yearly total since January 1st to 60, which is 23 above normal. Today, the maximum wind observed was 37 miles an hour from the south. The highest wind gust observed was 46 miles per hour from the south. The normal high temperature for tomorrow is 74 degrees, and the normal low is 52. The record high for tomorrow is 94, which occurred in 1944, and the record low is 33, which occurred in 1907. Sunset tonight is at 8:35 p.m. Sunrise tomorrow is at 6:05 a.m. The Valley National Weather Service climate summary for this evening, as of 4 p.m., May 14, 2026. Today's high temperature was 82 degrees, record high is 100 degrees, which was set in 2013, and the low 59 degrees. The record low is 35 degrees, which was set in 2004. No precipitation fell today, which leaves the monthly total at 0.05 inches. The total precipitation for the year still stands at 5.32 inches. No snow fell today, which brings the monthly total to 0.0 inches. This is 0.1 inches below the normal amount of 0.1 inches for May. The total snowfall for the season since March 1st still stands at 1.4 inches, which is 5.1 inches below normal. The highest wind gust observed was 43 miles per hour. Sunset tonight is at 8:37 p.m. Sunrise tomorrow is at 6:07 a.m. This is NOAA All Hazards Radio Station KIH-61 serving the following counties in Nebraska and Iowa. Douglas, Sarpy, Washington, Cass, Odo, Burt, Dodge, Saunders, Harrison, Pottawatomie, and Mills. This is NOAA All Hazards Radio Station KIH-61 in Omaha, Nebraska. The current time is 7:04 p.m. Central Daylight Time. Now for the official National Weather Service forecast for the Omaha and Council Bluffs area. Tonight, mostly cloudy until midnight, then clearing. Lows around 60. South winds 15 to 20 miles an hour with gusts up to 30 miles an hour, becoming southeast 5 to 10 miles an hour with gusts up to 20 miles an hour after midnight. Friday, sunny, hot with highs in the mid-90s. Southeast winds 5 to 10 miles an hour. Friday night, partly cloudy with a chance of showers and thunderstorms until midnight, then mostly cloudy after midnight. Lows around 60. Southeast winds 5 to 10 miles an hour, becoming east after midnight. Chance of rain 50%. Saturday, mostly sunny. A slight chance of showers and thunderstorms in the afternoon. Hot with highs around 90. East winds 10 to 15 miles an hour. Chance of rain 20%. Saturday night, showers likely with a chance of thunderstorms. Lows in the lower 60s. Southeast winds 10 to 15 miles an hour. Chance of rain 70%. Sunday, a chance of showers in the morning. Mostly sunny. Windy, hot with highs in the lower 90s. Chance of rain 40%. Sunday night, becoming mostly cloudy after midnight. A chance of thunderstorms. Showers likely until midnight, then a chance of showers after midnight. Windy with lows in the mid-60s. Chance of rain 60%. Monday, mostly cloudy with a chance of showers in the morning, then mostly sunny with showers likely with a chance of thunderstorms in the afternoon. Windy, hot with highs in the upper 80s. Chance of rain 70%. Monday night, showers likely until midnight, then a chance of showers after midnight. Breezy, cooler with lows in the lower 50s. Chance of rain 70%. Tuesday, mostly sunny. Not as warm with highs around 70. Tuesday night and Wednesday, mostly cloudy. Lows in the mid-40s. Highs in the lower 70s. Wednesday night and Thursday, mostly cloudy. Lows in the lower 50s. Highs in the mid-70s. At 7 p.m. in Omaha, it was partly sunny. The temperature was 80 degrees. The dew point
0.47 and the relative humidity 31%. The wind was south at 22 miles an hour, gusting to 30. The pressure was 29.71 inches and steady. Across eastern Nebraska and southwest Iowa, it was mostly sunny, with a temperature of 80 at Fremont, 80 at Blair Airport, 81 at Takema, and 77 at Red Oak, Iowa. It was partly sunny, with a temperature of 80 at Lincoln, 79 at Millard, 79 at Columbus, and 76 at Nebraska City. At Plattsmouth, it was cloudy, with a temperature of 77. Here are some observations from across the region. At Valentine, it was sunny, with a temperature of 77. It was mostly sunny, with a temperature of 74 at Des Moines and 86 at North Platte. It was partly sunny, with a temperature of 84 at Grand Island, 79 at Sioux Falls, and 82 at Sioux City. Under partly sunny skies, Kansas City reported 75, Concordia, Kansas reported 86, and Denver reported 84. At North Fork, it was cloudy, with a temperature of 81. Once again, at 7 p.m. in Omaha, it was 80 degrees under partly sunny skies. This hazardous weather outlook is for southwest Iowa, west central Iowa, east central Nebraska, northeast Nebraska, and southeast Nebraska. For this afternoon and tonight, warm, dry, and windy conditions along with dry fuels will lead to very high to extreme fire danger this afternoon, especially in northeast Nebraska. Winds may gust up to 40 minus 45 plus miles per hour. A red flag warning is in effect until 7 p.m. There is a marginal level 1 of 5 risk of severe storms Thursday evening across portions of southeast Nebraska and southwest Iowa. The main hazards will be large hail and damaging winds. And now the extended outlook for the period Friday through Wednesday. Repeated rounds of showers and storms are forecast this weekend into early next week. There is severe weather potential during the afternoon and evening each day through Tuesday. Large hail and damaging winds are the main hazards, but isolated tornadoes can't be ruled out. Spotter information statement. Spotter activation is not expected at this time. The Omaha, Nebraska climate summary for this evening, as of 4 p.m., May 14, 2026. Today's high temperature was 83 degrees. This high was 9 degrees above the normal high of 74. The record high is 101 degrees, which was set in 2013. Today's low temperature was 56 degrees. This low was 4 degrees above the normal low of 52. The record low is 33 degrees, which was set in 1907. No precipitation fell today, which leaves the monthly total at 0.03 inches. This is 1.98 inches below the normal amount of 2.01 inches for May. The total precipitation for the year still stands at 5.74 inches, which is 2.93 inches below normal. The total snowfall for the month stands at 0.0 inches, which is normal. The total snowfall since July 1st stands at 17.8 inches, which is 9.3 inches below normal. There were no heating degree days today, which is 5 below normal. This leaves the monthly total at 83, which is 6 below normal. The yearly total since July 1st is 5,010, which is 768 below normal. There were 5 cooling degree days today, which is 3 above normal. This brings the monthly total to 10, which is minus 11 below normal. The yearly total since January 1st is 60, which is 23 above normal. Today the maximum wind observed was 37 miles an hour from the south. The highest wind gust observed was 46 miles per hour from the south. The normal high temperature for tomorrow is 74 degrees, and the normal low is 52. The record high for tomorrow is 94, which occurred in 1944, and the record low is 33, which occurred in 1907. Sunset tonight is at 8:35 p.m. Sunrise tomorrow is at 6:05 a.m. The Valley National Weather Service climate summary for this evening, as of 4 p.m., May 14, 2026.
Today's high temperature was 82 degrees, record high is 100 degrees, which was set in 2013. And the low 59 degrees. The record low is 35 degrees, which was set in 2004. No precipitation fell today, which leaves the monthly total at 0.05 inches. The total precipitation for the year still stands at 5.32 inches. No snow fell today, which brings the monthly total to 0.0 inches. This is 0.1 inches below the normal amount of 0.1 inches for May. The total snowfall for the season since March 1st still stands at 1.4 inches, which is 5.1 inches below normal. The highest wind gust observed was 43 miles per hour. Sunset tonight is at 8:37 p.m. Sunrise tomorrow is at 6:07 a.m. This is NOAA All Hazards Radio Station KIH 61 in Omaha, Nebraska. The current time is 7:13 p.m. Central Daylight Time. Now for the official National Weather Service forecast for the Omaha and Council Bluffs area. Tonight, mostly cloudy until midnight, then clearing. Lows around 60. South winds 15 to 20 miles an hour with gusts up to 30 miles an hour, becoming southeast 5 to 10 miles an hour with gusts up to 20 miles an hour after midnight. Friday, sunny, hot with highs in the mid-90s. Southeast winds 5 to 10 miles an hour. Friday night, partly cloudy with a chance of showers and thunderstorms until midnight, then mostly cloudy after midnight. Lows around 60. Southeast winds 5 to 10 miles an hour, becoming east after midnight. Chance of rain 50%. Saturday, mostly sunny. A slight chance of showers and thunderstorms in the afternoon. Hot with highs around 90. East winds 10 to 15 miles an hour. Chance of rain 20%. Saturday night, showers likely with a chance of thunderstorms. Lows in the lower 60s. Southeast winds 10 to 15 miles an hour. Chance of rain 70%. Sunday, a chance of showers in the morning. Mostly sunny. Windy, hot with highs in the lower 90s. Chance of rain 40%. Sunday night, becoming mostly cloudy after midnight. A chance of thunderstorms. Showers likely until midnight, then a chance of showers after midnight. Windy with lows in the mid-60s. Chance of rain 60%. Monday, mostly cloudy with a chance of showers in the morning, then mostly sunny with showers likely with a chance of thunderstorms in the afternoon. Windy, hot with highs in the upper 80s. Chance of rain 70%. Monday night, showers likely until midnight, then a chance of showers after midnight. Breezy, cooler with lows in the lower 50s. Chance of rain 70%. Tuesday, mostly sunny. Not as warm with highs around 70. Tuesday night and Wednesday, mostly cloudy. Lows in the mid-40s. Highs in the lower 70s. Wednesday night and Thursday, mostly cloudy. Lows in the lower 50s. Highs in the mid-70s. At 7 p.m. in Omaha, it was partly sunny. The temperature was 80 degrees, the dew point 47, and the relative humidity 31%. The wind was south at 22 miles an hour, gusting to 30. The pressure was 29.71 inches and steady. Across eastern Nebraska and southwest Iowa, skies ranged from mostly sunny to partly sunny. It was 80 at Lincoln, 79 at Offutt Air Force Base, 79 at Millard, 80 at Fremont, and 79 at Columbus. Blair Airport reported 80, Tacoma reported 81, Nebraska City reported 76, Plattsmouth reported 77, and Red Oak, Iowa reported 77. Here are some observations from across the region. It was sunny, with a temperature of 84 at Grand Island and 77 at Valentine. It was mostly sunny, with a temperature of 74 at Des Moines, 86 at Concordia, Kansas, and 86 at North Platte. It was partly sunny, with a temperature of 81 at North Fork,
79 at Sioux Falls, 75 at Kansas City, and 84 at Denver. At Sioux City, it was cloudy, with a temperature of 82. Once again, at 7 p.m. in Omaha, it was 80 degrees under partly sunny skies. This hazardous weather outlook is for southwest Iowa, west-central Iowa, east-central Nebraska, northeast Nebraska, and southeast Nebraska. For this afternoon and tonight, warm, dry, and windy conditions along with dry fuels will lead to very high to extreme fire danger this afternoon, especially in northeast Nebraska. Winds may gust up to 40 minus 45 plus miles per hour. A red flag warning is in effect until 7 p.m. There is a marginal level 1 of 5 risk of severe storms Thursday evening across portions of southeast Nebraska and southwest Iowa. The main hazards will be large hail and damaging winds. And now the extended outlook for the period Friday through Wednesday. Repeated rounds of showers and storms are forecast this weekend into early next week. There is severe weather potential during the afternoon and evening each day through Tuesday. Large hail and damaging winds are the main hazards, but isolated tornadoes can't be ruled out. Spotter information statement. Spotter activation is not expected at this time. 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The current time is 7:19 p.m. Central Daylight Time. Now for the official National Weather Service forecast for the Omaha and Council Bluffs area. Tonight, mostly cloudy until midnight, then clearing. Lows around 60. South winds 15 to 20 miles an hour with gusts up to 30 miles an hour, becoming southeast 5 to 10 miles an hour with gusts up to 20 miles an hour after midnight. Friday, sunny, hot with highs in the mid-90s. Southeast winds 5 to 10 miles an hour. Friday night, partly cloudy with a chance of showers and thunderstorms until midnight, then mostly cloudy after midnight. Lows around 60. Southeast winds 5 to 10 miles an hour, becoming east after midnight. Chance of rain 50%. Saturday, mostly sunny. A slight chance of showers and thunderstorms in the afternoon. Hot with highs around 90. East winds 10 to 15 miles an hour. Chance of rain 20%. Saturday night, showers likely with a chance of thunderstorms. Lows in the lower 60s. Southeast winds 10 to 15 miles an hour. Chance of rain 70%. Sunday, a chance of showers in the morning. Mostly sunny. Windy, hot with highs in the lower 90s. Chance of rain 40%. Sunday night, becoming mostly cloudy after midnight. A chance of thunderstorms. Showers likely until midnight, then a chance of showers after midnight. Windy with lows in the mid-60s. Chance of rain 60%. Monday, mostly cloudy with a chance of showers in the morning, then mostly sunny with showers likely with a chance of thunderstorms in the afternoon. Windy, hot with highs in the upper 80s. Chance of rain 70%. Monday night, showers likely until midnight, then a chance of showers after midnight. Breezy, cooler with lows in the lower 50s. Chance of rain 70%. Tuesday, mostly sunny. Not as warm with highs around 70. Tuesday night and Wednesday, mostly cloudy. Lows in the mid-40s. Highs in the lower 70s. Wednesday night and Thursday, mostly cloudy. Lows in the lower 50s. Highs in the mid-70s. The Omaha, Nebraska climate summary for this evening, as of 4 p.m., May 14, 2026. Today's high temperature was 83 degrees. This high was 9 degrees above the normal high of 74. The record high is 101 degrees, which was set in 2013. Today's low temperature was 56 degrees. This low was 4 degrees above the normal low of 52. The record low is 33 degrees, which was set in 1907. No precipitation fell today, which leaves the monthly total at 0.03 inches.
This is 1.98 inches below the normal amount of 2.01 inches for May. The total precipitation for the year still stands at 5.74 inches, which is 2.93 inches below normal. The total snowfall for the month stands at 0.0 inches, which is normal. The total snowfall since July 1st stands at 17.8 inches, which is 9.3 inches below normal. There were no heating degree days today, which is 5 below normal. This leaves the monthly total at 83, which is 6 below normal. The yearly total since July 1st is 5,010, which is 768 below normal. There were 5 cooling degree days today, which is 3 above normal. This brings the monthly total to 10, which is minus 11 below normal. The yearly total since January 1st is 60, which is 23 above normal. Today the maximum wind observed was 37 miles an hour from the south. The highest wind gust observed was 46 miles per hour from the south. The normal high temperature for tomorrow is 74 degrees, and the normal low is 52. The record high for tomorrow is 94, which occurred in 1944, and the record low is 33, which occurred in 1907. Sunset tonight is at 8:35 p.m. Sunrise tomorrow is at 6:05 a.m. The Valley National Weather Service climate summary for this evening, as of 4 p.m., May 14, 2026. Today's high temperature was 82 degrees, record high is 100 degrees, which was set in 2013, and the low 59 degrees. The record low is 35 degrees, which was set in 2004. No precipitation fell today, which leaves the monthly total at 0.05 inches. The total precipitation for the year still stands at 5.32 inches. No snow fell today, which brings the monthly total to 0.0 inches. This is 0.1 inches below the normal amount of 0.1 inches for May. The total snowfall for the season since March 1st still stands at 1.4 inches, which is 5.1 inches below normal. The highest wind gust observed was 43 miles per hour. Sunset tonight is at 8:37 p.m. Sunrise tomorrow is at 6:07 a.m. At 7 p.m. in Omaha, it was partly sunny. The temperature was 80 degrees, the dew point 47, and the relative humidity 31%. The wind was south at 22 miles an hour, gusting to 30. The pressure was 29.71 inches and steady. Across eastern Nebraska and southwest Iowa, skies ranged from mostly sunny to partly sunny. It was 80 at Lincoln, 79 at Offutt Air Force Base, 79 at Millard, 80 at Fremont, and 79 at Columbus. Blair Airport reported 80, Tacoma reported 81, Nebraska City reported 76, Plattsmouth reported 77, and Red Oak, Iowa reported 77. Here are some observations from across the region. It was sunny, with a temperature of 84 at Grand Island and 77 at Valentine. It was mostly sunny, with a temperature of 74 at Des Moines, 86 at Concordia, Kansas, and 86 at North Platte. It was partly sunny, with a temperature of 81 at Norfolk, 79 at Sioux Falls, 75 at Kansas City, and 84 at Denver. At Sioux City, it was cloudy, with a temperature of 82. Once again, at 7 p.m. in Omaha, it was 80 degrees under partly sunny skies. This hazardous weather outlook is for southwest Iowa, west central Iowa, east central Nebraska, northeast Nebraska, and southeast Nebraska. For this afternoon and tonight, warm, dry, and windy conditions along with dry fuels will lead to very high to extreme fire danger this afternoon, especially in northeast Nebraska. Winds may gust up to 40 minus 45 plus miles per hour. A red flag warning is in effect until 7 p.m. There is a marginal level 1 of 5 risk of severe storms Thursday evening across portions of southeast Nebraska and southwest Iowa. The main hazards will be large hail and damaging winds. And now the extended outlook for the period Friday through Wednesday.
Repeated rounds of showers and storms are forecast this weekend into early next week. There is severe weather potential during the afternoon and evening each day through Tuesday. Large hail and damaging winds are the main hazards, but isolated tornadoes can't be ruled out. Spotter information statement. Spotter activation is not expected at this time. 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The current time is 7:28 p.m. Central Daylight Time. Now for the official National Weather Service forecast for the Omaha and Council Bluffs area. Tonight, mostly cloudy until midnight, then clearing. Lows around 60. South winds 15 to 20 miles an hour with gusts up to 30 miles an hour, becoming southeast 5 to 10 miles an hour with gusts up to 20 miles an hour after midnight. Friday, sunny, hot with highs in the mid-90s. Southeast winds 5 to 10 miles an hour. Friday night, partly cloudy with a chance of showers and thunderstorms until midnight, then mostly cloudy after midnight. Lows around 60. Southeast winds 5 to 10 miles an hour, becoming east after midnight. Chance of rain 50%. Saturday, mostly sunny. A slight chance of showers and thunderstorms in the afternoon. Hot with highs around 90. East winds 10 to 15 miles an hour. Chance of rain 20%. Saturday night, showers likely with a chance of thunderstorms. Lows in the lower 60s. Southeast winds 10 to 15 miles an hour. Chance of rain 70%. Sunday, a chance of showers in the morning. Mostly sunny. Windy, hot with highs in the lower 90s. Chance of rain 40%. Sunday night, becoming mostly cloudy after midnight. A chance of thunderstorms. Showers likely until midnight, then a chance of showers after midnight. Windy with lows in the mid-60s. Chance of rain 60%. Monday, mostly cloudy with a chance of showers in the morning, then mostly sunny with showers likely with a chance of thunderstorms in the afternoon. Windy, hot with highs in the upper 80s. Chance of rain 70%. Monday night, showers likely until midnight, then a chance of showers after midnight. Breezy, cooler with lows in the lower 50s. Chance of rain 70%. Tuesday, mostly sunny. Not as warm with highs around 70. Tuesday night and Wednesday, mostly cloudy. Lows in the mid-40s. Highs in the lower 70s. Wednesday night and Thursday, mostly cloudy. Lows in the lower 50s. Highs in the mid-70s. Now for the official National Weather Service forecast for the Omaha and Council Bluffs area. Tonight, mostly cloudy until midnight, then clearing. Lows around 60. South winds 15 to 20 miles an hour with gusts up to 30 miles an hour, becoming southeast 5 to 10 miles an hour with gusts up to 20 miles an hour after midnight. Friday, sunny, hot with highs in the mid-90s. Southeast winds 5 to 10 miles an hour. Friday night, partly cloudy with a chance of showers and thunderstorms until midnight, then mostly cloudy after midnight. Lows around 60. Southeast winds 5 to 10 miles an hour, becoming east after midnight. Chance of rain 50%. Saturday, mostly sunny. A slight chance of showers and thunderstorms in the afternoon. Hot with highs around 90. East winds 10 to 15 miles an hour. Chance of rain 20%. Saturday night, showers likely with a chance of thunderstorms. Lows in the lower 60s. Southeast winds 10 to 15 miles an hour. Chance of rain 70%. Sunday, a chance of showers in the morning. Mostly sunny. Windy, hot with highs in the lower 90s. Chance of rain 40%. Sunday night, becoming mostly cloudy after midnight. A chance of thunderstorms. Showers likely until midnight, then a chance of showers after midnight. Windy with lows in the mid-60s.
chance of rain 60%. Monday, mostly cloudy with a chance of showers in the morning, then mostly

cloudy. Lows in the lower 50s. Highs in the mid-70s. The Omaha, Nebraska climate summary for this evening, as of 4 p.m., May 14, 2026. Today's high temperature was 83 degrees. This high was 9 degrees above the normal high of 74. The record high is 101 degrees, which was set in 2013. Today's low temperature was 56 degrees. This low was 4 degrees above the normal low of 52. The record low is 33 degrees, which was set in 1907. No precipitation fell today, which leaves the monthly total at 0.03 inches. This is 1.98 inches below the normal amount of 2.01 inches for May. The total precipitation for the year still stands at 5.74 inches, which is 2.93 inches below normal. The total snowfall for the month stands at 0.0 inches, which is normal. The total snowfall since July 1st stands at 17.8 inches, which is 9.3 inches below normal. There were no heating degree days today, which is 5 below normal. This leaves the monthly total at 83, which is 6 below normal. The yearly total since July 1st is 5,010, which is 768 below normal. There were 5 cooling degree days today, which is 3 above normal. This brings the monthly total to 10, which is minus 11 below normal. The yearly total since January 1st is 60, which is 23 above normal. Today the maximum wind observed was 37 miles an hour from the south. The highest wind gust observed was 46 miles per hour from the south. The normal high temperature for tomorrow is 74 degrees, and the normal low is 52. The record high for tomorrow is 94, which occurred in 1944, and the record low is 33, which occurred in 1907. Sunset tonight is at 8:35 p.m. Sunrise tomorrow is at 6:05 a.m. The Valley National Weather Service climate summary for this evening, as of 4 p.m., May 14, 2026. Today's high temperature was 82 degrees, record high is 100 degrees, which was set in 2013, and the low 59 degrees. The record low is 35 degrees, which was set in 2004. No precipitation fell today, which leaves the monthly total at 0.05 inches. The total precipitation for the year still stands at 5.32 inches. No snow fell today, which brings the monthly total to 0.0 inches. This is 0.1 inches below the normal amount of 0.1 inches for May. The total snowfall for the season since March 1st still stands at 1.4 inches, which is 5.1 inches below normal. The highest wind gust observed was 43 miles per hour. Sunset tonight is at 8:37 p.m. Sunrise tomorrow is at 6:07 a.m. At 7 p.m. in Omaha, it was partly sunny. The temperature was 80 degrees, the dew point 47, and the relative humidity 31%. The wind was south at 22 miles an hour, gusting to 30. The pressure was 29.71 inches and steady. Across eastern Nebraska and southwest Iowa, skies ranged from mostly sunny to partly sunny. It was 80 at Lincoln, 79 at Offutt Air Force Base, 79 at Millard, 80 at Fremont, and 79 at Columbus. Blair Airport reported 80, Tacoma reported 81, Nebraska City reported 76, Plattsmouth reported 77, and Red Oak, Iowa reported 77. Here are some observations from across the region. It was sunny, with a temperature of 84 at Grand Island and 77 at Valentine. It was mostly sunny, with a temperature of 74 at Des Moines, 86 at Concordia, Kansas, and 86 at North Platte. It was partly sunny, with a temperature of 81 at Norfolk, 79 at Sioux Falls, 75 at Kansas City, and 84 at Denver. At Sioux City, it was cloudy, with a temperature of 82. Once again, at 7 p.m. in Omaha, it was 80 degrees under partly sunny skies. This hazardous weather outlook is for southwest Iowa, west

central Iowa, east central Nebraska, northeast Nebraska, and southeast Nebraska. For this afternoon and tonight, warm, dry, and windy conditions along with dry fuels will lead to very high to extreme fire danger this afternoon, especially in northeast Nebraska. Winds may gust up to 40 minus 45 plus miles per hour. A red flag warning is in effect until 7 p.m. There is a marginal level 1 of 5 risk of severe storms Thursday evening across portions of southeast Nebraska and southwest Iowa. The main hazards will be large hail and damaging winds. And now the extended outlook for the period Friday through Wednesday. Repeated rounds of showers and storms are forecast this weekend into early next week. There is severe weather potential during the afternoon and evening each day through Tuesday. Large hail and damaging winds are the main hazards, but isolated tornadoes can't be ruled out. Spotter information statement. Spotter activation is not expected at this time. 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The current time is 7:39 p.m. Central Daylight Time. Now for the official National Weather Service forecast for the Omaha and Council Bluffs area. Tonight, mostly cloudy until midnight, then clearing. Lows around 60. South winds 15 to 20 miles an hour with gusts up to 30 miles an hour, becoming southeast 5 to 10 miles an hour with gusts up to 20 miles an hour after midnight. Friday, sunny, hot with highs in the mid-90s. Southeast winds 5 to 10 miles an hour. Friday night, partly cloudy with a chance of showers and thunderstorms until midnight, then mostly cloudy after midnight. Lows around 60. Southeast winds 5 to 10 miles an hour, becoming east after midnight. Chance of rain 50%. Saturday, mostly sunny. A slight chance of showers and thunderstorms in the afternoon. Hot with highs around 90. East winds 10 to 15 miles an hour. Chance of rain 20%. Saturday night, showers likely with a chance of thunderstorms. Lows in the lower 60s. Southeast winds 10 to 15 miles an hour. Chance of rain 70%. Sunday, a chance of showers in the morning. Mostly sunny. Windy, hot with highs in the lower 90s. Chance of rain 40%. Sunday night, becoming mostly cloudy after midnight. A chance of thunderstorms. Showers likely until midnight, then a chance of showers after midnight. Windy with lows in the mid-60s. Chance of rain 60%. Monday, mostly cloudy with a chance of showers in the morning, then mostly sunny with showers likely with a chance of thunderstorms in the afternoon. Windy, hot with highs in the upper 80s. Chance of rain 70%. Monday night, showers likely until midnight, then a chance of showers after midnight. Breezy, cooler with lows in the lower 50s. Chance of rain 70%. Tuesday, mostly sunny. Not as warm with highs around 70. Tuesday night and Wednesday, mostly cloudy. Lows in the mid-40s. Highs in the lower 70s. Wednesday night and Thursday, mostly cloudy. Lows in the lower 50s. Highs in the mid-70s. The Omaha, Nebraska climate summary for this evening, as of 4 p.m., May 14, 2026. Today's high temperature was 83 degrees. This high was 9 degrees above the normal high of 74. The record high is 101 degrees, which was set in 2013. Today's low temperature was 56 degrees. This low was 4 degrees above the normal low of 52. The record low is 33 degrees, which was set in 1907. No precipitation fell today, which leaves the monthly total at 0.03 inches. This is 1.98 inches below the normal amount of 2.01 inches for May. The total precipitation for the year still stands at 5.74 inches, which is 2.93 inches below normal. The total snowfall for the month stands at 0.0 inches, which is normal.
The total snowfall since July 1st stands at 17.8 inches, which is 9.3 inches below normal. There were no heating degree days today, which is 5 below normal. This leaves the monthly total at 83, which is 6 below normal. The yearly total since July 1st is 5,010, which is 768 below normal. There were 5 cooling degree days today, which is 3 above normal. This brings the monthly total to 10, which is minus 11 below normal. The yearly total since January 1st is 60, which is 23 above normal. Today the maximum wind observed was 37 miles an hour from the south. The highest wind gust observed was 46 miles per hour from the south. The normal high temperature for tomorrow is 74 degrees, and the normal low is 52. The record high for tomorrow is 94, which occurred in 1944, and the record low is 33, which occurred in 1907. Sunset tonight is at 8:35 p.m. Sunrise tomorrow is at 6:05 a.m. The Valley National Weather Service climate summary for this evening, as of 4 p.m., May 14, 2026. Today's high temperature was 82 degrees, record high is 100 degrees, which was set in 2013, and the low 59 degrees. The record low is 35 degrees, which was set in 2004. No precipitation fell today, which leaves the monthly total at 0.05 inches. The total precipitation for the year still stands at 5.32 inches. No snow fell today, which brings the monthly total to 0.0 inches. This is 0.1 inches below the normal amount of 0.1 inches for May. The total snowfall for the season since March 1st still stands at 1.4 inches, which is 5.1 inches below normal. The highest wind gust observed was 43 miles per hour. Sunset tonight is at 8:37 p.m. Sunrise tomorrow is at 6:07 a.m. At 7 p.m. in Omaha, it was partly sunny. The temperature was 80 degrees, the dew point 47, and the relative humidity 31%. The wind was south at 22 miles an hour, gusting to 30. The pressure was 29.71 inches and steady. Across eastern Nebraska and southwest Iowa, skies ranged from mostly sunny to partly sunny. It was 80 at Lincoln, 79 at Offutt Air Force Base, 79 at Millard, 80 at Fremont, and 79 at Columbus. Blair Airport reported 80, Tacoma reported 81, Nebraska City reported 76, Plattsmouth reported 77, and Red Oak, Iowa reported 77. Here are some observations from across the region. It was sunny, with a temperature of 84 at Grand Island and 77 at Valentine. It was mostly sunny, with a temperature of 74 at Des Moines, 86 at Concordia, Kansas, and 86 at North Platte. It was partly sunny, with a temperature of 81 at Norfolk, 79 at Sioux Falls, 75 at Kansas City, and 84 at Denver. At Sioux City, it was cloudy, with a temperature of 82. Once again, at 7 p.m. in Omaha it was 80 degrees under partly sunny skies. This hazardous weather outlook is for southwest Iowa, west central Iowa, east central Nebraska, northeast Nebraska, and southeast Nebraska. For this afternoon and tonight, warm, dry, and windy conditions along with dry fuels will lead to very high to extreme fire danger this afternoon, especially in northeast Nebraska. Winds may gust up to 40 minus 45 plus miles per hour. A red flag warning is in effect until 7 p.m. There is a marginal level 1 of 5 risk of severe storms Thursday evening across portions of southeast Nebraska and southwest Iowa. The main hazards will be large hail and damaging winds. And now the extended outlook for the period Friday through Wednesday. Repeated rounds of showers and storms are forecast this weekend into early next week. There is severe weather potential during the afternoon and evening each day through Tuesday. Large hail and damaging winds are the main hazards, but isolated tornadoes can't be ruled out. Spotter information statement: Spotter activation is not expected at this time.
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The current time is 7:48 p.m. Central Daylight Time. Now for the official National Weather Service forecast for the Omaha and Council Bluffs area. Tonight, mostly cloudy until midnight, then clearing. Lows around 60. South winds 15 to 20 miles an hour with gusts up to 30 miles an hour, becoming southeast 5 to 10 miles an hour with gusts up to 20 miles an hour after midnight. Friday, sunny, hot with highs in the mid-90s. Southeast winds 5 to 10 miles an hour. Friday night, partly cloudy with a chance of showers and thunderstorms until midnight, then mostly cloudy after midnight. Lows around 60. Southeast winds 5 to 10 miles an hour, becoming east after midnight. Chance of rain 50%. Saturday, mostly sunny. A slight chance of showers and thunderstorms in the afternoon. Hot with highs around 90. East winds 10 to 15 miles an hour. Chance of rain 20%. Saturday night, showers likely with a chance of thunderstorms. Lows in the lower 60s. Southeast winds 10 to 15 miles an hour. Chance of rain 70%. Sunday, a chance of showers in the morning. Mostly sunny. Windy, hot with highs in the lower 90s. Chance of rain 40%. Sunday night, becoming mostly cloudy after midnight. A chance of thunderstorms. Showers likely until midnight, then a chance of showers after midnight. Windy with lows in the mid-60s. Chance of rain 60%. Monday, mostly cloudy with a chance of showers in the morning, then mostly sunny with showers likely with a chance of thunderstorms in the afternoon. Windy, hot with highs in the upper 80s. Chance of rain 70%. Monday night, showers likely until midnight, then a chance of showers after midnight. Breezy, cooler with lows in the lower 50s. Chance of rain 70%. Tuesday, mostly sunny. Not as warm with highs around 70. Tuesday night and Wednesday, mostly cloudy. Lows in the mid-40s. Highs in the lower 70s. Wednesday night and Thursday, mostly cloudy. Lows in the lower 50s. Highs in the mid-70s. The Omaha, Nebraska climate summary for this evening, as of 4 p.m., May 14, 2026. Today's high temperature was 83 degrees. This high was 9 degrees above the normal high of 74. The record high is 101 degrees, which was set in 2013. Today's low temperature was 56 degrees. This low was 4 degrees above the normal low of 52. The record low is 33 degrees, which was set in 1907. No precipitation fell today, which leaves the monthly total at 0.03 inches. This is 1.98 inches below the normal amount of 2.01 inches for May. The total precipitation for the year still stands at 5.74 inches, which is 2.93 inches below normal. The total snowfall for the month stands at 0.0 inches, which is normal. The total snowfall since July 1st stands at 17.8 inches, which is 9.3 inches below normal. There were no heating degree days today, which is 5 below normal. This leaves the monthly total at 83, which is 6 below normal. The yearly total since July 1st is 5,010, which is 768 below normal. There were 5 cooling degree days today, which is 3 above normal. This brings the monthly total to 10, which is minus 11 below normal. The yearly total since January 1st is 60, which is 23 above normal. Today the maximum wind observed was 37 miles an hour from the south. The highest wind gust observed was 46 miles per hour from the south. The normal high temperature for tomorrow is 74 degrees, and the normal low is 52. The record high for tomorrow is 94, which occurred in 1944, and the record low is 33, which occurred in 1907.
Sunset tonight is at 8:35 p.m. Sunrise tomorrow is at 6:05 a.m. The Valley National Weather Service climate summary for this evening, as of 4 p.m., May 14, 2026. Today's high temperature was 82 degrees, record high is 100 degrees, which was set in 2013. And the low 59 degrees. The record low is 35 degrees, which was set in 2004. No precipitation fell today, which leaves the monthly total at 0.05 inches. The total precipitation for the year still stands at 5.32 inches. No snow fell today, which brings the monthly total to 0.0 inches. This is 0.1 inches below the normal amount of 0.1 inches for May. The total snowfall for the season since March 1st still stands at 1.4 inches, which is 5.1 inches below normal. The highest wind gust observed was 43 miles per hour. Sunset tonight is at 8:37 p.m. Sunrise tomorrow is at 6:07 a.m. At 7 p.m. in Omaha, it was partly sunny. The temperature was 80 degrees, the dew point 47, and the relative humidity 31%. The wind was south at 22 miles an hour, gusting to 30. The pressure was 29.71 inches and steady. Across eastern Nebraska and southwest Iowa, skies ranged from mostly sunny to partly sunny. It was 80 at Lincoln, 79 at Offutt Air Force Base, 79 at Millard, 80 at Fremont, and 79 at Columbus. Blair Airport reported 80, Tacoma reported 81, Nebraska City reported 76, Plattsmouth reported 77, and Red Oak, Iowa reported 77. Here are some observations from across the region. It was sunny, with a temperature of 84 at Grand Island and 77 at Valentine. It was mostly sunny, with a temperature of 74 at Des Moines, 86 at Concordia, Kansas, and 86 at Northland. It was partly sunny, with a temperature of 81 at Norfolk, 79 at Sioux Falls, 75 at Kansas City, and 84 at Denver. At Sioux City, it was cloudy, with a temperature of 82. Once again, at 7 p.m. in Omaha, it was 80 degrees under partly sunny skies. This hazardous weather outlook is for southwest Iowa, west central Iowa, east central Nebraska, northeast Nebraska, and southeast Nebraska. For this afternoon and tonight, warm, dry, and windy conditions along with dry fuels will lead to very high to extreme fire danger this afternoon, especially in northeast Nebraska. Winds may gust up to 40 minus 45 plus miles per hour. A red flag warning is in effect until 7 p.m. There is a marginal level 1 of 5 risk of severe storms Thursday evening across portions of southeast Nebraska and southwest Iowa. The main hazards will be large hail and damaging winds. And now the extended outlook for the period Friday through Wednesday. Repeated rounds of showers and storms are forecast this weekend into early next week. There is severe weather potential during the afternoon and evening each day through Tuesday. Large hail and damaging winds are the main hazards, but isolated tornadoes can't be ruled out. Spotter information statement, spotter activation is not expected at this time. 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The current time is 7:57 p.m. Central Daylight Time. Now for the official National Weather Service forecast for the Omaha and Council Bluffs area. Tonight, mostly cloudy until midnight, then clearing. Lows around 60. South winds 15 to 20 miles an hour with gusts up to 30 miles an hour, becoming southeast 5 to 10 miles an hour with gusts up to 20 miles an hour after midnight. Friday, sunny, hot with highs in the mid-90s. Southeast winds 5 to 10 miles an hour. Friday night, partly cloudy with a chance of showers and thunderstorms until midnight, then mostly cloudy after midnight. Lows around 60. Southeast winds 5 to 10 miles an hour, becoming east after midnight. Chance of rain 50%. Saturday, mostly sunny.
a slight chance of showers and thunderstorms in the afternoon. Hot with highs around 90. East winds 10 to 15 miles an hour. Chance of rain 20%. Saturday night, showers likely with a chance of thunderstorms. Lows in the lower 60s. Southeast winds 10 to 15 miles an hour. Chance of rain 70%. Sunday, a chance of showers in the morning. Mostly sunny. Windy, hot with highs in the lower 90s. Chance of rain 40%. Sunday night, becoming mostly cloudy after midnight. A chance of thunderstorms. Showers likely until midnight, then a chance of showers after midnight. Windy with lows in the mid-60s. Chance of rain 60%. Monday, mostly cloudy with a chance of showers in the morning, then mostly sunny with showers likely with a chance of thunderstorms in the afternoon. Windy, hot with highs in the upper 80s. Chance of rain 70%. Monday night, showers likely until midnight, then a chance of showers after midnight. Breezy, cooler with lows in the lower 50s. Chance of rain 70%. Tuesday, mostly sunny. Not as warm with highs around 70. Tuesday night and Wednesday, mostly cloudy. Lows in the mid-40s. Highs in the lower 70s. Wednesday night and Thursday, mostly cloudy. Lows in the lower 50s. Highs in the mid-70s. 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Douglas, Sarpy, Washington, Cass, Odo, Burt, Dodge, Saunders, Harrison, Pottawatomie, and Mills. The Omaha, Nebraska climate summary for this evening, as of 4 p.m., May 14, 2026. Today's high temperature was 83 degrees. This high was 9 degrees above the normal high of 74. The record high is 101 degrees, which was set in 2013. Today's low temperature was 56 degrees. This low was 4 degrees above the normal low of 52. The record low is 33 degrees, which was set in 1907. No precipitation fell today, which leaves the monthly total at 0.03 inches. This is 1.98 inches below the normal amount of 2.01 inches for May. The total precipitation for the year still stands at 5.74 inches, which is 2.93 inches below normal. The total snowfall for the month stands at 0.0 inches, which is normal. The total snowfall since July 1st stands at 17.8 inches, which is 9.3 inches below normal. There were no heating degree days today, which is 5 below normal. This leaves the monthly total at 83, which is 6 below normal. The yearly total since July 1st is 5,010, which is 768 below normal. There were 5 cooling degree days today, which is 3 above normal. This brings the monthly total to 10, which is minus 11 below normal. The yearly total since January 1st is 60, which is 23 above normal. Today the maximum wind observed was 37 miles an hour from the south. The highest wind gust observed was 46 miles per hour from the south. The normal high temperature for tomorrow is 74 degrees, and the normal low is 52. The record high for tomorrow is 94, which occurred in 1944, and the record low is 33, which occurred in 1907. Sunset tonight is at 8:35 p.m. Sunrise tomorrow is at 6:05 a.m. The Valley National Weather Service climate summary for this evening, as of 4 p.m., May 14, 2026. Today's high temperature was 82 degrees, record high is 100 degrees, which was set in 2013, and the low 59 degrees. The record low is 35 degrees, which was set in 2004. No precipitation fell today, which leaves the monthly total at 0.05 inches. The total precipitation for the year still stands at 5.32 inches. No snow fell today, which brings the monthly total to 0.0 inches.
This is 0.1 inches below the normal amount of 0.1 inches for May. The total snowfall for the season since March 1st still stands at 1.4 inches, which is 5.1 inches below normal. The highest wind gust observed was 43 miles per hour. Sunset tonight is at 8:37 p.m. Sunrise tomorrow is at 6:07 a.m. This hazardous weather outlook is for southwest Iowa, west central Iowa, east central Nebraska, northeast Nebraska, and southeast Nebraska. For this afternoon and tonight, warm, dry, and windy conditions along with dry fuels will lead to very high to extreme fire danger this afternoon, especially in northeast Nebraska. Winds may gust up to 40 minus 45 plus miles per hour. A red flag warning is in effect until 7 p.m. There is a marginal level 1 of 5 risk of severe storms Thursday evening across portions of southeast Nebraska and southwest Iowa. The main hazards will be large hail and damaging winds. And now the extended outlook for the period Friday through Wednesday. Repeated rounds of showers and storms are forecast this weekend into early next week. There is severe weather potential during the afternoon and evening each day through Tuesday. Large hail and damaging winds are the main hazards, but isolated tornadoes can't be ruled out. Spotter information statement. Spotter activation is not expected at this time. 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The current time is 8:04 p.m. Central Daylight Time. Now for the official National Weather Service forecast for the Omaha and Council Bluffs area. Tonight, mostly cloudy until midnight, then clearing. Lows around 60. South winds 15 to 20 miles an hour with gusts up to 30 miles an hour, becoming southeast 5 to 10 miles an hour with gusts up to 20 miles an hour after midnight. Friday, sunny, hot with highs in the mid-90s. Southeast winds 5 to 10 miles an hour. Friday night, partly cloudy with a chance of showers and thunderstorms until midnight, then mostly cloudy after midnight. Lows around 60. Southeast winds 5 to 10 miles an hour, becoming east after midnight. Chance of rain 50%. Saturday, mostly sunny. A slight chance of showers and thunderstorms in the afternoon. Hot with highs around 90. East winds 10 to 15 miles an hour. Chance of rain 20%. Saturday night, showers likely with a chance of thunderstorms. Lows in the lower 60s. Southeast winds 10 to 15 miles an hour. Chance of rain 70%. Sunday, a chance of showers in the morning. Mostly sunny. Windy, hot with highs in the lower 90s. Chance of rain 40%. Sunday night, becoming mostly cloudy after midnight. A chance of thunderstorms. Showers likely until midnight, then a chance of showers after midnight. Windy with lows in the mid-60s. Chance of rain 60%. Monday, mostly cloudy with a chance of showers in the morning, then mostly sunny with showers likely with a chance of thunderstorms in the afternoon. Windy, hot with highs in the upper 80s. Chance of rain 70%. Monday night, showers likely until midnight, then a chance of showers after midnight. Breezy, cooler with lows in the lower 50s. Chance of rain 70%. Tuesday, mostly sunny. Not as warm with highs around 70. Tuesday night and Wednesday, mostly cloudy. Lows in the mid-40s. Highs in the lower 70s. Wednesday night and Thursday, mostly cloudy. Lows in the lower 50s. Highs in the mid-70s. At 8 p.m. in Omaha, it was mostly cloudy. The temperature was 78 degrees, the dew point 46, and the relative humidity 32%. The wind was southeast at 17 miles an hour, gusting to 28. The pressure was 29.70 inches and falling. Across eastern Nebraska and southwest Iowa, it was partly cloudy, with a temperature of 74 at Nebraska City and 76 at Plattsmouth.
It was mostly cloudy, with a temperature of 78 at Lincoln, 77 at Millard, 78 at Fremont, and 78 at Columbus. Under mostly cloudy skies, Blair Airport reported 76, Tacoma reported 78, and Red Oak, Iowa reported 75. Here are some observations from across the region. It was clear, with a temperature of 81 at Grand Island and 76 at Valentine. It was partly cloudy, with a temperature of 83 at Concordia, Kansas, and 84 at North Platte. It was mostly cloudy, with a temperature of 77 at Norfolk, 75 at Sioux Falls, 72 at Kansas City, and 79 at Denver. It was cloudy, with a temperature of 80 at Sioux City, and 73 at Des Moines. Once again, at 8 p.m. in Omaha, it was 78 degrees under mostly cloudy skies. This hazardous weather outlook is for southwest Iowa, west-central Iowa, east-central Nebraska, northeast Nebraska, and southeast Nebraska. For this afternoon and tonight, warm, dry, and windy conditions along with dry fuels will lead to very high to extreme fire danger this afternoon, especially in northeast Nebraska. Winds may gust up to 40 minus 45 plus miles per hour. A red flag warning is in effect until 7 p.m. There is a marginal level 1 of 5 risk of severe storms Thursday evening across portions of southeast Nebraska and southwest Iowa. The main hazards will be large hail and damaging winds. And now the extended outlook for the period Friday through Wednesday. Repeated rounds of showers and storms are forecast this weekend into early next week. There is severe weather potential during the afternoon and evening each day through Tuesday. Large hail and damaging winds are the main hazards, but isolated tornadoes can't be ruled out. Spotter information statement: spotter activation is not expected at this time. The Omaha, Nebraska climate summary for this evening, as of 4 p.m., May 14, 2026. Today's high temperature was 83 degrees. This high was 9 degrees above the normal high of 74. The record high is 101 degrees, which was set in 2013. Today's low temperature was 56 degrees. This low was 4 degrees above the normal low of 52. The record low is 33 degrees, which was set in 1907. No precipitation fell today, which leaves the monthly total at 0.03 inches. This is 1.98 inches below the normal amount of 2.01 inches for May. The total precipitation for the year still stands at 5.74 inches, which is 2.93 inches below normal. The total snowfall for the month stands at 0.0 inches, which is normal. The total snowfall since July 1st stands at 17.8 inches, which is 9.3 inches below normal. There were no heating degree days today, which is 5 below normal. This leaves the monthly total at 83, which is 6 below normal. The yearly total since July 1st is 5,010, which is 768 below normal. There were 5 cooling degree days today, which is 3 above normal. This brings the monthly total to 10, which is minus 11 below normal. The yearly total since January 1st is 60, which is 23 above normal. Today the maximum wind observed was 37 miles an hour from the south. The highest wind gust observed was 46 miles per hour from the south. The normal high temperature for tomorrow is 74 degrees, and the normal low is 52. The record high for tomorrow is 94, which occurred in 1944, and the record low is 33, which occurred in 1907. Sunset tonight is at 8:35 p.m. Sunrise tomorrow is at 6:05 a.m. The Valley National Weather Service climate summary for this evening, as of 4 p.m., May 14, 2026. Today's high temperature was 82 degrees, record high is 100 degrees, which was set in 2013, and the low 59 degrees. The record low is 35 degrees, which was set in 2004. No precipitation fell today, which leaves the monthly total at 0.05 inches.
The total precipitation for the year still stands at 5.32 inches. No snow fell today, which brings the monthly total to 0.0 inches. This is 0.1 inches below the normal amount of 0.1 inches for May. The total snowfall for the season since March 1st still stands at 1.4 inches, which is 5.1 inches below normal. The highest wind gust observed was 43 miles per hour. Sunset tonight is at 8:37 p.m. Sunrise tomorrow is at 6:07 a.m. This is NOAA All Hazards Radio Station KIH-61 in Omaha, Nebraska. The current time is 8:13 p.m. Central Daylight Time. Now for the official National Weather Service forecast for the Omaha and Council Bluffs area. Tonight, mostly cloudy until midnight, then clearing. Lows around 60. South winds 15 to 20 miles an hour with gusts up to 30 miles an hour, becoming southeast 5 to 10 miles an hour with gusts up to 20 miles an hour after midnight. Friday, sunny, hot with highs in the mid-90s. Southeast winds 5 to 10 miles an hour. Friday night, partly cloudy with a chance of showers and thunderstorms until midnight, then mostly cloudy after midnight. Lows around 60. Southeast winds 5 to 10 miles an hour, becoming east after midnight. Chance of rain 50%. Saturday, mostly sunny. A slight chance of showers and thunderstorms in the afternoon. Hot with highs around 90. East winds 10 to 15 miles an hour. Chance of rain 20%. Saturday night, showers likely with a chance of thunderstorms. Lows in the lower 60s. Southeast winds 10 to 15 miles an hour. Chance of rain 70%. Sunday, a chance of showers in the morning. Mostly sunny. Windy, hot with highs in the lower 90s. Chance of rain 40%. Sunday night, becoming mostly cloudy after midnight. A chance of thunderstorms. Showers likely until midnight, then a chance of showers after midnight. Windy with lows in the mid-60s. Chance of rain 60%. Monday, mostly cloudy with a chance of showers in the morning, then mostly sunny with showers likely with a chance of thunderstorms in the afternoon. Windy, hot with highs in the upper 80s. Chance of rain 70%. Monday night, showers likely until midnight, then a chance of showers after midnight. Breezy, cooler with lows in the lower 50s. Chance of rain 70%. Tuesday, mostly sunny. Not as warm with highs around 70. Tuesday night and Wednesday, mostly cloudy. Lows in the mid-40s. Highs in the lower 70s. Wednesday night and Thursday, mostly cloudy. Lows in the lower 50s. Highs in the mid-70s. At 8 p.m. in Omaha, it was mostly cloudy. The temperature was 78 degrees, the dew point 46, and the relative humidity 32%. The wind was southeast at 17 miles an hour, gusting to 28. The pressure was 29.70 inches and falling. Across eastern Nebraska and southwest Iowa, it was partly cloudy, with a temperature of 78 at Lincoln and 78 at Columbus. It was mostly cloudy, with a temperature of 79 at Offutt Air Force Base, 77 at Millard, 78 at Fremont, and 76 at Blair Airport. Under mostly cloudy skies, Nebraska City reported 74, Plattsmouth reported 76, and Red Oak, Iowa reported 75. At Tecumseh, it was cloudy, with a temperature of 78. Here are some observations from across the region. It was clear, with a temperature of 84 at North Platte and 76 at Valentine. It was partly cloudy, with a temperature of 81 at Grand Island, 77 at North Fork, and 83 at Concordia, Kansas. It was mostly cloudy, with a temperature of 75 at Sioux Falls, 80 at Sioux City, 72 at Kansas City, and 79 at Denver. At Des Moines, it was cloudy, with a temperature of 73.
Once again, at 8 p.m. in Omaha, it was 78 degrees under mostly cloudy skies. This hazardous weather outlook is for southwest Iowa, west central Iowa, east central Nebraska, northeast Nebraska, and southeast Nebraska. For this afternoon and tonight, warm, dry, and windy conditions along with dry fuels will lead to very high to extreme fire danger this afternoon, especially in northeast Nebraska. Winds may gust up to 40 minus 45 plus miles per hour. A red flag warning is in effect until 7 p.m. There is a marginal level 1 of 5 risk of severe storms Thursday evening across portions of southeast Nebraska and southwest Iowa. The main hazards will be large hail and damaging winds. And now the extended outlook for the period Friday through Wednesday. Repeated rounds of showers and storms are forecast this weekend into early next week. There is severe weather potential during the afternoon and evening each day through Tuesday. Large hail and damaging winds are the main hazards, but isolated tornadoes can't be ruled out. Spotter information statement. Spotter activation is not expected at this time. 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The current time is 8:19 p.m. Central Daylight Time. Now for the official National Weather Service forecast for the Omaha and Council Bluffs area. Tonight, mostly cloudy until midnight, then clearing. Lows around 60. South winds 15 to 20 miles an hour with gusts up to 30 miles an hour, becoming southeast 5 to 10 miles an hour with gusts up to 20 miles an hour after midnight. Friday, sunny, hot with highs in the mid-90s. Southeast winds 5 to 10 miles an hour. Friday night, partly cloudy with a chance of showers and thunderstorms until midnight, then mostly cloudy after midnight. Lows around 60. Southeast winds 5 to 10 miles an hour, becoming east after midnight. Chance of rain 50%. Saturday, mostly sunny. A slight chance of showers and thunderstorms in the afternoon. Hot with highs around 90. East winds 10 to 15 miles an hour. Chance of rain 20%. Saturday night, showers likely with a chance of thunderstorms. Lows in the lower 60s. Southeast winds 10 to 15 miles an hour. Chance of rain 70%. Sunday, a chance of showers in the morning. Mostly sunny. Windy, hot with highs in the lower 90s. Chance of rain 40%. Sunday night, becoming mostly cloudy after midnight. A chance of thunderstorms. Showers likely until midnight, then a chance of showers after midnight. Windy with lows in the mid-60s. Chance of rain 60%. Monday, mostly cloudy with a chance of showers in the morning, then mostly sunny with showers likely with a chance of thunderstorms in the afternoon. Windy, hot with highs in the upper 80s. Chance of rain 70%. Monday night, showers likely until midnight, then a chance of showers after midnight. Breezy, cooler with lows in the lower 50s. Chance of rain 70%. Tuesday, mostly sunny. Not as warm with highs around 70. Tuesday night and Wednesday, mostly cloudy. Lows in the mid-40s. Highs in the lower 70s. Wednesday night and Thursday, mostly cloudy. Lows in the lower 50s. Highs in the mid-70s. The Omaha, Nebraska climate summary for this evening, as of 4 p.m., May 14, 2026. Today's high temperature was 83 degrees. This high was 9 degrees above the normal high of 74. The record high is 101 degrees, which was set in 2013. Today's low temperature was 56 degrees. This low was 4 degrees above the normal low of 52. The record low is 33 degrees, which was set in 1907. No precipitation fell today, which leaves the monthly total at 0.03 inches. This is 1.98 inches below the normal amount of 2.01 inches for May. The total precipitation for the year still stands at 5.74 inches, which is
2.93 inches below normal. The total snowfall for the month stands at 0.0 inches, which is normal. The total snowfall since July 1st stands at 17.8 inches, which is 9.3 inches below normal. There were no heating degree days today, which is 5 below normal. This leaves the monthly total at 83, which is 6 below normal. The yearly total since July 1st is 5,010, which is 768 below normal. There were 5 cooling degree days today, which is 3 above normal. This brings the monthly total to 10, which is minus 11 below normal. The yearly total since January 1st is 60, which is 23 above normal. Today the maximum wind observed was 37 miles an hour from the south. The highest wind gust observed was 46 miles per hour from the south. The normal high temperature for tomorrow is 74 degrees, and the normal low is 52. The record high for tomorrow is 94, which occurred in 1944, and the record low is 33, which occurred in 1907. Sunset tonight is at 8:35 p.m. Sunrise tomorrow is at 6:05 a.m. The Valley National Weather Service climate summary for this evening, as of 4 p.m., May 14, 2026. Today's high temperature was 82 degrees, record high is 100 degrees, which was set in 2013, and the low 59 degrees. The record low is 35 degrees, which was set in 2004. No precipitation fell today, which leaves the monthly total at 0.05 inches. The total precipitation for the year still stands at 5.32 inches. No snow fell today, which brings the monthly total to 0.0 inches. This is 0.1 inches below the normal amount of 0.1 inches for May. The total snowfall for the season since March 1st still stands at 1.4 inches, which is 5.1 inches below normal. The highest wind gust observed was 43 miles per hour. Sunset tonight is at 8:37 p.m. Sunrise tomorrow is at 6:07 a.m. At 8 p.m. in Omaha, it was mostly cloudy. The temperature was 78 degrees, the dew point 46, and the relative humidity 32%. The wind was southeast at 17 miles an hour, gusting to 28. The pressure was 29.70 inches and falling. Across eastern Nebraska and southwest Iowa, it was partly cloudy, with a temperature of 78 at Lincoln and 78 at Columbus. It was mostly cloudy, with a temperature of 79 at Offutt Air Force Base, 77 at Millard, 78 at Fremont, and 76 at Blair Airport. Under mostly cloudy skies, Nebraska City reported 74, Plattsmouth reported 76, and Red Oak, Iowa reported 75. At Tecumseh, it was cloudy, with a temperature of 78. Here are some observations from across the region. It was clear, with a temperature of 84 at Northland and 76 at Valentine. It was partly cloudy, with a temperature of 81 at Grand Island, 77 at Norfolk, and 83 at Concordia, Kansas. It was mostly cloudy, with a temperature of 75 at Sioux Falls, 80 at Sioux City, 72 at Kansas City, and 79 at Denver. At Des Moines, it was cloudy, with a temperature of 73. Once again, at 8 p.m. in Omaha, it was 78 degrees under mostly cloudy skies. This hazardous weather outlook is for southwest Iowa, west central Iowa, east central Nebraska, northeast Nebraska, and southeast Nebraska. For tonight, there is a marginal level 1 of 5 risk of severe storms this evening across portions of southeast Nebraska and southwest Iowa. The main expected hazards include will be large hail and damaging winds. And now the extended outlook for the period Friday through Wednesday. Repeated rounds of showers and storms are forecast this weekend into early next week. There is severe weather potential during the afternoon and evening each day through Tuesday. Large hail and damaging winds are the main hazards, but isolated tornadoes can't be ruled out. Spotter information statement: spotter activation is not expected at this time.
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The current time is 8:28 p.m. Central Daylight Time. Now for the official National Weather Service forecast for the Omaha and Council Bluffs area. Tonight, mostly cloudy until midnight, then clearing. Lows around 60. South winds 15 to 20 miles an hour with gusts up to 30 miles an hour, becoming southeast 5 to 10 miles an hour with gusts up to 20 miles an hour after midnight. Friday, sunny, hot with highs in the mid-90s. Southeast winds 5 to 10 miles an hour. Friday night, partly cloudy with a chance of showers and thunderstorms until midnight, then mostly cloudy after midnight. Lows around 60. Southeast winds 5 to 10 miles an hour, becoming east after midnight. Chance of rain 50%. Saturday, mostly sunny. A slight chance of showers and thunderstorms in the afternoon. Hot with highs around 90. East winds 10 to 15 miles an hour. Chance of rain 20%. Saturday night, showers likely with a chance of thunderstorms. Lows in the lower 60s. Southeast winds 10 to 15 miles an hour. Chance of rain 70%. Sunday, a chance of showers in the morning. Mostly sunny. Windy, hot with highs in the lower 90s. Chance of rain 40%. Sunday night, becoming mostly cloudy after midnight. A chance of thunderstorms. Showers likely until midnight, then a chance of showers after midnight. Windy with lows in the mid-60s. Chance of rain 60%. Monday, mostly cloudy with a chance of showers in the morning, then mostly sunny with showers likely with a chance of thunderstorms in the afternoon. Windy, hot with highs in the upper 80s. Chance of rain 70%. Monday night, showers likely until midnight, then a chance of showers after midnight. Breezy, cooler with lows in the lower 50s. Chance of rain 70%. Tuesday, mostly sunny. Not as warm with highs around 70. Tuesday night and Wednesday, mostly cloudy. Lows in the mid-40s. Highs in the lower 70s. Wednesday night and Thursday, mostly cloudy. Lows in the lower 50s. Highs in the mid-70s. The Omaha, Nebraska climate summary for this evening, as of 4 p.m., May 14, 2026. Today's high temperature was 83 degrees. This high was 9 degrees above the normal high of 74. The record high is 101 degrees, which was set in 2013. Today's low temperature was 56 degrees. This low was 4 degrees above the normal low of 52. The record low is 33 degrees, which was set in 1907. No precipitation fell today, which leaves the monthly total at 0.03 inches. This is 1.98 inches below the normal amount of 2.01 inches for May. The total precipitation for the year still stands at 5.74 inches, which is 2.93 inches below normal. The total snowfall for the month stands at 0.0 inches, which is normal. The total snowfall since July 1st stands at 17.8 inches, which is 9.3 inches below normal. There were no heating degree days today, which is 5 below normal. This leaves the monthly total at 83, which is 6 below normal. The yearly total since July 1st is 5,010, which is 768 below normal. There were 5 cooling degree days today, which is 3 above normal. This brings the monthly total to 10, which is minus 11 below normal. The yearly total since January 1st is 60, which is 23 above normal. Today the maximum wind observed was 37 miles an hour from the south. The highest wind gust observed was 46 miles per hour from the south. The normal high temperature for tomorrow is 74 degrees, and the normal low is 52. The record high for tomorrow is 94, which occurred in 1944, and the record low is 33, which occurred in 1907. Sunset tonight is at 8:35 p.m.
Sunrise tomorrow is at 6.05 a.m. The Valley National Weather Service climate summary for this evening, as of 4 p.m., May 14, 2026. Today's high temperature was 82 degrees, record high as 1.

4.4 inches, which is 5.1 inches below normal. The highest wind gust observed was 43 miles per hour. Sunset tonight is at 8:37 p.m. Sunrise tomorrow is at 6:07 a.m. At 8 p.m. in Omaha, it was mostly cloudy. The temperature was 78 degrees, the dew point 46, and the relative humidity 32%. The wind was southeast at 17 miles an hour, gusting to 28. The pressure was 29.70 inches and falling. Across eastern Nebraska and southwest Iowa, it was partly cloudy, with a temperature of 78 at Lincoln and 78 at Columbus. It was mostly cloudy, with a temperature of 79 at Offutt Air Force Base, 77 at Millard, 78 at Fremont, and 76 at Blair Airport. Under mostly cloudy skies, Nebraska City reported 74, Plattsmouth reported 76, and Red Oak, Iowa reported 75. At Tecumseh, it was cloudy, with a temperature of 78. Here are some observations from across the region. It was clear, with a temperature of 84 at North Platte and 76 at Valentine. It was partly cloudy, with a temperature of 81 at Grand Island, 77 at Norfolk, and 83 at Concordia, Kansas. It was mostly cloudy, with a temperature of 75 at Sioux Falls, 80 at Sioux City, 72 at Kansas City, and 79 at Denver. At Des Moines, it was cloudy, with a temperature of 73. Once again, at 8 p.m. in Omaha, it was 78 degrees under mostly cloudy skies. This hazardous weather outlook is for southwest Iowa, west central Iowa, east central Nebraska, northeast Nebraska, and southeast Nebraska. For tonight, there is a marginal level 1 of 5 risk of severe storms this evening across portions of southeast Nebraska and southwest Iowa. The main expected hazards include will be large hail and damaging winds. And now the extended outlook for the period Friday through Wednesday. Repeated rounds of showers and storms are forecast this weekend into early next week. There is severe weather potential during the afternoon and evening each day through Tuesday. Large hail and damaging winds are the main hazards, but isolated tornadoes can't be ruled out. Spotter information statement. Spotter activation is not expected at this time. 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The current time is 8:36 p.m. Central Daylight Time. Now for the official National Weather Service forecast for the Omaha and Council Bluffs area. Tonight, mostly cloudy until midnight, then clearing. Lows around 60. South winds 15 to 20 miles an hour with gusts up to 30 miles an hour, becoming southeast 5 to 10 miles an hour with gusts up to 20 miles an hour after midnight. Friday, sunny, hot with highs in the mid-90s. Southeast winds 5 to 10 miles an hour. Friday night, partly cloudy with a chance of showers and thunderstorms until midnight, then mostly cloudy after midnight. Lows around 60. Southeast winds 5 to 10 miles an hour, becoming east after midnight. Chance of rain 50%. Saturday, mostly sunny. A slight chance of showers and thunderstorms in the afternoon. Hot with highs around 90. East winds 10 to 15 miles an hour. Chance of rain 20%. Saturday night, showers likely with a chance of thunderstorms. Lows in the lower 60s. Southeast winds 10 to 15 miles an hour. Chance of rain 70%. Sunday, a chance of showers in the morning. Mostly sunny. Windy, hot with highs in the lower 90s. Chance of rain 40%. Sunday night, becoming mostly cloudy after midnight. A chance of thunderstorms. Showers likely until midnight, then a chance of showers after midnight. Windy with lows in the mid-60s. Chance of rain 60%. Monday, mostly cloudy with a chance of showers in the morning, then mostly sunny with showers likely with a chance of thunderstorms in the afternoon. Windy, hot with highs in the upper 80s. Chance of rain 70%.

Monday night. Showers likely until midnight. Then a chance of showers after midnight. Breezy, cooler with lows in the lower 50s. Chance of rain 70%. Tuesday, mostly sunny. Not as warm with highs around 70. Tuesday night and Wednesday, mostly cloudy. Lows in the mid-40s. Highs in the lower 70s. Wednesday night and Thursday, mostly cloudy. Lows in the lower 50s. Highs in the mid-70s. At 8 p.m. in Omaha, it was mostly cloudy. The temperature was 78 degrees, the dew point 46, and the relative humidity 32%. The wind was southeast at 17 miles an hour, gusting to 28. The pressure was 29.70 inches and falling. Across eastern Nebraska and southwest Iowa, it was partly cloudy, with a temperature of 78 at Lincoln and 78 at Columbus. It was mostly cloudy, with a temperature of 79 at Offutt Air Force Base, 77 at Millard, 78 at Fremont, and 76 at Blair Airport. Under mostly cloudy skies, Nebraska City reported 74, Plattsmouth reported 76, and Red Oak, Iowa reported 75. At Takema, it was cloudy, with a temperature of 78. Here are some observations from across the region. It was clear, with a temperature of 84 at North Platte and 76 at Valentine. It was partly cloudy, with a temperature of 81 at Grand Island, 77 at Norfolk, and 83 at Concordia, Kansas. It was mostly cloudy, with a temperature of 75 at Sioux Falls, 80 at Sioux City, 72 at Kansas City, and 79 at Denver. At Des Moines, it was cloudy, with a temperature of 73. Once again, at 8 p.m. in Omaha, it was 78 degrees under mostly cloudy skies. The Omaha, Nebraska climate summary for this evening, as of 4 p.m., May 14, 2026. Today's high temperature was 83 degrees. This high was 9 degrees above the normal high of 74. The record high is 101 degrees, which was set in 2013. Today's low temperature was 56 degrees. This low was 4 degrees above the normal low of 52. The record low is 33 degrees, which was set in 1907. No precipitation fell today, which leaves the monthly total at 0.03 inches. This is 1.98 inches below the normal amount of 2.01 inches for May. The total precipitation for the year still stands at 5.74 inches, which is 2.93 inches below normal. The total snowfall for the month stands at 0.0 inches, which is normal. The total snowfall since July 1st stands at 17.8 inches, which is 9.3 inches below normal. There were no heating degree days today, which is 5 below normal. This leaves the monthly total at 83, which is 6 below normal. The yearly total since July 1st is 5,010, which is 768 below normal. There were 5 cooling degree days today, which is 3 above normal. This brings the monthly total to 10, which is minus 11 below normal. The yearly total since January 1st is 60, which is 23 above normal. Today the maximum wind observed was 37 miles an hour from the south. The highest wind gust observed was 46 miles per hour from the south. The normal high temperature for tomorrow is 74 degrees, and the normal low is 52. The record high for tomorrow is 94, which occurred in 1944, and the record low is 33, which occurred in 1907. Sunset tonight is at 8:35 p.m. Sunrise tomorrow is at 6:05 a.m. The Valley National Weather Service climate summary for this evening, as of 4 p.m., May 14, 2026. Today's high temperature was 82 degrees, record high is 100 degrees, which was set in 2013, and the low 59 degrees. The record low is 35 degrees, which was set in 2004. No precipitation fell today, which leaves the monthly total at 0.05 inches.
The total precipitation for the year still stands at 5.32 inches. No snow fell today, which brings the monthly total to 0.0 inches. This is 0.1 inches below the normal amount of 0.1 inches for May. The total snowfall for the season since March 1st still stands at 1.4 inches, which is 5.1 inches below normal. The highest wind gust observed was 43 miles per hour. Sunset tonight is at 8:37 p.m. Sunrise tomorrow is at 6:07 a.m. This hazardous weather outlook is for southwest Iowa, west central Iowa, east central Nebraska, northeast Nebraska, and southeast Nebraska. For tonight, there is a marginal level 1 of 5 risk of severe storms this evening across portions of southeast Nebraska and southwest Iowa. The main expected hazards include will be large hail and damaging winds. And now the extended outlook for the period Friday through Wednesday. Repeated rounds of showers and storms are forecast this weekend into early next week. There is severe weather potential during the afternoon and evening each day through Tuesday. Large hail and damaging winds are the main hazards, but isolated tornadoes can't be ruled out. Spotter information statement. Spotter activation is not expected at this time. 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The current time is 8:45 p.m. Central Daylight Time. Now for the official National Weather Service forecast for the Omaha and Council Bluffs area. Tonight, mostly cloudy until midnight, then clearing. Lows around 60. South winds 15 to 20 miles an hour with gusts up to 30 miles an hour, becoming southeast 5 to 10 miles an hour with gusts up to 20 miles an hour after midnight. Friday, sunny, hot with highs in the mid-90s. Southeast winds 5 to 10 miles an hour. Friday night, partly cloudy with a chance of showers and thunderstorms until midnight, then mostly cloudy after midnight. Lows around 60. Southeast winds 5 to 10 miles an hour, becoming east after midnight. Chance of rain 50%. Saturday, mostly sunny. A slight chance of showers and thunderstorms in the afternoon. Hot with highs around 90. East winds 10 to 15 miles an hour. Chance of rain 20%. Saturday night, showers likely with a chance of thunderstorms. Lows in the lower 60s. Southeast winds 10 to 15 miles an hour. Chance of rain 70%. Sunday, a chance of showers in the morning. Mostly sunny. Windy, hot with highs in the lower 90s. Chance of rain 40%. Sunday night, becoming mostly cloudy after midnight. A chance of thunderstorms. Showers likely until midnight, then a chance of showers after midnight. Windy with lows in the mid-60s. Chance of rain 60%. Monday, mostly cloudy with a chance of showers in the morning, then mostly sunny with showers likely with a chance of thunderstorms in the afternoon. Windy, hot with highs in the upper 80s. Chance of rain 70%. Monday night, showers likely until midnight, then a chance of showers after midnight. Breezy, cooler with lows in the lower 50s. Chance of rain 70%. Tuesday, mostly sunny. Not as warm with highs around 70. Tuesday night and Wednesday, mostly cloudy. Lows in the mid-40s. Highs in the lower 70s. Wednesday night and Thursday, mostly cloudy. Lows in the lower 50s. Highs in the mid-70s. At 8 p.m. in Omaha, it was mostly cloudy. The temperature was 78 degrees, the dew point 46, and the relative humidity 32%. The wind was southeast at 17 miles an hour, gusting to 28. The pressure was 29.70 inches and falling. Across eastern Nebraska and southwest Iowa, it was partly cloudy, with a temperature of 78 at Lincoln and 78 at Columbus. It was mostly cloudy, with a temperature of 79 at Offutt Air Force Base,
77 at Millard, 78 at Fremont, and 76 at Blair Airport. Under mostly cloudy skies, Nebraska City reported 74, Plattsmouth reported 76, and Red Oak, Iowa reported 75. At Takema, it was cloudy, with a temperature of 78. Here are some observations from across the region. It was clear, with a temperature of 84 at Northland, and 76 at Valentine. It was partly cloudy, with a temperature of 81 at Grand Island, 77 at Norfolk, and 83 at Concordia, Kansas. It was mostly cloudy, with a temperature of 75 at Sioux Falls, 80 at Sioux City, 72 at Kansas City, and 79 at Denver. At Des Moines, it was cloudy, with a temperature of 73. Once again, at 8 p.m. in Omaha, it was 78 degrees under mostly cloudy skies. This hazardous weather outlook is for southwest Iowa, west central Iowa, east central Nebraska, northeast Nebraska, and southeast Nebraska. For tonight, there is a marginal level 1 of 5 risk of severe storms this evening across portions of southeast Nebraska and southwest Iowa. The main expected hazards include will be large hail and damaging winds. And now the extended outlook for the period Friday through Wednesday. Repeated rounds of showers and storms are forecast this weekend into early next week. There is severe weather potential during the afternoon and evening each day through Tuesday. Large hail and damaging winds are the main hazards, but isolated tornadoes can't be ruled out. Spotter information statement. Spotter activation is not expected at this time. The Omaha, Nebraska climate summary for this evening, as of 4 p.m., May 14, 2026. Today's high temperature was 83 degrees. This high was 9 degrees above the normal high of 74. The record high is 101 degrees, which was set in 2013. Today's low temperature was 56 degrees. This low was 4 degrees above the normal low of 52. The record low is 33 degrees, which was set in 1907. No precipitation fell today, which leaves the monthly total at 0.03 inches. This is 1.98 inches below the normal amount of 2.01 inches for May. The total precipitation for the year still stands at 5.74 inches, which is 2.93 inches below normal. The total snowfall for the month stands at 0.0 inches, which is normal. The total snowfall since July 1st stands at 17.8 inches, which is 9.3 inches below normal. There were no heating degree days today, which is 5 below normal. This leaves the monthly total at 83, which is 6 below normal. The yearly total since July 1st is 5,010, which is 768 below normal. There were 5 cooling degree days today, which is 3 above normal. This brings the monthly total to 10, which is minus 11 below normal. The yearly total since January 1st is 60, which is 23 above normal. Today the maximum wind observed was 37 miles an hour from the south. The highest wind gust observed was 46 miles per hour from the south. The normal high temperature for tomorrow is 74 degrees, and the normal low is 52. The record high for tomorrow is 94, which occurred in 1944, and the record low is 33, which occurred in 1907. Sunset tonight is at 8:35 p.m. Sunrise tomorrow is at 6:05 a.m. The Valley National Weather Service climate summary for this evening, as of 4 p.m., May 14, 2026. Today's high temperature was 82 degrees, record high is 100 degrees, which was set in 2013, and the low 59 degrees. The record low is 35 degrees, which was set in 2004. No precipitation fell today, which leaves the monthly total at 0.05 inches. The total precipitation for the year still stands at 5.32 inches. No snow fell today, which brings the monthly total to 0.0 inches. This is 0.1 inches below the normal amount of 0.1 inches for May. The total snowfall for the season since March 1st still stands at 1.4 inches,
which is 5.1 inches below normal. The highest wind gust observed was 43 miles per hour. Sunset tonight is at 8:37 p.m. Sunrise tomorrow is at 6:07 a.m. This is NOAA All Hazards radio station KIH 61 in Omaha, Nebraska. The current time is 8:54 p.m. Central Daylight Time. Now for the official National Weather Service forecast for the Omaha and Council Bluffs area. Tonight, mostly cloudy until midnight, then clearing. Lows around 60. South winds 15 to 20 miles an hour with gusts up to 30 miles an hour, becoming southeast 5 to 10 miles an hour with gusts up to 20 miles an hour after midnight. Friday, sunny, hot with highs in the mid-90s. Southeast winds 5 to 10 miles an hour. Friday night, partly cloudy with a chance of showers and thunderstorms until midnight, then mostly cloudy after midnight. Lows around 60. Southeast winds 5 to 10 miles an hour, becoming east after midnight. Chance of rain 50%. Saturday, mostly sunny. A slight chance of showers and thunderstorms in the afternoon. Hot with highs around 90. East winds 10 to 15 miles an hour. Chance of rain 20%. Saturday night, showers likely with a chance of thunderstorms. Lows in the lower 60s. Southeast winds 10 to 15 miles an hour. Chance of rain 70%. Sunday, a chance of showers in the morning. Mostly sunny. Windy, hot with highs in the lower 90s. Chance of rain 40%. Sunday night, becoming mostly cloudy after midnight. A chance of thunderstorms. Showers likely until midnight, then a chance of showers after midnight. Windy with lows in the mid-60s. Chance of rain 60%. Monday, mostly cloudy with a chance of showers in the morning, then mostly sunny with showers likely with a chance of thunderstorms in the afternoon. Windy, hot with highs in the upper 80s. Chance of rain 70%. Monday night, showers likely until midnight, then a chance of showers after midnight. Breezy, cooler with lows in the lower 50s. Chance of rain 70%. Tuesday, mostly sunny. Not as warm with highs around 70. Tuesday night and Wednesday, mostly cloudy. Lows in the mid-40s. Highs in the lower 70s. Wednesday night and Thursday, mostly cloudy. Lows in the lower 50s. Highs in the mid-70s. At 8 p.m. in Omaha, it was mostly cloudy. The temperature was 78 degrees, the dew point 46, and the relative humidity 32%. The wind was southeast at 17 miles an hour, gusting to 28. The pressure was 29.70 inches and falling. Across eastern Nebraska and southwest Iowa, it was partly cloudy, with a temperature of 78 at Lincoln and 78 at Columbus. It was mostly cloudy, with a temperature of 79 at Offutt Air Force Base, 77 at Millard, 78 at Fremont, and 76 at Blair Airport. Under mostly cloudy skies, Nebraska City reported 74, Plattsmouth reported 76, and Red Oak, Iowa reported 75. At Tecumseh, it was cloudy, with a temperature of 78. Here are some observations from across the region. It was clear, with a temperature of 84 at North Platte and 76 at Valentine. It was partly cloudy, with a temperature of 81 at Grand Island, 77 at North Fork, and 83 at Concordia, Kansas. It was mostly cloudy, with a temperature of 75 at Sioux Falls, 80 at Sioux City, 72 at Kansas City, and 79 at Denver. At Des Moines, it was cloudy, with a temperature of 73. Once again, at 8 p.m. in Omaha, it was 78 degrees under mostly cloudy skies. This is NOAA All Hazards radio station KIH 61 serving the following counties in Nebraska and Iowa. Douglas, Sarpy, Washington, Cass, Odo, Burt, Dodge, Saunders, Harrison, Pottawatomie, and Mills.
hazardous weather outlook is for southwest Iowa, west central Iowa, east central Nebraska, northeast Nebraska, and southeast Nebraska. For tonight, there is a marginal level 1 of 5 risk of severe storms this evening across portions of southeast Nebraska and southwest Iowa. The main expected hazards include will be large hail and damaging winds. And now the extended outlook for the period Friday through Wednesday. Repeated rounds of showers and storms are forecast this weekend into early next week. There is severe weather potential during the afternoon and evening each day through Tuesday. Large hail and damaging winds are the main hazards, but isolated tornadoes can't be ruled out. Spotter information statement. Spotter activation is not expected at this time. 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The current time is 8:59 p.m. Central Daylight Time. Now for the official National Weather Service forecast for the Omaha and Council Bluffs area. Tonight, mostly cloudy until midnight, then clearing. Lows around 60. South winds 15 to 20 miles an hour with gusts up to 30 miles an hour, becoming southeast 5 to 10 miles an hour with gusts up to 20 miles an hour after midnight. Friday, sunny, hot with highs in the mid-90s. Southeast winds 5 to 10 miles an hour. Friday night, partly cloudy with a chance of showers and thunderstorms until midnight, then mostly cloudy after midnight. Lows around 60. Southeast winds 5 to 10 miles an hour, becoming east after midnight. Chance of rain 50%. Saturday, mostly sunny. A slight chance of showers and thunderstorms in the afternoon. Hot with highs around 90. East winds 10 to 15 miles an hour. Chance of rain 20%. Saturday night, showers likely with a chance of thunderstorms. Lows in the lower 60s. Southeast winds 10 to 15 miles an hour. Chance of rain 70%. Sunday, a chance of showers in the morning. Mostly sunny. Windy, hot with highs in the lower 90s. Chance of rain 40%. Sunday night, becoming mostly cloudy after midnight. A chance of thunderstorms. Showers likely until midnight, then a chance of showers after midnight. Windy with lows in the mid-60s. Chance of rain 60%. Monday, mostly cloudy with a chance of showers in the morning, then mostly sunny with showers likely with a chance of thunderstorms in the afternoon. Windy, hot with highs in the upper 80s. Chance of rain 70%. Monday night, showers likely until midnight, then a chance of showers after midnight. Breezy, cooler with lows in the lower 50s. Chance of rain 70%. Tuesday, mostly sunny. Not as warm with highs around 70. Tuesday night and Wednesday, mostly cloudy. Lows in the mid-40s. Highs in the lower 70s. Wednesday night and Thursday, mostly cloudy. Lows in the lower 50s. Highs in the mid-70s. This hazardous weather outlook is for southwest Iowa, west central Iowa, east central Nebraska, northeast Nebraska, and southeast Nebraska. For tonight, there is a marginal level 1 of 5 risk of severe storms this evening across portions of southeast Nebraska and southwest Iowa. The main expected hazards include will be large hail and damaging winds. And now the extended outlook for the period Friday through Wednesday. Repeated rounds of showers and storms are forecast this weekend into early next week. There is severe weather potential during the afternoon and evening each day through Tuesday. Large hail and damaging winds are the main hazards, but isolated tornadoes can't be ruled out. Spotter information statement. Spotter activation is not expected at this time. 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The current time is 9:03 p.m. Central Daylight Time. Now for the official National Weather Service forecast for the Omaha and Council Bluffs area. Tonight, mostly cloudy until midnight, then clearing. Lows around 60.
south winds 15 to 20 miles an hour with gusts up to 30 miles an hour. Becoming southeast 5 to 10 miles an hour with gusts up to 20 miles an hour after midnight. Friday, sunny, hot with highs in the mid-90s. Southeast winds 5 to 10 miles an hour. Friday night, partly cloudy with a chance of showers and thunderstorms until midnight, then mostly cloudy after midnight. Lows around 60. Southeast winds 5 to 10 miles an hour, becoming east after midnight. Chance of rain 50%. Saturday, mostly sunny. A slight chance of showers and thunderstorms in the afternoon. Hot with highs around 90. East winds 10 to 15 miles an hour. Chance of rain 20%. Saturday night, showers likely with a chance of thunderstorms. Lows in the lower 60s. Southeast winds 10 to 15 miles an hour. Chance of rain 70%. Sunday, a chance of showers in the morning. Mostly sunny. Windy, hot with highs in the lower 90s. Chance of rain 40%. Sunday night, becoming mostly cloudy after midnight. A chance of thunderstorms. Showers likely until midnight, then a chance of showers after midnight. Windy with lows in the mid-60s. Chance of rain 60%. Monday, mostly cloudy with a chance of showers in the morning, then mostly sunny with showers likely with a chance of thunderstorms in the afternoon. Windy, hot with highs in the upper 80s. Chance of rain 70%. Monday night, showers likely until midnight, then a chance of showers after midnight. Breezy, cooler with lows in the lower 50s. Chance of rain 70%. Tuesday, mostly sunny. Not as warm with highs around 70. Tuesday night and Wednesday, mostly cloudy. Lows in the mid-40s. Highs in the lower 70s. Wednesday night and Thursday, mostly cloudy. Lows in the lower 50s. Highs in the mid-70s. At 9 p.m. in Omaha, it was mostly cloudy. The temperature was 77 degrees, the dew point 48, and the relative humidity 35%. The wind was south at 18 miles an hour. The pressure was 29.70 inches and steady. Across eastern Nebraska and southwest Iowa, it was partly cloudy, with a temperature of 74 at Lincoln and 74 at Columbus. It was mostly cloudy, with a temperature of 76 at Offutt Air Force Base, 75 at Millard, 75 at Fremont, and 74 at Blair Airport. Under mostly cloudy skies, Nebraska City reported 71, Plattsmouth reported 74, and Red Oak, Iowa reported 72. At Tecumseh, it was cloudy, with a temperature of 75. Here are some observations from across the region. It was clear, with a temperature of 74 at North Platte and 68 at Valentine. It was partly cloudy, with a temperature of 75 in Grand Island, 72 at North Fork, and 80 at Concordia, Kansas. It was mostly cloudy, with a temperature of 71 at Sioux Falls, 76 at Sioux City, 71 at Des Moines, 70 at Kansas City, and 74 at Denver. Once again, at 9 p.m. in Omaha, it was 77 degrees under mostly cloudy skies. This hazardous weather outlook is for southwest Iowa, west central Iowa, east central Nebraska, northeast Nebraska, and southeast Nebraska. For tonight, there is a marginal level 1 of 5 risk of severe storms this evening across portions of southeast Nebraska and southwest Iowa. The main expected hazards include will be large hail and damaging winds. And now the extended outlook for the period Friday through Wednesday. Repeated rounds of showers and storms are forecast this weekend into early next week. There is severe weather potential during the afternoon and evening each day through Tuesday. Large hail and damaging winds are the main hazards, but isolated tornadoes can't be ruled out. Spotter information statement. Spotter activation is not expected at this time. This is NOAA All Hazards Radio Station KIH 61 in Omaha, Nebraska.
The current time is 9:08 p.m. Central Daylight Time. Now for the official National Weather Service forecast for the Omaha and Council Bluffs area. Tonight, mostly cloudy until midnight, then clearing. Lows around 60. South winds 15 to 20 miles an hour with gusts up to 30 miles an hour, becoming southeast 5 to 10 miles an hour with gusts up to 20 miles an hour after midnight. Friday, sunny, hot with highs in the mid-90s. Southeast winds 5 to 10 miles an hour. Friday night, partly cloudy with a chance of showers and thunderstorms until midnight, then mostly cloudy after midnight. Lows around 60. Southeast winds 5 to 10 miles an hour, becoming east after midnight. Chance of rain 50%. Saturday, mostly sunny. A slight chance of showers and thunderstorms in the afternoon. Hot with highs around 90. East winds 10 to 15 miles an hour. Chance of rain 20%. Saturday night, showers likely with a chance of thunderstorms. Lows in the lower 60s. Southeast winds 10 to 15 miles an hour. Chance of rain 70%. Sunday, a chance of showers in the morning. Mostly sunny. Windy, hot with highs in the lower 90s. Chance of rain 40%. Sunday night, becoming mostly cloudy after midnight. A chance of thunderstorms. Showers likely until midnight, then a chance of showers after midnight. Windy with lows in the mid-60s. Chance of rain 60%. Monday, mostly cloudy with a chance of showers in the morning, then mostly sunny with showers likely with a chance of thunderstorms in the afternoon. Windy, hot with highs in the upper 80s. Chance of rain 70%. Monday night, showers likely until midnight, then a chance of showers after midnight. Breezy, cooler with lows in the lower 50s. Chance of rain 70%. Tuesday, mostly sunny. Not as warm with highs around 70. Tuesday night and Wednesday, mostly cloudy. Lows in the mid-40s. Highs in the lower 70s. Wednesday night and Thursday, mostly cloudy. Lows in the lower 50s. Highs in the mid-70s. At 9 p.m. in Omaha, it was mostly cloudy. The temperature was 77 degrees, the dew point 48, and the relative humidity 35%. The wind was south at 18 miles an hour. The pressure was 29.70 inches and steady. Across eastern Nebraska and southwest Iowa, it was partly cloudy, with a temperature of 74 at Lincoln and 74 at Columbus. It was mostly cloudy, with a temperature of 76 at Offutt Air Force Base, 75 at Millard, 75 at Fremont, and 74 at Blair Airport. Under mostly cloudy skies, Nebraska City reported 71, Plattsmouth reported 74, and Red Oak, Iowa reported 72. At Tecumseh, it was cloudy, with a temperature of 75. Here are some observations from across the region. It was clear, with a temperature of 74 at North Platte and 68 at Valentine. It was partly cloudy, with a temperature of 75 in Grand Island, 72 at North Fork, and 80 at Concordia, Kansas. It was mostly cloudy, with a temperature of 71 at Sioux Falls, 76 at Sioux City, 71 at Des Moines, 70 at Kansas City, and 74 at Denver. Once again, at 9 p.m. in Omaha, it was 77 degrees under mostly cloudy skies. At 9 p.m. in Omaha, it was mostly cloudy. The temperature was 77 degrees, the dew point 48, and the relative humidity 35%. The wind was south at 18 miles an hour. The pressure was 29.70 inches and steady. Across eastern Nebraska and southwest Iowa, it was clear, with a temperature of 74 at Lincoln and 74 at Columbus. It was partly cloudy, with a temperature of 75 at Millard, 75 at Fremont, 74 at Blair Airport, 71 at Nebraska City, and 74 at Plattsmouth.
It was mostly cloudy, with a temperature of 76 at Offutt Air Force Base, 75 at Tacoma, and 72 at Red Oak, Iowa. Here are some observations from across the region. It was clear, with a temperature of 74 at North Platte and 68 at Valentine. It was partly cloudy, with a temperature of 75 in Grand Island, 72 at North Fork, 76 at Sioux City, and 80 at Concordia, Kansas. It was mostly cloudy, with a temperature of 71 at Sioux Falls, 71 at Des Moines, 70 at Kansas City, and 74 at Denver. Once again, at 9 p.m. in Omaha, it was 77 degrees under mostly cloudy skies. This hazardous weather outlook is for southwest Iowa, west central Iowa, east central Nebraska, northeast Nebraska, and southeast Nebraska. For tonight, there is a marginal level 1 of 5 risk of severe storms this evening across portions of southeast Nebraska and southwest Iowa. The main expected hazards include will be large hail and damaging winds. And now the extended outlook for the period Friday through Wednesday. Repeated rounds of showers and storms are forecast this weekend into early next week. There is severe weather potential during the afternoon and evening each day through Tuesday. Large hail and damaging winds are the main hazards, but isolated tornadoes can't be ruled out. Spotter information statement. Spotter activation is not expected at this time. 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The current time is 9:15 p.m. Central Daylight Time. Now for the official National Weather Service forecast for the Omaha and Council Bluffs area. Tonight, mostly cloudy until midnight, then clearing. Lows around 60. South winds 15 to 20 miles an hour with gusts up to 30 miles an hour, becoming southeast 5 to 10 miles an hour with gusts up to 20 miles an hour after midnight. Friday, sunny, hot with highs in the mid-90s. Southeast winds 5 to 10 miles an hour. Friday night, partly cloudy with a chance of showers and thunderstorms until midnight, then mostly cloudy after midnight. Lows around 60. Southeast winds 5 to 10 miles an hour, becoming east after midnight. Chance of rain 50%. Saturday, mostly sunny. A slight chance of showers and thunderstorms in the afternoon. Hot with highs around 90. East winds 10 to 15 miles an hour. Chance of rain 20%. Saturday night, showers likely with a chance of thunderstorms. Lows in the lower 60s. Southeast winds 10 to 15 miles an hour. Chance of rain 70%. Sunday, a chance of showers in the morning. Mostly sunny. Windy, hot with highs in the lower 90s. Chance of rain 40%. Sunday night, becoming mostly cloudy after midnight. A chance of thunderstorms. Showers likely until midnight, then a chance of showers after midnight. Windy with lows in the mid-60s. Chance of rain 60%. Monday, mostly cloudy with a chance of showers in the morning, then mostly sunny with showers likely with a chance of thunderstorms in the afternoon. Windy, hot with highs in the upper 80s. Chance of rain 70%. Monday night, showers likely until midnight, then a chance of showers after midnight. Breezy, cooler with lows in the lower 50s. Chance of rain 70%. Tuesday, mostly sunny. Not as warm with highs around 70. Tuesday night and Wednesday, mostly cloudy. Lows in the mid-40s. Highs in the lower 70s. Wednesday night and Thursday, mostly cloudy. Lows in the lower 50s. Highs in the mid-70s. At 9 p.m. in Omaha, it was mostly cloudy. The temperature was 77 degrees, the dew point 48, and the relative humidity 35%. The wind was south at 18 miles an hour. The pressure was 29.70 inches and steady. Across eastern Nebraska and southwest Iowa, it was clear, with a temperature of 74 at Lincoln and 74 at Columbus.
It was partly cloudy, with a temperature of 75 at Millard, 75 at Fremont, 74 at Blair Airport, 71 at Nebraska City, and 74 at Plattsmouth. It was mostly cloudy, with a temperature of 76 at Offutt Air Force Base, 75 at Tacoma, and 72 at Red Oak, Iowa. Here are some observations from across the region. It was clear, with a temperature of 74 at North Platte and 68 at Valentine. It was partly cloudy, with a temperature of 75 at Grand Island, 72 at Norfolk, 76 at Sioux City, and 80 at Concordia, Kansas. It was mostly cloudy, with a temperature of 71 at Sioux Falls, 71 at Des Moines, 70 at Kansas City, and 74 at Denver. Once again, at 9 p.m. in Omaha, it was 77 degrees under mostly cloudy skies. This hazardous weather outlook is for southwest Iowa, west central Iowa, east central Nebraska, northeast Nebraska, and southeast Nebraska. For tonight, there is a marginal level 1 of 5 risk of severe storms this evening across portions of southeast Nebraska and southwest Iowa. The main expected hazards include will be large hail and damaging winds. And now the extended outlook for the period Friday through Wednesday. Repeated rounds of showers and storms are forecast this weekend into early next week. There is severe weather potential during the afternoon and evening each day through Tuesday. Large hail and damaging winds are the main hazards, but isolated tornadoes can't be ruled out. Spotter information statement. Spotter activation is not expected at this time. 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The current time is 9:20 p.m. Central Daylight Time. Now for the official National Weather Service forecast for the Omaha and Council Bluffs area. Tonight, mostly cloudy until midnight, then clearing. Lows around 60. South winds 15 to 20 miles an hour with gusts up to 30 miles an hour, becoming southeast 5 to 10 miles an hour with gusts up to 20 miles an hour after midnight. Friday, sunny, hot with highs in the mid-90s. Southeast winds 5 to 10 miles an hour. Friday night, partly cloudy with a chance of showers and thunderstorms until midnight, then mostly cloudy after midnight. Lows around 60. Southeast winds 5 to 10 miles an hour, becoming east after midnight. Chance of rain 50%. Saturday, mostly sunny. A slight chance of showers and thunderstorms in the afternoon. Hot with highs around 90. East winds 10 to 15 miles an hour. Chance of rain 20%. Saturday night, showers likely with a chance of thunderstorms. Lows in the lower 60s. Southeast winds 10 to 15 miles an hour. Chance of rain 70%. Sunday, a chance of showers in the morning. Mostly sunny. Windy, hot with highs in the lower 90s. Chance of rain 40%. Sunday night, becoming mostly cloudy after midnight. A chance of thunderstorms. Showers likely until midnight, then a chance of showers after midnight. Windy with lows in the mid-60s. Chance of rain 60%. Monday, mostly cloudy with a chance of showers in the morning, then mostly sunny with showers likely with a chance of thunderstorms in the afternoon. Windy, hot with highs in the upper 80s. Chance of rain 70%. Monday night, showers likely until midnight, then a chance of showers after midnight. Breezy, cooler with lows in the lower 50s. Chance of rain 70%. Tuesday, mostly sunny. Not as warm with highs around 70. Tuesday night and Wednesday, mostly cloudy. Lows in the mid-40s. Highs in the lower 70s. Wednesday night and Thursday, mostly cloudy. Lows in the lower 50s. Highs in the mid-70s. At 9 p.m. in Omaha, it was mostly cloudy. The temperature was 77 degrees, the dew point 48, and the relative humidity 35%. The wind was south at 18 miles an hour.
the pressure was 29.70 inches and steady. Across eastern Nebraska and southwest Iowa, it was clear, with a temperature of 74 at Lincoln and 74 at Columbus. It was partly cloudy, with a temperature of 75 at Millard, 75 at Fremont, 74 at Blair Airport, 71 at Nebraska City, and 74 at Plattsmouth. It was mostly cloudy, with a temperature of 76 at Offutt Air Force Base, 75 at Tacoma, and 72 at Red Oak, Iowa. Here are some observations from across the region. It was clear, with a temperature of 74 at North Platte and 68 at Valentine. It was partly cloudy, with a temperature of 75 at Grand Island, 72 at North Fork, 76 at Sioux City, and 80 at Concordia, Kansas. It was mostly cloudy, with a temperature of 71 at Sioux Falls, 71 at Des Moines, 70 at Kansas City, and 74 at Denver. Once again, at 9 p.m. in Omaha, it was 77 degrees under mostly cloudy skies. This hazardous weather outlook is for southwest Iowa, west central Iowa, east central Nebraska, northeast Nebraska, and southeast Nebraska. For tonight, there is a marginal level 1 of 5 risk of severe storms this evening across portions of southeast Nebraska and southwest Iowa. The main expected hazards include will be large hail and damaging winds. And now the extended outlook for the period Friday through Wednesday. Repeated rounds of showers and storms are forecast this weekend into early next week. There is severe weather potential during the afternoon and evening each day through Tuesday. Large hail and damaging winds are the main hazards, but isolated tornadoes can't be ruled out. Spotter information statement. Spotter activation is not expected at this time. 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The current time is 9:25 p.m. Central Daylight Time. Now for the official National Weather Service forecast for the Omaha and Council Bluffs area. Tonight, mostly cloudy until midnight, then clearing. Lows around 60. South winds 15 to 20 miles an hour with gusts up to 30 miles an hour, becoming southeast 5 to 10 miles an hour with gusts up to 20 miles an hour after midnight. Friday, sunny, hot with highs in the mid-90s. Southeast winds 5 to 10 miles an hour. Friday night, partly cloudy with a chance of showers and thunderstorms until midnight, then mostly cloudy after midnight. Lows around 60. Southeast winds 5 to 10 miles an hour, becoming east after midnight. Chance of rain 50%. Saturday, mostly sunny. A slight chance of showers and thunderstorms in the afternoon. Hot with highs around 90. East winds 10 to 15 miles an hour. Chance of rain 20%. Saturday night, showers likely with a chance of thunderstorms. Lows in the lower 60s. Southeast winds 10 to 15 miles an hour. Chance of rain 70%. Sunday, a chance of showers in the morning. Mostly sunny. Windy, hot with highs in the lower 90s. Chance of rain 40%. Sunday night, becoming mostly cloudy after midnight. A chance of thunderstorms. Showers likely until midnight, then a chance of showers after midnight. Windy with lows in the mid-60s. Chance of rain 60%. Monday, mostly cloudy with a chance of showers in the morning, then mostly sunny with showers likely with a chance of thunderstorms in the afternoon. Windy, hot with highs in the upper 80s. Chance of rain 70%. Monday night, showers likely until midnight, then a chance of showers after midnight. Breezy, cooler with lows in the lower 50s. Chance of rain 70%. Tuesday, mostly sunny. Not as warm with highs around 70. Tuesday night and Wednesday, mostly cloudy. Lows in the mid-40s. Highs in the lower 70s. Wednesday night and Thursday, mostly cloudy. Lows in the lower 50s. Highs in the mid-70s. At 9 p.m. in Omaha, it was mostly cloudy.
the temperature was 77 degrees, the dew point 48, and the relative humidity 35%. The wind was south at 18 miles an hour. The pressure was 29.70 inches and steady. Across eastern Nebraska and southwest Iowa, it was clear, with a temperature of 74 at Lincoln and 74 at Columbus. It was partly cloudy, with a temperature of 75 at Millard, 75 at Fremont, 74 at Blair Airport, 71 at Nebraska City, and 74 at Plattsmouth. It was mostly cloudy, with a temperature of 76 at Offutt Air Force Base, 75 at Tecumseh, and 72 at Red Oak, Iowa. Here are some observations from across the region. It was clear, with a temperature of 74 at North Platte and 68 at Valentine. It was partly cloudy, with a temperature of 75 at Grand Island, 72 at North Fork, 76 at Sioux City, and 80 at Concordia, Kansas. It was mostly cloudy, with a temperature of 71 at Sioux Falls, 71 at Des Moines, 70 at Kansas City, and 74 at Denver. Once again, at 9 p.m. in Omaha, it was 77 degrees under mostly cloudy skies. This hazardous weather outlook is for southwest Iowa, west central Iowa, east central Nebraska, northeast Nebraska, and southeast Nebraska. For tonight, there is a marginal level 1 of 5 risk of severe storms this evening across portions of southeast Nebraska and southwest Iowa. The main expected hazards include will be large hail and damaging winds. And now the extended outlook for the period Friday through Wednesday. Repeated rounds of showers and storms are forecast this weekend into early next week. There is severe weather potential during the afternoon and evening each day through Tuesday. Large hail and damaging winds are the main hazards, but isolated tornadoes can't be ruled out. Spotter information statement. Spotter activation is not expected at this time. 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The current time is 9:30 p.m. Central Daylight Time. Now for the official National Weather Service forecast for the Omaha and Council Bluffs area. Tonight, mostly cloudy until midnight, then clearing. Lows around 60. South winds 15 to 20 miles an hour with gusts up to 30 miles an hour, becoming southeast 5 to 10 miles an hour with gusts up to 20 miles an hour after midnight. Friday, sunny, hot with highs in the mid-90s. Southeast winds 5 to 10 miles an hour. Friday night, partly cloudy with a chance of showers and thunderstorms until midnight, then mostly cloudy after midnight. Lows around 60. Southeast winds 5 to 10 miles an hour, becoming east after midnight. Chance of rain 50%. Saturday, mostly sunny. A slight chance of showers and thunderstorms in the afternoon. Hot with highs around 90. East winds 10 to 15 miles an hour. Chance of rain 20%. Saturday night, showers likely with a chance of thunderstorms. Lows in the lower 60s. Southeast winds 10 to 15 miles an hour. Chance of rain 70%. Sunday, a chance of showers in the morning. Mostly sunny. Windy, hot with highs in the lower 90s. Chance of rain 40%. Sunday night, becoming mostly cloudy after midnight. A chance of thunderstorms. Showers likely until midnight, then a chance of showers after midnight. Windy with lows in the mid-60s. Chance of rain 60%. Monday, mostly cloudy with a chance of showers in the morning, then mostly sunny with showers likely with a chance of thunderstorms in the afternoon. Windy, hot with highs in the upper 80s. Chance of rain 70%. Monday night, showers likely until midnight, then a chance of showers after midnight. Breezy, cooler with lows in the lower 50s. Chance of rain 70%. Tuesday, mostly sunny. Not as warm with highs around 70. Tuesday night and Wednesday, mostly cloudy. Lows in the mid-40s. Highs in the lower 70s. Wednesday night and Thursday, mostly cloudy.
lows in the lower 50s, highs in the mid-70s. At 9 p.m. in Omaha, it was mostly cloudy. The temperature was 77 degrees, the dew point 48, and the relative humidity 35%. The wind was south at 18 miles an hour. The pressure was 29.

temperature of 74 at Northland and 68 at Valentine. It was partly cloudy, with a temperature of 75 at Grand Island, 72 at Norfolk, 76 at Sioux City, and 80 at Concordia, Kansas. It was mostly cloudy, with a temperature of 71 at Sioux Falls, 71 at Des Moines, 70 at Kansas City, and 74 at Denver. Once again, at 9 p.m. in Omaha, it was 77 degrees under mostly cloudy skies. This hazardous weather outlook is for southwest Iowa, west central Iowa, east central Nebraska, northeast Nebraska, and southeast Nebraska. For tonight, there is a marginal level 1 of 5 risk of severe storms this evening across portions of southeast Nebraska and southwest Iowa. The main expected hazards include will be large hail and damaging winds. And now the extended outlook for the period Friday through Wednesday. Repeated rounds of showers and storms are forecast this weekend into early next week. There is severe weather potential during the afternoon and evening each day through Tuesday. Large hail and damaging winds are the main hazards, but isolated tornadoes can't be ruled out. Spotter information statement. Spotter activation is not expected at this time. This is NOAA All Hazards Radio Station KIH 61 in Omaha, Nebraska. The current time is 9:36 p.m. Central Daylight Time. Now for the official National Weather Service forecast for the Omaha and Council Bluffs area. Tonight, mostly cloudy until midnight, then clearing. Lows around 60. South winds 15 to 20 miles an hour with gusts up to 30 miles an hour, becoming southeast 5 to 10 miles an hour with gusts up to 20 miles an hour after midnight. Friday, sunny, hot with highs in the mid-90s. Southeast winds 5 to 10 miles an hour. Friday night, partly cloudy with a chance of showers and thunderstorms until midnight, then mostly cloudy after midnight. Lows around 60. Southeast winds 5 to 10 miles an hour, becoming east after midnight. Chance of rain 50%. Saturday, mostly sunny. A slight chance of showers and thunderstorms in the afternoon. Hot with highs around 90. East winds 10 to 15 miles an hour. Chance of rain 20%. Saturday night, showers likely with a chance of thunderstorms. Lows in the lower 60s. Southeast winds 10 to 15 miles an hour. Chance of rain 70%. Sunday, a chance of showers in the morning. Mostly sunny. Windy, hot with highs in the lower 90s. Chance of rain 40%. Sunday night, becoming mostly cloudy after midnight. A chance of thunderstorms. Showers likely until midnight, then a chance of showers after midnight. Windy with lows in the mid-60s. Chance of rain 60%. Monday, mostly cloudy with a chance of showers in the morning, then mostly sunny with showers likely with a chance of thunderstorms in the afternoon. Windy, hot with highs in the upper 80s. Chance of rain 70%. Monday night, showers likely until midnight, then a chance of showers after midnight. Breezy, cooler with lows in the lower 50s. Chance of rain 70%. Tuesday, mostly sunny. Not as warm with highs around 70. Tuesday night and Wednesday, mostly cloudy. Lows in the mid-40s. Highs in the lower 70s. Wednesday night and Thursday, mostly cloudy. Lows in the lower 50s. Highs in the mid-70s. At 9 p.m. in Omaha, it was mostly cloudy. The temperature was 77 degrees, the dew point 48, and the relative humidity 35%. The wind was south at 18 miles an hour. The pressure was 29.70 inches and steady. Across eastern Nebraska and southwest Iowa, it was clear, with a temperature of 74 at Lincoln and 74 at Columbus. It was partly cloudy, with a temperature of 75 at Millard, 75 at Fremont, 74 at Blair Airport, 71 at Nebraska City, and 74 at Plattsmouth. It was mostly cloudy, with a temperature of 76 at Offutt Air Force.

75 at Takema and 72 at Red Oak, Iowa. Here are some observations from across the region. It was clear, with a temperature of 74 at North Platte and 68 at Valentine. It was partly cloudy, with a temperature of 75 at Grand Island, 72 at Norfolk, 76 at Sioux City, and 80 at Concordia, Kansas. It was mostly cloudy, with a temperature of 71 at Sioux Falls, 71 at Des Moines, 70 at Kansas City, and 74 at Denver. Once again, at 9 p.m. in Omaha, it was 77 degrees under mostly cloudy skies. This hazardous weather outlook is for southwest Iowa, west central Iowa, east central Nebraska, northeast Nebraska, and southeast Nebraska. For tonight, there is a marginal level 1 of 5 risk of severe storms this evening across portions of southeast Nebraska and southwest Iowa. The main expected hazards include will be large hail and damaging winds. And now the extended outlook for the period Friday through Wednesday. Repeated rounds of showers and storms are forecast this weekend into early next week. There is severe weather potential during the afternoon and evening each day through Tuesday. Large hail and damaging winds are the main hazards, but isolated tornadoes can't be ruled out. Spotter information statement. Spotter activation is not expected at this time. 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The current time is 9:41 p.m. Central Daylight Time. Now for the official National Weather Service forecast for the Omaha and Council Bluffs area. Tonight, mostly cloudy until midnight, then clearing. Lows around 60. South winds 15 to 20 miles an hour with gusts up to 30 miles an hour, becoming southeast 5 to 10 miles an hour with gusts up to 20 miles an hour after midnight. Friday, sunny, hot with highs in the mid-90s. Southeast winds 5 to 10 miles an hour. Friday night, partly cloudy with a chance of showers and thunderstorms until midnight, then mostly cloudy after midnight. Lows around 60. Southeast winds 5 to 10 miles an hour, becoming east after midnight. Chance of rain 50%. Saturday, mostly sunny. A slight chance of showers and thunderstorms in the afternoon. Hot with highs around 90. East winds 10 to 15 miles an hour. Chance of rain 20%. Saturday night, showers likely with a chance of thunderstorms. Lows in the lower 60s. Southeast winds 10 to 15 miles an hour. Chance of rain 70%. Sunday, a chance of showers in the morning. Mostly sunny. Windy, hot with highs in the lower 90s. Chance of rain 40%. Sunday night, becoming mostly cloudy after midnight. A chance of thunderstorms. Showers likely until midnight, then a chance of showers after midnight. Windy with lows in the mid-60s. Chance of rain 60%. Monday, mostly cloudy with a chance of showers in the morning, then mostly sunny with showers likely with a chance of thunderstorms in the afternoon. Windy, hot with highs in the upper 80s. Chance of rain 70%. Monday night, showers likely until midnight, then a chance of showers after midnight. Breezy, cooler with lows in the lower 50s. Chance of rain 70%. Tuesday, mostly sunny. Not as warm with highs around 70. Tuesday night and Wednesday, mostly cloudy. Lows in the mid-40s. Highs in the lower 70s. Wednesday night and Thursday, mostly cloudy. Lows in the lower 50s. Highs in the mid-70s. At 9 p.m. in Omaha, it was mostly cloudy. The temperature was 77 degrees, the dew point 48, and the relative humidity 35%. The wind was south at 18 miles an hour. The pressure was 29.70 inches and steady. Across eastern Nebraska and southwest Iowa, it was clear, with a temperature of 74 at Lincoln and 74 at Columbus. It was partly cloudy, with a temperature of 75 at Millard, 75 at Fremont,
74 at Blair Airport, 71 at Nebraska City, and 74 at Plattsmouth. It was mostly cloudy, with a temperature of 76 at Offutt Air Force Base, 75 at Tacoma, and 72 at Red Oak, Iowa. Here are some observations from across the region. It was clear, with a temperature of 74 at North Platte, and 68 at Valentine. It was partly cloudy, with a temperature of 75 in Grand Island, 72 at North Fork, 76 at Sioux City, and 80 at Concordia, Kansas. It was mostly cloudy, with a temperature of 71 at Sioux Falls, 71 at Des Moines, 70 at Kansas City, and 74 at Denver. Once again, at 9 p.m. in Omaha, it was 77 degrees under mostly cloudy skies. This hazardous weather outlook is for southwest Iowa, west central Iowa, east central Nebraska, northeast Nebraska, and southeast Nebraska. For tonight, there is a marginal level 1 of 5 risk of severe storms this evening across portions of southeast Nebraska and southwest Iowa. The main expected hazards include will be large hail and damaging winds. And now the extended outlook for the period Friday through Wednesday. Repeated rounds of showers and storms are forecast this weekend into early next week. There is severe weather potential during the afternoon and evening each day through Tuesday. Large hail and damaging winds are the main hazards, but isolated tornadoes can't be ruled out. Spotter information statement. Spotter activation is not expected at this time. 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The current time is 9:46 p.m. Central Daylight Time. Now for the official National Weather Service forecast for the Omaha and Council Bluffs area. Tonight, mostly cloudy until midnight, then clearing. Lows around 60. South winds 15 to 20 miles an hour with gusts up to 30 miles an hour, becoming southeast 5 to 10 miles an hour with gusts up to 20 miles an hour after midnight. Friday, sunny, hot with highs in the mid-90s. Southeast winds 5 to 10 miles an hour. Friday night, partly cloudy with a chance of showers and thunderstorms until midnight, then mostly cloudy after midnight. Lows around 60. Southeast winds 5 to 10 miles an hour, becoming east after midnight. Chance of rain 50%. Saturday, mostly sunny. A slight chance of showers and thunderstorms in the afternoon. Hot with highs around 90. East winds 10 to 15 miles an hour. Chance of rain 20%. Saturday night, showers likely with a chance of thunderstorms. Lows in the lower 60s. Southeast winds 10 to 15 miles an hour. Chance of rain 70%. Sunday, a chance of showers in the morning. Mostly sunny. Windy, hot with highs in the lower 90s. Chance of rain 40%. Sunday night, becoming mostly cloudy after midnight. A chance of thunderstorms. Showers likely until midnight, then a chance of showers after midnight. Windy with lows in the mid-60s. Chance of rain 60%. Monday, mostly cloudy with a chance of showers in the morning, then mostly sunny with showers likely with a chance of thunderstorms in the afternoon. Windy, hot with highs in the upper 80s. Chance of rain 70%. Monday night, showers likely until midnight, then a chance of showers after midnight. Breezy, cooler with lows in the lower 50s. Chance of rain 70%. Tuesday, mostly sunny. Not as warm with highs around 70. Tuesday night and Wednesday, mostly cloudy. Lows in the mid-40s. Highs in the lower 70s. Wednesday night and Thursday, mostly cloudy. Lows in the lower 50s. Highs in the mid-70s. At 9 p.m. in Omaha, it was mostly cloudy. The temperature was 77 degrees, the dew point 48, and the relative humidity 35%. The wind was south at 18 miles an hour. The pressure was 29.70 inches and steady. Across eastern Nebraska and southwest Iowa,
It was clear, with a temperature of 74 at Lincoln and 74 at Columbus. It was partly cloudy, with a temperature of 75 at Millard, 75 at Fremont, 74 at Blair Airport, 71 at Nebraska City, and 74 at Plattsmouth. It was mostly cloudy, with a temperature of 76 at Offutt Air Force Base, 75 at Tacoma, and 72 at Red Oak, Iowa. Here are some observations from across the region. It was clear, with a temperature of 74 at North Platte and 68 at Valentine. It was partly cloudy, with a temperature of 75 at Grand Island, 72 at Norfolk, 76 at Sioux City, and 80 at Concordia, Kansas. It was mostly cloudy, with a temperature of 71 at Sioux Falls, 71 at Des Moines, 70 at Kansas City, and 74 at Denver. Once again, at 9 p.m. in Omaha, it was 77 degrees under mostly cloudy skies. This hazardous weather outlook is for southwest Iowa, west central Iowa, east central Nebraska, northeast Nebraska, and southeast Nebraska. For tonight, there is a marginal level 1 of 5 risk of severe storms this evening across portions of southeast Nebraska and southwest Iowa. The main expected hazards include will be large hail and damaging winds. And now the extended outlook for the period Friday through Wednesday. Repeated rounds of showers and storms are forecast this weekend into early next week. There is severe weather potential during the afternoon and evening each day through Tuesday. Large hail and damaging winds are the main hazards, but isolated tornadoes can't be ruled out. Spotter information statement. Spotter activation is not expected at this time. This is NOAA All Hazards Radio Station KIH-61 in Omaha, Nebraska. The current time is 9:51 p.m. Central Daylight Time. Now for the official National Weather Service forecast for the Omaha and Council Bluffs area. Tonight, mostly cloudy until midnight, then clearing. Lows around 60. South winds 15 to 20 miles an hour with gusts up to 30 miles an hour, becoming southeast 5 to 10 miles an hour with gusts up to 20 miles an hour after midnight. Friday, sunny, hot with highs in the mid-90s. Southeast winds 5 to 10 miles an hour. Friday night, partly cloudy with a chance of showers and thunderstorms until midnight, then mostly cloudy after midnight. Lows around 60. Southeast winds 5 to 10 miles an hour, becoming east after midnight. Chance of rain 50%. Saturday, mostly sunny. A slight chance of showers and thunderstorms in the afternoon. Hot with highs around 90. East winds 10 to 15 miles an hour. Chance of rain 20%. Saturday night, showers likely with a chance of thunderstorms. Lows in the lower 60s. Southeast winds 10 to 15 miles an hour. Chance of rain 70%. Sunday, a chance of showers in the morning. Mostly sunny. Windy, hot with highs in the lower 90s. Chance of rain 40%. Sunday night, becoming mostly cloudy after midnight. A chance of thunderstorms. Showers likely until midnight, then a chance of showers after midnight. Windy with lows in the mid-60s. Chance of rain 60%. Monday, mostly cloudy with a chance of showers in the morning, then mostly sunny with showers likely with a chance of thunderstorms in the afternoon. Windy, hot with highs in the upper 80s. Chance of rain 70%. Monday night, showers likely until midnight, then a chance of showers after midnight. Breezy, cooler with lows in the lower 50s. Chance of rain 70%. Tuesday, mostly sunny. Not as warm with highs around 70. Tuesday night and Wednesday, mostly cloudy. Lows in the mid-40s. Highs in the lower 70s. Wednesday night and Thursday, mostly cloudy. Lows in the lower 50s. Highs in the mid-70s. At 9 p.m. in Omaha, it was mostly cloudy. The temperature was 77 degrees, the dew point 48, and the relative humidity 35%.
The wind was south at 18 miles an hour. The pressure was 29.70 inches and steady. Across eastern Nebraska and southwest Iowa, it was clear, with a temperature of 74 at Lincoln and 74 at Columbus. It was partly cloudy, with a temperature of 75 at Millard, 75 at Fremont, 74 at Blair Airport, 71 at Nebraska City, and 74 at Plattsmouth. It was mostly cloudy, with a temperature of 76 at Offutt Air Force Base, 75 at Tacoma, and 72 at Red Oak, Iowa. Here are some observations from across the region. It was clear, with a temperature of 74 at North Platte and 68 at Valentine. It was partly cloudy, with a temperature of 75 at Grand Island, 72 at Norfolk, 76 at Sioux City, and 80 at Concordia, Kansas. It was mostly cloudy, with a temperature of 71 at Sioux Falls, 71 at Des Moines, 70 at Kansas City, and 74 at Denver. Once again, at 9 p.m. in Omaha, it was 77 degrees under mostly cloudy skies. This is NOAA All Hazards Radio Station KIH-61 serving the following counties in Nebraska and Iowa. Douglas, Sarpy, Washington, Cass, Odo, Burt, Dodge, Saunders, Harrison, Pottawatomie, and Mills. This hazardous weather outlook is for southwest Iowa, west central Iowa, east central Nebraska, northeast Nebraska, and southeast Nebraska. For tonight, there is a marginal level 1 of 5 risk of severe storms this evening across portions of southeast Nebraska and southwest Iowa. The main expected hazards include will be large hail and damaging winds. And now the extended outlook for the period Friday through Wednesday. Repeated rounds of showers and storms are forecast this weekend into early next week. There is severe weather potential during the afternoon and evening each day through Tuesday. Large hail and damaging winds are the main hazards, but isolated tornadoes can't be ruled out. Spotter information statement. Spotter activation is not expected at this time. 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The current time is 9:57 p.m. Central Daylight Time. Now for the official National Weather Service forecast for the Omaha and Council Bluffs area. Tonight, mostly cloudy until midnight, then clearing. Lows around 60. South winds 15 to 20 miles an hour with gusts up to 30 miles an hour, becoming southeast 5 to 10 miles an hour with gusts up to 20 miles an hour after midnight. Friday, sunny, hot with highs in the mid-90s. Southeast winds 5 to 10 miles an hour. Friday night, partly cloudy with a chance of showers and thunderstorms until midnight, then mostly cloudy after midnight. Lows around 60. Southeast winds 5 to 10 miles an hour, becoming east after midnight. Chance of rain 50%. Saturday, mostly sunny. A slight chance of showers and thunderstorms in the afternoon. Hot with highs around 90. East winds 10 to 15 miles an hour. Chance of rain 20%. Saturday night, showers likely with a chance of thunderstorms. Lows in the lower 60s. Southeast winds 10 to 15 miles an hour. Chance of rain 70%. Sunday, a chance of showers in the morning. Mostly sunny. Windy, hot with highs in the lower 90s. Chance of rain 40%. Sunday night, becoming mostly cloudy after midnight. A chance of thunderstorms. Showers likely until midnight, then a chance of showers after midnight. Windy with lows in the mid-60s. Chance of rain 60%. Monday, mostly cloudy with a chance of showers in the morning, then mostly sunny with showers likely with a chance of thunderstorms in the afternoon. Windy, hot with highs in the upper 80s. Chance of rain 70%. Monday night, showers likely until midnight, then a chance of showers after midnight. Breezy, cooler with lows in the lower 50s. Chance of rain 70%. Tuesday, mostly sunny. Not as warm with highs around 70.
Tuesday night and Wednesday, mostly cloudy. Lows in the mid-40s. Highs in the lower 70s. Wednesday night and Thursday, mostly cloudy. Lows in the lower 50s. Highs in the mid-70s. At 9 p.m. in Omaha, it was mostly cloudy. The temperature was 77 degrees, the dew point 48, and the relative humidity 35%. The wind was south at 18 miles an hour. The pressure was 29.70 inches and steady. Across eastern Nebraska and southwest Iowa, it was clear, with a temperature of 74 at Lincoln and 74 at Columbus. It was partly cloudy, with a temperature of 75 at Millard, 75 at Fremont, 74 at Blair Airport, 71 at Nebraska City, and 74 at Plattsmouth. It was mostly cloudy, with a temperature of 76 at Offutt Air Force Base, 75 at Tacoma, and 72 at Red Oak, Iowa. Here are some observations from across the region. It was clear, with a temperature of 74 at North Platte and 68 at Valentine. It was partly cloudy, with a temperature of 75 at Grand Island, 72 at North Fork, 76 at Sioux City, and 80 at Concordia, Kansas. It was mostly cloudy, with a temperature of 71 at Sioux Falls, 71 at Des Moines, 70 at Kansas City, and 74 at Denver. Once again, at 9 p.m. in Omaha, it was 77 degrees under mostly cloudy skies. This hazardous weather outlook is for southwest Iowa, west central Iowa, east central Nebraska, northeast Nebraska, and southeast Nebraska. For tonight, there is a marginal level 1 of 5 risk of severe storms this evening across portions of southeast Nebraska and southwest Iowa. The main expected hazards include will be large hail and damaging winds. And now the extended outlook for the period Friday through Wednesday. Repeated rounds of showers and storms are forecast this weekend into early next week. There is severe weather potential during the afternoon and evening each day through Tuesday. Large hail and damaging winds are the main hazards, but isolated tornadoes can't be ruled out. Spotter information statement. Spotter activation is not expected at this time. 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The current time is 10:02 p.m. Central Daylight Time. Now for the official National Weather Service forecast for the Omaha and Council Bluffs area. Tonight, mostly cloudy until midnight, then clearing. Lows around 60. South winds 15 to 20 miles an hour with gusts up to 30 miles an hour, becoming southeast 5 to 10 miles an hour with gusts up to 20 miles an hour after midnight. Friday, sunny, hot with highs in the mid-90s. Southeast winds 5 to 10 miles an hour. Friday night, partly cloudy with a chance of showers and thunderstorms until midnight, then mostly cloudy after midnight. Lows around 60. Southeast winds 5 to 10 miles an hour, becoming east after midnight. Chance of rain 50%. Saturday, mostly sunny. A slight chance of showers and thunderstorms in the afternoon. Hot with highs around 90. East winds 10 to 15 miles an hour. Chance of rain 20%. Saturday night, showers likely with a chance of thunderstorms. Lows in the lower 60s. Southeast winds 10 to 15 miles an hour. Chance of rain 70%. Sunday, a chance of showers in the morning. Mostly sunny. Windy, hot with highs in the lower 90s. Chance of rain 40%. Sunday night, becoming mostly cloudy after midnight. A chance of thunderstorms. Showers likely until midnight, then a chance of showers after midnight. Windy with lows in the mid-60s. Chance of rain 60%. Monday, mostly cloudy with a chance of showers in the morning, then mostly sunny with showers likely with a chance of thunderstorms in the afternoon. Windy, hot with highs in the upper 80s. Chance of rain 70%. Monday night, showers likely until midnight, then a chance of showers after midnight.
breezy, cooler with lows in the lower 50s. Chance of rain 70%. Tuesday, mostly sunny. Not as warm with highs around 70. Tuesday night and Wednesday, mostly cloudy. Lows in the mid-40s. Highs in the lower 70s. Wednesday night and Thursday, mostly cloudy. Lows in the lower 50s. Highs in the mid-70s. This hazardous weather outlook is for southwest Iowa, west-central Iowa, east-central Nebraska, northeast Nebraska, and southeast Nebraska. For tonight, there is a marginal level 1 of 5 risk of severe storms this evening across portions of southeast Nebraska and southwest Iowa. The main expected hazards include will be large hail and damaging winds. And now the extended outlook for the period Friday through Wednesday. Repeated rounds of showers and storms are forecast this weekend into early next week. There is severe weather potential during the afternoon and evening each day through Tuesday. Large hail and damaging winds are the main hazards, but isolated tornadoes can't be ruled out. Spotter information statement. Spotter activation is not expected at this time. 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The current time is 10:05 p.m. Central Daylight Time. Now for the official National Weather Service forecast for the Omaha and Council Bluffs area. Tonight, mostly cloudy until midnight, then clearing. Lows around 60. South winds 15 to 20 miles an hour with gusts up to 30 miles an hour, becoming southeast 5 to 10 miles an hour with gusts up to 20 miles an hour after midnight. Friday, sunny, hot with highs in the mid-90s. Southeast winds 5 to 10 miles an hour. Friday night, partly cloudy with a chance of showers and thunderstorms until midnight, then mostly cloudy after midnight. Lows around 60. Southeast winds 5 to 10 miles an hour, becoming east after midnight. Chance of rain 50%. Saturday, mostly sunny. A slight chance of showers and thunderstorms in the afternoon. Hot with highs around 90. East winds 10 to 15 miles an hour. Chance of rain 20%. Saturday night, showers likely with a chance of thunderstorms. Lows in the lower 60s. Southeast winds 10 to 15 miles an hour. Chance of rain 70%. Sunday, a chance of showers in the morning. Mostly sunny. Windy, hot with highs in the lower 90s. Chance of rain 40%. Sunday night, becoming mostly cloudy after midnight. A chance of thunderstorms. Showers likely until midnight, then a chance of showers after midnight. Windy with lows in the mid-60s. Chance of rain 60%. Monday, mostly cloudy with a chance of showers in the morning, then mostly sunny with showers likely with a chance of thunderstorms in the afternoon. Windy, hot with highs in the upper 80s. Chance of rain 70%. Monday night, showers likely until midnight, then a chance of showers after midnight. Breezy, cooler with lows in the lower 50s. Chance of rain 70%. Tuesday, mostly sunny. Not as warm with highs around 70. Tuesday night and Wednesday, mostly cloudy. Lows in the mid-40s. Highs in the lower 70s. Wednesday night and Thursday, mostly cloudy. Lows in the lower 50s. Highs in the mid-70s. At 10 p.m. in Omaha, it was mostly cloudy. The temperature was 75 degrees, the dew point 48, and the relative humidity 38%. The wind was south at 14 miles an hour. The pressure was 29.73 inches and rising. Across eastern Nebraska and southwest Iowa, it was clear, with a temperature of 72 at Lincoln and 69 at Columbus. It was partly cloudy, with a temperature of 72 at Millard, 72 at Blair Airport, and 72 at Plattsmouth. It was mostly cloudy, with a temperature of 68 at Tecumseh, and 70 at Red Oak, Iowa. Here are some observations from across the region.
It was clear, with a temperature of 66 at Northland and 64 at Valentine. It was partly cloudy, with a temperature of 70 at Grand Island, 71 at Norfolk, and 68 at Sioux Falls. Under partly cloudy skies, Sioux City reported 72, Des Moines reported 68, and Concordia, Kansas reported 78. At Denver, it was mostly cloudy, with a temperature of 73. At Kansas City, it was cloudy, with a temperature of 71. Once again, at 10 p.m. in Omaha, it was 75 degrees under mostly cloudy skies. This hazardous weather outlook is for southwest Iowa, west-central Iowa, east-central Nebraska, northeast Nebraska, and southeast Nebraska. For tonight, there is a marginal level 1 of 5 risk of severe storms this evening across portions of southeast Nebraska and southwest Iowa. The main expected hazards include will be large hail and damaging winds. And now the extended outlook for the period Friday through Wednesday. Repeated rounds of showers and storms are forecast this weekend into early next week. There is severe weather potential during the afternoon and evening each day through Tuesday. Large hail and damaging winds are the main hazards, but isolated tornadoes can't be ruled out. Spotter information statement. Spotter activation is not expected at this time. 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The current time is 10:11 p.m. Central Daylight Time. Now for the official National Weather Service forecast for the Omaha and Council Bluffs area. Tonight, mostly cloudy until midnight, then clearing. Lows around 60. South winds 15 to 20 miles an hour with gusts up to 30 miles an hour, becoming southeast 5 to 10 miles an hour with gusts up to 20 miles an hour after midnight. Friday, sunny, hot with highs in the mid-90s. Southeast winds 5 to 10 miles an hour. Friday night, partly cloudy with a chance of showers and thunderstorms until midnight, then mostly cloudy after midnight. Lows around 60. Southeast winds 5 to 10 miles an hour, becoming east after midnight. Chance of rain 50%. Saturday, mostly sunny. A slight chance of showers and thunderstorms in the afternoon. Hot with highs around 90. East winds 10 to 15 miles an hour. Chance of rain 20%. Saturday night, showers likely with a chance of thunderstorms. Lows in the lower 60s. Southeast winds 10 to 15 miles an hour. Chance of rain 70%. Sunday, a chance of showers in the morning. Mostly sunny. Windy, hot with highs in the lower 90s. Chance of rain 40%. Sunday night, becoming mostly cloudy after midnight. A chance of thunderstorms. Showers likely until midnight, then a chance of showers after midnight. Windy with lows in the mid-60s. Chance of rain 60%. Monday, mostly cloudy with a chance of showers in the morning, then mostly sunny with showers likely with a chance of thunderstorms in the afternoon. Windy, hot with highs in the upper 80s. Chance of rain 70%. Monday night, showers likely until midnight, then a chance of showers after midnight. Breezy, cooler with lows in the lower 50s. Chance of rain 70%. Tuesday, mostly sunny. Not as warm with highs around 70. Tuesday night and Wednesday, mostly cloudy. Lows in the mid-40s. Highs in the lower 70s. Wednesday night and Thursday, mostly cloudy. Lows in the lower 50s. Highs in the mid-70s. At 10 p.m. in Omaha, it was mostly cloudy. The temperature was 75 degrees, the dew point 48, and the relative humidity 38%. The wind was south at 14 miles an hour. The pressure was 29.73 inches and rising. Across eastern Nebraska and southwest Iowa, it was clear, with a temperature of 72 at Lincoln, 72 at Blair Airport, and 68 at Takema. It was partly cloudy, with a temperature of 72 at Millard, 69 at Columbus,
and 72 at Plattsmouth. It was mostly cloudy, with a temperature of 74 at Offutt Air Force Base and 70 at Red Oak, Iowa. Here are some observations from across the region. It was clear, with a temperature of 72 at Sioux City, 66 at North Platte, and 64 at Valentine. It was partly cloudy, with a temperature of 70 at Grand Island, 71 at Norfolk, 68 at Sioux Falls, 68 at Des Moines, and 78 at Concordia, Kansas. At Denver, it was mostly cloudy, with a temperature of 73. At Kansas City, it was cloudy, with a temperature of 71. Once again, at 10 p.m. in Omaha, it was 75 degrees under mostly cloudy skies. This hazardous weather outlook is for southwest Iowa, west central Iowa, east central Nebraska, northeast Nebraska, and southeast Nebraska. For tonight, there is a marginal level 1 of 5 risk of severe storms this evening across portions of southeast Nebraska and southwest Iowa. The main expected hazards include will be large hail and damaging winds. And now the extended outlook for the period Friday through Wednesday. Repeated rounds of showers and storms are forecast this weekend into early next week. There is severe weather potential during the afternoon and evening each day through Tuesday. Large hail and damaging winds are the main hazards, but isolated tornadoes can't be ruled out. Spotter information statement. Spotter activation is not expected at this time. 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The current time is 10:16 p.m. Central Daylight Time. Now for the official National Weather Service forecast for the Omaha and Council Bluffs area. Tonight, mostly cloudy until midnight, then clearing. Lows around 60. South winds 15 to 20 miles an hour with gusts up to 30 miles an hour, becoming southeast 5 to 10 miles an hour with gusts up to 20 miles an hour after midnight. Friday, sunny, hot with highs in the mid-90s. Southeast winds 5 to 10 miles an hour. Friday night, partly cloudy with a chance of showers and thunderstorms until midnight, then mostly cloudy after midnight. Lows around 60. Southeast winds 5 to 10 miles an hour, becoming east after midnight. Chance of rain 50%. Saturday, mostly sunny. A slight chance of showers and thunderstorms in the afternoon. Hot with highs around 90. East winds 10 to 15 miles an hour. Chance of rain 20%. Saturday night, showers likely with a chance of thunderstorms. Lows in the lower 60s. Southeast winds 10 to 15 miles an hour. Chance of rain 70%. Sunday, a chance of showers in the morning. Mostly sunny. Windy, hot with highs in the lower 90s. Chance of rain 40%. Sunday night, becoming mostly cloudy after midnight. A chance of thunderstorms. Showers likely until midnight, then a chance of showers after midnight. Windy with lows in the mid-60s. Chance of rain 60%. Monday, mostly cloudy with a chance of showers in the morning, then mostly sunny with showers likely with a chance of thunderstorms in the afternoon. Windy, hot with highs in the upper 80s. Chance of rain 70%. Monday night, showers likely until midnight, then a chance of showers after midnight. Breezy, cooler with lows in the lower 50s. Chance of rain 70%. Tuesday, mostly sunny. Not as warm with highs around 70. Tuesday night and Wednesday, mostly cloudy. Lows in the mid-40s. Highs in the lower 70s. Wednesday night and Thursday, mostly cloudy. Lows in the lower 50s. Highs in the mid-70s. At 10 p.m. in Omaha, it was mostly cloudy. The temperature was 75 degrees, the dew point 48, and the relative humidity 38%. The wind was south at 14 miles an hour. The pressure was 29.73 inches and rising.
Across eastern Nebraska and southwest Iowa, it was clear, with a temperature of 72 at Lincoln, 72 at Blair Airport, and 68 at Takema. It was partly cloudy, with a temperature of 72 at Millard, 69 at Columbus, and 72 at Plattsmouth. It was mostly cloudy, with a temperature of 74 at Offutt Air Force Base, and 70 at Red Oak, Iowa. Here are some observations from across the region. It was clear, with a temperature of 72 at Sioux City, 66 at North Platte, and 64 at Valentine. It was partly cloudy, with a temperature of 70 at Grand Island, 71 at Norfolk, 68 at Sioux Falls, 68 at Des Moines, and 78 at Concordia, Kansas. At Denver, it was mostly cloudy, with a temperature of 73. At Kansas City, it was cloudy, with a temperature of 71. Once again, at 10 p.m. in Omaha, it was 75 degrees under mostly cloudy skies. This hazardous weather outlook is for southwest Iowa, west central Iowa, east central Nebraska, northeast Nebraska, and southeast Nebraska. For tonight, there is a marginal level 1 of 5 risk of severe storms this evening across portions of southeast Nebraska and southwest Iowa. The main expected hazards include will be large hail and damaging winds. And now the extended outlook for the period Friday through Wednesday. Repeated rounds of showers and storms are forecast this weekend into early next week. There is severe weather potential during the afternoon and evening each day through Tuesday. Large hail and damaging winds are the main hazards, but isolated tornadoes can't be ruled out. Spotter information statement. Spotter activation is not expected at this time. 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The current time is 10:21 p.m. Central Daylight Time. Now for the official National Weather Service forecast for the Omaha and Council Bluffs area. Tonight, mostly cloudy until midnight, then clearing. Lows around 60. South winds 15 to 20 miles an hour with gusts up to 30 miles an hour, becoming southeast 5 to 10 miles an hour with gusts up to 20 miles an hour after midnight. Friday, sunny, hot with highs in the mid-90s. Southeast winds 5 to 10 miles an hour. Friday night, partly cloudy with a chance of showers and thunderstorms until midnight, then mostly cloudy after midnight. Lows around 60. Southeast winds 5 to 10 miles an hour, becoming east after midnight. Chance of rain 50%. Saturday, mostly sunny. A slight chance of showers and thunderstorms in the afternoon. Hot with highs around 90. East winds 10 to 15 miles an hour. Chance of rain 20%. Saturday night, showers likely with a chance of thunderstorms. Lows in the lower 60s. Southeast winds 10 to 15 miles an hour. Chance of rain 70%. Sunday, a chance of showers in the morning. Mostly sunny. Windy, hot with highs in the lower 90s. Chance of rain 40%. Sunday night, becoming mostly cloudy after midnight. A chance of thunderstorms. Showers likely until midnight, then a chance of showers after midnight. Windy with lows in the mid-60s. Chance of rain 60%. Monday, mostly cloudy with a chance of showers in the morning, then mostly sunny with showers likely with a chance of thunderstorms in the afternoon. Windy, hot with highs in the upper 80s. Chance of rain 70%. Monday night, showers likely until midnight, then a chance of showers after midnight. Breezy, cooler with lows in the lower 50s. Chance of rain 70%. Tuesday, mostly sunny. Not as warm with highs around 70. Tuesday night and Wednesday, mostly cloudy. Lows in the mid-40s. Highs in the lower 70s. Wednesday night and Thursday, mostly cloudy. Lows in the lower 50s. Highs in the mid-70s. At 10 p.m. in Omaha, it was mostly cloudy. The temperature was 75 degrees.
the dew point 48, and the relative humidity 38%. The wind was south at 14 miles an hour. The pressure was 29.73 inches and rising. Across eastern Nebraska and southwest Iowa, it was clear, with a temperature of 72 at Lincoln, 72 at Blair Airport, and 68 at Takema. It was partly cloudy, with a temperature of 72 at Millard, 69 at Columbus, and 72 at Plattsmouth. It was mostly cloudy, with a temperature of 74 at Offutt Air Force Base, and 70 at Red Oak, Iowa. Here are some observations from across the region. It was clear, with a temperature of 72 at Sioux City, 66 at North Platte, and 64 at Valentine. It was partly cloudy, with a temperature of 70 at Grand Island, 71 at Norfolk, 68 at Sioux Falls, 68 at Des Moines, and 78 at Concordia, Kansas. At Denver, it was mostly cloudy, with a temperature of 73. At Kansas City, it was cloudy, with a temperature of 71. Once again, at 10 p.m. in Omaha, it was 75 degrees under mostly cloudy skies. This hazardous weather outlook is for southwest Iowa, west central Iowa, east central Nebraska, northeast Nebraska, and southeast Nebraska. For tonight, there is a marginal level 1 of 5 risk of severe storms this evening across portions of southeast Nebraska and southwest Iowa. The main expected hazards include will be large hail and damaging winds. And now the extended outlook for the period Friday through Wednesday. Repeated rounds of showers and storms are forecast this weekend into early next week. There is severe weather potential during the afternoon and evening each day through Tuesday. Large hail and damaging winds are the main hazards, but isolated tornadoes can't be ruled out. Spotter information statement. Spotter activation is not expected at this time. 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The current time is 10:26 p.m. Central Daylight Time. Now for the official National Weather Service forecast for the Omaha and Council Bluffs area. Tonight, mostly cloudy until midnight, then clearing. Lows around 60. South winds 15 to 20 miles an hour with gusts up to 30 miles an hour, becoming southeast 5 to 10 miles an hour with gusts up to 20 miles an hour after midnight. Friday, sunny, hot with highs in the mid-90s. Southeast winds 5 to 10 miles an hour. Friday night, partly cloudy with a chance of showers and thunderstorms until midnight, then mostly cloudy after midnight. Lows around 60. Southeast winds 5 to 10 miles an hour, becoming east after midnight. Chance of rain 50%. Saturday, mostly sunny. A slight chance of showers and thunderstorms in the afternoon. Hot with highs around 90. East winds 10 to 15 miles an hour. Chance of rain 20%. Saturday night, showers likely with a chance of thunderstorms. Lows in the lower 60s. Southeast winds 10 to 15 miles an hour. Chance of rain 70%. Sunday, a chance of showers in the morning. Mostly sunny. Windy, hot with highs in the lower 90s. Chance of rain 40%. Sunday night, becoming mostly cloudy after midnight. A chance of thunderstorms. Showers likely until midnight, then a chance of showers after midnight. Windy with lows in the mid-60s. Chance of rain 60%. Monday, mostly cloudy with a chance of showers in the morning, then mostly sunny with showers likely with a chance of thunderstorms in the afternoon. Windy, hot with highs in the upper 80s. Chance of rain 70%. Monday night, showers likely until midnight, then a chance of showers after midnight. Breezy, cooler with lows in the lower 50s. Chance of rain 70%. Tuesday, mostly sunny. Not as warm with highs around 70. Tuesday night and Wednesday, mostly cloudy. Lows in the mid-40s. Highs in the lower 70s. Wednesday night and Thursday, mostly cloudy. Lows in the lower 50s.
highs in the mid-70s. At 10 p.m. in Omaha, it was mostly cloudy. The temperature was 75 degrees, the dew point 48, and the relative humidity 38%. The wind was south at 14 miles an hour. The pressure was 29.73 inches and rising. Across eastern Nebraska and southwest Iowa, it was clear, with a temperature of 72 at Lincoln, 72 at Blair Airport, and 68 at Takema. It was partly cloudy, with a temperature of 72 at Millard, 69 at Columbus, and 72 at Plattsmouth. It was mostly cloudy, with a temperature of 74 at Offutt Air Force Base, and 70 at Red Oak, Iowa. Here are some observations from across the region. It was clear, with a temperature of 72 at Sioux City, 66 at North Platte, and 64 at Valentine. It was partly cloudy, with a temperature of 70 at Grand Island, 71 at North Fork, 68 at Sioux Falls, 68 at Des Moines, and 78 at Concordia, Kansas. At Denver, it was mostly cloudy, with a temperature of 73. At Kansas City, it was cloudy, with a temperature of 71. Once again, at 10 p.m. in Omaha, it was 75 degrees under mostly cloudy skies. This hazardous weather outlook is for southwest Iowa, west central Iowa, east central Nebraska, northeast Nebraska, and southeast Nebraska. For tonight, there is a marginal level 1 of 5 risk of severe storms this evening across portions of southeast Nebraska and southwest Iowa. The main expected hazards include will be large hail and damaging winds. And now the extended outlook for the period Friday through Wednesday. Repeated rounds of showers and storms are forecast this weekend into early next week. There is severe weather potential during the afternoon and evening each day through Tuesday. Large hail and damaging winds are the main hazards, but isolated tornadoes can't be ruled out. Spotter information statement. Spotter activation is not expected at this time. 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The current time is 10:31 p.m. Central Daylight Time. Now for the official National Weather Service forecast for the Omaha and Council Bluffs area. Tonight, mostly cloudy until midnight, then clearing. Lows around 60. South winds 15 to 20 miles an hour with gusts up to 30 miles an hour, becoming southeast 5 to 10 miles an hour with gusts up to 20 miles an hour after midnight. Friday, sunny, hot with highs in the mid-90s. Southeast winds 5 to 10 miles an hour. Friday night, partly cloudy with a chance of showers and thunderstorms until midnight, then mostly cloudy after midnight. Lows around 60. Southeast winds 5 to 10 miles an hour, becoming east after midnight. Chance of rain 50%. Saturday, mostly sunny. A slight chance of showers and thunderstorms in the afternoon. Hot with highs around 90. East winds 10 to 15 miles an hour. Chance of rain 20%. Saturday night, showers likely with a chance of thunderstorms. Lows in the lower 60s. Southeast winds 10 to 15 miles an hour. Chance of rain 70%. Sunday, a chance of showers in the morning. Mostly sunny. Windy, hot with highs in the lower 90s. Chance of rain 40%. Sunday night, becoming mostly cloudy after midnight. A chance of thunderstorms. Showers likely until midnight, then a chance of showers after midnight. Windy with lows in the mid-60s. Chance of rain 60%. Monday, mostly cloudy with a chance of showers in the morning, then mostly sunny with showers likely with a chance of thunderstorms in the afternoon. Windy, hot with highs in the upper 80s. Chance of rain 70%. Monday night, showers likely until midnight, then a chance of showers after midnight. Breezy, cooler with lows in the lower 50s. Chance of rain 70%. Tuesday, mostly sunny. Not as warm with highs around 70. Tuesday night and Wednesday, mostly cloudy. Lows in the mid-40s.
highs in the lower 70s. Wednesday night and Thursday, mostly cloudy. Lows in the lower 50s. Highs in the mid 70s. Now for the official National Weather Service forecast for the Omaha and Council Bluffs area. Rest of tonight, partly cloudy until midnight, then clearing.

mostly sunny. A slight chance of showers and thunderstorms in the afternoon. Hot with highs around 90. East winds 10 to 15 miles an hour. Chance of rain 20%. Saturday night, showers likely with a chance of thunderstorms. Lows in the lower 60s. Southeast winds 10 to 15 miles an hour. Chance of rain 70%. Sunday, a chance of showers in the morning. Mostly sunny. Windy, hot with highs in the lower 90s. Chance of rain 40%. Sunday night, becoming mostly cloudy after midnight. A chance of thunderstorms. Showers likely until midnight, then a chance of showers after midnight. Windy with lows in the mid-60s. Chance of rain 60%. Monday, mostly cloudy with a chance of showers in the morning, then mostly sunny with showers likely with a chance of thunderstorms in the afternoon. Windy, hot with highs in the upper 80s. Chance of rain 70%. Monday night, showers likely until midnight, then a chance of showers after midnight. Breezy, cooler with lows in the lower 50s. Chance of rain 70%. Tuesday, mostly sunny. Not as warm with highs around 70. Tuesday night and Wednesday, mostly cloudy. Lows in the mid-40s. Highs in the lower 70s. Wednesday night and Thursday, mostly cloudy. Lows in the lower 50s. Highs in the mid-70s. At 10 p.m. in Omaha, it was mostly cloudy. The temperature was 75 degrees, the dew point 48, and the relative humidity 38%. The wind was south at 14 miles an hour. The pressure was 29.73 inches and rising. Across eastern Nebraska and southwest Iowa, it was clear, with a temperature of 72 at Lincoln, 72 at Blair Airport, and 68 at Tecama. It was partly cloudy, with a temperature of 72 at Millard, 69 at Columbus, and 72 at Plattsmouth. It was mostly cloudy, with a temperature of 74 at Offutt Air Force Base, and 70 at Red Oak, Iowa. Here are some observations from across the region. It was clear, with a temperature of 72 at Sioux City, 66 at North Platte, and 64 at Valentine. It was partly cloudy, with a temperature of 70 at Grand Island, 71 at Norfolk, 68 at Sioux Falls, 68 at Des Moines, and 78 at Concordia, Kansas. At Denver, it was mostly cloudy, with a temperature of 73. At Kansas City, it was cloudy, with a temperature of 71. Once again, at 10 p.m. in Omaha, it was 75 degrees under mostly cloudy skies. This hazardous weather outlook is for southwest Iowa, west-central Iowa, east-central Nebraska, northeast Nebraska, and southeast Nebraska. For tonight, there is a marginal level 1 of 5 risk of severe storms this evening across portions of southeast Nebraska and southwest Iowa. The main expected hazards include will be large hail and damaging winds. And now the extended outlook for the period Friday through Wednesday. Repeated rounds of showers and storms are forecast this weekend into early next week. There is severe weather potential during the afternoon and evening each day through Tuesday. Large hail and damaging winds are the main hazards, but isolated tornadoes can't be ruled out. Spotter information statement: spotter activation is not expected at this time. 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The current time is 10:39 p.m. Central Daylight Time. Now for the official National Weather Service forecast for the Omaha and Council Bluffs area. West of tonight, partly cloudy until midnight, then clearing. Lows around 60. Southeast winds 10 to 15 miles an hour with gusts up to 25 miles an hour. Friday, sunny, hot with highs in the mid-90s. Southeast winds 5 to 10 miles an hour. Friday night, partly cloudy with a chance of showers and thunderstorms until midnight, then mostly cloudy after midnight. Lows around 60. Southeast winds 5 to 10 miles an hour, becoming east after midnight.

chance of rain 50%. Saturday, mostly sunny. A slight chance of showers and thunderstorms in the afternoon. Hot with highs around 90. East winds 10 to 15 miles an hour. Chance of rain 20%. Saturday night, showers likely with a chance of thunderstorms. Lows in the lower 60s. Southeast winds 10 to 15 miles an hour. Chance of rain 70%. Sunday, a chance of showers in the morning. Mostly sunny. Windy, hot with highs in the lower 90s. Chance of rain 40%. Sunday night, becoming mostly cloudy after midnight. A chance of thunderstorms. Showers likely until midnight, then a chance of showers after midnight. Windy with lows in the mid-60s. Chance of rain 60%. Monday, mostly cloudy with a chance of showers in the morning, then mostly sunny with showers likely with a chance of thunderstorms in the afternoon. Windy, hot with highs in the upper 80s. Chance of rain 70%. Monday night, showers likely until midnight, then a chance of showers after midnight. Breezy, cooler with lows in the lower 50s. Chance of rain 70%. Tuesday, mostly sunny. Not as warm with highs around 70. Tuesday night and Wednesday, mostly cloudy. Lows in the mid-40s. Highs in the lower 70s. Wednesday night and Thursday, mostly cloudy. Lows in the lower 50s. Highs in the mid-70s. At 10 p.m. in Omaha, it was mostly cloudy. The temperature was 75 degrees, the dew point 48, and the relative humidity 38%. The wind was south at 14 miles an hour. The pressure was 29.73 inches and rising. Across eastern Nebraska and southwest Iowa, it was clear, with a temperature of 72 at Lincoln, 72 at Blair Airport, and 68 at Tecumseh. It was partly cloudy, with a temperature of 72 at Millard, 69 at Columbus, and 72 at Plattsmouth. It was mostly cloudy, with a temperature of 74 at Offutt Air Force Base, and 70 at Red Oak, Iowa. Here are some observations from across the region. It was clear, with a temperature of 72 at Sioux City, 66 at North Platte, and 64 at Valentine. It was partly cloudy, with a temperature of 70 at Grand Island, 71 at Norfolk, 68 at Sioux Falls, 68 at Des Moines, and 78 at Concordia, Kansas. At Denver, it was mostly cloudy, with a temperature of 73. At Kansas City, it was cloudy, with a temperature of 71. Once again, at 10 p.m. in Omaha, it was 75 degrees under mostly cloudy skies. This hazardous weather outlook is for southwest Iowa, west central Iowa, east central Nebraska, northeast Nebraska, and southeast Nebraska. For tonight, there is a marginal level 1 of 5 risk of severe storms this evening across portions of southeast Nebraska and southwest Iowa. The main expected hazards include will be large hail and damaging winds. And now the extended outlook for the period Friday through Wednesday. Repeated rounds of showers and storms are forecast this weekend into early next week. There is severe weather potential during the afternoon and evening each day through Tuesday. Large hail and damaging winds are the main hazards, but isolated tornadoes can't be ruled out. Spotter information statement. Spotter activation is not expected at this time. 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The current time is 10:44 p.m. Central Daylight Time. Now for the official National Weather Service forecast for the Omaha and Council Bluffs area. Rest of tonight, partly cloudy until midnight, then clearing. Lows around 60. Southeast winds 10 to 15 miles an hour with gusts up to 25 miles an hour. Friday, sunny, hot with highs in the mid-90s. Southeast winds 5 to 10 miles an hour. Friday night, partly cloudy with a chance of showers and thunderstorms until midnight, then mostly cloudy after midnight. Lows around 60.
southeast winds 5 to 10 miles an hour, becoming east after midnight. Chance of rain 50%. Saturday, mostly sunny. A slight chance of showers and thunderstorms in the afternoon. Hot with highs around 90. East winds 10 to 15 miles an hour. Chance of rain 20%. Saturday night, showers likely with a chance of thunderstorms. Lows in the lower 60s. Southeast winds 10 to 15 miles an hour. Chance of rain 70%. Sunday, a chance of showers in the morning. Mostly sunny. Windy, hot with highs in the lower 90s. Chance of rain 40%. Sunday night, becoming mostly cloudy after midnight. A chance of thunderstorms. Showers likely until midnight, then a chance of showers after midnight. Windy with lows in the mid-60s. Chance of rain 60%. Monday, mostly cloudy with a chance of showers in the morning, then mostly sunny with showers likely with a chance of thunderstorms in the afternoon. Windy, hot with highs in the upper 80s. Chance of rain 70%. Monday night, showers likely until midnight, then a chance of showers after midnight. Breezy, cooler with lows in the lower 50s. Chance of rain 70%. Tuesday, mostly sunny. Not as warm with highs around 70. Tuesday night and Wednesday, mostly cloudy. Lows in the mid-40s. Highs in the lower 70s. Wednesday night and Thursday, mostly cloudy. Lows in the lower 50s. Highs in the mid-70s. At 10 p.m. in Omaha, it was mostly cloudy. The temperature was 75 degrees, the dew point 48, and the relative humidity 38%. The wind was south at 14 miles an hour. The pressure was 29.73 inches and rising. Across eastern Nebraska and southwest Iowa, it was clear, with a temperature of 72 at Lincoln, 72 at Blair Airport, and 68 at Tecama. It was partly cloudy, with a temperature of 72 at Millard, 69 at Columbus, and 72 at Plattsmouth. It was mostly cloudy, with a temperature of 74 at Offutt Air Force Base, and 70 at Red Oak, Iowa. Here are some observations from across the region. It was clear, with a temperature of 72 at Sioux City, 66 at North Platte, and 64 at Valentine. It was partly cloudy, with a temperature of 70 at Grand Island, 71 at Norfolk, 68 at Sioux Falls, 68 at Des Moines, and 78 at Concordia, Kansas. At Denver, it was mostly cloudy, with a temperature of 73. At Kansas City, it was cloudy, with a temperature of 71. Once again, at 10 p.m. in Omaha, it was 75 degrees under mostly cloudy skies. This hazardous weather outlook is for southwest Iowa, west central Iowa, east central Nebraska, northeast Nebraska, and southeast Nebraska. For tonight, there is a marginal level 1 of 5 risk of severe storms this evening across portions of southeast Nebraska and southwest Iowa. The main expected hazards include will be large hail and damaging winds. And now the extended outlook for the period Friday through Wednesday. Repeated rounds of showers and storms are forecast this weekend into early next week. There is severe weather potential during the afternoon and evening each day through Tuesday. Large hail and damaging winds are the main hazards, but isolated tornadoes can't be ruled out. Spotter information statement. Spotter activation is not expected at this time. 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The current time is 10:49 p.m. Central Daylight Time. Now for the official National Weather Service forecast for the Omaha and Council Bluffs area. Rest of tonight, partly cloudy until midnight, then clearing. Lows around 60. Southeast winds 10 to 15 miles an hour with gusts up to 25 miles an hour. Friday, sunny, hot with highs in the mid-90s. Southeast winds 5 to 10 miles an hour. Friday night, partly cloudy with a chance of showers and thunderstorms until midnight,
then mostly cloudy after midnight. Lows around 60. Southeast winds 5 to 10 miles an hour, becoming east after midnight. Chance of rain 50%. Saturday, mostly sunny. A slight chance of showers and thunderstorms in the afternoon. Hot with highs around 90. East winds 10 to 15 miles an hour. Chance of rain 20%. Saturday night, showers likely with a chance of thunderstorms. Lows in the lower 60s. Southeast winds 10 to 15 miles an hour. Chance of rain 70%. Sunday, a chance of showers in the morning. Mostly sunny. Windy, hot with highs in the lower 90s. Chance of rain 40%. Sunday night, becoming mostly cloudy after midnight. A chance of thunderstorms. Showers likely until midnight, then a chance of showers after midnight. Windy with lows in the mid-60s. Chance of rain 60%. Monday, mostly cloudy with a chance of showers in the morning, then mostly sunny with showers likely with a chance of thunderstorms in the afternoon. Windy, hot with highs in the upper 80s. Chance of rain 70%. Monday night, showers likely until midnight, then a chance of showers after midnight. Breezy, cooler with lows in the lower 50s. Chance of rain 70%. Tuesday, mostly sunny. Not as warm with highs around 70. Tuesday night and Wednesday, mostly cloudy. Lows in the mid-40s. Highs in the lower 70s. Wednesday night and Thursday, mostly cloudy. Lows in the lower 50s. Highs in the mid-70s. At 10 p.m. in Omaha, it was mostly cloudy. The temperature was 75 degrees, the dew point 48, and the relative humidity 38%. The wind was south at 14 miles an hour. The pressure was 29.73 inches and rising. Across eastern Nebraska and southwest Iowa, it was clear, with a temperature of 72 at Lincoln, 72 at Blair Airport, and 68 at Tecama. It was partly cloudy, with a temperature of 72 at Millard, 69 at Columbus, and 72 at Plattsmouth. It was mostly cloudy, with a temperature of 74 at Offutt Air Force Base, and 70 at Red Oak, Iowa. Here are some observations from across the region. It was clear, with a temperature of 72 at Sioux City, 66 at North Platte, and 64 at Valentine. It was partly cloudy, with a temperature of 70 at Grand Island, 71 at Norfolk, 68 at Sioux Falls, 68 at Des Moines, and 78 at Concordia, Kansas. At Denver, it was mostly cloudy, with a temperature of 73. At Kansas City, it was cloudy, with a temperature of 71. Once again, at 10 p.m. in Omaha, it was 75 degrees under mostly cloudy skies. This is NOAA All Hazards radio station KIH-61 serving the following counties in Nebraska and Iowa. Douglas, Sarpy, Washington, Cass, Odo, Burt, Dodge, Saunders, Harrison, Pottawatomie, and Mills. This hazardous weather outlook is for southwest Iowa, west-central Iowa, east-central Nebraska, northeast Nebraska, and southeast Nebraska. For tonight, there is a marginal level 1 of 5 risk of severe storms this evening across portions of southeast Nebraska and southwest Iowa. The main expected hazards include will be large hail and damaging winds. And now the extended outlook for the period Friday through Wednesday. Repeated rounds of showers and storms are forecast this weekend into early next week. There is severe weather potential during the afternoon and evening each day through Tuesday. Large hail and damaging winds are the main hazards, but isolated tornadoes can't be ruled out. Spotter information statement: spotter activation is not expected at this time. 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The current time is 10:54 p.m. Central Daylight Time. Now for the official National Weather Service forecast for the Omaha and Council Bluffs area. Rest of tonight, partly cloudy until midnight, then clearing.
Lows around 60. Southeast winds 10 to 15 miles an hour with gusts up to 25 miles an hour. Friday, sunny, hot with highs in the mid-90s. Southeast winds 5 to 10 miles an hour. Friday night, partly cloudy with a chance of showers and thunderstorms until midnight, then mostly cloudy after midnight. Lows around 60. Southeast winds 5 to 10 miles an hour, becoming east after midnight. Chance of rain 50%. Saturday, mostly sunny. A slight chance of showers and thunderstorms in the afternoon. Hot with highs around 90. East winds 10 to 15 miles an hour. Chance of rain 20%. Saturday night, showers likely with a chance of thunderstorms. Lows in the lower 60s. Southeast winds 10 to 15 miles an hour. Chance of rain 70%. Sunday, a chance of showers in the morning. Mostly sunny. Windy, hot with highs in the lower 90s. Chance of rain 40%. Sunday night, becoming mostly cloudy after midnight. A chance of thunderstorms. Showers likely until midnight, then a chance of showers after midnight. Windy with lows in the mid-60s. Chance of rain 60%. Monday, mostly cloudy with a chance of showers in the morning, then mostly sunny with showers likely with a chance of thunderstorms in the afternoon. Windy, hot with highs in the upper 80s. Chance of rain 70%. Monday night, showers likely until midnight, then a chance of showers after midnight. Breezy, cooler with lows in the lower 50s. Chance of rain 70%. Tuesday, mostly sunny. Not as warm with highs around 70. Tuesday night and Wednesday, mostly cloudy. Lows in the mid-40s. Highs in the lower 70s. Wednesday night and Thursday, mostly cloudy. Lows in the lower 50s. Highs in the mid-70s. At 10 p.m. in Omaha, it was mostly cloudy. The temperature was 75 degrees, the dew point 48, and the relative humidity 38%. The wind was south at 14 miles an hour. The pressure was 29.73 inches and rising. Across eastern Nebraska and southwest Iowa, it was clear, with a temperature of 72 at Lincoln, 72 at Blair Airport, and 68 at Tacoma. It was partly cloudy, with a temperature of 72 at Millard, 69 at Columbus, and 72 at Plattsmouth. It was mostly cloudy, with a temperature of 74 at Offutt Air Force Base, and 70 at Red Oak, Iowa. Here are some observations from across the region. It was clear, with a temperature of 72 at Sioux City, 66 at North Platte, and 64 at Valentine. It was partly cloudy, with a temperature of 70 at Grand Island, 71 at Norfolk, 68 at Sioux Falls, 68 at Des Moines, and 78 at Concordia, Kansas. At Denver, it was mostly cloudy, with a temperature of 73. At Kansas City, it was cloudy, with a temperature of 71. Once again, at 10 p.m. in Omaha, it was 75 degrees under mostly cloudy skies. This hazardous weather outlook is for southwest Iowa, west-central Iowa, east-central Nebraska, northeast Nebraska, and southeast Nebraska. For tonight, there is a marginal level 1 of 5 risk of severe storms this evening across portions of southeast Nebraska and southwest Iowa. The main expected hazards include will be large hail and damaging winds. And now the extended outlook for the period Friday through Wednesday. Repeated rounds of showers and storms are forecast this weekend into early next week. There is severe weather potential during the afternoon and evening each day through Tuesday. Large hail and damaging winds are the main hazards, but isolated tornadoes can't be ruled out. Spotter information statement: spotter activation is not expected at this time. 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The current time is 10:59 p.m. Central Daylight Time. Now for the official National Weather Service forecast for the Omaha and Council Bluffs area. Rest of tonight,
partly cloudy until midnight, then clearing. Lows around 60. Southeast winds 10 to 15 miles an hour with gusts up to 25 miles an hour. Friday, sunny, hot with highs in the mid-90s. Southeast winds 5 to 10 miles an hour. Friday night, partly cloudy with a chance of showers and thunderstorms until midnight, then mostly cloudy after midnight. Lows around 60. Southeast winds 5 to 10 miles an hour, becoming east after midnight. Chance of rain 50%. Saturday, mostly sunny. A slight chance of showers and thunderstorms in the afternoon. Hot with highs around 90. East winds 10 to 15 miles an hour. Chance of rain 20%. Saturday night, showers likely with a chance of thunderstorms. Lows in the lower 60s. Southeast winds 10 to 15 miles an hour. Chance of rain 70%. Sunday, a chance of showers in the morning. Mostly sunny. Windy, hot with highs in the lower 90s. Chance of rain 40%. Sunday night, becoming mostly cloudy after midnight. A chance of thunderstorms. Showers likely until midnight, then a chance of showers after midnight. Windy with lows in the mid-60s. Chance of rain 60%. Monday, mostly cloudy with a chance of showers in the morning, then mostly sunny with showers likely with a chance of thunderstorms in the afternoon. Windy, hot with highs in the upper 80s. Chance of rain 70%. Monday night, showers likely until midnight, then a chance of showers after midnight. Breezy, cooler with lows in the lower 50s. Chance of rain 70%. Tuesday, mostly sunny. Not as warm with highs around 70. Tuesday night and Wednesday, mostly cloudy. Lows in the mid-40s. Highs in the lower 70s. Wednesday night and Thursday, mostly cloudy. Lows in the lower 50s. Highs in the mid-70s. This hazardous weather outlook is for southwest Iowa, west-central Iowa, east-central Nebraska, northeast Nebraska, and southeast Nebraska. For tonight, there is a marginal level 1 of 5 risk of severe storms this evening across portions of southeast Nebraska and southwest Iowa. The main expected hazards include will be large hail and damaging winds. And now the extended outlook for the period Friday through Wednesday. Repeated rounds of showers and storms are forecast this weekend into early next week. There is severe weather potential during the afternoon and evening each day through Tuesday. Large hail and damaging winds are the main hazards, but isolated tornadoes can't be ruled out. Spotter information statement. Spotter activation is not expected at this time. 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The current time is 11:03 p.m. Central Daylight Time. Now for the official National Weather Service forecast for the Omaha and Council Bluffs area. Rest of tonight, partly cloudy until midnight, then clearing. Lows around 60. Southeast winds 10 to 15 miles an hour with gusts up to 25 miles an hour. Friday, sunny, hot with highs in the mid-90s. Southeast winds 5 to 10 miles an hour. Friday night, partly cloudy with a chance of showers and thunderstorms until midnight, then mostly cloudy after midnight. Lows around 60. Southeast winds 5 to 10 miles an hour, becoming east after midnight. Chance of rain 50%. Saturday, mostly sunny. A slight chance of showers and thunderstorms in the afternoon. Hot with highs around 90. East winds 10 to 15 miles an hour. Chance of rain 20%. Saturday night, showers likely with a chance of thunderstorms. Lows in the lower 60s. Southeast winds 10 to 15 miles an hour. Chance of rain 70%. Sunday, a chance of showers in the morning. Mostly sunny. Windy, hot with highs in the lower 90s. Chance of rain 40%. Sunday night, becoming mostly cloudy after midnight.
a chance of thunderstorms. Showers likely until midnight, then a chance of showers after midnight. Windy with lows in the mid-60s. Chance of rain 60%. Monday, mostly cloudy with a chance of showers in the morning, then mostly sunny with showers likely with a chance of thunderstorms in the afternoon. Windy, hot with highs in the upper 80s. Chance of rain 70%. Monday night, showers likely until midnight, then a chance of showers after midnight. Breezy, cooler with lows in the lower 50s. Chance of rain 70%. Tuesday, mostly sunny. Not as warm with highs around 70. Tuesday night and Wednesday, mostly cloudy. Lows in the mid-40s. Highs in the lower 70s. Wednesday night and Thursday, mostly cloudy. Lows in the lower 50s. Highs in the mid-70s. At 11 p.m. in Omaha, it was partly cloudy. The temperature was 70 degrees, the dew point 49, and the relative humidity 47%. The wind was south at 10 miles an hour. The pressure was 29.74 inches and rising. Across eastern Nebraska and southwest Iowa, it was clear, with a temperature of 70 at Lincoln, 69 at Fremont, 70 at Blair Airport, and 65 at Takema. It was partly cloudy, with a temperature of 69 at Millard, 68 at Columbus, 69 at Nebraska City, and 70 at Plaxmouth. At Red Oak, Iowa, it was mostly cloudy, with a temperature of 68. Here are some observations from across the region. It was clear, with a temperature of 71 at Sioux City, 65 at Northland, and 59 at Valentine. It was partly cloudy, with a temperature of 67 at Grand Island, 71 at North Fork, 65 at Sioux Falls, and 75 at Concordia, Kansas. It was mostly cloudy, with a temperature of 69 at Des Moines, and 73 at Denver. At Kansas City, it was cloudy, with a temperature of 71. Once again, at 11 p.m. in Omaha, it was 70 degrees under partly cloudy skies. This hazardous weather outlook is for southwest Iowa, west-central Iowa, east-central Nebraska, northeast Nebraska, and southeast Nebraska. For tonight, there is a marginal level 1 of 5 risk of severe storms this evening across portions of southeast Nebraska and southwest Iowa. The main expected hazards include will be large hail and damaging winds. And now the extended outlook for the period Friday through Wednesday. Repeated rounds of showers and storms are forecast this weekend into early next week. There is severe weather potential during the afternoon and evening each day through Tuesday. Large hail and damaging winds are the main hazards, but isolated tornadoes can't be ruled out. Spotter information statement. Spotter activation is not expected at this time. 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The current time is 11:08 p.m. Central Daylight Time. Now for the official National Weather Service forecast for the Omaha and Council Bluffs area. Rest of tonight, partly cloudy until midnight, then clearing. Lows around 60. Southeast winds 10 to 15 miles an hour with gusts up to 25 miles an hour. Friday, sunny, hot with highs in the mid-90s. Southeast winds 5 to 10 miles an hour. Friday night, partly cloudy with a chance of showers and thunderstorms until midnight, then mostly cloudy after midnight. Lows around 60. Southeast winds 5 to 10 miles an hour, becoming east after midnight. Chance of rain 50%. Saturday, mostly sunny. A slight chance of showers and thunderstorms in the afternoon. Hot with highs around 90. East winds 10 to 15 miles an hour. Chance of rain 20%. Saturday night, showers likely with a chance of thunderstorms. Lows in the lower 60s. Southeast winds 10 to 15 miles an hour. Chance of rain 70%. Sunday, a chance of showers in the morning. Mostly sunny. Windy, hot with highs in the lower 90s. Chance of rain 40%.
Sunday night, becoming mostly cloudy after midnight. A chance of thunderstorms. Showers likely until midnight, then a chance of showers after midnight. Windy with lows in the mid-60s. Chance of rain 60%. Monday, mostly cloudy with a chance of showers in the morning, then mostly sunny with showers likely with a chance of thunderstorms in the afternoon. Windy, hot with highs in the upper 80s. Chance of rain 70%. Monday night, showers likely until midnight, then a chance of showers after midnight. Breezy, cooler with lows in the lower 50s. Chance of rain 70%. Tuesday, mostly sunny. Not as warm with highs around 70. Tuesday night and Wednesday, mostly cloudy. Lows in the mid-40s. Highs in the lower 70s. Wednesday night and Thursday, mostly cloudy. Lows in the lower 50s. Highs in the mid-70s. At 11 p.m. in Omaha, it was partly cloudy. The temperature was 70 degrees. The dew point 49, and the relative humidity 47%. The wind was south at 10 miles an hour. The pressure was 29.74 inches and rising. Across eastern Nebraska and southwest Iowa, it was clear, with a temperature of 70 at Lincoln, 69 at Fremont, 70 at Blair Airport, and 65 at Takema. It was partly cloudy, with a temperature of 69 at Millard, 68 at Columbus, 69 at Nebraska City, and 70 at Plaxmouth. At Red Oak, Iowa, it was mostly cloudy, with a temperature of 68. Here are some observations from across the region. It was clear, with a temperature of 71 at Sioux City, 65 at North Platte, and 59 at Valentine. It was partly cloudy, with a temperature of 67 at Grand Island, 71 at North Fork, 65 at Sioux Falls, and 75 at Concordia, Kansas. It was mostly cloudy, with a temperature of 69 at Des Moines and 73 at Denver. At Kansas City, it was cloudy, with a temperature of 71. Once again, at 11 p.m. in Omaha, it was 70 degrees under partly cloudy skies. At 11 p.m. in Omaha, it was partly cloudy. The temperature was 70 degrees. The dew point 49, and the relative humidity 47%. The wind was south at 10 miles an hour. The pressure was 29.74 inches and rising. Across eastern Nebraska and southwest Iowa, it was clear, with a temperature of 69 at Millard, 69 at Nebraska City, and 70 at Plaxmouth. It was partly cloudy, with a temperature of 70 at Lincoln, 69 at Fremont, and 68 at Columbus. Under partly cloudy skies, Blair Airport reported 70, Takema reported 65, and Red Oak, Iowa reported 68. At Offutt Air Force Base, it was mostly cloudy, with a temperature of 69. Here are some observations from across the region. It was clear, with a temperature of 71 at North Fork, 65 at North Platte, and 59 at Valentine. It was partly cloudy, with a temperature of 67 at Grand Island, 65 at Sioux Falls, 71 at Sioux City, and 75 at Concordia, Kansas. It was mostly cloudy, with a temperature of 69 at Des Moines, and 73 at Denver. At Kansas City, it was cloudy, with a temperature of 71. Once again, at 11 p.m. in Omaha, it was 70 degrees under partly cloudy skies. This hazardous weather outlook is for southwest Iowa, west central Iowa, east central Nebraska, northeast Nebraska, and southeast Nebraska. For tonight, there is a marginal level 1 of 5 risk of severe storms this evening across portions of southeast Nebraska and southwest Iowa. The main expected hazards include will be large hail and damaging winds. And now the extended outlook for the period Friday through Wednesday. Repeated rounds of showers and storms are forecast this weekend into early next week. There is severe weather potential during the afternoon and evening each day through Tuesday. Large hail and damaging winds are the main hazards, but isolated tornadoes can't be ruled out. Spotter information statement. Spotter activation is not expected at this time.
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The current time is 11:15 p.m. Central Daylight Time. Now for the official National Weather Service forecast for the Omaha and Council Bluffs area. Rest of tonight, partly cloudy until midnight, then clearing. Lows around 60. Southeast winds 10 to 15 miles an hour with gusts up to 25 miles an hour. Friday, sunny, hot with highs in the mid-90s. Southeast winds 5 to 10 miles an hour. Friday night, partly cloudy with a chance of showers and thunderstorms until midnight, then mostly cloudy after midnight. Lows around 60. Southeast winds 5 to 10 miles an hour, becoming east after midnight. Chance of rain 50%. Saturday, mostly sunny. A slight chance of showers and thunderstorms in the afternoon. Hot with highs around 90. East winds 10 to 15 miles an hour. Chance of rain 20%. Saturday night, showers likely with a chance of thunderstorms. Lows in the lower 60s. Southeast winds 10 to 15 miles an hour. Chance of rain 70%. Sunday, a chance of showers in the morning. Mostly sunny. Windy, hot with highs in the lower 90s. Chance of rain 40%. Sunday night, becoming mostly cloudy after midnight. A chance of thunderstorms. Showers likely until midnight, then a chance of showers after midnight. Windy with lows in the mid-60s. Chance of rain 60%. Monday, mostly cloudy with a chance of showers in the morning, then mostly sunny with showers likely with a chance of thunderstorms in the afternoon. Windy, hot with highs in the upper 80s. Chance of rain 70%. Monday night, showers likely until midnight, then a chance of showers after midnight. Breezy, cooler with lows in the lower 50s. Chance of rain 70%. Tuesday, mostly sunny. Not as warm with highs around 70. Tuesday night and Wednesday, mostly cloudy. Lows in the mid-40s. Highs in the lower 70s. Wednesday night and Thursday, mostly cloudy. Lows in the lower 50s. Highs in the mid-70s. At 11 p.m. in Omaha, it was partly cloudy. The temperature was 70 degrees. The dew point 49, and the relative humidity 47%. The wind was south at 10 miles an hour. The pressure was 29.74 inches and rising. Across eastern Nebraska and southwest Iowa, it was clear, with a temperature of 69 at Millard, 69 at Nebraska City, and 70 at Plaxmouth. It was partly cloudy, with a temperature of 70 at Lincoln, 69 at Fremont, and 68 at Columbus. Under partly cloudy skies, Blair Airport reported 70, Tacoma reported 65, and Red Oak, Iowa reported 68. At Offutt Air Force Base, it was mostly cloudy, with a temperature of 69. Here are some observations from across the region. It was clear, with a temperature of 71 at North Fork, 65 at North Platte, and 59 at Valentine. It was partly cloudy, with a temperature of 67 at Grand Island, 65 at Sioux Falls, 71 at Sioux City, and 75 at Concordia, Kansas. It was mostly cloudy, with a temperature of 69 at Des Moines, and 73 at Denver. At Kansas City, it was cloudy, with a temperature of 71. Once again, at 11 p.m. in Omaha, it was 70 degrees under partly cloudy skies. This hazardous weather outlook is for southwest Iowa, west central Iowa, east central Nebraska, northeast Nebraska, and southeast Nebraska. For tonight, there is a marginal level 1 of 5 risk of severe storms this evening across portions of southeast Nebraska and southwest Iowa. The main expected hazards include will be large hail and damaging winds. And now the extended outlook for the period Friday through Wednesday. Repeated rounds of showers and storms are forecast this weekend into early next week. There is severe weather potential during the afternoon and evening each day through Tuesday.
Large hail and damaging winds are the main hazards, but isolated tornadoes can't be ruled out. Spotter information statement. Spotter activation is not expected at this time. 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The current time is 11:20 p.m. Central Daylight Time. Now for the official National Weather Service forecast for the Omaha and Council Bluffs area. Rest of tonight, partly cloudy until midnight, then clearing. Lows around 60. Southeast winds 10 to 15 miles an hour with gusts up to 25 miles an hour. Friday, sunny, hot with highs in the mid-90s. Southeast winds 5 to 10 miles an hour. Friday night, partly cloudy with a chance of showers and thunderstorms until midnight, then mostly cloudy after midnight. Lows around 60. Southeast winds 5 to 10 miles an hour, becoming east after midnight. Chance of rain 50%. Saturday, mostly sunny. A slight chance of showers and thunderstorms in the afternoon. Hot with highs around 90. East winds 10 to 15 miles an hour. Chance of rain 20%. Saturday night, showers likely with a chance of thunderstorms. Lows in the lower 60s. Southeast winds 10 to 15 miles an hour. Chance of rain 70%. Sunday, a chance of showers in the morning. Mostly sunny. Windy, hot with highs in the lower 90s. Chance of rain 40%. Sunday night, becoming mostly cloudy after midnight. A chance of thunderstorms. Showers likely until midnight, then a chance of showers after midnight. Windy with lows in the mid-60s. Chance of rain 60%. Monday, mostly cloudy with a chance of showers in the morning, then mostly sunny with showers likely with a chance of thunderstorms in the afternoon. Windy, hot with highs in the upper 80s. Chance of rain 70%. Monday night, showers likely until midnight, then a chance of showers after midnight. Breezy, cooler with lows in the lower 50s. Chance of rain 70%. Tuesday, mostly sunny. Not as warm with highs around 70. Tuesday night and Wednesday, mostly cloudy. Lows in the mid-40s. Highs in the lower 70s. Wednesday night and Thursday, mostly cloudy. Lows in the lower 50s. Highs in the mid-70s. At 11 p.m. in Omaha, it was partly cloudy. The temperature was 70 degrees. The dew point 49, and the relative humidity 47%. The wind was south at 10 miles an hour. The pressure was 29.74 inches and rising. Across eastern Nebraska and southwest Iowa, it was clear, with a temperature of 69 at Millard, 69 at Nebraska City, and 70 at Plaxmouth. It was partly cloudy, with a temperature of 70 at Lincoln, 69 at Fremont, and 68 at Columbus. Under partly cloudy skies, Blair Airport reported 70, Tacoma reported 65, and Red Oak, Iowa reported 68. At Offutt Air Force Base, it was mostly cloudy, with a temperature of 69. Here are some observations from across the region. It was clear, with a temperature of 71 at Norfolk, 65 at North Platte, and 59 at Valentine. It was partly cloudy, with a temperature of 67 at Grand Island, 65 at Sioux Falls, 71 at Sioux City, and 75 at Concordia, Kansas. It was mostly cloudy, with a temperature of 69 at Des Moines, and 73 at Denver. At Kansas City, it was cloudy, with a temperature of 71. Once again, at 11 p.m. in Omaha, it was 70 degrees under partly cloudy skies. This hazardous weather outlook is for southwest Iowa, west-central Iowa, east-central Nebraska, northeast Nebraska, and southeast Nebraska. For tonight, there is a marginal level 1 of 5 risk of severe storms this evening across portions of southeast Nebraska and southwest Iowa. The main expected hazards include will be large hail and damaging winds. And now the extended outlook for the period Friday through Wednesday.
Repeated rounds of showers and storms are forecast this weekend into early next week. There is severe weather potential during the afternoon and evening each day through Tuesday. Large hail and damaging winds are the main hazards, but isolated tornadoes can't be ruled out. Spotter information statement. Spotter activation is not expected at this time. This is NOAA All Hazards radio station KIH 61 in Omaha, Nebraska. The current time is 11:25 p.m. Central Daylight Time. Now for the official National Weather Service forecast for the Omaha and Council Bluffs area. Rest of tonight, partly cloudy until midnight, then clearing. Lows around 60. Southeast winds 10 to 15 miles an hour with gusts up to 25 miles an hour. Friday, sunny, hot with highs in the mid-90s. Southeast winds 5 to 10 miles an hour. Friday night, partly cloudy with a chance of showers and thunderstorms until midnight, then mostly cloudy after midnight. Lows around 60. Southeast winds 5 to 10 miles an hour, becoming east after midnight. Chance of rain 50%. Saturday, mostly sunny. A slight chance of showers and thunderstorms in the afternoon. Hot with highs around 90. East winds 10 to 15 miles an hour. Chance of rain 20%. Saturday night, showers likely with a chance of thunderstorms. Lows in the lower 60s. Southeast winds 10 to 15 miles an hour. Chance of rain 70%. Sunday, a chance of showers in the morning. Mostly sunny. Windy, hot with highs in the lower 90s. Chance of rain 40%. Sunday night, becoming mostly cloudy after midnight. A chance of thunderstorms. Showers likely until midnight, then a chance of showers after midnight. Windy with lows in the mid-60s. Chance of rain 60%. Monday, mostly cloudy with a chance of showers in the morning, then mostly sunny with showers likely with a chance of thunderstorms in the afternoon. Windy, hot with highs in the upper 80s. Chance of rain 70%. Monday night, showers likely until midnight, then a chance of showers after midnight. Breezy, cooler with lows in the lower 50s. Chance of rain 70%. Tuesday, mostly sunny. Not as warm with highs around 70. Tuesday night and Wednesday, mostly cloudy. Lows in the mid-40s. Highs in the lower 70s. Wednesday night and Thursday, mostly cloudy. Lows in the lower 50s. Highs in the mid-70s. At 11 p.m. in Omaha, it was partly cloudy. The temperature was 70 degrees, the dew point 49, and the relative humidity 47%. The wind was south at 10 miles an hour. The pressure was 29.74 inches and rising. Across eastern Nebraska and southwest Iowa, it was clear, with a temperature of 69 at Millard, 69 at Nebraska City, and 70 at Plaxmouth. It was partly cloudy, with a temperature of 70 at Lincoln, 69 at Fremont, and 68 at Columbus. Under partly cloudy skies, Blair Airport reported 70, Tacoma reported 65, and Red Oak, Iowa reported 68. At Offutt Air Force Base, it was mostly cloudy, with a temperature of 69. Here are some observations from across the region. It was clear, with a temperature of 71 at North Fork, 65 at North Platte, and 59 at Valentine. It was partly cloudy, with a temperature of 67 at Grand Island, 65 at Sioux Falls, 71 at Sioux City, and 75 at Concordia, Kansas. It was mostly cloudy, with a temperature of 69 at Des Moines, and 73 at Denver. At Kansas City, it was cloudy, with a temperature of 71. Once again, at 11 p.m. in Omaha, it was 70 degrees under partly cloudy skies. This hazardous weather outlook is for southwest Iowa, west central Iowa, east central Nebraska, northeast Nebraska, and southeast Nebraska. For tonight,
there is a marginal level 1 of 5 risk of severe storms this evening across portions of southeast Nebraska and southwest Iowa. The main expected hazards include will be large hail and damaging winds. And now the extended outlook for the period Friday through Wednesday. Repeated rounds of showers and storms are forecast this weekend into early next week. There is severe weather potential during the afternoon and evening each day through Tuesday. Large hail and damaging winds are the main hazards, but isolated tornadoes can't be ruled out. Spotter information statement. Spotter activation is not expected at this time. 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The current time is 11:30 p.m. Central Daylight Time. Now for the official National Weather Service forecast for the Omaha and Council Bluffs area. Rest of tonight, partly cloudy until midnight, then clearing. Lows around 60. Southeast winds 10 to 15 miles an hour with gusts up to 25 miles an hour. Friday, sunny, hot with highs in the mid-90s. Southeast winds 5 to 10 miles an hour. Friday night, partly cloudy with a chance of showers and thunderstorms until midnight, then mostly cloudy after midnight. Lows around 60. Southeast winds 5 to 10 miles an hour, becoming east after midnight. Chance of rain 50%. Saturday, mostly sunny. A slight chance of showers and thunderstorms in the afternoon. Hot with highs around 90. East winds 10 to 15 miles an hour. Chance of rain 20%. Saturday night, showers likely with a chance of thunderstorms. Lows in the lower 60s. Southeast winds 10 to 15 miles an hour. Chance of rain 70%. Sunday, a chance of showers in the morning. Mostly sunny. Windy, hot with highs in the lower 90s. Chance of rain 40%. Sunday night, becoming mostly cloudy after midnight. A chance of thunderstorms. Showers likely until midnight, then a chance of showers after midnight. Windy with lows in the mid-60s. Chance of rain 60%. Monday, mostly cloudy with a chance of showers in the morning, then mostly sunny with showers likely with a chance of thunderstorms in the afternoon. Windy, hot with highs in the upper 80s. Chance of rain 70%. Monday night, showers likely until midnight, then a chance of showers after midnight. Breezy, cooler with lows in the lower 50s. Chance of rain 70%. Tuesday, mostly sunny. Not as warm with highs around 70. Tuesday night and Wednesday, mostly cloudy. Lows in the mid-40s. Highs in the lower 70s. Wednesday night and Thursday, mostly cloudy. Lows in the lower 50s. Highs in the mid-70s. At 11 p.m. in Omaha, it was partly cloudy. The temperature was 70 degrees, the dew point 49, and the relative humidity 47%. The wind was south at 10 miles an hour. The pressure was 29.74 inches and rising. Across eastern Nebraska and southwest Iowa, it was clear, with a temperature of 69 at Millard, 69 at Nebraska City, and 70 at Plaxmouth. It was partly cloudy, with a temperature of 70 at Lincoln, 69 at Fremont, and 68 at Columbus. Under partly cloudy skies, Blair Airport reported 70, Tacoma reported 65, and Red Oak, Iowa reported 68. At Offutt Air Force Base, it was mostly cloudy, with a temperature of 69. Here are some observations from across the region. It was clear, with a temperature of 71 at Norfolk, 65 at North Platte, and 59 at Valentine. It was partly cloudy, with a temperature of 67 at Grand Island, 65 at Sioux Falls, 71 at Sioux City, and 75 at Concordia, Kansas. It was mostly cloudy, with a temperature of 69 at Des Moines, and 73 at Denver. At Kansas City, it was cloudy, with a temperature of 71. Once again, at 11 p.m. in Omaha, it was 70 degrees under partly cloudy skies.
This hazardous weather outlook is for southwest Iowa, west central Iowa, east central Nebraska, northeast Nebraska, and southeast Nebraska. For tonight, there is a marginal level 1 of 5 risk of severe storm.

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The current time is 11:35 p.m. Central Daylight Time. Now for the official National Weather Service forecast for the Omaha and Council Bluffs area. Rest of tonight, partly cloudy until midnight, then clearing. Lows around 60. Southeast winds 10 to 15 miles an hour with gusts up to 25 miles an hour. Friday, sunny, hot with highs in the mid-90s. Southeast winds 5 to 10 miles an hour. Friday night, partly cloudy with a chance of showers and thunderstorms until midnight, then mostly cloudy after midnight. Lows around 60. Southeast winds 5 to 10 miles an hour, becoming east after midnight. Chance of rain 50%. Saturday, mostly sunny. A slight chance of showers and thunderstorms in the afternoon. Hot with highs around 90. East winds 10 to 15 miles an hour. Chance of rain 20%. Saturday night, showers likely with a chance of thunderstorms. Lows in the lower 60s. Southeast winds 10 to 15 miles an hour. Chance of rain 70%. Sunday, a chance of showers in the morning. Mostly sunny. Windy, hot with highs in the lower 90s. Chance of rain 40%. Sunday night, becoming mostly cloudy after midnight. A chance of thunderstorms. Showers likely until midnight, then a chance of showers after midnight. Windy with lows in the mid-60s. Chance of rain 60%. Monday, mostly cloudy with a chance of showers in the morning, then mostly sunny with showers likely with a chance of thunderstorms in the afternoon. Windy, hot with highs in the upper 80s. Chance of rain 70%. Monday night, showers likely until midnight, then a chance of showers after midnight. Breezy, cooler with lows in the lower 50s. Chance of rain 70%. Tuesday, mostly sunny. Not as warm with highs around 70. Tuesday night and Wednesday, mostly cloudy. Lows in the mid-40s. Highs in the lower 70s. Wednesday night and Thursday, mostly cloudy. Lows in the lower 50s. Highs in the mid-70s. At 11 p.m. in Omaha, it was partly cloudy. The temperature was 70 degrees, the dew point 49, and the relative humidity 47%. The wind was south at 10 miles an hour. The pressure was 29.74 inches and rising. Across eastern Nebraska and southwest Iowa, it was clear, with a temperature of 69 at Millard, 69 at Nebraska City, and 70 at Plaxmouth. It was partly cloudy, with a temperature of 70 at Lincoln, 69 at Fremont, and 68 at Columbus. Under partly cloudy skies, Blair Airport reported 70, Tacoma reported 65, and Red Oak, Iowa reported 68. At Offutt Air Force Base, it was mostly cloudy, with a temperature of 69. Here are some observations from across the region. It was clear, with a temperature of 71 at North Fork, 65 at North Platte, and 59 at Valentine. It was partly cloudy, with a temperature of 67 at Grand Island, 65 at Sioux Falls, 71 at Sioux City, and 75 at Concordia, Kansas. It was mostly cloudy, with a temperature of 69 at Des Moines, and 73 at Denver. At Kansas City, it was cloudy, with a temperature of 71. Once again, at 11 p.m. in Omaha, it was 70 degrees under partly cloudy skies. This hazardous weather outlook is for southwest Iowa, west central Iowa, east central Nebraska, northeast Nebraska, and southeast Nebraska. For tonight, there is a marginal level 1 of 5 risk of severe storms this evening across portions of southeast Nebraska and southwest Iowa. The main expected hazards include will be large hail and damaging winds. And now the extended outlook for the period Friday through Wednesday. Repeated rounds of showers and storms are forecast this weekend into early next week. There is severe weather potential during the afternoon and evening each day through Tuesday. Large hail and damaging winds.

winds are the main hazards, but isolated tornadoes can't be ruled out. Spotter information statement. Spotter activation is not expected at this time. 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The current time is 11:41 p.m. Central Daylight Time. Now for the official National Weather Service forecast for the Omaha and Council Bluffs area. Rest of tonight, partly cloudy until midnight, then clearing. Lows around 60. Southeast winds 10 to 15 miles an hour with gusts up to 25 miles an hour. Friday, sunny, hot with highs in the mid-90s. Southeast winds 5 to 10 miles an hour. Friday night, partly cloudy with a chance of showers and thunderstorms until midnight, then mostly cloudy after midnight. Lows around 60. Southeast winds 5 to 10 miles an hour, becoming east after midnight. Chance of rain 50%. Saturday, mostly sunny. A slight chance of showers and thunderstorms in the afternoon. Hot with highs around 90. East winds 10 to 15 miles an hour. Chance of rain 20%. Saturday night, showers likely with a chance of thunderstorms. Lows in the lower 60s. Southeast winds 10 to 15 miles an hour. Chance of rain 70%. Sunday, a chance of showers in the morning. Mostly sunny. Windy, hot with highs in the lower 90s. Chance of rain 40%. Sunday night, becoming mostly cloudy after midnight. A chance of thunderstorms. Showers likely until midnight, then a chance of showers after midnight. Windy with lows in the mid-60s. Chance of rain 60%. Monday, mostly cloudy with a chance of showers in the morning, then mostly sunny with showers likely with a chance of thunderstorms in the afternoon. Windy, hot with highs in the upper 80s. Chance of rain 70%. Monday night, showers likely until midnight, then a chance of showers after midnight. Breezy, cooler with lows in the lower 50s. Chance of rain 70%. Tuesday, mostly sunny. Not as warm with highs around 70. Tuesday night and Wednesday, mostly cloudy. Lows in the mid-40s. Highs in the lower 70s. Wednesday night and Thursday, mostly cloudy. Lows in the lower 50s. Highs in the mid-70s. At 11 p.m. in Omaha, it was partly cloudy. The temperature was 70 degrees. The dew point 49, and the relative humidity 47%. The wind was south at 10 miles an hour. The pressure was 29.74 inches and rising. Across eastern Nebraska and southwest Iowa, it was clear, with a temperature of 69 at Millard, 69 at Nebraska City, and 70 at Plaxmouth. It was partly cloudy, with a temperature of 70 at Lincoln, 69 at Fremont, and 68 at Columbus. Under partly cloudy skies, Blair Airport reported 70, Tacoma reported 65, and Red Oak, Iowa reported 68. At Offutt Air Force Base, it was mostly cloudy, with a temperature of 69. Here are some observations from across the region. It was clear, with a temperature of 71 at Norfolk, 65 at North Platte, and 59 at Valentine. It was partly cloudy, with a temperature of 67 at Grand Island, 65 at Sioux Falls, 71 at Sioux City, and 75 at Concordia, Kansas. It was mostly cloudy, with a temperature of 69 at Des Moines, and 73 at Denver. At Kansas City, it was cloudy, with a temperature of 71. Once again, at 11 p.m. in Omaha, it was 70 degrees under partly cloudy skies. This hazardous weather outlook is for southwest Iowa, west central Iowa, east central Nebraska, northeast Nebraska, and southeast Nebraska. For tonight, there is a marginal level 1 of 5 risk of severe storms this evening across portions of southeast Nebraska and southwest Iowa. The main expected hazards include will be large hail and damaging winds. And now the extended outlook for the period Friday through Wednesday.
Repeated rounds of showers and storms are forecast this weekend into early next week. There is severe weather potential during the afternoon and evening each day through Tuesday. Large hail and damaging winds are the main hazards, but isolated tornadoes can't be ruled out. Spotter information statement. Spotter activation is not expected at this time. This is NOAA All Hazards Radio Station KIH 61 in Omaha, Nebraska. The current time is 11:46 p.m. Central Daylight Time. Now for the official National Weather Service forecast for the Omaha and Council Bluffs area. Rest of tonight, partly cloudy until midnight, then clearing. Lows around 60. Southeast winds 10 to 15 miles an hour with gusts up to 25 miles an hour. Friday, sunny, hot with highs in the mid-90s. Southeast winds 5 to 10 miles an hour. Friday night, partly cloudy with a chance of showers and thunderstorms until midnight, then mostly cloudy after midnight. Lows around 60. Southeast winds 5 to 10 miles an hour, becoming east after midnight. Chance of rain 50%. Saturday, mostly sunny. A slight chance of showers and thunderstorms in the afternoon. Hot with highs around 90. East winds 10 to 15 miles an hour. Chance of rain 20%. Saturday night, showers likely with a chance of thunderstorms. Lows in the lower 60s. Southeast winds 10 to 15 miles an hour. Chance of rain 70%. Sunday, a chance of showers in the morning. Mostly sunny. Windy, hot with highs in the lower 90s. Chance of rain 40%. Sunday night, becoming mostly cloudy after midnight. A chance of thunderstorms. Showers likely until midnight, then a chance of showers after midnight. Windy with lows in the mid-60s. Chance of rain 60%. Monday, mostly cloudy with a chance of showers in the morning, then mostly sunny with showers likely with a chance of thunderstorms in the afternoon. Windy, hot with highs in the upper 80s. Chance of rain 70%. Monday night, showers likely until midnight, then a chance of showers after midnight. Breezy, cooler with lows in the lower 50s. Chance of rain 70%. Tuesday, mostly sunny. Not as warm with highs around 70. Tuesday night and Wednesday, mostly cloudy. Lows in the mid-40s. Highs in the lower 70s. Wednesday night and Thursday, mostly cloudy. Lows in the lower 50s. Highs in the mid-70s. At 11 p.m. in Omaha, it was partly cloudy. The temperature was 70 degrees, the dew point 49, and the relative humidity 47%. The wind was south at 10 miles an hour. The pressure was 29.74 inches and rising. Across eastern Nebraska and southwest Iowa, it was clear, with a temperature of 69 at Millard, 69 at Nebraska City, and 70 at Plaxmouth. It was partly cloudy, with a temperature of 70 at Lincoln, 69 at Fremont, and 68 at Columbus. Under partly cloudy skies, Blair Airport reported 70, Tacoma reported 65, and Red Oak, Iowa reported 68. At Offutt Air Force Base, it was mostly cloudy, with a temperature of 69. Here are some observations from across the region. It was clear, with a temperature of 71 at North Fork, 65 at North Platte, and 59 at Valentine. It was partly cloudy, with a temperature of 67 at Grand Island, 65 at Sioux Falls, 71 at Sioux City, and 75 at Concordia, Kansas. It was mostly cloudy, with a temperature of 69 at Des Moines, and 73 at Denver. At Kansas City, it was cloudy, with a temperature of 71. Once again, at 11 p.m. in Omaha, it was 70 degrees under partly cloudy skies. This hazardous weather outlook is for southwest Iowa, west central Iowa, east central Nebraska, northeast Nebraska, and southeast Nebraska. For tonight,
There is a marginal level 1 of 5 risk of severe storms this evening across portions of southeast Nebraska and southwest Iowa. The main expected hazards include will be large hail and damaging winds. And now the extended outlook for the period Friday through Wednesday. Repeated rounds of showers and storms are forecast this weekend into early next week. There is severe weather potential during the afternoon and evening each day through Tuesday. Large hail and damaging winds are the main hazards, but isolated tornadoes can't be ruled out. Spotter information statement. Spotter activation is not expected at this time. 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Douglas, Sarpy, Washington, Cass, Odo, Burt, Dodge, Saunders, Harrison, Pottawatomie, and Mills. 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The current time is 11:51 p.m. Central Daylight Time. Now for the official National Weather Service forecast for the Omaha and Council Bluffs area. Rest of tonight, partly cloudy until midnight, then clearing. Lows around 60. Southeast winds 10 to 15 miles an hour with gusts up to 25 miles an hour. Friday, sunny, hot with highs in the mid-90s. Southeast winds 5 to 10 miles an hour. Friday night, partly cloudy with a chance of showers and thunderstorms until midnight, then mostly cloudy after midnight. Lows around 60. Southeast winds 5 to 10 miles an hour, becoming east after midnight. Chance of rain 50%. Saturday, mostly sunny. A slight chance of showers and thunderstorms in the afternoon. Hot with highs around 90. East winds 10 to 15 miles an hour. Chance of rain 20%. Saturday night, showers likely with a chance of thunderstorms. Lows in the lower 60s. Southeast winds 10 to 15 miles an hour. Chance of rain 70%. Sunday, a chance of showers in the morning. Mostly sunny. Windy, hot with highs in the lower 90s. Chance of rain 40%. Sunday night, becoming mostly cloudy after midnight. A chance of thunderstorms. Showers likely until midnight, then a chance of showers after midnight. Windy with lows in the mid-60s. Chance of rain 60%. Monday, mostly cloudy with a chance of showers in the morning, then mostly sunny with showers likely with a chance of thunderstorms in the afternoon. Windy, hot with highs in the upper 80s. Chance of rain 70%. Monday night, showers likely until midnight, then a chance of showers after midnight. Breezy, cooler with lows in the lower 50s. Chance of rain 70%. Tuesday, mostly sunny. Not as warm with highs around 70. Tuesday night and Wednesday, mostly cloudy. Lows in the mid-40s. Highs in the lower 70s. Wednesday night and Thursday, mostly cloudy. Lows in the lower 50s. Highs in the mid-70s. At 11 p.m. in Omaha, it was partly cloudy. The temperature was 70 degrees. The dew point 49, and the relative humidity 47%. The wind was south at 10 miles an hour. The pressure was 29.74 inches and rising. Across eastern Nebraska and southwest Iowa, it was clear, with a temperature of 69 at Millard, 69 at Nebraska City, and 70 at Flaxnut. It was partly cloudy, with a temperature of 70 at Lincoln, 69 at Fremont, and 68 at Columbus. Under partly cloudy skies, Blair Airport reported 70, Tacoma reported 65, and Red Oak, Iowa reported 68. At Offutt Air Force Base, it was mostly cloudy, with a temperature of 69. Here are some observations from across the region. It was clear, with a temperature of 71 at North Fork, 65 at North Platte, and 59 at Valentine. It was partly cloudy, with a temperature of 67 at Grand Island, 65 at Sioux Falls, 71 at Sioux City, and 75 at Concordia, Kansas.
It was mostly cloudy, with a temperature of 69 at Des Moines and 73 at Denver. At Kansas City, it was cloudy, with a temperature of 71. Once again, at 11 p.m. in Omaha, it was 70 degrees under partly cloudy skies. This hazardous weather outlook is for southwest Iowa, west-central Iowa, east-central Nebraska, northeast Nebraska, and southeast Nebraska. For tonight, there is a marginal level 1 of 5 risk of severe storms this evening across portions of southeast Nebraska and southwest Iowa. The main expected hazards include will be large hail and damaging winds. And now the extended outlook for the period Friday through Wednesday. Repeated rounds of showers and storms are forecast this weekend into early next week. There is severe weather potential during the afternoon and evening each day through Tuesday. Large hail and damaging winds are the main hazards, but isolated tornadoes can't be ruled out. Spotter information statement. Spotter activation is not expected at this time. 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The current time is 11:56 p.m. Central Daylight Time. Now for the official National Weather Service forecast for the Omaha and Council Bluffs area. Rest of tonight, partly cloudy until midnight, then clearing. Lows around 60. Southeast winds 10 to 15 miles an hour with gusts up to 25 miles an hour. Friday, sunny, hot with highs in the mid-90s. Southeast winds 5 to 10 miles an hour. Friday night, partly cloudy with a chance of showers and thunderstorms until midnight, then mostly cloudy after midnight. Lows around 60. Southeast winds 5 to 10 miles an hour, becoming east after midnight. Chance of rain 50%. Saturday, mostly sunny. A slight chance of showers and thunderstorms in the afternoon. Hot with highs around 90. East winds 10 to 15 miles an hour. Chance of rain 20%. Saturday night, showers likely with a chance of thunderstorms. Lows in the lower 60s. Southeast winds 10 to 15 miles an hour. Chance of rain 70%. Sunday, a chance of showers in the morning. Mostly sunny. Windy, hot with highs in the lower 90s. Chance of rain 40%. Sunday night, becoming mostly cloudy after midnight. A chance of thunderstorms. Showers likely until midnight, then a chance of showers after midnight. Windy with lows in the mid-60s. Chance of rain 60%. Monday, mostly cloudy with a chance of showers in the morning, then mostly sunny with showers likely with a chance of thunderstorms in the afternoon. Windy, hot with highs in the upper 80s. Chance of rain 70%. Monday night, showers likely until midnight, then a chance of showers after midnight. Breezy, cooler with lows in the lower 50s. Chance of rain 70%. Tuesday, mostly sunny. Not as warm with highs around 70. Tuesday night and Wednesday, mostly cloudy. Lows in the mid-40s. Highs in the lower 70s. Wednesday night and Thursday, mostly cloudy. Lows in the lower 50s. Highs in the mid-70s. At 11 p.m. in Omaha, it was partly cloudy. The temperature was 70 degrees, the dew point 49, and the relative humidity 47%. The wind was south at 10 miles an hour. The pressure was 29.74 inches and rising. Across eastern Nebraska and southwest Iowa, it was clear, with a temperature of 69 at Millard, 69 at Nebraska City, and 70 at Plaxmouth. It was partly cloudy, with a temperature of 70 at Lincoln, 69 at Fremont, and 68 at Columbus. Under partly cloudy skies, Blair Airport reported 70, Tacoma reported 65, and Red Oak, Iowa reported 68. At Offutt Air Force Base, it was mostly cloudy, with a temperature of 69. Here are some observations from across the region. It was clear, with a temperature of 71 at North Fork, 65 at North Platte, and 59 at Valentine.
It was partly cloudy, with a temperature of 67 at Grand Island, 65 at Sioux Falls, 71 at Sioux City, and 75 at Concordia, Kansas. It was mostly cloudy, with a temperature of 69 at Des Moines and 73 at Denver. At Kansas City, it was cloudy, with a temperature of 71. Once again, at 11 p.m. in Omaha, it was 70 degrees under partly cloudy skies. This hazardous weather outlook is for southwest Iowa, west central Iowa, east central Nebraska, northeast Nebraska, and southeast Nebraska. For tonight, there is a marginal level 1 of 5 risk of severe storms this evening across portions of southeast Nebraska and southwest Iowa. The main expected hazards include will be large hail and damaging winds. And now the extended outlook for the period Friday through Wednesday. Repeated rounds of showers and storms are forecast this weekend into early next week. There is severe weather potential during the afternoon and evening each day through Tuesday. Large hail and damaging winds are the main hazards, but isolated tornadoes can't be ruled out. Spotter information statement. Spotter activation is not expected at this time. 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The current time is 12:02 a.m. Central Daylight Time. Now for the official National Weather Service forecast for the Omaha and Council Bluffs area. Rest of tonight, partly cloudy until midnight, then clearing. Lows around 60. Southeast winds 10 to 15 miles an hour with gusts up to 25 miles an hour. Friday, sunny, hot with highs in the mid-90s. Southeast winds 5 to 10 miles an hour. Friday night, partly cloudy with a chance of showers and thunderstorms until midnight, then mostly cloudy after midnight. Lows around 60. Southeast winds 5 to 10 miles an hour, becoming east after midnight. Chance of rain 50%. Saturday, mostly sunny. A slight chance of showers and thunderstorms in the afternoon. Hot with highs around 90. East winds 10 to 15 miles an hour. Chance of rain 20%. Saturday night, showers likely with a chance of thunderstorms. Lows in the lower 60s. Southeast winds 10 to 15 miles an hour. Chance of rain 70%. Sunday, a chance of showers in the morning. Mostly sunny. Windy, hot with highs in the lower 90s. Chance of rain 40%. Sunday night, becoming mostly cloudy after midnight. A chance of thunderstorms. Showers likely until midnight, then a chance of showers after midnight. Windy with lows in the mid-60s. Chance of rain 60%. Monday, mostly cloudy with a chance of showers in the morning, then mostly sunny with showers likely with a chance of thunderstorms in the afternoon. Windy, hot with highs in the upper 80s. Chance of rain 70%. Monday night, showers likely until midnight, then a chance of showers after midnight. Breezy, cooler with lows in the lower 50s. Chance of rain 70%. Tuesday, mostly sunny. Not as warm with highs around 70. Tuesday night and Wednesday, mostly cloudy. Lows in the mid-40s. Highs in the lower 70s. Wednesday night and Thursday, mostly cloudy. Lows in the lower 50s. Highs in the mid-70s. Now for the official National Weather Service forecast for the Omaha and Council Bluffs area. Rest of tonight, mostly clear. Lows around 60. Southeast winds 5 to 10 miles an hour with gusts up to 20 miles an hour. Friday, sunny, hot with highs in the mid-90s. Southeast winds 5 to 10 miles an hour. Friday night, mostly cloudy. A chance of showers and thunderstorms until midnight, then a slight chance of showers and thunderstorms after midnight. Lows around 60. Southeast winds 5 to 10 miles an hour, becoming northeast after midnight. Chance of rain 50%. Saturday, mostly sunny. A slight chance of showers and thunderstorms in the afternoon.
hot with highs around 90. East winds 10 to 15 miles an hour. Chance of rain 20%. Saturday night, showers likely with a chance of thunderstorms. Lows in the lower 60s. Southeast winds 10 to 15 miles an hour. Chance of rain 70%. Sunday, a chance of showers in the morning. Mostly sunny. Windy, hot with highs in the lower 90s. Chance of rain 40%. Sunday night, becoming mostly cloudy after midnight. A chance of thunderstorms. Showers likely until midnight, then a chance of showers after midnight. Windy with lows in the mid-60s. Chance of rain 60%. Monday, mostly cloudy with a chance of showers in the morning, then mostly sunny with showers likely with a chance of thunderstorms in the afternoon. Windy, hot with highs in the upper 80s. Chance of rain 70%. Monday night, showers likely until midnight, then a chance of showers after midnight. Breezy, cooler with lows in the lower 50s. Chance of rain 70%. Tuesday, mostly sunny. Not as warm with highs around 70. Tuesday night and Wednesday, mostly cloudy. Lows in the mid-40s. Highs in the lower 70s. Wednesday night and Thursday, mostly cloudy. Lows in the lower 50s. Highs in the mid-70s. At midnight in Omaha, it was mostly cloudy. The temperature was 67 degrees, the dew point 49, and the relative humidity 52%. The wind was southeast at 10 miles an hour. The pressure was 29.75 inches and rising. Across eastern Nebraska and southwest Iowa, it was clear, with a temperature of 68 at Millard, 67 at Nebraska City, and 67 at Plaxnuth. It was partly cloudy, with a temperature of 68 at Lincoln, 67 at Fremont, and 65 at Columbus. Under partly cloudy skies, Blair Airport reported 68, Tacoma reported 63, and Red Oak, Iowa reported 66. Here are some observations from across the region. It was clear, with a temperature of 68 at North Fork, 60 at North Platte, and 57 at Valentine. It was partly cloudy, with a temperature of 64 at Grand Island, 55 at Sioux Falls, 69 at Sioux City, and 70 at Concordia, Kansas. At Denver, it was mostly cloudy, with a temperature of 68. It was cloudy, with a temperature of 69 at Des Moines, and 71 at Kansas City. Once again, at midnight in Omaha, it was 67 degrees under mostly cloudy skies. This hazardous weather outlook is for southwest Iowa, west central Iowa, east central Nebraska, northeast Nebraska, and southeast Nebraska. For tonight, there is a marginal level 1 of 5 risk of severe storms this evening across portions of southeast Nebraska and southwest Iowa. The main expected hazards include will be large hail and damaging winds. And now the extended outlook for the period Friday through Wednesday. Repeated rounds of showers and storms are forecast this weekend into early next week. There is severe weather potential during the afternoon and evening each day through Tuesday. Large hail and damaging winds are the main hazards, but isolated tornadoes can't be ruled out. Spotter information statement: spotter activation is not expected at this time. 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The current time is 12:09 a.m. Central Daylight Time. Now for the official National Weather Service forecast for the Omaha and Council Bluffs area. Rest of tonight, mostly clear. Lows around 60. Southeast winds 5 to 10 miles an hour with gusts up to 20 miles an hour. Friday, sunny, hot with highs in the mid-90s. Southeast winds 5 to 10 miles an hour. Friday night, mostly cloudy. A chance of showers and thunderstorms until midnight, then a slight chance of showers and thunderstorms after midnight. Lows around 60. Southeast winds 5 to 10 miles an hour, becoming northeast after midnight. Chance of rain 50%.
Saturday, mostly sunny. A slight chance of showers and thunderstorms in the afternoon. Hot with highs around 90. East winds 10 to 15 miles an hour. Chance of rain 20%. Saturday night, showers likely with a chance of thunderstorms. Lows in the lower 60s. Southeast winds 10 to 15 miles an hour. Chance of rain 70%. Sunday, a chance of showers in the morning. Mostly sunny. Windy, hot with highs in the lower 90s. Chance of rain 40%. Sunday night, becoming mostly cloudy after midnight. A chance of thunderstorms. Showers likely until midnight, then a chance of showers after midnight. Windy with lows in the mid-60s. Chance of rain 60%. Monday, mostly cloudy with a chance of showers in the morning, then mostly sunny with showers likely with a chance of thunderstorms in the afternoon. Windy, hot with highs in the upper 80s. Chance of rain 70%. Monday night, showers likely until midnight, then a chance of showers after midnight. Breezy, cooler with lows in the lower 50s. Chance of rain 70%. Tuesday, mostly sunny. Not as warm with highs around 70. Tuesday night and Wednesday, mostly cloudy. Lows in the mid-40s. Highs in the lower 70s. Wednesday night and Thursday, mostly cloudy. Lows in the lower 50s. Highs in the mid-70s. At midnight in Omaha, it was mostly cloudy. The temperature was 67 degrees. The dew point 49, and the relative humidity 52%. The wind was southeast at 10 miles an hour. The pressure was 29.75 inches and rising. Across eastern Nebraska and southwest Iowa, skies ranged from clear to partly cloudy. It was 68 at Lincoln, 67 at Offutt Air Force Base, 68 at Millard, 67 at Fremont, and 65 at Columbus. Blair Airport reported 68, Tacoma reported 63, Nebraska City reported 67, Plattsmouth reported 67, and Red Oak, Iowa reported 66. Here are some observations from across the region. It was clear, with a temperature of 64 at Grand Island, 68 at North Fork, 69 at Sioux City, 60 at North Platte, and 57 at Valentine. It was partly cloudy, with a temperature of 55 at Sioux Falls and 70 at Concordia, Kansas. At Denver, it was mostly cloudy, with a temperature of 68. It was cloudy, with a temperature of 69 at Des Moines and 71 at Kansas City. Once again, at midnight in Omaha, it was 67 degrees under mostly cloudy skies. This hazardous weather outlook is for southwest Iowa, west-central Iowa, east-central Nebraska, northeast Nebraska, and southeast Nebraska. For tonight, there is a marginal level 1 of 5 risk of severe storms this evening across portions of southeast Nebraska and southwest Iowa. The main expected hazards include will be large hail and damaging winds. And now the extended outlook for the period Friday through Wednesday. Repeated rounds of showers and storms are forecast this weekend into early next week. There is severe weather potential during the afternoon and evening each day through Tuesday. Large hail and damaging winds are the main hazards, but isolated tornadoes can't be ruled out. Spotter information statement: spotter activation is not expected at this time. 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The current time is 12:14 a.m. Central Daylight Time. Now for the official National Weather Service forecast for the Omaha and Council Bluffs area. Rest of tonight, mostly clear. Lows around 60. Southeast winds 5 to 10 miles an hour with gusts up to 20 miles an hour. Friday, sunny, hot with highs in the mid-90s. Southeast winds 5 to 10 miles an hour. Friday night, mostly cloudy. A chance of showers and thunderstorms until midnight, then a slight chance of showers and thunderstorms after midnight. Lows around 60.
southeast winds 5 to 10 miles an hour, becoming northeast after midnight. Chance of rain 50%. Saturday, mostly sunny. A slight chance of showers and thunderstorms in the afternoon. Hot with highs around 90. East winds 10 to 15 miles an hour. Chance of rain 20%. Saturday night, showers likely with a chance of thunderstorms. Lows in the lower 60s. Southeast winds 10 to 15 miles an hour. Chance of rain 70%. Sunday, a chance of showers in the morning. Mostly sunny. Windy, hot with highs in the lower 90s. Chance of rain 40%. Sunday night, becoming mostly cloudy after midnight. A chance of thunderstorms. Showers likely until midnight, then a chance of showers after midnight. Windy with lows in the mid-60s. Chance of rain 60%. Monday, mostly cloudy with a chance of showers in the morning, then mostly sunny with showers likely with a chance of thunderstorms in the afternoon. Windy, hot with highs in the upper 80s. Chance of rain 70%. Monday night, showers likely until midnight, then a chance of showers after midnight. Breezy, cooler with lows in the lower 50s. Chance of rain 70%. Tuesday, mostly sunny. Not as warm with highs around 70. Tuesday night and Wednesday, mostly cloudy. Lows in the mid-40s. Highs in the lower 70s. Wednesday night and Thursday, mostly cloudy. Lows in the lower 50s. Highs in the mid-70s. At midnight in Omaha, it was mostly cloudy. The temperature was 67 degrees, the dew point 49, and the relative humidity 52%. The wind was southeast at 10 miles an hour. The pressure was 29.75 inches and rising. Across eastern Nebraska and southwest Iowa, skies ranged from clear to partly cloudy. It was 68 at Lincoln, 67 at Offutt Air Force Base, 68 at Millard, 67 at Fremont, and 65 at Columbus. Blair Airport reported 68, Tacoma reported 63, Nebraska City reported 67, Plattsmouth reported 67, and Red Oak, Iowa reported 66. Here are some observations from across the region. It was clear, with a temperature of 64 at Grand Island, 68 at Norfolk, 69 at Sioux City, 60 at North Platte, and 57 at Valentine. It was partly cloudy, with a temperature of 55 at Sioux Falls, and 70 at Concordia, Kansas. At Denver, it was mostly cloudy, with a temperature of 68. It was cloudy, with a temperature of 69 at Des Moines, and 71 at Kansas City. Once again, at midnight in Omaha, it was 67 degrees under mostly cloudy skies. This hazardous weather outlook is for southwest Iowa, west central Iowa, east central Nebraska, northeast Nebraska, and southeast Nebraska. For tonight, there is a marginal level 1 of 5 risk of severe storms this evening across portions of southeast Nebraska and southwest Iowa. The main expected hazards include will be large hail and damaging winds. And now the extended outlook for the period Friday through Wednesday. Repeated rounds of showers and storms are forecast this weekend into early next week. There is severe weather potential during the afternoon and evening each day through Tuesday. Large hail and damaging winds are the main hazards, but isolated tornadoes can't be ruled out. Spotter information statement. Spotter activation is not expected at this time. 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The current time is 12:19 a.m. Central Daylight Time. Now for the official National Weather Service forecast for the Omaha and Council Bluffs area. Rest of tonight, mostly clear. Lows around 60. Southeast winds 5 to 10 miles an hour with gusts up to 20 miles an hour. Friday, sunny, hot with highs in the mid-90s. Southeast winds 5 to 10 miles an hour. Friday night, mostly cloudy. A chance of showers and thunderstorms until midnight,
Then a slight chance of showers and thunderstorms after midnight. Lows around 60. Southeast winds 5 to 10 miles an hour, becoming northeast after midnight. Chance of rain 50%. Saturday, mostly sunny. A slight chance of showers and thunderstorms in the afternoon. Hot with highs around 90. East winds 10 to 15 miles an hour. Chance of rain 20%. Saturday night, showers likely with a chance of thunderstorms. Lows in the lower 60s. Southeast winds 10 to 15 miles an hour. Chance of rain 70%. Sunday, a chance of showers in the morning. Mostly sunny. Windy, hot with highs in the lower 90s. Chance of rain 40%. Sunday night, becoming mostly cloudy after midnight. A chance of thunderstorms. Showers likely until midnight, then a chance of showers after midnight. Windy with lows in the mid-60s. Chance of rain 60%. Monday, mostly cloudy with a chance of showers in the morning, then mostly sunny with showers likely with a chance of thunderstorms in the afternoon. Windy, hot with highs in the upper 80s. Chance of rain 70%. Monday night, showers likely until midnight, then a chance of showers after midnight. Breezy, cooler with lows in the lower 50s. Chance of rain 70%. Tuesday, mostly sunny. Not as warm with highs around 70. Tuesday night and Wednesday, mostly cloudy. Lows in the mid-40s. Highs in the lower 70s. Wednesday night and Thursday, mostly cloudy. Lows in the lower 50s. Highs in the mid-70s. At midnight in Omaha, it was mostly cloudy. The temperature was 67 degrees, the dew point 49, and the relative humidity 52%. The wind was southeast at 10 miles an hour. The pressure was 29.75 inches and rising. Across eastern Nebraska and southwest Iowa, skies ranged from clear to partly cloudy. It was 68 at Lincoln, 67 at Offutt Air Force Base, 68 at Millard, 67 at Fremont, and 65 at Columbus. Blair Airport reported 68, Tacoma reported 63, Nebraska City reported 67, Plattsmouth reported 67, and Red Oak, Iowa reported 66. Here are some observations from across the region. It was clear, with a temperature of 64 at Grand Island, 68 at North Fork, 69 at Sioux City, 60 at North Platte, and 57 at Valentine. It was partly cloudy, with a temperature of 55 at Sioux Falls, and 70 at Concordia, Kansas. At Denver, it was mostly cloudy, with a temperature of 68. It was cloudy, with a temperature of 69 at Des Moines, and 71 at Kansas City. Once again, at midnight in Omaha, it was 67 degrees under mostly cloudy skies. This hazardous weather outlook is for southwest Iowa, west central Iowa, east central Nebraska, northeast Nebraska, and southeast Nebraska. For tonight, there is a marginal level 1 of 5 risk of severe storms this evening across portions of southeast Nebraska and southwest Iowa. The main expected hazards include will be large hail and damaging winds. And now the extended outlook for the period Friday through Wednesday. Repeated rounds of showers and storms are forecast this weekend into early next week. There is severe weather potential during the afternoon and evening each day through Tuesday. Large hail and damaging winds are the main hazards, but isolated tornadoes can't be ruled out. Spotter information statement: spotter activation is not expected at this time. 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The current time is 12:24 a.m. Central Daylight Time. Now for the official National Weather Service forecast for the Omaha and Council Bluffs area. Rest of tonight, mostly clear. Lows around 60. Southeast winds 5 to 10 miles an hour with gusts up to 20 miles an hour. Friday, sunny, hot with highs in the mid-90s. Southeast winds 5 to 10 miles an hour.
Friday night, mostly cloudy. A chance of showers and thunderstorms until midnight, then a slight chance of showers and thunderstorms after midnight. Lows around 60. Southeast winds 5 to 10 miles an hour, becoming northeast after midnight. Chance of rain 50%. Saturday, mostly sunny. A slight chance of showers and thunderstorms in the afternoon. Hot with highs around 90. East winds 10 to 15 miles an hour. Chance of rain 20%. Saturday night, showers likely with a chance of thunderstorms. Lows in the lower 60s. Southeast winds 10 to 15 miles an hour. Chance of rain 70%. Sunday, a chance of showers in the morning. Mostly sunny. Windy, hot with highs in the lower 90s. Chance of rain 40%. Sunday night, becoming mostly cloudy after midnight. A chance of thunderstorms. Showers likely until midnight, then a chance of showers after midnight. Windy with lows in the mid-60s. Chance of rain 60%. Monday, mostly cloudy with a chance of showers in the morning, then mostly sunny with showers likely with a chance of thunderstorms in the afternoon. Windy, hot with highs in the upper 80s. Chance of rain 70%. Monday night, showers likely until midnight, then a chance of showers after midnight. Breezy, cooler with lows in the lower 50s. Chance of rain 70%. Tuesday, mostly sunny. Not as warm with highs around 70. Tuesday night and Wednesday, mostly cloudy. Lows in the mid-40s. Highs in the lower 70s. Wednesday night and Thursday, mostly cloudy. Lows in the lower 50s. Highs in the mid-70s. At midnight in Omaha, it was mostly cloudy. The temperature was 67 degrees, the dew point 49, and the relative humidity 52%. The wind was southeast at 10 miles an hour. The pressure was 29.75 inches and rising. Across eastern Nebraska and southwest Iowa, skies ranged from clear to partly cloudy. It was 68 at Lincoln, 67 at Offutt Air Force Base, 68 at Millard, 67 at Fremont, and 65 at Columbus. Blair Airport reported 68, Tacoma reported 63, Nebraska City reported 67, Plattsmouth reported 67, and Red Oak, Iowa reported 66. Here are some observations from across the region. It was clear, with a temperature of 64 at Grand Island, 68 at North Fork, 69 at Sioux City, 60 at North Platte, and 57 at Valentine. It was partly cloudy, with a temperature of 55 at Sioux Falls, and 70 at Concordia, Kansas. At Denver, it was mostly cloudy, with a temperature of 68. It was cloudy, with a temperature of 69 at Des Moines, and 71 at Kansas City. Once again, at midnight in Omaha, it was 67 degrees under mostly cloudy skies. This hazardous weather outlook is for southwest Iowa, west central Iowa, east central Nebraska, northeast Nebraska, and southeast Nebraska. For tonight, there is a marginal level 1 of 5 risk of severe storms this evening across portions of southeast Nebraska and southwest Iowa. The main expected hazards include will be large hail and damaging winds. And now the extended outlook for the period Friday through Wednesday. Repeated rounds of showers and storms are forecast this weekend into early next week. There is severe weather potential during the afternoon and evening each day through Tuesday. Large hail and damaging winds are the main hazards, but isolated tornadoes can't be ruled out. Spotter information statement. Spotter activation is not expected at this time. 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The current time is 12:30 a.m. Central Daylight Time. Now for the official National Weather Service forecast for the Omaha and Council Bluffs area. Rest of tonight, mostly clear. Lows around 60. Southeast winds 5 to 10 miles an hour with gusts up to 20 miles an hour. Friday,
sunny, hot with highs in the mid-90s. Southeast winds 5 to 10 miles an hour. Friday night, mostly cloudy. A chance of showers and thunderstorms until midnight, then a slight chance of showers and thunderstorms after midnight. Lows around 60. Southeast winds 5 to 10 miles an hour, becoming northeast after midnight. Chance of rain 50%. Saturday, mostly sunny. A slight chance of showers and thunderstorms in the afternoon. Hot with highs around 90. East winds 10 to 15 miles an hour. Chance of rain 20%. Saturday night, showers likely with a chance of thunderstorms. Lows in the lower 60s. Southeast winds 10 to 15 miles an hour. Chance of rain 70%. Sunday, a chance of showers in the morning. Mostly sunny. Windy, hot with highs in the lower 90s. Chance of rain 40%. Sunday night, becoming mostly cloudy after midnight. A chance of thunderstorms. Showers likely until midnight, then a chance of showers after midnight. Windy with lows in the mid-60s. Chance of rain 60%. Monday, mostly cloudy with a chance of showers in the morning, then mostly sunny with showers likely with a chance of thunderstorms in the afternoon. Windy, hot with highs in the upper 80s. Chance of rain 70%. Monday night, showers likely until midnight, then a chance of showers after midnight. Breezy, cooler with lows in the lower 50s. Chance of rain 70%. Tuesday, mostly sunny. Not as warm with highs around 70. Tuesday night and Wednesday, mostly cloudy. Lows in the mid-40s. Highs in the lower 70s. Wednesday night and Thursday, mostly cloudy. Lows in the lower 50s. Highs in the mid-70s. At midnight in Omaha, it was mostly cloudy. The temperature was 67 degrees, the dew point 49, and the relative humidity 52%. The wind was southeast at 10 miles an hour. The pressure was 29.75 inches and rising. Across eastern Nebraska and southwest Iowa, skies ranged from clear to partly cloudy. It was 68 at Lincoln, 67 at Offutt Air Force Base, 68 at Millard, 67 at Fremont, and 65 at Columbus. Blair Airport reported 68, Tacoma reported 63, Nebraska City reported 67, Plattsmouth reported 67, and Red Oak, Iowa reported 66. Here are some observations from across the region. It was clear, with a temperature of 64 at Grand Island, 68 at Norfolk, 69 at Sioux City, 60 at North Platte, and 57 at Valentine. It was partly cloudy, with a temperature of 55 at Sioux Falls, and 70 at Concordia, Kansas. At Denver, it was mostly cloudy, with a temperature of 68. It was cloudy, with a temperature of 69 at Des Moines, and 71 at Kansas City. Once again, at midnight in Omaha, it was 67 degrees under mostly cloudy skies. This hazardous weather outlook is for southwest Iowa, west-central Iowa, east-central Nebraska, northeast Nebraska, and southeast Nebraska. For tonight, the probability for widespread hazardous weather is low at this time. And now the extended outlook for the period Friday through Wednesday. Repeated rounds of showers and storms are forecast from Friday into early next week. There is severe weather potential during the afternoon and evening each day through Tuesday. Large hail and damaging winds are the main hazards, but isolated tornadoes can't be ruled out. Spotter information statement: spotter activation is not expected at this time. 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The current time is 12:35 a.m. Central Daylight Time. Now for the official National Weather Service forecast for the Omaha and Council Bluffs area. Rest of tonight, mostly clear. Lows around 60. Southeast winds 5 to 10 miles an hour with gusts up to 20 miles an hour. Friday, sunny, hot with highs in the mid-90s,
southeast winds 5 to 10 miles an hour. Friday night, mostly cloudy. A chance of showers and thunderstorms until midnight, then a slight chance of showers and thunderstorms after midnight. Lows around 60. Southeast winds

10%. Sunday, a chance of showers in the morning. Mostly sunny. Windy, hot with highs in the lower 90s. Chance of rain 40%. Sunday night, becoming mostly cloudy after midnight. A chance of thunderstorms. Showers likely until midnight, then a chance of showers after midnight. Windy with lows in the mid-60s. Chance of rain 60%. Monday, mostly cloudy with a chance of showers in the morning, then mostly sunny with showers likely with a chance of thunderstorms in the afternoon. Windy, hot with highs in the upper 80s. Chance of rain 70%. Monday night, showers likely until midnight, then a chance of showers after midnight. Breezy, cooler with lows in the lower 50s. Chance of rain 70%. Tuesday, mostly sunny. Not as warm with highs around 70. Tuesday night and Wednesday, mostly cloudy. Lows in the mid-40s. Highs in the lower 70s. Wednesday night and Thursday, mostly cloudy. Lows in the lower 50s. Highs in the mid-70s. At midnight in Omaha, it was mostly cloudy. The temperature was 67 degrees. The dew point 49, and the relative humidity 52%. The wind was southeast at 10 miles an hour. The pressure was 29.75 inches and rising. Across eastern Nebraska and southwest Iowa, skies ranged from clear to partly cloudy. It was 68 at Lincoln, 67 at Offutt Air Force Base, 68 at Millard, 67 at Fremont, and 65 at Columbus. Blair Airport reported 68, Tacoma reported 63, Nebraska City reported 67, Plattsmouth reported 67, and Red Oak, Iowa reported 66. Here are some observations from across the region. It was clear, with a temperature of 64 at Grand Island, 68 at Norfolk, 69 at Sioux City, 60 at North Platte, and 57 at Valentine. It was partly cloudy, with a temperature of 55 at Sioux Falls and 70 at Concordia, Kansas. At Denver, it was mostly cloudy, with a temperature of 68. It was cloudy, with a temperature of 69 at Des Moines and 71 at Kansas City. Once again, at midnight in Omaha, it was 67 degrees under mostly cloudy skies. This hazardous weather outlook is for southwest Iowa, west-central Iowa, east-central Nebraska, northeast Nebraska, and southeast Nebraska. For tonight, the probability for widespread hazardous weather is low at this time. And now the extended outlook for the period Friday through Wednesday. Repeated rounds of showers and storms are forecast from Friday into early next week. There is severe weather potential during the afternoon and evening each day through Tuesday. Large hail and damaging winds are the main hazards, but isolated tornadoes can't be ruled out. Spotter information statement: spotter activation is not expected at this time. 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The current time is 12:40 a.m. Central Daylight Time. Now for the official National Weather Service forecast for the Omaha and Council Bluffs area. Rest of tonight, mostly clear. Lows in the upper 50s. Southeast winds 5 to 10 miles an hour with gusts up to 20 miles an hour. Friday, sunny, warmer with highs in the mid-90s. Southeast winds 5 to 10 miles an hour. Friday night, mostly cloudy. A chance of showers and thunderstorms until midnight, then a slight chance of showers and thunderstorms after midnight. Lows in the lower 60s. Southeast winds 5 to 10 miles an hour, becoming northeast after midnight. Chance of rain 50%. Saturday, partly sunny. A chance of showers with a slight chance of thunderstorms in the afternoon. Hot with highs in the upper 80s. East winds 10 to 15 miles an hour. Chance of rain 30%. Saturday night, a chance of thunderstorms. Showers likely until midnight, then a chance of showers after midnight. Lows in the lower 60s. Southeast winds 10 to 15 miles an hour.

an hour. Chance of rain 70%. Sunday, mostly sunny. A chance of showers and thunderstorms in the afternoon. Windy, hot with highs in the lower 90s. Chance of rain 50%. Sunday night, becoming mostly cloudy after midnight. A chance of thunderstorms. Showers likely until midnight, then a chance of showers after midnight. Breezy with lows in the mid-60s. Chance of rain 70%. Monday, partly sunny. Showers likely with a chance of thunderstorms in the afternoon. Breezy, hot with highs around 90. Chance of rain 60%. Monday night, showers likely with a chance of thunderstorms until midnight, then a chance of showers after midnight. Breezy, cooler with lows in the mid-50s. Chance of rain 70%. Tuesday, partly sunny. Not as warm with highs in the upper 60s. Tuesday night through Wednesday night, partly cloudy. Lows in the upper 40s. Highs in the upper 60s. Thursday, mostly sunny. Highs in the mid-70s. At midnight in Omaha, it was mostly cloudy. The temperature was 67 degrees, the dew point 49, and the relative humidity 52%. The wind was southeast at 10 miles an hour. The pressure was 29.75 inches and rising. Across eastern Nebraska and southwest Iowa, skies ranged from clear to partly cloudy. It was 68 at Lincoln, 67 at Offutt Air Force Base, 68 at Millard, 67 at Fremont, and 65 at Columbus. Blair Airport reported 68, Tacoma reported 63, Nebraska City reported 67, Plattsmouth reported 67, and Red Oak, Iowa reported 66. Here are some observations from across the region. It was clear, with a temperature of 64 at Grand Island, 68 at North Fork, 69 at Sioux City, 60 at North Platte, and 57 at Valentine. It was partly cloudy, with a temperature of 55 at Sioux Falls, and 70 at Concordia, Kansas. At Denver, it was mostly cloudy, with a temperature of 68. It was cloudy, with a temperature of 69 at Des Moines, and 71 at Kansas City. Once again, at midnight in Omaha, it was 67 degrees under mostly cloudy skies. This hazardous weather outlook is for southwest Iowa, west-central Iowa, east-central Nebraska, northeast Nebraska, and southeast Nebraska. For tonight, the probability for widespread hazardous weather is low at this time. And now the extended outlook for the period Friday through Wednesday. Repeated rounds of showers and storms are forecast from Friday into early next week. There is severe weather potential during the afternoon and evening each day through Tuesday. Large hail and damaging winds are the main hazards, but isolated tornadoes can't be ruled out. Spotter information statement: spotter activation is not expected at this time. 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The current time is 12:44 a.m. Central Daylight Time. Now for the official National Weather Service forecast for the Omaha and Council Bluffs area. Rest of tonight, mostly clear. Lows in the upper 50s. Southeast winds 5 to 10 miles an hour with gusts up to 20 miles an hour. Friday, sunny, warmer with highs in the mid-90s. Southeast winds 5 to 10 miles an hour. Friday night, mostly cloudy. A chance of showers and thunderstorms until midnight, then a slight chance of showers and thunderstorms after midnight. Lows in the lower 60s. Southeast winds 5 to 10 miles an hour, becoming northeast after midnight. Chance of rain 50%. Saturday, partly sunny. A chance of showers with a slight chance of thunderstorms in the afternoon. Hot with highs in the upper 80s. East winds 10 to 15 miles an hour. Chance of rain 30%. Saturday night, a chance of thunderstorms. Showers likely until midnight, then a chance of showers after midnight. Lows in the lower 60s.
southeast winds 10 to 15 miles an hour. Chance of rain 70%. Sunday, mostly sunny. A chance of showers and thunderstorms in the afternoon. Windy, hot with highs in the lower 90s. Chance of rain 50%. Sunday night, becoming mostly cloudy after midnight. A chance of thunderstorms. Showers likely until midnight, then a chance of showers after midnight. Breezy with lows in the mid-60s. Chance of rain 70%. Monday, partly sunny. Showers likely with a chance of thunderstorms in the afternoon. Breezy, hot with highs around 90. Chance of rain 60%. Monday night, showers likely with a chance of thunderstorms until midnight, then a chance of showers after midnight. Breezy, cooler with lows in the mid-50s. Chance of rain 70%. Tuesday, partly sunny. Not as warm with highs in the upper 60s. Tuesday night through Wednesday night, partly cloudy. Lows in the upper 40s. Highs in the upper 60s. Thursday, mostly sunny. Highs in the mid-70s. At midnight in Omaha, it was mostly cloudy. The temperature was 67 degrees, the dew point 49, and the relative humidity 52%. The wind was southeast at 10 miles an hour. The pressure was 29.75 inches and rising. Across eastern Nebraska and southwest Iowa, skies ranged from clear to partly cloudy. It was 68 at Lincoln, 67 at Offutt Air Force Base, 68 at Millard, 67 at Fremont, and 65 at Columbus. Blair Airport reported 68, Tacoma reported 63, Nebraska City reported 67, Plattsmouth reported 67, and Red Oak, Iowa reported 66. Here are some observations from across the region. It was clear, with a temperature of 64 at Grand Island, 68 at Norfolk, 69 at Sioux City, 60 at North Platte, and 57 at Valentine. It was partly cloudy, with a temperature of 55 at Sioux Falls and 70 at Concordia, Kansas. At Denver, it was mostly cloudy, with a temperature of 68. It was cloudy, with a temperature of 69 at Des Moines and 71 at Kansas City. Once again, at midnight in Omaha, it was 67 degrees under mostly cloudy skies. This is NOAA All Hazards Radio Station KIH-61 serving the following counties in Nebraska and Iowa. Douglas, Sarpy, Washington, Cass, Odo, Burt, Dodge, Saunders, Harrison, Pottawatomie, and Mills. This hazardous weather outlook is for southwest Iowa, west-central Iowa, east-central Nebraska, northeast Nebraska, and southeast Nebraska. For tonight, the probability for widespread hazardous weather is low at this time. And now the extended outlook for the period Friday through Wednesday. Repeated rounds of showers and storms are forecast from Friday into early next week. There is severe weather potential during the afternoon and evening each day through Tuesday. Large hail and damaging winds are the main hazards, but isolated tornadoes can't be ruled out. Spotter information statement. Spotter activation is not expected at this time. This is NOAA All Hazards Radio Station KIH-61 in Omaha, Nebraska. The current time is 12:50 a.m. Central Daylight Time. Now for the official National Weather Service forecast for the Omaha and Council Bluffs area. Rest of tonight, mostly clear. Lows in the upper 50s. Southeast winds 5 to 10 miles an hour with gusts up to 20 miles an hour. Friday, sunny, warmer with highs in the mid-90s. Southeast winds 5 to 10 miles an hour. Friday night, mostly cloudy. A chance of showers and thunderstorms until midnight, then a slight chance of showers and thunderstorms after midnight. Lows in the lower 60s. Southeast winds 5 to 10 miles an hour, becoming northeast after midnight. Chance of rain 50%. Saturday, partly sunny. A chance of showers with a slight chance of thunderstorms in the afternoon. Hot with highs in the upper 80s.
East winds 10 to 15 miles an hour. Chance of rain 30%. Saturday night, a chance of thunderstorms. Showers likely until midnight, then a chance of showers after midnight. Lows in the lower 60s. Southeast winds 10 to 15 miles an hour. Chance of rain 70%. Sunday, mostly sunny. A chance of showers and thunderstorms in the afternoon. Windy, hot with highs in the lower 90s. Chance of rain 50%. Sunday night, becoming mostly cloudy after midnight. A chance of thunderstorms. Showers likely until midnight, then a chance of showers after midnight. Breezy with lows in the mid-60s. Chance of rain 70%. Monday, partly sunny. Showers likely with a chance of thunderstorms in the afternoon. Breezy, hot with highs around 90. Chance of rain 60%. Monday night, showers likely with a chance of thunderstorms until midnight, then a chance of showers after midnight. Breezy, cooler with lows in the mid-50s. Chance of rain 70%. Tuesday, partly sunny. Not as warm with highs in the upper 60s. Tuesday night through Wednesday night, partly cloudy. Lows in the upper 40s. Highs in the upper 60s. Thursday, mostly sunny. Highs in the mid-70s. At midnight in Omaha, it was mostly cloudy. The temperature was 67 degrees, the dew point 49, and the relative humidity 52%. The wind was southeast at 10 miles an hour. The pressure was 29.75 inches and rising. Across eastern Nebraska and southwest Iowa, skies ranged from clear to partly cloudy. It was 68 at Lincoln, 67 at Offutt Air Force Base, 68 at Millard, 67 at Fremont, and 65 at Columbus. Blair Airport reported 68, Takema reported 63, Nebraska City reported 67, Plattsmouth reported 67, and Red Oak, Iowa reported 66. Here are some observations from across the region. It was clear, with a temperature of 64 at Grand Island, 68 at Norfolk, 69 at Sioux City, 60 at North Platte, and 57 at Valentine. It was partly cloudy, with a temperature of 55 at Sioux Falls, and 70 at Concordia, Kansas. At Denver, it was mostly cloudy, with a temperature of 68. It was cloudy, with a temperature of 69 at Des Moines, and 71 at Kansas City. Once again, at midnight in Omaha, it was 67 degrees under mostly cloudy skies. This hazardous weather outlook is for southwest Iowa, west central Iowa, east central Nebraska, northeast Nebraska, and southeast Nebraska. For tonight, the probability for widespread hazardous weather is low at this time. And now the extended outlook for the period Friday through Wednesday. Repeated rounds of showers and storms are forecast from Friday into early next week. There is severe weather potential during the afternoon and evening each day through Tuesday. Large hail and damaging winds are the main hazards, but isolated tornadoes can't be ruled out. Spotter information statement: spotter activation is not expected at this time. 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The current time is 12:55 a.m. Central Daylight Time. Now for the official National Weather Service forecast for the Omaha and Council Bluffs area. Rest of tonight, mostly clear. Lows in the upper 50s. Southeast winds 5 to 10 miles an hour with gusts up to 20 miles an hour. Friday, sunny, warmer with highs in the mid-90s. Southeast winds 5 to 10 miles an hour. Friday night, mostly cloudy. A chance of showers and thunderstorms until midnight, then a slight chance of showers and thunderstorms after midnight. Lows in the lower 60s. Southeast winds 5 to 10 miles an hour, becoming northeast after midnight. Chance of rain 50%. Saturday, partly sunny. A chance of showers with a slight chance of thunderstorms in the afternoon. Hot with highs in the upper 80s.
East winds 10 to 15 miles an hour. Chance of rain 30%. Saturday night, a chance of thunderstorms. Showers likely until midnight, then a chance of showers after midnight. Lows in the lower 60s. Southeast winds 10 to 15 miles an hour. Chance of rain 70%. Sunday, mostly sunny. A chance of showers and thunderstorms in the afternoon. Windy, hot with highs in the lower 90s. Chance of rain 50%. Sunday night, becoming mostly cloudy after midnight. A chance of thunderstorms. Showers likely until midnight, then a chance of showers after midnight. Breezy with lows in the mid-60s. Chance of rain 70%. Monday, partly sunny. Showers likely with a chance of thunderstorms in the afternoon. Breezy, hot with highs around 90. Chance of rain 60%. Monday night, showers likely with a chance of thunderstorms until midnight, then a chance of showers after midnight. Breezy, cooler with lows in the mid-50s. Chance of rain 70%. Tuesday, partly sunny. Not as warm with highs in the upper 60s. Tuesday night through Wednesday night, partly cloudy. Lows in the upper 40s. Highs in the upper 60s. Thursday, mostly sunny. Highs in the mid-70s. At midnight in Omaha, it was mostly cloudy. The temperature was 67 degrees, the dew point 49, and the relative humidity 52%. The wind was southeast at 10 miles an hour. The pressure was 29.75 inches and rising. Across eastern Nebraska and southwest Iowa, skies ranged from clear to partly cloudy. It was 68 at Lincoln, 67 at Offutt Air Force Base, 68 at Millard, 67 at Fremont, and 65 at Columbus. Blair Airport reported 68, Tacoma reported 63, Nebraska City reported 67, Plattsmouth reported 67, and Red Oak, Iowa reported 66. Here are some observations from across the region. It was clear, with a temperature of 64 at Grand Island, 68 at North Fork, 69 at Sioux City, 60 at North Platte, and 57 at Valentine. It was partly cloudy, with a temperature of 55 at Sioux Falls, and 70 at Concordia, Kansas. At Denver, it was mostly cloudy, with a temperature of 68. It was cloudy, with a temperature of 69 at Des Moines, and 71 at Kansas City. Once again, at midnight in Omaha, it was 67 degrees under mostly cloudy skies. This hazardous weather outlook is for southwest Iowa, west central Iowa, east central Nebraska, northeast Nebraska, and southeast Nebraska. For tonight, the probability for widespread hazardous weather is low at this time. And now the extended outlook for the period Friday through Wednesday. Repeated rounds of showers and storms are forecast from Friday into early next week. There is severe weather potential during the afternoon and evening each day through Tuesday. Large hail and damaging winds are the main hazards, but isolated tornadoes can't be ruled out. Spotter information statement: spotter activation is not expected at this time. 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The current time is 1 a.m. Central Daylight Time. Now for the official National Weather Service forecast for the Omaha and Council Bluffs area. Rest of tonight, mostly clear. Lows in the upper 50s. Southeast winds 5 to 10 miles an hour with gusts up to 20 miles an hour. Friday, sunny, warmer with highs in the mid-90s. Southeast winds 5 to 10 miles an hour. Friday night, mostly cloudy. A chance of showers and thunderstorms until midnight, then a slight chance of showers and thunderstorms after midnight. Lows in the lower 60s. Southeast winds 5 to 10 miles an hour, becoming northeast after midnight. Chance of rain 50%. Saturday, partly sunny. A chance of showers with a slight chance of thunderstorms in the afternoon. Hot with highs in the upper 80s.
southeast winds 10 to 15 miles an hour. Chance of rain 30%. Saturday night, a chance of thunderstorms. Showers likely until midnight, then a chance of showers after midnight. Lows in the lower 60s. Southeast winds 10 to 15 miles an hour. Chance of rain 70%. Sunday, mostly sunny. A chance of showers and thunderstorms in the afternoon. Windy, hot with highs in the lower 90s. Chance of rain 50%. Sunday night, becoming mostly cloudy after midnight. A chance of thunderstorms. Showers likely until midnight, then a chance of showers after midnight. Breezy with lows in the mid-60s. Chance of rain 70%. Monday, partly sunny. Showers likely with a chance of thunderstorms in the afternoon. Breezy, hot with highs around 90. Chance of rain 60%. Monday night, showers likely with a chance of thunderstorms until midnight, then a chance of showers after midnight. Breezy, cooler with lows in the mid-50s. Chance of rain 70%. Tuesday, partly sunny. Not as warm with highs in the upper 60s. Tuesday night through Wednesday night, partly cloudy. Lows in the upper 40s. Highs in the upper 60s. Thursday, mostly sunny. Highs in the mid-70s. This hazardous weather outlook is for southwest Iowa, west-central Iowa, east-central Nebraska, northeast Nebraska, and southeast Nebraska. For tonight, the probability for widespread hazardous weather is low at this time. And now the extended outlook for the period Friday through Wednesday. Repeated rounds of showers and storms are forecast from Friday into early next week. There is severe weather potential during the afternoon and evening each day through Tuesday. Large hail and damaging winds are the main hazards, but isolated tornadoes can't be ruled out. Spotter information statement: spotter activation is not expected at this time. This is NOAA All Hazards Radio Station KIH 61 in Omaha, Nebraska. The current time is 1:03 a.m. Central Daylight Time. Now for the official National Weather Service forecast for the Omaha and Council Bluffs area. Rest of tonight, mostly clear. Lows in the upper 50s. Southeast winds 5 to 10 miles an hour with gusts up to 20 miles an hour. Friday, sunny, warmer with highs in the mid-90s. Southeast winds 5 to 10 miles an hour. Friday night, mostly cloudy. A chance of showers and thunderstorms until midnight, then a slight chance of showers and thunderstorms after midnight. Lows in the lower 60s. Southeast winds 5 to 10 miles an hour, becoming northeast after midnight. Chance of rain 50%. Saturday, partly sunny. A chance of showers with a slight chance of thunderstorms in the afternoon. Hot with highs in the upper 80s. East winds 10 to 15 miles an hour. Chance of rain 30%. Saturday night, a chance of thunderstorms. Showers likely until midnight, then a chance of showers after midnight. Lows in the lower 60s. Southeast winds 10 to 15 miles an hour. Chance of rain 70%. Sunday, mostly sunny. A chance of showers and thunderstorms in the afternoon. Windy, hot with highs in the lower 90s. Chance of rain 50%. Sunday night, becoming mostly cloudy after midnight. A chance of thunderstorms. Showers likely until midnight, then a chance of showers after midnight. Breezy with lows in the mid-60s. Chance of rain 70%. Monday, partly sunny. Showers likely with a chance of thunderstorms in the afternoon. Breezy, hot with highs around 90. Chance of rain 60%. Monday night, showers likely with a chance of thunderstorms until midnight, then a chance of showers after midnight. Breezy, cooler with lows in the mid-50s. Chance of rain 70%. Tuesday, partly sunny. Not as warm with highs in the upper 60s. Tuesday night through Wednesday night, partly cloudy.
Lows in the upper 40s. Highs in the upper 60s. Thursday, mostly sunny. Highs in the mid-70s. At 1 a.m. in Omaha, it was partly cloudy. The temperature was 67 degrees, the dew point 48, and the relative humidity 50%. The wind was southeast at 9 miles an hour. The pressure was 29.74 inches and falling. Across eastern Nebraska and southwest Iowa, it was clear, with a temperature of 63 at Nebraska City, 63 at Plaxmouth, and 63 at Red Oak, Iowa. It was partly cloudy, with a temperature of 64 at Lincoln, 66 at Millard, 64 at Fremont, 66 at Blair Airport, and 63 at Tecumseh. Here are some observations from across the region. It was clear, with a temperature of 58 at Grand Island, 61 at Norfolk, and 54 at Sioux Falls. Under clear skies, Sioux City reported 65, North Platte reported 52, and Valentine reported 51. It was partly cloudy, with a temperature of 74 at Concordia, Kansas, and 61 at Denver. It was cloudy, with a temperature of 66 at Des Moines and 70 at Kansas City. Once again, at 1 a.m. in Omaha, it was 67 degrees under partly cloudy skies. This hazardous weather outlook is for southwest Iowa, west central Iowa, east central Nebraska, northeast Nebraska, and southeast Nebraska. For tonight, the probability for widespread hazardous weather is low at this time. And now the extended outlook for the period Friday through Wednesday. Repeated rounds of showers and storms are forecast from Friday into early next week. There is severe weather potential during the afternoon and evening each day through Tuesday. Large hail and damaging winds are the main hazards, but isolated tornadoes can't be ruled out. Spotter information statement: spotter activation is not expected at this time. 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The current time is 1:08 a.m. Central Daylight Time. Now for the official National Weather Service forecast for the Omaha and Council Bluffs area. Rest of tonight, mostly clear. Lows in the upper 50s. Southeast winds 5 to 10 miles an hour with gusts up to 20 miles an hour. Friday, sunny, warmer with highs in the mid-90s. Southeast winds 5 to 10 miles an hour. Friday night, mostly cloudy. A chance of showers and thunderstorms until midnight, then a slight chance of showers and thunderstorms after midnight. Lows in the lower 60s. Southeast winds 5 to 10 miles an hour, becoming northeast after midnight. Chance of rain 50%. Saturday, partly sunny. A chance of showers with a slight chance of thunderstorms in the afternoon. Hot with highs in the upper 80s. East winds 10 to 15 miles an hour. Chance of rain 30%. Saturday night, a chance of thunderstorms. Showers likely until midnight, then a chance of showers after midnight. Lows in the lower 60s. Southeast winds 10 to 15 miles an hour. Chance of rain 70%. Sunday, mostly sunny. A chance of showers and thunderstorms in the afternoon. Windy, hot with highs in the lower 90s. Chance of rain 50%. Sunday night, becoming mostly cloudy after midnight. A chance of thunderstorms. Showers likely until midnight, then a chance of showers after midnight. Breezy with lows in the mid-60s. Chance of rain 70%. Monday, partly sunny. Showers likely with a chance of thunderstorms in the afternoon. Breezy, hot with highs around 90. Chance of rain 60%. Monday night, showers likely with a chance of thunderstorms until midnight, then a chance of showers after midnight. Breezy, cooler with lows in the mid-50s. Chance of rain 70%. Tuesday, partly sunny. Not as warm with highs in the upper 60s. Tuesday night through Wednesday night, partly cloudy. Lows in the upper 40s. Highs in the upper 60s.
Thursday, mostly sunny. Highs in the mid-70s. At 1 a.m. in Omaha, it was partly cloudy. The temperature was 67 degrees, the dew point 48, and the relative humidity 50%. The wind was southeast at 9 miles an hour. The pressure was 29.74 inches and falling. Across eastern Nebraska and southwest Iowa, it was clear, with a temperature of 63 at Nebraska City, 63 at Plaxmouth, and 63 at Red Oak, Iowa. It was partly cloudy, with a temperature of 64 at Lincoln, 66 at Millard, 64 at Fremont, 66 at Blair Airport, and 63 at Tecumseh. Here are some observations from across the region. It was clear, with a temperature of 58 at Grand Island, 61 at Norfolk, and 54 at Sioux Falls. Under clear skies, Sioux City reported 65, North Platte reported 52, and Valentine reported 51. It was partly cloudy, with a temperature of 74 at Concordia, Kansas, and 61 at Denver. It was cloudy, with a temperature of 66 at Des Moines and 70 at Kansas City. Once again, at 1 a.m. in Omaha, it was 67 degrees under partly cloudy skies. At 1 a.m. in Omaha, it was clear. The temperature was 67 degrees, the dew point 48, and the relative humidity 50%. The wind was southeast at 9 miles an hour. The pressure was 29.74 inches and falling. Across eastern Nebraska and southwest Iowa, it was clear, with a temperature of 64 at Lincoln, 66 at Millard, 64 at Fremont, and 66 at Blair Airport. Under clear skies, Tecumseh reported 63, Nebraska City reported 63, and Red Oak, Iowa reported 63. At Plattsmouth, it was partly cloudy, with a temperature of 63. Here are some observations from across the region. It was clear, with a temperature of 58 at Grand Island, 61 at Norfolk, 65 at Sioux City, 52 at North Platte, and 51 at Valentine. It was partly cloudy, with a temperature of 54 at Sioux Falls, 74 at Concordia, Kansas, and 61 at Denver. It was cloudy, with a temperature of 66 at Des Moines and 70 at Kansas City. Once again, at 1 a.m. in Omaha, it was 67 degrees under clear skies. This hazardous weather outlook is for southwest Iowa, west central Iowa, east central Nebraska, northeast Nebraska, and southeast Nebraska. For tonight, the probability for widespread hazardous weather is low at this time. And now the extended outlook for the period Friday through Wednesday. Repeated rounds of showers and storms are forecast from Friday into early next week. There is severe weather potential during the afternoon and evening each day through Tuesday. Large hail and damaging winds are the main hazards, but isolated tornadoes can't be ruled out. Spotter information statement: spotter activation is not expected at this time. 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The current time is 1:14 a.m. Central Daylight Time. Now for the official National Weather Service forecast for the Omaha and Council Bluffs area. Rest of tonight, mostly clear. Lows in the upper 50s. Southeast winds 5 to 10 miles an hour with gusts up to 20 miles an hour. Friday, sunny, warmer with highs in the mid-90s. Southeast winds 5 to 10 miles an hour. Friday night, mostly cloudy. A chance of showers and thunderstorms until midnight, then a slight chance of showers and thunderstorms after midnight. Lows in the lower 60s. Southeast winds 5 to 10 miles an hour, becoming northeast after midnight. Chance of rain 50%. Saturday, partly sunny. A chance of showers with a slight chance of thunderstorms in the afternoon. Hot with highs in the upper 80s. East winds 10 to 15 miles an hour. Chance of rain 30%. Saturday night, a chance of thunderstorms. Showers likely until midnight, then a chance of showers after midnight. Lows in the lower 60s.
southeast winds 10 to 15 miles an hour. Chance of rain 70%. Sunday, mostly sunny. A chance of showers and thunderstorms in the afternoon. Windy, hot with highs in the lower 90s. Chance of rain 50%. Sunday night, becoming mostly cloudy after midnight. A chance of thunderstorms. Showers likely until midnight, then a chance of showers after midnight. Breezy with lows in the mid-60s. Chance of rain 70%. Monday, partly sunny. Showers likely with a chance of thunderstorms in the afternoon. Breezy, hot with highs around 90. Chance of rain 60%. Monday night, showers likely with a chance of thunderstorms until midnight, then a chance of showers after midnight. Breezy, cooler with lows in the mid-50s. Chance of rain 70%. Tuesday, partly sunny. Not as warm with highs in the upper 60s. Tuesday night through Wednesday night, partly cloudy. Lows in the upper 40s. Highs in the upper 60s. Thursday, mostly sunny. Highs in the mid-70s. At 1 a.m. in Omaha, it was clear. The temperature was 67 degrees, the dew point 48, and the relative humidity 50%. The wind was southeast at 9 miles an hour. The pressure was 29.74 inches and falling. Across eastern Nebraska and southwest Iowa, it was clear, with a temperature of 64 at Lincoln, 66 at Millard, 64 at Fremont, and 66 at Blair Airport. Under clear skies, Takema reported 63, Nebraska City reported 63, and Red Oak, Iowa reported 63. At Plattsmouth, it was partly cloudy, with a temperature of 63. Here are some observations from across the region. It was clear, with a temperature of 58 at Grand Island, 61 at North Fork, 65 at Sioux City, 52 at North Platte, and 51 at Valentine. It was partly cloudy, with a temperature of 54 at Sioux Falls, 74 at Concordia, Kansas, and 61 at Denver. It was cloudy, with a temperature of 66 at Des Moines, and 70 at Kansas City. Once again, at 1 a.m. in Omaha, it was 67 degrees under clear skies. This hazardous weather outlook is for southwest Iowa, west central Iowa, east central Nebraska, northeast Nebraska, and southeast Nebraska. For tonight, the probability for widespread hazardous weather is low at this time. And now the extended outlook for the period Friday through Wednesday. Repeated rounds of showers and storms are forecast from Friday into early next week. There is severe weather potential during the afternoon and evening each day through Tuesday. Large hail and damaging winds are the main hazards, but isolated tornadoes can't be ruled out. Spotter information statement: spotter activation is not expected at this time. 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The current time is 1:19 a.m. Central Daylight Time. Now for the official National Weather Service forecast for the Omaha and Council Bluffs area. Rest of tonight, mostly clear. Lows in the upper 50s. Southeast winds 5 to 10 miles an hour with gusts up to 20 miles an hour. Friday, sunny, warmer with highs in the mid-90s. Southeast winds 5 to 10 miles an hour. Friday night, mostly cloudy. A chance of showers and thunderstorms until midnight, then a slight chance of showers and thunderstorms after midnight. Lows in the lower 60s. Southeast winds 5 to 10 miles an hour, becoming northeast after midnight. Chance of rain 50%. Saturday, partly sunny. A chance of showers with a slight chance of thunderstorms in the afternoon. Hot with highs in the upper 80s. East winds 10 to 15 miles an hour. Chance of rain 30%. Saturday night, a chance of thunderstorms. Showers likely until midnight, then a chance of showers after midnight. Lows in the lower 60s. Southeast winds 10 to 15 miles an hour. Chance of rain 70%.
Sunday, mostly sunny. A chance of showers and thunderstorms in the afternoon. Windy, hot with highs in the lower 90s. Chance of rain 50%. Sunday night, becoming mostly cloudy after midnight. A chance of thunderstorms. Showers likely until midnight, then a chance of showers after midnight. Breezy with lows in the mid-60s. Chance of rain 70%. Monday, partly sunny. Showers likely with a chance of thunderstorms in the afternoon. Breezy, hot with highs around 90. Chance of rain 60%. Monday night, showers likely with a chance of thunderstorms until midnight, then a chance of showers after midnight. Breezy, cooler with lows in the mid-50s. Chance of rain 70%. Tuesday, partly sunny. Not as warm with highs in the upper 60s. Tuesday night through Wednesday night, partly cloudy. Lows in the upper 40s. Highs in the upper 60s. Thursday, mostly sunny. Highs in the mid-70s. At 1 a.m. in Omaha, it was clear. The temperature was 67 degrees, the dew point 48, and the relative humidity 50%. The wind was southeast at 9 miles an hour. The pressure was 29.74 inches and falling. Across eastern Nebraska and southwest Iowa, it was clear, with a temperature of 64 at Lincoln, 66 at Millard, 64 at Fremont, and 66 at Blair Airport. Under clear skies, Tacoma reported 63, Nebraska City reported 63, and Red Oak, Iowa reported 63. At Plattsmouth, it was partly cloudy, with a temperature of 63. Here are some observations from across the region. It was clear, with a temperature of 58 at Grand Island, 61 at Norfolk, 65 at Sioux City, 52 at North Platte, and 51 at Valentine. It was partly cloudy, with a temperature of 54 at Sioux Falls, 74 at Concordia, Kansas, and 61 at Denver. It was cloudy, with a temperature of 66 at Des Moines, and 70 at Kansas City. Once again, at 1 a.m. in Omaha, it was 67 degrees under clear skies. This hazardous weather outlook is for southwest Iowa, west-central Iowa, east-central Nebraska, northeast Nebraska, and southeast Nebraska. For tonight, the probability for widespread hazardous weather is low at this time. And now the extended outlook for the period Friday through Wednesday. Repeated rounds of showers and storms are forecast from Friday into early next week. There is severe weather potential during the afternoon and evening each day through Tuesday. Large hail and damaging winds are the main hazards, but isolated tornadoes can't be ruled out. Spotter information statement: spotter activation is not expected at this time. 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The current time is 1:24 a.m. Central Daylight Time. Now for the official National Weather Service forecast for the Omaha and Council Bluffs area. Rest of tonight, mostly clear. Lows in the upper 50s. Southeast winds 5 to 10 miles an hour with gusts up to 20 miles an hour. Friday, sunny, warmer with highs in the mid-90s. Southeast winds 5 to 10 miles an hour. Friday night, mostly cloudy. A chance of showers and thunderstorms until midnight, then a slight chance of showers and thunderstorms after midnight. Lows in the lower 60s. Southeast winds 5 to 10 miles an hour, becoming northeast after midnight. Chance of rain 50%. Saturday, partly sunny. A chance of showers with a slight chance of thunderstorms in the afternoon. Hot with highs in the upper 80s. East winds 10 to 15 miles an hour. Chance of rain 30%. Saturday night, a chance of thunderstorms. Showers likely until midnight, then a chance of showers after midnight. Lows in the lower 60s. Southeast winds 10 to 15 miles an hour. Chance of rain 70%. Sunday, mostly sunny. A chance of showers and thunderstorms in the afternoon.
Windy, hot with highs in the lower 90s. Chance of rain 50%. Sunday night, becoming mostly cloudy after midnight. A chance of thunderstorms. Showers likely until midnight, then a chance of showers after midnight. Breezy with lows in the mid-60s. Chance of rain 70%. Monday, partly sunny. Showers likely with a chance of thunderstorms in the afternoon. Breezy, hot with highs around 90. Chance of rain 60%. Monday night, showers likely with a chance of thunderstorms until midnight, then a chance of showers after midnight. Breezy, cooler with lows in the mid-50s. Chance of rain 70%. Tuesday, partly sunny. Not as warm with highs in the upper 60s. Tuesday night through Wednesday night, partly cloudy. Lows in the upper 40s. Highs in the upper 60s. Thursday, mostly sunny. Highs in the mid-70s. At 1 a.m. in Omaha, it was clear. The temperature was 67 degrees, the dew point 48, and the relative humidity 50%. The wind was southeast at 9 miles an hour. The pressure was 29.74 inches and falling. Across eastern Nebraska and southwest Iowa, it was clear, with a temperature of 64 at Lincoln, 66 at Millard, 64 at Fremont, and 66 at Blair Airport. Under clear skies, Tacoma reported 63, Nebraska City reported 63, and Red Oak, Iowa reported 63. At Plattsmouth, it was partly cloudy, with a temperature of 63. Here are some observations from across the region. It was clear, with a temperature of 58 at Grand Island, 61 at North Fork, 65 at Sioux City, 52 at North Platte, and 51 at Valentine. It was partly cloudy, with a temperature of 54 at Sioux Falls, 74 at Concordia, Kansas, and 61 at Denver. It was cloudy, with a temperature of 66 at Des Moines and 70 at Kansas City. Once again, at 1 a.m. in Omaha, it was 67 degrees under clear skies. This hazardous weather outlook is for southwest Iowa, west central Iowa, east central Nebraska, northeast Nebraska, and southeast Nebraska. For tonight, the probability for widespread hazardous weather is low at this time. And now the extended outlook for the period Friday through Wednesday. Repeated rounds of showers and storms are forecast from Friday into early next week. There is severe weather potential during the afternoon and evening each day through Tuesday. Large hail and damaging winds are the main hazards, but isolated tornadoes can't be ruled out. Spotter information statement: spotter activation is not expected at this time. 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The current time is 1:29 a.m. Central Daylight Time. Now for the official National Weather Service forecast for the Omaha and Council Bluffs area. Rest of tonight, mostly clear. Lows in the upper 50s. Southeast winds 5 to 10 miles an hour with gusts up to 20 miles an hour. Friday, sunny, warmer with highs in the mid-90s. Southeast winds 5 to 10 miles an hour. Friday night, mostly cloudy. A chance of showers and thunderstorms until midnight, then a slight chance of showers and thunderstorms after midnight. Lows in the lower 60s. Southeast winds 5 to 10 miles an hour, becoming northeast after midnight. Chance of rain 50%. Saturday, partly sunny. A chance of showers with a slight chance of thunderstorms in the afternoon. Hot with highs in the upper 80s. East winds 10 to 15 miles an hour. Chance of rain 30%. Saturday night, a chance of thunderstorms. Showers likely until midnight, then a chance of showers after midnight. Lows in the lower 60s. Southeast winds 10 to 15 miles an hour. Chance of rain 70%. Sunday, mostly sunny. A chance of showers and thunderstorms in the afternoon. Windy, hot with highs in the lower 90s. Chance of rain 50%. Sunday night,
becoming mostly cloudy after midnight. A chance of thunderstorms. Showers likely until midnight, then a chance of showers after midnight. Breezy with lows in the mid-60s. Chance of rain 70%. Monday, partly sunny.

chance of thunderstorms until midnight, then a chance of showers after midnight. Breezy, cooler with lows in the mid-50s. Chance of rain 70%. Tuesday, partly sunny. Not as warm with highs in the upper 60s. Tuesday night through Wednesday night, partly cloudy. Lows in the upper 40s. Highs in the upper 60s. Thursday, mostly sunny. Highs in the mid-70s. At 1 a.m. in Omaha, it was clear. The temperature was 67 degrees, the dew point 48, and the relative humidity 50%. The wind was southeast at 9 miles an hour. The pressure was 29.74 inches and falling. Across eastern Nebraska and southwest Iowa, it was clear, with a temperature of 64 at Lincoln, 66 at Millard, 64 at Fremont, and 66 at Blair Airport. Under clear skies, Tacoma reported 63, Nebraska City reported 63, and Red Oak, Iowa reported 63. At Plattsmouth, it was partly cloudy, with a temperature of 63. Here are some observations from across the region. It was clear, with a temperature of 58 at Grand Island, 61 at Norfolk, 65 at Sioux City, 52 at North Platte, and 51 at Valentine. It was partly cloudy, with a temperature of 54 at Sioux Falls, 74 at Concordia, Kansas, and 61 at Denver. It was cloudy, with a temperature of 66 at Des Moines, and 70 at Kansas City. Once again, at 1 a.m. in Omaha, it was 67 degrees under clear skies. This hazardous weather outlook is for southwest Iowa, west central Iowa, east central Nebraska, northeast Nebraska, and southeast Nebraska. For tonight, the probability for widespread hazardous weather is low at this time. And now the extended outlook for the period Friday through Wednesday. Repeated rounds of showers and storms are forecast from Friday into early next week. There is severe weather potential during the afternoon and evening each day through Tuesday. Large hail and damaging winds are the main hazards, but isolated tornadoes can't be ruled out. Spotter information statement: spotter activation is not expected at this time. 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The current time is 1:34 a.m. Central Daylight Time. Now for the official National Weather Service forecast for the Omaha and Council Bluffs area. Rest of tonight, mostly clear. Lows in the upper 50s. Southeast winds 5 to 10 miles an hour with gusts up to 20 miles an hour. Friday, sunny, warmer with highs in the mid-90s. Southeast winds 5 to 10 miles an hour. Friday night, mostly cloudy. A chance of showers and thunderstorms until midnight, then a slight chance of showers and thunderstorms after midnight. Lows in the lower 60s. Southeast winds 5 to 10 miles an hour, becoming northeast after midnight. Chance of rain 50%. Saturday, partly sunny. A chance of showers with a slight chance of thunderstorms in the afternoon. Hot with highs in the upper 80s. East winds 10 to 15 miles an hour. Chance of rain 30%. Saturday night, a chance of thunderstorms. Showers likely until midnight, then a chance of showers after midnight. Lows in the lower 60s. Southeast winds 10 to 15 miles an hour. Chance of rain 70%. Sunday, mostly sunny. A chance of showers and thunderstorms in the afternoon. Windy, hot with highs in the lower 90s. Chance of rain 50%. Sunday night, becoming mostly cloudy after midnight. A chance of thunderstorms. Showers likely until midnight, then a chance of showers after midnight. Breezy with lows in the mid-60s. Chance of rain 70%. Monday, partly sunny.

Thursday, mostly sunny. Highs in the mid-70s. Now for the official National Weather Service forecast for the Omaha and Council Bluffs area. Rest of tonight, mostly clear. Lows in the upper 50s. Southeast winds 5 to 10 miles an hour with gusts up to 20 miles an hour. Friday, sunny, warmer with highs in the mid-90s. Southeast winds 5 to 10 miles an hour. Friday night, mostly cloudy. A chance of showers and thunderstorms until midnight, then a slight chance of showers and thunderstorms after midnight. Lows in the lower 60s. Southeast winds 5 to 10 miles an hour, becoming northeast after midnight. Chance of rain 50%. Saturday, partly sunny. A chance of showers with a slight chance of thunderstorms in the afternoon. Hot with highs in the upper 80s. East winds 10 to 15 miles an hour. Chance of rain 30%. Saturday night, a chance of thunderstorms. Showers likely until midnight, then a chance of showers after midnight. Lows in the lower 60s. Southeast winds 10 to 15 miles an hour. Chance of rain 70%. Sunday, mostly sunny. A chance of showers and thunderstorms in the afternoon. Windy, hot with highs in the lower 90s. Chance of rain 50%. Sunday night, becoming mostly cloudy after midnight. A chance of thunderstorms. Showers likely until midnight, then a chance of showers after midnight. Breezy with lows in the mid-60s. Chance of rain 70%. Monday. Showers likely with a chance of thunderstorms in the afternoon. Breezy, hot with highs around 90. Chance of rain 60%. Monday night, showers likely with a chance of thunderstorms until midnight, then a chance of showers after midnight. Breezy, cooler with lows in the lower 50s. Chance of rain 70%. Tuesday, mostly cloudy in the morning, then becoming mostly sunny. Not as warm with highs in the upper 60s. Tuesday night through Wednesday night, partly cloudy. Lows in the upper 40s. Highs in the upper 60s. Thursday, mostly sunny. Highs in the mid-70s. At 1 a.m. in Omaha, it was clear. The temperature was 67 degrees, the dew point 48, and the relative humidity 50%. The wind was southeast at 9 miles an hour. The pressure was 29.74 inches and falling. Across eastern Nebraska and southwest Iowa, it was clear, with a temperature of 64 at Lincoln, 66 at Millard, 64 at Fremont, and 66 at Blair Airport. Under clear skies, Tacoma reported 63, Nebraska City reported 63, and Red Oak, Iowa reported 63. At Plattsmouth, it was partly cloudy, with a temperature of 63. Here are some observations from across the region. It was clear, with a temperature of 58 at Grand Island, 61 at Norfolk, 65 at Sioux City, 52 at North Platte, and 51 at Valentine. It was partly cloudy, with a temperature of 54 at Sioux Falls, 74 at Concordia, Kansas, and 61 at Denver. It was cloudy, with a temperature of 66 at Des Moines, and 70 at Kansas City. Once again, at 1 a.m. in Omaha, it was 67 degrees under clear skies. This hazardous weather outlook is for southwest Iowa, west-central Iowa, east-central Nebraska, northeast Nebraska, and southeast Nebraska. For tonight, the probability for it. And now the extended outlook for the period Friday through Wednesday. Repeated rounds of showers and storms are forecast from Friday into early next week. There is severe weather potential during the afternoon and evening each day through Tuesday. Large hail and damaging winds are the main hazards, but isolated tornadoes can't be ruled out. Spotter information statement: spotter activation is not expected at this time. 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The current time is 1:41 a.m. Central Daylight Time.

Now for the official National Weather Service forecast for the Omaha and Council Bluffs area. Rest of tonight, mostly clear. Lows in the upper 50s. Southeast winds 5 to 10 miles an hour with gusts up to 20 miles an hour. Friday, sunny, warmer with highs in the mid-90s. Southeast winds 5 to 10 miles an hour. Friday night, mostly cloudy. A chance of showers and thunderstorms until midnight, then a slight chance of showers and thunderstorms after midnight. Lows in the lower 60s. Southeast winds 5 to 10 miles an hour, becoming northeast after midnight. Chance of rain 50%. Saturday, partly sunny. A chance of showers with a slight chance of thunderstorms in the afternoon. Hot with highs in the upper 80s. East winds 10 to 15 miles an hour. Chance of rain 30%. Saturday night, a chance of thunderstorms. Showers likely until midnight, then a chance of showers after midnight. Lows in the lower 60s. Southeast winds 10 to 15 miles an hour. Chance of rain 70%. Sunday, mostly sunny. A chance of showers and thunderstorms in the afternoon. Windy, hot with highs in the lower 90s. Chance of rain 50%. Sunday night, becoming mostly cloudy after midnight. A chance of thunderstorms. Showers likely until midnight, then a chance of showers after midnight. Breezy with lows in the mid-60s. Chance of rain 70%. Monday, partly sunny. Showers likely with a chance of thunderstorms in the afternoon. Breezy, hot with highs around 90. Chance of rain 60%. Monday night, showers likely with a chance of thunderstorms until midnight, then a chance of showers after midnight. Breezy, cooler with lows in the lower 50s. Chance of rain 70%. Tuesday, mostly cloudy in the morning, then becoming mostly sunny. Not as warm with highs in the upper 60s. Tuesday night through Wednesday night, partly cloudy. Lows in the upper 40s. Highs in the upper 60s. Thursday, mostly sunny. Highs in the mid-70s. At 1 a.m. in Omaha, it was clear. The temperature was 67 degrees, the dew point 48, and the relative humidity 50%. The wind was southeast at 9 miles an hour. The pressure was 29.74 inches and falling. Across eastern Nebraska and southwest Iowa, it was clear, with a temperature of 64 at Lincoln, 66 at Millard, 64 at Fremont, and 66 at Blair Airport. Under clear skies, Tecama reported 63, Nebraska City reported 63, and Red Oak, Iowa reported 63. At Plattsmouth, it was partly cloudy, with a temperature of 63. Here are some observations from across the region. It was clear, with a temperature of 58 at Grand Island, 61 at Norfolk, 65 at Sioux City, 52 at North Platte, and 51 at Valentine. It was partly cloudy, with a temperature of 54 at Sioux Falls, 74 at Concordia, Kansas, and 61 at Denver. It was cloudy, with a temperature of 66 at Des Moines, and 70 at Kansas City. Once again, at 1 a.m. in Omaha, it was 67 degrees under clear skies. This hazardous weather outlook is for southwest Iowa, west central Iowa, east central Nebraska, northeast Nebraska, and southeast Nebraska. For tonight, the probability for widespread hazardous weather is low at this time. And now the extended outlook for the period Friday through Wednesday. Repeated rounds of showers and storms are forecast from Friday into early next week. There is severe weather potential during the afternoon and evening each day through Tuesday. Large hail and damaging winds are the main hazards, but isolated tornadoes can't be ruled out. Spotter information statement: spotter activation is not expected at this time. 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The current time is 1:46 a.m. Central Daylight Time. Now for the official National Weather Service forecast.
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Rest of tonight, mostly clear. Lows in the upper 50s. Southeast winds 5 to 10 miles an hour with gusts up to 20 miles an hour. Friday, sunny, warmer with highs in the mid-90s. Southeast winds 5 to 10 miles an hour. Friday night, mostly cloudy. A chance of showers and thunderstorms until midnight, then a slight chance of showers and thunderstorms after midnight. Lows in the lower 60s. Southeast winds 5 to 10 miles an hour, becoming northeast after midnight. Chance of rain 50%. Saturday, partly sunny. A chance of showers with a slight chance of thunderstorms in the afternoon. Hot with highs in the upper 80s. East winds 10 to 15 miles an hour. Chance of rain 30%. Saturday night, a chance of thunderstorms. Showers likely until midnight, then a chance of showers after midnight. Lows in the lower 60s. Southeast winds 10 to 15 miles an hour. Chance of rain 70%. Sunday, mostly sunny. A chance of showers and thunderstorms in the afternoon. Windy, hot with highs in the lower 90s. Chance of rain 50%. Sunday night, becoming mostly cloudy after midnight. A chance of thunderstorms. Showers likely until midnight, then a chance of showers after midnight. Breezy with lows in the mid-60s. Chance of rain 70%. Monday, partly sunny. Showers likely with a chance of thunderstorms in the afternoon. Breezy, hot with highs around 90. Chance of rain 60%. Monday night, showers likely with a chance of thunderstorms until midnight, then a chance of showers after midnight. Breezy, cooler with lows in the lower 50s. Chance of rain 70%. Tuesday, mostly cloudy in the morning, then becoming mostly sunny. Not as warm with highs in the upper 60s. Tuesday night through Wednesday night, partly cloudy. Lows in the upper 40s. Highs in the upper 60s. Thursday, mostly sunny. Highs in the mid-70s. 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Douglas, Sarpy, Washington, Cass, Odo, Burt, Dodge, Saunders, Harrison, Pottawatomie, and Mills. At 1 a.m. in Omaha, it was clear. The temperature was 67 degrees, the dew point 48, and the relative humidity 50%. The wind was southeast at 9 miles an hour. The pressure was 29.74 inches and falling. Across eastern Nebraska and southwest Iowa, it was clear, with a temperature of 64 at Lincoln, 66 at Millard, 64 at Fremont, and 66 at Blair Airport. Under clear skies, Tacoma reported 63, Nebraska City reported 63, and Red Oak, Iowa reported 63. At Plattsmouth, it was partly cloudy, with a temperature of 63. Here are some observations from across the region. It was clear, with a temperature of 58 at Grand Island, 61 at North Fork, 65 at Sioux City, 52 at North Platte, and 51 at Valentine. It was partly cloudy, with a temperature of 54 at Sioux Falls, 74 at Concordia, Kansas, and 61 at Denver. It was cloudy, with a temperature of 66 at Des Moines, and 70 at Kansas City. Once again, at 1 a.m. in Omaha, it was 67 degrees under clear skies. This hazardous weather outlook is for southwest Iowa, west-central Iowa, east-central Nebraska, northeast Nebraska, and southeast Nebraska. For tonight, the probability for widespread hazardous weather is low at this time. And now the extended outlook for the period Friday through Wednesday. Repeated rounds of showers and storms are forecast from Friday into early next week. There is severe weather potential during the afternoon and evening each day through Tuesday. Large hail and damaging winds are the main hazards, but isolated tornadoes can't be ruled out. Spotter information statement: spotter activation is not expected at this time.
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The current time is 1:52 a.m. Central Daylight Time. Now for the official National Weather Service forecast for the Omaha and Council Bluffs area. Rest of tonight, mostly clear. Lows in the upper 50s. Southeast winds 5 to 10 miles an hour with gusts up to 20 miles an hour. Friday, sunny, warmer with highs in the mid-90s. Southeast winds 5 to 10 miles an hour. Friday night, mostly cloudy. A chance of showers and thunderstorms until midnight, then a slight chance of showers and thunderstorms after midnight. Lows in the lower 60s. Southeast winds 5 to 10 miles an hour, becoming northeast after midnight. Chance of rain 50%. Saturday, partly sunny. A chance of showers with a slight chance of thunderstorms in the afternoon. Hot with highs in the upper 80s. East winds 10 to 15 miles an hour. Chance of rain 30%. Saturday night, a chance of thunderstorms. Showers likely until midnight, then a chance of showers after midnight. Lows in the lower 60s. Southeast winds 10 to 15 miles an hour. Chance of rain 70%. Sunday, mostly sunny. A chance of showers and thunderstorms in the afternoon. Windy, hot with highs in the lower 90s. Chance of rain 50%. Sunday night, becoming mostly cloudy after midnight. A chance of thunderstorms. Showers likely until midnight, then a chance of showers after midnight. Breezy with lows in the mid-60s. Chance of rain 70%. Monday, partly sunny. Showers likely with a chance of thunderstorms in the afternoon. Breezy, hot with highs around 90. Chance of rain 60%. Monday night, showers likely with a chance of thunderstorms until midnight, then a chance of showers after midnight. Breezy, cooler with lows in the lower 50s. Chance of rain 70%. Tuesday, mostly cloudy in the morning, then becoming mostly sunny. Not as warm with highs in the upper 60s. Tuesday night through Wednesday night, partly cloudy. Lows in the upper 40s. Highs in the upper 60s. Thursday, mostly sunny. Highs in the mid-70s. At 1 a.m. in Omaha, it was clear. The temperature was 67 degrees, the dew point 48, and the relative humidity 50%. The wind was southeast at 9 miles an hour. The pressure was 29.74 inches and falling. Across eastern Nebraska and southwest Iowa, it was clear, with a temperature of 64 at Lincoln, 66 at Millard, 64 at Fremont, and 66 at Blair Airport. Under clear skies, Tecama reported 63, Nebraska City reported 63, and Red Oak, Iowa reported 63. At Plattsmouth, it was partly cloudy, with a temperature of 63. Here are some observations from across the region. It was clear, with a temperature of 58 at Grand Island, 61 at Norfolk, 65 at Sioux City, 52 at North Platte, and 51 at Valentine. It was partly cloudy, with a temperature of 54 at Sioux Falls, 74 at Concordia, Kansas, and 61 at Denver. It was cloudy, with a temperature of 66 at Des Moines, and 70 at Kansas City. Once again, at 1 a.m. in Omaha, it was 67 degrees under clear skies. This hazardous weather outlook is for southwest Iowa, west central Iowa, east central Nebraska, northeast Nebraska, and southeast Nebraska. For tonight, the probability for widespread hazardous weather is low at this time. And now the extended outlook for the period Friday through Wednesday. Repeated rounds of showers and storms are forecast from Friday into early next week. There is severe weather potential during the afternoon and evening each day through Tuesday. Large hail and damaging winds are the main hazards, but isolated tornadoes can't be ruled out. Spotter information statement: spotter activation is not expected at this time.
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The current time is 1:57 a.m. Central Daylight Time. Now for the official National Weather Service forecast for the Omaha and Council Bluffs area. Rest of tonight, mostly clear. Lows in the upper 50s. Southeast winds 5 to 10 miles an hour with gusts up to 20 miles an hour. Friday, sunny, warmer with highs in the mid-90s. Southeast winds 5 to 10 miles an hour. Friday night, mostly cloudy. A chance of showers and thunderstorms until midnight, then a slight chance of showers and thunderstorms after midnight. Lows in the lower 60s. Southeast winds 5 to 10 miles an hour, becoming northeast after midnight. Chance of rain 50%. Saturday, partly sunny. A chance of showers with a slight chance of thunderstorms in the afternoon. Hot with highs in the upper 80s. East winds 10 to 15 miles an hour. Chance of rain 30%. Saturday night, a chance of thunderstorms. Showers likely until midnight, then a chance of showers after midnight. Lows in the lower 60s. Southeast winds 10 to 15 miles an hour. Chance of rain 70%. Sunday, mostly sunny. A chance of showers and thunderstorms in the afternoon. Windy, hot with highs in the lower 90s. Chance of rain 50%. Sunday night, becoming mostly cloudy after midnight. A chance of thunderstorms. Showers likely until midnight, then a chance of showers after midnight. Breezy with lows in the mid-60s. Chance of rain 70%. Monday, partly sunny. Showers likely with a chance of thunderstorms in the afternoon. Breezy, hot with highs around 90. Chance of rain 60%. Monday night, showers likely with a chance of thunderstorms until midnight, then a chance of showers after midnight. Breezy, cooler with lows in the lower 50s. Chance of rain 70%. Tuesday, mostly cloudy in the morning, then becoming mostly sunny. Not as warm with highs in the upper 60s. Tuesday night through Wednesday night, partly cloudy. Lows in the upper 40s. Highs in the upper 60s. Thursday, mostly sunny. Highs in the mid-70s. At 1 a.m. in Omaha, it was clear. The temperature was 67 degrees, the dew point 48, and the relative humidity 50%. The wind was southeast at 9 miles an hour. The pressure was 29.74 inches and falling. Across eastern Nebraska and southwest Iowa, it was clear, with a temperature of 64 at Lincoln, 66 at Millard, 64 at Fremont, and 66 at Blair Airport. Under clear skies, Tacoma reported 63, Nebraska City reported 63, and Red Oak, Iowa reported 63. At Plattsmouth, it was partly cloudy, with a temperature of 63. Here are some observations from across the region. It was clear, with a temperature of 58 at Grand Island, 61 at Norfolk, 65 at Sioux City, 52 at North Platte, and 51 at Valentine. It was partly cloudy, with a temperature of 54 at Sioux Falls, 74 at Concordia, Kansas, and 61 at Denver. It was cloudy, with a temperature of 66 at Des Moines and 70 at Kansas City. Once again, at 1 a.m. in Omaha, it was 67 degrees under clear skies. This hazardous weather outlook is for southwest Iowa, west central Iowa, east central Nebraska, northeast Nebraska, and southeast Nebraska. For tonight, the probability for widespread hazardous weather is low at this time. And now the extended outlook for the period Friday through Wednesday. Repeated rounds of showers and storms are forecast from Friday into early next week. There is severe weather potential during the afternoon and evening each day through Tuesday. Large hail and damaging winds are the main hazards, but isolated tornadoes can't be ruled out. Spotter information statement: spotter activation is not expected at this time.
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The current time is 2:01 a.m. Central Daylight Time. Now for the official National Weather Service forecast for the Omaha and Council Bluffs area. Rest of tonight, mostly clear. Lows in the upper 50s. Southeast winds 5 to 10 miles an hour with gusts up to 20 miles an hour. Friday, sunny, warmer with highs in the mid-90s. Southeast winds 5 to 10 miles an hour. Friday night, mostly cloudy. A chance of showers and thunderstorms until midnight, then a slight chance of showers and thunderstorms after midnight. Lows in the lower 60s. Southeast winds 5 to 10 miles an hour, becoming northeast after midnight. Chance of rain 50%. Saturday, partly sunny. A chance of showers with a slight chance of thunderstorms in the afternoon. Hot with highs in the upper 80s. East winds 10 to 15 miles an hour. Chance of rain 30%. Saturday night, a chance of thunderstorms. Showers likely until midnight, then a chance of showers after midnight. Lows in the lower 60s. Southeast winds 10 to 15 miles an hour. Chance of rain 70%. Sunday, mostly sunny. A chance of showers and thunderstorms in the afternoon. Windy, hot with highs in the lower 90s. Chance of rain 50%. Sunday night, becoming mostly cloudy after midnight. A chance of thunderstorms. Showers likely until midnight, then a chance of showers after midnight. Breezy with lows in the mid-60s. Chance of rain 70%. Monday, partly sunny. Showers likely with a chance of thunderstorms in the afternoon. Breezy, hot with highs around 90. Chance of rain 60%. Monday night, showers likely with a chance of thunderstorms until midnight, then a chance of showers after midnight. Breezy, cooler with lows in the lower 50s. Chance of rain 70%. Tuesday, mostly cloudy in the morning, then becoming mostly sunny. Not as warm with highs in the upper 60s. Tuesday night through Wednesday night, partly cloudy. Lows in the upper 40s. Highs in the upper 60s. Thursday, mostly sunny. Highs in the mid-70s. This hazardous weather outlook is for southwest Iowa, west-central Iowa, east-central Nebraska, northeast Nebraska, and southeast Nebraska. For tonight, the probability for widespread hazardous weather is low at this time. And now the extended outlook for the period Friday through Wednesday. Repeated rounds of showers and storms are forecast from Friday into early next week. There is severe weather potential during the afternoon and evening each day through Tuesday. Large hail and damaging winds are the main hazards, but isolated tornadoes can't be ruled out. Spotter information statement: spotter activation is not expected at this time. This is NOAA All Hazards Radio Station KIH 61 in Omaha, Nebraska. The current time is 2:05 a.m. Central Daylight Time. Now for the official National Weather Service forecast for the Omaha and Council Bluffs area. Rest of tonight, mostly clear. Lows in the upper 50s. Southeast winds 5 to 10 miles an hour with gusts up to 20 miles an hour. Friday, sunny, warmer with highs in the mid-90s. Southeast winds 5 to 10 miles an hour. Friday night, mostly cloudy. A chance of showers and thunderstorms until midnight, then a slight chance of showers and thunderstorms after midnight. Lows in the lower 60s. Southeast winds 5 to 10 miles an hour, becoming northeast after midnight. Chance of rain 50%. Saturday, partly sunny. A chance of showers with a slight chance of thunderstorms in the afternoon. Hot with highs in the upper 80s. East winds 10 to 15 miles an hour. Chance of rain 30%. Saturday night, a chance of thunderstorms. Showers likely until midnight, then a chance of showers after midnight. Lows in the lower 60s.
southeast winds 10 to 15 miles an hour. Chance of rain 70%. Sunday, mostly sunny. A chance of showers and thunderstorms in the afternoon. Windy, hot with highs in the lower 90s. Chance of rain 50%. Sunday night, becoming mostly cloudy after midnight. A chance of thunderstorms. Showers likely until midnight, then a chance of showers after midnight. Breezy with lows in the mid-60s. Chance of rain 70%. Monday, partly sunny. Showers likely with a chance of thunderstorms in the afternoon. Breezy, hot with highs around 90. Chance of rain 60%. Monday night, showers likely with a chance of thunderstorms until midnight, then a chance of showers after midnight. Breezy, cooler with lows in the lower 50s. Chance of rain 70%. Tuesday, mostly cloudy in the morning, then becoming mostly sunny. Not as warm with highs in the upper 60s. Tuesday night through Wednesday night, partly cloudy. Lows in the upper 40s. Highs in the upper 60s. Thursday, mostly sunny. Highs in the mid-70s. At 2 a.m. in Omaha, it was clear. The temperature was 63 degrees, the dew point 48, and the relative humidity 58%. The wind was southeast at 8 miles an hour. The pressure was 29.73 inches and falling. Across eastern Nebraska and southwest Iowa, it was clear, with a temperature of 64 at Lincoln, 64 at Millard, 64 at Fremont, and 64 at Blair Airport. Under clear skies, Tacoma reported 59, Nebraska City reported 64, and Red Oak, Iowa reported 63. At Plattsmouth, it was partly cloudy, with a temperature of 63. Here are some observations from across the region. It was clear, with a temperature of 58 at Grand Island, 56 at North Fork, 61 at Sioux City, 55 at North Platte, and 48 at Valentine. It was partly cloudy, with a temperature of 52 at Sioux Falls, 75 at Concordia, Kansas, and 58 at Denver. It was mostly cloudy, with a temperature of 64 at Des Moines, and 68 at Kansas City. Once again, at 2 a.m. in Omaha, it was 63 degrees under clear skies. This hazardous weather outlook is for southwest Iowa, west-central Iowa, east-central Nebraska, northeast Nebraska, and southeast Nebraska. For tonight, the probability for widespread hazardous weather is low at this time. And now the extended outlook for the period Friday through Wednesday. Repeated rounds of showers and storms are forecast from Friday into early next week. There is severe weather potential during the afternoon and evening each day through Tuesday. Large hail and damaging winds are the main hazards, but isolated tornadoes can't be ruled out. Spotter information statement: spotter activation is not expected at this time. 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The current time is 2:10 a.m. Central Daylight Time. Now for the official National Weather Service forecast for the Omaha and Council Bluffs area. Rest of tonight, mostly clear. Lows in the upper 50s. Southeast winds 5 to 10 miles an hour with gusts up to 20 miles an hour. Friday, sunny, warmer with highs in the mid-90s. Southeast winds 5 to 10 miles an hour. Friday night, mostly cloudy. A chance of showers and thunderstorms until midnight, then a slight chance of showers and thunderstorms after midnight. Lows in the lower 60s. Southeast winds 5 to 10 miles an hour, becoming northeast after midnight. Chance of rain 50%. Saturday, partly sunny. A chance of showers with a slight chance of thunderstorms in the afternoon. Hot with highs in the upper 80s. East winds 10 to 15 miles an hour. Chance of rain 30%. Saturday night, a chance of thunderstorms. Showers likely until midnight, then a chance of showers after midnight. Lows in the lower 60s. Southeast winds 10 to 15 miles an hour.
chance of rain 70%. Sunday, mostly sunny. A chance of showers and thunderstorms in the afternoon. Windy, hot with highs in the lower 90s. Chance of rain 50%. Sunday night, becoming mostly cloudy after midnight. A chance of thunderstorms. Showers likely until midnight, then a chance of showers after midnight. Breezy with lows in the mid-60s. Chance of rain 70%. Monday, partly sunny. Showers likely with a chance of thunderstorms in the afternoon. Breezy, hot with highs around 90. Chance of rain 60%. Monday night, showers likely with a chance of thunderstorms until midnight, then a chance of showers after midnight. Breezy, cooler with lows in the lower 50s. Chance of rain 70%. Tuesday, mostly cloudy in the morning, then becoming mostly sunny. Not as warm with highs in the upper 60s. Tuesday night through Wednesday night, partly cloudy. Lows in the upper 40s. Highs in the upper 60s. Thursday, mostly sunny. Highs in the mid-70s. At 2 a.m. in Omaha, it was clear. The temperature was 63 degrees, the dew point 48, and the relative humidity 58%. The wind was southeast at 8 miles an hour. The pressure was 29.73 inches and falling. Across eastern Nebraska and southwest Iowa, it was clear, with a temperature of 64 at Lincoln, 64 at Offutt Air Force Base, 64 at Millard, and 64 at Fremont. Under clear skies, Blair Airport reported 64, Tacoma reported 59, Plattsmouth reported 63, and Red Oak, Iowa reported 63. At Nebraska City, it was partly cloudy, with a temperature of 64. Here are some observations from across the region. It was clear, with a temperature of 58 at Grand Island, 56 at Norfolk, and 52 at Sioux Falls. Under clear skies, Sioux City reported 61, North Platte reported 55, and Valentine reported 48. It was partly cloudy, with a temperature of 68 at Kansas City, 75 at Concordia, Kansas, and 58 at Denver. At Des Moines, it was mostly cloudy, with a temperature of 64. Once again, at 2 a.m. in Omaha, it was 63 degrees under clear skies. This hazardous weather outlook is for southwest Iowa, west central Iowa, east central Nebraska, northeast Nebraska, and southeast Nebraska. For tonight, the probability for widespread hazardous weather is low at this time. And now the extended outlook for the period Friday through Wednesday. Repeated rounds of showers and storms are forecast from Friday into early next week. There is severe weather potential during the afternoon and evening each day through Tuesday. Large hail and damaging winds are the main hazards, but isolated tornadoes can't be ruled out. Spotter information statement: spotter activation is not expected at this time. 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The current time is 2:15 a.m. Central Daylight Time. Now for the official National Weather Service forecast for the Omaha and Council Bluffs area. Rest of tonight, mostly clear. Lows in the upper 50s. Southeast winds 5 to 10 miles an hour with gusts up to 20 miles an hour. Friday, sunny, warmer with highs in the mid-90s. Southeast winds 5 to 10 miles an hour. Friday night, mostly cloudy. A chance of showers and thunderstorms until midnight, then a slight chance of showers and thunderstorms after midnight. Lows in the lower 60s. Southeast winds 5 to 10 miles an hour, becoming northeast after midnight. Chance of rain 50%. Saturday, partly sunny. A chance of showers with a slight chance of thunderstorms in the afternoon. Hot with highs in the upper 80s. East winds 10 to 15 miles an hour. Chance of rain 30%. Saturday night, a chance of thunderstorms. Showers likely until midnight, then a chance of showers after midnight. Lows in the lower 60s.
southeast winds 10 to 15 miles an hour. Chance of rain 70%. Sunday, mostly sunny. A chance of showers and thunderstorms in the afternoon. Windy, hot with highs in the lower 90s. Chance of rain 50%. Sunday night, becoming mostly cloudy after midnight. A chance of thunderstorms. Showers likely until midnight, then a chance of showers after midnight. Breezy with lows in the mid-60s. Chance of rain 70%. Monday, partly sunny. Showers likely with a chance of thunderstorms in the afternoon. Breezy, hot with highs around 90. Chance of rain 60%. Monday night, showers likely with a chance of thunderstorms until midnight, then a chance of showers after midnight. Breezy, cooler with lows in the lower 50s. Chance of rain 70%. Tuesday, mostly cloudy in the morning, then becoming mostly sunny. Not as warm with highs in the upper 60s. Tuesday night through Wednesday night, partly cloudy. Lows in the upper 40s. Highs in the upper 60s. Thursday, mostly sunny. Highs in the mid-70s. At 2 a.m. in Omaha, it was clear. The temperature was 63 degrees, the dew point 48, and the relative humidity 58%. The wind was southeast at 8 miles an hour. The pressure was 29.73 inches and falling. Across eastern Nebraska and southwest Iowa, it was clear, with a temperature of 64 at Lincoln, 64 at Offutt Air Force Base, 64 at Millard, and 64 at Fremont. Under clear skies, Blair Airport reported 64, Takema reported 59, Plattsmouth reported 63, and Red Oak, Iowa reported 63. At Nebraska City, it was partly cloudy, with a temperature of 64. Here are some observations from across the region. It was clear, with a temperature of 58 at Grand Island, 56 at Norfolk, and 52 at Sioux Falls. Under clear skies, Sioux City reported 61, North Platte reported 55, and Valentine reported 48. It was partly cloudy, with a temperature of 68 at Kansas City, 75 at Concordia, Kansas, and 58 at Denver. At Des Moines, it was mostly cloudy, with a temperature of 64. Once again, at 2 a.m. in Omaha, it was 63 degrees under clear skies. This hazardous weather outlook is for southwest Iowa, west central Iowa, east central Nebraska, northeast Nebraska, and southeast Nebraska. For tonight, the probability for widespread hazardous weather is low at this time. And now the extended outlook for the period Friday through Wednesday. Repeated rounds of showers and storms are forecast from Friday into early next week. There is severe weather potential during the afternoon and evening each day through Tuesday. Large hail and damaging winds are the main hazards, but isolated tornadoes can't be ruled out. Spotter information statement: spotter activation is not expected at this time. 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The current time is 2:20 a.m. Central Daylight Time. Now for the official National Weather Service forecast for the Omaha and Council Bluffs area. Rest of tonight, mostly clear. Lows in the upper 50s. Southeast winds 5 to 10 miles an hour with gusts up to 20 miles an hour. Friday, sunny, warmer with highs in the mid-90s. Southeast winds 5 to 10 miles an hour. Friday night, mostly cloudy. A chance of showers and thunderstorms until midnight, then a slight chance of showers and thunderstorms after midnight. Lows in the lower 60s. Southeast winds 5 to 10 miles an hour, becoming northeast after midnight. Chance of rain 50%. Saturday, partly sunny. A chance of showers with a slight chance of thunderstorms in the afternoon. Hot with highs in the upper 80s. East winds 10 to 15 miles an hour. Chance of rain 30%. Saturday night, a chance of thunderstorms. Showers likely until midnight, then a chance of showers after midnight.
lows in the lower 60s. Southeast winds 10 to 15 miles an hour. Chance of rain 70%. Sunday, mostly sunny. A chance of showers and thunderstorms in the afternoon. Windy, hot with highs in the lower 90s. Chance of rain 50%. Sunday night, becoming mostly cloudy after midnight. A chance of thunderstorms. Showers likely until midnight, then a chance of showers after midnight. Breezy with lows in the mid-60s. Chance of rain 70%. Monday, partly sunny. Showers likely with a chance of thunderstorms in the afternoon. Breezy, hot with highs around 90. Chance of rain 60%. Monday night, showers likely with a chance of thunderstorms until midnight, then a chance of showers after midnight. Breezy, cooler with lows in the lower 50s. Chance of rain 70%. Tuesday, mostly cloudy in the morning, then becoming mostly sunny. Not as warm with highs in the upper 60s. Tuesday night through Wednesday night, partly cloudy. Lows in the upper 40s. Highs in the upper 60s. Thursday, mostly sunny. Highs in the mid-70s. At 2 a.m. in Omaha, it was clear. The temperature was 63 degrees, the dew point 48, and the relative humidity 58%. The wind was southeast at 8 miles an hour. The pressure was 29.73 inches and falling. Across eastern Nebraska and southwest Iowa, it was clear, with a temperature of 64 at Lincoln, 64 at Offutt Air Force Base, 64 at Millard, and 64 at Fremont. Under clear skies, Blair Airport reported 64, Tacoma reported 59, Plattsmouth reported 63, and Red Oak, Iowa reported 63. At Nebraska City, it was partly cloudy, with a temperature of 64. Here are some observations from across the region. It was clear, with a temperature of 58 at Grand Island, 56 at Norfolk, and 52 at Sioux Falls. Under clear skies, Sioux City reported 61, North Platte reported 55, and Valentine reported 48. It was partly cloudy, with a temperature of 68 at Kansas City, 75 at Concordia, Kansas, and 58 at Denver. At Des Moines, it was mostly cloudy, with a temperature of 64. Once again, at 2 a.m. in Omaha, it was 63 degrees under clear skies. This hazardous weather outlook is for southwest Iowa, west central Iowa, east central Nebraska, northeast Nebraska, and southeast Nebraska. For tonight, the probability for widespread hazardous weather is low at this time. And now the extended outlook for the period Friday through Wednesday. Repeated rounds of showers and storms are forecast from Friday into early next week. There is severe weather potential during the afternoon and evening each day through Tuesday. Large hail and damaging winds are the main hazards, but isolated tornadoes can't be ruled out. Spotter information statement: spotter activation is not expected at this time. 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The current time is 2:25 a.m. Central Daylight Time. Now for the official National Weather Service forecast for the Omaha and Council Bluffs area. Rest of tonight, mostly clear. Lows in the upper 50s. Southeast winds 5 to 10 miles an hour with gusts up to 20 miles an hour. Friday, sunny, warmer with highs in the mid-90s. Southeast winds 5 to 10 miles an hour. Friday night, mostly cloudy. A chance of showers and thunderstorms until midnight, then a slight chance of showers and thunderstorms after midnight. Lows in the lower 60s. Southeast winds 5 to 10 miles an hour, becoming northeast after midnight. Chance of rain 50%. Saturday, partly sunny. A chance of showers with a slight chance of thunderstorms in the afternoon. Hot with highs in the upper 80s. East winds 10 to 15 miles an hour. Chance of rain 30%. Saturday night, a chance of thunderstorms.
showers likely until midnight, then a chance of showers after midnight. Lows in the lower 60s. Southeast winds 10 to 15 miles an hour. Chance of rain 70%. Sunday, mostly sunny. A chance of showers and thunderstorms in the afternoon. Windy, hot with highs in the lower 90s. Chance of rain 50%. Sunday night, becoming mostly cloudy after midnight. A chance of thunderstorms. Showers likely until midnight, then a chance of showers after midnight. Breezy with lows in the mid-60s. Chance of rain 70%. Monday, partly sunny. Showers likely with a chance of thunderstorms in the afternoon. Breezy, hot with highs around 90. Chance of rain 60%. Monday night, showers likely with a chance of thunderstorms until midnight, then a chance of showers after midnight. Breezy, cooler with lows in the lower 50s. Chance of rain 70%. Tuesday, mostly cloudy in the morning, then becoming mostly sunny. Not as warm with highs in the upper 60s. Tuesday night through Wednesday night, partly cloudy. Lows in the upper 40s. Highs in the upper 60s. Thursday, mostly sunny. Highs in the mid-70s. At 2 a.m. in Omaha, it was clear. The temperature was 63 degrees, the dew point 48, and the relative humidity 58%. The wind was southeast at 8 miles an hour. The pressure was 29.73 inches and falling. Across eastern Nebraska and southwest Iowa, it was clear, with a temperature of 64 at Lincoln, 64 at Offutt Air Force Base, 64 at Millard, and 64 at Fremont. Under clear skies, Blair Airport reported 64, Tacoma reported 59, Plattsmouth reported 63, and Red Oak, Iowa reported 63. At Nebraska City, it was partly cloudy, with a temperature of 64. Here are some observations from across the region. It was clear, with a temperature of 58 at Grand Island, 56 at Norfolk, and 52 at Sioux Falls. Under clear skies, Sioux City reported 61, North Platte reported 55, and Valentine reported 48. It was partly cloudy, with a temperature of 68 at Kansas City, 75 at Concordia, Kansas, and 58 at Denver. At Des Moines, it was mostly cloudy, with a temperature of 64. Once again, at 2 a.m. in Omaha, it was 63 degrees under clear skies. This hazardous weather outlook is for southwest Iowa, west central Iowa, east central Nebraska, northeast Nebraska, and southeast Nebraska. For tonight, the probability for widespread hazardous weather is low at this time. And now the extended outlook for the period Friday through Wednesday. Repeated rounds of showers and storms are forecast from Friday into early next week. There is severe weather potential during the afternoon and evening each day through Tuesday. Large hail and damaging winds are the main hazards, but isolated tornadoes can't be ruled out. Spotter information statement: spotter activation is not expected at this time. 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The current time is 2:30 a.m. Central Daylight Time. Now for the official National Weather Service forecast for the Omaha and Council Bluffs area. Rest of tonight, mostly clear. Lows in the upper 50s. Southeast winds 5 to 10 miles an hour with gusts up to 20 miles an hour. Friday, sunny, warmer with highs in the mid-90s. Southeast winds 5 to 10 miles an hour. Friday night, mostly cloudy. A chance of showers and thunderstorms until midnight, then a slight chance of showers and thunderstorms after midnight. Lows in the lower 60s. Southeast winds 5 to 10 miles an hour, becoming northeast after midnight. Chance of rain 50%. Saturday, partly sunny. A chance of showers with a slight chance of thunderstorms in the afternoon. Hot with highs in the upper 80s. East winds 10 to 15 miles an hour. Chance of rain 30%.
Saturday night, a chance of thunderstorms. Showers likely until midnight, then a chance of showers after midnight. Lows in the lower 60s. Southeast winds 10 to 15 miles an hour. Chance of rain 70%. Sunday, mostly sunny. A chance of showers and thunderstorms in the afternoon. Windy, hot with highs in the lower 90s. Chance of rain 50%. Sunday night, becoming mostly cloudy after midnight. A chance of thunderstorms. Showers likely until midnight, then a chance of showers after midnight. Breezy with lows in the mid-60s. Chance of rain 70%. Monday, partly sunny. Showers likely with a chance of thunderstorms in the afternoon. Breezy, hot with highs around 90. Chance of rain 60%. Monday night, showers likely with a chance of thunderstorms until midnight, then a chance of showers after midnight. Breezy, cooler with lows in the lower 50s. Chance of rain 70%. Tuesday, mostly cloudy in the morning, then becoming mostly sunny. Not as warm with highs in the upper 60s. Tuesday night through Wednesday night, partly cloudy. Lows in the upper 40s. Highs in the upper 60s. Thursday, mostly sunny. Highs in the mid-70s. At 2 a.m. in Omaha, it was clear. The temperature was 63 degrees, the dew point 48, and the relative humidity 58%. The wind was southeast at 8 miles an hour. The pressure was 29.73 inches and falling. Across eastern Nebraska and southwest Iowa, it was clear, with a temperature of 64 at Lincoln, 64 at Offutt Air Force Base, 64 at Millard, and 64 at Fremont. Under clear skies, Blair Airport reported 64, Tacoma reported 59, Plattsmouth reported 63, and Red Oak, Iowa reported 63. At Nebraska City, it was partly cloudy, with a temperature of 64. Here are some observations from across the region. It was clear, with a temperature of 58 at Grand Island, 56 at Norfolk, and 52 at Sioux Falls. Under clear skies, Sioux City reported 61, North Platte reported 55, and Valentine reported 48. It was partly cloudy, with a temperature of 68 at Kansas City, 75 at Concordia, Kansas, and 58 at Denver. At Des Moines, it was mostly cloudy, with a temperature of 64. Once again, at 2 a.m. in Omaha, it was 63 degrees under clear skies. This hazardous weather outlook is for southwest Iowa, west central Iowa, east central Nebraska, northeast Nebraska, and southeast Nebraska. For tonight, the probability for widespread hazardous weather is low at this time. And now the extended outlook for the period Friday through Wednesday. Repeated rounds of showers and storms are forecast from Friday into early next week. There is severe weather potential during the afternoon and evening each day through Tuesday. Large hail and damaging winds are the main hazards, but isolated tornadoes can't be ruled out. Spotter information statement: spotter activation is not expected at this time. 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The current time is 2:35 a.m. Central Daylight Time. Now for the official National Weather Service forecast for the Omaha and Council Bluffs area. Rest of tonight, mostly clear. Lows in the upper 50s. Southeast winds 5 to 10 miles an hour with gusts up to 20 miles an hour. Friday, sunny, warmer with highs in the mid-90s. Southeast winds 5 to 10 miles an hour. Friday night, mostly cloudy. A chance of showers and thunderstorms until midnight, then a slight chance of showers and thunderstorms after midnight. Lows in the lower 60s. Southeast winds 5 to 10 miles an hour, becoming northeast after midnight. Chance of rain 50%. Saturday, partly sunny. A chance of showers with a slight chance of thunderstorms in the afternoon. Hot with highs in the upper 80s. East winds 10 to 15 miles an hour.
chance of rain 30%. Saturday night, a chance of thunderstorms. Showers likely until midnight, then a chance of showers after midnight. Lows in the lower 60s. Southeast winds 10 to 15 miles an hour.

chance of rain 60%. Monday night, showers likely with a chance of thunderstorms until midnight, then a chance of showers after midnight. Breezy, cooler with lows in the lower 50s. Chance of rain 70%. Tuesday, mostly cloudy in the morning, then becoming mostly sunny. Not as warm with highs in the upper 60s. Tuesday night through Wednesday night, partly cloudy. Lows in the upper 40s. Highs in the upper 60s. Thursday, mostly sunny. Highs in the mid 70s. At 2 a.m. in Omaha, it was clear. The temperature was 63 degrees, the dew point 48, and the relative humidity 58%. The wind was southeast at 8 miles an hour. The pressure was 29.73 inches and falling. Across eastern Nebraska and southwest Iowa, it was clear, with a temperature of 64 at Lincoln, 64 at Offutt Air Force Base, 64 at Millard, and 64 at Fremont. Under clear skies, Blair Airport reported 64, Tacoma reported 59, Plattsmouth reported 63, and Red Oak, Iowa reported 63. At Nebraska City, it was partly cloudy, with a temperature of 64. Here are some observations from across the region. It was clear, with a temperature of 58 at Grand Island, 56 at Norfolk, and 52 at Sioux Falls. Under clear skies, Sioux City reported 61, North Platte reported 55, and Valentine reported 48. It was partly cloudy, with a temperature of 68 at Kansas City, 75 at Concordia, Kansas, and 58 at Denver. At Des Moines, it was mostly cloudy, with a temperature of 64. Once again, at 2 a.m. in Omaha, it was 63 degrees under clear skies. This hazardous weather outlook is for southwest Iowa, west central Iowa, east central Nebraska, northeast Nebraska, and southeast Nebraska. For tonight, the probability for widespread hazardous weather is low at this time. And now the extended outlook for the period Friday through Wednesday. Repeated rounds of showers and storms are forecast from Friday into early next week. There is severe weather potential during the afternoon and evening each day through Tuesday. Large hail and damaging winds are the main hazards, but isolated tornadoes can't be ruled out. Spotter information statement: spotter activation is not expected at this time. 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The current time is 2:40 a.m. Central Daylight Time. Now for the official National Weather Service forecast for the Omaha and Council Bluffs area. Rest of tonight, mostly clear. Lows in the upper 50s. Southeast winds 5 to 10 miles an hour with gusts up to 20 miles an hour. Friday, sunny, warmer with highs in the mid-90s. Southeast winds 5 to 10 miles an hour. Friday night, mostly cloudy. A chance of showers and thunderstorms until midnight, then a slight chance of showers and thunderstorms after midnight. Lows in the lower 60s. Southeast winds 5 to 10 miles an hour, becoming northeast after midnight. Chance of rain 50%. Saturday, partly sunny. A chance of showers with a slight chance of thunderstorms in the afternoon. Hot with highs in the upper 80s. East winds 10 to 15 miles an hour. Chance of rain 30%. Saturday night, a chance of thunderstorms. Showers likely until midnight, then a chance of showers after midnight. Lows in the lower 60s. Southeast winds 10 to 15 miles an hour. Chance of rain 70%. Sunday, mostly sunny. A chance of showers and thunderstorms in the afternoon. Windy, hot with highs in the lower 90s. Chance of rain 50%. Sunday night, becoming mostly cloudy after midnight. A chance of thunderstorms. Showers likely until midnight, then a chance of showers after midnight. Breezy with lows in the mid-60s. Chance of rain 70%. Monday, partly sunny. Showers likely with a chance of thunderstorms in the afternoon. Breezy.

with highs around 90. Chance of rain 60%. Monday night, showers likely with a chance of thunderstorms until midnight, then a chance of showers after midnight. Breezy, cooler with lows in the lower 50s. Chance of rain 70%. Tuesday, mostly cloudy in the morning, then becoming mostly sunny. Not as warm with highs in the upper 60s. Tuesday night through Wednesday night, partly cloudy. Lows in the upper 40s. Highs in the upper 60s. Thursday, mostly sunny. Highs in the mid-70s. At 2 a.m. in Omaha, it was clear. The temperature was 63 degrees, the dew point 48, and the relative humidity 58%. The wind was southeast at 8 miles an hour. The pressure was 29.73 inches and falling. Across eastern Nebraska and southwest Iowa, it was clear, with a temperature of 64 at Lincoln, 64 at Offutt Air Force Base, 64 at Millard, and 64 at Fremont. Under clear skies, Blair Airport reported 64, Tacoma reported 59, Plattsmouth reported 63, and Red Oak, Iowa reported 63. At Nebraska City, it was partly cloudy, with a temperature of 64. Here are some observations from across the region. It was clear, with a temperature of 58 at Grand Island, 56 at Norfolk, and 52 at Sioux Falls. Under clear skies, Sioux City reported 61, North Platte reported 55, and Valentine reported 48. It was partly cloudy, with a temperature of 68 at Kansas City, 75 at Concordia, Kansas, and 58 at Denver. At Des Moines, it was mostly cloudy, with a temperature of 64. Once again, at 2 a.m. in Omaha, it was 63 degrees under clear skies. This hazardous weather outlook is for southwest Iowa, west central Iowa, east central Nebraska, northeast Nebraska, and southeast Nebraska. For tonight, the probability for widespread hazardous weather is low at this time. And now the extended outlook for the period Friday through Wednesday. Repeated rounds of showers and storms are forecast from Friday into early next week. There is severe weather potential during the afternoon and evening each day through Tuesday. Large hail and damaging winds are the main hazards, but isolated tornadoes can't be ruled out. Spotter information statement: spotter activation is not expected at this time. 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The current time is 2:45 a.m. Central Daylight Time. Now for the official National Weather Service forecast for the Omaha and Council Bluffs area. Rest of tonight, mostly clear. Lows in the upper 50s. Southeast winds 5 to 10 miles an hour with gusts up to 20 miles an hour. Friday, sunny, warmer with highs in the mid-90s. Southeast winds 5 to 10 miles an hour. Friday night, mostly cloudy. A chance of showers and thunderstorms until midnight, then a slight chance of showers and thunderstorms after midnight. Lows in the lower 60s. Southeast winds 5 to 10 miles an hour, becoming northeast after midnight. Chance of rain 50%. Saturday, partly sunny. A chance of showers with a slight chance of thunderstorms in the afternoon. Hot with highs in the upper 80s. East winds 10 to 15 miles an hour. Chance of rain 30%. Saturday night, a chance of thunderstorms. Showers likely until midnight, then a chance of showers after midnight. Lows in the lower 60s. Southeast winds 10 to 15 miles an hour. Chance of rain 70%. Sunday, mostly sunny. A chance of showers and thunderstorms in the afternoon. Windy, hot with highs in the lower 90s. Chance of rain 50%. Sunday night, becoming mostly cloudy after midnight.
a chance of thunderstorms. Showers likely until midnight, then a chance of showers after midnight. Breezy with lows in the mid-60s. Chance of rain 70%. Monday, partly sunny. Showers likely with a chance of thunderstorms in the afternoon. Breezy, hot with highs around 90. Chance of rain 60%. Monday night, showers likely with a chance of thunderstorms until midnight, then a chance of showers after midnight. Breezy, cooler with lows in the lower 50s. Chance of rain 70%. Tuesday, mostly cloudy in the morning, then becoming mostly sunny. Not as warm with highs in the upper 60s. Tuesday night through Wednesday night, partly cloudy. Lows in the upper 40s. Highs in the upper 60s. Thursday, mostly sunny. Highs in the mid-70s. At 2 a.m. in Omaha, it was clear. The temperature was 63 degrees, the dew point 48, and the relative humidity 58%. The wind was southeast at 8 miles an hour. The pressure was 29.73 inches and falling. Across eastern Nebraska and southwest Iowa, it was clear, with a temperature of 64 at Lincoln, 64 at Offutt Air Force Base, 64 at Millard, and 64 at Fremont. Under clear skies, Blair Airport reported 64, Tacoma reported 59, Plattsmouth reported 63, and Red Oak, Iowa reported 63. At Nebraska City, it was partly cloudy, with a temperature of 64. Here are some observations from across the region. It was clear, with a temperature of 58 at Grand Island, 56 at Norfolk, and 52 at Sioux Falls. Under clear skies, Sioux City reported 61, North Platte reported 55, and Valentine reported 48. It was partly cloudy, with a temperature of 68 at Kansas City, 75 at Concordia, Kansas, and 58 at Denver. At Des Moines, it was mostly cloudy, with a temperature of 64. Once again, at 2 a.m. in Omaha, it was 63 degrees under clear skies. This hazardous weather outlook is for southwest Iowa, west central Iowa, east central Nebraska, northeast Nebraska, and southeast Nebraska. For tonight, the probability for widespread hazardous weather is low at this time. And now the extended outlook for the period Friday through Wednesday. Repeated rounds of showers and storms are forecast from Friday into early next week. There is severe weather potential during the afternoon and evening each day through Tuesday. Large hail and damaging winds are the main hazards, but isolated tornadoes can't be ruled out. Spotter information statement: spotter activation is not expected at this time. 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The current time is 2:51 a.m. Central Daylight Time. Now for the official National Weather Service forecast for the Omaha and Council Bluffs area. Rest of tonight, mostly clear. Lows in the upper 50s. Southeast winds 5 to 10 miles an hour with gusts up to 20 miles an hour. Friday, sunny, warmer with highs in the mid-90s. Southeast winds 5 to 10 miles an hour. Friday night, mostly cloudy. A chance of showers and thunderstorms until midnight, then a slight chance of showers and thunderstorms after midnight. Lows in the lower 60s. Southeast winds 5 to 10 miles an hour, becoming northeast after midnight. Chance of rain 50%. Saturday, partly sunny. A chance of showers with a slight chance of thunderstorms in the afternoon. Hot with highs in the upper 80s. East winds 10 to 15 miles an hour. Chance of rain 30%. Saturday night, a chance of thunderstorms. Showers likely until midnight, then a chance of showers after midnight. Lows in the lower 60s. Southeast winds 10 to 15 miles an hour. Chance of rain 70%. Sunday, mostly sunny. A chance of showers and thunderstorms in the afternoon. Windy, hot with highs in the lower 90s. Chance of rain 50%. Sunday night,
becoming mostly cloudy after midnight. A chance of thunderstorms. Showers likely until midnight, then a chance of showers after midnight. Breezy with lows in the mid-60s. Chance of rain 70%. Monday, partly sunny. Showers likely with a chance of thunderstorms in the afternoon. Breezy, hot with highs around 90. Chance of rain 60%. Monday night, showers likely with a chance of thunderstorms until midnight, then a chance of showers after midnight. Breezy, cooler with lows in the lower 50s. Chance of rain 70%. Tuesday, mostly cloudy in the morning, then becoming mostly sunny. Not as warm with highs in the upper 60s. Tuesday night through Wednesday night, partly cloudy. Lows in the upper 40s. Highs in the upper 60s. Thursday, mostly sunny. Highs in the mid-70s. At 2 a.m. in Omaha, it was clear. The temperature was 63 degrees, the dew point 48, and the relative humidity 58%. The wind was southeast at 8 miles an hour. The pressure was 29.73 inches and falling. Across eastern Nebraska and southwest Iowa, it was clear, with a temperature of 64 at Lincoln, 64 at Offutt Air Force Base, 64 at Millard, and 64 at Fremont. Under clear skies, Blair Airport reported 64, Tacoma reported 59, Plattsmouth reported 63, and Red Oak, Iowa reported 63. At Nebraska City, it was partly cloudy, with a temperature of 64. Here are some observations from across the region. It was clear, with a temperature of 58 at Grand Island, 56 at Norfolk, and 52 at Sioux Falls. Under clear skies, Sioux City reported 61, North Platte reported 55, and Valentine reported 48. It was partly cloudy, with a temperature of 68 at Kansas City, 75 at Concordia, Kansas, and 58 at Denver. At Des Moines, it was mostly cloudy, with a temperature of 64. Once again, at 2 a.m. in Omaha, it was 63 degrees under clear skies. This hazardous weather outlook is for southwest Iowa, west central Iowa, east central Nebraska, northeast Nebraska, and southeast Nebraska. For tonight, the probability for widespread hazardous weather is low at this time. And now the extended outlook for the period Friday through Wednesday. Repeated rounds of showers and storms are forecast from Friday into early next week. There is severe weather potential during the afternoon and evening each day through Tuesday. Large hail and damaging winds are the main hazards, but isolated tornadoes can't be ruled out. Spotter information statement: spotter activation is not expected at this time. 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The current time is 2:56 a.m. Central Daylight Time. Now for the official National Weather Service forecast for the Omaha and Council Bluffs area. Rest of tonight, mostly clear. Lows in the upper 50s. Southeast winds 5 to 10 miles an hour. Friday, sunny, warmer with highs in the mid-90s. Southeast winds 5 to 10 miles an hour. Friday night, mostly cloudy. A chance of showers and thunderstorms until midnight, then a slight chance of showers and thunderstorms after midnight. Lows in the lower 60s. Southeast winds 5 to 10 miles an hour, becoming northeast after midnight. Chance of rain 50%. Saturday, partly sunny. A chance of showers with a slight chance of thunderstorms in the afternoon. Hot with highs in the upper 80s. East winds 10 to 15 miles an hour. Chance of rain 30%. Saturday night, a chance of thunderstorms. Showers likely until midnight, then a chance of showers after midnight. Lows in the lower 60s. Southeast winds 10 to 15 miles an hour. Chance of rain 70%. Sunday, mostly sunny. A chance of showers and thunderstorms in the afternoon. Windy, hot with highs in the lower 90s. Chance of rain 50%.
Sunday night, becoming mostly cloudy after midnight. A chance of thunderstorms. Showers likely until midnight, then a chance of showers after midnight. Breezy with lows in the mid-60s. Chance of rain 70%. Monday, partly sunny. Showers likely with a chance of thunderstorms in the afternoon. Breezy, hot with highs around 90. Chance of rain 60%. Monday night, showers likely with a chance of thunderstorms until midnight, then a chance of showers after midnight. Breezy, cooler with lows in the lower 50s. Chance of rain 70%. Tuesday, mostly cloudy in the morning, then becoming mostly sunny. Not as warm with highs in the upper 60s. Tuesday night through Wednesday night, partly cloudy. Lows in the upper 40s. Highs in the upper 60s. Thursday, mostly sunny. Highs in the mid-70s. At 2 a.m. in Omaha, it was clear. The temperature was 63 degrees, the dew point 48, and the relative humidity 58%. The wind was southeast at 8 miles an hour. The pressure was 29.73 inches and falling. Across eastern Nebraska and southwest Iowa, it was clear, with a temperature of 64 at Lincoln, 64 at Offutt Air Force Base, 64 at Millard, and 64 at Fremont. Under clear skies, Blair Airport reported 64, Tacoma reported 59, Plattsmouth reported 63, and Red Oak, Iowa reported 63. At Nebraska City, it was partly cloudy, with a temperature of 64. Here are some observations from across the region. It was clear, with a temperature of 58 at Grand Island, 56 at Norfolk, and 52 at Sioux Falls. Under clear skies, Sioux City reported 61, North Platte reported 55, and Valentine reported 48. It was partly cloudy, with a temperature of 68 at Kansas City, 75 at Concordia, Kansas, and 58 at Denver. At Des Moines, it was mostly cloudy, with a temperature of 64. Once again, at 2 a.m. in Omaha, it was 63 degrees under clear skies. This hazardous weather outlook is for southwest Iowa, west central Iowa, east central Nebraska, northeast Nebraska, and southeast Nebraska. For tonight, the probability for widespread hazardous weather is low at this time. And now the extended outlook for the period Friday through Wednesday. Repeated rounds of showers and storms are forecast from Friday into early next week. There is severe weather potential during the afternoon and evening each day through Tuesday. Large hail and damaging winds are the main hazards, but isolated tornadoes can't be ruled out. Spotter information statement: spotter activation is not expected at this time. 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The current time is 3:01 a.m. Central Daylight Time. Now for the official National Weather Service forecast for the Omaha and Council Bluffs area. Rest of tonight, mostly clear. Lows in the upper 50s. Southeast winds 5 to 10 miles an hour. Friday, sunny, warmer with highs in the mid-90s. Southeast winds 5 to 10 miles an hour. Friday night, mostly cloudy. A chance of showers and thunderstorms until midnight, then a slight chance of showers and thunderstorms after midnight. Lows in the lower 60s. Southeast winds 5 to 10 miles an hour, becoming northeast after midnight. Chance of rain 50%. Saturday, partly sunny. A chance of showers with a slight chance of thunderstorms in the afternoon. Hot with highs in the upper 80s. East winds 10 to 15 miles an hour. Chance of rain 30%. Saturday night, a chance of thunderstorms. Showers likely until midnight, then a chance of showers after midnight. Lows in the lower 60s. Southeast winds 10 to 15 miles an hour. Chance of rain 70%. Sunday, mostly sunny. A chance of showers and thunderstorms in the afternoon. Windy, hot with highs in the lower 90s. Chance of rain 50%.
Sunday night, becoming mostly cloudy after midnight. A chance of thunderstorms. Showers likely until midnight, then a chance of showers after midnight. Breezy with lows in the mid-60s. Chance of rain 70%. Monday, partly sunny. Showers likely with a chance of thunderstorms in the afternoon. Breezy, hot with highs around 90. Chance of rain 60%. Monday night, showers likely with a chance of thunderstorms until midnight, then a chance of showers after midnight. Breezy, cooler with lows in the lower 50s. Chance of rain 70%. Tuesday, mostly cloudy in the morning, then becoming mostly sunny. Not as warm with highs in the upper 60s. Tuesday night through Wednesday night, partly cloudy. Lows in the upper 40s. Highs in the upper 60s. Thursday, mostly sunny. Highs in the mid-70s. This hazardous weather outlook is for southwest Iowa, west-central Iowa, east-central Nebraska, northeast Nebraska, and southeast Nebraska. For tonight, the probability for widespread hazardous weather is low at this time. And now the extended outlook for the period Friday through Wednesday. Repeated rounds of showers and storms are forecast from Friday into early next week. There is severe weather potential during the afternoon and evening each day through Tuesday. Large hail and damaging winds are the main hazards, but isolated tornadoes can't be ruled out. Spotter information statement. Spotter activation is not expected at this time. This is NOAA All Hazards Radio Station KIH 61 in Omaha, Nebraska. The current time is 3:04 a.m. Central Daylight Time. Now for the official National Weather Service forecast for the Omaha and Council Bluffs area. Rest of tonight, mostly clear. Lows in the upper 50s. Southeast winds 5 to 10 miles an hour. Friday, sunny, warmer with highs in the mid-90s. Southeast winds 5 to 10 miles an hour. Friday night, mostly cloudy. A chance of showers and thunderstorms until midnight, then a slight chance of showers and thunderstorms after midnight. Lows in the lower 60s. Southeast winds 5 to 10 miles an hour, becoming northeast after midnight. Chance of rain 50%. Saturday, partly sunny. A chance of showers with a slight chance of thunderstorms in the afternoon. Hot with highs in the upper 80s. East winds 10 to 15 miles an hour. Chance of rain 30%. Saturday night, a chance of thunderstorms. Showers likely until midnight, then a chance of showers after midnight. Lows in the lower 60s. Southeast winds 10 to 15 miles an hour. Chance of rain 70%. Sunday, mostly sunny. A chance of showers and thunderstorms in the afternoon. Windy, hot with highs in the lower 90s. Chance of rain 50%. Sunday night, becoming mostly cloudy after midnight. A chance of thunderstorms. Showers likely until midnight, then a chance of showers after midnight. Breezy with lows in the mid-60s. Chance of rain 70%. Monday, partly sunny. Showers likely with a chance of thunderstorms in the afternoon. Breezy, hot with highs around 90. Chance of rain 60%. Monday night, showers likely with a chance of thunderstorms until midnight, then a chance of showers after midnight. Breezy, cooler with lows in the lower 50s. Chance of rain 70%. Tuesday, mostly cloudy in the morning, then becoming mostly sunny. Not as warm with highs in the upper 60s. Tuesday night through Wednesday night, partly cloudy. Lows in the upper 40s. Highs in the upper 60s. Thursday, mostly sunny. Highs in the mid-70s. At 3 a.m. in Omaha, it was clear. The temperature was 63 degrees, the dew point 48, and the relative humidity 58%. The wind was south at 8 miles an hour. The pressure was 29.71 inches and falling.
Across eastern Nebraska and southwest Iowa, it was clear, with a temperature of 62 at Lincoln, 62 at Offutt Air Force Base, 63 at Millard, and 62 at Fremont. Under clear skies, Blair Airport reported 63, Tacoma reported 58, Plattsmouth reported 62, and Red Oak, Iowa reported 63. At Nebraska City, it was partly cloudy, with a temperature of 63. Here are some observations from across the region. Skies ranged from clear to partly cloudy. It was 55 at Grand Island, 59 at Norfolk, 49 at Sioux Falls, 60 at Sioux City, and 63 at Des Moines. Kansas City reported 67, Concordia, Kansas reported 73, North Platte reported 46, Denver reported 55, and Valentine reported 47. Once again, at 3 a.m. in Omaha, it was 63 degrees under clear skies. This hazardous weather outlook is for southwest Iowa, west central Iowa, east central Nebraska, northeast Nebraska, and southeast Nebraska. For tonight, the probability for widespread hazardous weather is low at this time. And now the extended outlook for the period Friday through Wednesday. Repeated rounds of showers and storms are forecast from Friday into early next week. There is severe weather potential during the afternoon and evening each day through Tuesday. Large hail and damaging winds are the main hazards, but isolated tornadoes can't be ruled out. Spotter information statement: spotter activation is not expected at this time. 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The current time is 3:09 a.m. Central Daylight Time. Now for the official National Weather Service forecast for the Omaha and Council Bluffs area. Rest of tonight, mostly clear. Lows in the upper 50s. Southeast winds 5 to 10 miles an hour. Friday, sunny, warmer with highs in the mid-90s. Southeast winds 5 to 10 miles an hour. Friday night, mostly cloudy. A chance of showers and thunderstorms until midnight, then a slight chance of showers and thunderstorms after midnight. Lows in the lower 60s. Southeast winds 5 to 10 miles an hour, becoming northeast after midnight. Chance of rain 50%. Saturday, partly sunny. A chance of showers with a slight chance of thunderstorms in the afternoon. Hot with highs in the upper 80s. East winds 10 to 15 miles an hour. Chance of rain 30%. Saturday night, a chance of thunderstorms. Showers likely until midnight, then a chance of showers after midnight. Lows in the lower 60s. Southeast winds 10 to 15 miles an hour. Chance of rain 70%. Sunday, mostly sunny. A chance of showers and thunderstorms in the afternoon. Windy, hot with highs in the lower 90s. Chance of rain 50%. Sunday night, becoming mostly cloudy after midnight. A chance of thunderstorms. Showers likely until midnight, then a chance of showers after midnight. Breezy with lows in the mid-60s. Chance of rain 70%. Monday, partly sunny. Showers likely with a chance of thunderstorms in the afternoon. Breezy, hot with highs around 90. Chance of rain 60%. Monday night, showers likely with a chance of thunderstorms until midnight, then a chance of showers after midnight. Breezy, cooler with lows in the lower 50s. Chance of rain 70%. Tuesday, mostly cloudy in the morning, then becoming mostly sunny. Not as warm with highs in the upper 60s. Tuesday night through Wednesday night, partly cloudy. Lows in the upper 40s. Highs in the upper 60s. Thursday, mostly sunny. Highs in the mid-70s. At 3 a.m. in Omaha, it was clear. The temperature was 63 degrees, the dew point 48, and the relative humidity 58%. The wind was south at 8 miles an hour. The pressure was 29.71 inches and falling. Across eastern Nebraska and southwest Iowa,
It was clear, with a temperature of 62 at Lincoln, 62 at Offutt Air Force Base, 63 at Millard, 62 at Fremont, and 63 at Blair Airport. Under clear skies, Tacoma reported 58, Nebraska City reported 63, Plattsmouth reported 62, and Red Oak, Iowa reported 63. Here are some observations from across the region. Skies ranged from clear to partly cloudy. It was 55 at Grand Island, 59 at Norfolk, 49 at Sioux Falls, 60 at Sioux City, and 63 at Des Moines. Kansas City reported 67, Concordia, Kansas reported 73, North Platte reported 46, Denver reported 55, and Valentine reported 47. Once again, at 3 a.m. in Omaha, it was 63 degrees under clear skies. This hazardous weather outlook is for southwest Iowa, west-central Iowa, east-central Nebraska, northeast Nebraska, and southeast Nebraska. For tonight, the probability for widespread hazardous weather is low at this time. And now the extended outlook for the period Friday through Wednesday. Repeated rounds of showers and storms are forecast from Friday into early next week. There is severe weather potential during the afternoon and evening each day through Tuesday. Large hail and damaging winds are the main hazards, but isolated tornadoes can't be ruled out. Spotter information statement. Spotter activation is not expected at this time. This is NOAA All Hazards Radio Station KIH-61 in Omaha, Nebraska. The current time is 3:14 a.m. Central Daylight Time. Now for the official National Weather Service forecast for the Omaha and Council Bluffs area. Rest of tonight, mostly clear. Lows in the upper 50s. Southeast winds 5 to 10 miles an hour. Friday, sunny, warmer with highs in the mid-90s. Southeast winds 5 to 10 miles an hour. Friday night, mostly cloudy. A chance of showers and thunderstorms until midnight, then a slight chance of showers and thunderstorms after midnight. Lows in the lower 60s. Southeast winds 5 to 10 miles an hour, becoming northeast after midnight. Chance of rain 50%. Saturday, partly sunny. A chance of showers with a slight chance of thunderstorms in the afternoon. Hot with highs in the upper 80s. East winds 10 to 15 miles an hour. Chance of rain 30%. Saturday night, a chance of thunderstorms. Showers likely until midnight, then a chance of showers after midnight. Lows in the lower 60s. Southeast winds 10 to 15 miles an hour. Chance of rain 70%. Sunday, mostly sunny. A chance of showers and thunderstorms in the afternoon. Windy, hot with highs in the lower 90s. Chance of rain 50%. Sunday night, becoming mostly cloudy after midnight. A chance of thunderstorms. Showers likely until midnight, then a chance of showers after midnight. Breezy with lows in the mid-60s. Chance of rain 70%. Monday, partly sunny. Showers likely with a chance of thunderstorms in the afternoon. Breezy, hot with highs around 90. Chance of rain 60%. Monday night, showers likely with a chance of thunderstorms until midnight, then a chance of showers after midnight. Breezy, cooler with lows in the lower 50s. Chance of rain 70%. Tuesday, mostly cloudy in the morning, then becoming mostly sunny. Not as warm with highs in the upper 60s. Tuesday night through Wednesday night, partly cloudy. Lows in the upper 40s. Highs in the upper 60s. Thursday, mostly sunny. Highs in the mid 70s. At 3 a.m. in Omaha, it was clear. The temperature was 63 degrees, the dew point 48, and the relative humidity 58%. The wind was south at 8 miles an hour. The pressure was 29.71 inches and falling. Across eastern Nebraska and southwest Iowa, it was clear, with a temperature of 62 at Lincoln, 62 at Offutt Air Force Base,
63 at Millard, 62 at Fremont, and 63 at Blair Airport. Under clear skies, Tacoma reported 58, Nebraska City reported 63, Plattsmouth reported 62, and Red Oak, Iowa reported 63. Here are some observations from across the region. Skies ranged from clear to partly cloudy. It was 55 at Grand Island, 59 at Norfolk, 49 at Sioux Falls, 60 at Sioux City, and 63 at Des Moines. Kansas City reported 67, Concordia, Kansas reported 73, North Platte reported 46, Denver reported 55, and Valentine reported 47. Once again, at 3 a.m. in Omaha, it was 63 degrees under clear skies. This hazardous weather outlook is for southwest Iowa, west central Iowa, east central Nebraska, northeast Nebraska, and southeast Nebraska. For tonight, the probability for widespread hazardous weather is low at this time. And now the extended outlook for the period Friday through Wednesday. Repeated rounds of showers and storms are forecast from Friday into early next week. There is severe weather potential during the afternoon and evening each day through Tuesday. Large hail and damaging winds are the main hazards, but isolated tornadoes can't be ruled out. Spotter information statement: spotter activation is not expected at this time. 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The current time is 3:19 a.m. Central Daylight Time. Now for the official National Weather Service forecast for the Omaha and Council Bluffs area. Rest of tonight, mostly clear. Lows in the upper 50s. Southeast winds 5 to 10 miles an hour. Friday, sunny, warmer with highs in the mid-90s. Southeast winds 5 to 10 miles an hour. Friday night, mostly cloudy. A chance of showers and thunderstorms until midnight, then a slight chance of showers and thunderstorms after midnight. Lows in the lower 60s. Southeast winds 5 to 10 miles an hour, becoming northeast after midnight. Chance of rain 50%. Saturday, partly sunny. A chance of showers with a slight chance of thunderstorms in the afternoon. Hot with highs in the upper 80s. East winds 10 to 15 miles an hour. Chance of rain 30%. Saturday night, a chance of thunderstorms. Showers likely until midnight, then a chance of showers after midnight. Lows in the lower 60s. Southeast winds 10 to 15 miles an hour. Chance of rain 70%. Sunday, mostly sunny. A chance of showers and thunderstorms in the afternoon. Windy, hot with highs in the lower 90s. Chance of rain 50%. Sunday night, becoming mostly cloudy after midnight. A chance of thunderstorms. Showers likely until midnight, then a chance of showers after midnight. Breezy with lows in the mid-60s. Chance of rain 70%. Monday, partly sunny. Showers likely with a chance of thunderstorms in the afternoon. Breezy, hot with highs around 90. Chance of rain 60%. Monday night, showers likely with a chance of thunderstorms until midnight, then a chance of showers after midnight. Breezy, cooler with lows in the lower 50s. Chance of rain 70%. Tuesday, mostly cloudy in the morning, then becoming mostly sunny. Not as warm with highs in the upper 60s. Tuesday night through Wednesday night, partly cloudy. Lows in the upper 40s. Highs in the upper 60s. Thursday, mostly sunny. Highs in the mid-70s. At 3 a.m. in Omaha, it was clear. The temperature was 63 degrees, the dew point 48, and the relative humidity 58%. The wind was south at 8 miles an hour. The pressure was 29.71 inches and falling. Across eastern Nebraska and southwest Iowa, it was clear, with a temperature of 62 at Lincoln, 62 at Offutt Air Force Base, 63 at Millard, 62 at Fremont, and 63 at Blair Airport. Under clear skies,
Tecama reported 58, Nebraska City reported 63, Plattsmouth reported 62, and Red Oak, Iowa reported 63. Here are some observations from across the region. Skies ranged from clear to partly cloudy. It was 55 at Grand Island, 59 at Norfolk, 49 at Sioux Falls, 60 at Sioux City, and 63 at Des Moines. Kansas City reported 67, Concordia, Kansas reported 73, North Platte reported 46, Denver reported 55, and Valentine reported 47. Once again, at 3 a.m. in Omaha, it was 63 degrees under clear skies. This hazardous weather outlook is for southwest Iowa, west central Iowa, east central Nebraska, northeast Nebraska, and southeast Nebraska. For tonight, the probability for widespread hazardous weather is low at this time. And now the extended outlook for the period Friday through Wednesday. Repeated rounds of showers and storms are forecast from Friday into early next week. There is severe weather potential during the afternoon and evening each day through Tuesday. Large hail and damaging winds are the main hazards, but isolated tornadoes can't be ruled out. Spotter information statement. Spotter activation is not expected at this time. 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The current time is 3:24 a.m. Central Daylight Time. Now for the official National Weather Service forecast for the Omaha and Council Bluffs area. Rest of tonight, mostly clear. Lows in the upper 50s. Southeast winds 5 to 10 miles an hour. Friday, sunny, warmer with highs in the mid-90s. Southeast winds 5 to 10 miles an hour. Friday night, mostly cloudy. A chance of showers and thunderstorms until midnight, then a slight chance of showers and thunderstorms after midnight. Lows in the lower 60s. Southeast winds 5 to 10 miles an hour, becoming northeast after midnight. Chance of rain 50%. Saturday, partly sunny. A chance of showers with a slight chance of thunderstorms in the afternoon. Hot with highs in the upper 80s. East winds 10 to 15 miles an hour. Chance of rain 30%. Saturday night, a chance of thunderstorms. Showers likely until midnight, then a chance of showers after midnight. Lows in the lower 60s. Southeast winds 10 to 15 miles an hour. Chance of rain 70%. Sunday, mostly sunny. A chance of showers and thunderstorms in the afternoon. Windy, hot with highs in the lower 90s. Chance of rain 50%. Sunday night, becoming mostly cloudy after midnight. A chance of thunderstorms. Showers likely until midnight, then a chance of showers after midnight. Breezy with lows in the mid-60s. Chance of rain 70%. Monday, partly sunny. Showers likely with a chance of thunderstorms in the afternoon. Breezy, hot with highs around 90. Chance of rain 60%. Monday night, showers likely with a chance of thunderstorms until midnight, then a chance of showers after midnight. Breezy, cooler with lows in the lower 50s. Chance of rain 70%. Tuesday, mostly cloudy in the morning, then becoming mostly sunny. Not as warm with highs in the upper 60s. Tuesday night through Wednesday night, partly cloudy. Lows in the upper 40s. Highs in the upper 60s. Thursday, mostly sunny. Highs in the mid 70s. At 3 a.m. in Omaha, it was clear. The temperature was 63 degrees, the dew point 48, and the relative humidity 58%. The wind was south at 8 miles an hour. The pressure was 29.71 inches and falling. Across eastern Nebraska and southwest Iowa, it was clear, with a temperature of 62 at Lincoln, 62 at Offutt Air Force Base, 63 at Millard, 62 at Fremont, and 63 at Blair Airport. Under clear skies,
Tecama reported 58, Nebraska City reported 63, Plattsmouth reported 62, and Red Oak, Iowa reported 63. Here are some observations from across the region. Skies ranged from clear to partly cloudy. It was 55 at Grand Island, 59 at Norfolk, 49 at Sioux Falls, 60 at Sioux City, and 63 at Des Moines. Kansas City reported 67, Concordia, Kansas reported 73, North Platte reported 46, Denver reported 55, and Valentine reported 47. Once again, at 3 a.m. in Omaha, it was 63 degrees under clear skies. This hazardous weather outlook is for southwest Iowa, west central Iowa, east central Nebraska, northeast Nebraska, and southeast Nebraska. For tonight, the probability for widespread hazardous weather is low at this time. And now the extended outlook for the period Friday through Wednesday. Repeated rounds of showers and storms are forecast from Friday into early next week. There is severe weather potential during the afternoon and evening each day through Tuesday. Large hail and damaging winds are the main hazards, but isolated tornadoes can't be ruled out. Spotter information statement: spotter activation is not expected at this time. 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The current time is 3:28 a.m. Central Daylight Time. Now for the official National Weather Service forecast for the Omaha and Council Bluffs area. Rest of tonight, mostly clear. Lows in the upper 50s. Southeast winds 5 to 10 miles an hour. Friday, sunny, warmer with highs in the mid-90s. Southeast winds 5 to 10 miles an hour. Friday night, mostly cloudy. A chance of showers and thunderstorms until midnight, then a slight chance of showers and thunderstorms after midnight. Lows in the lower 60s. Southeast winds 5 to 10 miles an hour, becoming northeast after midnight. Chance of rain 50%. Saturday, partly sunny. A chance of showers with a slight chance of thunderstorms in the afternoon. Hot with highs in the upper 80s. East winds 10 to 15 miles an hour. Chance of rain 30%. Saturday night, a chance of thunderstorms. Showers likely until midnight, then a chance of showers after midnight. Lows in the lower 60s. Southeast winds 10 to 15 miles an hour. Chance of rain 70%. Sunday, mostly sunny. A chance of showers and thunderstorms in the afternoon. Windy, hot with highs in the lower 90s. Chance of rain 50%. Sunday night, becoming mostly cloudy after midnight. A chance of thunderstorms. Showers likely until midnight, then a chance of showers after midnight. Breezy with lows in the mid-60s. Chance of rain 70%. Monday, partly sunny. Showers likely with a chance of thunderstorms in the afternoon. Breezy, hot with highs around 90. Chance of rain 60%. Monday night, showers likely with a chance of thunderstorms until midnight, then a chance of showers after midnight. Breezy, cooler with lows in the lower 50s. Chance of rain 70%. Tuesday, mostly cloudy in the morning, then becoming mostly sunny. Not as warm with highs in the upper 60s. Tuesday night through Wednesday night, partly cloudy. Lows in the upper 40s. Highs in the upper 60s. Thursday, mostly sunny. Highs in the mid-70s. At 3 a.m. in Omaha, it was clear. The temperature was 63 degrees, the dew point 48, and the relative humidity 58%. The wind was south at 8 miles an hour. The pressure was 29.71 inches and falling. Across eastern Nebraska and southwest Iowa, it was clear, with a temperature of 62 at Lincoln, 62 at Offutt Air Force Base, 63 at Millard, 62 at Fremont, and 63 at Blair Airport. Under clear skies, Tecama reported 58, Nebraska City reported 63,
Plattsmouth reported 62, and Red Oak, Iowa reported 63. Here are some observations from across the region. Skies ranged from clear to partly cloudy. It was 55 in Grand Island, 59 at Norfolk, 49 at Sioux Falls, 60 at Sioux City, and 63 at Des Moines. Kansas City reported 67, Concordia, Kansas reported 73, North Platte reported 46, Denver reported 55, and Valentine reported 47. Once again, at 3 a.m. in Omaha, it was 63 degrees under clear skies. This hazardous weather outlook is for southwest Iowa, west-central Iowa, east-central Nebraska, northeast Nebraska, and southeast Nebraska. For tonight, the probability for widespread hazardous weather is low at this time. And now the extended outlook for the period Friday through Wednesday. Repeated rounds of showers and storms are forecast from Friday into early next week. There is severe weather potential during the afternoon and evening each day through Tuesday. Large hail and damaging winds are the main hazards, but isolated tornadoes can't be ruled out. Spotter information statement. Spotter activation is not expected at this time. 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The current time is 3:33 a.m. Central Daylight Time. Now for the official National Weather Service forecast for the Omaha and Council Bluffs area. Rest of tonight, mostly clear. Lows in the upper 50s. Southeast winds 5 to 10 miles an hour. Friday, sunny, warmer with highs in the mid-90s. Southeast winds 5 to 10 miles an hour. Friday night, mostly cloudy. A chance of showers and thunderstorms until midnight, then a slight chance of showers and thunderstorms after midnight. Lows in the lower 60s. Southeast winds 5 to 10 miles an hour, becoming northeast after midnight. Chance of rain 50%. Saturday, partly sunny. A chance of showers with a slight chance of thunderstorms in the afternoon. Hot with highs in the upper 80s. East winds 10 to 15 miles an hour. Chance of rain 30%. Saturday night, a chance of thunderstorms. Showers likely until midnight, then a chance of showers after midnight. Lows in the lower 60s. Southeast winds 10 to 15 miles an hour. Chance of rain 70%. Sunday, mostly sunny. A chance of showers and thunderstorms in the afternoon. Windy, hot with highs in the lower 90s. Chance of rain 50%. Sunday night, becoming mostly cloudy after midnight. A chance of thunderstorms. Showers likely until midnight, then a chance of showers after midnight. Breezy with lows in the mid-60s. Chance of rain 70%. Monday, partly sunny. Showers likely with a chance of thunderstorms in the afternoon. Breezy, hot with highs around 90. Chance of rain 60%. Monday night, showers likely with a chance of thunderstorms until midnight, then a chance of showers after midnight. Breezy, cooler with lows in the lower 50s. Chance of rain 70%. Tuesday, mostly cloudy in the morning, then becoming mostly sunny. Not as warm with highs in the upper 60s. Tuesday night through Wednesday night, partly cloudy. Lows in the upper 40s. Highs in the upper 60s. Thursday, mostly sunny. Highs in the mid 70s. At 3 a.m. in Omaha, it was clear. The temperature was 63 degrees, the dew point 48, and the relative humidity 58%. The wind was south at 8 miles an hour. The pressure was 29.71 inches and falling. Across eastern Nebraska and southwest Iowa, it was clear, with a temperature of 62 at Lincoln, 62 at Offutt Air Force Base, 63 at Millard, 62 at Fremont, and 63 at Blair Airport. Under clear skies, Tacoma reported 58, Nebraska City reported 63, Plattsmouth reported 62, and Red Oak, Iowa reported 63. Here are some observations from across the region.
skies ranged from clear to partly cloudy. It was 55 at Grand Island, 59 at Norfolk, 49 at Sioux Falls, 60 at Sioux City, and 63 at Des Moines. Kansas City reported 67, Concordia, Kansas reported 73, North Platte reported 46, Denver reported 55.

large hail and damaging winds are the main hazards, but isolated tornadoes can't be ruled out. Spotter information statement. Spotter activation is not expected at this time. 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The current time is 3:38 a.m. Central Daylight Time. Now for the official National Weather Service forecast for the Omaha and Council Bluffs area. Rest of tonight, mostly clear. Lows in the upper 50s. Southeast winds 5 to 10 miles an hour. Friday, sunny, warmer with highs in the mid-90s. Southeast winds 5 to 10 miles an hour. Friday night, mostly cloudy. A chance of showers and thunderstorms until midnight, then a slight chance of showers and thunderstorms after midnight. Lows in the lower 60s. Southeast winds 5 to 10 miles an hour, becoming northeast after midnight. Chance of rain 50%. Saturday, partly sunny. A chance of showers with a slight chance of thunderstorms in the afternoon. Hot with highs in the upper 80s. East winds 10 to 15 miles an hour. Chance of rain 30%. Saturday night, a chance of thunderstorms. Showers likely until midnight, then a chance of showers after midnight. Lows in the lower 60s. Southeast winds 10 to 15 miles an hour. Chance of rain 70%. Sunday, mostly sunny. A chance of showers and thunderstorms in the afternoon. Windy, hot with highs in the lower 90s. Chance of rain 50%. Sunday night, becoming mostly cloudy after midnight. A chance of thunderstorms. Showers likely until midnight, then a chance of showers after midnight. Breezy with lows in the mid-60s. Chance of rain 70%. Monday, partly sunny. Showers likely with a chance of thunderstorms in the afternoon. Breezy, hot with highs around 90. Chance of rain 60%. Monday night, showers likely with a chance of thunderstorms until midnight, then a chance of showers after midnight. Breezy, cooler with lows in the lower 50s. Chance of rain 70%. Tuesday, mostly cloudy in the morning, then becoming mostly sunny. Not as warm with highs in the upper 60s. Tuesday night through Wednesday night, partly cloudy. Lows in the upper 40s. Highs in the upper 60s. Thursday, mostly sunny. Highs in the mid 70s. At 3 a.m. in Omaha, it was clear. The temperature was 63 degrees, the dew point 48, and the relative humidity 58%. The wind was south at 8 miles an hour. The pressure was 29.71 inches and falling. Across eastern Nebraska and southwest Iowa, it was clear, with a temperature of 62 at Lincoln, 62 at Offutt Air Force Base, 63 at Millard, 62 at Fremont, and 63 at Blair Airport. Under clear skies, Tacoma reported 58, Nebraska City reported 63, Plattsmouth reported 62, and Red Oak, Iowa reported 63. Here are some observations from across the region. Skies ranged from clear to partly cloudy. It was 55 at Grand Island, 59 at Norfolk, 49 at Sioux Falls, 60 at Sioux City, and 63 at Des Moines. Kansas City reported 67, Concordia, Kansas reported 73, North Platte reported 46, Denver reported 55, and Valentine reported 47. Once again, at 3 a.m. in Omaha, it was 63 degrees under clear skies. This hazardous weather outlook is for southwest Iowa, west central Iowa, east central Nebraska, northeast Nebraska, and southeast Nebraska. For tonight, the probability for widespread hazardous weather is low at this time. And now the extended outlook for the period Friday through Wednesday. Repeated rounds of showers and storms are forecast from Friday into early next week. There is severe weather potential during the afternoon and evening each day through Tuesday. Large hail and damaging winds are the main hazards, but isolated tornadoes can't be ruled out. Spotter information.

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The current time is 3:43 a.m. Central Daylight Time. Now for the official National Weather Service forecast for the Omaha and Council Bluffs area. Rest of tonight, mostly clear. Lows in the upper 50s. Southeast winds 5 to 10 miles an hour. Friday, sunny, warmer with highs in the mid-90s. Southeast winds 5 to 10 miles an hour. Friday night, mostly cloudy. A chance of showers and thunderstorms until midnight, then a slight chance of showers and thunderstorms after midnight. Lows in the lower 60s. Southeast winds 5 to 10 miles an hour, becoming northeast after midnight. Chance of rain 50%. Saturday, partly sunny. A chance of showers with a slight chance of thunderstorms in the afternoon. Hot with highs in the upper 80s. East winds 10 to 15 miles an hour. Chance of rain 30%. Saturday night, a chance of thunderstorms. Showers likely until midnight, then a chance of showers after midnight. Lows in the lower 60s. Southeast winds 10 to 15 miles an hour. Chance of rain 70%. Sunday, mostly sunny. A chance of showers and thunderstorms in the afternoon. Windy, hot with highs in the lower 90s. Chance of rain 50%. Sunday night, becoming mostly cloudy after midnight. A chance of thunderstorms. Showers likely until midnight, then a chance of showers after midnight. Breezy with lows in the mid-60s. Chance of rain 70%. Monday, partly sunny. Showers likely with a chance of thunderstorms in the afternoon. Breezy, hot with highs around 90. Chance of rain 60%. Monday night, showers likely with a chance of thunderstorms until midnight, then a chance of showers after midnight. Breezy, cooler with lows in the lower 50s. Chance of rain 70%. Tuesday, mostly cloudy in the morning, then becoming mostly sunny. Not as warm with highs in the upper 60s. Tuesday night through Wednesday night, partly cloudy. Lows in the upper 40s. Highs in the upper 60s. Thursday, mostly sunny. Highs in the mid-70s. At 3 a.m. in Omaha, it was clear. The temperature was 63 degrees, the dew point 48, and the relative humidity 58%. The wind was south at 8 miles an hour. The pressure was 29.71 inches and falling. Across eastern Nebraska and southwest Iowa, it was clear, with a temperature of 62 at Lincoln, 62 at Offutt Air Force Base, 63 at Millard, 62 at Fremont, and 63 at Blair Airport. Under clear skies, Tacoma reported 58, Nebraska City reported 63, Plattsmouth reported 62, and Red Oak, Iowa reported 63. Here are some observations from across the region. Skies ranged from clear to partly cloudy. It was 55 at Grand Island, 59 at Norfolk, 49 at Sioux Falls, 60 at Sioux City, and 63 at Des Moines. Kansas City reported 67, Concordia, Kansas reported 73, North Platte reported 46, Denver reported 55, and Valentine reported 47. Once again, at 3 a.m. in Omaha, it was 63 degrees under clear skies. This hazardous weather outlook is for southwest Iowa, west central Iowa, east central Nebraska, northeast Nebraska, and southeast Nebraska. For tonight, the probability for widespread hazardous weather is low at this time. And now the extended outlook for the period Friday through Wednesday. Repeated rounds of showers and storms are forecast from Friday into early next week.
There is severe weather potential during the afternoon and evening each day through Tuesday. Large hail and damaging winds are the main hazards, but isolated tornadoes can't be ruled out. Spotter information statement. Spotter activation is not expected at this time. This is NOAA All Hazards radio station KIH-61 in Omaha, Nebraska. The current time is 3:48 a.m. Central Daylight Time. Now for the official National Weather Service forecast for the Omaha and Council Bluffs area. Rest of tonight, mostly clear. Lows in the upper 50s. Southeast winds 5 to 10 miles an hour. Friday, sunny, warmer with highs in the mid-90s. Southeast winds 5 to 10 miles an hour. Friday night, mostly cloudy. A chance of showers and thunderstorms until midnight, then a slight chance of showers and thunderstorms after midnight. Lows in the lower 60s. Southeast winds 5 to 10 miles an hour, becoming northeast after midnight. Chance of rain 50%. Saturday, partly sunny. A chance of showers with a slight chance of thunderstorms in the afternoon. Hot with highs in the upper 80s. East winds 10 to 15 miles an hour. Chance of rain 30%. Saturday night, a chance of thunderstorms. Showers likely until midnight, then a chance of showers after midnight. Lows in the lower 60s. Southeast winds 10 to 15 miles an hour. Chance of rain 70%. Sunday, mostly sunny. A chance of showers and thunderstorms in the afternoon. Windy, hot with highs in the lower 90s. Chance of rain 50%. Sunday night, becoming mostly cloudy after midnight. A chance of thunderstorms. Showers likely until midnight, then a chance of showers after midnight. Breezy with lows in the mid-60s. Chance of rain 70%. Monday, partly sunny. Showers likely with a chance of thunderstorms in the afternoon. Breezy, hot with highs around 90. Chance of rain 60%. Monday night, showers likely with a chance of thunderstorms until midnight, then a chance of showers after midnight. Breezy, cooler with lows in the lower 50s. Chance of rain 70%. Tuesday, mostly cloudy in the morning, then becoming mostly sunny. Not as warm with highs in the upper 60s. Tuesday night through Wednesday night, partly cloudy. Lows in the upper 40s. Highs in the upper 60s. Thursday, mostly sunny. Highs in the mid-70s. At 3 a.m. in Omaha, it was clear. The temperature was 63 degrees, the dew point 48, and the relative humidity 58%. The wind was south at 8 miles an hour. The pressure was 29.71 inches and falling. Across eastern Nebraska and southwest Iowa, it was clear, with a temperature of 62 at Lincoln, 62 at Offutt Air Force Base, 63 at Millard, 62 at Fremont, and 63 at Blair Airport. Under clear skies, Tacoma reported 58, Nebraska City reported 63, Plattsmouth reported 62, and Red Oak, Iowa reported 63. Here are some observations from across the region. Skies ranged from clear to partly cloudy. It was 55 at Grand Island, 59 at Norfolk, 49 at Sioux Falls, 60 at Sioux City, and 63 at Des Moines. Kansas City reported 67, Concordia, Kansas reported 73, North Platte reported 46, Denver reported 55, and Valentine reported 47. Once again, at 3 a.m. in Omaha, it was 63 degrees under clear skies. This hazardous weather outlook is for southwest Iowa, west central Iowa, east central Nebraska, northeast Nebraska, and southeast Nebraska. For tonight, the probability for widespread hazardous weather is low at this time. And now the extended outlook for the period Friday through Wednesday. Repeated rounds of showers and storms are forecast from Friday into early next week. There is severe weather potential during the afternoon and evening each day through Tuesday. Large hail and damaging winds are the main hazards,
but isolated tornadoes can't be ruled out. Spotter information statement. Spotter activation is not expected at this time. This is NOAA All Hazards radio station KIH-61 in Omaha, Nebraska. The current time is 3:53 a.m. Central Daylight Time. Now for the official National Weather Service forecast for the Omaha and Council Bluffs area. Rest of tonight, mostly clear. Lows in the upper 50s. Southeast winds 5 to 10 miles an hour. Friday, sunny, warmer with highs in the mid-90s. Southeast winds 5 to 10 miles an hour. Friday night, mostly cloudy. A chance of showers and thunderstorms until midnight, then a slight chance of showers and thunderstorms after midnight. Lows in the lower 60s. Southeast winds 5 to 10 miles an hour, becoming northeast after midnight. Chance of rain 50%. Saturday, partly sunny. A chance of showers with a slight chance of thunderstorms in the afternoon. Hot with highs in the upper 80s. East winds 10 to 15 miles an hour. Chance of rain 30%. Saturday night, a chance of thunderstorms. Showers likely until midnight, then a chance of showers after midnight. Lows in the lower 60s. Southeast winds 10 to 15 miles an hour. Chance of rain 70%. Sunday, mostly sunny. A chance of showers and thunderstorms in the afternoon. Windy, hot with highs in the lower 90s. Chance of rain 50%. Sunday night, becoming mostly cloudy after midnight. A chance of thunderstorms. Showers likely until midnight, then a chance of showers after midnight. Breezy with lows in the mid-60s. Chance of rain 70%. Monday, partly sunny. Showers likely with a chance of thunderstorms in the afternoon. Breezy, hot with highs around 90. Chance of rain 60%. Monday night, showers likely with a chance of thunderstorms until midnight, then a chance of showers after midnight. Breezy, cooler with lows in the lower 50s. Chance of rain 70%. Tuesday, mostly cloudy in the morning, then becoming mostly sunny. Not as warm with highs in the upper 60s. Tuesday night through Wednesday night, partly cloudy. Lows in the upper 40s. Highs in the upper 60s. Thursday, mostly sunny. Highs in the mid-70s. At 3 a.m. in Omaha, it was clear. The temperature was 63 degrees, the dew point 48, and the relative humidity 58%. The wind was south at 8 miles an hour. The pressure was 29.71 inches and falling. Across eastern Nebraska and southwest Iowa, it was clear, with a temperature of 62 at Lincoln, 62 at Offutt Air Force Base, 63 at Millard, 62 at Fremont, and 63 at Blair Airport. Under clear skies, Tacoma reported 58, Nebraska City reported 63, Plattsmouth reported 62, and Red Oak, Iowa reported 63. Here are some observations from across the region. Skies ranged from clear to partly cloudy. It was 55 at Grand Island, 59 at Norfolk, 49 at Sioux Falls, 60 at Sioux City, and 63 at Des Moines. Kansas City reported 67, Concordia, Kansas reported 73, North Platte reported 46, Denver reported 55, and Valentine reported 47. Once again, at 3 a.m. in Omaha, it was 63 degrees under clear skies. This hazardous weather outlook is for southwest Iowa, west central Iowa, east central Nebraska, northeast Nebraska, and southeast Nebraska. For tonight, the probability for widespread hazardous weather is low at this time. And now the extended outlook for the period Friday through Wednesday. Repeated rounds of showers and storms are forecast from Friday into early next week. There is severe weather potential during the afternoon and evening each day through Tuesday. Large hail and damaging winds are the main hazards, but isolated tornadoes can't be ruled out. Spotter information statement.
Spotter activation is not expected at this time. 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The current time is 3:58 a.m. Central Daylight Time. Now for the official National Weather Service forecast for the Omaha and Council Bluffs area. Rest of tonight, mostly clear. Lows in the upper 50s. Southeast winds 5 to 10 miles an hour. Friday, sunny, warmer with highs in the mid-90s. Southeast winds 5 to 10 miles an hour. Friday night, mostly cloudy. A chance of showers and thunderstorms until midnight, then a slight chance of showers and thunderstorms after midnight. Lows in the lower 60s. Southeast winds 5 to 10 miles an hour, becoming northeast after midnight. Chance of rain 50%. Saturday, partly sunny. A chance of showers with a slight chance of thunderstorms in the afternoon. Hot with highs in the upper 80s. East winds 10 to 15 miles an hour. Chance of rain 30%. Saturday night, a chance of thunderstorms. Showers likely until midnight, then a chance of showers after midnight. Lows in the lower 60s. Southeast winds 10 to 15 miles an hour. Chance of rain 70%. Sunday, mostly sunny. A chance of showers and thunderstorms in the afternoon. Windy, hot with highs in the lower 90s. Chance of rain 50%. Sunday night, becoming mostly cloudy after midnight. A chance of thunderstorms. Showers likely until midnight, then a chance of showers after midnight. Breezy with lows in the mid-60s. Chance of rain 70%. Monday, partly sunny. Showers likely with a chance of thunderstorms in the afternoon. Breezy, hot with highs around 90. Chance of rain 60%. Monday night, showers likely with a chance of thunderstorms until midnight, then a chance of showers after midnight. Breezy, cooler with lows in the lower 50s. Chance of rain 70%. Tuesday, mostly cloudy in the morning, then becoming mostly sunny. Not as warm with highs in the upper 60s. Tuesday night through Wednesday night, partly cloudy. Lows in the upper 40s. Highs in the upper 60s. Thursday, mostly sunny. Highs in the mid-70s. This hazardous weather outlook is for southwest Iowa, west-central Iowa, east-central Nebraska, northeast Nebraska, and southeast Nebraska. For tonight, the probability for widespread hazardous weather is low at this time. And now the extended outlook for the period Friday through Wednesday. Repeated rounds of showers and storms are forecast from Friday into early next week. There is severe weather potential during the afternoon and evening each day through Tuesday. Large hail and damaging winds are the main hazards, but isolated tornadoes can't be ruled out. Spotter information statement: spotter activation is not expected at this time. This is NOAA All Hazards radio station KIH-61 in Omaha, Nebraska. The current time is 4:01 a.m. Central Daylight Time. Now for the official National Weather Service forecast for the Omaha and Council Bluffs area. Rest of tonight, mostly clear. Lows in the upper 50s. Southeast winds 5 to 10 miles an hour. Friday, sunny, warmer with highs in the mid-90s. Southeast winds 5 to 10 miles an hour. Friday night, mostly cloudy. A chance of showers and thunderstorms until midnight, then a slight chance of showers and thunderstorms after midnight. Lows in the lower 60s. Southeast winds 5 to 10 miles an hour, becoming northeast after midnight. Chance of rain 50%. Saturday, partly sunny. A chance of showers with a slight chance of thunderstorms in the afternoon. Hot with highs in the upper 80s. East winds 10 to 15 miles an hour. Chance of rain 30%. Saturday night, a chance of thunderstorms. Showers likely until midnight, then a chance of showers after midnight. Lows in the lower 60s.
southeast winds 10 to 15 miles an hour. Chance of rain 70%. Sunday, mostly sunny. A chance of showers and thunderstorms in the afternoon. Windy, hot with highs in the lower 90s. Chance of rain 50%. Sunday night, becoming mostly cloudy after midnight. A chance of thunderstorms. Showers likely until midnight, then a chance of showers after midnight. Breezy with lows in the mid-60s. Chance of rain 70%. Monday, partly sunny. Showers likely with a chance of thunderstorms in the afternoon. Breezy, hot with highs around 90. Chance of rain 60%. Monday night, showers likely with a chance of thunderstorms until midnight, then a chance of showers after midnight. Breezy, cooler with lows in the lower 50s. Chance of rain 70%. Tuesday, mostly cloudy in the morning, then becoming mostly sunny. Not as warm with highs in the upper 60s. Tuesday night through Wednesday night, partly cloudy. Lows in the upper 40s. Highs in the upper 60s. Thursday, mostly sunny. Highs in the mid 70s. This hazardous weather outlook is for southwest Iowa, west central Iowa, east central Nebraska, northeast Nebraska, and southeast Nebraska. For tonight, the probability for widespread hazardous weather is low at this time. And now the extended outlook for the period Friday through Wednesday. Repeated rounds of showers and storms are forecast from Friday into early next week. There is severe weather potential during the afternoon and evening each day through Tuesday. Large hail and damaging winds are the main hazards, but isolated tornadoes can't be ruled out. Spotter information statement. Spotter activation is not expected at this time. 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The current time is 4:05 a.m. Central Daylight Time. Now for the official National Weather Service forecast for the Omaha and Council Bluffs area. Rest of tonight, mostly clear. Lows in the upper 50s. Southeast winds 5 to 10 miles an hour. Friday, sunny, warmer with highs in the mid-90s. Southeast winds 5 to 10 miles an hour. Friday night, mostly cloudy. A chance of showers and thunderstorms until midnight, then a slight chance of showers and thunderstorms after midnight. Lows in the lower 60s. Southeast winds 5 to 10 miles an hour, becoming northeast after midnight. Chance of rain 50%. Saturday, partly sunny. A chance of showers with a slight chance of thunderstorms in the afternoon. Hot with highs in the upper 80s. East winds 10 to 15 miles an hour. Chance of rain 30%. Saturday night, a chance of thunderstorms. Showers likely until midnight, then a chance of showers after midnight. Lows in the lower 60s. Southeast winds 10 to 15 miles an hour. Chance of rain 70%. Sunday, mostly sunny. A chance of showers and thunderstorms in the afternoon. Windy, hot with highs in the lower 90s. Chance of rain 50%. Sunday night, becoming mostly cloudy after midnight. A chance of thunderstorms. Showers likely until midnight, then a chance of showers after midnight. Breezy with lows in the mid-60s. Chance of rain 70%. Monday, partly sunny. Showers likely with a chance of thunderstorms in the afternoon. Breezy, hot with highs around 90. Chance of rain 60%. Monday night, showers likely with a chance of thunderstorms until midnight, then a chance of showers after midnight. Breezy, cooler with lows in the lower 50s. Chance of rain 70%. Tuesday, mostly cloudy in the morning, then becoming mostly sunny. Not as warm with highs in the upper 60s. Tuesday night through Wednesday night, partly cloudy. Lows in the upper 40s. Highs in the upper 60s. Thursday, mostly sunny. Highs in the mid 70s. At 4 a.m. in Omaha,
It was clear. The temperature was 61 degrees, the dew point 48, and the relative humidity 62%. The wind was southeast at 7 miles an hour. The pressure was 29.71 inches and steady. Across eastern Nebraska and southwest Iowa, it was clear. It was 60 at Lincoln, 61 at Offutt Air Force Base, 61 at Millard, 59 at Fremont, and 53 at Columbus. Blair Airport reported 62, Tacoma reported 55, Nebraska City reported 62, Plattsmouth reported 61, and Red Oak, Iowa reported 61. Here are some observations from across the region. Skies ranged from clear to partly cloudy. It was 57 at Grand Island, 57 at Norfolk, 49 at Sioux Falls, 56 at Sioux City, and 62 at Des Moines. Kansas City reported 66, Concordia, Kansas reported 73, North Platte reported 44, Denver reported 61, and Valentine reported 45. Once again, at 4 a.m. in Omaha, it was 61 degrees under clear skies. This hazardous weather outlook is for southwest Iowa, west central Iowa, east central Nebraska, northeast Nebraska, and southeast Nebraska. For tonight, the probability for widespread hazardous weather is low at this time. And now the extended outlook for the period Friday through Wednesday. Repeated rounds of showers and storms are forecast from Friday into early next week. There is severe weather potential during the afternoon and evening each day through Tuesday. Large hail and damaging winds are the main hazards, but isolated tornadoes can't be ruled out. Spotter information statement. Spotter activation is not expected at this time. 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The current time is 4:10 a.m. Central Daylight Time. Now for the official National Weather Service forecast for the Omaha and Council Bluffs area. Rest of tonight, mostly clear. Lows in the upper 50s. Southeast winds 5 to 10 miles an hour. Friday, sunny, warmer with highs in the mid-90s. Southeast winds 5 to 10 miles an hour. Friday night, mostly cloudy. A chance of showers and thunderstorms until midnight, then a slight chance of showers and thunderstorms after midnight. Lows in the lower 60s. Southeast winds 5 to 10 miles an hour, becoming northeast after midnight. Chance of rain 50%. Saturday, partly sunny. A chance of showers with a slight chance of thunderstorms in the afternoon. Hot with highs in the upper 80s. East winds 10 to 15 miles an hour. Chance of rain 30%. Saturday night, a chance of thunderstorms. Showers likely until midnight, then a chance of showers after midnight. Lows in the lower 60s. Southeast winds 10 to 15 miles an hour. Chance of rain 70%. Sunday, mostly sunny. A chance of showers and thunderstorms in the afternoon. Windy, hot with highs in the lower 90s. Chance of rain 50%. Sunday night, becoming mostly cloudy after midnight. A chance of thunderstorms. Showers likely until midnight, then a chance of showers after midnight. Breezy with lows in the mid-60s. Chance of rain 70%. Monday, partly sunny. Showers likely with a chance of thunderstorms in the afternoon. Breezy, hot with highs around 90. Chance of rain 60%. Monday night, showers likely with a chance of thunderstorms until midnight, then a chance of showers after midnight. Breezy, cooler with lows in the lower 50s. Chance of rain 70%. Tuesday, mostly cloudy in the morning, then becoming mostly sunny. Not as warm with highs in the upper 60s. Tuesday night through Wednesday night, partly cloudy. Lows in the upper 40s. Highs in the upper 60s. Thursday, mostly sunny. Highs in the mid 70s. At 4 a.m. in Omaha, it was clear. The temperature was 61 degrees,
the dew point 48, and the relative humidity 62%. The wind was southeast at 7 miles an hour. The pressure was 29.71 inches and steady. Across eastern Nebraska and southwest Iowa, it was clear. It was 60 at Lincoln, 61 at Offutt Air Force Base, 61 at Millard, 59 at Fremont, and 53 at Columbus. Blair Airport reported 62, Tacoma reported 55, Nebraska City reported 62, Plattsmouth reported 61, and Red Oak, Iowa reported 61. Here are some observations from across the region. Skies ranged from clear to partly cloudy. It was 57 at Grand Island, 57 at Norfolk, 49 at Sioux Falls, 56 at Sioux City, and 62 at Des Moines. Kansas City reported 66, Concordia, Kansas reported 73, North Platte reported 44, Denver reported 61, and Valentine reported 45. Once again, at 4 a.m. in Omaha, it was 61 degrees under clear skies. This hazardous weather outlook is for southwest Iowa, west-central Iowa, east-central Nebraska, northeast Nebraska, and southeast Nebraska. For tonight, the probability for widespread hazardous weather is low at this time. And now the extended outlook for the period Friday through Wednesday. Repeated rounds of showers and storms are forecast from Friday into early next week. There is severe weather potential during the afternoon and evening each day through Tuesday. Large hail and damaging winds are the main hazards, but isolated tornadoes can't be ruled out. Spotter information statement. Spotter activation is not expected at this time. 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The current time is 4:15 a.m. Central Daylight Time. Now for the official National Weather Service forecast for the Omaha and Council Bluffs area. Rest of tonight, mostly clear. Lows in the upper 50s. Southeast winds 5 to 10 miles an hour. Friday, sunny, warmer with highs in the mid-90s. Southeast winds 5 to 10 miles an hour. Friday night, mostly cloudy. A chance of showers and thunderstorms until midnight, then a slight chance of showers and thunderstorms after midnight. Lows in the lower 60s. Southeast winds 5 to 10 miles an hour, becoming northeast after midnight. Chance of rain 50%. Saturday, partly sunny. A chance of showers with a slight chance of thunderstorms in the afternoon. Hot with highs in the upper 80s. East winds 10 to 15 miles an hour. Chance of rain 30%. Saturday night, a chance of thunderstorms. Showers likely until midnight, then a chance of showers after midnight. Lows in the lower 60s. Southeast winds 10 to 15 miles an hour. Chance of rain 70%. Sunday, mostly sunny. A chance of showers and thunderstorms in the afternoon. Windy, hot with highs in the lower 90s. Chance of rain 50%. Sunday night, becoming mostly cloudy after midnight. A chance of thunderstorms. Showers likely until midnight, then a chance of showers after midnight. Breezy with lows in the mid-60s. Chance of rain 70%. Monday, partly sunny. Showers likely with a chance of thunderstorms in the afternoon. Breezy, hot with highs around 90. Chance of rain 60%. Monday night, showers likely with a chance of thunderstorms until midnight, then a chance of showers after midnight. Breezy, cooler with lows in the lower 50s. Chance of rain 70%. Tuesday, mostly cloudy in the morning, then becoming mostly sunny. Not as warm with highs in the upper 60s. Tuesday night through Wednesday night, partly cloudy. Lows in the upper 40s. Highs in the upper 60s. Thursday, mostly sunny. Highs in the mid-70s. At 4 a.m. in Omaha, it was clear. The temperature was 61 degrees, the dew point 48, and the relative humidity 62%. The wind was southeast at 7 miles an hour.
the pressure was 29.71 inches and steady. Across eastern Nebraska and southwest Iowa, it was clear. It was 60 at Lincoln, 61 at Offutt Air Force Base, 61 at Millard, 59 at Fremont, and 53 at Columbus. Blair Airport reported 62, Tacoma reported 55, Nebraska City reported 62, Plattsmouth reported 61, and Red Oak, Iowa reported 61. Here are some observations from across the region. Skies ranged from clear to partly cloudy. It was 57 at Grand Island, 57 at Norfolk, 49 at Sioux Falls, 56 at Sioux City, and 62 at Des Moines. Kansas City reported 66, Concordia, Kansas reported 73, North Platte reported 44, Denver reported 61, and Valentine reported 45. Once again, at 4 a.m. in Omaha, it was 61 degrees under clear skies. This hazardous weather outlook is for southwest Iowa, west central Iowa, east central Nebraska, northeast Nebraska, and southeast Nebraska. For tonight, the probability for widespread hazardous weather is low at this time. And now the extended outlook for the period Friday through Wednesday. Repeated rounds of showers and storms are forecast from Friday into early next week. There is severe weather potential during the afternoon and evening each day through Tuesday. Large hail and damaging winds are the main hazards, but isolated tornadoes can't be ruled out. Spotter information statement. Spotter activation is not expected at this time. 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The current time is 4:20 a.m. Central Daylight Time. Now for the official National Weather Service forecast for the Omaha and Council Bluffs area. Rest of tonight, mostly clear. Lows in the upper 50s. Southeast winds 5 to 10 miles an hour. Friday, sunny, warmer with highs in the mid-90s. Southeast winds 5 to 10 miles an hour. Friday night, mostly cloudy. A chance of showers and thunderstorms until midnight, then a slight chance of showers and thunderstorms after midnight. Lows in the lower 60s. Southeast winds 5 to 10 miles an hour, becoming northeast after midnight. Chance of rain 50%. Saturday, partly sunny. A chance of showers with a slight chance of thunderstorms in the afternoon. Hot with highs in the upper 80s. East winds 10 to 15 miles an hour. Chance of rain 30%. Saturday night, a chance of thunderstorms. Showers likely until midnight, then a chance of showers after midnight. Lows in the lower 60s. Southeast winds 10 to 15 miles an hour. Chance of rain 70%. Sunday, mostly sunny. A chance of showers and thunderstorms in the afternoon. Windy, hot with highs in the lower 90s. Chance of rain 50%. Sunday night, becoming mostly cloudy after midnight. A chance of thunderstorms. Showers likely until midnight, then a chance of showers after midnight. Breezy with lows in the mid-60s. Chance of rain 70%. Monday, partly sunny. Showers likely with a chance of thunderstorms in the afternoon. Breezy, hot with highs around 90. Chance of rain 60%. Monday night, showers likely with a chance of thunderstorms until midnight, then a chance of showers after midnight. Breezy, cooler with lows in the lower 50s. Chance of rain 70%. Tuesday, mostly cloudy in the morning, then becoming mostly sunny. Not as warm with highs in the upper 60s. Tuesday night through Wednesday night, partly cloudy. Lows in the upper 40s. Highs in the upper 60s. Thursday, mostly sunny. Highs in the mid-70s. At 4 a.m. in Omaha, it was clear. The temperature was 61 degrees, the dew point 48, and the relative humidity 62%. The wind was southeast at 7 miles an hour. The pressure was 29.71 inches and steady.
Across eastern Nebraska and southwest Iowa, it was clear. It was 60 at Lincoln, 61 at Offutt Air Force Base, 61 at Millard, 59 at Fremont, and 53 at Columbus. Blair Airport reported 62, Tacoma reported 55, Nebraska City reported 62, Plattsmouth reported 61, and Red Oak, Iowa reported 61. Here are some observations from across the region. Skies ranged from clear to partly cloudy. It was 57 at Grand Island, 57 at Norfolk, 49 at Sioux Falls, 56 at Sioux City, and 62 at Des Moines. Kansas City reported 66, Concordia, Kansas reported 73, North Platte reported 44, Denver reported 61, and Valentine reported 45. Once again, at 4 a.m. in Omaha, it was 61 degrees under clear skies. This hazardous weather outlook is for southwest Iowa, west central Iowa, east central Nebraska, northeast Nebraska, and southeast Nebraska. For tonight, the probability for widespread hazardous weather is low at this time. And now the extended outlook for the period Friday through Wednesday. Repeated rounds of showers and storms are forecast from Friday into early next week. There is severe weather potential during the afternoon and evening each day through Tuesday. Large hail and damaging winds are the main hazards, but isolated tornadoes can't be ruled out. Spotter information statement. Spotter activation is not expected at this time. This is NOAA All Hazards Radio Station KIH 61 in Omaha, Nebraska. The current time is 4:25 a.m. Central Daylight Time. Now for the official National Weather Service forecast for the Omaha and Council Bluffs area. Rest of tonight, mostly clear. Lows in the upper 50s. Southeast winds 5 to 10 miles an hour. Friday, sunny, warmer with highs in the mid-90s. Southeast winds 5 to 10 miles an hour. Friday night, mostly cloudy. A chance of showers and thunderstorms until midnight, then a slight chance of showers and thunderstorms after midnight. Lows in the lower 60s. Southeast winds 5 to 10 miles an hour, becoming northeast after midnight. Chance of rain 50%. Saturday, partly sunny. A chance of showers with a slight chance of thunderstorms in the afternoon. Hot with highs in the upper 80s. East winds 10 to 15 miles an hour. Chance of rain 30%. Saturday night, a chance of thunderstorms. Showers likely until midnight, then a chance of showers after midnight. Lows in the lower 60s. Southeast winds 10 to 15 miles an hour. Chance of rain 70%. Sunday, mostly sunny. A chance of showers and thunderstorms in the afternoon. Windy, hot with highs in the lower 90s. Chance of rain 50%. Sunday night, becoming mostly cloudy after midnight. A chance of thunderstorms. Showers likely until midnight, then a chance of showers after midnight. Breezy with lows in the mid-60s. Chance of rain 70%. Monday, partly sunny. Showers likely with a chance of thunderstorms in the afternoon. Breezy, hot with highs around 90. Chance of rain 60%. Monday night, showers likely with a chance of thunderstorms until midnight, then a chance of showers after midnight. Breezy, cooler with lows in the lower 50s. Chance of rain 70%. Tuesday, mostly cloudy in the morning, then becoming mostly sunny. Not as warm with highs in the upper 60s. Tuesday night through Wednesday night, partly cloudy. Lows in the upper 40s. Highs in the upper 60s. Thursday, mostly sunny. Highs in the mid-70s. At 4 a.m. in Omaha, it was clear. The temperature was 61 degrees, the dew point 48, and the relative humidity 62%. The wind was southeast at 7 miles an hour. The pressure was 29.71 inches and steady. Across eastern Nebraska and southwest Iowa, it was clear. It was 60 at Lincoln,
61 at Offutt Air Force Base, 61 at Millard, 59 at Fremont, and 53 at Columbus. Blair Airport reported 62, Tacoma reported 55, Nebraska City reported 62, Plattsmouth reported 61, and Red Oak, Iowa reported 61. Here are some observations from across the region. Skies ranged from clear to partly cloudy. It was 57 at Grand Island, 57 at Norfolk, 49 at Sioux Falls, 56 at Sioux City, and 62 at Des Moines. Kansas City reported 66, Concordia, Kansas reported 73, North Platte reported 44, Denver reported 61, and Valentine reported 45. Once again, at 4 a.m. in Omaha, it was 61 degrees under clear skies. This hazardous weather outlook is for southwest Iowa, west central Iowa, east central Nebraska, northeast Nebraska, and southeast Nebraska. For tonight, the probability for widespread hazardous weather is low at this time. And now the extended outlook for the period Friday through Wednesday. Repeated rounds of showers and storms are forecast from Friday into early next week. There is severe weather potential during the afternoon and evening each day through Tuesday. Large hail and damaging winds are the main hazards, but isolated tornadoes can't be ruled out. Spotter information statement. Spotter activation is not expected at this time. This is NOAA All Hazards Radio Station KIH 61 in Omaha, Nebraska. The current time is 4:29 a.m. Central Daylight Time. Now for the official National Weather Service forecast for the Omaha and Council Bluffs area. Today, warmer. Mostly sunny. Highs in the mid-90s. Southeast winds 5 to 10 miles an hour. Tonight, mostly cloudy. A chance of showers and thunderstorms until midnight, then a slight chance of showers and thunderstorms after midnight. Lows in the lower 60s. Southeast winds 5 to 10 miles an hour, becoming northeast after midnight. Chance of rain 50%. Saturday, partly sunny. A chance of showers with a slight chance of thunderstorms in the afternoon. Hot with highs in the upper 80s. East winds 10 to 15 miles an hour. Chance of rain 30%. Saturday night, a chance of thunderstorms. Showers likely until midnight, then a chance of showers after midnight. Lows in the lower 60s. Southeast winds 10 to 15 miles an hour. Chance of rain 70%. Sunday, mostly sunny. A chance of showers and thunderstorms in the afternoon. Windy, hot with highs in the lower 90s. South winds 20 to 30 miles an hour with gusts up to 40 miles an hour. Chance of rain 50%. Sunday night, becoming mostly cloudy after midnight. A chance of thunderstorms. Showers likely until midnight, then a chance of showers after midnight. Breezy with lows in the mid-60s. Chance of rain 70%. Monday, partly sunny. Showers likely with a chance of thunderstorms in the afternoon. Breezy, hot with highs around 90. Chance of rain 60%. Monday night, showers likely with a chance of thunderstorms until midnight, then a chance of showers after midnight. Breezy, cooler with lows in the lower 50s. Chance of rain 70%. Tuesday, mostly cloudy in the morning, then becoming mostly sunny. Not as warm with highs in the upper 60s. Tuesday night through Wednesday night, partly cloudy. Lows in the upper 40s. Highs in the upper 60s. Thursday, mostly sunny. Highs in the mid-70s. At 4 a.m. in Omaha, it was clear. The temperature was 61 degrees, the dew point 48, and the relative humidity 62%. The wind was southeast at 7 miles an hour. The pressure was 29.71 inches and steady. Across eastern Nebraska and southwest Iowa, it was clear. It was 60 at Lincoln, 61 at Offutt Air Force Base, 61 at Millard, 59 at Fremont, and 53 at Columbus.
Blair Airport reported 62, Tacoma reported 55, Nebraska City reported 62, Plattsmouth reported 61, and Red Oak, Iowa reported 61. Here are some observations from across the region. Skies ranged from clear to partly cloudy. It was 57 at Grand Island, 57 at Norfolk, 49 at Sioux Falls, 56 at Sioux City, and 62 at Des Moines. Kansas City reported 66, Concordia, Kansas reported 73, North Platte reported 44, Denver reported 61, and Valentine reported 45. Once again, at 4 a.m. in Omaha, it was 61 degrees under clear skies. This hazardous weather outlook is for southwest Iowa, west central Iowa, east central Nebraska, northeast Nebraska, and southeast Nebraska. For tonight, the probability for widespread hazardous weather is low at this time. And now the extended outlook for the period Friday through Wednesday. Repeated rounds of showers and storms are forecast from Friday into early next week. There is severe weather potential during the afternoon and evening each day through Tuesday. Large hail and damaging winds are the main hazards, but isolated tornadoes can't be ruled out. Spotter information statement: spotter activation is not expected at this time. 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The current time is 4:34 a.m. Central Daylight Time. Now for the official National Weather Service forecast for the Omaha and Council Bluffs area. Today, warmer. Mostly sunny. Highs in the mid-90s. Southeast winds 5 to 10 miles an hour. Tonight, mostly cloudy. A chance of showers and thunderstorms until midnight, then a slight chance of showers and thunderstorms after midnight. Lows in the lower 60s. Southeast winds 5 to 10 miles an hour, becoming northeast after midnight. Chance of rain 50%. Saturday, partly sunny. A chance of showers with a slight chance of thunderstorms in the afternoon. Hot with highs in the upper 80s. East winds 10 to 15 miles an hour. Chance of rain 30%. Saturday night, a chance of thunderstorms. Showers likely until midnight, then a chance of showers after midnight. Lows in the lower 60s. Southeast winds 10 to 15 miles an hour. Chance of rain 70%. Sunday, mostly sunny. A chance of showers and thunderstorms in the afternoon. Windy, hot with highs in the lower 90s. South winds 20 to 30 miles an hour with gusts up to 40 miles an hour. Chance of rain 50%. Sunday night, becoming mostly cloudy after midnight. A chance of thunderstorms. Showers likely until midnight, then a chance of showers after midnight. Breezy with lows in the mid-60s. Chance of rain 70%. Monday, partly sunny. Showers likely with a chance of thunderstorms in the afternoon. Breezy, hot with highs around 90. Chance of rain 60%. Monday night, showers likely with a chance of thunderstorms until midnight, then a chance of showers after midnight. Breezy, cooler with lows in the lower 50s. Chance of rain 70%. Tuesday, mostly cloudy in the morning, then becoming mostly sunny. Not as warm with highs in the upper 60s. Tuesday night through Wednesday night, partly cloudy. Lows in the upper 40s. Highs in the upper 60s. Thursday, mostly sunny. Highs in the mid-70s. At 4 a.m. in Omaha, it was clear. The temperature was 61 degrees, the dew point 48, and the relative humidity 62%. The wind was southeast at 7 miles an hour. The pressure was 29.71 inches and steady. Across eastern Nebraska and southwest Iowa, it was clear. It was 60 at Lincoln, 61 at Offutt Air Force Base, 61 at Millard, 59 at Fremont, and 53 at Columbus.
Blair Airport reported 62, Tacoma reported 55, Nebraska City reported 62, Plattsmouth reported 61, and Red Oak, Iowa reported 61. Here are some observations from across the region. Skies ranged from clear to partly cloudy. It was 57 at Grand Island, 57 at North Fork, 49 at Sioux Falls,

Friday through Wednesday. Repeated rounds of showers and storms are forecast from Friday into early next week. There is severe weather potential during the afternoon and evening each day through Tuesday. Large hail and damaging winds are the main hazards, but isolated tornadoes can't be ruled out. Spotter information statement. Spotter activation is not expected at this time. 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The current time is 4:39 a.m. Central Daylight Time. Now for the official National Weather Service forecast for the Omaha and Council Bluffs area. Today, warmer. Mostly sunny. Highs in the mid-90s. Southeast winds 5 to 10 miles an hour. Tonight, mostly cloudy. A chance of showers and thunderstorms until midnight, then a slight chance of showers and thunderstorms after midnight. Lows in the lower 60s. Southeast winds 5 to 10 miles an hour, becoming northeast after midnight. Chance of rain 50%. Saturday, partly sunny. A chance of showers with a slight chance of thunderstorms in the afternoon. Hot with highs in the upper 80s. East winds 10 to 15 miles an hour. Chance of rain 30%. Saturday night, a chance of thunderstorms. Showers likely until midnight, then a chance of showers after midnight. Lows in the lower 60s. Southeast winds 10 to 15 miles an hour. Chance of rain 70%. Sunday, mostly sunny. A chance of showers and thunderstorms in the afternoon. Windy, hot with highs in the lower 90s. South winds 20 to 30 miles an hour with gusts up to 40 miles an hour. Chance of rain 50%. Sunday night, becoming mostly cloudy after midnight. A chance of thunderstorms. Showers likely until midnight, then a chance of showers after midnight. Breezy with lows in the mid-60s. Chance of rain 70%. Monday, partly sunny. Showers likely with a chance of thunderstorms in the afternoon. Breezy, hot with highs around 90. Chance of rain 60%. Monday night, showers likely with a chance of thunderstorms until midnight, then a chance of showers after midnight. Breezy, cooler with lows in the lower 50s. Chance of rain 70%. Tuesday, mostly cloudy in the morning, then becoming mostly sunny. Not as warm with highs in the upper 60s. Tuesday night through Wednesday night, partly cloudy. Lows in the upper 40s. Highs in the upper 60s. Thursday, mostly sunny. Highs in the mid-70s. 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Douglas, Sarpy, Washington, Cass, Odo, Burt, Dodge, Saunders, Harrison, Pottawatomie, and Mills. At 4 a.m. in Omaha, it was clear. The temperature was 61 degrees, the dew point 48, and the relative humidity 62%. The wind was southeast at 7 miles an hour. The pressure was 29.71 inches and steady. Across eastern Nebraska and southwest Iowa, it was clear. It was 60 at Lincoln, 61 at Offutt Air Force Base, 61 at Millard, 59 at Fremont, and 53 at Columbus. Blair Airport reported 62, Tacoma reported 55, Nebraska City reported 62, Plattsmouth reported 61, and Red Oak, Iowa reported 61. Here are some observations from across the region. Skies ranged from clear to partly cloudy. It was 57 at Grand Island, 57 at Norfolk, 49 at Sioux Falls, 56 at Sioux City, and 62 at Des Moines. Kansas City reported 66, Concordia, Kansas reported 73, North Platte reported 44, Denver reported 61, and Valentine reported 45. Once again, at 4 a.m. in Omaha, it was 61 degrees under clear skies. This hazardous weather outlook is for southwest Iowa, west central Iowa, east central Nebraska, northeast Nebraska, and southeast Nebraska. For tonight,

the probability for widespread hazardous weather is low at this time. And now the extended outlook for the period Friday through Wednesday. Repeated rounds of showers and storms are forecast from Friday into early next week. There is severe weather potential during the afternoon and evening each day through Tuesday. Large hail and damaging winds are the main hazards, but isolated tornadoes can't be ruled out. Spotter information statement. Spotter activation is not expected at this time. 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The current time is 4:44 a.m. Central Daylight Time. Now for the official National Weather Service forecast for the Omaha and Council Bluffs area. Today, warmer. Mostly sunny. Highs in the mid-90s. Southeast winds 5 to 10 miles an hour. Tonight, mostly cloudy. A chance of showers and thunderstorms until midnight, then a slight chance of showers and thunderstorms after midnight. Lows in the lower 60s. Southeast winds 5 to 10 miles an hour, becoming northeast after midnight. Chance of rain 50%. Saturday, partly sunny. A chance of showers with a slight chance of thunderstorms in the afternoon. Hot with highs in the upper 80s. East winds 10 to 15 miles an hour. Chance of rain 30%. Saturday night, a chance of thunderstorms. Showers likely until midnight, then a chance of showers after midnight. Lows in the lower 60s. Southeast winds 10 to 15 miles an hour. Chance of rain 70%. Sunday, mostly sunny. A chance of showers and thunderstorms in the afternoon. Windy, hot with highs in the lower 90s. South winds 20 to 30 miles an hour with gusts up to 40 miles an hour. Chance of rain 50%. Sunday night, becoming mostly cloudy after midnight. A chance of thunderstorms. Showers likely until midnight, then a chance of showers after midnight. Breezy with lows in the mid-60s. Chance of rain 70%. Monday, partly sunny. Showers likely with a chance of thunderstorms in the afternoon. Breezy, hot with highs around 90. Chance of rain 60%. Monday night, showers likely with a chance of thunderstorms until midnight, then a chance of showers after midnight. Breezy, cooler with lows in the lower 50s. Chance of rain 70%. Tuesday, mostly cloudy in the morning, then becoming mostly sunny. Not as warm with highs in the upper 60s. Tuesday night through Wednesday night, partly cloudy. Lows in the upper 40s. Highs in the upper 60s. Thursday, mostly sunny. Highs in the mid-70s. At 4 a.m. in Omaha, it was clear. The temperature was 61 degrees, the dew point 48, and the relative humidity 62%. The wind was southeast at 7 miles an hour. The pressure was 29.71 inches and steady. Across eastern Nebraska and southwest Iowa, it was clear. It was 60 at Lincoln, 61 at Offutt Air Force Base, 61 at Millard, 59 at Fremont, and 53 at Columbus. Blair Airport reported 62, Tacoma reported 55, Nebraska City reported 62, Plattsmouth reported 61, and Red Oak, Iowa reported 61. Here are some observations from across the region. Skies ranged from clear to partly cloudy. It was 57 at Grand Island, 57 at Norfolk, 49 at Sioux Falls, 56 at Sioux City, and 62 at Des Moines. Kansas City reported 66, Concordia, Kansas reported 73, North Platte reported 44, Denver reported 61, and Valentine reported 45. Once again, at 4 a.m. in Omaha, it was 61 degrees under clear skies. This hazardous weather outlook is for southwest Iowa, west central Iowa, east central Nebraska, northeast Nebraska, and southeast Nebraska. For tonight, the probability for widespread hazardous weather is low at this time. And now the extended outlook for the period Friday through Wednesday. Repeat.
repeated rounds of showers and storms are forecast from Friday into early next week. There is severe weather potential during the afternoon and evening each day through Tuesday. Large hail and damaging winds are the main hazards, but isolated tornadoes can't be ruled out. Spotter information statement. Spotter activation is not expected at this time. 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The current time is 4:49 a.m. Central Daylight Time. Now for the official National Weather Service forecast for the Omaha and Council Bluffs area. Today, warmer. Mostly sunny. Highs in the mid-90s. Southeast winds 5 to 10 miles an hour. Tonight, mostly cloudy. A chance of showers and thunderstorms until midnight, then a slight chance of showers and thunderstorms after midnight. Lows in the lower 60s. Southeast winds 5 to 10 miles an hour, becoming northeast after midnight. Chance of rain 50%. Saturday, partly sunny. A chance of showers with a slight chance of thunderstorms in the afternoon. Hot with highs in the upper 80s. East winds 10 to 15 miles an hour. Chance of rain 30%. Saturday night, a chance of thunderstorms. Showers likely until midnight, then a chance of showers after midnight. Lows in the lower 60s. Southeast winds 10 to 15 miles an hour. Chance of rain 70%. Sunday, mostly sunny. A chance of showers and thunderstorms in the afternoon. Windy, hot with highs in the lower 90s. South winds 20 to 30 miles an hour with gusts up to 40 miles an hour. Chance of rain 50%. Sunday night, becoming mostly cloudy after midnight. A chance of thunderstorms. Showers likely until midnight, then a chance of showers after midnight. Breezy with lows in the mid-60s. Chance of rain 70%. Monday, partly sunny. Showers likely with a chance of thunderstorms in the afternoon. Breezy, hot with highs around 90. Chance of rain 60%. Monday night, showers likely with a chance of thunderstorms until midnight, then a chance of showers after midnight. Breezy, cooler with lows in the lower 50s. Chance of rain 70%. Tuesday, mostly cloudy in the morning, then becoming mostly sunny. Not as warm with highs in the upper 60s. Tuesday night through Wednesday night, partly cloudy. Lows in the upper 40s. Highs in the upper 60s. Thursday, mostly sunny. Highs in the mid-70s. At 4 a.m. in Omaha, it was clear. The temperature was 61 degrees, the dew point 48, and the relative humidity 62%. The wind was southeast at 7 miles an hour. The pressure was 29.71 inches and steady. Across eastern Nebraska and southwest Iowa, it was clear. It was 60 at Lincoln, 61 at Offutt Air Force Base, 61 at Millard, 59 at Fremont, and 53 at Columbus. Blair Airport reported 62, Tacoma reported 55, Nebraska City reported 62, Plattsmouth reported 61, and Red Oak, Iowa reported 61. Here are some observations from across the region. Skies ranged from clear to partly cloudy. It was 57 at Grand Island, 57 at Norfolk, 49 at Sioux Falls, 56 at Sioux City, and 62 at Des Moines. Kansas City reported 66, Concordia, Kansas reported 73, North Platte reported 44, Denver reported 61, and Valentine reported 45. Once again, at 4 a.m. in Omaha, it was 61 degrees under clear skies. This hazardous weather outlook is for southwest Iowa, west central Iowa, east central Nebraska, northeast Nebraska, and southeast Nebraska. For today and tonight, strong to severe storms are possible late this afternoon into the evening and overnight hours. Damaging winds and hail are the primary hazards. And now the extended outlook for the period Saturday through Thursday.
Repeated rounds of showers and storms are forecast to continue into early next week. There is severe weather potential during the afternoon and evening each day through Monday. Large hail and damaging winds are the main hazards, but isolated tornadoes can't be ruled out. Spotter information statement. Storm spotters are encouraged to relay reports of hail and damaging wind to the National Weather Service in Omaha. 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The current time is 4:54 a.m. Central Daylight Time. Now for the official National Weather Service forecast for the Omaha and Council Bluffs area. Today, warmer. Mostly sunny. Highs in the mid-90s. Southeast winds 5 to 10 miles an hour. Tonight, mostly cloudy. A chance of showers and thunderstorms until midnight, then a slight chance of showers and thunderstorms after midnight. Lows in the lower 60s. Southeast winds 5 to 10 miles an hour, becoming northeast after midnight. Chance of rain 50%. Saturday, partly sunny. A chance of showers with a slight chance of thunderstorms in the afternoon. Hot with highs in the upper 80s. East winds 10 to 15 miles an hour. Chance of rain 30%. Saturday night, a chance of thunderstorms. Showers likely until midnight, then a chance of showers after midnight. Lows in the lower 60s. Southeast winds 10 to 15 miles an hour. Chance of rain 70%. Sunday, mostly sunny. A chance of showers and thunderstorms in the afternoon. Windy, hot with highs in the lower 90s. South winds 20 to 30 miles an hour with gusts up to 40 miles an hour. Chance of rain 50%. Sunday night, becoming mostly cloudy after midnight. A chance of thunderstorms. Showers likely until midnight, then a chance of showers after midnight. Breezy with lows in the mid-60s. Chance of rain 70%. Monday, partly sunny. Showers likely with a chance of thunderstorms in the afternoon. Breezy, hot with highs around 90. Chance of rain 60%. Monday night, showers likely with a chance of thunderstorms until midnight, then a chance of showers after midnight. Breezy, cooler with lows in the lower 50s. Chance of rain 70%. Tuesday, mostly cloudy in the morning, then becoming mostly sunny. Not as warm with highs in the upper 60s. Tuesday night through Wednesday night, partly cloudy. Lows in the upper 40s. Highs in the upper 60s. Thursday, mostly sunny. Highs in the mid-70s. At 4 a.m. in Omaha, it was clear. The temperature was 61 degrees, the dew point 48, and the relative humidity 62%. The wind was southeast at 7 miles an hour. The pressure was 29.71 inches and steady. Across eastern Nebraska and southwest Iowa, it was clear. It was 60 at Lincoln, 61 at Offutt Air Force Base, 61 at Millard, 59 at Fremont, and 53 at Columbus. Blair Airport reported 62, Tacoma reported 55, Nebraska City reported 62, Plattsmouth reported 61, and Red Oak, Iowa reported 61. Here are some observations from across the region. Skies ranged from clear to partly cloudy. It was 57 at Grand Island, 57 at Norfolk, 49 at Sioux Falls, 56 at Sioux City, and 62 at Des Moines. Kansas City reported 66, Concordia, Kansas reported 73, North Platte reported 44, Denver reported 61, and Valentine reported 45. Once again, at 4 a.m. in Omaha, it was 61 degrees under clear skies. This hazardous weather outlook is for southwest Iowa, west central Iowa, east central Nebraska, northeast Nebraska, and southeast Nebraska. For today and tonight, strong to severe storms are possible late this afternoon into the evening and overnight hours. Damaging winds and hail are the primary hazards. And now the extended outlook for the period Saturday through Thursday.
Repeated rounds of showers and storms are forecast to continue into early next week. There is severe weather potential during the afternoon and evening each day through Monday. Large hail and damaging winds are the main hazards, but isolated tornadoes can't be ruled out. Spotter information statement. Storm spotters are encouraged to relay reports of hail and damaging wind to the National Weather Service in Omaha. This is NOAA All Hazards Radio Station KIH 61 in Omaha, Nebraska. The current time is 4:59 a.m. Central Daylight Time. Now for the official National Weather Service forecast for the Omaha and Council Bluffs area. Today, warmer. Mostly sunny. Highs in the mid-90s. Southeast winds 5 to 10 miles an hour. Tonight, mostly cloudy. A chance of showers and thunderstorms until midnight, then a slight chance of showers and thunderstorms after midnight. Lows in the lower 60s. Southeast winds 5 to 10 miles an hour, becoming northeast after midnight. Chance of rain 50%. Saturday, partly sunny. A chance of showers with a slight chance of thunderstorms in the afternoon. Hot with highs in the upper 80s. East winds 10 to 15 miles an hour. Chance of rain 30%. Saturday night, a chance of thunderstorms. Showers likely until midnight, then a chance of showers after midnight. Lows in the lower 60s. Southeast winds 10 to 15 miles an hour. Chance of rain 70%. Sunday, mostly sunny. A chance of showers and thunderstorms in the afternoon. Windy, hot with highs in the lower 90s. South winds 20 to 30 miles an hour with gusts up to 40 miles an hour. Chance of rain 50%. Sunday night, becoming mostly cloudy after midnight. A chance of thunderstorms. Showers likely until midnight, then a chance of showers after midnight. Breezy with lows in the mid-60s. Chance of rain 70%. Monday, partly sunny. Showers likely with a chance of thunderstorms in the afternoon. Breezy, hot with highs around 90. Chance of rain 60%. Monday night, showers likely with a chance of thunderstorms until midnight, then a chance of showers after midnight. Breezy, cooler with lows in the lower 50s. Chance of rain 70%. Tuesday, mostly cloudy in the morning, then becoming mostly sunny. Not as warm with highs in the upper 60s. Tuesday night through Wednesday night, partly cloudy. Lows in the upper 40s. Highs in the upper 60s. Thursday, mostly sunny. Highs in the mid 70s. This hazardous weather outlook is for southwest Iowa, west central Iowa, east central Nebraska, northeast Nebraska, and southeast Nebraska. For today and tonight, strong to severe storms are possible late this afternoon into the evening and overnight hours. Damaging winds and hail are the primary hazards. And now the extended outlook for the period Saturday through Thursday. Repeated rounds of showers and storms are forecast to continue into early next week. There is severe weather potential during the afternoon and evening each day through Monday. Large hail and damaging winds are the main hazards, but isolated tornadoes can't be ruled out. Spotter information statement. Storm spotters are encouraged to relay reports of hail and damaging wind to the National Weather Service in Omaha. This is NOAA All Hazards Radio Station KIH 61 in Omaha, Nebraska. The current time is 5:03 a.m. Central Daylight Time. Now for the official National Weather Service forecast for the Omaha and Council Bluffs area. Today, warmer. Mostly sunny. Highs in the mid-90s. Southeast winds 5 to 10 miles an hour. Tonight, mostly cloudy. A chance of showers and thunderstorms until midnight, then a slight chance of showers and thunderstorms after midnight. Lows in the lower 60s. Southeast winds 5 to 10 miles an hour, becoming northeast after midnight. Chance of rain 50%. Saturday, partly sunny.
a chance of showers with a slight chance of thunderstorms in the afternoon. Hot with highs in the upper 80s. East winds 10 to 15 miles an hour. Chance of rain 30%. Saturday night, a chance of thunderstorms. Showers likely until midnight, then a chance of showers after midnight. Lows in the lower 60s. Southeast winds 10 to 15 miles an hour. Chance of rain 70%. Sunday, mostly sunny. A chance of showers and thunderstorms in the afternoon. Windy, hot with highs in the lower 90s. South winds 20 to 30 miles an hour with gusts up to 40 miles an hour. Chance of rain 50%. Sunday night, becoming mostly cloudy after midnight. A chance of thunderstorms. Showers likely until midnight, then a chance of showers after midnight. Breezy with lows in the mid-60s. Chance of rain 70%. Monday, partly sunny. Showers likely with a chance of thunderstorms in the afternoon. Breezy, hot with highs around 90. Chance of rain 60%. Monday night, showers likely with a chance of thunderstorms until midnight, then a chance of showers after midnight. Breezy, cooler with lows in the lower 50s. Chance of rain 70%. Tuesday, mostly cloudy in the morning, then becoming mostly sunny. Not as warm with highs in the upper 60s. Tuesday night through Wednesday night, partly cloudy. Lows in the upper 40s. Highs in the upper 60s. Thursday, mostly sunny. Highs in the mid-70s. At 5 a.m. in Omaha, it was clear. The temperature was 61 degrees, the dew point 49, and the relative humidity 64%. The wind was southeast at 5 miles an hour. The pressure was 29.71 inches and steady. Across eastern Nebraska and southwest Iowa, it was clear, with a temperature of 61 at Lincoln, 58 at Millard, 54 at Fremont, 56 at Columbus, and 63 at Blair Airport. Under clear skies, Tacoma reported 54, Nebraska City reported 61, Plattsmouth reported 60, and Red Oak, Iowa reported 59. Here are some observations from across the region. Skies ranged from clear to partly cloudy. It was 58 at Grand Island, 59 at Norfolk, 46 at Sioux Falls, 52 at Sioux City, and 61 at Des Moines. Kansas City reported 65, Concordia, Kansas reported 70, North Platte reported 41, Denver reported 59, and Valentine reported 44. Once again, at 5 a.m. in Omaha, it was 61 degrees under clear skies. This hazardous weather outlook is for southwest Iowa, west central Iowa, east central Nebraska, northeast Nebraska, and southeast Nebraska. For today and tonight, strong to severe storms are possible late this afternoon into the evening and overnight hours. Damaging winds and hail are the primary hazards. And now the extended outlook for the period Saturday through Thursday. Repeated rounds of showers and storms are forecast to continue into early next week. There is severe weather potential during the afternoon and evening each day through Monday. Large hail and damaging winds are the main hazards, but isolated tornadoes can't be ruled out. Spotter information statement: storm spotters are encouraged to relay reports of hail and damaging wind to the National Weather Service in Omaha. This is NOAA All Hazards Radio Station KIH 61 in Omaha, Nebraska. The current time is 5:08 a.m. Central Daylight Time. Now for the official National Weather Service forecast for the Omaha and Council Bluffs area. Today, warmer. Mostly sunny. Highs in the mid-90s. Southeast winds 5 to 10 miles an hour. Tonight, mostly cloudy. A chance of showers and thunderstorms until midnight, then a slight chance of showers and thunderstorms after midnight. Lows in the lower 60s. Southeast winds 5 to 10 miles an hour, becoming northeast after midnight. Chance of rain 50%. Saturday, partly sunny.
a chance of showers with a slight chance of thunderstorms in the afternoon. Hot with highs in the upper 80s. East winds 10 to 15 miles an hour. Chance of rain 30%. Saturday night, a chance of thunderstorms. Showers likely until midnight, then a chance of showers after midnight. Lows in the lower 60s. Southeast winds 10 to 15 miles an hour. Chance of rain 70%. Sunday, mostly sunny. A chance of showers and thunderstorms in the afternoon. Windy, hot with highs in the lower 90s. South winds 20 to 30 miles an hour with gusts up to 40 miles an hour. Chance of rain 50%. Sunday night, becoming mostly cloudy after midnight. A chance of thunderstorms. Showers likely until midnight, then a chance of showers after midnight. Breezy with lows in the mid-60s. Chance of rain 70%. Monday, partly sunny. Showers likely with a chance of thunderstorms in the afternoon. Breezy, hot with highs around 90. Chance of rain 60%. Monday night, showers likely with a chance of thunderstorms until midnight, then a chance of showers after midnight. Breezy, cooler with lows in the lower 50s. Chance of rain 70%. Tuesday, mostly cloudy in the morning, then becoming mostly sunny. Not as warm with highs in the upper 60s. Tuesday night through Wednesday night, partly cloudy. Lows in the upper 40s. Highs in the upper 60s. Thursday, mostly sunny. Highs in the mid-70s. At 5 a.m. in Omaha, it was clear. The temperature was 61 degrees, the dew point 49, and the relative humidity 64%. The wind was southeast at 5 miles an hour. The pressure was 29.71 inches and steady. Across eastern Nebraska and southwest Iowa, it was clear, with a temperature of 61 at Lincoln, 58 at Millard, 54 at Fremont, 56 at Columbus, and 63 at Blair Airport. Under clear skies, Tacoma reported 54, Nebraska City reported 61, Plattsmouth reported 60, and Red Oak, Iowa reported 59. Here are some observations from across the region. Skies ranged from clear to partly cloudy. It was 58 at Grand Island, 59 at Norfolk, 46 at Sioux Falls, 52 at Sioux City, and 61 at Des Moines. Kansas City reported 65, Concordia, Kansas reported 70, North Platte reported 41, Denver reported 59, and Valentine reported 44. Once again, at 5 a.m. in Omaha, it was 61 degrees under clear skies. At 5 a.m. in Omaha, it was clear. The temperature was 61 degrees, the dew point 49, and the relative humidity 64%. The wind was southeast at 5 miles an hour. The pressure was 29.71 inches and steady. Across eastern Nebraska and southwest Iowa, it was clear, with a temperature of 61 at Lincoln, 58 at Millard, 54 at Fremont, 56 at Columbus, and 63 at Blair Airport. Under clear skies, Tacoma reported 54, Nebraska City reported 61, Plattsmouth reported 60, and Red Oak, Iowa reported 59. Here are some observations from across the region. Skies ranged from clear to partly cloudy. It was 58 at Grand Island, 59 at Norfolk, 46 at Sioux Falls, 52 at Sioux City, and 61 at Des Moines. Kansas City reported 65, Concordia, Kansas reported 70, North Platte reported 41, Denver reported 59, and Valentine reported 44. Once again, at 5 a.m. in Omaha, it was 61 degrees under clear skies. This hazardous weather outlook is for southwest Iowa, west central Iowa, east central Nebraska, northeast Nebraska, and southeast Nebraska. For today and tonight, strong to severe storms are possible late this afternoon into the evening and overnight hours. Damaging winds and hail are the primary hazards. And now the extended outlook for the period Saturday through Thursday. Repeated rounds of showers and storms are forecast to continue into early next week,
There is severe weather potential during the afternoon and evening each day through Monday. Large hail and damaging winds are the main hazards, but isolated tornadoes can't be ruled out. Spotter information statement. Storm spotters are encouraged to relay reports of hail and damaging wind to the National Weather Service in Omaha. This is NOAA All Hazards Radio Station KIH 61 in Omaha, Nebraska. The current time is 5:14 a.m. Central Daylight Time. Now for the official National Weather Service forecast for the Omaha and Council Bluffs area. Today, warmer. Mostly sunny. Highs in the mid-90s. Southeast winds 5 to 10 miles an hour. Tonight, mostly cloudy. A chance of showers and thunderstorms until midnight, then a slight chance of showers and thunderstorms after midnight. Lows in the lower 60s. Southeast winds 5 to 10 miles an hour, becoming northeast after midnight. Chance of rain 50%. Saturday, partly sunny. A chance of showers with a slight chance of thunderstorms in the afternoon. Hot with highs in the upper 80s. East winds 10 to 15 miles an hour. Chance of rain 30%. Saturday night, a chance of thunderstorms. Showers likely until midnight, then a chance of showers after midnight. Lows in the lower 60s. Southeast winds 10 to 15 miles an hour. Chance of rain 70%. Sunday, mostly sunny. A chance of showers and thunderstorms in the afternoon. Windy, hot with highs in the lower 90s. South winds 20 to 30 miles an hour with gusts up to 40 miles an hour. Chance of rain 50%. Sunday night, becoming mostly cloudy after midnight. A chance of thunderstorms. Showers likely until midnight, then a chance of showers after midnight. Breezy with lows in the mid-60s. Chance of rain 70%. Monday, partly sunny. Showers likely with a chance of thunderstorms in the afternoon. Breezy, hot with highs around 90. Chance of rain 60%. Monday night, showers likely with a chance of thunderstorms until midnight, then a chance of showers after midnight. Breezy, cooler with lows in the lower 50s. Chance of rain 70%. Tuesday, mostly cloudy in the morning, then becoming mostly sunny. Not as warm with highs in the upper 60s. Tuesday night through Wednesday night, partly cloudy. Lows in the upper 40s. Highs in the upper 60s. Thursday, mostly sunny. Highs in the mid-70s. At 5 a.m. in Omaha, it was clear. The temperature was 61 degrees, the dew point 49, and the relative humidity 64%. The wind was southeast at 5 miles an hour. The pressure was 29.71 inches and steady. Across eastern Nebraska and southwest Iowa, it was clear, with a temperature of 61 at Lincoln, 58 at Millard, 54 at Fremont, 56 at Columbus, and 63 at Blair Airport. Under clear skies, Tacoma reported 54, Nebraska City reported 61, Plattsmouth reported 60, and Red Oak, Iowa reported 59. Here are some observations from across the region. Skies ranged from clear to partly cloudy. It was 58 at Grand Island, 59 at Norfolk, 46 at Sioux Falls, 52 at Sioux City, and 61 at Des Moines. Kansas City reported 65, Concordia, Kansas reported 70, North Platte reported 41, Denver reported 59, and Valentine reported 44. Once again, at 5 a.m. in Omaha, it was 61 degrees under clear skies. This hazardous weather outlook is for southwest Iowa, west central Iowa, east central Nebraska, northeast Nebraska, and southeast Nebraska. For today and tonight, strong to severe storms are possible late this afternoon into the evening and overnight hours. Damaging winds and hail are the primary hazards. And now the extended outlook for the period Saturday through Thursday. Repeated rounds of showers and storms are forecast to continue into early next week.
There is severe weather potential during the afternoon and evening each day through Monday. Large hail and damaging winds are the main hazards, but isolated tornadoes can't be ruled out. Spotter information statement. Storm spotters are encouraged to relay reports of hail and damaging wind to the National Weather Service in Omaha. This is NOAA All Hazards Radio Station KIH-61 in Omaha, Nebraska. The current time is 5:19 a.m. Central Daylight Time. Now for the official National Weather Service forecast for the Omaha and Council Bluffs area. Today, warmer. Mostly sunny. Highs in the mid-90s. Southeast winds 5 to 10 miles an hour. Tonight, mostly cloudy. A chance of showers and thunderstorms until midnight, then a slight chance of showers and thunderstorms after midnight. Lows in the lower 60s. Southeast winds 5 to 10 miles an hour, becoming northeast after midnight. Chance of rain 50%. Saturday, partly sunny. A chance of showers with a slight chance of thunderstorms in the afternoon. Hot with highs in the upper 80s. East winds 10 to 15 miles an hour. Chance of rain 30%. Saturday night, a chance of thunderstorms. Showers likely until midnight, then a chance of showers after midnight. Lows in the lower 60s. Southeast winds 10 to 15 miles an hour. Chance of rain 70%. Sunday, mostly sunny. A chance of showers and thunderstorms in the afternoon. Windy, hot with highs in the lower 90s. South winds 20 to 30 miles an hour with gusts up to 40 miles an hour. Chance of rain 50%. Sunday night, becoming mostly cloudy after midnight. A chance of thunderstorms. Showers likely until midnight, then a chance of showers after midnight. Breezy with lows in the mid-60s. Chance of rain 70%. Monday, partly sunny. Showers likely with a chance of thunderstorms in the afternoon. Breezy, hot with highs around 90. Chance of rain 60%. Monday night, showers likely with a chance of thunderstorms until midnight, then a chance of showers after midnight. Breezy, cooler with lows in the lower 50s. Chance of rain 70%. Tuesday, mostly cloudy in the morning, then becoming mostly sunny. Not as warm with highs in the upper 60s. Tuesday night through Wednesday night, partly cloudy. Lows in the upper 40s. Highs in the upper 60s. Thursday, mostly sunny. Highs in the mid-70s. At 5 a.m. in Omaha, it was clear. The temperature was 61 degrees, the dew point 49, and the relative humidity 64%. The wind was southeast at 5 miles an hour. The pressure was 29.71 inches and steady. Across eastern Nebraska and southwest Iowa, it was clear, with a temperature of 61 at Lincoln, 58 at Millard, 54 at Fremont, 56 at Columbus, and 63 at Blair Airport. Under clear skies, Tacoma reported 54, Nebraska City reported 61, Plattsmouth reported 60, and Red Oak, Iowa reported 59. Here are some observations from across the region. Skies ranged from clear to partly cloudy. It was 58 at Grand Island, 59 at Norfolk, 46 at Sioux Falls, 52 at Sioux City, and 61 at Des Moines. Kansas City reported 65, Concordia, Kansas reported 70, North Platte reported 41, Denver reported 59, and Valentine reported 44. Once again, at 5 a.m. in Omaha, it was 61 degrees under clear skies. This hazardous weather outlook is for southwest Iowa, west central Iowa, east central Nebraska, northeast Nebraska, and southeast Nebraska. For today and tonight, strong to severe storms are possible late this afternoon into the evening and overnight hours. Damaging winds and hail are the primary hazards. And now the extended outlook for the period Saturday through Thursday. Repeated rounds of showers and storms are forecast to continue into early next week.
There is severe weather potential during the afternoon and evening each day through Monday. Large hail and damaging winds are the main hazards, but isolated tornadoes can't be ruled out. Spotter information statement. Storm spotters are encouraged to relay reports of hail and damaging wind to the National Weather Service in Omaha. This is NOAA All Hazards Radio Station KIH 61 in Omaha, Nebraska. The current time is 5:24 a.m. Central Daylight Time. Now for the official National Weather Service forecast for the Omaha and Council Bluffs area. Today, warmer. Mostly sunny. Highs in the mid-90s. Southeast winds 5 to 10 miles an hour. Tonight, mostly cloudy. A chance of showers and thunderstorms until midnight, then a slight chance of showers and thunderstorms after midnight. Lows in the lower 60s. Southeast winds 5 to 10 miles an hour, becoming northeast after midnight. Chance of rain 50%. Saturday, partly sunny. A chance of showers with a slight chance of thunderstorms in the afternoon. Hot with highs in the upper 80s. East winds 10 to 15 miles an hour. Chance of rain 30%. Saturday night, a chance of thunderstorms. Showers likely until midnight, then a chance of showers after midnight. Lows in the lower 60s. Southeast winds 10 to 15 miles an hour. Chance of rain 70%. Sunday, mostly sunny. A chance of showers and thunderstorms in the afternoon. Windy, hot with highs in the lower 90s. South winds 20 to 30 miles an hour with gusts up to 40 miles an hour. Chance of rain 50%. Sunday night, becoming mostly cloudy after midnight. A chance of thunderstorms. Showers likely until midnight, then a chance of showers after midnight. Breezy with lows in the mid-60s. Chance of rain 70%. Monday, partly sunny. Showers likely with a chance of thunderstorms in the afternoon. Breezy, hot with highs around 90. Chance of rain 60%. Monday night, showers likely with a chance of thunderstorms until midnight, then a chance of showers after midnight. Breezy, cooler with lows in the lower 50s. Chance of rain 70%. Tuesday, mostly cloudy in the morning, then becoming mostly sunny. Not as warm with highs in the upper 60s. Tuesday night through Wednesday night, partly cloudy. Lows in the upper 40s. Highs in the upper 60s. Thursday, mostly sunny. Highs in the mid 70s. At 5 a.m. in Omaha, it was clear. The temperature was 61 degrees, the dew point 49, and the relative humidity 64%. The wind was southeast at 5 miles an hour. The pressure was 29.71 inches and steady. Across eastern Nebraska and southwest Iowa, it was clear, with a temperature of 61 at Lincoln, 58 at Millard, 54 at Fremont, 56 at Columbus, and 63 at Blair Airport. Under clear skies, Tacoma reported 54, Nebraska City reported 61, Plattsmouth reported 60, and Red Oak, Iowa reported 59. Here are some observations from across the region. Skies ranged from clear to partly cloudy. It was 58 at Grand Island, 59 at Norfolk, 46 at Sioux Falls, 52 at Sioux City, and 61 at Des Moines. Kansas City reported 65, Concordia, Kansas reported 70, North Platte reported 41, Denver reported 59, and Valentine reported 44. Once again, at 5 a.m. in Omaha, it was 61 degrees under clear skies. This hazardous weather outlook is for southwest Iowa, west central Iowa, east central Nebraska, northeast Nebraska, and southeast Nebraska. For today and tonight, strong to severe storms are possible late this afternoon into the evening and overnight hours. Damaging winds and hail are the primary hazards. And now the extended outlook for the period Saturday through Thursday. Repeated rounds of showers and storms are forecast to continue into early next week.
There is severe weather potential during the afternoon and evening each day through Monday. Large hail and damaging winds are the main hazards, but isolated tornadoes can't be ruled out. Spotter information statement. Storm spotters are encouraged to relay reports of hail and damaging wind to the National Weather Service in Omaha. This is NOAA All Hazards radio station KIH 61 in Omaha, Nebraska. The current time is 5:29 a.m. Central Daylight Time. Now for the official National Weather Service forecast for the Omaha and Council Bluffs area. Today, warmer. Mostly sunny. Highs in the mid-90s. Southeast winds 5 to 10 miles an hour. Tonight, mostly cloudy. A chance of showers and thunderstorms until midnight, then a slight chance of showers and thunderstorms after midnight. Lows in the lower 60s. Southeast winds 5 to 10 miles an hour, becoming northeast after midnight. Chance of rain 50%. Saturday, partly sunny. A chance of showers with a slight chance of thunderstorms in the afternoon. Hot with highs in the upper 80s. East winds 10 to 15 miles an hour. Chance of rain 30%. Saturday night, a chance of thunderstorms. Showers likely until midnight, then a chance of showers after midnight. Lows in the lower 60s. Southeast winds 10 to 15 miles an hour. Chance of rain 70%. Sunday, mostly sunny. A chance of showers and thunderstorms in the afternoon. Windy, hot with highs in the lower 90s. South winds 20 to 30 miles an hour with gusts up to 40 miles an hour. Chance of rain 50%. Sunday night, becoming mostly cloudy after midnight. A chance of thunderstorms. Showers likely until midnight, then a chance of showers after midnight. Breezy with lows in the mid-60s. Chance of rain 70%. Monday, partly sunny. Showers likely with a chance of thunderstorms in the afternoon. Breezy, hot with highs around 90. Chance of rain 60%. Monday night, showers likely with a chance of thunderstorms until midnight, then a chance of showers after midnight. Breezy, cooler with lows in the lower 50s. Chance of rain 70%. Tuesday, mostly cloudy in the morning, then becoming mostly sunny. Not as warm with highs in the upper 60s. Tuesday night through Wednesday night, partly cloudy. Lows in the upper 40s. Highs in the upper 60s. Thursday, mostly sunny. Highs in the mid-70s. At 5 a.m. in Omaha, it was clear. The temperature was 61 degrees, the dew point 49, and the relative humidity 64%. The wind was southeast at 5 miles an hour. The pressure was 29.71 inches and steady. Across eastern Nebraska and southwest Iowa, it was clear, with a temperature of 61 at Lincoln, 58 at Millard, 54 at Fremont, 56 at Columbus, and 63 at Blair Airport. Under clear skies, Tacoma reported 54, Nebraska City reported 61, Plattsmouth reported 60, and Red Oak, Iowa reported 59. Here are some observations from across the region. Skies ranged from clear to partly cloudy. It was 58 at Grand Island, 59 at Norfolk, 46 at Sioux Falls, 52 at Sioux City, and 61 at Des Moines. Kansas City reported 65, Concordia, Kansas reported 70, North Platte reported 41, Denver reported 59, and Valentine reported 44. Once again, at 5 a.m. in Omaha, it was 61 degrees under clear skies. This hazardous weather outlook is for southwest Iowa, west central Iowa, east central Nebraska, northeast Nebraska, and southeast Nebraska. For today and tonight, strong to severe storms are possible late this afternoon into the evening and overnight hours. Damaging winds and hail are the primary hazards. And now the extended outlook for the period Saturday through Thursday. Repeated rounds of showers and storms are forecast to continue into early next week.
There is severe weather potential during the afternoon and evening each day through Monday. Large hail and damaging winds are the main hazards, but isolated tornadoes can't be ruled out. Spotter information statement. Storm spotters are encouraged to relay reports of hail and damaging wind to the National Weather Service in Omaha. 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The current time is 5:34 a.m. Central Daylight Time. Now for the official National Weather Service forecast for the Omaha and Council Bluffs area. Today, warmer. Mostly sunny. Highs in the mid-90s. Southeast winds 5 to 10 miles an hour. Tonight, mostly cloudy. A chance of showers and thunderstorms until midnight, then a slight chance of showers and thunderstorms after midnight. Lows in the lower 60s. Southeast winds 5 to 10 miles an hour, becoming northeast after midnight. Chance of rain 50%. Saturday, partly sunny. A chance of showers with a slight chance of thunderstorms in the afternoon. Hot with highs in the upper 80s. East winds 10 to 15 miles an hour. Chance of rain 30%. Saturday night, a chance of thunderstorms. Showers likely until midnight, then a chance of showers after midnight. Lows in the lower 60s. Southeast winds 10 to 15 miles an hour. Chance of rain 70%. Sunday, mostly sunny. A chance of showers and thunderstorms in the afternoon. Windy, hot with highs in the lower 90s. South winds 20 to 30 miles an hour with gusts up to 40 miles an hour. Chance of rain 50%. Sunday night, becoming mostly cloudy after midnight. A chance of thunderstorms. Showers likely until midnight, then a chance of showers after midnight. Breezy with lows in the mid-60s. Chance of rain 70%. Monday, partly sunny. Showers likely with a chance of thunderstorms in the afternoon. Breezy, hot with highs around 90. Chance of rain 60%. Monday night, showers likely with a chance of thunderstorms until midnight, then a chance of showers after midnight. Breezy, cooler with lows in the lower 50s. Chance of rain 70%. Tuesday, mostly cloudy in the morning, then becoming mostly sunny. Not as warm with highs in the upper 60s. Tuesday night through Wednesday night, partly cloudy. Lows in the upper 40s. Highs in the upper 60s. Thursday, mostly sunny. Highs in the mid-70s. At 5 a.m. in Omaha, it was clear. The temperature was 61 degrees, the dew point 49, and the relative humidity 64%. The wind was southeast at 5 miles an hour. The pressure was 29.71 inches and steady. Across eastern Nebraska and southwest Iowa, it was clear, with a temperature of 61 at Lincoln, 58 at Millard, 54 at Fremont, 56 at Columbus, and 63 at Blair Airport. Under clear skies, Tacoma reported 54, Nebraska City reported 61, Plattsmouth reported 60, and Red Oak, Iowa reported 59. Here are some observations from across the region. Skies ranged from clear to partly cloudy. It was 58 at Grand Island, 59 at North Fork, 46 at Sioux Falls, 52 at Sioux City, and 61 at Des Moines. Kansas City reported 65, Concordia, Kansas reported 70, North Platte reported 41, Denver reported 59, and Valentine reported 44. Once again, at 5 a.m. in Omaha, it was 61 degrees under clear skies. This hazardous weather outlook is for southwest Iowa, west central Iowa, east central Nebraska, northeast Nebraska, and southeast Nebraska. For today and tonight, strong to severe storms are possible late this afternoon into the evening and overnight hours. Damaging winds and hail are the primary hazards. And now the extended outlook for the period Saturday through Thursday. Repeated rounds of showers and storms are forecast to continue into early next week.
There is severe weather potential during the afternoon and evening each day through Monday. Large hail and damaging winds are the main hazards, but isolated tornadoes can't be ruled out. Spotter information statement. Storm spotters are encouraged to relay reports of hail and damaging wind to the National Weather Service in Omaha. This is NOAA All Hazards Radio Station KIH 61 in Omaha, Nebraska.

mostly cloudy. A chance of showers and thunderstorms until midnight, then a slight chance of showers and thunderstorms after midnight. Lows in the lower 60s. Southeast winds 5 to 10 miles an hour, becoming northeast after midnight. Chance of rain 50%. Saturday, partly sunny. A chance of showers with a slight chance of thunderstorms in the afternoon. Hot with highs in the upper 80s. East winds 10 to 15 miles an hour. Chance of rain 30%. Saturday night, a chance of thunderstorms. Showers likely until midnight, then a chance of showers after midnight. Lows in the lower 60s. Southeast winds 10 to 15 miles an hour. Chance of rain 70%. Sunday, mostly sunny. A chance of showers and thunderstorms in the afternoon. Windy, hot with highs in the lower 90s. South winds 20 to 30 miles an hour with gusts up to 40 miles an hour. Chance of rain 50%. Sunday night, becoming mostly cloudy after midnight. A chance of thunderstorms. Showers likely until midnight, then a chance of showers after midnight. Breezy with lows in the mid-60s. Chance of rain 70%. Monday, partly sunny. Showers likely with a chance of thunderstorms in the afternoon. Breezy, hot with highs around 90. Chance of rain 60%. Monday night, showers likely with a chance of thunderstorms until midnight, then a chance of showers after midnight. Breezy, cooler with lows in the lower 50s. Chance of rain 70%. Tuesday, mostly cloudy in the morning, then becoming mostly sunny. Not as warm with highs in the upper 60s. Tuesday night through Wednesday night, partly cloudy. Lows in the upper 40s. Highs in the upper 60s. Thursday, mostly sunny. Highs in the mid 70s. At 5 a.m. in Omaha, it was clear. The temperature was 61 degrees, the dew point 49, and the relative humidity 64%. The wind was southeast at 5 miles an hour. The pressure was 29.71 inches and steady. Across eastern Nebraska and southwest Iowa, it was clear, with a temperature of 61 at Lincoln, 58 at Millard, 54 at Fremont, 56 at Columbus, and 63 at Blair Airport. Under clear skies, Tacoma reported 54, Nebraska City reported 61, Plattsmouth reported 60, and Red Oak, Iowa reported 59. Here are some observations from across the region. Skies ranged from clear to partly cloudy. It was 58 at Grand Island, 59 at Norfolk, 46 at Sioux Falls, 52 at Sioux City, and 61 at Des Moines. Kansas City reported 65, Concordia, Kansas reported 70, North Platte reported 41, Denver reported 59, and Valentine reported 44. Once again, at 5 a.m. in Omaha, it was 61 degrees under clear skies. This hazardous weather outlook is for southwest Iowa, west central Iowa, east central Nebraska, northeast Nebraska, and southeast Nebraska. For today and tonight, strong to severe storms are possible late this afternoon into the evening and overnight hours. Damaging winds and hail are the primary hazards. And now the extended outlook for the period Saturday through Thursday. Repeated rounds of showers and storms are forecast to continue into early next week. There is severe weather potential during the afternoon and evening each day through Monday. Large hail and damaging winds are the main hazards, but isolated tornadoes can't be ruled out. Spotter information statement: storm spotters are encouraged to relay reports of hail and damaging wind to the National Weather Service in Omaha. 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The current time is 5:44 a.m. Central Daylight Time. Now for the official National Weather Service forecast for the Omaha and Council Bluffs area. Today, warmer. Mostly sunny. Highs in the mid-90s. Southeast winds 5 to 10 miles an hour. Tonight, mostly cloudy. A chance of showers and

thunderstorms until midnight, then a slight chance of showers and thunderstorms after midnight. Lows in the lower 60s. Southeast winds 5 to 10 miles an hour, becoming northeast after midnight. Chance of rain 50%. Saturday, partly sunny. A chance of showers with a slight chance of thunderstorms in the afternoon. Hot with highs in the upper 80s. East winds 10 to 15 miles an hour. Chance of rain 30%. Saturday night, a chance of thunderstorms. Showers likely until midnight, then a chance of showers after midnight. Lows in the lower 60s. Southeast winds 10 to 15 miles an hour. Chance of rain 70%. Sunday, mostly sunny. A chance of showers and thunderstorms in the afternoon. Windy, hot with highs in the lower 90s. South winds 20 to 30 miles an hour with gusts up to 40 miles an hour. Chance of rain 50%. Sunday night, becoming mostly cloudy after midnight. A chance of thunderstorms. Showers likely until midnight, then a chance of showers after midnight. Breezy with lows in the mid-60s. Chance of rain 70%. Monday, partly sunny. Showers likely with a chance of thunderstorms in the afternoon. Breezy, hot with highs around 90. Chance of rain 60%. Monday night, showers likely with a chance of thunderstorms until midnight, then a chance of showers after midnight. Breezy, cooler with lows in the lower 50s. Chance of rain 70%. Tuesday, mostly cloudy in the morning, then becoming mostly sunny. Not as warm with highs in the upper 60s. Tuesday night through Wednesday night, partly cloudy. Lows in the upper 40s. Highs in the upper 60s. Thursday, mostly sunny. Highs in the mid-70s. At 5 a.m. in Omaha, it was clear. The temperature was 61 degrees, the dew point 49, and the relative humidity 64%. The wind was southeast at 5 miles an hour. The pressure was 29.71 inches and steady. Across eastern Nebraska and southwest Iowa, it was clear, with a temperature of 61 at Lincoln, 58 at Millard, 54 at Fremont, 56 at Columbus, and 63 at Blair Airport. Under clear skies, Tecama reported 54, Nebraska City reported 61, Plattsmouth reported 60, and Red Oak, Iowa reported 59. Here are some observations from across the region. Skies ranged from clear to partly cloudy. It was 58 at Grand Island, 59 at Norfolk, 46 at Sioux Falls, 52 at Sioux City, and 61 at Des Moines. Kansas City reported 65, Concordia, Kansas reported 70, North Platte reported 41, Denver reported 59, and Valentine reported 44. Once again, at 5 a.m. in Omaha, it was 61 degrees under clear skies. This hazardous weather outlook is for southwest Iowa, west central Iowa, east central Nebraska, northeast Nebraska, and southeast Nebraska. For today and tonight, strong to severe storms are possible late this afternoon into the evening and overnight hours. Damaging winds and hail are the primary hazards. And now the extended outlook for the period Saturday through Thursday. Repeated rounds of showers and storms are forecast to continue into early next week. There is severe weather potential during the afternoon and evening each day through Monday. Large hail and damaging winds are the main hazards, but isolated tornadoes can't be ruled out. Spotter information statement: storm spotters are encouraged to relay reports of hail and damaging wind to the National Weather Service in Omaha. This is NOAA All Hazards Radio Station KIH 61 in Omaha, Nebraska. The current time is 5:49 a.m. Central Daylight Time. Now for the official National Weather Service forecast for the Omaha and Council Bluffs area. Today, warmer. Mostly sunny. Highs in the mid-90s. Southeast winds 5 to 10 miles an hour. Tonight, mostly cloudy. A chance of showers and thunderstorms until midnight,
then a slight chance of showers and thunderstorms after midnight. Lows in the lower 60s. Southeast winds 5 to 10 miles an hour, becoming northeast after midnight. Chance of rain 50%. Saturday, partly sunny. A chance of showers with a slight chance of thunderstorms in the afternoon. Hot with highs in the upper 80s. East winds 10 to 15 miles an hour. Chance of rain 30%. Saturday night, a chance of thunderstorms. Showers likely until midnight, then a chance of showers after midnight. Lows in the lower 60s. Southeast winds 10 to 15 miles an hour. Chance of rain 70%. Sunday, mostly sunny. A chance of showers and thunderstorms in the afternoon. Windy, hot with highs in the lower 90s. South winds 20 to 30 miles an hour with gusts up to 40 miles an hour. Chance of rain 50%. Sunday night, becoming mostly cloudy after midnight. A chance of thunderstorms. Showers likely until midnight, then a chance of showers after midnight. Breezy with lows in the mid-60s. Chance of rain 70%. Monday, partly sunny. Showers likely with a chance of thunderstorms in the afternoon. Breezy, hot with highs around 90. Chance of rain 60%. Monday night, showers likely with a chance of thunderstorms until midnight, then a chance of showers after midnight. Breezy, cooler with lows in the lower 50s. Chance of rain 70%. Tuesday, mostly cloudy in the morning, then becoming mostly sunny. Not as warm with highs in the upper 60s. Tuesday night through Wednesday night, partly cloudy. Lows in the upper 40s. Highs in the upper 60s. Thursday, mostly sunny. Highs in the mid-70s. At 5 a.m. in Omaha, it was clear. The temperature was 61 degrees, the dew point 49, and the relative humidity 64%. The wind was southeast at 5 miles an hour. The pressure was 29.71 inches and steady. Across eastern Nebraska and southwest Iowa, it was clear, with a temperature of 61 at Lincoln, 58 at Millard, 54 at Fremont, 56 at Columbus, and 63 at Blair Airport. Under clear skies, Tacoma reported 54, Nebraska City reported 61, Plattsmouth reported 60, and Red Oak, Iowa reported 59. Here are some observations from across the region. Skies ranged from clear to partly cloudy. It was 58 at Grand Island, 59 at North Fork, 46 at Sioux Falls, 52 at Sioux City, and 61 at Des Moines. Kansas City reported 65, Concordia, Kansas reported 70, North Platte reported 41, Denver reported 59, and Valentine reported 44. Once again, at 5 a.m. in Omaha, it was 61 degrees under clear skies. This hazardous weather outlook is for southwest Iowa, west central Iowa, east central Nebraska, northeast Nebraska, and southeast Nebraska. For today and tonight, strong to severe storms are possible late this afternoon into the evening and overnight hours. Damaging winds and hail are the primary hazards. And now the extended outlook for the period Saturday through Thursday. Repeated rounds of showers and storms are forecast to continue into early next week. There is severe weather potential during the afternoon and evening each day through Monday. Large hail and damaging winds are the main hazards, but isolated tornadoes can't be ruled out. Spotter information statement: storm spotters are encouraged to relay reports of hail and damaging wind to the National Weather Service in Omaha. This is NOAA All Hazards Radio Station KIH-61 in Omaha, Nebraska. The current time is 5:54 a.m. Central Daylight Time. Now for the official National Weather Service forecast for the Omaha and Council Bluffs area. Today, warmer. Mostly sunny. Highs in the mid-90s. Southeast winds 5 to 10 miles an hour. Tonight, mostly cloudy. A chance of showers and thunderstorms until midnight,
then a slight chance of showers and thunderstorms after midnight. Lows in the lower 60s. Southeast winds 5 to 10 miles an hour, becoming northeast after midnight. Chance of rain 50%. Saturday, partly sunny. A chance of showers with a slight chance of thunderstorms in the afternoon. Hot with highs in the upper 80s. East winds 10 to 15 miles an hour. Chance of rain 30%. Saturday night, a chance of thunderstorms. Showers likely until midnight, then a chance of showers after midnight. Lows in the lower 60s. Southeast winds 10 to 15 miles an hour. Chance of rain 70%. Sunday, mostly sunny. A chance of showers and thunderstorms in the afternoon. Windy, hot with highs in the lower 90s. South winds 20 to 30 miles an hour with gusts up to 40 miles an hour. Chance of rain 50%. Sunday night, becoming mostly cloudy after midnight. A chance of thunderstorms. Showers likely until midnight, then a chance of showers after midnight. Breezy with lows in the mid-60s. Chance of rain 70%. Monday, partly sunny. Showers likely with a chance of thunderstorms in the afternoon. Breezy, hot with highs around 90. Chance of rain 60%. Monday night, showers likely with a chance of thunderstorms until midnight, then a chance of showers after midnight. Breezy, cooler with lows in the lower 50s. Chance of rain 70%. Tuesday, mostly cloudy in the morning, then becoming mostly sunny. Not as warm with highs in the upper 60s. Tuesday night through Wednesday night, partly cloudy. Lows in the upper 40s. Highs in the upper 60s. Thursday, mostly sunny. Highs in the mid 70s. At 5 a.m. in Omaha, it was clear. The temperature was 61 degrees, the dew point 49, and the relative humidity 64%. The wind was southeast at 5 miles an hour. The pressure was 29.71 inches and steady. Across eastern Nebraska and southwest Iowa, it was clear, with a temperature of 61 at Lincoln, 58 at Millard, 54 at Fremont, 56 at Columbus, and 63 at Blair Airport. Under clear skies, Tacoma reported 54, Nebraska City reported 61, Plattsmouth reported 60, and Red Oak, Iowa reported 59. Here are some observations from across the region. Skies ranged from clear to partly cloudy. It was 58 at Grand Island, 59 at Norfolk, 46 at Sioux Falls, 52 at Sioux City, and 61 at Des Moines. Kansas City reported 65, Concordia, Kansas reported 70, North Platte reported 41, Denver reported 59, and Valentine reported 44. Once again, at 5 a.m. in Omaha, it was 61 degrees under clear skies. This hazardous weather outlook is for southwest Iowa, west central Iowa, east central Nebraska, northeast Nebraska, and southeast Nebraska. For today and tonight, strong to severe storms are possible late this afternoon into the evening and overnight hours. Damaging winds and hail are the primary hazards. And now the extended outlook for the period Saturday through Thursday. Repeated rounds of showers and storms are forecast to continue into early next week. There is severe weather potential during the afternoon and evening each day through Monday. Large hail and damaging winds are the main hazards, but isolated tornadoes can't be ruled out. Spotter information statement: storm spotters are encouraged to relay reports of hail and damaging wind to the National Weather Service in Omaha. This is NOAA All Hazards Radio Station KIH-61 in Omaha, Nebraska. The current time is 5:59 a.m. Central Daylight Time. Now for the official National Weather Service forecast for the Omaha and Council Bluffs area. Today, warmer. Mostly sunny. Highs in the mid-90s. Southeast winds 5 to 10 miles an hour. Tonight, mostly cloudy. A chance of showers and thunderstorms until midnight,
then a slight chance of showers and thunderstorms after midnight. Lows in the lower 60s. Southeast winds 5 to 10 miles an hour, becoming northeast after midnight. Chance of rain 50%. Saturday, partly sunny. A chance of showers with a slight chance of thunderstorms in the afternoon. Hot with highs in the upper 80s. East winds 10 to 15 miles an hour. Chance of rain 30%. Saturday night, a chance of thunderstorms. Showers likely until midnight, then a chance of showers after midnight. Lows in the lower 60s. Southeast winds 10 to 15 miles an hour. Chance of rain 70%. Sunday, mostly sunny. A chance of showers and thunderstorms in the afternoon. Windy, hot with highs in the lower 90s. South winds 20 to 30 miles an hour with gusts up to 40 miles an hour. Chance of rain 50%. Sunday night, becoming mostly cloudy after midnight. A chance of thunderstorms. Showers likely until midnight, then a chance of showers after midnight. Breezy with lows in the mid-60s. Chance of rain 70%. Monday, partly sunny. Showers likely with a chance of thunderstorms in the afternoon. Breezy, hot with highs around 90. Chance of rain 60%. Monday night, showers likely with a chance of thunderstorms until midnight, then a chance of showers after midnight. Breezy, cooler with lows in the lower 50s. Chance of rain 70%. Tuesday, mostly cloudy in the morning, then becoming mostly sunny. Not as warm with highs in the upper 60s. Tuesday night through Wednesday night, partly cloudy. Lows in the upper 40s. Highs in the upper 60s. Thursday, mostly sunny. Highs in the mid 70s. The Omaha, Nebraska climate summary for yesterday, May 14, 2026. Yesterday's high temperature was 83 degrees. This high was 9 degrees above the normal high of 74. The record high is 101 degrees, which was set in 2013. Yesterday's low temperature was 56 degrees. This low was 4 degrees above the normal low of 52. The record low is 33 degrees, which was set in 1907. No precipitation fell yesterday, which leaves the monthly total at 0.03 inches. This is 1.98 inches below the normal amount of 2.01 inches for May. The total precipitation for the year still stands at 5.74 inches, which is 2.93 inches below normal. No snow fell yesterday, which brings the monthly total to 0.0 inches. This is 0.1 inches below the normal amount of 0.1 inches for May. The total snowfall since July 1st still stands at 17.8 inches, which is 9.3 inches below normal. There were no heating degree days yesterday, which is 5 below normal. This leaves the monthly total at 83, which is 6 below normal. The yearly total since July 1st is 5,010, which is 768 below normal. There were 5 cooling degree days yesterday, which is 3 above normal. This brings the monthly total to 10, which is minus 11 below normal. The yearly total since January 1st is 60, which is 23 above normal. Yesterday the maximum wind observed was 37 miles an hour from the south. The highest wind gust observed was 46 miles per hour from the south. The normal high temperature for today is 74 degrees, and the normal low is 52. The record high for today is 94, which occurred in 1944, and the record low is 33, which occurred in 1907. Sunrise today is at 6:05 a.m. and sunset is at 8:36 p.m. The Valley National Weather Service climate summary for yesterday, May 14, 2026. Yesterday's high temperature was 83 degrees. Record high is 100 degrees, which was set in 2013. And the low 59 degrees. The record low is 35 degrees, which was set in 2004. No precipitation fell yesterday, which leaves the monthly total at 0.05 inches.
The total precipitation for the year still stands at 5.32 inches. No snow fell yesterday, which brings the monthly total to 0.0 inches. This is 0.1 inches below the normal amount of 0.1 inches for May. The total snowfall since July 1st still stands at 15.8 inches, which is 16.0 inches below normal. The highest wind gust observed was 43 miles per hour. The normal high temperature for today is 73 degrees, and the normal low is 53. Sunrise today is at 6:07 a.m. and sunset is at 8:38 p.m. This hazardous weather outlook is for southwest Iowa, west central Iowa, east central Nebraska, northeast Nebraska, and southeast Nebraska for today and tonight. Strong to severe storms are possible late this afternoon into the evening and overnight hours. Damaging winds and hail are the primary hazards. And now the extended outlook for the period Saturday through Thursday. Repeated rounds of showers and storms are forecast to continue into early next week. There is severe weather potential during the afternoon and evening each day through Monday. Large hail and damaging winds are the main hazards, but isolated tornadoes can't be ruled out. Spotter information statement: storm spotters are encouraged to relay reports of hail and damaging wind to the National Weather Service in Omaha. This is NOAA All Hazards Radio Station KIH-61 in Omaha, Nebraska. The current time is 6:06 a.m. Central Daylight Time. Now for the official National Weather Service forecast for the Omaha and Council Bluffs area. Today, warmer. Mostly sunny. Highs in the mid-90s. Southeast winds 5 to 10 miles an hour. Tonight, mostly cloudy. A chance of showers and thunderstorms until midnight, then a slight chance of showers and thunderstorms after midnight. Lows in the lower 60s. Southeast winds 5 to 10 miles an hour, becoming northeast after midnight. Chance of rain 50%. Saturday, partly sunny. A chance of showers with a slight chance of thunderstorms in the afternoon. Hot with highs in the upper 80s. East winds 10 to 15 miles an hour. Chance of rain 30%. Saturday night, a chance of thunderstorms. Showers likely until midnight, then a chance of showers after midnight. Lows in the lower 60s. Southeast winds 10 to 15 miles an hour. Chance of rain 70%. Sunday, mostly sunny. A chance of showers and thunderstorms in the afternoon. Windy, hot with highs in the lower 90s. South winds 20 to 30 miles an hour with gusts up to 40 miles an hour. Chance of rain 50%. Sunday night, becoming mostly cloudy after midnight. A chance of thunderstorms. Showers likely until midnight, then a chance of showers after midnight. Breezy with lows in the mid-60s. Chance of rain 70%. Monday, partly sunny. Showers likely with a chance of thunderstorms in the afternoon. Breezy, hot with highs around 90. Chance of rain 60%. Monday night, showers likely with a chance of thunderstorms until midnight, then a chance of showers after midnight. Breezy, cooler with lows in the lower 50s. Chance of rain 70%. Tuesday, mostly cloudy in the morning, then becoming mostly sunny. Not as warm with highs in the upper 60s. Tuesday night through Wednesday night, partly cloudy. Lows in the upper 40s. Highs in the upper 60s. Thursday, mostly sunny. Highs in the mid-70s. At 6 a.m. in Omaha, it was clear. The temperature was 61 degrees. The dew point 49, and the relative humidity 64%. The wind was east at 5 miles an hour. The pressure was 29.70 inches and falling. Across eastern Nebraska and southwest Iowa, it was clear, with a temperature of 58 at Lincoln, 57 at Millard, 55 at Fremont, 52 at Columbus, and 58 at Blair Airport. Under clear skies,
Tecama reported 53, Nebraska City reported 60, Plattsmouth reported 59, and Red Oak, Iowa reported 55. Here are some observations from across the region. It was clear, with a temperature of 51 at Grand Island, 56 at Norfolk, 47 at Sioux Falls, and 52 at Sioux City. Under clear skies, Concordia, Kansas reported 69, North Platte reported 40, Denver reported 54, and Valentine reported 42. At Des Moines, it was partly cloudy, with a temperature of 59. At Kansas City, it was mostly cloudy, with a temperature of 64. Once again, at 6 a.m. in Omaha, it was 61 degrees under clear skies. The Omaha, Nebraska climate summary for yesterday, May 14, 2026. Yesterday's high temperature was 83 degrees. This high was 9 degrees above the normal high of 74. The record high is 101 degrees, which was set in 2013. Yesterday's low temperature was 56 degrees. This low was 4 degrees above the normal low of 52. The record low is 33 degrees, which was set in 1907. No precipitation fell yesterday, which leaves the monthly total at 0.03 inches. This is 1.98 inches below the normal amount of 2.01 inches for May. The total precipitation for the year still stands at 5.74 inches, which is 2.93 inches below normal. No snow fell yesterday, which brings the monthly total to 0.0 inches. This is 0.1 inches below the normal amount of 0.1 inches for May. The total snowfall since July 1st still stands at 17.8 inches, which is 9.3 inches below normal. There were no heating degree days yesterday, which is 5 below normal. This leaves the monthly total at 83, which is 6 below normal. The yearly total since July 1st is 5,010, which is 768 below normal. There were 5 cooling degree days yesterday, which is 3 above normal. This brings the monthly total to 10, which is minus 11 below normal. The yearly total since January 1st is 60, which is 23 above normal. Yesterday the maximum wind observed was 37 miles an hour from the south. The highest wind gust observed was 46 miles per hour from the south. The normal high temperature for today is 74 degrees, and the normal low is 52. The record high for today is 94, which occurred in 1944, and the record low is 33, which occurred in 1907. Sunrise today is at 6:05 a.m. and sunset is at 8:36 p.m. The Valley National Weather Service climate summary for yesterday, May 14, 2026. Yesterday's high temperature was 83 degrees, record high is 100 degrees, which was set in 2013. And the low 59 degrees. The record low is 35 degrees, which was set in 2004. No precipitation fell yesterday, which leaves the monthly total at 0.05 inches. The total precipitation for the year still stands at 5.32 inches. No snow fell yesterday, which brings the monthly total to 0.0 inches. This is 0.1 inches below the normal amount of 0.1 inches for May. The total snowfall since July 1st still stands at 15.8 inches, which is 16.0 inches below normal. The highest wind gust observed was 43 miles per hour. The normal high temperature for today is 73 degrees, and the normal low is 53. Sunrise today is at 6:07 a.m. and sunset is at 8:38 p.m. This hazardous weather outlook is for southwest Iowa, west central Iowa, east central Nebraska, northeast Nebraska, and southeast Nebraska. For today and tonight, strong to severe storms are possible late this afternoon into the evening and overnight hours. Damaging winds and hail are the primary hazards. And now the extended outlook for the period Saturday through Thursday. Repeated rounds of showers and storms are forecast to continue into early next week. There is severe weather potential during the afternoon and evening each day through Monday. Large hail and damaging winds are the main hazards,
but isolated tornadoes can't be ruled out. Spotter information statement. Storm spotters are encouraged to relay reports of hail and damaging wind to the National Weather Service in Omaha. 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The current time is 6:14 a.m. Central Daylight Time. Now for the official National Weather Service forecast for the Omaha and Council Bluffs area. Today, warmer. Mostly sunny. Highs in the mid-90s. Southeast winds 5 to 10 miles an hour. Tonight, mostly cloudy. A chance of showers and thunderstorms until midnight, then a slight chance of showers and thunderstorms after midnight. Lows in the lower 60s. Southeast winds 5 to 10 miles an hour, becoming northeast after midnight. Chance of rain 50%. Saturday, partly sunny. A chance of showers with a slight chance of thunderstorms in the afternoon. Hot with highs in the upper 80s. East winds 10 to 15 miles an hour. Chance of rain 30%. Saturday night, a chance of thunderstorms. Showers likely until midnight, then a chance of showers after midnight. Lows in the lower 60s. Southeast winds 10 to 15 miles an hour. Chance of rain 70%. Sunday, mostly sunny. A chance of showers and thunderstorms in the afternoon. Windy, hot with highs in the lower 90s. South winds 20 to 30 miles an hour with gusts up to 40 miles an hour. Chance of rain 50%. Sunday night, becoming mostly cloudy after midnight. A chance of thunderstorms. Showers likely until midnight, then a chance of showers after midnight. Breezy with lows in the mid-60s. Chance of rain 70%. Monday, partly sunny. Showers likely with a chance of thunderstorms in the afternoon. Breezy, hot with highs around 90. Chance of rain 60%. Monday night, showers likely with a chance of thunderstorms until midnight, then a chance of showers after midnight. Breezy, cooler with lows in the lower 50s. Chance of rain 70%. Tuesday, mostly cloudy in the morning, then becoming mostly sunny. Not as warm with highs in the upper 60s. Tuesday night through Wednesday night, partly cloudy. Lows in the upper 40s. Highs in the upper 60s. Thursday, mostly sunny. Highs in the mid-70s. At 6 a.m. in Omaha, it was clear. The temperature was 61 degrees, the dew point 49, and the relative humidity 64%. The wind was east at 5 miles an hour. The pressure was 29.70 inches and falling. Across eastern Nebraska and southwest Iowa, it was clear. It was 58 at Lincoln, 58 at Offutt Air Force Base, 57 at Millard, 55 at Fremont, and 52 at Columbus. Blair Airport reported 58, Tacoma reported 53, Nebraska City reported 60, Plattsmouth reported 59, and Red Oak, Iowa reported 55. Here are some observations from across the region. It was clear, with a temperature of 51 at Grand Island, 56 at Norfolk, 47 at Sioux Falls, and 52 at Sioux City. Under clear skies, Concordia, Kansas reported 69, North Platte reported 40, Denver reported 54, and Valentine reported 42. At Des Moines, it was partly cloudy, with a temperature of 59. At Kansas City, it was mostly cloudy, with a temperature of 64. Once again, at 6 a.m. in Omaha, it was 61 degrees under clear skies. This hazardous weather outlook is for southwest Iowa, west central Iowa, east central Nebraska, northeast Nebraska, and southeast Nebraska. For today and tonight, strong to severe storms are possible late this afternoon into the evening and overnight hours. Damaging winds and hail are the primary hazards. And now the extended outlook for the period Saturday through Thursday. Repeated rounds of showers and storms are forecast to continue into early next week.
There is severe weather potential during the afternoon and evening each day through Monday. Large hail and damaging winds are the main hazards, but isolated tornadoes can't be ruled out. Spotter information statement. Storm spotters are encouraged to relay reports of hail and damaging wind to the National Weather Service in Omaha. This is NOAA All Hazards radio station KIH 61 in Omaha, Nebraska. The current time is 6:19 a.m. Central Daylight Time. Now for the official National Weather Service forecast for the Omaha and Council Bluffs area. Today, warmer. Mostly sunny. Highs in the mid-90s. Southeast winds 5 to 10 miles an hour. Tonight, mostly cloudy. A chance of showers and thunderstorms until midnight, then a slight chance of showers and thunderstorms after midnight. Lows in the lower 60s. Southeast winds 5 to 10 miles an hour, becoming northeast after midnight. Chance of rain 50%. Saturday, partly sunny. A chance of showers with a slight chance of thunderstorms in the afternoon. Hot with highs in the upper 80s. East winds 10 to 15 miles an hour. Chance of rain 30%. Saturday night, a chance of thunderstorms. Showers likely until midnight, then a chance of showers after midnight. Lows in the lower 60s. Southeast winds 10 to 15 miles an hour. Chance of rain 70%. Sunday, mostly sunny. A chance of showers and thunderstorms in the afternoon. Windy, hot with highs in the lower 90s. South winds 20 to 30 miles an hour with gusts up to 40 miles an hour. Chance of rain 50%. Sunday night, becoming mostly cloudy after midnight. A chance of thunderstorms. Showers likely until midnight, then a chance of showers after midnight. Breezy with lows in the mid-60s. Chance of rain 70%. Monday, partly sunny. Showers likely with a chance of thunderstorms in the afternoon. Breezy, hot with highs around 90. Chance of rain 60%. Monday night, showers likely with a chance of thunderstorms until midnight, then a chance of showers after midnight. Breezy, cooler with lows in the lower 50s. Chance of rain 70%. Tuesday, mostly cloudy in the morning, then becoming mostly sunny. Not as warm with highs in the upper 60s. Tuesday night through Wednesday night, partly cloudy. Lows in the upper 40s. Highs in the upper 60s. Thursday, mostly sunny. Highs in the mid-70s. The Omaha, Nebraska climate summary for yesterday, May 14, 2026. Yesterday's high temperature was 83 degrees. This high was 9 degrees above the normal high of 74. The record high is 101 degrees, which was set in 2013. Yesterday's low temperature was 56 degrees. This low was 4 degrees above the normal low of 52. The record low is 33 degrees, which was set in 1907. No precipitation fell yesterday, which leaves the monthly total at 0.03 inches. This is 1.98 inches below the normal amount of 2.01 inches for May. The total precipitation for the year still stands at 5.74 inches, which is 2.93 inches below normal. No snow fell yesterday, which brings the monthly total to 0.0 inches. This is 0.1 inches below the normal amount of 0.1 inches for May. The total snowfall since July 1st still stands at 17.8 inches, which is 9.3 inches below normal. There were no heating degree days yesterday, which is 5 below normal. This leaves the monthly total at 83, which is 6 below normal. The yearly total since July 1st is 5,010, which is 768 below normal. There were 5 cooling degree days yesterday, which is 3 above normal. This brings the monthly total to 10, which is minus 11 below normal. The yearly total since January 1st is 60, which is 23 above normal. Yesterday, the maximum wind observed was 37 miles an hour from the south.
The highest wind gust observed was 46 miles per hour from the south. The normal high temperature for today is 74 degrees, and the normal low is 52. The record high for today is 94, which occurred in 1944, and the record low is 33, which occurred in 1907. Sunrise today is at 6:05 a.m., and sunset is at 8:36 p.m. The Valley National Weather Service climate summary for yesterday, May 14, 2026. Yesterday's high temperature was 83 degrees, record high is 100 degrees, which was set in 2013. And the low 59 degrees. The record low is 35 degrees, which was set in 2004. No precipitation fell yesterday, which leaves the monthly total at 0.05 inches. The total precipitation for the year still stands at 5.32 inches. No snow fell yesterday, which brings the monthly total to 0.0 inches. This is 0.1 inches below the normal amount of 0.1 inches for May. The total snowfall since July 1st still stands at 15.8 inches, which is 16.0 inches below normal. The highest wind gust observed was 43 miles per hour. The normal high temperature for today is 73 degrees, and the normal low is 53. Sunrise today is at 6:07 a.m. and sunset is at 8:38 p.m. At 6 a.m. in Omaha, it was clear. The temperature was 61 degrees, the dew point 49, and the relative humidity 64%. The wind was east at 5 miles an hour. The pressure was 29.70 inches and falling. Across eastern Nebraska and southwest Iowa, it was clear. It was 58 at Lincoln, 58 at Offutt Air Force Base, 57 at Millard, 55 at Fremont, and 52 at Columbus. Blair Airport reported 58, Tacoma reported 53, Nebraska City reported 60, Plattsmouth reported 59, and Red Oak, Iowa reported 55. Here are some observations from across the region. It was clear, with a temperature of 51 at Grand Island, 56 at Norfolk, 47 at Sioux Falls, and 52 at Sioux City. Under clear skies, Concordia, Kansas reported 69, North Platte reported 40, Denver reported 54, and Valentine reported 42. At Des Moines, it was partly cloudy, with a temperature of 59. At Kansas City, it was mostly cloudy, with a temperature of 64. Once again, at 6 a.m. in Omaha, it was 61 degrees under clear skies. This hazardous weather outlook is for southwest Iowa, west central Iowa, east central Nebraska, northeast Nebraska, and southeast Nebraska. For today and tonight, strong to severe storms are possible late this afternoon into the evening and overnight hours. Damaging winds and hail are the primary hazards. And now the extended outlook for the period Saturday through Thursday. Repeated rounds of showers and storms are forecast to continue into early next week. There is severe weather potential during the afternoon and evening each day through Monday. Large hail and damaging winds are the main hazards, but isolated tornadoes can't be ruled out. Spotter information statement: storm spotters are encouraged to relay reports of hail and damaging wind to the National Weather Service in Omaha. 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The current time is 6:28 a.m. Central Daylight Time. Now for the official National Weather Service forecast for the Omaha and Council Bluffs area. Today, warmer. Mostly sunny. Highs in the mid-90s. Southeast winds 5 to 10 miles an hour. Tonight, mostly cloudy. A chance of showers and thunderstorms until midnight, then a slight chance of showers and thunderstorms after midnight. Lows in the lower 60s. Southeast winds 5 to 10 miles an hour, becoming northeast after midnight. Chance of rain 50%. Saturday, partly sunny. A chance of showers with a slight chance of thunderstorms in the afternoon. Hot with highs in the upper 80s. East winds 10 to 15 miles an hour. Chance of rain 30%.
Saturday night, a chance of thunderstorms. Showers likely until midnight, then a chance of showers after midnight. Lows in the lower 60s. Southeast winds 10 to 15 miles an hour. Chance of rain 70%. Sunday, mostly sunny. A chance of showers and thunderstorms in the afternoon. Windy, hot with highs in the lower 90s. South winds 20 to 30 miles an hour with gusts up to 40 miles an hour. Chance of rain 50%. Sunday night, becoming mostly cloudy after midnight. A chance of thunderstorms. Showers likely until midnight, then a chance of showers after midnight. Breezy with lows in the mid-60s. Chance of rain 70%. Monday, partly sunny. Showers likely with a chance of thunderstorms in the afternoon. Breezy, hot with highs around 90. Chance of rain 60%. Monday night, showers likely with a chance of thunderstorms until midnight, then a chance of showers after midnight. Breezy, cooler with lows in the lower 50s. Chance of rain 70%. Tuesday, mostly cloudy in the morning, then becoming mostly sunny. Not as warm with highs in the upper 60s. Tuesday night through Wednesday night, partly cloudy. Lows in the upper 40s. Highs in the upper 60s. Thursday, mostly sunny. Highs in the mid 70s. The Omaha, Nebraska climate summary for yesterday, May 14, 2026. Yesterday's high temperature was 83 degrees. This high was 9 degrees above the normal high of 74. The record high is 101 degrees, which was set in 2013. Yesterday's low temperature was 56 degrees. This low was 4 degrees above the normal low of 52. The record low is 33 degrees, which was set in 1907. No precipitation fell yesterday, which leaves the monthly total at 0.03 inches. This is 1.98 inches below the normal amount of 2.01 inches for May. The total precipitation for the year still stands at 5.74 inches, which is 2.93 inches below normal. No snow fell yesterday, which brings the monthly total to 0.0 inches. This is 0.1 inches below the normal amount of 0.1 inches for May. The total snowfall since July 1st still stands at 17.8 inches, which is 9.3 inches below normal. There were no heating degree days yesterday, which is 5 below normal. This leaves the monthly total at 83, which is 6 below normal. The yearly total since July 1st is 5,010, which is 768 below normal. There were 5 cooling degree days yesterday, which is 3 above normal. This brings the monthly total to 10, which is minus 11 below normal. The yearly total since January 1st is 60, which is 23 above normal. Yesterday the maximum wind observed was 37 miles an hour from the south. The highest wind gust observed was 46 miles per hour from the south. The normal high temperature for today is 74 degrees, and the normal low is 52. The record high for today is 94, which occurred in 1944, and the record low is 33, which occurred in 1907. Sunrise today is at 6:05 a.m. and sunset is at 8:36 p.m. The Valley National Weather Service climate summary for yesterday, May 14, 2026. Yesterday's high temperature was 83 degrees, record high is 100 degrees, which was set in 2013. And the low 59 degrees. The record low is 35 degrees, which was set in 2004. No precipitation fell yesterday, which leaves the monthly total at 0.05 inches. The total precipitation for the year still stands at 5.32 inches. No snow fell yesterday, which brings the monthly total to 0.0 inches. This is 0.1 inches below the normal amount of 0.1 inches for May. The total snowfall since July 1st still stands at 15.8 inches, which is 16.0 inches below normal. The highest wind gust observed was 43 miles per hour.
The normal high temperature for today is 73 degrees, and the normal low is 53. Sunrise today is at 6:07 a.m. and sunset is at 8:38 p.m. At 6 a.m. in Omaha, it was clear. The temperature was 61 degrees, the dew point 49, and the relative humidity 64%. The wind was east at 5 miles an hour. The pressure was 29.70 inches and falling. Across eastern Nebraska and southwest Iowa, it was clear. It was 58 at Lincoln, 58 at Offutt Air Force Base, 57 at Millard, 55 at Fremont, and 52 at Columbus. Blair Airport reported 58, Tacoma reported 53, Nebraska City reported 60, Plattsmouth reported 59, and Red Oak, Iowa reported 55. Here are some observations from across the region. It was clear, with a temperature of 51 at Grand Island, 56 at Norfolk, 47 at Sioux Falls, and 52 at Sioux City. Under clear skies, Concordia, Kansas reported 69, North Platte reported 40, Denver reported 54, and Valentine reported 42. At Des Moines, it was partly cloudy, with a temperature of 59. At Kansas City, it was mostly cloudy, with a temperature of 64. Once again, at 6 a.m. in Omaha, it was 61 degrees under clear skies. This hazardous weather outlook is for southwest Iowa, west central Iowa, east central Nebraska, northeast Nebraska, and southeast Nebraska. For today and tonight, strong to severe storms are possible late this afternoon into the evening and overnight hours. Damaging winds and hail are the primary hazards. And now the extended outlook for the period Saturday through Thursday. Repeated rounds of showers and storms are forecast to continue into early next week. There is severe weather potential during the afternoon and evening each day through Monday. Large hail and damaging winds are the main hazards, but isolated tornadoes can't be ruled out. Spotter information statement. Storm spotters are encouraged to relay reports of hail and damaging wind to the National Weather Service in Omaha. 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The current time is 6:36 a.m. Central Daylight Time. 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Douglas, Sarpy, Washington, Cass, Odo, Burt, Dodge, Saunders, Harrison, Pottawatomie, and Mills. Now for the official National Weather Service forecast for the Omaha and Council Bluffs area. Today, warmer. Mostly sunny. Highs in the mid-90s. Southeast winds 5 to 10 miles an hour. Tonight, mostly cloudy. A chance of showers and thunderstorms until midnight, then a slight chance of showers and thunderstorms after midnight. Lows in the lower 60s. Southeast winds 5 to 10 miles an hour, becoming northeast after midnight. Chance of rain 50%. Saturday, partly sunny. A chance of showers with a slight chance of thunderstorms in the afternoon. Hot with highs in the upper 80s. East winds 10 to 15 miles an hour. Chance of rain 30%. Saturday night, a chance of thunderstorms. Showers likely until midnight, then a chance of showers after midnight. Lows in the lower 60s. Southeast winds 10 to 15 miles an hour. Chance of rain 70%. Sunday, mostly sunny. A chance of showers and thunderstorms in the afternoon. Windy, hot with highs in the lower 90s. South winds 20 to 30 miles an hour with gusts up to 40 miles an hour. Chance of rain 50%. Sunday night, becoming mostly cloudy after midnight. A chance of thunderstorms. Showers likely until midnight, then a chance of showers after midnight. Breezy with lows in the mid-60s. Chance of rain 70%. Monday, partly sunny. Showers likely with a chance of thunderstorms in the afternoon. Breezy, hot with highs around 90. Chance of rain 60%.
Monday night, showers likely with a chance of thunderstorms until midnight, then a chance of showers after midnight. Breezy, cooler with lows in the lower 50s. Chance of rain 70%. Tuesday, mostly cloudy in the morning, then becoming mostly sunny. Not as warm with highs in the upper 60s.

58 at Offutt Air Force Base, 57 at Millard, 55 at Fremont, and 52 at Columbus. Blair Airport reported 58, Tacoma reported 53, Nebraska City reported 60, Plattsmouth reported 59, and Red Oak, Iowa reported 55. Here are some observations from across the region. It was clear, with a temperature of 51 at Grand Island, 56 at Norfolk, 47 at Sioux Falls, and 52 at Sioux City. Under clear skies, Concordia, Kansas reported 69, North Platte reported 40, Denver reported 54, and Valentine reported 42. At Des Moines, it was partly cloudy, with a temperature of 59. At Kansas City, it was mostly cloudy, with a temperature of 64. Once again, at 6 a.m. in Omaha, it was 61 degrees under clear skies. The Omaha, Nebraska climate summary for yesterday, May 14, 2026. Yesterday's high temperature was 83 degrees. This high was 9 degrees above the normal high of 74. The record high is 101 degrees, which was set in 2013. Yesterday's low temperature was 56 degrees. This low was 4 degrees above the normal low of 52. The record low is 33 degrees, which was set in 1907. No precipitation fell yesterday, which leaves the monthly total at 0.03 inches. This is 1.98 inches below the normal amount of 2.01 inches for May. The total precipitation for the year still stands at 5.74 inches, which is 2.93 inches below normal. No snow fell yesterday, which brings the monthly total to 0.0 inches. This is 0.1 inches below the normal amount of 0.1 inches for May. The total snowfall since July 1st still stands at 17.8 inches, which is 9.3 inches below normal. There were no heating degree days yesterday, which is 5 below normal. This leaves the monthly total at 83, which is 6 below normal. The yearly total since July 1st is 5,010, which is 768 below normal. There were 5 cooling degree days yesterday, which is 3 above normal. This brings the monthly total to 10, which is minus 11 below normal. The yearly total since January 1st is 60, which is 23 above normal. Yesterday the maximum wind observed was 37 miles an hour from the south. The highest wind gust observed was 46 miles per hour from the south. The normal high temperature for today is 74 degrees, and the normal low is 52. The record high for today is 94, which occurred in 1944, and the record low is 33, which occurred in 1907. Sunrise today is at 6:05 a.m. and sunset is at 8:36 p.m. The Valley National Weather Service climate summary for yesterday, May 14, 2026. Yesterday's high temperature was 83 degrees. Record high is 100 degrees, which was set in 2013. And the low 59 degrees. The record low is 35 degrees, which was set in 2004. No precipitation fell yesterday, which leaves the monthly total at 0.05 inches. The total precipitation for the year still stands at 5.32 inches. No snow fell yesterday, which brings the monthly total to 0.0 inches. This is 0.1 inches below the normal amount of 0.1 inches for May. The total snowfall since July 1st still stands at 15.8 inches, which is 16.0 inches below normal. The highest wind gust observed was 43 miles per hour. The normal high temperature for today is 73 degrees, and the normal low is 53. Sunrise today is at 6:07 a.m. and sunset is at 8:38 p.m. This hazardous weather outlook is for southwest Iowa, west central Iowa, east central Nebraska, northeast Nebraska, and southeast Nebraska. For today and tonight, strong to severe storms are possible late this afternoon into the evening and overnight hours. Damaging winds and hail are the primary hazards. And now the extended outlook for the period Saturday through Thursday. Repeated rounds of showers and storms are forecast to continue into early

next week. There is severe weather potential during the afternoon and evening each day through Monday. Large hail and damaging winds are the main hazards, but isolated tornadoes can't be ruled out. Spotter information statement. Storm spotters are encouraged to relay reports of hail and damaging wind to the National Weather Service in Omaha. This is NOAA All Hazards Radio Station KIH-61 in Omaha, Nebraska. The current time is 6:45 a.m. Central Daylight Time. Now for the official National Weather Service forecast for the Omaha and Council Bluffs area. Today, warmer. Mostly sunny. Highs in the mid-90s. Southeast winds 5 to 10 miles an hour. Tonight, mostly cloudy. A chance of showers and thunderstorms until midnight, then a slight chance of showers and thunderstorms after midnight. Lows in the lower 60s. Southeast winds 5 to 10 miles an hour, becoming northeast after midnight. Chance of rain 50%. Saturday, partly sunny. A chance of showers with a slight chance of thunderstorms in the afternoon. Hot with highs in the upper 80s. East winds 10 to 15 miles an hour. Chance of rain 30%. Saturday night, a chance of thunderstorms. Showers likely until midnight, then a chance of showers after midnight. Lows in the lower 60s. Southeast winds 10 to 15 miles an hour. Chance of rain 70%. Sunday, mostly sunny. A chance of showers and thunderstorms in the afternoon. Windy, hot with highs in the lower 90s. South winds 20 to 30 miles an hour with gusts up to 40 miles an hour. Chance of rain 50%. Sunday night, becoming mostly cloudy after midnight. A chance of thunderstorms. Showers likely until midnight, then a chance of showers after midnight. Breezy with lows in the mid-60s. Chance of rain 70%. Monday, partly sunny. Showers likely with a chance of thunderstorms in the afternoon. Breezy, hot with highs around 90. Chance of rain 60%. Monday night, showers likely with a chance of thunderstorms until midnight, then a chance of showers after midnight. Breezy, cooler with lows in the lower 50s. Chance of rain 70%. Tuesday, mostly cloudy in the morning, then becoming mostly sunny. Not as warm with highs in the upper 60s. Tuesday night through Wednesday night, partly cloudy. Lows in the upper 40s. Highs in the upper 60s. Thursday, mostly sunny. Highs in the mid-70s. At 6 a.m. in Omaha, it was clear. The temperature was 61 degrees, the dew point 49, and the relative humidity 64%. The wind was east at 5 miles an hour. The pressure was 29.70 inches and falling. Across eastern Nebraska and southwest Iowa, it was clear. It was 58 at Lincoln, 58 at Offutt Air Force Base, 57 at Millard, 55 at Fremont, and 52 at Columbus. Blair Airport reported 58, Tacoma reported 53, Nebraska City reported 60, Plattsmouth reported 59, and Red Oak, Iowa reported 55. Here are some observations from across the region. It was clear, with a temperature of 51 at Grand Island, 56 at Norfolk, 47 at Sioux Falls, and 52 at Sioux City. Under clear skies, Concordia, Kansas reported 69, North Platte reported 40, Denver reported 54, and Valentine reported 42. At Des Moines, it was partly cloudy, with a temperature of 59. At Kansas City, it was mostly cloudy, with a temperature of 64. Once again, at 6 a.m. in Omaha, it was 61 degrees under clear skies. This hazardous weather outlook is for southwest Iowa, west central Iowa, east central Nebraska, northeast Nebraska, and southeast Nebraska. For today and tonight, strong to severe storms are possible late this afternoon into the evening and overnight hours. Damaging winds and hail are the primary hazards. And now the extended outlook for the period Saturday through Thursday.
repeated rounds of showers and storms are forecast to continue into early next week. There is severe weather potential during the afternoon and evening each day through Monday. Large hail and damaging winds are the main hazards, but isolated tornadoes can't be ruled out. Spotter information statement. Storm spotters are encouraged to relay reports of hail and damaging wind to the National Weather Service in Omaha. The Omaha, Nebraska climate summary for yesterday, May 14, 2026. Yesterday's high temperature was 83 degrees. This high was 9 degrees above the normal high of 74. The record high is 101 degrees, which was set in 2013. Yesterday's low temperature was 56 degrees. This low was 4 degrees above the normal low of 52. The record low is 33 degrees, which was set in 1907. No precipitation fell yesterday, which leaves the monthly total at 0.03 inches. This is 1.98 inches below the normal amount of 2.01 inches for May. The total precipitation for the year still stands at 5.74 inches, which is 2.93 inches below normal. No snow fell yesterday, which brings the monthly total to 0.0 inches. This is 0.1 inches below the normal amount of 0.1 inches for May. The total snowfall since July 1st still stands at 17.8 inches, which is 9.3 inches below normal. There were no heating degree days yesterday, which is 5 below normal. This leaves the monthly total at 83, which is 6 below normal. The yearly total since July 1st is 5,010, which is 768 below normal. There were 5 cooling degree days yesterday, which is 3 above normal. This brings the monthly total to 10, which is minus 11 below normal. The yearly total since January 1st is 60, which is 23 above normal. Yesterday the maximum wind observed was 37 miles an hour from the south. The highest wind gust observed was 46 miles per hour from the south. The normal high temperature for today is 74 degrees, and the normal low is 52. The record high for today is 94, which occurred in 1944, and the record low is 33, which occurred in 1907. Sunrise today is at 6:05 a.m. and sunset is at 8:36 p.m. The Valley National Weather Service climate summary for yesterday, May 14, 2026. Yesterday's high temperature was 83 degrees, record high is 100 degrees, which was set in 2013. And the low 59 degrees. The record low is 35 degrees, which was set in 2004. No precipitation fell yesterday, which leaves the monthly total at 0.05 inches. The total precipitation for the year still stands at 5.32 inches. No snow fell yesterday, which brings the monthly total to 0.0 inches. This is 0.1 inches below the normal amount of 0.1 inches for May. The total snowfall since July 1st still stands at 15.8 inches, which is 16.0 inches below normal. The highest wind gust observed was 43 miles per hour. The normal high temperature for today is 73 degrees, and the normal low is 53. Sunrise today is at 6:07 a.m. and sunset is at 8:38 p.m. This is NOAA All Hazards Radio Station KIH-61 in Omaha, Nebraska. The current time is 6:54 a.m. Central Daylight Time. Now for the official National Weather Service forecast for the Omaha and Council Bluffs area. Today, warmer. Mostly sunny. Highs in the mid-90s. Southeast winds 5 to 10 miles an hour. Tonight, mostly cloudy. A chance of showers and thunderstorms until midnight, then a slight chance of showers and thunderstorms after midnight. Lows in the lower 60s. Southeast winds 5 to 10 miles an hour, becoming northeast after midnight. Chance of rain 50%. Saturday, partly sunny. A chance of showers with a slight chance of thunderstorms in the afternoon. Hot with highs in the upper 80s. East winds 10 to 15 miles an hour.
chance of rain 30%. Saturday night, a chance of thunderstorms. Showers likely until midnight, then a chance of showers after midnight. Lows in the lower 60s. Southeast winds 10 to 15 miles an hour. Chance of rain 70%. Sunday, mostly sunny. A chance of showers and thunderstorms in the afternoon. Windy, hot with highs in the lower 90s. South winds 20 to 30 miles an hour with gusts up to 40 miles an hour. Chance of rain 50%. Sunday night, becoming mostly cloudy after midnight. A chance of thunderstorms. Showers likely until midnight, then a chance of showers after midnight. Breezy with lows in the mid-60s. Chance of rain 70%. Monday, partly sunny. Showers likely with a chance of thunderstorms in the afternoon. Breezy, hot with highs around 90. Chance of rain 60%. Monday night, showers likely with a chance of thunderstorms until midnight, then a chance of showers after midnight. Breezy, cooler with lows in the lower 50s. Chance of rain 70%. Tuesday, mostly cloudy in the morning, then becoming mostly sunny. Not as warm with highs in the upper 60s. Tuesday night through Wednesday night, partly cloudy. Lows in the upper 40s. Highs in the upper 60s. Thursday, mostly sunny. Highs in the mid-70s. At 6 a.m. in Omaha, it was clear. The temperature was 61 degrees, the dew point 49, and the relative humidity 64%. The wind was east at 5 miles an hour. The pressure was 29.70 inches and falling. Across eastern Nebraska and southwest Iowa, it was clear. It was 58 at Lincoln, 58 at Offutt Air Force Base, 57 at Millard, 55 at Fremont, and 52 at Columbus. Blair Airport reported 58, Tacoma reported 53, Nebraska City reported 60, Plattsmouth reported 59, and Red Oak, Iowa reported 55. Here are some observations from across the region. It was clear, with a temperature of 51 at Grand Island, 56 at Norfolk, 47 at Sioux Falls, and 52 at Sioux City. Under clear skies, Concordia, Kansas reported 69, North Platte reported 40, Denver reported 54, and Valentine reported 42. At Des Moines, it was partly cloudy, with a temperature of 59. At Kansas City, it was mostly cloudy, with a temperature of 64. Once again, at 6 a.m. in Omaha, it was 61 degrees under clear skies. This hazardous weather outlook is for southwest Iowa, west central Iowa, east central Nebraska, northeast Nebraska, and southeast Nebraska. For today and tonight, strong to severe storms are possible late this afternoon into the evening and overnight hours. Damaging winds and hail are the primary hazards. And now the extended outlook for the period Saturday through Thursday. Repeated rounds of showers and storms are forecast to continue into early next week. There is severe weather potential during the afternoon and evening each day through Monday. Large hail and damaging winds are the main hazards, but isolated tornadoes can't be ruled out. Spotter information statement: storm spotters are encouraged to relay reports of hail and damaging wind to the National Weather Service in Omaha. 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The current time is 6:59 a.m. Central Daylight Time. Now for the official National Weather Service forecast for the Omaha and Council Bluffs area. Today, warmer. Mostly sunny. Highs in the mid-90s. Southeast winds 5 to 10 miles an hour. Tonight, mostly cloudy. A chance of showers and thunderstorms until midnight, then a slight chance of showers and thunderstorms after midnight. Lows in the lower 60s. Southeast winds 5 to 10 miles an hour, becoming northeast after midnight. Chance of rain 50%. Saturday, partly sunny. A chance of showers with a slight chance of thunderstorms in the afternoon.
hot with highs in the upper 80s. East winds 10 to 15 miles an hour. Chance of rain 30%. Saturday night, a chance of thunderstorms. Showers likely until midnight, then a chance of showers after midnight. Lows in the lower 60s. Southeast winds 10 to 15 miles an hour. Chance of rain 70%. Sunday, mostly sunny. A chance of showers and thunderstorms in the afternoon. Windy, hot with highs in the lower 90s. South winds 20 to 30 miles an hour with gusts up to 40 miles an hour. Chance of rain 50%. Sunday night, becoming mostly cloudy after midnight. A chance of thunderstorms. Showers likely until midnight, then a chance of showers after midnight. Breezy with lows in the mid-60s. Chance of rain 70%. Monday, partly sunny. Showers likely with a chance of thunderstorms in the afternoon. Breezy, hot with highs around 90. Chance of rain 60%. Monday night, showers likely with a chance of thunderstorms until midnight, then a chance of showers after midnight. Breezy, cooler with lows in the lower 50s. Chance of rain 70%. Tuesday, mostly cloudy in the morning, then becoming mostly sunny. Not as warm with highs in the upper 60s. Tuesday night through Wednesday night, partly cloudy. Lows in the upper 40s. Highs in the upper 60s. Thursday, mostly sunny. Highs in the mid-70s. The Omaha, Nebraska climate summary for yesterday, May 14, 2026. Yesterday's high temperature was 83 degrees. This high was 9 degrees above the normal high of 74. The record high is 101 degrees, which was set in 2013. Yesterday's low temperature was 56 degrees. This low was 4 degrees above the normal low of 52. The record low is 33 degrees, which was set in 1907. No precipitation fell yesterday, which leaves the monthly total at 0.03 inches. This is 1.98 inches below the normal amount of 2.01 inches for May. The total precipitation for the year still stands at 5.74 inches, which is 2.93 inches below normal. No snow fell yesterday, which brings the monthly total to 0.0 inches. This is 0.1 inches below the normal amount of 0.1 inches for May. The total snowfall since July 1st still stands at 17.8 inches, which is 9.3 inches below normal. There were no heating degree days yesterday, which is 5 below normal. This leaves the monthly total at 83, which is 6 below normal. The yearly total since July 1st is 5,010, which is 768 below normal. There were 5 cooling degree days yesterday, which is 3 above normal. This brings the monthly total to 10, which is minus 11 below normal. The yearly total since January 1st is 60, which is 23 above normal. Yesterday the maximum wind observed was 37 miles an hour from the south. The highest wind gust observed was 46 miles per hour from the south. The normal high temperature for today is 74 degrees, and the normal low is 52. The record high for today is 94, which occurred in 1944, and the record low is 33, which occurred in 1907. Sunrise today is at 6:05 a.m. and sunset is at 8:36 p.m. The Valley National Weather Service climate summary for yesterday, May 14, 2026. Yesterday's high temperature was 83 degrees. The record high is 100 degrees, which was set in 2013. And the low 59 degrees. The record low is 35 degrees, which was set in 2004. No precipitation fell yesterday, which leaves the monthly total at 0.05 inches. The total precipitation for the year still stands at 5.32 inches. No snow fell yesterday, which brings the monthly total to 0.0 inches. This is 0.1 inches below the normal amount of 0.1 inches for May.
The total snowfall since July 1st still stands at 15.8 inches, which is 16.0 inches below normal. The highest wind gust observed was 43 miles per hour. The normal high temperature for today is 73 degrees, and the normal low is 53. Sunrise today is at 6:07 a.m. and sunset is at 8:38 p.m. This hazardous weather outlook is for southwest Iowa, west central Iowa, east central Nebraska, northeast Nebraska, and southeast Nebraska. For today and tonight, strong to severe storms are possible late this afternoon into the evening and overnight hours. Damaging winds and hail are the primary hazards. And now the extended outlook for the period Saturday through Thursday. Repeated rounds of showers and storms are forecast to continue into early next week. There is severe weather potential during the afternoon and evening each day through Monday. Large hail and damaging winds are the main hazards, but isolated tornadoes can't be ruled out. Spotter information statement: storm spotters are encouraged to relay reports of hail and damaging wind to the National Weather Service in Omaha. 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The current time is 7:06 a.m. Central Daylight Time. Now for the official National Weather Service forecast for the Omaha and Council Bluffs area. Today, warmer. Mostly sunny. Highs in the mid-90s. Southeast winds 5 to 10 miles an hour. Tonight, mostly cloudy. A chance of showers and thunderstorms until midnight, then a slight chance of showers and thunderstorms after midnight. Lows in the lower 60s. Southeast winds 5 to 10 miles an hour, becoming northeast after midnight. Chance of rain 50%. Saturday, partly sunny. A chance of showers with a slight chance of thunderstorms in the afternoon. Hot with highs in the upper 80s. East winds 10 to 15 miles an hour. Chance of rain 30%. Saturday night, a chance of thunderstorms. Showers likely until midnight, then a chance of showers after midnight. Lows in the lower 60s. Southeast winds 10 to 15 miles an hour. Chance of rain 70%. Sunday, mostly sunny. A chance of showers and thunderstorms in the afternoon. Windy, hot with highs in the lower 90s. South winds 20 to 30 miles an hour with gusts up to 40 miles an hour. Chance of rain 50%. Sunday night, becoming mostly cloudy after midnight. A chance of thunderstorms. Showers likely until midnight, then a chance of showers after midnight. Breezy with lows in the mid-60s. Chance of rain 70%. Monday, partly sunny. Showers likely with a chance of thunderstorms in the afternoon. Breezy, hot with highs around 90. Chance of rain 60%. Monday night, showers likely with a chance of thunderstorms until midnight, then a chance of showers after midnight. Breezy, cooler with lows in the lower 50s. Chance of rain 70%. Tuesday, mostly cloudy in the morning, then becoming mostly sunny. Not as warm with highs in the upper 60s. Tuesday night through Wednesday night, partly cloudy. Lows in the upper 40s. Highs in the upper 60s. Thursday, mostly sunny. Highs in the mid-70s. At 7 a.m. in Omaha, it was clear. The temperature was 59 degrees, the dew point 50, and the relative humidity 72%. The pressure was 29.71 inches and rising. Across eastern Nebraska and southwest Iowa, it was clear, with a temperature of 56 at Lincoln, 58 at Millard, 57 at Fremont, 56 at Columbus, and 58 at Blair Airport. Under clear skies, Tacoma reported 54, Nebraska City reported 62, Plattsmouth reported 60, and Red Oak, Iowa reported 59. Here are some observations from across the region. It was clear, with a temperature of 52 at Grand Island, 58 at Norfolk, 54 at Sioux City, and 60 at Des Moines. Under clear skies,
Concordia, Kansas reported 70, North Platte reported 39, Denver reported 58, and Valentine reported 43. At Sioux Falls, it was partly cloudy, with a temperature of 49. At Kansas City, it was mostly cloudy, with a temperature of 66. Once again, at 7 a.m. in Omaha, it was 59 degrees under clear skies. The Omaha, Nebraska climate summary for yesterday, May 14, 2026. Yesterday's high temperature was 83 degrees. This high was 9 degrees above the normal high of 74. The record high is 101 degrees, which was set in 2013. Yesterday's low temperature was 56 degrees. This low was 4 degrees above the normal low of 52. The record low is 33 degrees, which was set in 1907. No precipitation fell yesterday, which leaves the monthly total at 0.03 inches. This is 1.98 inches below the normal amount of 2.01 inches for May. The total precipitation for the year still stands at 5.74 inches, which is 2.93 inches below normal. No snow fell yesterday, which brings the monthly total to 0.0 inches. This is 0.1 inches below the normal amount of 0.1 inches for May. The total snowfall since July 1st still stands at 17.8 inches, which is 9.3 inches below normal. There were no heating degree days yesterday, which is 5 below normal. This leaves the monthly total at 83, which is 6 below normal. The yearly total since July 1st is 5,010, which is 768 below normal. There were 5 cooling degree days yesterday, which is 3 above normal. This brings the monthly total to 10, which is minus 11 below normal. The yearly total since January 1st is 60, which is 23 above normal. Yesterday the maximum wind observed was 37 miles an hour from the south. The highest wind gust observed was 46 miles per hour from the south. The normal high temperature for today is 74 degrees, and the normal low is 52. The record high for today is 94, which occurred in 1944, and the record low is 33, which occurred in 1907. Sunrise today is at 6:05 a.m. and sunset is at 8:36 p.m. The Valley National Weather Service climate summary for yesterday, May 14, 2026. Yesterday's high temperature was 83 degrees. Record high is 100 degrees, which was set in 2013. And the low 59 degrees. The record low is 35 degrees, which was set in 2004. No precipitation fell yesterday, which leaves the monthly total at 0.05 inches. The total precipitation for the year still stands at 5.32 inches. No snow fell yesterday, which brings the monthly total to 0.0 inches. This is 0.1 inches below the normal amount of 0.1 inches for May. The total snowfall since July 1st still stands at 15.8 inches, which is 16.0 inches below normal. The highest wind gust observed was 43 miles per hour. The normal high temperature for today is 73 degrees, and the normal low is 53. Sunrise today is at 6:07 a.m. and sunset is at 8:38 p.m. This hazardous weather outlook is for southwest Iowa, west central Iowa, east central Nebraska, northeast Nebraska, and southeast Nebraska for today and tonight. Strong to severe storms are possible late this afternoon into the evening and overnight hours. Damaging winds and hail are the primary hazards. And now the extended outlook for the period Saturday through Thursday. Repeated rounds of showers and storms are forecast to continue into early next week. There is severe weather potential during the afternoon and evening each day through Monday. Large hail and damaging winds are the main hazards, but isolated tornadoes can't be ruled out. Spotter information statement: storm spotters are encouraged to relay reports of hail and damaging wind to the National Weather Service in Omaha. 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The current time is 7:15 a.m. Central Daylight Time.
Now for the official National Weather Service forecast for the Omaha and Council Bluffs area. Today, warmer. Mostly sunny. Highs in the mid-90s. Southeast winds 5 to 10 miles an hour. Tonight, mostly cloudy. A chance of showers and thunderstorms until midnight, then a slight chance of showers and thunderstorms after midnight. Lows in the lower 60s. Southeast winds 5 to 10 miles an hour, becoming northeast after midnight. Chance of rain 50%. Saturday, partly sunny. A chance of showers with a slight chance of thunderstorms in the afternoon. Hot with highs in the upper 80s. East winds 10 to 15 miles an hour. Chance of rain 30%. Saturday night, a chance of thunderstorms. Showers likely until midnight, then a chance of showers after midnight. Lows in the lower 60s. Southeast winds 10 to 15 miles an hour. Chance of rain 70%. Sunday, mostly sunny. A chance of showers and thunderstorms in the afternoon. Windy, hot with highs in the lower 90s. South winds 20 to 30 miles an hour with gusts up to 40 miles an hour. Chance of rain 50%. Sunday night, becoming mostly cloudy after midnight. A chance of thunderstorms. Showers likely until midnight, then a chance of showers after midnight. Breezy with lows in the mid-60s. Chance of rain 70%. Monday, partly sunny. Showers likely with a chance of thunderstorms in the afternoon. Breezy, hot with highs around 90. Chance of rain 60%. Monday night, showers likely with a chance of thunderstorms until midnight, then a chance of showers after midnight. Breezy, cooler with lows in the lower 50s. Chance of rain 70%. Tuesday, mostly cloudy in the morning, then becoming mostly sunny. Not as warm with highs in the upper 60s. Tuesday night through Wednesday night, partly cloudy. Lows in the upper 40s. Highs in the upper 60s. Thursday, mostly sunny. Highs in the mid-70s. At 7 a.m. in Omaha, it was clear. The temperature was 59 degrees, the dew point 50, and the relative humidity 72%. The pressure was 29.71 inches and rising. Across eastern Nebraska and southwest Iowa, it was clear. It was 56 at Lincoln, 58 at Offutt Air Force Base, 58 at Millard, 57 at Fremont, and 56 at Columbus. Blair Airport reported 58, Tacoma reported 54, Nebraska City reported 62, Plattsmouth reported 60, and Red Oak, Iowa reported 59. Here are some observations from across the region. It was clear, with a temperature of 52 at Grand Island, 58 at North Fork, 54 at Sioux City, and 60 at Des Moines. Under clear skies, Concordia, Kansas reported 70, North Platte reported 39, Denver reported 58, and Valentine reported 43. At Sioux Falls, it was partly cloudy, with a temperature of 49. At Kansas City, it was mostly cloudy, with a temperature of 66. Once again, at 7 a.m. in Omaha, it was 59 degrees under clear skies. This hazardous weather outlook is for southwest Iowa, west central Iowa, east central Nebraska, northeast Nebraska, and southeast Nebraska. For today and tonight, strong to severe storms are possible late this afternoon into the evening and overnight hours. Damaging winds and hail are the primary hazards. And now the extended outlook for the period Saturday through Thursday. Repeated rounds of showers and storms are forecast to continue into early next week. There is severe weather potential during the afternoon and evening each day through Monday. Large hail and damaging winds are the main hazards, but isolated tornadoes can't be ruled out. Spotter information statement. Storm spotters are encouraged to relay reports of hail and damaging wind to the National Weather Service in Omaha. This is NOAA All Hazards Radio Station KIH 61 in Omaha, Nebraska.
The Omaha, Nebraska climate summary for yesterday, May 14th, 2026. Yesterday's high temperature was 83 degrees. This high was 9 degrees above the normal high of 74. The record high is 101 degrees, which was set in 2013. Yesterday's low temperature was 56 degrees. This low was 4 degrees above the normal low of 52. The record low is 33 degrees, which was set in 1907. No precipitation fell yesterday, which leaves the monthly total at 0.03 inches. This is 1.98 inches below the normal amount of 2.01 inches for May. The total precipitation for the year still stands at 5.74 inches, which is 2.93 inches below normal. No snow fell yesterday, which brings the monthly total to 0.0 inches. This is 0.1 inches below the normal amount of 0.1 inches for May. The total snowfall since July 1st still stands at 17.8 inches, which is 9.3 inches below normal. There were no heating degree days yesterday, which is 5 below normal. This leaves the monthly total at 83, which is 6 below normal. The yearly total since July 1st is 5,010, which is 768 below normal. There were 5 cooling degree days yesterday, which is 3 above normal. This brings the monthly total to 10, which is minus 11 below normal. The yearly total since January 1st is 60, which is 23 above normal. Yesterday the maximum wind observed was 37 miles an hour from the south. The highest wind gust observed was 46 miles per hour from the south. The normal high temperature for today is 74 degrees, and the normal low is 52. The record high for today is 94, which occurred in 1944, and the record low is 33, which occurred in 1907. Sunrise today is at 6:05 a.m. and sunset is at 8:36 p.m. The Valley National Weather Service climate summary for yesterday, May 14, 2026. Yesterday's high temperature was 83 degrees. Record high is 100 degrees, which was set in 2013. And the low 59 degrees. The record low is 35 degrees, which was set in 2004. No precipitation fell yesterday, which leaves the monthly total at 0.05 inches. The total precipitation for the year still stands at 5.32 inches. No snow fell yesterday, which brings the monthly total to 0.0 inches. This is 0.1 inches below the normal amount of 0.1 inches for May. The total snowfall since July 1st still stands at 15.8 inches, which is 16.0 inches below normal. The highest wind gust observed was 43 miles per hour. The normal high temperature for today is 73 degrees, and the normal low is 53. Sunrise today is at 6:07 a.m. and sunset is at 8:38 p.m. The current time is 7:23 a.m. Central Daylight Time. Now for the official National Weather Service forecast for the Omaha and Council Bluffs area. Today, warmer. Mostly sunny. Highs in the mid-90s. Southeast winds 5 to 10 miles an hour. Tonight, mostly cloudy. A chance of showers and thunderstorms until midnight, then a slight chance of showers and thunderstorms after midnight. Lows in the lower 60s. Southeast winds 5 to 10 miles an hour, becoming northeast after midnight. Chance of rain 50%. Saturday, partly sunny. A chance of showers with a slight chance of thunderstorms in the afternoon. Hot with highs in the upper 80s. East winds 10 to 15 miles an hour. Chance of rain 30%. Saturday night, a chance of thunderstorms. Showers likely until midnight, then a chance of showers after midnight. Lows in the lower 60s. Southeast winds 10 to 15 miles an hour. Chance of rain 70%. Sunday, mostly sunny. A chance of showers and thunderstorms in the afternoon. Windy, hot with highs in the lower 90s.
south winds 20 to 30 miles an hour with gusts up to 40 miles an hour. Chance of rain 50%. Sunday night, becoming mostly cloudy after midnight. A chance of thunderstorms. Showers likely until midnight, then a chance of showers after midnight. Breezy with lows in the mid-60s. Chance of rain 70%. Monday, partly sunny. Showers likely with a chance of thunderstorms in the afternoon. Breezy, hot with highs around 90. Chance of rain 60%. Monday night, showers likely with a chance of thunderstorms until midnight, then a chance of showers after midnight. Breezy, cooler with lows in the lower 50s. Chance of rain 70%. Tuesday, mostly cloudy in the morning, then becoming mostly sunny. Not as warm with highs in the upper 60s. Tuesday night through Wednesday night, partly cloudy. Lows in the upper 40s. Highs in the upper 60s. Thursday, mostly sunny. Highs in the mid-70s. At 7 a.m. in Omaha, it was clear. The temperature was 59 degrees, the dew point 50, and the relative humidity 72%. The pressure was 29.71 inches and rising. Across eastern Nebraska and southwest Iowa, it was clear. It was 56 at Lincoln, 58 at Offutt Air Force Base, 58 at Millard, 57 at Fremont, and 56 at Columbus. Blair Airport reported 58, Tacoma reported 54, Nebraska City reported 62, Plattsmouth reported 60, and Red Oak, Iowa reported 59. Here are some observations from across the region. It was clear, with a temperature of 52 at Grand Island, 58 at Norfolk, 54 at Sioux City, and 60 at Des Moines. Under clear skies, Concordia, Kansas reported 70, North Platte reported 39, Denver reported 58, and Valentine reported 43. At Sioux Falls, it was partly cloudy, with a temperature of 49. At Kansas City, it was mostly cloudy, with a temperature of 66. Once again, at 7 a.m. in Omaha, it was 59 degrees under clear skies. This hazardous weather outlook is for southwest Iowa, west-central Iowa, east-central Nebraska, northeast Nebraska, and southeast Nebraska. For today and tonight, strong to severe storms are possible late this afternoon into the evening and overnight hours. Damaging winds and hail are the primary hazards. And now the extended outlook for the period Saturday through Thursday. Repeated rounds of showers and storms are forecast to continue into early next week. There is severe weather potential during the afternoon and evening each day through Monday. Large hail and damaging winds are the main hazards, but isolated tornadoes can't be ruled out. Spotter information statement. Storm spotters are encouraged to relay reports of hail and damaging wind to the National Weather Service in Omaha. This is NOAA All Hazards Radio Station KIH-61 in Omaha, Nebraska. The current time is 7:28 a.m. Central Daylight Time. Now for the official National Weather Service forecast for the Omaha and Council Bluffs area. Today, warmer. Mostly sunny. Highs in the mid-90s. Southeast winds 5 to 10 miles an hour. Tonight, mostly cloudy. A chance of showers and thunderstorms until midnight, then a slight chance of showers and thunderstorms after midnight. Lows in the lower 60s. Southeast winds 5 to 10 miles an hour, becoming northeast after midnight. Chance of rain 50%. Saturday, partly sunny. A chance of showers with a slight chance of thunderstorms in the afternoon. Hot with highs in the upper 80s. East winds 10 to 15 miles an hour. Chance of rain 30%. Saturday night, a chance of thunderstorms. Showers likely until midnight, then a chance of showers after midnight. Lows in the lower 60s. Southeast winds 10 to 15 miles an hour. Chance of rain 70%. Sunday, mostly sunny. A chance of showers and thunderstorms in the afternoon. Windy, hot with highs in the lower 90s.
south winds 20 to 30 miles an hour with gusts up to 40 miles an hour. Chance of rain 50%. Sunday night, becoming mostly cloudy after midnight. A chance of thunderstorms. Showers likely until midnight, then a chance of showers after midnight. Breezy with lows in the mid-60s. Chance of rain 70%. Monday, partly sunny. Showers likely with a chance of thunderstorms in the afternoon. Breezy, hot with highs around 90. Chance of rain 60%. Monday night, showers likely with a chance of thunderstorms until midnight, then a chance of showers after midnight. Breezy, cooler with lows in the lower 50s. Chance of rain 70%. Tuesday, mostly cloudy in the morning, then becoming mostly sunny. Not as warm with highs in the upper 60s. Tuesday night through Wednesday night, partly cloudy. Lows in the upper 40s. Highs in the upper 60s. Thursday, mostly sunny. Highs in the mid-70s. The Omaha, Nebraska climate summary for yesterday, May 14, 2026. Yesterday's high temperature was 83 degrees. This high was 9 degrees above the normal high of 74. The record high is 101 degrees, which was set in 2013. Yesterday's low temperature was 56 degrees. This low was 4 degrees above the normal low of 52. The record low is 33 degrees, which was set in 1907. No precipitation fell yesterday, which leaves the monthly total at 0.03 inches. This is 1.98 inches below the normal amount of 2.01 inches for May. The total precipitation for the year still stands at 5.74 inches, which is 2.93 inches below normal. No snow fell yesterday, which brings the monthly total to 0.0 inches. This is 0.1 inches below the normal amount of 0.1 inches for May. The total snowfall since July 1st still stands at 17.8 inches, which is 9.3 inches below normal. There were no heating degree days yesterday, which is 5 below normal. This leaves the monthly total at 83, which is 6 below normal. The yearly total since July 1st is 5,010, which is 768 below normal. There were 5 cooling degree days yesterday, which is 3 above normal. This brings the monthly total to 10, which is minus 11 below normal. The yearly total since January 1st is 60, which is 23 above normal. Yesterday the maximum wind observed was 37 miles an hour from the south. The highest wind gust observed was 46 miles per hour from the south. The normal high temperature for today is 74 degrees, and the normal low is 52. The record high for today is 94, which occurred in 1944, and the record low is 33, which occurred in 1907. Sunrise today is at 6:05 a.m. and sunset is at 8:36 p.m. The Valley National Weather Service climate summary for yesterday, May 14, 2026. Yesterday's high temperature was 83 degrees. Record high is 100 degrees, which was set in 2013. And the low 59 degrees. The record low is 35 degrees, which was set in 2004. No precipitation fell yesterday, which leaves the monthly total at 0.05 inches. The total precipitation for the year still stands at 5.32 inches. No snow fell yesterday, which brings the monthly total to 0.0 inches. This is 0.1 inches below the normal amount of 0.1 inches for May. The total snowfall since July 1st still stands at 15.8 inches, which is 16.0 inches below normal. The highest wind gust observed was 43 miles per hour. The normal high temperature for today is 73 degrees, and the normal low is 53. Sunrise today is at 6:07 a.m. and sunset is at 8:38 p.m. At 7 a.m. in Omaha, it was clear. The temperature was 59 degrees, the dew point 50, and the relative humidity 72%. The pressure was 29.71 inches and rising.
Across eastern Nebraska and southwest Iowa, it was clear. It was 56 at Lincoln, 58 at Offutt Air Force Base, 58 at Millard, 57 at Fremont, and 56 at Columbus. Blair Airport reported 58, Tacoma reported 54, Nebraska City reported 62, Plattsmouth reported 60, and Red Oak, Iowa reported 59. Here are some observations from across the region. It was clear, with a temperature of 52 at Grand Island, 58 at Norfolk, 54 at Sioux City, and 60 at Des Moines. Under clear skies, Concordia, Kansas reported 70, North Platte reported 39, Denver reported 58, and Valentine reported 43. At Sioux Falls, it was partly cloudy, with a temperature of 49. At Kansas City, it was mostly cloudy, with a temperature of 66. Once again, at 7 a.m. in Omaha, it was 59 degrees under clear skies. 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Douglas, Sarpy, Washington, Cass, Odo, Burt, Dodge, Saunders, Harrison, Pottawatomie, and Mills. This hazardous weather outlook is for southwest Iowa, west central Iowa, east central Nebraska, northeast Nebraska, and southeast Nebraska. For today and tonight, strong to severe storms are possible late this afternoon into the evening and overnight hours. Damaging winds and hail are the primary hazards. And now the extended outlook for the period Saturday through Thursday. Repeated rounds of showers and storms are forecast to continue into early next week. There is severe weather potential during the afternoon and evening each day through Monday. Large hail and damaging winds are the main hazards, but isolated tornadoes can't be ruled out. Spotter information statement: storm spotters are encouraged to relay reports of hail and damaging wind to the National Weather Service in Omaha. This is NOAA All Hazards Radio Station KIH-61 in Omaha, Nebraska. The current time is 7:37 a.m. Central Daylight Time. Now for the official National Weather Service forecast for the Omaha and Council Bluffs area. Today, warmer. Mostly sunny. Highs in the mid-90s. Southeast winds 5 to 10 miles an hour. Tonight, mostly cloudy. A chance of showers and thunderstorms until midnight, then a slight chance of showers and thunderstorms after midnight. Lows in the lower 60s. Southeast winds 5 to 10 miles an hour, becoming northeast after midnight. Chance of rain 50%. Saturday, partly sunny. A chance of showers with a slight chance of thunderstorms in the afternoon. Hot with highs in the upper 80s. East winds 10 to 15 miles an hour. Chance of rain 30%. Saturday night, a chance of thunderstorms. Showers likely until midnight, then a chance of showers after midnight. Lows in the lower 60s. Southeast winds 10 to 15 miles an hour. Chance of rain 70%. Sunday, mostly sunny. A chance of showers and thunderstorms in the afternoon. Windy, hot with highs in the lower 90s. South winds 20 to 30 miles an hour with gusts up to 40 miles an hour. Chance of rain 50%. Sunday night, becoming mostly cloudy after midnight. A chance of thunderstorms. Showers likely until midnight, then a chance of showers after midnight. Breezy with lows in the mid-60s. Chance of rain 70%. Monday, partly sunny. Showers likely with a chance of thunderstorms in the afternoon. Breezy, hot with highs around 90. Chance of rain 60%. Monday night, showers likely with a chance of thunderstorms until midnight, then a chance of showers after midnight. Breezy, cooler with lows in the lower 50s. Chance of rain 70%. Tuesday, mostly cloudy in the morning, then becoming mostly sunny. Not as warm with highs in the upper 60s. Tuesday night through Wednesday night, partly cloudy. Lows in the upper 40s. Highs in the upper 60s. Thursday, mostly sunny.
highs in the mid-70s. The Omaha, Nebraska climate summary for yesterday, May 14th, 2026. Yesterday's high temperature was 83 degrees. This high was 9 degrees above the normal high of 74. The record high is 101 degrees.

0.0 inches. This is 0.1 inches below the normal amount of 0.1 inches for May. The total snowfall since July 1st still stands at 17.8 inches, which is 9.3 inches below normal. There were no heating degree days yesterday, which is 5 below normal. This leaves the monthly total at 83, which is 6 below normal. The yearly total since July 1st is 5,010, which is 768 below normal. There were 5 cooling degree days yesterday, which is 3 above normal. This brings the monthly total to 10, which is minus 11 below normal. The yearly total since January 1st is 60, which is 23 above normal. Yesterday, the maximum wind observed was 37 miles an hour from the south. The highest wind gust observed was 46 miles per hour from the south. The normal high temperature for today is 74 degrees, and the normal low is 52. The record high for today is 94, which occurred in 1944, and the record low is 33, which occurred in 1907. Sunrise today is at 6:05 a.m. and sunset is at 8:36 p.m. The Valley National Weather Service climate summary for yesterday, May 14, 2026. Yesterday's high temperature was 83 degrees, record high is 100 degrees, which was set in 2013. And the low 59 degrees. The record low is 35 degrees, which was set in 2004. No precipitation fell yesterday, which leaves the monthly total at 0.05 inches. The total precipitation for the year still stands at 5.32 inches. No snow fell yesterday, which brings the monthly total to 0.0 inches. This is 0.1 inches below the normal amount of 0.1 inches for May. The total snowfall since July 1st still stands at 15.8 inches, which is 16.0 inches below normal. The highest wind gust observed was 43 miles per hour. The normal high temperature for today is 73 degrees, and the normal low is 53. Sunrise today is at 6:07 a.m. and sunset is at 8:38 p.m. At 7 a.m. in Omaha, it was clear. The temperature was 59 degrees, the dew point 50, and the relative humidity 72%. The pressure was 29.71 inches and rising. Across eastern Nebraska and southwest Iowa, it was clear. It was 56 at Lincoln, 58 at Offutt Air Force Base, 58 at Millard, 57 at Fremont, and 56 at Columbus. Blair Airport reported 58, Tacoma reported 54, Nebraska City reported 62, Plattsmouth reported 60, and Red Oak, Iowa reported 59. Here are some observations from across the region. It was clear, with a temperature of 52 at Grand Island, 58 at Norfolk, 54 at Sioux City, and 60 at Des Moines. Under clear skies, Concordia, Kansas reported 70, North Platte reported 39, Denver reported 58, and Valentine reported 43. At Sioux Falls, it was partly cloudy, with a temperature of 49. At Kansas City, it was mostly cloudy, with a temperature of 66. Once again, at 7 a.m. in Omaha, it was 59 degrees under clear skies. This hazardous weather outlook is for southwest Iowa, west-central Iowa, east-central Nebraska, northeast Nebraska, and southeast Nebraska. For today and tonight, strong to severe storms are possible late this afternoon into the evening and overnight hours. Damaging winds and hail are the primary hazards. And now the extended outlook for the period Saturday through Thursday. Repeated rounds of showers and storms are forecast to continue into early next week. There is severe weather potential during the afternoon and evening each day through Monday. Large hail and damaging winds are the main hazards, but isolated tornadoes can't be ruled out. Spotter information statement: storm spotters are encouraged to relay reports of hail and damaging wind to the National Weather Service in Omaha. 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The current time is 7:45 a.m. Central Daylight Time. Now for the official national

weather service forecast for the Omaha and Council Bluffs area. Today, warmer, mostly sunny, highs in the mid-90s, southeast winds 5 to 10 miles an hour. Tonight, mostly cloudy, a chance of showers and thunderstorms until midnight, then a slight chance of showers and thunderstorms after midnight. Lows in the lower 60s. Southeast winds 5 to 10 miles an hour, becoming northeast after midnight. Chance of rain 50%. Saturday, partly sunny. A chance of showers with a slight chance of thunderstorms in the afternoon. Hot with highs in the upper 80s. East winds 10 to 15 miles an hour. Chance of rain 30%. Saturday night, a chance of thunderstorms. Showers likely until midnight, then a chance of showers after midnight. Lows in the lower 60s. Southeast winds 10 to 15 miles an hour. Chance of rain 70%. Sunday, mostly sunny. A chance of showers and thunderstorms in the afternoon. Windy, hot with highs in the lower 90s. South winds 20 to 30 miles an hour with gusts up to 40 miles an hour. Chance of rain 50%. Sunday night, becoming mostly cloudy after midnight. A chance of thunderstorms. Showers likely until midnight, then a chance of showers after midnight. Breezy with lows in the mid-60s. Chance of rain 70%. Monday, partly sunny. Showers likely with a chance of thunderstorms in the afternoon. Breezy, hot with highs around 90. Chance of rain 60%. Monday night, showers likely with a chance of thunderstorms until midnight, then a chance of showers after midnight. Breezy, cooler with lows in the lower 50s. Chance of rain 70%. Tuesday, mostly cloudy in the morning, then becoming mostly sunny. Not as warm with highs in the upper 60s. Tuesday night through Wednesday night, partly cloudy. Lows in the upper 40s. Highs in the upper 60s. Thursday, mostly sunny. Highs in the mid-70s. At 7 a.m. in Omaha, it was clear. The temperature was 59 degrees, the dew point 50, and the relative humidity 72%. The pressure was 29.71 inches and rising. Across eastern Nebraska and southwest Iowa, it was clear. It was 56 at Lincoln, 58 at Offutt Air Force Base, 58 at Millard, 57 at Fremont, and 56 at Columbus. Blair Airport reported 58, Tacoma reported 54, Nebraska City reported 62, Plattsmouth reported 60, and Red Oak, Iowa reported 59. Here are some observations from across the region. It was clear, with a temperature of 52 at Grand Island, 58 at Norfolk, 54 at Sioux City, and 60 at Des Moines. Under clear skies, Concordia, Kansas reported 70, North Platte reported 39, Denver reported 58, and Valentine reported 43. At Sioux Falls, it was partly cloudy, with a temperature of 49. At Kansas City, it was mostly cloudy, with a temperature of 66. Once again, at 7 a.m. in Omaha, it was 59 degrees under clear skies. This hazardous weather outlook is for southwest Iowa, west central Iowa, east central Nebraska, northeast Nebraska, and southeast Nebraska. For today and tonight, strong to severe storms are possible late this afternoon into the evening and overnight hours. Damaging winds and hail are the primary hazards. And now the extended outlook for the period Saturday through Thursday. Repeated rounds of showers and storms are forecast to continue into early next week. There is severe weather potential during the afternoon and evening each day through Monday. Large hail and damaging winds are the main hazards, but isolated tornadoes can't be ruled out. Spotter information statement. Storm spotters are encouraged to relay reports of hail and damaging wind to the National Weather Service in Omaha. The Omaha, Nebraska climate summary for yesterday, May 14, 2026. Yesterday's high temperature was 83 degrees.
This high was 9 degrees above the normal high of 74. The record high is 101 degrees, which was set in 2013. Yesterday's low temperature was 56 degrees. This low was 4 degrees above the normal low of 52. The record low is 33 degrees, which was set in 1907. No precipitation fell yesterday, which leaves the monthly total at 0.03 inches. This is 1.98 inches below the normal amount of 2.01 inches for May. The total precipitation for the year still stands at 5.74 inches, which is 2.93 inches below normal. No snow fell yesterday, which brings the monthly total to 0.0 inches. This is 0.1 inches below the normal amount of 0.1 inches for May. The total snowfall since July 1st still stands at 17.8 inches, which is 9.3 inches below normal. There were no heating degree days yesterday, which is 5 below normal. This leaves the monthly total at 83, which is 6 below normal. The yearly total since July 1st is 5,010, which is 768 below normal. There were 5 cooling degree days yesterday, which is 3 above normal. This brings the monthly total to 10, which is minus 11 below normal. The yearly total since January 1st is 60, which is 23 above normal. Yesterday the maximum wind observed was 37 miles an hour from the south. The highest wind gust observed was 46 miles per hour from the south. The normal high temperature for today is 74 degrees, and the normal low is 52. The record high for today is 94, which occurred in 1944, and the record low is 33, which occurred in 1907. Sunrise today is at 6:05 a.m. and sunset is at 8:36 p.m. The Valley National Weather Service climate summary for yesterday, May 14, 2026. Yesterday's high temperature was 83 degrees, record high is 100 degrees, which was set in 2013. And the low 59 degrees. The record low is 35 degrees, which was set in 2004. No precipitation fell yesterday, which leaves the monthly total at 0.05 inches. The total precipitation for the year still stands at 5.32 inches. No snow fell yesterday, which brings the monthly total to 0.0 inches. This is 0.1 inches below the normal amount of 0.1 inches for May. The total snowfall since July 1st still stands at 15.8 inches, which is 16.0 inches below normal. The highest wind gust observed was 43 miles per hour. The normal high temperature for today is 73 degrees, and the normal low is 53. Sunrise today is at 6:07 a.m. and sunset is at 8:38 p.m. This is NOAA All Hazards Radio Station KIH-61 in Omaha, Nebraska. The current time is 7:54 a.m. Central Daylight Time. Now for the official National Weather Service forecast for the Omaha and Council Bluffs area. Today, warmer. Mostly sunny. Highs in the mid-90s. Southeast winds 5 to 10 miles an hour. Tonight, mostly cloudy. A chance of showers and thunderstorms until midnight, then a slight chance of showers and thunderstorms after midnight. Lows in the lower 60s. Southeast winds 5 to 10 miles an hour, becoming northeast after midnight. Chance of rain 50%. Saturday, partly sunny. A chance of showers with a slight chance of thunderstorms in the afternoon. Hot with highs in the upper 80s. East winds 10 to 15 miles an hour. Chance of rain 30%. Saturday night, a chance of thunderstorms. Showers likely until midnight, then a chance of showers after midnight. Lows in the lower 60s. Southeast winds 10 to 15 miles an hour. Chance of rain 70%. Sunday, mostly sunny. A chance of showers and thunderstorms in the afternoon. Windy, hot with highs in the lower 90s. South winds 20 to 30 miles an hour with gusts up to 40 miles an hour. Chance of rain 50%.
Sunday night, becoming mostly cloudy after midnight. A chance of thunderstorms. Showers likely until midnight, then a chance of showers after midnight. Breezy with lows in the mid-60s. Chance of rain 70%. Monday, partly sunny. Showers likely with a chance of thunderstorms in the afternoon. Breezy, hot with highs around 90. Chance of rain 60%. Monday night, showers likely with a chance of thunderstorms until midnight, then a chance of showers after midnight. Breezy, cooler with lows in the lower 50s. Chance of rain 70%. Tuesday, mostly cloudy in the morning, then becoming mostly sunny. Not as warm with highs in the upper 60s. Tuesday night through Wednesday night, partly cloudy. Lows in the upper 40s. Highs in the upper 60s. Thursday, mostly sunny. Highs in the mid-70s. At 7 a.m. in Omaha, it was clear. The temperature was 59 degrees, the dew point 50, and the relative humidity 72%. The pressure was 29.71 inches and rising. Across eastern Nebraska and southwest Iowa, it was clear. It was 56 at Lincoln, 58 at Offutt Air Force Base, 58 at Millard, 57 at Fremont, and 56 at Columbus. Blair Airport reported 58, Tacoma reported 54, Nebraska City reported 62, Plattsmouth reported 60, and Red Oak, Iowa reported 59. Here are some observations from across the region. It was clear, with a temperature of 52 at Grand Island, 58 at Norfolk, 54 at Sioux City, and 60 at Des Moines. Under clear skies, Concordia, Kansas reported 70, North Platte reported 39, Denver reported 58, and Valentine reported 43. At Sioux Falls, it was partly cloudy, with a temperature of 49. At Kansas City, it was mostly cloudy, with a temperature of 66. Once again, at 7 a.m. in Omaha, it was 59 degrees under clear skies. This hazardous weather outlook is for southwest Iowa, west central Iowa, east central Nebraska, northeast Nebraska, and southeast Nebraska. For today and tonight, strong to severe storms are possible late this afternoon into the evening and overnight hours. Damaging winds and hail are the primary hazards. And now the extended outlook for the period Saturday through Thursday. Repeated rounds of showers and storms are forecast to continue into early next week. There is severe weather potential during the afternoon and evening each day through Monday. Large hail and damaging winds are the main hazards, but isolated tornadoes can't be ruled out. Spotter information statement. Storm spotters are encouraged to relay reports of hail and damaging wind to the National Weather Service in Omaha. This is NOAA All Hazards Radio Station KIH-61 in Omaha, Nebraska. The current time is 7:59 a.m. Central Daylight Time. Now for the official National Weather Service forecast for the Omaha and Council Bluffs area. Today, warmer. Mostly sunny. Highs in the mid-90s. Southeast winds 5 to 10 miles an hour. Tonight, mostly cloudy. A chance of showers and thunderstorms until midnight, then a slight chance of showers and thunderstorms after midnight. Lows in the lower 60s. Southeast winds 5 to 10 miles an hour, becoming northeast after midnight. Chance of rain 50%. Saturday, partly sunny. A chance of showers with a slight chance of thunderstorms in the afternoon. Hot with highs in the upper 80s. East winds 10 to 15 miles an hour. Chance of rain 30%. Saturday night, a chance of thunderstorms. Showers likely until midnight, then a chance of showers after midnight. Lows in the lower 60s. Southeast winds 10 to 15 miles an hour. Chance of rain 70%. Sunday, mostly sunny. A chance of showers and thunderstorms in the afternoon. Windy, hot with highs in the lower 90s. South winds 20 to 30 miles an hour with gusts up to 40 miles an hour.
chance of rain 50%. Sunday night, becoming mostly cloudy after midnight. A chance of thunderstorms. Showers likely until midnight, then a chance of showers after midnight. Breezy with lows in the mid-60s. Chance of rain 70%. Monday, partly sunny. Showers likely with a chance of thunderstorms in the afternoon. Breezy, hot with highs around 90. Chance of rain 60%. Monday night, showers likely with a chance of thunderstorms until midnight, then a chance of showers after midnight. Breezy, cooler with lows in the lower 50s. Chance of rain 70%. Tuesday, mostly cloudy in the morning, then becoming mostly sunny. Not as warm with highs in the upper 60s. Tuesday night through Wednesday night, partly cloudy. Lows in the upper 40s. Highs in the upper 60s. Thursday, mostly sunny. Highs in the mid-70s. The Omaha, Nebraska climate summary for yesterday, May 14, 2026. Yesterday's high temperature was 83 degrees. This high was 9 degrees above the normal high of 74. The record high is 101 degrees, which was set in 2013. Yesterday's low temperature was 56 degrees. This low was 4 degrees above the normal low of 52. The record low is 33 degrees, which was set in 1907. No precipitation fell yesterday, which leaves the monthly total at 0.03 inches. This is 1.98 inches below the normal amount of 2.01 inches for May. The total precipitation for the year still stands at 5.74 inches, which is 2.93 inches below normal. No snow fell yesterday, which brings the monthly total to 0.0 inches. This is 0.1 inches below the normal amount of 0.1 inches for May. The total snowfall since July 1st still stands at 17.8 inches, which is 9.3 inches below normal. There were no heating degree days yesterday, which is 5 below normal. This leaves the monthly total at 83, which is 6 below normal. The yearly total since July 1st is 5,010, which is 768 below normal. There were 5 cooling degree days yesterday, which is 3 above normal. This brings the monthly total to 10, which is minus 11 below normal. The yearly total since January 1st is 60, which is 23 above normal. Yesterday the maximum wind observed was 37 miles an hour from the south. The highest wind gust observed was 46 miles per hour from the south. The normal high temperature for today is 74 degrees, and the normal low is 52. The record high for today is 94, which occurred in 1944, and the record low is 33, which occurred in 1907. Sunrise today is at 6:05 a.m. and sunset is at 8:36 p.m. The Valley National Weather Service climate summary for yesterday, May 14, 2026. Yesterday's high temperature was 83 degrees, record high is 100 degrees, which was set in 2013. And the low 59 degrees. The record low is 35 degrees, which was set in 2004. No precipitation fell yesterday, which leaves the monthly total at 0.05 inches. The total precipitation for the year still stands at 5.32 inches. No snow fell yesterday, which brings the monthly total to 0.0 inches. This is 0.1 inches below the normal amount of 0.1 inches for May. The total snowfall since July 1st still stands at 15.8 inches, which is 16.0 inches below normal. The highest wind gust observed was 43 miles per hour. The normal high temperature for today is 73 degrees, and the normal low is 53. Sunrise today is at 6:07 a.m. and sunset is at 8:38 p.m. This hazardous weather outlook is for southwest Iowa, west central Iowa, east central Nebraska, northeast Nebraska, and southeast Nebraska for today and tonight. Strong to severe storms are possible late this afternoon into the evening and overnight hours. Damaging winds and hail are the primary hazards.
and now the extended outlook for the period Saturday through Thursday. Repeated rounds of showers and storms are forecast to continue into early next week. There is severe weather potential during the afternoon and evening each day through Monday. Large hail and damaging winds are the main hazards, but isolated tornadoes can't be ruled out. Spotter information statement. Storm spotters are encouraged to relay reports of hail and damaging wind to the National Weather Service in Omaha. This is NOAA All Hazards Radio Station KIH-61 in Omaha, Nebraska. The current time is 8:06 a.m. Central Daylight Time. Now for the official National Weather Service forecast for the Omaha and Council Bluffs area. Today, warmer. Mostly sunny. Highs in the mid-90s. Southeast winds 5 to 10 miles an hour. Tonight, mostly cloudy. A chance of showers and thunderstorms until midnight, then a slight chance of showers and thunderstorms after midnight. Lows in the lower 60s. Southeast winds 5 to 10 miles an hour, becoming northeast after midnight. Chance of rain 50%. Saturday, partly sunny. A chance of showers with a slight chance of thunderstorms in the afternoon. Hot with highs in the upper 80s. East winds 10 to 15 miles an hour. Chance of rain 30%. Saturday night, a chance of thunderstorms. Showers likely until midnight, then a chance of showers after midnight. Lows in the lower 60s. Southeast winds 10 to 15 miles an hour. Chance of rain 70%. Sunday, mostly sunny. A chance of showers and thunderstorms in the afternoon. Windy, hot with highs in the lower 90s. South winds 20 to 30 miles an hour with gusts up to 40 miles an hour. Chance of rain 50%. Sunday night, becoming mostly cloudy after midnight. A chance of thunderstorms. Showers likely until midnight, then a chance of showers after midnight. Breezy with lows in the mid-60s. Chance of rain 70%. Monday, partly sunny. Showers likely with a chance of thunderstorms in the afternoon. Breezy, hot with highs around 90. Chance of rain 60%. Monday night, showers likely with a chance of thunderstorms until midnight, then a chance of showers after midnight. Breezy, cooler with lows in the lower 50s. Chance of rain 70%. Tuesday, mostly cloudy in the morning, then becoming mostly sunny. Not as warm with highs in the upper 60s. Tuesday night through Wednesday night, partly cloudy. Lows in the upper 40s. Highs in the upper 60s. Thursday, mostly sunny. Highs in the mid-70s. At 8 a.m. in Omaha, it was sunny. The temperature was 66 degrees, the dew point 52, and the relative humidity 60%. The wind was southeast at 6 miles an hour. The pressure was 29.72 inches and rising. Across eastern Nebraska and southwest Iowa, it was sunny, with a temperature of 62 at Lincoln, 65 at Millard, 64 at Fremont, 62 at Columbus, and 64 at Blair Airport. Under sunny skies, Tacoma reported 63, Nebraska City reported 65, Plattsmouth reported 66, and Red Oak, Iowa reported 66. Here are some observations from across the region. It was sunny, with a temperature of 60 at Grand Island, 62 at Norfolk, 61 at Sioux City, and 72 at Concordia, Kansas. Under sunny skies, North Platte reported 48, Denver reported 59, and Valentine reported 51. It was mostly sunny, with a temperature of 60 at Sioux Falls, and 62 at Des Moines. At Kansas City, it was partly sunny, with a temperature of 68. Once again, at 8 a.m. in Omaha, it was 66 degrees under sunny skies. The Omaha, Nebraska climate summary for yesterday, May 14, 2026. Yesterday's high temperature was 83 degrees. This high was 9 degrees above the normal high of 74. The record high is 101 degrees, which was set in 2013.
Yesterday's low temperature was 56 degrees. This low was 4 degrees above the normal low of 52. The record low is 33 degrees, which was set in 1907. No precipitation fell yesterday, which leaves the monthly total at 0.03 inches. This is 1.98 inches below the normal amount of 2.01 inches for May. The total precipitation for the year still stands at 5.74 inches, which is 2.93 inches below normal. No snow fell yesterday, which brings the monthly total to 0.0 inches. This is 0.1 inches below the normal amount of 0.1 inches for May. The total snowfall since July 1st still stands at 17.8 inches, which is 9.3 inches below normal. There were no heating degree days yesterday, which is 5 below normal. This leaves the monthly total at 83, which is 6 below normal. The yearly total since July 1st is 5,010, which is 768 below normal. There were 5 cooling degree days yesterday, which is 3 above normal. This brings the monthly total to 10, which is minus 11 below normal. The yearly total since January 1st is 60, which is 23 above normal. Yesterday the maximum wind observed was 37 miles an hour from the south. The highest wind gust observed was 46 miles per hour from the south. The normal high temperature for today is 74 degrees, and the normal low is 52. The record high for today is 94, which occurred in 1944, and the record low is 33, which occurred in 1907. Sunrise today is at 6:05 a.m. and sunset is at 8:36 p.m. The Valley National Weather Service climate summary for yesterday, May 14, 2026. Yesterday's high temperature was 83 degrees. Record high is 100 degrees, which was set in 2013. And the low 59 degrees. The record low is 35 degrees, which was set in 2004. No precipitation fell yesterday, which leaves the monthly total at 0.05 inches. The total precipitation for the year still stands at 5.32 inches. No snow fell yesterday, which brings the monthly total to 0.0 inches. This is 0.1 inches below the normal amount of 0.1 inches for May. The total snowfall since July 1st still stands at 15.8 inches, which is 16.0 inches below normal. The highest wind gust observed was 43 miles per hour. The normal high temperature for today is 73 degrees, and the normal low is 53. Sunrise today is at 6:07 a.m. and sunset is at 8:38 p.m. This hazardous weather outlook is for southwest Iowa, west central Iowa, east central Nebraska, northeast Nebraska, and southeast Nebraska. For today and tonight, strong to severe storms are possible late this afternoon into the evening and overnight hours. Damaging winds and hail are the primary hazards. And now the extended outlook for the period Saturday through Thursday. Repeated rounds of showers and storms are forecast to continue into early next week. There is severe weather potential during the afternoon and evening each day through Monday. Large hail and damaging winds are the main hazards, but isolated tornadoes can't be ruled out. Spotter information statement: storm spotters are encouraged to relay reports of hail and damaging wind to the National Weather Service in Omaha. 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The current time is 8:15 a.m. Central Daylight Time. Now for the official National Weather Service forecast for the Omaha and Council Bluffs area. Today, warmer, sunny. Highs in the mid-90s. Southeast winds 5 to 10 miles an hour. Tonight, mostly cloudy. A chance of showers and thunderstorms until midnight. Lows in the lower 60s. Southeast winds 5 to 10 miles an hour, becoming northeast after midnight. Chance of rain 50%. Saturday, partly sunny. A chance of showers with a slight chance of thunderstorms in the afternoon. Hot with highs in the upper 80s. East winds 10 to 15 miles an hour.
chance of rain 30%. Saturday night, a chance of thunderstorms. Showers likely until midnight, then a chance of showers after midnight. Lows in the lower 60s. Southeast winds 10 to 15 miles an hour. Chance of rain 70%. Sunday, mostly sunny. A chance of showers and thunderstorms in the afternoon. Windy, hot with highs in the lower 90s. South winds 20 to 30 miles an hour with gusts up to 40 miles an hour. Chance of rain 50%. Sunday night, becoming mostly cloudy after midnight. A chance of thunderstorms. Showers likely until midnight, then a chance of showers after midnight. Breezy with lows in the mid-60s. Chance of rain 70%. Monday, partly sunny. Showers likely with a chance of thunderstorms in the afternoon. Breezy, hot with highs around 90. Chance of rain 60%. Monday night, showers likely with a chance of thunderstorms until midnight, then a chance of showers after midnight. Breezy, cooler with lows in the lower 50s. Chance of rain 70%. Tuesday, mostly cloudy in the morning, then becoming mostly sunny. Not as warm with highs in the upper 60s. Tuesday night through Wednesday night, partly cloudy. Lows in the upper 40s. Highs in the upper 60s. Thursday, mostly sunny. Highs in the mid 70s. At 8 a.m. in Omaha, it was sunny. The temperature was 66 degrees, the dew point 52, and the relative humidity 60%. The wind was southeast at 6 miles an hour. The pressure was 29.72 inches and rising. Across eastern Nebraska and southwest Iowa, it was sunny. It was 62 at Lincoln, 66 at Offutt Air Force Base, 65 at Millard, 64 at Fremont, and 62 at Columbus. Blair Airport reported 64, Tacoma reported 63, Nebraska City reported 65, Plattsmouth reported 66, and Red Oak, Iowa reported 66. Here are some observations from across the region. It was sunny, with a temperature of 60 at Grand Island, 62 at Norfolk, 61 at Sioux City, and 72 at Concordia, Kansas. Under sunny skies, North Platte reported 48, Denver reported 59, and Valentine reported 51. It was mostly sunny, with a temperature of 60 at Sioux Falls and 62 at Des Moines. At Kansas City, it was partly sunny, with a temperature of 68. Once again, at 8 a.m. in Omaha, it was 66 degrees under sunny skies. This hazardous weather outlook is for southwest Iowa, west central Iowa, east central Nebraska, northeast Nebraska, and southeast Nebraska. For today and tonight, strong to severe storms are possible late this afternoon into the evening and overnight hours. Damaging winds and hail are the primary hazards. And now the extended outlook for the period Saturday through Thursday. Repeated rounds of showers and storms are forecast to continue into early next week. There is severe weather potential during the afternoon and evening each day through Monday. Large hail and damaging winds are the main hazards, but isolated tornadoes can't be ruled out. Spotter information statement: storm spotters are encouraged to relay reports of hail and damaging wind to the National Weather Service in Omaha. This is NOAA All Hazards Radio Station KIH 61 in Omaha, Nebraska. The Omaha, Nebraska climate summary for yesterday, May 14, 2026. Yesterday's high temperature was 83 degrees. This high was 9 degrees above the normal high of 74. The record high is 101 degrees, which was set in 2013. Yesterday's low temperature was 56 degrees. This low was 4 degrees above the normal low of 52. The record low is 33 degrees, which was set in 1907. No precipitation fell yesterday, which leaves the monthly total at 0.03 inches. This is 1.98 inches below the normal amount of 2.01 inches for May. The total precipitation for the year still stands at 5.74 inches.
which is 2.93 inches below normal. No snow fell yesterday, which brings the monthly total to 0.0 inches. This is 0.1 inches below the normal amount of 0.1 inches for May. The total snowfall since July 1st still stands at 17.8 inches, which is 9.3 inches below normal. There were no heating degree days yesterday, which is 5 below normal. This leaves the monthly total at 83, which is 6 below normal. The yearly total since July 1st is 5,010, which is 768 below normal. There were 5 cooling degree days yesterday, which is 3 above normal. This brings the monthly total to 10, which is minus 11 below normal. The yearly total since January 1st is 60, which is 23 above normal. Yesterday the maximum wind observed was 37 miles an hour from the south. The highest wind gust observed was 46 miles per hour from the south. The normal high temperature for today is 74 degrees, and the normal low is 52. The record high for today is 94, which occurred in 1944, and the record low is 33, which occurred in 1907. Sunrise today is at 6:05 a.m. and sunset is at 8:36 p.m. The Valley National Weather Service climate summary for yesterday, May 14, 2026. Yesterday's high temperature was 83 degrees, record high is 100 degrees, which was set in 2013. And the low 59 degrees. The record low is 35 degrees, which was set in 2004. No precipitation fell yesterday, which leaves the monthly total at 0.05 inches. The total precipitation for the year still stands at 5.32 inches. No snow fell yesterday, which brings the monthly total to 0.0 inches. This is 0.1 inches below the normal amount of 0.1 inches for May. The total snowfall since July 1st still stands at 15.8 inches, which is 16.0 inches below normal. The highest wind gust observed was 43 miles per hour. The normal high temperature for today is 73 degrees, and the normal low is 53. Sunrise today is at 6:07 a.m. and sunset is at 8:38 p.m. The current time is 8:23 a.m. Central Daylight Time. Now for the official National Weather Service forecast for the Omaha and Council Bluffs area. Today, warmer, sunny. Highs in the mid-90s. Southeast winds 5 to 10 miles an hour. Tonight, mostly cloudy. A chance of showers and thunderstorms until midnight. Lows in the lower 60s. Southeast winds 5 to 10 miles an hour, becoming northeast after midnight. Chance of rain 50%. Saturday, partly sunny. A chance of showers with a slight chance of thunderstorms in the afternoon. Hot with highs in the upper 80s. East winds 10 to 15 miles an hour. Chance of rain 30%. Saturday night, a chance of thunderstorms. Showers likely until midnight, then a chance of showers after midnight. Lows in the lower 60s. Southeast winds 10 to 15 miles an hour. Chance of rain 70%. Sunday, mostly sunny. A chance of showers and thunderstorms in the afternoon. Windy, hot with highs in the lower 90s. South winds 20 to 30 miles an hour with gusts up to 40 miles an hour. Chance of rain 50%. Sunday night, becoming mostly cloudy after midnight. A chance of thunderstorms. Showers likely until midnight, then a chance of showers after midnight. Breezy with lows in the mid-60s. Chance of rain 70%. Monday, partly sunny. Showers likely with a chance of thunderstorms in the afternoon. Breezy, hot with highs around 90. Chance of rain 60%. Monday night, showers likely with a chance of thunderstorms until midnight, then a chance of showers after midnight. Breezy, cooler with lows in the lower 50s. Chance of rain 70%. Tuesday, mostly cloudy in the morning, then becoming mostly sunny. Not as warm with highs in the upper 60s.
Tuesday night through Wednesday night, partly cloudy. Lows in the upper 40s. Highs in the upper 60s. Thursday, mostly sunny. Highs in the mid-70s. At 8 a.m. in Omaha, it was sunny. The temperature was 66 degrees, the dew point 52, and the relative humidity 60%. The wind was southeast at 6 miles an hour. The pressure was 29.72 inches and rising. Across eastern Nebraska and southwest Iowa, it was sunny. It was 62 at Lincoln, 66 at Offutt Air Force Base, 65 at Millard, 64 at Fremont, and 62 at Columbus. Blair Airport reported 64, Tacoma reported 63, Nebraska City reported 65, Plattsmouth reported 66, and Red Oak, Iowa reported 66. Here are some observations from across the region. It was sunny, with a temperature of 60 at Grand Island, 62 at Norfolk, 61 at Sioux City, and 72 at Concordia, Kansas. Under sunny skies, North Platte reported 48, Denver reported 59, and Valentine reported 51. It was mostly sunny, with a temperature of 60 at Sioux Falls and 62 at Des Moines. At Kansas City, it was partly sunny, with a temperature of 68. Once again, at 8 a.m. in Omaha, it was 66 degrees under sunny skies. This hazardous weather outlook is for southwest Iowa, west central Iowa, east central Nebraska, northeast Nebraska, and southeast Nebraska for today and tonight. Strong to severe storms are possible late this afternoon into the evening and overnight hours. Damaging winds and hail are the primary hazards. And now the extended outlook for the period Saturday through Thursday. Repeated rounds of showers and storms are forecast to continue into early next week. There is severe weather potential during the afternoon and evening each day through Monday. Large hail and damaging winds are the main hazards, but isolated tornadoes can't be ruled out. Spotter information statement: storm spotters are encouraged to relay reports of hail and damaging wind to the National Weather Service in Omaha. 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The current time is 8:28 a.m. Central Daylight Time. Now for the official National Weather Service forecast for the Omaha and Council Bluffs area. Today, warmer, sunny. Highs in the mid-90s. Southeast winds 5 to 10 miles an hour. Tonight, mostly cloudy. A chance of showers and thunderstorms until midnight. Lows in the lower 60s. Southeast winds 5 to 10 miles an hour, becoming northeast after midnight. Chance of rain 50%. Saturday, partly sunny. A chance of showers with a slight chance of thunderstorms in the afternoon. Hot with highs in the upper 80s. East winds 10 to 15 miles an hour. Chance of rain 30%. Saturday night, a chance of thunderstorms. Showers likely until midnight, then a chance of showers after midnight. Lows in the lower 60s. Southeast winds 10 to 15 miles an hour. Chance of rain 70%. Sunday, mostly sunny. A chance of showers and thunderstorms in the afternoon. Windy, hot with highs in the lower 90s. South winds 20 to 30 miles an hour with gusts up to 40 miles an hour. Chance of rain 50%. Sunday night, becoming mostly cloudy after midnight. A chance of thunderstorms. Showers likely until midnight, then a chance of showers after midnight. Breezy with lows in the mid-60s. Chance of rain 70%. Monday, partly sunny. Showers likely with a chance of thunderstorms in the afternoon. Breezy, hot with highs around 90. Chance of rain 60%. Monday night, showers likely with a chance of thunderstorms until midnight, then a chance of showers after midnight. Breezy, cooler with lows in the lower 50s. Chance of rain 70%. Tuesday, mostly cloudy in the morning, then becoming mostly sunny. Not as warm with highs in the upper 60s.
Tuesday night through Wednesday night, partly cloudy. Lows in the upper 40s. Highs in the upper 60s. Thursday, mostly sunny. Highs in the mid-70s. The Omaha, Nebraska climate summary for yesterday, May 14, 2026. Yesterday's high temperature was 83 degrees. This high was 9 degrees above the normal high of 74. The record high is 101 degrees, which was set in 2013. Yesterday's low temperature was 56 degrees. This low was 4 degrees above the normal low of 52. The record low is 33 degrees, which was set in 1907. No precipitation fell yesterday, which leaves the monthly total at 0.03 inches. This is 1.98 inches below the normal amount of 2.01 inches for May. The total precipitation for the year still stands at 5.74 inches, which is 2.93 inches below normal. No snow fell yesterday, which brings the monthly total to 0.0 inches. This is 0.1 inches below the normal amount of 0.1 inches for May. The total snowfall since July 1st still stands at 17.8 inches, which is 9.3 inches below normal. There were no heating degree days yesterday, which is 5 below normal. This leaves the monthly total at 83, which is 6 below normal. The yearly total since July 1st is 5,010, which is 768 below normal. There were 5 cooling degree days yesterday, which is 3 above normal. This brings the monthly total to 10, which is minus 11 below normal. The yearly total since January 1st is 60, which is 23 above normal. Yesterday the maximum wind observed was 37 miles an hour from the south. The highest wind gust observed was 46 miles per hour from the south. The normal high temperature for today is 74 degrees, and the normal low is 52. The record high for today is 94, which occurred in 1944, and the record low is 33, which occurred in 1907. Sunrise today is at 6:05 a.m. and sunset is at 8:36 p.m. The Valley National Weather Service climate summary for yesterday, May 14, 2026. Yesterday's high temperature was 83 degrees, record high is 100 degrees, which was set in 2013, and the low 59 degrees. The record low is 35 degrees, which was set in 2004. No precipitation fell yesterday, which leaves the monthly total at 0.05 inches. The total precipitation for the year still stands at 5.32 inches. No snow fell yesterday, which brings the monthly total to 0.0 inches. This is 0.1 inches below the normal amount of 0.1 inches for May. The total snowfall since July 1st still stands at 15.8 inches, which is 16.0 inches below normal. The highest wind gust observed was 43 miles per hour. The normal high temperature for today is 73 degrees, and the normal low is 53. Sunrise today is at 6:07 a.m. and sunset is at 8:38 p.m. This is NOAA All Hazards Radio Station KIH-61 serving the following counties in Nebraska and Iowa. Douglas, Sarpy, Washington, Cass, Odo, Burt, Dodge, Saunders, Harrison, Pottawatomie, and Mills. At 8 a.m. in Omaha, it was sunny. The temperature was 66 degrees, the dew point 52, and the relative humidity 60%. The wind was southeast at 6 miles an hour. The pressure was 29.72 inches and rising. Across eastern Nebraska and southwest Iowa, it was sunny. It was 62 at Lincoln, 66 at Offutt Air Force Base, 65 at Millard, 64 at Fremont, and 62 at Columbus. Blair Airport reported 64, Tacoma reported 63, Nebraska City reported 65, Plattsmouth reported 66, and Red Oak, Iowa reported 66. Here are some observations from across the region. It was sunny, with a temperature of 60 at Grand Island, 62 at Norfolk, 61 at Sioux City, and 72 at Concordia, Kansas.
under sunny skies. North Platte reported 48, Denver reported 59, and Valentine reported 51. It was mostly sunny, with a temperature of 60 at Sioux Falls and 62 at Des Moines. At Kansas City, it was partly sunny, with a temperature of 68. Once again, at 8 a.m. in Omaha, it was 66 degrees under sunny skies. This hazardous weather outlook is for southwest Iowa, west central Iowa, east central Nebraska, northeast Nebraska, and southeast Nebraska. For today and tonight, strong to severe storms are possible late this afternoon into the evening and overnight hours. Damaging winds and hail are the primary hazards. And now the extended outlook for the period Saturday through Thursday. Repeated rounds of showers and storms are forecast to continue into early next week. There is severe weather potential during the afternoon and evening each day through Monday. Large hail and damaging winds are the main hazards, but isolated tornadoes can't be ruled out. Spotter information statement. Storm spotters are encouraged to relay reports of hail and damaging wind to the National Weather Service in Omaha. 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The current time is 8:37 a.m. Central Daylight Time. Now for the official National Weather Service forecast for the Omaha and Council Bluffs area. Today, warmer, sunny. Highs in the mid-90s. Southeast winds 5 to 10 miles an hour. Tonight, mostly cloudy. A chance of showers and thunderstorms until midnight. Lows in the lower 60s. Southeast winds 5 to 10 miles an hour, becoming northeast after midnight. Chance of rain 50%. Saturday, partly sunny. A chance of showers with a slight chance of thunderstorms in the afternoon. Hot with highs in the upper 80s. East winds 10 to 15 miles an hour. Chance of rain 30%. Saturday night, a chance of thunderstorms. Showers likely until midnight, then a chance of showers after midnight. Lows in the lower 60s. Southeast winds 10 to 15 miles an hour. Chance of rain 70%. Sunday, mostly sunny. A chance of showers and thunderstorms in the afternoon. Windy, hot with highs in the lower 90s. South winds 20 to 30 miles an hour with gusts up to 40 miles an hour. Chance of rain 50%. Sunday night, becoming mostly cloudy after midnight. A chance of thunderstorms. Showers likely until midnight, then a chance of showers after midnight. Breezy with lows in the mid-60s. Chance of rain 70%. Monday, partly sunny. Showers likely with a chance of thunderstorms in the afternoon. Breezy, hot with highs around 90. Chance of rain 60%. Monday night, showers likely with a chance of thunderstorms until midnight, then a chance of showers after midnight. Breezy, cooler with lows in the lower 50s. Chance of rain 70%. Tuesday, mostly cloudy in the morning, then becoming mostly sunny. Not as warm with highs in the upper 60s. Tuesday night through Wednesday night, partly cloudy. Lows in the upper 40s. Highs in the upper 60s. Thursday, mostly sunny. Highs in the mid-70s. At 8 a.m. in Omaha, it was sunny. The temperature was 66 degrees, the dew point 52, and the relative humidity 60%. The wind was southeast at 6 miles an hour. The pressure was 29.72 inches and rising. Across eastern Nebraska and southwest Iowa, it was sunny. It was 62 at Lincoln, 66 at Offutt Air Force Base, 65 at Millard, 64 at Fremont, and 62 at Columbus. Blair Airport reported 64, Tacoma reported 63, Nebraska City reported 65, Plattsmouth reported 66, and Red Oak, Iowa reported 66. Here are some observations from across the region. It was sunny, with a temperature of 60 at Grand Island, 62 at Norfolk, 61 at Sioux City, and 72 at Concordia, Kansas.
under sunny skies. North Platte reported 48, Denver reported 59, and Valentine reported

Yesterday's low temperature was 56 degrees. This low was 4 degrees above the normal low of 52. The record low is 33 degrees, which was set in 1907. No precipitation fell yesterday, which leaves the monthly total at 0.03 inches. This is 1.98 inches below the normal amount of 2.01 inches for May. The total precipitation for the year still stands at 5.74 inches, which is 2.93 inches below normal. No snow fell yesterday, which brings the monthly total to 0.0 inches. This is 0.1 inches below the normal amount of 0.1 inches for May. The total snowfall since July 1st still stands at 17.8 inches, which is 9.3 inches below normal. There were no heating degree days yesterday, which is 5 below normal. This leaves the monthly total at 83, which is 6 below normal. The yearly total since July 1st is 5,010, which is 768 below normal. There were 5 cooling degree days yesterday, which is 3 above normal. This brings the monthly total to 10, which is minus 11 below normal. The yearly total since January 1st is 60, which is 23 above normal. Yesterday the maximum wind observed was 37 miles an hour from the south. The highest wind gust observed was 46 miles per hour from the south. The normal high temperature for today is 74 degrees, and the normal low is 52. The record high for today is 94, which occurred in 1944, and the record low is 33, which occurred in 1907. Sunrise today is at 6:05 a.m. and sunset is at 8:36 p.m. The Valley National Weather Service climate summary for yesterday, May 14, 2026. Yesterday's high temperature was 83 degrees. Record high is 100 degrees, which was set in 2013. And the low 59 degrees. The record low is 35 degrees, which was set in 2004. No precipitation fell yesterday, which leaves the monthly total at 0.05 inches. The total precipitation for the year still stands at 5.32 inches. No snow fell yesterday, which brings the monthly total to 0.0 inches. This is 0.1 inches below the normal amount of 0.1 inches for May. The total snowfall since July 1st still stands at 15.8 inches, which is 16.0 inches below normal. The highest wind gust observed was 43 miles per hour. The normal high temperature for today is 73 degrees, and the normal low is 53. Sunrise today is at 6:07 a.m. and sunset is at 8:38 p.m. This hazardous weather outlook is for southwest Iowa, west central Iowa, east central Nebraska, northeast Nebraska, and southeast Nebraska. For today and tonight, strong to severe storms are possible late this afternoon into the evening and overnight hours. Damaging winds and hail are the primary hazards. And now the extended outlook for the period Saturday through Thursday. Repeated rounds of showers and storms are forecast to continue into early next week. There is severe weather potential during the afternoon and evening each day through Monday. Large hail and damaging winds are the main hazards, but isolated tornadoes can't be ruled out. Spotter information statement: storm spotters are encouraged to relay reports of hail and damaging wind to the National Weather Service in Omaha. 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The current time is 8:45 a.m. Central Daylight Time. Now for the official National Weather Service forecast for the Omaha and Council Bluffs area. Today, warmer, sunny. Highs in the mid-90s. Southeast winds 5 to 10 miles an hour. Tonight, mostly cloudy. A chance of showers and thunderstorms until midnight. Lows in the lower 60s. Southeast winds 5 to 10 miles an hour, becoming northeast after midnight. Chance of rain 50%. Saturday, partly sunny. A chance of showers with a slight chance of thunderstorms in the afternoon. Hot with highs in the upper 80s. East winds 10 to 15 miles an hour.

chance of rain 30%. Saturday night, a chance of thunderstorms. Showers likely until midnight, then a chance of showers after midnight. Lows in the lower 60s. Southeast winds 10 to 15 miles an hour. Chance of rain 70%. Sunday, mostly sunny. A chance of showers and thunderstorms in the afternoon. Windy, hot with highs in the lower 90s. South winds 20 to 30 miles an hour with gusts up to 40 miles an hour. Chance of rain 50%. Sunday night, becoming mostly cloudy after midnight. A chance of thunderstorms. Showers likely until midnight, then a chance of showers after midnight. Breezy with lows in the mid-60s. Chance of rain 70%. Monday, partly sunny. Showers likely with a chance of thunderstorms in the afternoon. Breezy, hot with highs around 90. Chance of rain 60%. Monday night, showers likely with a chance of thunderstorms until midnight, then a chance of showers after midnight. Breezy, cooler with lows in the lower 50s. Chance of rain 70%. Tuesday, mostly cloudy in the morning, then becoming mostly sunny. Not as warm with highs in the upper 60s. Tuesday night through Wednesday night, partly cloudy. Lows in the upper 40s. Highs in the upper 60s. Thursday, mostly sunny. Highs in the mid-70s. At 8 a.m. in Omaha, it was sunny. The temperature was 66 degrees, the dew point 52, and the relative humidity 60%. The wind was southeast at 6 miles an hour. The pressure was 29.72 inches and rising. Across eastern Nebraska and southwest Iowa, it was sunny. It was 62 at Lincoln, 66 at Offutt Air Force Base, 65 at Millard, 64 at Fremont, and 62 at Columbus. Blair Airport reported 64, Tacoma reported 63, Nebraska City reported 65, Plattsmouth reported 66, and Red Oak, Iowa reported 66. Here are some observations from across the region. It was sunny, with a temperature of 60 at Grand Island, 62 at Norfolk, 61 at Sioux City, and 72 at Concordia, Kansas. Under sunny skies, North Platte reported 48, Denver reported 59, and Valentine reported 51. It was mostly sunny, with a temperature of 60 at Sioux Falls and 62 at Des Moines. At Kansas City, it was partly sunny, with a temperature of 68. Once again, at 8 a.m. in Omaha, it was 66 degrees under sunny skies. This hazardous weather outlook is for southwest Iowa, west central Iowa, east central Nebraska, northeast Nebraska, and southeast Nebraska. For today and tonight, strong to severe storms are possible late this afternoon into the evening and overnight hours. Damaging winds and hail are the primary hazards. And now the extended outlook for the period Saturday through Thursday. Repeated rounds of showers and storms are forecast to continue into early next week. There is severe weather potential during the afternoon and evening each day through Monday. Large hail and damaging winds are the main hazards, but isolated tornadoes can't be ruled out. Spotter information statement: storm spotters are encouraged to relay reports of hail and damaging wind to the National Weather Service in Omaha. The Omaha, Nebraska climate summary for yesterday, May 14, 2026. Yesterday's high temperature was 83 degrees. This high was 9 degrees above the normal high of 74. The record high is 101 degrees, which was set in 2013. Yesterday's low temperature was 56 degrees. This low was 4 degrees above the normal low of 52. The record low is 33 degrees, which was set in 1907. No precipitation fell yesterday, which leaves the monthly total at 0.03 inches. This is 1.98 inches below the normal amount of 2.01 inches for May. The total precipitation for the year still stands at 5.74 inches, which is 2.93 inches below normal.
No snow fell yesterday, which brings the monthly total to 0.0 inches. This is 0.1 inches below the normal amount of 0.1 inches for May. The total snowfall since July 1st still stands at 17.8 inches, which is 9.3 inches below normal. There were no heating degree days yesterday, which is 5 below normal. This leaves the monthly total at 83, which is 6 below normal. The yearly total since July 1st is 5,010, which is 768 below normal. There were 5 cooling degree days yesterday, which is 3 above normal. This brings the monthly total to 10, which is minus 11 below normal. The yearly total since January 1st is 60, which is 23 above normal. Yesterday, the maximum wind observed was 37 miles an hour from the south. The highest wind gust observed was 46 miles per hour from the south. The normal high temperature for today is 74 degrees, and the normal low is 52. The record high for today is 94, which occurred in 1944, and the record low is 33, which occurred in 1907. Sunrise today is at 6:05 a.m. and sunset is at 8:36 p.m. The Valley National Weather Service climate summary for yesterday, May 14, 2026. Yesterday's high temperature was 83 degrees. The record high is 100 degrees, which was set in 2013. And the low 59 degrees. The record low is 35 degrees, which was set in 2004. No precipitation fell yesterday, which leaves the monthly total at 0.05 inches. The total precipitation for the year still stands at 5.32 inches. No snow fell yesterday, which brings the monthly total to 0.0 inches. This is 0.1 inches below the normal amount of 0.1 inches for May. The total snowfall since July 1st still stands at 15.8 inches, which is 16.0 inches below normal. The highest wind gust observed was 43 miles per hour. The normal high temperature for today is 73 degrees, and the normal low is 53. Sunrise today is at 6:07 a.m. and sunset is at 8:38 p.m. This is NOAA All Hazards Radio Station KIH-61 in Omaha, Nebraska. The current time is 8:54 a.m. Central Daylight Time. Now for the official National Weather Service forecast for the Omaha and Council Bluffs area. Today, warmer, sunny. Highs in the mid-90s. Southeast winds 5 to 10 miles an hour. Tonight, mostly cloudy. A chance of showers and thunderstorms until midnight. Lows in the lower 60s. Southeast winds 5 to 10 miles an hour, becoming northeast after midnight. Chance of rain 50%. Saturday, partly sunny. A chance of showers with a slight chance of thunderstorms in the afternoon. Hot with highs in the upper 80s. East winds 10 to 15 miles an hour. Chance of rain 30%. Saturday night, a chance of thunderstorms. Showers likely until midnight, then a chance of showers after midnight. Lows in the lower 60s. Southeast winds 10 to 15 miles an hour. Chance of rain 70%. Sunday, mostly sunny. A chance of showers and thunderstorms in the afternoon. Windy, hot with highs in the lower 90s. South winds 20 to 30 miles an hour with gusts up to 40 miles an hour. Chance of rain 50%. Sunday night, becoming mostly cloudy after midnight. A chance of thunderstorms. Showers likely until midnight, then a chance of showers after midnight. Breezy with lows in the mid-60s. Chance of rain 70%. Monday, partly sunny. Showers likely with a chance of thunderstorms in the afternoon. Breezy, hot with highs around 90. Chance of rain 60%. Monday night, showers likely with a chance of thunderstorms until midnight, then a chance of showers after midnight. Breezy, cooler with lows in the lower 50s. Chance of rain 70%. Tuesday, mostly cloudy in the morning, then becoming mostly sunny.
not as warm with highs in the upper 60s. Tuesday night through Wednesday night, partly cloudy. Lows in the upper 40s. Highs in the upper 60s. Thursday, mostly sunny. Highs in the mid 70s. At 8 a.m. in Omaha, it was sunny. The temperature was 66 degrees, the dew point 52, and the relative humidity 60%. The wind was southeast at 6 miles an hour. The pressure was 29.72 inches and rising. Across eastern Nebraska and southwest Iowa, it was sunny. It was 62 at Lincoln, 66 at Offutt Air Force Base, 65 at Millard, 64 at Fremont, and 62 at Columbus. Blair Airport reported 64, Tacoma reported 63, Nebraska City reported 65, Plattsmouth reported 66, and Red Oak, Iowa reported 66. Here are some observations from across the region. It was sunny, with a temperature of 60 at Grand Island, 62 at Norfolk, 61 at Sioux City, and 72 at Concordia, Kansas. Under sunny skies, North Platte reported 48, Denver reported 59, and Valentine reported 51. It was mostly sunny, with a temperature of 60 at Sioux Falls and 62 at Des Moines. At Kansas City, it was partly sunny, with a temperature of 68. Once again, at 8 a.m. in Omaha, it was 66 degrees under sunny skies. This hazardous weather outlook is for southwest Iowa, west central Iowa, east central Nebraska, northeast Nebraska, and southeast Nebraska for today and tonight. Strong to severe storms are possible late this afternoon into the evening and overnight hours. Damaging winds and hail are the primary hazards. And now the extended outlook for the period Saturday through Thursday. Repeated rounds of showers and storms are forecast to continue into early next week. There is severe weather potential during the afternoon and evening each day through Monday. Large hail and damaging winds are the main hazards, but isolated tornadoes can't be ruled out. Spotter information statement: storm spotters are encouraged to relay reports of hail and damaging wind to the National Weather Service in Omaha. This is NOAA All Hazards Radio Station KIH 61 in Omaha, Nebraska. The current time is 8:59 a.m. Central Daylight Time. Now for the official National Weather Service forecast for the Omaha and Council Bluffs area. Today, warmer, sunny. Highs in the mid-90s. Southeast winds 5 to 10 miles an hour. Tonight, mostly cloudy. A chance of showers and thunderstorms until midnight. Lows in the lower 60s. Southeast winds 5 to 10 miles an hour, becoming northeast after midnight. Chance of rain 50%. Saturday, partly sunny. A chance of showers with a slight chance of thunderstorms in the afternoon. Hot with highs in the upper 80s. East winds 10 to 15 miles an hour. Chance of rain 30%. Saturday night, a chance of thunderstorms. Showers likely until midnight, then a chance of showers after midnight. Lows in the lower 60s. Southeast winds 10 to 15 miles an hour. Chance of rain 70%. Sunday, mostly sunny. A chance of showers and thunderstorms in the afternoon. Windy, hot with highs in the lower 90s. South winds 20 to 30 miles an hour with gusts up to 40 miles an hour. Chance of rain 50%. Sunday night, becoming mostly cloudy after midnight. A chance of thunderstorms. Showers likely until midnight, then a chance of showers after midnight. Breezy with lows in the mid-60s. Chance of rain 70%. Monday, partly sunny. Showers likely with a chance of thunderstorms in the afternoon. Breezy, hot with highs around 90. Chance of rain 60%. Monday night, showers likely with a chance of thunderstorms until midnight, then a chance of showers after midnight. Breezy, cooler with lows in the lower 50s. Chance of rain 70%. Tuesday, mostly cloudy in the morning, then becoming mostly sunny.
not as warm with highs in the upper 60s. Tuesday night through Wednesday night, partly cloudy. Lows in the upper 40s. Highs in the upper 60s. Thursday, mostly sunny. Highs in the mid 70s. This hazardous weather outlook is for southwest Iowa, west central Iowa, east central Nebraska, northeast Nebraska, and southeast Nebraska. For today and tonight, strong to severe storms are possible late this afternoon into the evening and overnight hours. Damaging winds and hail are the primary hazards. And now the extended outlook for the period Saturday through Thursday. Repeated rounds of showers and storms are forecast to continue into early next week. There is severe weather potential during the afternoon and evening each day through Monday. Large hail and damaging winds are the main hazards, but isolated tornadoes can't be ruled out. Spotter information statement: storm spotters are encouraged to relay reports of hail and damaging winds to the National Weather Service in Omaha. 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The current time is 9:02 a.m. Central Daylight Time. Now for the official National Weather Service forecast for the Omaha and Council Bluffs area. Today, warmer, sunny. Highs in the mid-90s. Southeast winds 5 to 10 miles an hour. Tonight, mostly cloudy. A chance of showers and thunderstorms until midnight. Lows in the lower 60s. Southeast winds 5 to 10 miles an hour, becoming northeast after midnight. Chance of rain 50%. Saturday, partly sunny. A chance of showers with a slight chance of thunderstorms in the afternoon. Hot with highs in the upper 80s. East winds 10 to 15 miles an hour. Chance of rain 30%. Saturday night, a chance of thunderstorms. Showers likely until midnight, then a chance of showers after midnight. Lows in the lower 60s. Southeast winds 10 to 15 miles an hour. Chance of rain 70%. Sunday, mostly sunny. A chance of showers and thunderstorms in the afternoon. Windy, hot with highs in the lower 90s. South winds 20 to 30 miles an hour with gusts up to 40 miles an hour. Chance of rain 50%. Sunday night, becoming mostly cloudy after midnight. A chance of thunderstorms. Showers likely until midnight, then a chance of showers after midnight. Breezy with lows in the mid-60s. Chance of rain 70%. Monday, partly sunny. Showers likely with a chance of thunderstorms in the afternoon. Breezy, hot with highs around 90. Chance of rain 60%. Monday night, showers likely with a chance of thunderstorms until midnight, then a chance of showers after midnight. Breezy, cooler with lows in the lower 50s. Chance of rain 70%. Tuesday, mostly cloudy in the morning, then becoming mostly sunny. Not as warm with highs in the upper 60s. Tuesday night through Wednesday night, partly cloudy. Lows in the upper 40s. Highs in the upper 60s. Thursday, mostly sunny. Highs in the mid 70s. At 9 a.m. in Omaha, it was sunny. The temperature was 70 degrees, the dew point 56, and the relative humidity 61%. The wind was south at 9 miles an hour. The pressure was 29.71 inches and falling. Across eastern Nebraska and southwest Iowa, it was sunny, with a temperature of 68 at Lincoln, 69 at Millard, 69 at Fremont, 68 at Columbus, and 69 at Blair Airport. Under sunny skies, Tacoma reported 70, Nebraska City reported 71, Plattsmouth reported 70, and Red Oak, Iowa reported 72. Here are some observations from across the region. It was sunny, with a temperature of 68 at Grand Island, 68 at Norfolk, 67 at Sioux City, and 67 at Des Moines. Under sunny skies, Concordia, Kansas reported 76, North Platte reported 58, and Valentine reported 61.
it was mostly sunny, with a temperature of 67 at Sioux Falls and 65 at Denver. At Kansas City, it was partly sunny, with a temperature of 70. Once again, at 9 a.m. in Omaha, it was 70 degrees under sunny skies. This hazardous weather outlook is for southwest Iowa, west-central Iowa, east-central Nebraska, northeast Nebraska, and southeast Nebraska. For today and tonight, strong to severe storms are possible late this afternoon into the evening and overnight hours. Damaging winds and hail are the primary hazards. And now the extended outlook for the period Saturday through Thursday. Repeated rounds of showers and storms are forecast to continue into early next week. There is severe weather potential during the afternoon and evening each day through Monday. Large hail and damaging winds are the main hazards, but isolated tornadoes can't be ruled out. Spotter information statement. Storm spotters are encouraged to relay reports of hail and damaging wind to the National Weather Service in Omaha. This is NOAA All Hazards radio station KIH 61 in Omaha, Nebraska. The current time is 9:07 a.m. Central Daylight Time. Now for the official National Weather Service forecast for the Omaha and Council Bluffs area. Today, warmer, sunny. Highs in the mid-90s. Southeast winds 5 to 10 miles an hour. Tonight, mostly cloudy. A chance of showers and thunderstorms until midnight. Lows in the lower 60s. Southeast winds 5 to 10 miles an hour, becoming northeast after midnight. Chance of rain 50%. Saturday, partly sunny. A chance of showers with a slight chance of thunderstorms in the afternoon. Hot with highs in the upper 80s. East winds 10 to 15 miles an hour. Chance of rain 30%. Saturday night, a chance of thunderstorms. Showers likely until midnight, then a chance of showers after midnight. Lows in the lower 60s. Southeast winds 10 to 15 miles an hour. Chance of rain 70%. Sunday, mostly sunny. A chance of showers and thunderstorms in the afternoon. Windy, hot with highs in the lower 90s. South winds 20 to 30 miles an hour with gusts up to 40 miles an hour. Chance of rain 50%. Sunday night, becoming mostly cloudy after midnight. A chance of thunderstorms. Showers likely until midnight, then a chance of showers after midnight. Breezy with lows in the mid-60s. Chance of rain 70%. Monday, partly sunny. Showers likely with a chance of thunderstorms in the afternoon. Breezy, hot with highs around 90. Chance of rain 60%. Monday night, showers likely with a chance of thunderstorms until midnight, then a chance of showers after midnight. Breezy, cooler with lows in the lower 50s. Chance of rain 70%. Tuesday, mostly cloudy in the morning, then becoming mostly sunny. Not as warm with highs in the upper 60s. Tuesday night through Wednesday night, partly cloudy. Lows in the upper 40s. Highs in the upper 60s. Thursday, mostly sunny. Highs in the mid-70s. At 9 a.m. in Omaha, it was sunny. The temperature was 70 degrees, the dew point 56, and the relative humidity 61%. The wind was south at 9 miles an hour. The pressure was 29.71 inches and falling. Across eastern Nebraska and southwest Iowa, it was sunny, with a temperature of 68 at Lincoln, 69 at Millard, 69 at Fremont, 68 at Columbus, and 69 at Blair Airport. Under sunny skies, Tacoma reported 70, Nebraska City reported 71, Plattsmouth reported 70, and Red Oak, Iowa reported 72. Here are some observations from across the region. It was sunny, with a temperature of 68 at Grand Island, 68 at Norfolk, 67 at Sioux City, and 67 at Des Moines. Under sunny skies, Concordia, Kansas reported 76, North Platte reported 58, and Valentine reported 61.
it was mostly sunny, with a temperature of 67 at Sioux Falls and 65 at Denver. At Kansas City, it was partly sunny, with a temperature of 70. Once again, at 9 a.m. in Omaha, it was 70 degrees under sunny skies. At 9 a.m. in Omaha, it was sunny. The temperature was 70 degrees, the dew point 56, and the relative humidity 61%. The wind was south at 9 miles an hour. The pressure was 29.71 inches and falling. Across eastern Nebraska and southwest Iowa, it was sunny. It was 68 at Lincoln, 72 at Offutt Air Force Base, 69 at Millard, 69 at Fremont, and 68 at Columbus. Blair Airport reported 69, Tacoma reported 70, Nebraska City reported 71, Plattsmouth reported 70, and Red Oak, Iowa reported 72. Here are some observations from across the region. It was sunny, with a temperature of 68 at Grand Island, 68 at Norfolk, 67 at Sioux City, and 67 at Des Moines. Under sunny skies, Concordia, Kansas reported 76, North Platte reported 58, and Valentine reported 61. It was mostly sunny, with a temperature of 67 at Sioux Falls and 65 at Denver. At Kansas City, it was partly sunny, with a temperature of 70. Once again, at 9 a.m. in Omaha, it was 70 degrees under sunny skies. This hazardous weather outlook is for southwest Iowa, west central Iowa, east central Nebraska, northeast Nebraska, and southeast Nebraska for today and tonight. Strong to severe storms are possible late this afternoon into the evening and overnight hours. Damaging winds and hail are the primary hazards. And now the extended outlook for the period Saturday through Thursday. Repeated rounds of showers and storms are forecast to continue into early next week. There is severe weather potential during the afternoon and evening each day through Monday. Large hail and damaging winds are the main hazards, but isolated tornadoes can't be ruled out. Spotter information statement. Storm spotters are encouraged to relay reports of hail and damaging wind to the National Weather Service in Omaha. 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The current time is 9:14 a.m. Central Daylight Time. Now for the official National Weather Service forecast for the Omaha and Council Bluffs area. Today, warmer, sunny. Highs in the mid-90s. Southeast winds 5 to 10 miles an hour. Tonight, mostly cloudy. A chance of showers and thunderstorms until midnight. Lows in the lower 60s. Southeast winds 5 to 10 miles an hour, becoming northeast after midnight. Chance of rain 50%. Saturday, partly sunny. A chance of showers with a slight chance of thunderstorms in the afternoon. Hot with highs in the upper 80s. East winds 10 to 15 miles an hour. Chance of rain 30%. Saturday night, a chance of thunderstorms. Showers likely until midnight, then a chance of showers after midnight. Lows in the lower 60s. Southeast winds 10 to 15 miles an hour. Chance of rain 70%. Sunday, mostly sunny. A chance of showers and thunderstorms in the afternoon. Windy, hot with highs in the lower 90s. South winds 20 to 30 miles an hour with gusts up to 40 miles an hour. Chance of rain 50%. Sunday night, becoming mostly cloudy after midnight. A chance of thunderstorms. Showers likely until midnight, then a chance of showers after midnight. Breezy with lows in the mid-60s. Chance of rain 70%. Monday, partly sunny. Showers likely with a chance of thunderstorms in the afternoon. Breezy, hot with highs around 90. Chance of rain 60%. Monday night, showers likely with a chance of thunderstorms until midnight, then a chance of showers after midnight. Breezy, cooler with lows in the lower 50s. Chance of rain 70%. Tuesday, mostly cloudy in the morning, then becoming mostly sunny.
not as warm with highs in the upper 60s. Tuesday night through Wednesday night, partly cloudy. Lows in the upper 40s. Highs in the upper 60s. Thursday, mostly sunny. Highs in the mid 70s. At 9 a.m. in Omaha, it was sunny. The temperature was 70 degrees, the dew point 56, and the relative humidity 61%. The wind was south at 9 miles an hour. The pressure was 29.71 inches and falling. Across eastern Nebraska and southwest Iowa, it was sunny. It was 68 at Lincoln, 72 at Offutt Air Force Base, 69 at Millard, 69 at Fremont, and 68 at Columbus. Blair Airport reported 69, Tacoma reported 70, Nebraska City reported 71, Plattsmouth reported 70, and Red Oak, Iowa reported 72. Here are some observations from across the region. It was sunny, with a temperature of 68 at Grand Island, 68 at Norfolk, 67 at Sioux City, and 67 at Des Moines. Under sunny skies, Concordia, Kansas reported 76, North Platte reported 58, and Valentine reported 61. It was mostly sunny, with a temperature of 67 at Sioux Falls and 65 at Denver. At Kansas City, it was partly sunny, with a temperature of 70. Once again, at 9 a.m. in Omaha, it was 70 degrees under sunny skies. This hazardous weather outlook is for southwest Iowa, west central Iowa, east central Nebraska, northeast Nebraska, and southeast Nebraska for today and tonight. Strong to severe storms are possible late this afternoon into the evening and overnight hours. Damaging winds and hail are the primary hazards. And now the extended outlook for the period Saturday through Thursday. Repeated rounds of showers and storms are forecast to continue into early next week. There is severe weather potential during the afternoon and evening each day through Monday. Large hail and damaging winds are the main hazards, but isolated tornadoes can't be ruled out. Spotter information statement: storm spotters are encouraged to relay reports of hail and damaging wind to the National Weather Service in Omaha. 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The current time is 9:19 a.m. Central Daylight Time. Now for the official National Weather Service forecast for the Omaha and Council Bluffs area. Today, warmer, sunny. Highs in the mid-90s. Southeast winds 5 to 10 miles an hour. Tonight, mostly cloudy. A chance of showers and thunderstorms until midnight. Lows in the lower 60s. Southeast winds 5 to 10 miles an hour, becoming northeast after midnight. Chance of rain 50%. Saturday, partly sunny. A chance of showers with a slight chance of thunderstorms in the afternoon. Hot with highs in the upper 80s. East winds 10 to 15 miles an hour. Chance of rain 30%. Saturday night, a chance of thunderstorms. Showers likely until midnight, then a chance of showers after midnight. Lows in the lower 60s. Southeast winds 10 to 15 miles an hour. Chance of rain 70%. Sunday, mostly sunny. A chance of showers and thunderstorms in the afternoon. Windy, hot with highs in the lower 90s. South winds 20 to 30 miles an hour with gusts up to 40 miles an hour. Chance of rain 50%. Sunday night, becoming mostly cloudy after midnight. A chance of thunderstorms. Showers likely until midnight, then a chance of showers after midnight. Breezy with lows in the mid-60s. Chance of rain 70%. Monday, partly sunny. Showers likely with a chance of thunderstorms in the afternoon. Breezy, hot with highs around 90. Chance of rain 60%. Monday night, showers likely with a chance of thunderstorms until midnight, then a chance of showers after midnight. Breezy, cooler with lows in the lower 50s. Chance of rain 70%. Tuesday, mostly cloudy in the morning, then becoming mostly sunny.
not as warm with highs in the upper 60s. Tuesday night through Wednesday night, partly cloudy. Lows in the upper 40s. Highs in the upper 60s. Thursday, mostly sunny. Highs in the mid-70s. At 9 a.m. in Omaha, it was sunny. The temperature was 70 degrees, the dew point 56, and the relative humidity 61%. The wind was south at 9 miles an hour. The pressure was 29.71 inches and falling. Across eastern Nebraska and southwest Iowa, it was sunny. It was 68 at Lincoln, 72 at Offutt Air Force Base, 69 at Millard, 69 at Fremont, and 68 at Columbus. Blair Airport reported 69, Tacoma reported 70, Nebraska City reported 71, Plattsmouth reported 70, and Red Oak, Iowa reported 72. Here are some observations from across the region. It was sunny, with a temperature of 68 at Grand Island, 68 at Norfolk, 67 at Sioux City, and 67 at Des Moines. Under sunny skies, Concordia, Kansas reported 76, North Platte reported 58, and Valentine reported 61. It was mostly sunny, with a temperature of 67 at Sioux Falls, and 65 at Denver. At Kansas City, it was partly sunny, with a temperature of 70. Once again, at 9 a.m. in Omaha, it was 70 degrees under sunny skies. The Omaha Metropolitan Area Pollutant Standards Index for today is 75, which represents moderate air quality, with ozone the main pollutant. The forecast for Saturday is 64, considered moderate air quality, with ozone the primary pollutant. The forecast for Sunday is 70, considered moderate air quality, with ozone the primary pollutant. The pollen count today for trees was 334, a high count, with mulberry, pine, and walnut the primary pollens. The pollen count today for weeds was 3, a low count, with the primary pollen. The pollen count today for grass was 16, a moderate count. Air pollution forecasts and pollen counts are provided by the Douglas County Health Department. This hazardous weather outlook is for southwest Iowa, west central Iowa, east central Nebraska, northeast Nebraska, and southeast Nebraska. For today and tonight, strong to severe storms are possible late this afternoon into the evening and overnight hours. Damaging winds and hail are the primary hazards. And now the extended outlook for the period Saturday through Thursday. Repeated rounds of showers and storms are forecast to continue into early next week. There is severe weather potential during the afternoon and evening each day through Monday. Large hail and damaging winds are the main hazards, but isolated tornadoes can't be ruled out. Spotter information statement: storm spotters are encouraged to relay reports of hail and damaging wind to the National Weather Service in Omaha. 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The current time is 9:25 a.m. Central Daylight Time. Now for the official National Weather Service forecast for the Omaha and Council Bluffs area. Today, warmer, sunny. Highs in the mid-90s. Southeast winds 5 to 10 miles an hour. Tonight, mostly cloudy. A chance of showers and thunderstorms until midnight. Lows in the lower 60s. Southeast winds 5 to 10 miles an hour, becoming northeast after midnight. Chance of rain 50%. Saturday, partly sunny. A chance of showers with a slight chance of thunderstorms in the afternoon. Hot with highs in the upper 80s. East winds 10 to 15 miles an hour. Chance of rain 30%. Saturday night, a chance of thunderstorms. Showers likely until midnight, then a chance of showers after midnight. Lows in the lower 60s. Southeast winds 10 to 15 miles an hour. Chance of rain 70%. Sunday, mostly sunny. A chance of showers and thunderstorms in the afternoon. Windy, hot with highs in the lower 90s. South winds 20 to 30 miles an hour with gusts up to 40 miles an hour.
chance of rain 50%. Sunday night, becoming mostly cloudy after midnight. A chance of thunderstorms. Showers likely until midnight, then a chance of showers after midnight. Breezy with lows in the mid-60s. Chance of rain 70%. Monday, partly sunny. Showers likely with a chance of thunderstorms in the afternoon. Breezy, hot with highs around 90. Chance of rain 60%. Monday night, showers likely with a chance of thunderstorms until midnight, then a chance of showers after midnight. Breezy, cooler with lows in the lower 50s. Chance of rain 70%. Tuesday, mostly cloudy in the morning, then becoming mostly sunny. Not as warm with highs in the upper 60s. Tuesday night through Wednesday night, partly cloudy. Lows in the upper 40s. Highs in the upper 60s. Thursday, mostly sunny. Highs in the mid-70s. At 9 a.m. in Omaha, it was sunny. The temperature was 70 degrees, the dew point 56, and the relative humidity 61%. The wind was south at 9 miles an hour. The pressure was 29.71 inches and falling. Across eastern Nebraska and southwest Iowa, it was sunny. It was 68 at Lincoln, 72 at Offutt Air Force Base, 69 at Millard, 69 at Fremont, and 68 at Columbus. Blair Airport reported 69, Tacoma reported 70, Nebraska City reported 71, Plattsmouth reported 70, and Red Oak, Iowa reported 72. Here are some observations from across the region. It was sunny, with a temperature of 68 at Grand Island, 68 at Norfolk, 67 at Sioux City, and 67 at Des Moines. Under sunny skies, Concordia, Kansas reported 76, North Platte reported 58, and Valentine reported 61. It was mostly sunny, with a temperature of 67 at Sioux Falls and 65 at Denver. At Kansas City, it was partly sunny, with a temperature of 70. Once again, at 9 a.m. in Omaha, it was 70 degrees under sunny skies. The Omaha Metropolitan Area Pollutant Standards Index for today is 75, which represents moderate air quality, with ozone the main pollutant. The forecast for Saturday is 64, considered moderate air quality, with ozone the primary pollutant. The forecast for Sunday is 70, considered moderate air quality, with ozone the primary pollutant. The pollen count today for trees was 334, a high count, with mulberry, pine, and walnut the primary pollens. The pollen count today for weeds was 3, a low count, with the primary pollen. The pollen count today for grass was 16, a moderate count. Air pollution forecasts and pollen counts are provided by the Douglas County Health Department. This hazardous weather outlook is for southwest Iowa, west central Iowa, east central Nebraska, northeast Nebraska, and southeast Nebraska. For today and tonight, strong to severe storms are possible late this afternoon into the evening and overnight hours. Damaging winds and hail are the primary hazards. And now the extended outlook for the period Saturday through Thursday. Repeated rounds of showers and storms are forecast to continue into early next week. There is severe weather potential during the afternoon and evening each day through Monday. Large hail and damaging winds are the main hazards, but isolated tornadoes can't be ruled out. Spotter information statement: storm spotters are encouraged to relay reports of hail and damaging wind to the National Weather Service in Omaha. This is NOAA All Hazards Radio Station KIH 61 in Omaha, Nebraska. The current time is 9:30 a.m. Central Daylight Time. Now for the official National Weather Service forecast for the Omaha and Council Bluffs area. Today, warmer, sunny. Highs in the mid-90s. Southeast winds 5 to 10 miles an hour. Tonight, mostly cloudy. A chance of showers and thunderstorms until midnight. Lows in the lower 60s. Southeast winds 5 to 10 miles an hour, becoming northeast after midnight.
chance of rain 50%. Saturday, partly sunny. A chance of showers with a slight chance of thunderstorms in the afternoon. Hot with highs in the upper 80s. East winds 10 to 15 miles an hour. Chance of rain 30%. Saturday night, a chance of thunderstorms. Showers likely until midnight, then a chance of showers after midnight. Lows in the lower 60s. Southeast winds 10 to 15 miles an hour. Chance of rain 70%. Sunday, mostly sunny. A chance of showers and thunderstorms in the afternoon. Windy, hot with highs in the lower 90s. South winds 20 to 30 miles an hour with gusts up to 40 miles an hour. Chance of rain 50%. Sunday night, becoming mostly cloudy after midnight. A chance of thunderstorms. Showers likely until midnight, then a chance of showers after midnight. Breezy with lows in the mid-60s. Chance of rain 70%. Monday, partly sunny. Showers likely with a chance of thunderstorms in the afternoon. Breezy, hot with highs around 90. Chance of rain 60%. Monday night, showers likely with a chance of thunderstorms until midnight, then a chance of showers after midnight. Breezy, cooler with lows in the lower 50s. Chance of rain 70%. Tuesday, mostly cloudy in the morning, then becoming mostly sunny. Not as warm with highs in the upper 60s. Tuesday night through Wednesday night, partly cloudy. Lows in the upper 40s. Highs in the upper 60s. Thursday, mostly sunny. Highs in the mid-70s. 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Douglas, Sarpy, Washington, Cass, Odo, Burt, Dodge, Saunders, Harrison, Pottawatomie, and Mills. At 9 a.m. in Omaha, it was sunny. The temperature was 70 degrees, the dew point 56, and the relative humidity 61%. The wind was south at 9 miles an hour. The pressure was 29.71 inches and falling. Across eastern Nebraska and southwest Iowa, it was sunny. It was 68 at Lincoln, 72 at Offutt Air Force Base, 69 at Millard, 69 at Fremont, and 68 at Columbus. Blair Airport reported 69, Tacoma reported 70, Nebraska City reported 71, Plattsmouth reported 70, and Red Oak, Iowa reported 72. Here are some observations from across the region. It was sunny, with a temperature of 68 at Grand Island, 68 at Norfolk, 67 at Sioux City, and 67 at Des Moines. Under sunny skies, Concordia, Kansas reported 76, North Platte reported 58, and Valentine reported 61. It was mostly sunny, with a temperature of 67 at Sioux Falls and 65 at Denver. At Kansas City, it was partly sunny, with a temperature of 70. Once again, at 9 a.m. in Omaha, it was 70 degrees under sunny skies. The Omaha Metropolitan Area Pollutant Standards Index for today is 75, which represents moderate air quality, with ozone the main pollutant. The forecast for Saturday is 64, considered moderate air quality, with ozone the primary pollutant. The forecast for Sunday is 70, considered moderate air quality, with ozone the primary pollutant. The pollen count today for trees was 334, a high count, with mulberry, pine, and walnut the primary pollens. The pollen count today for weeds was 3, a low count, with the primary pollen. The pollen count today for grass was 16, a moderate count. Air pollution forecasts and pollen counts are provided by the Douglas County Health Department. This hazardous weather outlook is for southwest Iowa, west central Iowa, east central Nebraska, northeast Nebraska, and southeast Nebraska. For today and tonight, strong to severe storms are possible late this afternoon into the evening and overnight hours. Damaging winds and hail are the primary hazards. And now the extended outlook for the period Saturday through Thursday.
Repeated rounds of showers and storms are forecast to continue into early next week. There is severe weather potential during the afternoon and evening each day through Monday. Large hail and damaging winds are the main hazards, but isolated tornadoes can't be ruled out. Spotter information statement. Storm spotters are encouraged to relay reports of hail and damaging wind to the National Weather Service in Omaha. This is NOAA All Hazards Radio Station KIH 61 in Omaha, Nebraska. The current time is 9:36 a.m. Central Daylight Time. Now for the official National Weather Service forecast for the Omaha and Council Bluffs area. Today, warmer, sunny. Highs in the mid-90s. Southeast winds 5 to 10 miles an hour. Tonight, mostly cloudy. A chance of showers and thunderstorms until midnight. Lows in the lower 60s. Southeast winds 5 to 10 miles an hour, becoming northeast after midnight. Chance of rain 50%. Saturday, partly sunny. A chance of showers with a slight chance of thunderstorms in the afternoon. Hot with highs in the upper 80s. East winds 10 to 15 miles an hour. Chance of rain 30%. Saturday night, a chance of thunderstorms. Showers likely until midnight, then a chance of showers after midnight. Lows in the lower 60s. Southeast winds 10 to 15 miles an hour. Chance of rain 70%. Sunday, mostly sunny. A chance of showers and thunderstorms in the afternoon. Windy, hot with highs in the lower 90s. South winds 20 to 30 miles an hour with gusts up to 40 miles an hour. Chance of rain 50%. Sunday night, becoming mostly cloudy after midnight. A chance of thunderstorms. Showers likely until midnight, then a chance of showers after midnight. Breezy with lows in the mid-60s. Chance of rain 70%. Monday, partly sunny. Showers likely with a chance of thunderstorms in the afternoon. Breezy, hot with highs around 90. Chance of rain 60%. Monday night, showers likely with a chance of thunderstorms until midnight, then a chance of showers after midnight. Breezy, cooler with lows in the lower 50s. Chance of rain 70%. Tuesday, mostly cloudy in the morning, then becoming mostly sunny. Not as warm with highs in the upper 60s. Tuesday night through Wednesday night, partly cloudy. Lows in the upper 40s. Highs in the upper 60s. Thursday, mostly sunny. Highs in the mid-70s. At 9 a.m. in Omaha, it was sunny. The temperature was 70 degrees, the dew point 56, and the relative humidity 61%. The wind was south at 9 miles an hour. The pressure was 29.71 inches and falling. Across eastern Nebraska and southwest Iowa, it was sunny. It was 68 at Lincoln, 72 at Offutt Air Force Base, 69 at Millard, 69 at Fremont, and 68 at Columbus. Blair Airport reported 69, Tacoma reported 70, Nebraska City reported 71, Plattsmouth reported 70, and Red Oak, Iowa reported 72. Here are some observations from across the region. It was sunny, with a temperature of 68 at Grand Island, 68 at Norfolk, 67 at Sioux City, and 67 at Des Moines. Under sunny skies, Concordia, Kansas reported 76, North Platte reported 58, and Valentine reported 61. It was mostly sunny, with a temperature of 67 at Sioux Falls and 65 at Denver. At Kansas City, it was partly sunny, with a temperature of 70. Once again, at 9 a.m. in Omaha, it was 70 degrees under sunny skies. The Omaha Metropolitan Area Pollutant Standards Index for today is 75, which represents moderate air quality, with ozone the main pollutant. The forecast for Saturday is 64, considered moderate air quality, with ozone the primary pollutant. The forecast for Sunday is 70, considered moderate air quality, with ozone the primary pollutant.
The pollen count today for trees was 334, a high count, with mulberry, pine, and walnut the primary pollens. The pollen count today for weeds was 3, a low count, with the primary pollen. The pollen count today for grass was

There is severe weather potential during the afternoon and evening each day through Monday. Large hail and damaging winds are the main hazards, but isolated tornadoes can't be ruled out. Spotter information statement. Storm spotters are encouraged to relay reports of hail and damaging wind to the National Weather Service in Omaha. This is NOAA All Hazards radio station KIH-61 in Omaha, Nebraska. The current time is 9:42 a.m. Central Daylight Time. Now for the official National Weather Service forecast for the Omaha and Council Bluffs area. Today, warmer, sunny. Highs in the mid-90s. Southeast winds 5 to 10 miles an hour. Tonight, mostly cloudy. A chance of showers and thunderstorms until midnight. Lows in the lower 60s. Southeast winds 5 to 10 miles an hour, becoming northeast after midnight. Chance of rain 50%. Saturday, partly sunny. A chance of showers with a slight chance of thunderstorms in the afternoon. Hot with highs in the upper 80s. East winds 10 to 15 miles an hour. Chance of rain 30%. Saturday night, a chance of thunderstorms. Showers likely until midnight, then a chance of showers after midnight. Lows in the lower 60s. Southeast winds 10 to 15 miles an hour. Chance of rain 70%. Sunday, mostly sunny. A chance of showers and thunderstorms in the afternoon. Windy, hot with highs in the lower 90s. South winds 20 to 30 miles an hour with gusts up to 40 miles an hour. Chance of rain 50%. Sunday night, becoming mostly cloudy after midnight. A chance of thunderstorms. Showers likely until midnight, then a chance of showers after midnight. Breezy with lows in the mid-60s. Chance of rain 70%. Monday, partly sunny. Showers likely with a chance of thunderstorms in the afternoon. Breezy, hot with highs around 90. Chance of rain 60%. Monday night, showers likely with a chance of thunderstorms until midnight, then a chance of showers after midnight. Breezy, cooler with lows in the lower 50s. Chance of rain 70%. Tuesday, mostly cloudy in the morning, then becoming mostly sunny. Not as warm with highs in the upper 60s. Tuesday night through Wednesday night, partly cloudy. Lows in the upper 40s. Highs in the upper 60s. Thursday, mostly sunny. Highs in the mid-70s. At 9 a.m. in Omaha, it was sunny. The temperature was 70 degrees, the dew point 56, and the relative humidity 61%. The wind was south at 9 miles an hour. The pressure was 29.71 inches and falling. Across eastern Nebraska and southwest Iowa, it was sunny. It was 68 at Lincoln, 72 at Offutt Air Force Base, 69 at Millard, 69 at Fremont, and 68 at Columbus. Blair Airport reported 69, Tacoma reported 70, Nebraska City reported 71, Plattsmouth reported 70, and Red Oak, Iowa reported 72. Here are some observations from across the region. It was sunny, with a temperature of 68 at Grand Island, 68 at Norfolk, 67 at Sioux City, and 67 at Des Moines. Under sunny skies, Concordia, Kansas reported 76, North Platte reported 58, and Valentine reported 61. It was mostly sunny, with a temperature of 67 at Sioux Falls, and 65 at Denver. At Kansas City, it was partly sunny, with a temperature of 70. Once again, at 9 a.m. in Omaha, it was 70 degrees under sunny skies. The Omaha Metropolitan Area Pollutant Standards Index for today is 75, which represents moderate air quality, with ozone the main pollutant. The forecast for Saturday is 64, considered moderate air quality, with ozone the primary pollutant. The forecast for Sunday is 70, considered moderate air quality, with ozone the primary pollutant. The pollen count today for trees was 334, a high count, with mulberry, pine, and walnut.

pollens. The pollen count today for weeds was 3, a low count, with the primary pollen. The pollen count today for grass was 16, a moderate count. Air pollution forecasts and pollen counts are provided by the Douglas County Health Department. This hazardous weather outlook is for southwest Iowa, west central Iowa, east central Nebraska, northeast Nebraska, and southeast Nebraska. For today and tonight, strong to severe storms are possible late this afternoon into the evening and overnight hours. Damaging winds and hail are the primary hazards. And now the extended outlook for the period Saturday through Thursday. Repeated rounds of showers and storms are forecast to continue into early next week. There is severe weather potential during the afternoon and evening each day through Monday. Large hail and damaging winds are the main hazards, but isolated tornadoes can't be ruled out. Spotter information statement. Storm spotters are encouraged to relay reports of hail and damaging wind to the National Weather Service in Omaha. This is NOAA All Hazards Radio Station KIH 61 in Omaha, Nebraska. The current time is 9:48 a.m. Central Daylight Time. Now for the official National Weather Service forecast for the Omaha and Council Bluffs area. Today, warmer, sunny. Highs in the mid-90s. Southeast winds 5 to 10 miles an hour. Tonight, mostly cloudy. A chance of showers and thunderstorms until midnight. Lows in the lower 60s. Southeast winds 5 to 10 miles an hour, becoming northeast after midnight. Chance of rain 50%. Saturday, partly sunny. A chance of showers with a slight chance of thunderstorms in the afternoon. Hot with highs in the upper 80s. East winds 10 to 15 miles an hour. Chance of rain 30%. Saturday night, a chance of thunderstorms. Showers likely until midnight, then a chance of showers after midnight. Lows in the lower 60s. Southeast winds 10 to 15 miles an hour. Chance of rain 70%. Sunday, mostly sunny. A chance of showers and thunderstorms in the afternoon. Windy, hot with highs in the lower 90s. South winds 20 to 30 miles an hour with gusts up to 40 miles an hour. Chance of rain 50%. Sunday night, becoming mostly cloudy after midnight. A chance of thunderstorms. Showers likely until midnight, then a chance of showers after midnight. Breezy with lows in the mid-60s. Chance of rain 70%. Monday, partly sunny. Showers likely with a chance of thunderstorms in the afternoon. Breezy, hot with highs around 90. Chance of rain 60%. Monday night, showers likely with a chance of thunderstorms until midnight, then a chance of showers after midnight. Breezy, cooler with lows in the lower 50s. Chance of rain 70%. Tuesday, mostly cloudy in the morning, then becoming mostly sunny. Not as warm with highs in the upper 60s. Tuesday night through Wednesday night, partly cloudy. Lows in the upper 40s. Highs in the upper 60s. Thursday, mostly sunny. Highs in the mid-70s. At 9 a.m. in Omaha, it was sunny. The temperature was 70 degrees, the dew point 56, and the relative humidity 61%. The wind was south at 9 miles an hour. The pressure was 29.71 inches and falling. Across eastern Nebraska and southwest Iowa, it was sunny. It was 68 at Lincoln, 72 at Offutt Air Force Base, 69 at Millard, 69 at Fremont, and 68 at Columbus. Blair Airport reported 69, Tacoma reported 70, Nebraska City reported 71, Plattsmouth reported 70, and Red Oak, Iowa reported 72. Here are some observations from across the region. It was sunny, with a temperature of 68 at Grand Island, 68 at Norfolk, 67 at Sioux City, and 67 at Des Moines. Under sunny skies, Concordia, Kansas reported 76, North Platte reported 58, and Valentine reported 61.
It was mostly sunny, with a temperature of 67 at Sioux Falls and 65 at Denver. At Kansas City, it was partly sunny, with a temperature of 70. Once again, at 9 a.m. in Omaha, it was 70 degrees under sunny skies. The Omaha Metropolitan Area Pollutant Standards Index for today is 75, which represents moderate air quality, with ozone the main pollutant. The forecast for Saturday is 64, considered moderate air quality, with ozone the primary pollutant. The forecast for Sunday is 70, considered moderate air quality, with ozone the primary pollutant. The pollen count today for trees was 334, a high count, with mulberry, pine, and walnut the primary pollens. The pollen count today for weeds was 3, a low count, with the primary pollen. The pollen count today for grass was 16, a moderate count. Air pollution forecasts and pollen counts are provided by the Douglas County Health Department. This hazardous weather outlook is for southwest Iowa, west central Iowa, east central Nebraska, northeast Nebraska, and southeast Nebraska. For today and tonight, strong to severe storms are possible late this afternoon into the evening and overnight hours. Damaging winds and hail are the primary hazards. And now the extended outlook for the period Saturday through Thursday. Repeated rounds of showers and storms are forecast to continue into early next week. There is severe weather potential during the afternoon and evening each day through Monday. Large hail and damaging winds are the main hazards, but isolated tornadoes can't be ruled out. Spotter information statement: storm spotters are encouraged to relay reports of hail and damaging wind to the National Weather Service in Omaha. 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The current time is 9:54 a.m. Central Daylight Time. Now for the official National Weather Service forecast for the Omaha and Council Bluffs area. Today, warmer, sunny. Highs in the mid-90s. Southeast winds 5 to 10 miles an hour. Tonight, mostly cloudy. A chance of showers and thunderstorms until midnight. Lows in the lower 60s. Southeast winds 5 to 10 miles an hour, becoming northeast after midnight. Chance of rain 50%. Saturday, partly sunny. A chance of showers with a slight chance of thunderstorms in the afternoon. Hot with highs in the upper 80s. East winds 10 to 15 miles an hour. Chance of rain 30%. Saturday night, a chance of thunderstorms. Showers likely until midnight, then a chance of showers after midnight. Lows in the lower 60s. Southeast winds 10 to 15 miles an hour. Chance of rain 70%. Sunday, mostly sunny. A chance of showers and thunderstorms in the afternoon. Windy, hot with highs in the lower 90s. South winds 20 to 30 miles an hour with gusts up to 40 miles an hour. Chance of rain 50%. Sunday night, becoming mostly cloudy after midnight. A chance of thunderstorms. Showers likely until midnight, then a chance of showers after midnight. Breezy with lows in the mid-60s. Chance of rain 70%. Monday, partly sunny. Showers likely with a chance of thunderstorms in the afternoon. Breezy, hot with highs around 90. Chance of rain 60%. Monday night, showers likely with a chance of thunderstorms until midnight, then a chance of showers after midnight. Breezy, cooler with lows in the lower 50s. Chance of rain 70%. Tuesday, mostly cloudy in the morning, then becoming mostly sunny. Not as warm with highs in the upper 60s. Tuesday night through Wednesday night, partly cloudy. Lows in the upper 40s. Highs in the upper 60s. Thursday, mostly sunny. Highs in the mid-70s. At 9 a.m. in Omaha, it was sunny. The temperature was 70 degrees, the dew point 56, and the relative humidity 61%. The wind was south at 9 miles an hour.
the pressure was 29.71 inches and falling. Across eastern Nebraska and southwest Iowa, it was sunny. It was 68 at Lincoln, 72 at Offutt Air Force Base, 69 at Millard, 69 at Fremont, and 68 at Columbus. Blair Airport reported 69, Tacoma reported 70, Nebraska City reported 71, Plattsmouth reported 70, and Red Oak, Iowa reported 72. Here are some observations from across the region. It was sunny, with a temperature of 68 at Grand Island, 68 at Norfolk, 67 at Sioux City, and 67 at Des Moines. Under sunny skies, Concordia, Kansas reported 76, North Platte reported 58, and Valentine reported 61. It was mostly sunny, with a temperature of 67 at Sioux Falls and 65 at Denver. At Kansas City, it was partly sunny, with a temperature of 70. Once again, at 9 a.m. in Omaha, it was 70 degrees under sunny skies. The Omaha Metropolitan Area Pollutant Standards Index for today is 75, which represents moderate air quality, with ozone the main pollutant. The forecast for Saturday is 64, considered moderate air quality, with ozone the primary pollutant. The forecast for Sunday is 70, considered moderate air quality, with ozone the primary pollutant. The pollen count today for trees was 334, a high count, with mulberry, pine, and walnut the primary pollens. The pollen count today for weeds was 3, a low count, with the primary pollen. The pollen count today for grass was 16, a moderate count. Air pollution forecasts and pollen counts are provided by the Douglas County Health Department. This hazardous weather outlook is for southwest Iowa, west central Iowa, east central Nebraska, northeast Nebraska, and southeast Nebraska. For today and tonight, strong to severe storms are possible late this afternoon into the evening and overnight hours. Damaging winds and hail are the primary hazards. And now the extended outlook for the period Saturday through Thursday. Repeated rounds of showers and storms are forecast to continue into early next week. There is severe weather potential during the afternoon and evening each day through Monday. Large hail and damaging winds are the main hazards, but isolated tornadoes can't be ruled out. Spotter information statement: storm spotters are encouraged to relay reports of hail and damaging wind to the National Weather Service in Omaha. 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The current time is 10 a.m. Central Daylight Time. Now for the official National Weather Service forecast for the Omaha and Council Bluffs area. Today, warmer, sunny. Highs in the mid-90s. Southeast winds 5 to 10 miles an hour. Tonight, mostly cloudy. A chance of showers and thunderstorms until midnight. Lows in the lower 60s. Southeast winds 5 to 10 miles an hour, becoming northeast after midnight. Chance of rain 50%. Saturday, partly sunny. A chance of showers with a slight chance of thunderstorms in the afternoon. Hot with highs in the upper 80s. East winds 10 to 15 miles an hour. Chance of rain 30%. Saturday night, a chance of thunderstorms. Showers likely until midnight, then a chance of showers after midnight. Lows in the lower 60s. Southeast winds 10 to 15 miles an hour. Chance of rain 70%. Sunday, mostly sunny. A chance of showers and thunderstorms in the afternoon. Windy, hot with highs in the lower 90s. South winds 20 to 30 miles an hour with gusts up to 40 miles an hour. Chance of rain 50%. Sunday night, becoming mostly cloudy after midnight. A chance of thunderstorms. Showers likely until midnight, then a chance of showers after midnight. Breezy with lows in the mid-60s. Chance of rain 70%. Monday, partly sunny. Showers likely with a chance of thunderstorms in the afternoon. Breezy, hot with highs around 90. Chance of rain 60%. Monday night,
showers likely with a chance of thunderstorms until midnight, then a chance of showers after midnight. Breezy, cooler with lows in the lower 50s. Chance of rain 70%. Tuesday, mostly cloudy in the morning, then becoming mostly sunny. Not as warm with highs in the upper 60s. Tuesday night through Wednesday night, partly cloudy. Lows in the upper 40s. Highs in the upper 60s. Thursday, mostly sunny. Highs in the mid-70s. The Omaha Metropolitan Area Pollutant Standards Index for today is 75, which represents moderate air quality, with ozone the main pollutant. The forecast for Saturday is 64, considered moderate air quality, with ozone the primary pollutant. The forecast for Sunday is 70, considered moderate air quality, with ozone the primary pollutant. The pollen count today for trees was 334, a high count, with mulberry, pine, and walnut the primary pollens. The pollen count today for weeds was 3, a low count, with the primary pollen. The pollen count today for grass was 16, a moderate count. Air pollution forecasts and pollen counts are provided by the Douglas County Health Department. This hazardous weather outlook is for southwest Iowa, west central Iowa, east central Nebraska, northeast Nebraska, and southeast Nebraska. For today and tonight, strong to severe storms are possible late this afternoon into the evening and overnight hours. Damaging winds and hail are the primary hazards. And now the extended outlook for the period Saturday through Thursday. Repeated rounds of showers and storms are forecast to continue into early next week. There is severe weather potential during the afternoon and evening each day through Monday. Large hail and damaging winds are the main hazards, but isolated tornadoes can't be ruled out. Spotter information statement. Storm spotters are encouraged to relay reports of hail and damaging wind to the National Weather Service in Omaha. This is NOAA All Hazards Radio Station KIH-61 in Omaha, Nebraska. The current time is 10:04 a.m. Central Daylight Time. Now for the official National Weather Service forecast for the Omaha and Council Bluffs area. Today, warmer, sunny. Highs in the mid-90s. Southeast winds 5 to 10 miles an hour. Tonight, mostly cloudy. A chance of showers and thunderstorms until midnight. Lows in the lower 60s. Southeast winds 5 to 10 miles an hour, becoming northeast after midnight. Chance of rain 50%. Saturday, partly sunny. A chance of showers with a slight chance of thunderstorms in the afternoon. Hot with highs in the upper 80s. East winds 10 to 15 miles an hour. Chance of rain 30%. Saturday night, a chance of thunderstorms. Showers likely until midnight, then a chance of showers after midnight. Lows in the lower 60s. Southeast winds 10 to 15 miles an hour. Chance of rain 70%. Sunday, mostly sunny. A chance of showers and thunderstorms in the afternoon. Windy, hot with highs in the lower 90s. South winds 20 to 30 miles an hour with gusts up to 40 miles an hour. Chance of rain 50%. Sunday night, becoming mostly cloudy after midnight. A chance of thunderstorms. Showers likely until midnight, then a chance of showers after midnight. Breezy with lows in the mid-60s. Chance of rain 70%. Monday, partly sunny. Showers likely with a chance of thunderstorms in the afternoon. Breezy, hot with highs around 90. Chance of rain 60%. Monday night, showers likely with a chance of thunderstorms until midnight, then a chance of showers after midnight. Breezy, cooler with lows in the lower 50s. Chance of rain 70%. Tuesday, mostly cloudy in the morning, then becoming mostly sunny. Not as warm with highs in the upper 60s. Tuesday night through Wednesday night, partly cloudy. Lows in the upper 40s. Highs in the upper 60s. Thursday, mostly sunny. Highs in the mid-70s.
At 10 a.m. in Omaha, it was sunny. The temperature was 74 degrees, the dew point 58, and the relative humidity 57%. The wind was south at 14 miles an hour. The pressure was 29.71 inches and steady. Across eastern Nebraska and southwest Iowa, it was sunny, with a temperature of 76 at Lincoln, 74 at Millard, 74 at Fremont, 74 at Columbus, and 75 at Blair Airport. Under sunny skies, Tecama reported 75, Nebraska City reported 76, Plattsmouth reported 75, and Red Oak, Iowa reported 75. Here are some observations from across the region. It was sunny, with a temperature of 75 at Grand Island, 73 at Norfolk, 74 at Sioux Falls, and 72 at Sioux City. Under sunny skies, Des Moines reported 71, Concordia, Kansas reported 80, North Platte reported 68, and Valentine reported 70. At Denver, it was mostly sunny, with a temperature of 69. At Kansas City, it was partly sunny, with a temperature of 74. Once again, at 10 a.m. in Omaha, it was 74 degrees under sunny skies. The Omaha Metropolitan Area Pollutant Standards Index for today is 75, which represents moderate air quality, with ozone the main pollutant. The forecast for Saturday is 64, considered moderate air quality, with ozone the primary pollutant. The forecast for Sunday is 70, considered moderate air quality, with ozone the primary pollutant. The pollen count today for trees was 334, a high count, with mulberry, pine, and walnut the primary pollens. The pollen count today for weeds was 3, a low count, with the primary pollen. The pollen count today for grass was 16, a moderate count. Air pollution forecasts and pollen counts are provided by the Douglas County Health Department. This hazardous weather outlook is for southwest Iowa, west central Iowa, east central Nebraska, northeast Nebraska, and southeast Nebraska. For today and tonight, strong to severe storms are possible late this afternoon into the evening and overnight hours. Damaging winds and hail are the primary hazards. And now the extended outlook for the period Saturday through Thursday. Repeated rounds of showers and storms are forecast to continue into early next week. There is severe weather potential during the afternoon and evening each day through Monday. Large hail and damaging winds are the main hazards, but isolated tornadoes can't be ruled out. Spotter information statement. Storm spotters are encouraged to relay reports of hail and damaging wind to the National Weather Service in Omaha. 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The current time is 10:10 a.m. Central Daylight Time. Now for the official National Weather Service forecast for the Omaha and Council Bluffs area. Today, warmer, sunny. Highs in the mid-90s. Southeast winds 5 to 10 miles an hour. Tonight, mostly cloudy. A chance of showers and thunderstorms until midnight. Lows in the lower 60s. Southeast winds 5 to 10 miles an hour, becoming northeast after midnight. Chance of rain 50%. Saturday, partly sunny. A chance of showers with a slight chance of thunderstorms in the afternoon. Hot with highs in the upper 80s. East winds 10 to 15 miles an hour. Chance of rain 30%. Saturday night, a chance of thunderstorms. Showers likely until midnight, then a chance of showers after midnight. Lows in the lower 60s. Southeast winds 10 to 15 miles an hour. Chance of rain 70%. Sunday, mostly sunny. A chance of showers and thunderstorms in the afternoon. Windy, hot with highs in the lower 90s. South winds 20 to 30 miles an hour with gusts up to 40 miles an hour. Chance of rain 50%. Sunday night, becoming mostly cloudy after midnight. A chance of thunderstorms. Showers likely until midnight, then a chance of showers after midnight. Breezy with lows in the mid-60s. Chance of rain 70%.
Monday, partly sunny. Showers likely with a chance of thunderstorms in the afternoon. Breezy, hot with highs around 90. Chance of rain 60%. Monday night, showers likely with a chance of thunderstorms until midnight, then a chance of showers after midnight. Breezy, cooler with lows in the lower 50s. Chance of rain 70%. Tuesday, mostly cloudy in the morning, then becoming mostly sunny. Not as warm with highs in the upper 60s. Tuesday night through Wednesday night, partly cloudy. Lows in the upper 40s. Highs in the upper 60s. Thursday, mostly sunny. Highs in the mid 70s. At 10 a.m. in Omaha, it was sunny. The temperature was 74 degrees, the dew point 58, and the relative humidity 57%. The wind was south at 14 miles an hour. The pressure was 29.71 inches and steady. Across eastern Nebraska and southwest Iowa, it was sunny, with a temperature of 76 at Lincoln, 74 at Millard, 74 at Fremont, 74 at Columbus, and 75 at Blair Airport. Under sunny skies, Tacoma reported 75, Nebraska City reported 76, Plattsmouth reported 75, and Red Oak, Iowa reported 75. Here are some observations from across the region. It was sunny, with a temperature of 75 in Grand Island, 73 at Norfolk, 74 at Sioux Falls, and 72 at Sioux City. Under sunny skies, Des Moines reported 71, Concordia, Kansas reported 80, North Platte reported 68, and Valentine reported 70. At Denver, it was mostly sunny, with a temperature of 69. At Kansas City, it was partly sunny, with a temperature of 74. Once again, at 10 a.m. in Omaha, it was 74 degrees under sunny skies. The Omaha Metropolitan Area Pollutant Standards Index for today is 75, which represents moderate air quality, with ozone the main pollutant. The forecast for Saturday is 64, considered moderate air quality, with ozone the primary pollutant. The forecast for Sunday is 70, considered moderate air quality, with ozone the primary pollutant. The pollen count today for trees was 334, a high count, with mulberry, pine, and walnut the primary pollens. The pollen count today for weeds was 3, a low count, with the primary pollen. The pollen count today for grass was 16, a moderate count. Air pollution forecasts and pollen counts are provided by the Douglas County Health Department. This hazardous weather outlook is for southwest Iowa, west central Iowa, east central Nebraska, northeast Nebraska, and southeast Nebraska. For today and tonight, strong to severe storms are possible late this afternoon into the evening and overnight hours. Damaging winds and hail are the primary hazards. And now the extended outlook for the period Saturday through Thursday. Repeated rounds of showers and storms are forecast to continue into early next week. There is severe weather potential during the afternoon and evening each day through Monday. Large hail and damaging winds are the main hazards, but isolated tornadoes can't be ruled out. Spotter information statement. Storm spotters are encouraged to relay reports of hail and damaging wind to the National Weather Service in Omaha. This is NOAA All Hazards Radio Station KIH 61 in Omaha, Nebraska. The current time is 10:16 a.m. Central Daylight Time. Now for the official National Weather Service forecast for the Omaha and Council Bluffs area. Today, warmer, sunny. Highs in the mid-90s. Southeast winds 5 to 10 miles an hour. Tonight, mostly cloudy. A chance of showers and thunderstorms until midnight. Lows in the lower 60s. Southeast winds 5 to 10 miles an hour, becoming northeast after midnight. Chance of rain 50%. Saturday, partly sunny. A chance of showers with a slight chance of thunderstorms in the afternoon. Hot with highs in the upper 80s. East winds 10 to 15 miles an hour. Chance of rain 30%. Saturday night, a chance of thunderstorms.
Showers likely until midnight, then a chance of showers after midnight. Lows in the lower 60s. Southeast winds 10 to 15 miles an hour. Chance of rain 70%. Sunday, mostly sunny. A chance of showers and thunderstorms in the afternoon. Windy, hot with highs in the lower 90s. South winds 20 to 30 miles an hour with gusts up to 40 miles an hour. Chance of rain 50%. Sunday night, becoming mostly cloudy after midnight. A chance of thunderstorms. Showers likely until midnight, then a chance of showers after midnight. Breezy with lows in the mid-60s. Chance of rain 70%. Monday, partly sunny. Showers likely with a chance of thunderstorms in the afternoon. Breezy, hot with highs around 90. Chance of rain 60%. Monday night, showers likely with a chance of thunderstorms until midnight, then a chance of showers after midnight. Breezy, cooler with lows in the lower 50s. Chance of rain 70%. Tuesday, mostly cloudy in the morning, then becoming mostly sunny. Not as warm with highs in the upper 60s. Tuesday night through Wednesday night, partly cloudy. Lows in the upper 40s. Highs in the upper 60s. Thursday, mostly sunny. Highs in the mid 70s. At 10 a.m. in Omaha, it was sunny. The temperature was 74 degrees, the dew point 58, and the relative humidity 57%. The wind was south at 14 miles an hour. The pressure was 29.71 inches and steady. Across eastern Nebraska and southwest Iowa, it was sunny, with a temperature of 76 at Lincoln, 74 at Millard, 74 at Fremont, 74 at Columbus, and 75 at Blair Airport. Under sunny skies, Tacoma reported 75, Nebraska City reported 76, Plattsmouth reported 75, and Red Oak, Iowa reported 75. Here are some observations from across the region. It was sunny, with a temperature of 75 in Grand Island, 73 at North Fork, 74 at Sioux Falls, and 72 at Sioux City. Under sunny skies, Des Moines reported 71, Concordia, Kansas reported 80, North Platte reported 68, and Valentine reported 70. At Denver, it was mostly sunny, with a temperature of 69. At Kansas City, it was partly sunny, with a temperature of 74. Once again, at 10 a.m. in Omaha, it was 74 degrees under sunny skies. The Omaha Metropolitan Area Pollutant Standards Index for today is 75, which represents moderate air quality, with ozone the main pollutant. The forecast for Saturday is 64, considered moderate air quality, with ozone the primary pollutant. The forecast for Sunday is 70, considered moderate air quality, with ozone the primary pollutant. The pollen count today for trees was 334, a high count, with mulberry, pine, and walnut the primary pollens. The pollen count today for weeds was 3, a low count, with the primary pollen. The pollen count today for grass was 16, a moderate count. Air pollution forecasts and pollen counts are provided by the Douglas County Health Department. This hazardous weather outlook is for southwest Iowa, west central Iowa, east central Nebraska, northeast Nebraska, and southeast Nebraska. For today and tonight, strong to severe storms are possible late this afternoon into the evening and overnight hours. Damaging winds and hail are the primary hazards. And now the extended outlook for the period Saturday through Thursday. Repeated rounds of showers and storms are forecast to continue into early next week. There is severe weather potential during the afternoon and evening each day through Monday. Large hail and damaging winds are the main hazards, but isolated tornadoes can't be ruled out. Spotter information statement: storm spotters are encouraged to relay reports of hail and damaging wind to the National Weather Service in Omaha. 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The current time is 10:22 a.m. Central Daylight Time.
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Today, warmer, sunny. Highs in the mid-90s. Southeast winds 5 to 10 miles an hour. Tonight, mostly cloudy. A chance of showers and thunderstorms until midnight. Lows in the lower 60s. Southeast winds 5 to 10 miles an hour, becoming northeast after midnight. Chance of rain 50%. Saturday, partly sunny. A chance of showers with a slight chance of thunderstorms in the afternoon. Hot with highs in the upper 80s. East winds 10 to 15 miles an hour. Chance of rain 30%. Saturday night, a chance of thunderstorms. Showers likely until midnight, then a chance of showers after midnight. Lows in the lower 60s. Southeast winds 10 to 15 miles an hour. Chance of rain 70%. Sunday, mostly sunny. A chance of showers and thunderstorms in the afternoon. Windy, hot with highs in the lower 90s. South winds 20 to 30 miles an hour with gusts up to 40 miles an hour. Chance of rain 50%. Sunday night, becoming mostly cloudy after midnight. A chance of thunderstorms. Showers likely until midnight, then a chance of showers after midnight. Breezy with lows in the mid-60s. Chance of rain 70%. Monday, partly sunny. Showers likely with a chance of thunderstorms in the afternoon. Breezy, hot with highs around 90. Chance of rain 60%. Monday night, showers likely with a chance of thunderstorms until midnight, then a chance of showers after midnight. Breezy, cooler with lows in the lower 50s. Chance of rain 70%. Tuesday, mostly cloudy in the morning, then becoming mostly sunny. Not as warm with highs in the upper 60s. Tuesday night through Wednesday night, partly cloudy. Lows in the upper 40s. Highs in the upper 60s. Thursday, mostly sunny. Highs in the mid-70s. At 10 a.m. in Omaha, it was sunny. The temperature was 74 degrees, the dew point 58, and the relative humidity 57%. The wind was south at 14 miles an hour. The pressure was 29.71 inches and steady. Across eastern Nebraska and southwest Iowa, it was sunny, with a temperature of 76 at Lincoln, 74 at Millard, 74 at Fremont, 74 at Columbus, and 75 at Blair Airport. Under sunny skies, Tacoma reported 75, Nebraska City reported 76, Plattsmouth reported 75, and Red Oak, Iowa reported 75. Here are some observations from across the region. It was sunny, with a temperature of 75 at Grand Island, 73 at Norfolk, 74 at Sioux Falls, and 72 at Sioux City. Under sunny skies, Des Moines reported 71, Concordia, Kansas reported 80, North Platte reported 68, and Valentine reported 70. At Denver, it was mostly sunny, with a temperature of 69. At Kansas City, it was partly sunny, with a temperature of 74. Once again, at 10 a.m. in Omaha, it was 74 degrees under sunny skies. The Omaha Metropolitan Area Pollutant Standards Index for today is 75, which represents moderate air quality, with ozone the main pollutant. The forecast for Saturday is 64, considered moderate air quality, with ozone the primary pollutant. The forecast for Sunday is 70, considered moderate air quality, with ozone the primary pollutant. The pollen count today for trees was 334, a high count, with mulberry, pine, and walnut the primary pollens. The pollen count today for weeds was 3, a low count, with the primary pollen. The pollen count today for grass was 16, a moderate count. Air pollution forecasts and pollen counts are provided by the Douglas County Health Department. This hazardous weather outlook is for southwest Iowa, west central Iowa, east central Nebraska, northeast Nebraska, and southeast Nebraska. For today and tonight,
strong to severe storms are possible late this afternoon into the evening and overnight hours. Damaging winds and hail are the primary hazards. And now the extended outlook for the period Saturday through Thursday. Repeated rounds of showers and storms are forecast to continue into early next week. There is severe weather potential during the afternoon and evening each day through Monday. Large hail and damaging winds are the main hazards, but isolated tornadoes can't be ruled out. Spotter information statement. Storm spotters are encouraged to relay reports of hail and damaging wind to the National Weather Service in Omaha. 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The current time is 10:27 a.m. Central Daylight Time. Now for the official National Weather Service forecast for the Omaha and Council Bluffs area. Today, warmer, sunny. Highs in the mid-90s. Southeast winds 5 to 10 miles an hour. Tonight, mostly cloudy. A chance of showers and thunderstorms until midnight. Lows in the lower 60s. Southeast winds 5 to 10 miles an hour, becoming northeast after midnight. Chance of rain 50%. Saturday, partly sunny. A chance of showers with a slight chance of thunderstorms in the afternoon. Hot with highs in the upper 80s. East winds 10 to 15 miles an hour. Chance of rain 30%. Saturday night, a chance of thunderstorms. Showers likely until midnight, then a chance of showers after midnight. Lows in the lower 60s. Southeast winds 10 to 15 miles an hour. Chance of rain 70%. Sunday, mostly sunny. A chance of showers and thunderstorms in the afternoon. Windy, hot with highs in the lower 90s. South winds 20 to 30 miles an hour with gusts up to 40 miles an hour. Chance of rain 50%. Sunday night, becoming mostly cloudy after midnight. A chance of thunderstorms. Showers likely until midnight, then a chance of showers after midnight. Breezy with lows in the mid-60s. Chance of rain 70%. Monday, partly sunny. Showers likely with a chance of thunderstorms in the afternoon. Breezy, hot with highs around 90. Chance of rain 60%. Monday night, showers likely with a chance of thunderstorms until midnight, then a chance of showers after midnight. Breezy, cooler with lows in the lower 50s. Chance of rain 70%. Tuesday, mostly cloudy in the morning, then becoming mostly sunny. Not as warm with highs in the upper 60s. Tuesday night through Wednesday night, partly cloudy. Lows in the upper 40s. Highs in the upper 60s. Thursday, mostly sunny. Highs in the mid-70s. 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Douglas, Sarpy, Washington, Cass, Odo, Burt, Dodge, Saunders, Harrison, Pottawatomie, and Mills. Now for the official National Weather Service forecast for the Omaha and Council Bluffs area. Today, warmer, sunny. Highs in the mid-90s. Southeast winds 10 to 15 miles an hour. Tonight, mostly cloudy. Showers with a chance of thunderstorms until midnight. Lows around 60. Southwest winds 5 to 10 miles an hour, becoming northeast after midnight. Chance of rain 80%. Saturday, mostly sunny. Hot with highs in the upper 80s. East winds 10 to 15 miles an hour. Saturday night, a chance of thunderstorms. A chance of showers until midnight, then showers after midnight. Lows in the lower 60s. Southeast winds 10 to 15 miles an hour. Chance of rain 80%. Sunday, mostly sunny. A slight chance of showers and thunderstorms in the morning, then a chance of showers and thunderstorms in the afternoon. Breezy, hot with highs in the lower 90s. South winds 15 to 25 miles an hour with gusts up to 40 miles an hour. Chance of rain 40%.
Sunday night and Monday. Showers likely with a chance of thunderstorms. Breezy, hot. Lows in the mid-60s. Highs in the upper 80s. Chance of rain 70%. Monday night, showers likely with a chance of thunderstorms until midnight, then a chance of showers after midnight. Breezy, cooler with lows around 50. Chance of rain 70%. Tuesday through Wednesday night, partly cloudy. Highs in the upper 60s. Lows in the mid-40s. Thursday, mostly sunny. Highs in the mid-70s. At 10 a.m. in Omaha, it was sunny. The temperature was 74 degrees, the dew point 58, and the relative humidity 57%. The wind was south at 14 miles an hour. The pressure was 29.71 inches and steady. Across eastern Nebraska and southwest Iowa, it was sunny, with a temperature of 76 at Lincoln, 74 at Millard, 74 at Fremont, 74 at Columbus, and 75 at Blair Airport. Under sunny skies, Tacoma reported 75, Nebraska City reported 76, Plattsmouth reported 75, and Red Oak, Iowa reported 75. Here are some observations from across the region. It was sunny, with a temperature of 75 at Grand Island, 73 at North Fork, 74 at Sioux Falls, and 72 at Sioux City. Under sunny skies, Des Moines reported 71, Concordia, Kansas reported 80, North Platte reported 68, and Valentine reported 70. At Denver, it was mostly sunny, with a temperature of 69. At Kansas City, it was partly sunny, with a temperature of 74. Once again, at 10 a.m. in Omaha, it was 74 degrees under sunny skies. The Omaha Metropolitan Area Pollutant Standards Index for today is 75, which represents moderate air quality, with ozone the main pollutant. The forecast for Saturday is 64, considered moderate air quality, with ozone the primary pollutant. The forecast for Sunday is 70, considered moderate air quality, with ozone the primary pollutant. The pollen count today for trees was 334, a high count, with mulberry, pine, and walnut the primary pollens. The pollen count today for weeds was 3, a low count, with the primary pollen. The pollen count today for grass was 16, a moderate count. Air pollution forecasts and pollen counts are provided by the Douglas County Health Department. This hazardous weather outlook is for southwest Iowa, west central Iowa, east central Nebraska, northeast Nebraska, and southeast Nebraska. For today and tonight, strong to severe storms are possible late this afternoon into the evening and overnight hours. Damaging winds and hail are the primary hazards. And now the extended outlook for the period Saturday through Thursday. Repeated rounds of showers and storms are forecast to continue into early next week. There is severe weather potential during the afternoon and evening each day through Monday. Large hail and damaging winds are the main hazards, but isolated tornadoes can't be ruled out. Spotter information statement. Storm spotters are encouraged to relay reports of hail and damaging wind to the National Weather Service in Omaha. 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The current time is 10:36 a.m. Central Daylight Time. Now for the official National Weather Service forecast for the Omaha and Council Bluffs area. Today, warmer, sunny. Highs in the mid-90s. Southeast winds 10 to 15 miles an hour. Tonight, mostly cloudy. Showers with a chance of thunderstorms until midnight. Lows around 60. Southwest winds 5 to 10 miles an hour, becoming northeast after midnight. Chance of rain 80%. Saturday, mostly sunny. Hot with highs in the upper 80s. East winds 10 to 15 miles an hour. Saturday night, a chance of thunderstorms. A chance of showers until midnight, then showers after midnight. Lows in the lower 60s. Southeast winds 10 to 15 miles an hour. Chance of rain 80%.
Sunday, mostly sunny. A slight chance of showers and thunderstorms in the morning, then a chance of showers and thunderstorms in the afternoon. Breezy, hot with highs in the lower 90s. South winds 15 to 25 miles an hour with gusts up to 40 miles an hour. Chance of rain 40%. Sunday night and Monday, showers likely with a chance of thunderstorms. Breezy, hot. Lows in the mid-60s. Highs in the upper 80s. Chance of rain 70%. Monday night, showers likely with a chance of thunderstorms until midnight, then a chance of showers after midnight. Breezy, cooler with lows around 50. Chance of rain 70%. Tuesday through Wednesday night, partly cloudy. Highs in the upper 60s. Lows in the mid-40s. Thursday, mostly sunny. Highs in the mid-70s. At 10 a.m. in Omaha, it was sunny. The temperature was 74 degrees, the dew point 58, and the relative humidity 57%. The wind was south at 14 miles an hour. The pressure was 29.71 inches and steady. Across eastern Nebraska and southwest Iowa, it was sunny, with a temperature of 76 at Lincoln, 74 at Millard, 74 at Fremont, 74 at Columbus, and 75 at Blair Airport. Under sunny skies, Tacoma reported 75, Nebraska City reported 76, Plattsmouth reported 75, and Red Oak, Iowa reported 75. Here are some observations from across the region. It was sunny, with a temperature of 75 in Grand Island, 73 at Norfolk, 74 at Sioux Falls, and 72 at Sioux City. Under sunny skies, Des Moines reported 71, Concordia, Kansas reported 80, North Platte reported 68, and Valentine reported 70. At Denver, it was mostly sunny, with a temperature of 69. At Kansas City, it was partly sunny, with a temperature of 74. Once again, at 10 a.m. in Omaha, it was 74 degrees under sunny skies. The Omaha Metropolitan Area Pollutant Standards Index for today is 75, which represents moderate air quality, with ozone the main pollutant. The forecast for Saturday is 64, considered moderate air quality, with ozone the primary pollutant. The forecast for Sunday is 70, considered moderate air quality, with ozone the primary pollutant. The pollen count today for trees was 334, a high count, with mulberry, pine, and walnut the primary pollens. The pollen count today for weeds was 3, a low count, with the primary pollen. The pollen count today for grass was 16, a moderate count. Air pollution forecasts and pollen counts are provided by the Douglas County Health Department. This hazardous weather outlook is for southwest Iowa, west central Iowa, east central Nebraska, northeast Nebraska, and southeast Nebraska. For today and tonight, strong to severe storms are possible late this afternoon into the evening and overnight hours. Damaging winds and hail are the primary hazards. And now the extended outlook for the period Saturday through Thursday. Repeated rounds of showers and storms are forecast to continue into early next week. There is severe weather potential during the afternoon and evening each day through Monday. Large hail and damaging winds are the main hazards, but isolated tornadoes can't be ruled out. Spotter information statement: storm spotters are encouraged to relay reports of hail and damaging wind to the National Weather Service in Omaha. 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The current time is 10:41 a.m. Central Daylight Time. Now for the official National Weather Service forecast for the Omaha and Council Bluffs area. Today, warmer, sunny. Highs in the mid-90s. Southeast winds 10 to 15 miles an hour. Tonight, mostly cloudy. Showers with a chance of thunderstorms until midnight. Lows around 60. Southwest winds 5 to 10 miles an hour, becoming northeast after midnight. Chance of rain 80%. Saturday, mostly sunny. Hot with highs in the upper 80s.
east winds 10 to 15 miles an hour. Saturday night, a chance of thunderstorms. A chance of showers until midnight, then showers after

temperatures in the mid-60s. Highs in the upper 80s. Chance of rain 70%. Monday night, showers likely with a chance of thunderstorms until midnight, then a chance of showers after midnight. Breezy, cooler with lows around 50. Chance of rain 70%. Tuesday through Wednesday night, partly cloudy. Highs in the upper 60s. Lows in the mid-40s. Thursday, mostly sunny. Highs in the mid-70s. At 10 a.m. in Omaha, it was sunny. The temperature was 74 degrees, the dew point 58, and the relative humidity 57%. The wind was south at 14 miles an hour. The pressure was 29.71 inches and steady. Across eastern Nebraska and southwest Iowa, it was sunny, with a temperature of 76 at Lincoln, 74 at Millard, 74 at Fremont, 74 at Columbus, and 75 at Blair Airport. Under sunny skies, Tacoma reported 75, Nebraska City reported 76, Plattsmouth reported 75, and Red Oak, Iowa reported 75. Here are some observations from across the region. It was sunny, with a temperature of 75 at Grand Island, 73 at Norfolk, 74 at Sioux Falls, and 72 at Sioux City. Under sunny skies, Des Moines reported 71, Concordia, Kansas reported 80, North Platte reported 68, and Valentine reported 70. At Denver, it was mostly sunny, with a temperature of 69. At Kansas City, it was partly sunny, with a temperature of 74. Once again, at 10 a.m. in Omaha, it was 74 degrees under sunny skies. The Omaha Metropolitan Area Pollutant Standards Index for today is 75, which represents moderate air quality, with ozone the main pollutant. The forecast for Saturday is 64, considered moderate air quality, with ozone the primary pollutant. The forecast for Sunday is 70, considered moderate air quality, with ozone the primary pollutant. The pollen count today for trees was 334, a high count, with mulberry, pine, and walnut the primary pollens. The pollen count today for weeds was 3, a low count, with the primary pollen. The pollen count today for grass was 16, a moderate count. Air pollution forecasts and pollen counts are provided by the Douglas County Health Department. This hazardous weather outlook is for southwest Iowa, west central Iowa, east central Nebraska, northeast Nebraska, and southeast Nebraska. For today and tonight, strong to severe storms are possible late this afternoon into the evening and overnight hours. Damaging winds and hail are the primary hazards. And now the extended outlook for the period Saturday through Thursday. Repeated rounds of showers and storms are forecast to continue into early next week. There is severe weather potential during the afternoon and evening each day through Monday. Large hail and damaging winds are the main hazards, but isolated tornadoes can't be ruled out. Spotter information statement. Storm spotters are encouraged to relay reports of hail and damaging wind to the National Weather Service in Omaha. This is NOAA All Hazards Radio Station KIH-61 in Omaha, Nebraska. The current time is 10:46 a.m. Central Daylight Time. Now for the official National Weather Service forecast for the Omaha and Council Bluffs area. Today, warmer, sunny. Highs in the mid-90s. Southeast winds 10 to 15 miles an hour. Tonight, mostly cloudy. Showers with a chance of thunderstorms until midnight. Lows around 60. Southwest winds 5 to 10 miles an hour, becoming northeast after midnight. Chance of rain 80%. Saturday, mostly sunny. Hot with highs in the upper 80s. East winds 10 to 15 miles an hour. Saturday night, a chance of thunderstorms. A chance of showers until midnight, then showers after midnight. Lows in the lower 60s. Southeast winds 10 to 15 miles an hour. Chance of rain 80%. Sunday, mostly sunny. A slight chance of showers and thunderstorms in the morning.

then a chance of showers and thunderstorms in the afternoon. Breezy, hot with highs in the lower 90s. South winds 15 to 25 miles an hour with gusts up to 40 miles an hour. Chance of rain 40%. Sunday night and Monday, showers likely with a chance of thunderstorms. Breezy, hot. Lows in the mid-60s. Highs in the upper 80s. Chance of rain 70%. Monday night, showers likely with a chance of thunderstorms until midnight, then a chance of showers after midnight. Breezy, cooler with lows around 50. Chance of rain 70%. Tuesday through Wednesday night, partly cloudy. Highs in the upper 60s. Lows in the mid-40s. Thursday, mostly sunny. Highs in the mid-70s. At 10 a.m. in Omaha, it was sunny. The temperature was 74 degrees, the dew point 58, and the relative humidity 57%. The wind was south at 14 miles an hour. The pressure was 29.71 inches and steady. Across eastern Nebraska and southwest Iowa, it was sunny, with a temperature of 76 at Lincoln, 74 at Millard, 74 at Fremont, 74 at Columbus, and 75 at Blair Airport. Under sunny skies, Tacoma reported 75, Nebraska City reported 76, Plattsmouth reported 75, and Red Oak, Iowa reported 75. Here are some observations from across the region. It was sunny, with a temperature of 75 in Grand Island, 73 at North Fork, 74 at Sioux Falls, and 72 at Sioux City. Under sunny skies, Des Moines reported 71, Concordia, Kansas reported 80, North Platte reported 68, and Valentine reported 70. At Denver, it was mostly sunny, with a temperature of 69. At Kansas City, it was partly sunny, with a temperature of 74. Once again, at 10 a.m. in Omaha, it was 74 degrees under sunny skies. The Omaha Metropolitan Area Pollutant Standards Index for today is 75, which represents moderate air quality, with ozone the main pollutant. The forecast for Saturday is 64, considered moderate air quality, with ozone the primary pollutant. The forecast for Sunday is 70, considered moderate air quality, with ozone the primary pollutant. The pollen count today for trees was 334, a high count, with mulberry, pine, and walnut the primary pollens. The pollen count today for weeds was 3, a low count, with the primary pollen. The pollen count today for grass was 16, a moderate count. Air pollution forecasts and pollen counts are provided by the Douglas County Health Department. This hazardous weather outlook is for southwest Iowa, west central Iowa, east central Nebraska, northeast Nebraska, and southeast Nebraska. For today and tonight, strong to severe storms are possible late this afternoon into the evening and overnight hours. Damaging winds and hail are the primary hazards. And now the extended outlook for the period Saturday through Thursday. Repeated rounds of showers and storms are forecast to continue into early next week. There is severe weather potential during the afternoon and evening each day through Monday. Large hail and damaging winds are the main hazards, but isolated tornadoes can't be ruled out. Spotter information statement: storm spotters are encouraged to relay reports of hail and damaging wind to the National Weather Service in Omaha. 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The current time is 10:52 a.m. Central Daylight Time. Now for the official National Weather Service forecast for the Omaha and Council Bluffs area. Today, warmer, sunny. Highs in the mid-90s. Southeast winds 10 to 15 miles an hour. Tonight, mostly cloudy. Showers with a chance of thunderstorms until midnight. Lows around 60. Southwest winds 5 to 10 miles an hour, becoming northeast after midnight. Chance of rain 80%. Saturday, mostly sunny. Hot with highs in the upper 80s. East winds 10 to 15 miles an hour.
Saturday night, a chance of thunderstorms. A chance of showers until midnight, then showers after midnight. Lows in the lower 60s. Southeast winds 10 to 15 miles an hour. Chance of rain 80%. Sunday, mostly sunny. A slight chance of showers and thunderstorms in the morning, then a chance of showers and thunderstorms in the afternoon. Breezy, hot with highs in the lower 90s. South winds 15 to 25 miles an hour with gusts up to 40 miles an hour. Chance of rain 40%. Sunday night and Monday, showers likely with a chance of thunderstorms. Breezy, hot. Lows in the mid-60s. Highs in the upper 80s. Chance of rain 70%. Monday night, showers likely with a chance of thunderstorms until midnight, then a chance of showers after midnight. Breezy, cooler with lows around 50. Chance of rain 70%. Tuesday through Wednesday night, partly cloudy. Highs in the upper 60s. Lows in the mid-40s. Thursday, mostly sunny. Highs in the mid-70s. At 10 a.m. in Omaha, it was sunny. The temperature was 74 degrees, the dew point 58, and the relative humidity 57%. The wind was south at 14 miles an hour. The pressure was 29.71 inches and steady. Across eastern Nebraska and southwest Iowa, it was sunny, with a temperature of 76 at Lincoln, 74 at Millard, 74 at Fremont, 74 at Columbus, and 75 at Blair Airport. Under sunny skies, Tacoma reported 75, Nebraska City reported 76, Plattsmouth reported 75, and Red Oak, Iowa reported 75. Here are some observations from across the region. It was sunny, with a temperature of 75 at Grand Island, 73 at North Fork, 74 at Sioux Falls, and 72 at Sioux City. Under sunny skies, Des Moines reported 71, Concordia, Kansas reported 80, North Platte reported 68, and Valentine reported 70. At Denver, it was mostly sunny, with a temperature of 69. At Kansas City, it was partly sunny, with a temperature of 74. Once again, at 10 a.m. in Omaha, it was 74 degrees under sunny skies. The Omaha Metropolitan Area Pollutant Standards Index for today is 75, which represents moderate air quality, with ozone the main pollutant. The forecast for Saturday is 64, considered moderate air quality, with ozone the primary pollutant. The forecast for Sunday is 70, considered moderate air quality, with ozone the primary pollutant. The pollen count today for trees was 334, a high count, with mulberry, pine, and walnut the primary pollens. The pollen count today for weeds was 3, a low count, with the primary pollen. The pollen count today for grass was 16, a moderate count. Air pollution forecasts and pollen counts are provided by the Douglas County Health Department. This hazardous weather outlook is for southwest Iowa, west central Iowa, east central Nebraska, northeast Nebraska, and southeast Nebraska. For today and tonight, strong to severe storms are possible late this afternoon into the evening and overnight hours. Damaging winds and hail are the primary hazards. And now the extended outlook for the period Saturday through Thursday. Repeated rounds of showers and storms are forecast to continue into early next week. There is severe weather potential during the afternoon and evening each day through Monday. Large hail and damaging winds are the main hazards, but isolated tornadoes can't be ruled out. Spotter information statement. Spotters may be needed this afternoon or tonight. This is NOAA All Hazards Radio Station KIH 61 in Omaha, Nebraska. The current time is 10:57 a.m. Central Daylight Time. Now for the official National Weather Service forecast for the Omaha and Council Bluffs area. Today, warmer, sunny. Highs in the mid-90s. Southeast winds 10 to 15 miles an hour. Tonight, mostly cloudy. Showers with a chance of thunderstorms until midnight. Lows around 60.
southwest winds 5 to 10 miles an hour, becoming northeast after midnight. Chance of rain 80%. Saturday, mostly sunny. Hot with highs in the upper 80s. East winds 10 to 15 miles an hour. Saturday night, a chance of thunderstorms. A chance of showers until midnight, then showers after midnight. Lows in the lower 60s. Southeast winds 10 to 15 miles an hour. Chance of rain 80%. Sunday, mostly sunny. A slight chance of showers and thunderstorms in the morning, then a chance of showers and thunderstorms in the afternoon. Breezy, hot with highs in the lower 90s. South winds 15 to 25 miles an hour with gusts up to 40 miles an hour. Chance of rain 40%. Sunday night and Monday, showers likely with a chance of thunderstorms. Breezy, hot. Lows in the mid-60s. Highs in the upper 80s. Chance of rain 70%. Monday night, showers likely with a chance of thunderstorms until midnight, then a chance of showers after midnight. Breezy, cooler with lows around 50. Chance of rain 70%. Tuesday through Wednesday night, partly cloudy. Highs in the upper 60s. Lows in the mid-40s. Thursday, mostly sunny. Highs in the mid-70s. At 10 a.m. in Omaha, it was sunny. The temperature was 74 degrees, the dew point 58, and the relative humidity 57%. The wind was south at 14 miles an hour. The pressure was 29.71 inches and steady. Across eastern Nebraska and southwest Iowa, it was sunny, with a temperature of 76 at Lincoln, 74 at Millard, 74 at Fremont, 74 at Columbus, and 75 at Blair Airport. Under sunny skies, Tacoma reported 75, Nebraska City reported 76, Plattsmouth reported 75, and Red Oak, Iowa reported 75. Here are some observations from across the region. It was sunny, with a temperature of 75 at Grand Island, 73 at Norfolk, 74 at Sioux Falls, and 72 at Sioux City. Under sunny skies, Des Moines reported 71, Concordia, Kansas reported 80, North Platte reported 68, and Valentine reported 70. At Denver, it was mostly sunny, with a temperature of 69. At Kansas City, it was partly sunny, with a temperature of 74. Once again, at 10 a.m. in Omaha, it was 74 degrees under sunny skies. The Omaha Metropolitan Area Pollutant Standards Index for today is 75, which represents moderate air quality, with ozone the main pollutant. The forecast for Saturday is 64, considered moderate air quality, with ozone the primary pollutant. The forecast for Sunday is 70, considered moderate air quality, with ozone the primary pollutant. The pollen count today for trees was 334, a high count, with mulberry, pine, and walnut the primary pollens. The pollen count today for weeds was 3, a low count, with the primary pollen. The pollen count today for grass was 16, a moderate count. Air pollution forecasts and pollen counts are provided by the Douglas County Health Department. This hazardous weather outlook is for southwest Iowa, west central Iowa, east central Nebraska, northeast Nebraska, and southeast Nebraska. For today and tonight, strong to severe storms are possible late this afternoon into the evening and overnight hours. Damaging winds and hail are the primary hazards. And now the extended outlook for the period Saturday through Thursday. Repeated rounds of showers and storms are forecast to continue into early next week. There is severe weather potential during the afternoon and evening each day through Monday. Large hail and damaging winds are the main hazards, but isolated tornadoes can't be ruled out. Spotter information statement: spotters may be needed this afternoon or tonight. 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The current time is 11:02 a.m. Central Daylight Time. Now for the official National Weather Service forecast for the Omaha and Council Bluffs area.
Today, warmer, sunny. Highs in the mid-90s. Southeast winds 10 to 15 miles an hour. Tonight, mostly cloudy. Showers with a chance of thunderstorms until midnight. Lows around 60. Southwest winds 5 to 10 miles an hour, becoming northeast after midnight. Chance of rain 80%. Saturday, mostly sunny. Hot with highs in the upper 80s. East winds 10 to 15 miles an hour. Saturday night, a chance of thunderstorms. A chance of showers until midnight, then showers after midnight. Lows in the lower 60s. Southeast winds 10 to 15 miles an hour. Chance of rain 80%. Sunday, mostly sunny. A slight chance of showers and thunderstorms in the morning, then a chance of showers and thunderstorms in the afternoon. Breezy, hot with highs in the lower 90s. South winds 15 to 25 miles an hour with gusts up to 40 miles an hour. Chance of rain 40%. Sunday night and Monday, showers likely with a chance of thunderstorms. Breezy, hot. Lows in the mid-60s. Highs in the upper 80s. Chance of rain 70%. Monday night, showers likely with a chance of thunderstorms until midnight, then a chance of showers after midnight. Breezy, cooler with lows around 50. Chance of rain 70%. Tuesday through Wednesday night, partly cloudy. Highs in the upper 60s. Lows in the mid-40s. Thursday, mostly sunny. Highs in the mid-70s. The Omaha Metropolitan Area Pollutant Standards Index for today is 75, which represents moderate air quality, with ozone the main pollutant. The forecast for Saturday is 64, considered moderate air quality, with ozone the primary pollutant. The forecast for Sunday is 70, considered moderate air quality, with ozone the primary pollutant. The pollen count today for trees was 334, a high count, with mulberry, pine, and walnut the primary pollens. The pollen count today for weeds was 3, a low count, with the primary pollen. The pollen count today for grass was 16, a moderate count. Air pollution forecasts and pollen counts are provided by the Douglas County Health Department. This hazardous weather outlook is for southwest Iowa, west central Iowa, east central Nebraska, northeast Nebraska, and southeast Nebraska. For today and tonight, strong to severe storms are possible late this afternoon into the evening and overnight hours. Damaging winds and hail are the primary hazards. And now the extended outlook for the period Saturday through Thursday. Repeated rounds of showers and storms are forecast to continue into early next week. There is severe weather potential during the afternoon and evening each day through Monday. Large hail and damaging winds are the main hazards, but isolated tornadoes can't be ruled out. Spotter information statement. Spotters may be needed this afternoon or tonight. 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The current time is 11:06 a.m. Central Daylight Time. Now for the official National Weather Service forecast for the Omaha and Council Bluffs area. Today, warmer, sunny. Highs in the mid-90s. Southeast winds 10 to 15 miles an hour. Tonight, mostly cloudy. Showers with a chance of thunderstorms until midnight. Lows around 60. Southwest winds 5 to 10 miles an hour, becoming northeast after midnight. Chance of rain 80%. Saturday, mostly sunny. Hot with highs in the upper 80s. East winds 10 to 15 miles an hour. Saturday night, a chance of thunderstorms. A chance of showers until midnight, then showers after midnight. Lows in the lower 60s. Southeast winds 10 to 15 miles an hour. Chance of rain 80%. Sunday, mostly sunny. A slight chance of showers and thunderstorms in the morning, then a chance of showers and thunderstorms in the afternoon. Breezy, hot with highs in the lower 90s.
south winds 15 to 25 miles an hour with gusts up to 40 miles an hour. Chance of rain 40%. Sunday night and Monday, showers likely with a chance of thunderstorms. Breezy, hot. Lows in the mid-60s. Highs in the upper 80s. Chance of rain 70%. Monday night, showers likely with a chance of thunderstorms until midnight, then a chance of showers after midnight. Breezy, cooler with lows around 50. Chance of rain 70%. Tuesday through Wednesday night, partly cloudy. Highs in the upper 60s. Lows in the mid-40s. Thursday, mostly sunny. Highs in the mid-70s. At 11 a.m. in Omaha, it was sunny. The temperature was 79 degrees, the dew point 61, and the relative humidity 53%. The wind was southeast at 7 miles an hour. The pressure was 29.70 inches and falling. Across eastern Nebraska and southwest Iowa, it was sunny. It was 81 at Lincoln, 80 at Offutt Air Force Base, 78 at Millard, 77 at Fremont, and 78 at Columbus. Blair Airport reported 79, Tacoma reported 81, Nebraska City reported 80, Plattsmouth reported 80, and Red Oak, Iowa reported 79. Here are some observations from across the region. Skies ranged from sunny to mostly sunny. It was 79 at Grand Island, 79 at Norfolk, 80 at Sioux Falls, 78 at Sioux City, and 75 at Des Moines. Kansas City reported 78, Concordia, Kansas reported 83, North Platte reported 78, Denver reported 73, and Valentine reported 75. Once again, at 11 a.m. in Omaha, it was 79 degrees under sunny skies. The Omaha Metropolitan Area Pollutant Standards Index for today is 75, which represents moderate air quality, with ozone the main pollutant. The forecast for Saturday is 64, considered moderate air quality, with ozone the primary pollutant. The forecast for Sunday is 70, considered moderate air quality, with ozone the primary pollutant. The pollen count today for trees was 334, a high count, with mulberry, pine, and walnut the primary pollens. The pollen count today for weeds was 3, a low count, with the primary pollen. The pollen count today for grass was 16, a moderate count. Air pollution forecasts and pollen counts are provided by the Douglas County Health Department. This hazardous weather outlook is for southwest Iowa, west central Iowa, east central Nebraska, northeast Nebraska, and southeast Nebraska. For today and tonight, strong to severe storms are possible late this afternoon into the evening and overnight hours. Damaging winds and hail are the primary hazards. And now the extended outlook for the period Saturday through Thursday. Repeated rounds of showers and storms are forecast to continue into early next week. There is severe weather potential during the afternoon and evening each day through Monday. Large hail and damaging winds are the main hazards, but isolated tornadoes can't be ruled out. Spotter information statement. Spotters may be needed this afternoon or tonight. 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The current time is 11:11 a.m. Central Daylight Time. Now for the official National Weather Service forecast for the Omaha and Council Bluffs area. Today, warmer, sunny. Highs in the mid-90s. Southeast winds 10 to 15 miles an hour. Tonight, mostly cloudy. Showers with a chance of thunderstorms until midnight. Lows around 60. Southwest winds 5 to 10 miles an hour, becoming northeast after midnight. Chance of rain 80%. Saturday, mostly sunny. Hot with highs in the upper 80s. East winds 10 to 15 miles an hour. Saturday night, a chance of thunderstorms. A chance of showers until midnight, then showers after midnight. Lows in the lower 60s. Southeast winds 10 to 15 miles an hour. Chance of rain 80%. Sunday,
mostly sunny. A slight chance of showers and thunderstorms in the morning, then a chance of showers and thunderstorms in the afternoon. Breezy, hot with highs in the lower 90s. South winds 15 to 25 miles an hour with gusts up to 40 miles an hour. Chance of rain 40%. Sunday night and Monday, showers likely with a chance of thunderstorms. Breezy, hot. Lows in the mid-60s. Highs in the upper 80s. Chance of rain 70%. Monday night, showers likely with a chance of thunderstorms until midnight, then a chance of showers after midnight. Breezy, cooler with lows around 50. Chance of rain 70%. Tuesday through Wednesday night, partly cloudy. Highs in the upper 60s. Lows in the mid-40s. Thursday, mostly sunny. Highs in the mid-70s. At 11 a.m. in Omaha, it was sunny. The temperature was 79 degrees, the dew point 61, and the relative humidity 53%. The wind was southeast at 7 miles an hour. The pressure was 29.70 inches and falling. Across eastern Nebraska and southwest Iowa, it was sunny. It was 81 at Lincoln, 80 at Offutt Air Force Base, 78 at Millard, 77 at Fremont, and 78 at Columbus. Blair Airport reported 79, Tacoma reported 81, Nebraska City reported 80, Plattsmouth reported 80, and Red Oak, Iowa reported 79. Here are some observations from across the region. Skies ranged from sunny to mostly sunny. It was 79 at Grand Island, 79 at Norfolk, 80 at Sioux Falls, 78 at Sioux City, and 75 at Des Moines. Kansas City reported 78, Concordia, Kansas reported 83, North Platte reported 78, Denver reported 73, and Valentine reported 75. Once again, at 11 a.m. in Omaha, it was 79 degrees under sunny skies. The Omaha Metropolitan Area Pollutant Standards Index for today is 75, which represents moderate air quality, with ozone the main pollutant. The forecast for Saturday is 64, considered moderate air quality, with ozone the primary pollutant. The forecast for Sunday is 70, considered moderate air quality, with ozone the primary pollutant. The pollen count today for trees was 334, a high count, with mulberry, pine, and walnut the primary pollens. The pollen count today for weeds was 3, a low count, with the primary pollen. The pollen count today for grass was 16, a moderate count. Air pollution forecasts and pollen counts are provided by the Douglas County Health Department. This hazardous weather outlook is for southwest Iowa, west central Iowa, east central Nebraska, northeast Nebraska, and southeast Nebraska. For today and tonight, strong to severe storms are possible late this afternoon into the evening and overnight hours. Damaging winds and hail are the primary hazards. And now the extended outlook for the period Saturday through Thursday. Repeated rounds of showers and storms are forecast to continue into early next week. There is severe weather potential during the afternoon and evening each day through Monday. Large hail and damaging winds are the main hazards, but isolated tornadoes can't be ruled out. Spotter information statement: spotters may be needed this afternoon or tonight. 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The current time is 11:17 a.m. Central Daylight Time. Now for the official National Weather Service forecast for the Omaha and Council Bluffs area. Today, warmer, sunny. Highs in the mid-90s. Southeast winds 10 to 15 miles an hour. Tonight, mostly cloudy. Showers with a chance of thunderstorms until midnight. Lows around 60. Southwest winds 5 to 10 miles an hour, becoming northeast after midnight. Chance of rain 80%. Saturday, mostly sunny. Hot with highs in the upper 80s. East winds 10 to 15 miles an hour. Saturday night, a chance of thunderstorms.
a chance of showers until midnight, then showers after midnight. Lows in the lower 60s. Southeast winds 10 to 15 miles an hour. Chance of rain 80%. Sunday, mostly sunny. A slight chance of showers and thunderstorms in the morning, then a chance of showers and thunderstorms in the afternoon. Breezy, hot with highs in the lower 90s. South winds 15 to 25 miles an hour with gusts up to 40 miles an hour. Chance of rain 40%. Sunday night and Monday, showers likely with a chance of thunderstorms. Breezy, hot. Lows in the mid-60s. Highs in the upper 80s. Chance of rain 70%. Monday night, showers likely with a chance of thunderstorms until midnight, then a chance of showers after midnight. Breezy, cooler with lows around 50. Chance of rain 70%. Tuesday through Wednesday night, partly cloudy. Highs in the upper 60s. Lows in the mid-40s. Thursday, mostly sunny. Highs in the mid-70s. At 11 a.m. in Omaha, it was sunny. The temperature was 79 degrees, the dew point 61, and the relative humidity 53%. The wind was southeast at 7 miles an hour. The pressure was 29.70 inches and falling. Across eastern Nebraska and southwest Iowa, it was sunny. It was 81 at Lincoln, 80 at Offutt Air Force Base, 78 at Millard, 77 at Fremont, and 78 at Columbus. Blair Airport reported 79, Tacoma reported 81, Nebraska City reported 80, Plattsmouth reported 80, and Red Oak, Iowa reported 79. Here are some observations from across the region. Skies ranged from sunny to mostly sunny. It was 79 at Grand Island, 79 at Norfolk, 80 at Sioux Falls, 78 at Sioux City, and 75 at Des Moines. Kansas City reported 78, Concordia, Kansas reported 83, North Platte reported 78, Denver reported 73, and Valentine reported 75. Once again, at 11 a.m. in Omaha, it was 79 degrees under sunny skies. The Omaha Metropolitan Area Pollutant Standards Index for today is 75, which represents moderate air quality, with ozone the main pollutant. The forecast for Saturday is 64, considered moderate air quality, with ozone the primary pollutant. The forecast for Sunday is 70, considered moderate air quality, with ozone the primary pollutant. The pollen count today for trees was 334, a high count, with mulberry, pine, and walnut the primary pollens. The pollen count today for weeds was 3, a low count, with the primary pollen. The pollen count today for grass was 16, a moderate count. Air pollution forecasts and pollen counts are provided by the Douglas County Health Department. This hazardous weather outlook is for southwest Iowa, west central Iowa, east central Nebraska, northeast Nebraska, and southeast Nebraska. For today and tonight, strong to severe storms are possible late this afternoon into the evening and overnight hours. Damaging winds and hail are the primary hazards. And now the extended outlook for the period Saturday through Thursday. Repeated rounds of showers and storms are forecast to continue into early next week. There is severe weather potential during the afternoon and evening each day through Monday. Large hail and damaging winds are the main hazards, but isolated tornadoes can't be ruled out. Spotter information statement. Spotters may be needed this afternoon or tonight. 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The current time is 11:22 a.m. Central Daylight Time. Now for the official National Weather Service forecast for the Omaha and Council Bluffs area. Today, warmer, sunny. Highs in the mid-90s. Southeast winds 10 to 15 miles an hour. Tonight, mostly cloudy. Showers with a chance of thunderstorms until midnight. Lows around 60. Southwest winds 5 to 10 miles an hour, becoming northeast after midnight. Chance of rain 80%.
Saturday, mostly sunny. Hot with highs in the upper 80s. East winds 10 to 15 miles an hour. Saturday night, a chance of thunderstorms. A chance of showers until midnight, then showers after midnight. Lows in the lower 60s. Southeast winds 10 to 15 miles an hour. Chance of rain 80%. Sunday, mostly sunny. A slight chance of showers and thunderstorms in the morning, then a chance of showers and thunderstorms in the afternoon. Breezy, hot with highs in the lower 90s. South winds 15 to 25 miles an hour with gusts up to 40 miles an hour. Chance of rain 40%. Sunday night and Monday, showers likely with a chance of thunderstorms. Breezy, hot. Lows in the mid-60s. Highs in the upper 80s. Chance of rain 70%. Monday night, showers likely with a chance of thunderstorms until midnight, then a chance of showers after midnight. Breezy, cooler with lows around 50. Chance of rain 70%. Tuesday through Wednesday night, partly cloudy. Highs in the upper 60s. Lows in the mid-40s. Thursday, mostly sunny. Highs in the mid-70s. At 11 a.m. in Omaha, it was sunny. The temperature was 79 degrees, the dew point 61, and the relative humidity 53%. The wind was southeast at 7 miles an hour. The pressure was 29.70 inches and falling. Across eastern Nebraska and southwest Iowa, it was sunny. It was 81 at Lincoln, 80 at Offutt Air Force Base, 78 at Millard, 77 at Fremont, and 78 at Columbus. Blair Airport reported 79, Tacoma reported 81, Nebraska City reported 80, Plattsmouth reported 80, and Red Oak, Iowa reported 79. Here are some observations from across the region. Skies ranged from sunny to mostly sunny. It was 79 at Grand Island, 79 at Norfolk, 80 at Sioux Falls, 78 at Sioux City, and 75 at Des Moines. Kansas City reported 78, Concordia, Kansas reported 83, North Platte reported 78, Denver reported 73, and Valentine reported 75. Once again, at 11 a.m. in Omaha, it was 79 degrees under sunny skies. The Omaha Metropolitan Area Pollutant Standards Index for today is 75, which represents moderate air quality, with ozone the main pollutant. The forecast for Saturday is 64, considered moderate air quality, with ozone the primary pollutant. The forecast for Sunday is 70, considered moderate air quality, with ozone the primary pollutant. The pollen count today for trees was 334, a high count, with mulberry, pine, and walnut the primary pollens. The pollen count today for weeds was 3, a low count, with the primary pollen. The pollen count today for grass was 16, a moderate count. Air pollution forecasts and pollen counts are provided by the Douglas County Health Department. This hazardous weather outlook is for southwest Iowa, west central Iowa, east central Nebraska, northeast Nebraska, and southeast Nebraska. For today and tonight, strong to severe storms are possible late this afternoon into the evening and overnight hours. Damaging winds and hail are the primary hazards. And now the extended outlook for the period Saturday through Thursday. Repeated rounds of showers and storms are forecast to continue into early next week. There is severe weather potential during the afternoon and evening each day through Monday. Large hail and damaging winds are the main hazards, but isolated tornadoes can't be ruled out. Spotter information statement. Spotters may be needed this afternoon or tonight. 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Douglas, Sarpy, Washington, Cass, Odo, Burt, Dodge, Saunders, Harrison, Pottawatomie, and Mills. 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The current time is 11:27 a.m. Central Daylight Time.
Now for the official National Weather Service forecast for the Omaha and Council Bluffs area. Today, warmer, sunny. Highs in the mid-90s. Southeast winds 10 to 15 miles an hour. Tonight, mostly cloudy. Showers with a chance of thunderstorms until midnight. Lows around 60. Southwest winds 5 to 10 miles an hour, becoming northeast after midnight. Chance of rain 80%. Saturday, mostly sunny. Hot with highs in the upper 80s. East winds 10 to 15 miles an hour. Saturday night, a chance of thunderstorms. A chance of showers until midnight, then showers after midnight. Lows in the lower 60s. Southeast winds 10 to 15 miles an hour. Chance of rain 80%. Sunday, mostly sunny. A slight chance of showers and thunderstorms in the morning, then a chance of showers and thunderstorms in the afternoon. Breezy, hot with highs in the lower 90s. South winds 15 to 25 miles an hour with gusts up to 40 miles an hour. Chance of rain 40%. Sunday night and Monday, showers likely with a chance of thunderstorms. Breezy, hot. Lows in the mid-60s. Highs in the upper 80s. Chance of rain 70%. Monday night, showers likely with a chance of thunderstorms until midnight, then a chance of showers after midnight. Breezy, cooler with lows around 50. Chance of rain 70%. Tuesday through Wednesday night, partly cloudy. Highs in the upper 60s. Lows in the mid-40s. Thursday, mostly sunny. Highs in the mid-70s. At 11 a.m. in Omaha, it was sunny. The temperature was 79 degrees, the dew point 61, and the relative humidity 53%. The wind was southeast at 7 miles an hour. The pressure was 29.70 inches and falling. Across eastern Nebraska and southwest Iowa, it was sunny. It was 81 at Lincoln, 80 at Offutt Air Force Base, 78 at Millard, 77 at Fremont, and 78 at Columbus. Blair Airport reported 79, Tacoma reported 81, Nebraska City reported 80, Plattsmouth reported 80, and Red Oak, Iowa reported 79. Here are some observations from across the region. Skies ranged from sunny to mostly sunny. It was 79 at Grand Island, 79 at Norfolk, 80 at Sioux Falls, 78 at Sioux City, and 75 at Des Moines. Kansas City reported 78, Concordia, Kansas reported 83, North Platte reported 78, Denver reported 73, and Valentine reported 75. Once again, at 11 a.m. in Omaha, it was 79 degrees under sunny skies. The Omaha Metropolitan Area Pollutant Standards Index for today is 75, which represents moderate air quality, with ozone the main pollutant. The forecast for Saturday is 64, considered moderate air quality, with ozone the primary pollutant. The forecast for Sunday is 70, considered moderate air quality, with ozone the primary pollutant. The pollen count today for trees was 334, a high count, with mulberry, pine, and walnut the primary pollens. The pollen count today for weeds was 3, a low count, with the primary pollen. The pollen count today for grass was 16, a moderate count. Air pollution forecasts and pollen counts are provided by the Douglas County Health Department. This hazardous weather outlook is for southwest Iowa, west central Iowa, east central Nebraska, northeast Nebraska, and southeast Nebraska. For today and tonight, strong to severe storms are possible late this afternoon into the evening and overnight hours. Damaging winds and hail are the primary hazards. And now the extended outlook for the period Saturday through Thursday. Repeated rounds of showers and storms are forecast to continue into early next week. There is severe weather potential during the afternoon and evening each day through Monday. Large hail and damaging winds are the main hazards, but isolated tornadoes can't be ruled out. Spotter information statement. Spotters may be needed this afternoon or tonight.
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The current time is 11:32 a.m. Central Daylight Time. Now for the official National Weather Service forecast for the Omaha and Council Bluffs area. Today, warmer, sunny. Highs in the mid-90s. Southeast winds 10 to 15 miles an hour. Tonight, mostly cloudy. Showers with a chance of thunderstorms until midnight. Lows around 60. Southwest winds 5 to 10 miles an hour, becoming northeast after midnight. Chance of rain 80%. Saturday, mostly sunny. Hot with highs in the upper 80s. East winds 10 to 15 miles an hour. Saturday night, a chance of thunderstorms. A chance of showers until midnight, then showers after midnight. Lows in the lower 60s. Southeast winds 10 to 15 miles an hour. Chance of rain 80%. Sunday, mostly sunny. A slight chance of showers and thunderstorms in the morning, then a chance of showers and thunderstorms in the afternoon. Breezy, hot with highs in the lower 90s. South winds 15 to 25 miles an hour with gusts up to 40 miles an hour. Chance of rain 40%. Sunday night and Monday, showers likely with a chance of thunderstorms. Breezy, hot. Lows in the mid-60s. Highs in the upper 80s. Chance of rain 70%. Monday night, showers likely with a chance of thunderstorms until midnight, then a chance of showers after midnight. Breezy, cooler with lows around 50. Chance of rain 70%. Tuesday through Wednesday night, partly cloudy. Highs in the upper 60s. Lows in the mid-40s. Thursday, mostly sunny. Highs in the mid-70s. At 11 a.m. in Omaha, it was sunny. The temperature was 79 degrees, the dew point 61, and the relative humidity 53%. The wind was southeast at 7 miles an hour. The pressure was 29.70 inches and falling. Across eastern Nebraska and southwest Iowa, it was sunny. It was 81 at Lincoln, 80 at Offutt Air Force Base, 78 at Millard, 77 at Fremont, and 78 at Columbus. Blair Airport reported 79, Tacoma reported 81, Nebraska City reported 80, Plattsmouth reported 80, and Red Oak, Iowa reported 79. Here are some observations from across the region. Skies ranged from sunny to mostly sunny. It was 79 at Grand Island, 79 at Norfolk, 80 at Sioux Falls, 78 at Sioux City, and 75 at Des Moines. Kansas City reported 78, Concordia, Kansas reported 83, North Platte reported 78, Denver reported 73, and Valentine reported 75. Once again, at 11 a.m. in Omaha, it was 79 degrees under sunny skies. The Omaha Metropolitan Area Pollutant Standards Index for today is 75, which represents moderate air quality, with ozone the main pollutant. The forecast for Saturday is 64, considered moderate air quality, with ozone the primary pollutant. The forecast for Sunday is 70, considered moderate air quality, with ozone the primary pollutant. The pollen count today for trees was 334, a high count, with mulberry, pine, and walnut the primary pollens. The pollen count today for weeds was 3, a low count, with the primary pollen. The pollen count today for grass was 16, a moderate count. Air pollution forecasts and pollen counts are provided by the Douglas County Health Department. This hazardous weather outlook is for southwest Iowa, west central Iowa, east central Nebraska, northeast Nebraska, and southeast Nebraska. For today and tonight, strong to severe storms are possible late this afternoon into the evening and overnight hours. Damaging winds and hail are the primary hazards. And now the extended outlook for the period Saturday through Thursday. Repeated rounds of showers and storms are forecast to continue into early next week. There is severe weather potential during the afternoon and evening each day through Monday.
Large hail and damaging winds are the main hazards, but isolated tornadoes can't be ruled out. Spotter information statement. Spotters may be needed this afternoon or tonight. This is NOAA All Hazards Radio Station KIH 61 in Omaha, Nebraska. The current time is 11:38 a.m. Central Daylight Time. Now for the official National Weather Service forecast for the Omaha and Council Bluffs area. Today, warmer, sunny. Highs in the mid-90s. Southeast winds 10 to 15 miles an hour. Tonight, mostly cloudy. Showers with a chance of thunderstorms until midnight. Lows around 60. Southwest winds 5 to 10 miles an hour, becoming northeast after midnight. Chance of rain 80%. Saturday, mostly sunny. Hot with highs in the upper 80s. East winds 10 to 15 miles an hour. Saturday night, a chance of thunderstorms. A chance of showers until midnight, then showers after midnight. Lows in the lower 60s. Southeast winds 10 to 15 miles an hour. Chance of rain 80%. Sunday, mostly sunny. A slight chance of showers and thunderstorms in the morning, then a chance of showers and thunderstorms in the afternoon. Breezy, hot with highs in the lower 90s. South winds 15 to 25 miles an hour with gusts up to 40 miles an hour. Chance of rain 40%. Sunday night and Monday, showers likely with a chance of thunderstorms. Breezy, hot. Lows in the mid-60s. Highs in the upper 80s. Chance of rain 70%. Monday night, showers likely with a chance of thunderstorms until midnight, then a chance of showers after midnight. Breezy, cooler with lows around 50. Chance of rain 70%. Tuesday through Wednesday night, partly cloudy. Highs in the upper 60s. Lows in the mid-40s. Thursday, mostly sunny. Highs in the mid-70s. At 11 a.m. in Omaha, it was sunny. The temperature was 79 degrees, the dew point 61, and the relative humidity 53%. The wind was southeast at 7 miles an hour. The pressure was 29.70 inches and falling. Across eastern Nebraska and southwest Iowa, it was sunny. It was 81 at Lincoln, 80 at Offutt Air Force Base, 78 at Millard, 77 at Fremont, and 78 at Columbus. Blair Airport reported 79, Tacoma reported 81, Nebraska City reported 80, Plattsmouth reported 80, and Red Oak, Iowa reported 79. Here are some observations from across the region. Skies ranged from sunny to mostly sunny. It was 79 at Grand Island, 79 at Norfolk, 80 at Sioux Falls, 78 at Sioux City, and 75 at Des Moines. Kansas City reported 78, Concordia, Kansas reported 83, North Platte reported 78, Denver reported 73, and Valentine reported 75. Once again, at 11 a.m. in Omaha, it was 79 degrees under sunny skies. The Omaha Metropolitan Area Pollutant Standards Index for today is 75, which represents moderate air quality, with ozone the main pollutant. The forecast for Saturday is 64, considered moderate air quality, with ozone the primary pollutant. The forecast for Sunday is 70, considered moderate air quality, with ozone the primary pollutant. The pollen count today for trees was 334, a high count, with mulberry, pine, and walnut the primary pollens. The pollen count today for weeds was 3, a low count, with the primary pollen. The pollen count today for grass was 16, a moderate count. Air pollution forecasts and pollen counts are provided by the Douglas County Health Department. This hazardous weather outlook is for southwest Iowa, west central Iowa, east central Nebraska, northeast Nebraska, and southeast Nebraska. For today and tonight, strong to severe storms are possible late this afternoon into the evening and overnight hours. Damaging winds and hail are the primary hazards.
and now the extended outlook for the period Saturday through Thursday. Repeated rounds of showers and storms are forecast to continue into

warmer, sunny. Highs in the mid-90s. Southeast winds 10 to 15 miles an hour. Tonight, mostly cloudy. Showers with a chance of thunderstorms until midnight. Lows around 60. Southwest winds 5 to 10 miles an hour, becoming northeast after midnight. Chance of rain 80%. Saturday, mostly sunny. Hot with highs in the upper 80s. East winds 10 to 15 miles an hour. Saturday night, a chance of thunderstorms. A chance of showers until midnight, then showers after midnight. Lows in the lower 60s. Southeast winds 10 to 15 miles an hour. Chance of rain 80%. Sunday, mostly sunny. A slight chance of showers and thunderstorms in the morning, then a chance of showers and thunderstorms in the afternoon. Breezy, hot with highs in the lower 90s. South winds 15 to 25 miles an hour with gusts up to 40 miles an hour. Chance of rain 40%. Sunday night and Monday, showers likely with a chance of thunderstorms. Breezy, hot. Lows in the mid-60s. Highs in the upper 80s. Chance of rain 70%. Monday night, showers likely with a chance of thunderstorms until midnight, then a chance of showers after midnight. Breezy, cooler with lows around 50. Chance of rain 70%. Tuesday through Wednesday night, partly cloudy. Highs in the upper 60s. Lows in the mid-40s. Thursday, mostly sunny. Highs in the mid-70s. At 11 a.m. in Omaha, it was sunny. The temperature was 79 degrees, the dew point 61, and the relative humidity 53%. The wind was southeast at 7 miles an hour. The pressure was 29.70 inches and falling. Across eastern Nebraska and southwest Iowa, it was sunny. It was 81 at Lincoln, 80 at Offutt Air Force Base, 78 at Millard, 77 at Fremont, and 78 at Columbus. Blair Airport reported 79, Tacoma reported 81, Nebraska City reported 80, Plattsmouth reported 80, and Red Oak, Iowa reported 79. Here are some observations from across the region. Skies ranged from sunny to mostly sunny. It was 79 at Grand Island, 79 at Norfolk, 80 at Sioux Falls, 78 at Sioux City, and 75 at Des Moines. Kansas City reported 78, Concordia, Kansas reported 83, North Platte reported 78, Denver reported 73, and Valentine reported 75. Once again, at 11 a.m. in Omaha, it was 79 degrees under sunny skies. The Omaha Metropolitan Area Pollutant Standards Index for today is 75, which represents moderate air quality, with ozone the main pollutant. The forecast for Saturday is 64, considered moderate air quality, with ozone the primary pollutant. The forecast for Sunday is 70, considered moderate air quality, with ozone the primary pollutant. The pollen count today for trees was 334, a high count, with mulberry, pine, and walnut the primary pollens. The pollen count today for weeds was 3, a low count, with the primary pollen. The pollen count today for grass was 16, a moderate count. Air pollution forecasts and pollen counts are provided by the Douglas County Health Department. This hazardous weather outlook is for southwest Iowa, west central Iowa, east central Nebraska, northeast Nebraska, and southeast Nebraska. For today and tonight, strong to severe storms are possible late this afternoon into the evening and overnight hours. Damaging winds and hail are the primary hazards. And now the extended outlook for the period Saturday through Thursday. Repeated rounds of showers and storms are forecast to continue into early next week. There is severe weather potential during the afternoon and evening each day through Monday. Large hail and damaging winds are the main hazards, but isolated tornadoes can't be ruled out. Spotter information statement. Spotters may be needed this afternoon or tonight. 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

The current time is 11:48 a.m. Central Daylight Time. Now for the official National Weather Service forecast for the Omaha and Council Bluffs area. Today, warmer, sunny. Highs in the mid-90s. Southeast winds 10 to 15 miles an hour. Tonight, mostly cloudy. Showers with a chance of thunderstorms until midnight. Lows around 60. Southwest winds 5 to 10 miles an hour, becoming northeast after midnight. Chance of rain 80%. Saturday, mostly sunny. Hot with highs in the upper 80s. East winds 10 to 15 miles an hour. Saturday night, a chance of thunderstorms. A chance of showers until midnight, then showers after midnight. Lows in the lower 60s. Southeast winds 10 to 15 miles an hour. Chance of rain 80%. Sunday, mostly sunny. A slight chance of showers and thunderstorms in the morning, then a chance of showers and thunderstorms in the afternoon. Breezy, hot with highs in the lower 90s. South winds 15 to 25 miles an hour with gusts up to 40 miles an hour. Chance of rain 40%. Sunday night and Monday, showers likely with a chance of thunderstorms. Breezy, hot. Lows in the mid-60s. Highs in the upper 80s. Chance of rain 70%. Monday night, showers likely with a chance of thunderstorms until midnight, then a chance of showers after midnight. Breezy, cooler with lows around 50. Chance of rain 70%. Tuesday through Wednesday night, partly cloudy. Highs in the upper 60s. Lows in the mid-40s. Thursday, mostly sunny. Highs in the mid-70s. At 11 a.m. in Omaha, it was sunny. The temperature was 79 degrees, the dew point 61, and the relative humidity 53%. The wind was southeast at 7 miles an hour. The pressure was 29.70 inches and falling. Across eastern Nebraska and southwest Iowa, it was sunny. It was 81 at Lincoln, 80 at Offutt Air Force Base, 78 at Millard, 77 at Fremont, and 78 at Columbus. Blair Airport reported 79, Tacoma reported 81, Nebraska City reported 80, Plattsmouth reported 80, and Red Oak, Iowa reported 79. Here are some observations from across the region. Skies ranged from sunny to mostly sunny. It was 79 at Grand Island, 79 at Norfolk, 80 at Sioux Falls, 78 at Sioux City, and 75 at Des Moines. Kansas City reported 78, Concordia, Kansas reported 83, North Platte reported 78, Denver reported 73, and Valentine reported 75. Once again, at 11 a.m. in Omaha, it was 79 degrees under sunny skies. The Omaha Metropolitan Area Pollutant Standards Index for today is 75, which represents moderate air quality, with ozone the main pollutant. The forecast for Saturday is 64, considered moderate air quality, with ozone the primary pollutant. The forecast for Sunday is 70, considered moderate air quality, with ozone the primary pollutant. The pollen count today for trees was 334, a high count, with mulberry, pine, and walnut the primary pollens. The pollen count today for weeds was 3, a low count, with the primary pollen. The pollen count today for grass was 16, a moderate count. Air pollution forecasts and pollen counts are provided by the Douglas County Health Department. This hazardous weather outlook is for southwest Iowa, west central Iowa, east central Nebraska, northeast Nebraska, and southeast Nebraska. For today and tonight, strong to severe storms are possible late this afternoon into the evening and overnight hours. Damaging winds and hail are the primary hazards. And now the extended outlook for the period Saturday through Thursday. Repeated rounds of showers and storms are forecast to continue into early next week. There is severe weather potential during the afternoon and evening each day through Monday. Large hail and damaging winds are the main hazards, but isolated tornadoes can't be ruled out.
information statement. Spotters may be needed this afternoon or tonight. 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The current time is 11:53 a.m. Central Daylight Time. Now for the official National Weather Service forecast for the Omaha and Council Bluffs area. Today, warmer, sunny. Highs in the mid-90s. Southeast winds 10 to 15 miles an hour. Tonight, mostly cloudy. Showers with a chance of thunderstorms until midnight. Lows around 60. Southwest winds 5 to 10 miles an hour, becoming northeast after midnight. Chance of rain 80%. Saturday, mostly sunny. Hot with highs in the upper 80s. East winds 10 to 15 miles an hour. Saturday night, a chance of thunderstorms. A chance of showers until midnight, then showers after midnight. Lows in the lower 60s. Southeast winds 10 to 15 miles an hour. Chance of rain 80%. Sunday, mostly sunny. A slight chance of showers and thunderstorms in the morning, then a chance of showers and thunderstorms in the afternoon. Breezy, hot with highs in the lower 90s. South winds 15 to 25 miles an hour with gusts up to 40 miles an hour. Chance of rain 40%. Sunday night and Monday, showers likely with a chance of thunderstorms. Breezy, hot. Lows in the mid-60s. Highs in the upper 80s. Chance of rain 70%. Monday night, showers likely with a chance of thunderstorms until midnight, then a chance of showers after midnight. Breezy, cooler with lows around 50. Chance of rain 70%. Tuesday through Wednesday night, partly cloudy. Highs in the upper 60s. Lows in the mid-40s. Thursday, mostly sunny. Highs in the mid-70s. At 11 a.m. in Omaha, it was sunny. The temperature was 79 degrees, the dew point 61, and the relative humidity 53%. The wind was southeast at 7 miles an hour. The pressure was 29.70 inches and falling. Across eastern Nebraska and southwest Iowa, it was sunny. It was 81 at Lincoln, 80 at Offutt Air Force Base, 78 at Millard, 77 at Fremont, and 78 at Columbus. Blair Airport reported 79, Tacoma reported 81, Nebraska City reported 80, Plattsmouth reported 80, and Red Oak, Iowa reported 79. Here are some observations from across the region. Skies ranged from sunny to mostly sunny. It was 79 at Grand Island, 79 at Norfolk, 80 at Sioux Falls, 78 at Sioux City, and 75 at Des Moines. Kansas City reported 78, Concordia, Kansas reported 83, North Platte reported 78, Denver reported 73, and Valentine reported 75. Once again, at 11 a.m. in Omaha, it was 79 degrees under sunny skies. The Omaha Metropolitan Area Pollutant Standards Index for today is 75, which represents moderate air quality, with ozone the main pollutant. The forecast for Saturday is 64, considered moderate air quality, with ozone the primary pollutant. The forecast for Sunday is 70, considered moderate air quality, with ozone the primary pollutant. The pollen count today for trees was 334, a high count, with mulberry, pine, and walnut the primary pollens. The pollen count today for weeds was 3, a low count, with the primary pollen. The pollen count today for grass was 16, a moderate count. Air pollution forecasts and pollen counts are provided by the Douglas County Health Department. This hazardous weather outlook is for southwest Iowa, west central Iowa, east central Nebraska, northeast Nebraska, and southeast Nebraska. For today and tonight, strong to severe storms are possible late this afternoon into the evening and overnight hours. Damaging winds and hail are the primary hazards. And now the extended outlook for the period Saturday through Thursday.
Repeated rounds of showers and storms are forecast to continue into early next week. There is severe weather potential during the afternoon and evening each day through Monday. Large hail and damaging winds are the main hazards, but isolated tornadoes can't be ruled out. Spotter information statement. Spotters may be needed this afternoon or tonight. 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The current time is 11:59 a.m. Central Daylight Time. Now for the official National Weather Service forecast for the Omaha and Council Bluffs area. Today, warmer, sunny. Highs in the mid-90s. Southeast winds 10 to 15 miles an hour. Tonight, mostly cloudy. Showers with a chance of thunderstorms until midnight. Lows around 60. Southwest winds 5 to 10 miles an hour, becoming northeast after midnight. Chance of rain 80%. Saturday, mostly sunny. Hot with highs in the upper 80s. East winds 10 to 15 miles an hour. Saturday night, a chance of thunderstorms. A chance of showers until midnight, then showers after midnight. Lows in the lower 60s. Southeast winds 10 to 15 miles an hour. Chance of rain 80%. Sunday, mostly sunny. A slight chance of showers and thunderstorms in the morning, then a chance of showers and thunderstorms in the afternoon. Breezy, hot with highs in the lower 90s. South winds 15 to 25 miles an hour with gusts up to 40 miles an hour. Chance of rain 40%. Sunday night and Monday, showers likely with a chance of thunderstorms. Breezy, hot. Lows in the mid-60s. Highs in the upper 80s. Chance of rain 70%. Monday night, showers likely with a chance of thunderstorms until midnight, then a chance of showers after midnight. Breezy, cooler with lows around 50. Chance of rain 70%. Tuesday through Wednesday night, partly cloudy. Highs in the upper 60s. Lows in the mid-40s. Thursday, mostly sunny. Highs in the mid-70s. The Omaha Metropolitan Area Pollutant Standards Index for today is 75, which represents moderate air quality, with ozone the main pollutant. The forecast for Saturday is 64, considered moderate air quality, with ozone the primary pollutant. The forecast for Sunday is 70, considered moderate air quality, with ozone the primary pollutant. The pollen count today for trees was 334, a high count, with mulberry, pine, and walnut the primary pollens. The pollen count today for weeds was 3, a low count, with the primary pollen. The pollen count today for grass was 16, a moderate count. Air pollution forecasts and pollen counts are provided by the Douglas County Health Department. This hazardous weather outlook is for southwest Iowa, west central Iowa, east central Nebraska, northeast Nebraska, and southeast Nebraska. For today and tonight, strong to severe storms are possible late this afternoon into the evening and overnight hours. Damaging winds and hail are the primary hazards. And now the extended outlook for the period Saturday through Thursday. Repeated rounds of showers and storms are forecast to continue into early next week. There is severe weather potential during the afternoon and evening each day through Monday. Large hail and damaging winds are the main hazards, but isolated tornadoes can't be ruled out. Spotter information statement. Spotters may be needed this afternoon or tonight. 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The current time is 12:02 p.m. Central Daylight Time. Now for the official National Weather Service forecast for the Omaha and Council Bluffs area. Today, warmer, sunny. Highs in the mid-90s. Southeast winds 10 to 15 miles an hour. Tonight, mostly cloudy. Showers with a chance of thunderstorms until midnight. Lows around 60. Southwest winds 5 to 10 miles an hour, becoming northeast after midnight. Chance of rain 80%.
Saturday, mostly sunny. Hot with highs in the upper 80s. East winds 10 to 15 miles an hour. Saturday night, a chance of thunderstorms. A chance of showers until midnight, then showers after midnight. Lows in the lower 60s. Southeast winds 10 to 15 miles an hour. Chance of rain 80%. Sunday, mostly sunny. A slight chance of showers and thunderstorms in the morning, then a chance of showers and thunderstorms in the afternoon. Breezy, hot with highs in the lower 90s. South winds 15 to 25 miles an hour with gusts up to 40 miles an hour. Chance of rain 40%. Sunday night and Monday, showers likely with a chance of thunderstorms. Breezy, hot. Lows in the mid-60s. Highs in the upper 80s. Chance of rain 70%. Monday night, showers likely with a chance of thunderstorms until midnight, then a chance of showers after midnight. Breezy, cooler with lows around 50. Chance of rain 70%. Tuesday through Wednesday night, partly cloudy. Highs in the upper 60s. Lows in the mid-40s. Thursday, mostly sunny. Highs in the mid-70s. The Omaha Metropolitan Area Pollutant Standards Index for today is 75, which represents moderate air quality, with ozone the main pollutant. The forecast for Saturday is 64, considered moderate air quality, with ozone the primary pollutant. The forecast for Sunday is 70, considered moderate air quality, with ozone the primary pollutant. The pollen count today for trees was 334, a high count, with mulberry, pine, and walnut the primary pollens. The pollen count today for weeds was 3, a low count, with the primary pollen. The pollen count today for grass was 16, a moderate count. Air pollution forecasts and pollen counts are provided by the Douglas County Health Department. This hazardous weather outlook is for southwest Iowa, west central Iowa, east central Nebraska, northeast Nebraska, and southeast Nebraska. For today and tonight, strong to severe storms are possible late this afternoon into the evening and overnight hours. Damaging winds and hail are the primary hazards. And now the extended outlook for the period Saturday through Thursday. Repeated rounds of showers and storms are forecast to continue into early next week. There is severe weather potential during the afternoon and evening each day through Monday. Large hail and damaging winds are the main hazards, but isolated tornadoes can't be ruled out. Spotter information statement. Spotters may be needed this afternoon or tonight. 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The current time is 12:06 p.m. Central Daylight Time. Now for the official National Weather Service forecast for the Omaha and Council Bluffs area. Today, warmer, sunny. Highs in the mid-90s. Southeast winds 10 to 15 miles an hour. Tonight, mostly cloudy. Showers with a chance of thunderstorms until midnight. Lows around 60. Southwest winds 5 to 10 miles an hour, becoming northeast after midnight. Chance of rain 80%. Saturday, mostly sunny. Hot with highs in the upper 80s. East winds 10 to 15 miles an hour. Saturday night, a chance of thunderstorms. A chance of showers until midnight, then showers after midnight. Lows in the lower 60s. Southeast winds 10 to 15 miles an hour. Chance of rain 80%. Sunday, mostly sunny. A slight chance of showers and thunderstorms in the morning, then a chance of showers and thunderstorms in the afternoon. Breezy, hot with highs in the lower 90s. South winds 15 to 25 miles an hour with gusts up to 40 miles an hour. Chance of rain 40%. Sunday night and Monday, showers likely with a chance of thunderstorms. Breezy, hot. Lows in the mid-60s. Highs in the upper 80s. Chance of rain 70%. Monday night,
showers likely with a chance of thunderstorms until midnight, then a chance of showers after midnight. Breezy, cooler with lows around 50. Chance of rain 70%. Tuesday through Wednesday night, partly cloudy. Highs in the upper 60s. Lows in the mid 40s. Thursday, mostly sunny. Highs in the mid 70s. At noon in Omaha, it was sunny. The temperature was 84 degrees, the dew point 61, and the relative humidity 45%. The wind was southeast at 17 miles an hour. The pressure was 29.68 inches and falling. Across eastern Nebraska and southwest Iowa, it was sunny. It was 87 at Lincoln, 87 at Offutt Air Force Base, 82 at Millard, 82 at Fremont, and 89 at Columbus. Blair Airport reported 83, Tacoma reported 86, Nebraska City reported 83, Plattsmouth reported 85, and Red Oak, Iowa reported 82. Here are some observations from across the region. Skies ranged from sunny to mostly sunny. It was 84 at Grand Island, 82 at Norfolk, 82 at Sioux Falls, 83 at Sioux City, and 79 at Des Moines. Kansas City reported 79, Concordia, Kansas reported 87, North Platte reported 84, Denver reported 76, and Valentine reported 78. Once again, at noon in Omaha it was 84 degrees under sunny skies. The Omaha Metropolitan Area Pollutant Standards Index for today is 75, which represents moderate air quality, with ozone the main pollutant. The forecast for Saturday is 64, considered moderate air quality, with ozone the primary pollutant. The forecast for Sunday is 70, considered moderate air quality, with ozone the primary pollutant. The pollen count today for trees was 334, a high count, with mulberry, pine, and walnut the primary pollens. The pollen count today for weeds was 3, a low count, with the primary pollen. The pollen count today for grass was 16, a moderate count. Air pollution forecasts and pollen counts are provided by the Douglas County Health Department. This hazardous weather outlook is for southwest Iowa, west central Iowa, east central Nebraska, northeast Nebraska, and southeast Nebraska. For today and tonight, strong to severe storms are possible late this afternoon into the evening and overnight hours. Damaging winds and hail are the primary hazards. And now the extended outlook for the period Saturday through Thursday. Repeated rounds of showers and storms are forecast to continue into early next week. There is severe weather potential during the afternoon and evening each day through Monday. Large hail and damaging winds are the main hazards, but isolated tornadoes can't be ruled out. Spotter information statement. Spotters may be needed this afternoon or tonight. 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The current time is 12:11 p.m. Central Daylight Time. Now for the official National Weather Service forecast for the Omaha and Council Bluffs area. Today, warmer, sunny. Highs in the mid-90s. Southeast winds 10 to 15 miles an hour. Tonight, mostly cloudy. Showers with a chance of thunderstorms until midnight. Lows around 60. Southwest winds 5 to 10 miles an hour, becoming northeast after midnight. Chance of rain 80%. Saturday, mostly sunny. Hot with highs in the upper 80s. East winds 10 to 15 miles an hour. Saturday night, a chance of thunderstorms. A chance of showers until midnight, then showers after midnight. Lows in the lower 60s. Southeast winds 10 to 15 miles an hour. Chance of rain 80%. Sunday, mostly sunny. A slight chance of showers and thunderstorms in the morning, then a chance of showers and thunderstorms in the afternoon. Breezy, hot with highs in the lower 90s. South winds 15 to 25 miles an hour with gusts up to 40 miles an hour. Chance of rain 40%. Sunday night and Monday,
showers, likely with a chance of thunderstorms. Breezy, hot. Lows in the mid-60s. Highs in the upper 80s. Chance of rain 70%. Monday night, showers likely with a chance of thunderstorms until midnight, then a chance of showers after midnight. Breezy, cooler with lows around 50. Chance of rain 70%. Tuesday through Wednesday night, partly cloudy. Highs in the upper 60s. Lows in the mid-40s. Thursday, mostly sunny. Highs in the mid-70s. At noon in Omaha, it was sunny. The temperature was 84 degrees, the dew point 61, and the relative humidity 45%. The wind was southeast at 17 miles an hour. The pressure was 29.68 inches and falling. Across eastern Nebraska and southwest Iowa, it was sunny. It was 87 at Lincoln, 87 at Offutt Air Force Base, 82 at Millard, 82 at Fremont, and 89 at Columbus. Blair Airport reported 83, Tacoma reported 86, Nebraska City reported 83, Plattsmouth reported 85, and Red Oak, Iowa reported 82. Here are some observations from across the region. Skies ranged from sunny to mostly sunny. It was 84 at Grand Island, 82 at Norfolk, 82 at Sioux Falls, 83 at Sioux City, and 79 at Des Moines. Kansas City reported 79, Concordia, Kansas reported 87, North Platte reported 84, Denver reported 76, and Valentine reported 78. Once again, at noon in Omaha it was 84 degrees under sunny skies. The Omaha Metropolitan Area Pollutant Standards Index for today is 75, which represents moderate air quality, with ozone the main pollutant. The forecast for Saturday is 64, considered moderate air quality, with ozone the primary pollutant. The forecast for Sunday is 70, considered moderate air quality, with ozone the primary pollutant. The pollen count today for trees was 334, a high count, with mulberry, pine, and walnut the primary pollens. The pollen count today for weeds was 3, a low count, with the primary pollen. The pollen count today for grass was 16, a moderate count. Air pollution forecasts and pollen counts are provided by the Douglas County Health Department. This hazardous weather outlook is for southwest Iowa, west central Iowa, east central Nebraska, northeast Nebraska, and southeast Nebraska. For today and tonight, strong to severe storms are possible late this afternoon into the evening and overnight hours. Damaging winds and hail are the primary hazards. And now the extended outlook for the period Saturday through Thursday. Repeated rounds of showers and storms are forecast to continue into early next week. There is severe weather potential during the afternoon and evening each day through Monday. Large hail and damaging winds are the main hazards, but isolated tornadoes can't be ruled out. Spotter information statement. Spotters may be needed this afternoon or tonight. This is NOAA All Hazards Radio Station KIH 61 in Omaha, Nebraska. The current time is 12:17 p.m. Central Daylight Time. Now for the official National Weather Service forecast for the Omaha and Council Bluffs area. Today, warmer, sunny. Highs in the mid-90s. Southeast winds 10 to 15 miles an hour. Tonight, mostly cloudy. Showers with a chance of thunderstorms until midnight. Lows around 60. Southwest winds 5 to 10 miles an hour, becoming northeast after midnight. Chance of rain 80%. Saturday, mostly sunny. Hot with highs in the upper 80s. East winds 10 to 15 miles an hour. Saturday night, a chance of thunderstorms. A chance of showers until midnight, then showers after midnight. Lows in the lower 60s. Southeast winds 10 to 15 miles an hour. Chance of rain 80%. Sunday, mostly sunny. A slight chance of showers and thunderstorms in the morning, then a chance of showers and thunderstorms in the afternoon.
breezy, hot with highs in the lower 90s. South winds 15 to 25 miles an hour with gusts up to 40 miles an hour. Chance of rain 40%. Sunday night and Monday, showers likely with a chance of thunderstorms. Breezy, hot. Lows in the mid-60s. Highs in the upper 80s. Chance of rain 70%. Monday night, showers likely with a chance of thunderstorms until midnight, then a chance of showers after midnight. Breezy, cooler with lows around 50. Chance of rain 70%. Tuesday through Wednesday night, partly cloudy. Highs in the upper 60s. Lows in the mid-40s. Thursday, mostly sunny. Highs in the mid-70s. At noon in Omaha, it was sunny. The temperature was 84 degrees, the dew point 61, and the relative humidity 45%. The wind was southeast at 17 miles an hour. The pressure was 29.68 inches and falling. Across eastern Nebraska and southwest Iowa, it was sunny. It was 87 at Lincoln, 87 at Offutt Air Force Base, 82 at Millard, 82 at Fremont, and 89 at Columbus. Blair Airport reported 83, Tacoma reported 86, Nebraska City reported 83, Plattsmouth reported 85, and Red Oak, Iowa reported 82. Here are some observations from across the region. Skies ranged from sunny to mostly sunny. It was 84 at Grand Island, 82 at Norfolk, 82 at Sioux Falls, 83 at Sioux City, and 79 at Des Moines. Kansas City reported 79, Concordia, Kansas reported 87, North Platte reported 84, Denver reported 76, and Valentine reported 78. Once again, at noon in Omaha it was 84 degrees under sunny skies. The Omaha Metropolitan Area Pollutant Standards Index for today is 75, which represents moderate air quality, with ozone the main pollutant. The forecast for Saturday is 64, considered moderate air quality, with ozone the primary pollutant. The forecast for Sunday is 70, considered moderate air quality, with ozone the primary pollutant. The pollen count today for trees was 334, a high count, with mulberry, pine, and walnut the primary pollens. The pollen count today for weeds was 3, a low count, with the primary pollen. The pollen count today for grass was 16, a moderate count. Air pollution forecasts and pollen counts are provided by the Douglas County Health Department. This hazardous weather outlook is for southwest Iowa, west central Iowa, east central Nebraska, northeast Nebraska, and southeast Nebraska. For today and tonight, strong to severe storms are possible late this afternoon into the evening and overnight hours. Damaging winds and hail are the primary hazards. And now the extended outlook for the period Saturday through Thursday. Repeated rounds of showers and storms are forecast to continue into early next week. There is severe weather potential during the afternoon and evening each day through Monday. Large hail and damaging winds are the main hazards, but isolated tornadoes can't be ruled out. Spotter information statement. Spotters may be needed this afternoon or tonight. 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The current time is 12:22 p.m. Central Daylight Time. Now for the official National Weather Service forecast for the Omaha and Council Bluffs area. Today, warmer, sunny. Highs in the mid-90s. Southeast winds 10 to 15 miles an hour. Tonight, mostly cloudy. Showers with a chance of thunderstorms until midnight. Lows around 60. Southwest winds 5 to 10 miles an hour, becoming northeast after midnight. Chance of rain 80%. Saturday, mostly sunny. Hot with highs in the upper 80s. East winds 10 to 15 miles an hour. Saturday night, a chance of thunderstorms. A chance of showers until midnight, then showers after midnight. Lows in the lower 60s. Southeast winds 10 to 15 miles an hour.
chance of rain 80%. Sunday, mostly sunny. A slight chance of showers and thunderstorms in the morning, then a chance of showers and thunderstorms in the afternoon. Breezy, hot with highs in the lower 90s. South winds 15 to 25 miles an hour with gusts up to 40 miles an hour. Chance of rain 40%. Sunday night and Monday, showers likely with a chance of thunderstorms. Breezy, hot. Lows in the mid-60s. Highs in the upper 80s. Chance of rain 70%. Monday night, showers likely with a chance of thunderstorms until midnight, then a chance of showers after midnight. Breezy, cooler with lows around 50. Chance of rain 70%. Tuesday through Wednesday night, partly cloudy. Highs in the upper 60s. Lows in the mid-40s. Thursday, mostly sunny. Highs in the mid-70s. At noon in Omaha, it was sunny. The temperature was 84 degrees, the dew point 61, and the relative humidity 45%. The wind was southeast at 17 miles an hour. The pressure was 29.68 inches and falling. Across eastern Nebraska and southwest Iowa, it was sunny. It was 87 at Lincoln, 87 at Offutt Air Force Base, 82 at Millard, 82 at Fremont, and 89 at Columbus. Blair Airport reported 83, Tacoma reported 86, Nebraska City reported 83, Plattsmouth reported 85, and Red Oak, Iowa reported 82. Here are some observations from across the region. Skies ranged from sunny to mostly sunny. It was 84 at Grand Island, 82 at Norfolk, 82 at Sioux Falls, 83 at Sioux City, and 79 at Des Moines. Kansas City reported 79, Concordia, Kansas reported 87, North Platte reported 84, Denver reported 76, and Valentine reported 78. Once again, at noon in Omaha it was 84 degrees under sunny skies. This is NOAA All Hazards radio station KIH-61 serving the following counties in Nebraska and Iowa. Douglas, Sarpy, Washington, Cass, Odo, Burt, Dodge, Saunders, Harrison, Pottawatomie, and Mills. The Omaha Metropolitan Area Pollutant Standards Index for today is 75, which represents moderate air quality, with ozone the main pollutant. The forecast for Saturday is 64, considered moderate air quality, with ozone the primary pollutant. The forecast for Sunday is 70, considered moderate air quality, with ozone the primary pollutant. The pollen count today for trees was 334, a high count, with mulberry, pine, and walnut the primary pollens. The pollen count today for weeds was 3, a low count, with the primary pollen. The pollen count today for grass was 16, a moderate count. Air pollution forecasts and pollen counts are provided by the Douglas County Health Department. This hazardous weather outlook is for southwest Iowa, west central Iowa, east central Nebraska, northeast Nebraska, and southeast Nebraska for today and tonight. Strong to severe storms are possible late this afternoon into the evening and overnight hours. Damaging winds and hail are the primary hazards. And now the extended outlook for the period Saturday through Thursday. Repeated rounds of showers and storms are forecast to continue into early next week. There is severe weather potential during the afternoon and evening each day through Monday. Large hail and damaging winds are the main hazards, but isolated tornadoes can't be ruled out. Spotter information statement. Spotters may be needed this afternoon or tonight. 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The current time is 12:27 p.m. Central Daylight Time. Now for the official National Weather Service forecast for the Omaha and Council Bluffs area. Today, warmer, sunny. Highs in the mid-90s. Southeast winds 10 to 15 miles an hour. Tonight, mostly cloudy. Showers with a chance of thunderstorms until midnight. Lows around 60.
southwest winds 5 to 10 miles an hour, becoming northeast after midnight. Chance of rain 80%. Saturday, mostly sunny. Hot with highs in the upper 80s. East winds 10 to 15 miles an hour. Saturday night, a chance of thunderstorms. A chance of showers until midnight, then showers after midnight. Lows in the lower 60s. Southeast winds 10 to 15 miles an hour. Chance of rain 80%. Sunday, mostly sunny. A slight chance of showers and thunderstorms in the morning, then a chance of showers and thunderstorms in the afternoon. Breezy, hot with highs in the lower 90s. South winds 15 to 25 miles an hour with gusts up to 40 miles an hour. Chance of rain 40%. Sunday night and Monday, showers likely with a chance of thunderstorms. Breezy, hot. Lows in the mid-60s. Highs in the upper 80s. Chance of rain 70%. Monday night, showers likely with a chance of thunderstorms until midnight, then a chance of showers after midnight. Breezy, cooler with lows around 50. Chance of rain 70%. Tuesday through Wednesday night, partly cloudy. Highs in the upper 60s. Lows in the mid 40s. Thursday, mostly sunny. Highs in the mid 70s. At noon in Omaha, it was sunny. The temperature was 84 degrees, the dew point 61, and the relative humidity 45%. The wind was southeast at 17 miles an hour. The pressure was 29.68 inches and falling. Across eastern Nebraska and southwest Iowa, it was sunny. It was 87 at Lincoln, 87 at Offutt Air Force Base, 82 at Millard, 82 at Fremont, and 89 at Columbus. Blair Airport reported 83, Tacoma reported 86, Nebraska City reported 83, Plattsmouth reported 85, and Red Oak, Iowa reported 82. Here are some observations from across the region. Skies ranged from sunny to mostly sunny. It was 84 at Grand Island, 82 at Norfolk, 82 at Sioux Falls, 83 at Sioux City, and 79 at Des Moines. Kansas City reported 79, Concordia, Kansas reported 87, North Platte reported 84, Denver reported 76, and Valentine reported 78. Once again, at noon in Omaha it was 84 degrees under sunny skies. The Omaha Metropolitan Area Pollutant Standards Index for today is 75, which represents moderate air quality, with ozone the main pollutant. The forecast for Saturday is 64, considered moderate air quality, with ozone the primary pollutant. The forecast for Sunday is 70, considered moderate air quality, with ozone the primary pollutant. The pollen count today for trees was 334, a high count, with mulberry, pine, and walnut the primary pollens. The pollen count today for weeds was 3, a low count, with the primary pollen. The pollen count today for grass was 16, a moderate count. Air pollution forecasts and pollen counts are provided by the Douglas County Health Department. This hazardous weather outlook is for southwest Iowa, west central Iowa, east central Nebraska, northeast Nebraska, and southeast Nebraska. For today and tonight, strong to severe storms are possible late this afternoon into the evening and overnight hours. Damaging winds and hail are the primary hazards. And now the extended outlook for the period Saturday through Thursday. Repeated rounds of showers and storms are forecast to continue into early next week. There is severe weather potential during the afternoon and evening each day through Monday. Large hail and damaging winds are the main hazards, but isolated tornadoes can't be ruled out. Spotter information statement. Spotters may be needed this afternoon or tonight. This is NOAA All Hazards Radio Station KIH 61 in Omaha, Nebraska. The current time is 12:33 p.m. Central Daylight Time. Now for the official National Weather Service forecast for the Omaha and Council Bluffs area. Today, warmer, sunny. Highs in the mid-90s.
southeast winds 10 to 15 miles an hour. Tonight, mostly cloudy. Showers with a chance of thunderstorms until midnight. Lows around 60. Southwest winds 5 to 10 miles an hour, becoming northeast after midnight. Chance of rain 80%. Saturday, mostly sunny. Hot with highs in the upper 80s. East winds 10 to 15 miles an hour. Saturday night, a chance of thunderstorms. A chance of showers until midnight, then showers after midnight. Lows in the lower 60s. Southeast winds 10 to 15 miles an hour. Chance of rain 80%. Sunday, mostly sunny. A slight chance of showers and thunderstorms in the morning, then a chance of showers and thunderstorms in the afternoon. Breezy, hot with highs in the lower 90s. South winds 15 to 25 miles an hour with gusts up to 40 miles an hour. Chance of rain 40%. Sunday night and Monday, showers likely with a chance of thunderstorms. Breezy, hot. Lows in the mid-60s. Highs in the upper 80s. Chance of rain 70%. Monday night, showers likely with a chance of thunderstorms until midnight, then a chance of showers after midnight. Breezy, cooler with lows around 50. Chance of rain 70%. Tuesday through Wednesday night, partly cloudy. Highs in the upper 60s. Lows in the mid 40s. Thursday, mostly sunny. Highs in the mid 70s. At noon in Omaha, it was sunny. The temperature was 84 degrees, the dew point 61, and the relative humidity 45%. The wind was southeast at 17 miles an hour. The pressure was 29.68 inches and falling. Across eastern Nebraska and southwest Iowa, it was sunny. It was 87 at Lincoln, 87 at Offutt Air Force Base, 82 at Millard, 82 at Fremont, and 89 at Columbus. Blair Airport reported 83, Tacoma reported 86, Nebraska City reported 83, Plattsmouth reported 85, and Red Oak, Iowa reported 82. Here are some observations from across the region. Skies ranged from sunny to mostly sunny. It was 84 at Grand Island, 82 at North Fork, 82 at Sioux Falls, 83 at Sioux City, and 79 at Des Moines. Kansas City reported 79, Concordia, Kansas reported 87, North Platte reported 84, Denver reported 76, and Valentine reported 78. Once again, at noon in Omaha it was 84 degrees under sunny skies. The Omaha Metropolitan Area Pollutant Standards Index for today is 75, which represents moderate air quality, with ozone the main pollutant. The forecast for Saturday is 64, considered moderate air quality, with ozone the primary pollutant. The forecast for Sunday is 70, considered moderate air quality, with ozone the primary pollutant. The pollen count today for trees was 334, a high count, with mulberry, pine, and walnut the primary pollens. The pollen count today for weeds was 3, a low count, with the primary pollen. The pollen count today for grass was 16, a moderate count. Air pollution forecasts and pollen counts are provided by the Douglas County Health Department. This hazardous weather outlook is for southwest Iowa, west central Iowa, east central Nebraska, northeast Nebraska, and southeast Nebraska. For today and tonight, strong to severe storms are possible late this afternoon into the evening and overnight hours. Damaging winds and hail are the primary hazards. And now the extended outlook for the period Saturday through Thursday. Repeated rounds of showers and storms are forecast to continue into early next week. There is severe weather potential during the afternoon and evening each day through Monday. Large hail and damaging winds are the main hazards, but isolated tornadoes can't be ruled out. Spotter information statement. Spotters may be needed this afternoon or tonight. This is NOAA All Hazards Radio Station KIH 61 in Omaha, Nebraska. The current time is 12:38 p.m. Central Daylight Time.
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Today, warmer, sunny. Highs in the mid-90s. Southeast winds 10 to 15 miles an hour. Tonight, mostly cloudy. Showers with a chance of thunderstorms until midnight. Lows around 60. Southwest winds 5 to 10 miles an hour, becoming northeast after midnight. Chance of rain 80%. Saturday, mostly sunny. Hot with highs in the upper 80s. East winds 10 to 15 miles an hour. Saturday night, a chance of thunderstorms. A chance of showers until midnight, then showers after midnight. Lows in the lower 60s. Southeast winds 10 to 15 miles an hour. Chance of rain 80%. Sunday, mostly sunny. A slight chance of showers and thunderstorms in the morning, then a chance of showers and thunderstorms in the afternoon. Breezy, hot with highs in the lower 90s. South winds 15 to 25 miles an hour with gusts up to 40 miles an hour. Chance of rain 40%. Sunday night and Monday, showers likely with a chance of thunderstorms. Breezy, hot. Lows in the mid-60s. Highs in the upper 80s. Chance of rain 70%. Monday night, showers likely with a chance of thunderstorms until midnight, then a chance of showers after midnight. Breezy, cooler with lows around 50. Chance of rain 70%. Tuesday through Wednesday night, partly cloudy. Highs in the upper 60s. Lows in the mid-40s. Thursday, mostly sunny. Highs in the mid-70s. At noon in Omaha, it was sunny. The temperature was 84 degrees, the dew point 61, and the relative humidity 45%. The wind was southeast at 17 miles an hour. The pressure was 29.68 inches and falling. Across eastern Nebraska and southwest Iowa, it was sunny. It was 87 at Lincoln, 87 at Offutt Air Force Base, 82 at Millard, 82 at Fremont, and 89 at Columbus. Blair Airport reported 83, Tacoma reported 86, Nebraska City reported 83, Plattsmouth reported 85, and Red Oak, Iowa reported 82. Here are some observations from across the region. Skies ranged from sunny to mostly sunny. It was 84 at Grand Island, 82 at Norfolk, 82 at Sioux Falls, 83 at Sioux City, and 79 at Des Moines. Kansas City reported 79, Concordia, Kansas reported 87, North Platte reported 84, Denver reported 76, and Valentine reported 78. Once again, at noon in Omaha it was 84 degrees under sunny skies. The Omaha Metropolitan Area Pollutant Standards Index for today is 75, which represents moderate air quality, with ozone the main pollutant. The forecast for Saturday is 64, considered moderate air quality, with ozone the primary pollutant. The forecast for Sunday is 70, considered moderate air quality, with ozone the primary pollutant. The pollen count today for trees was 334, a high count, with mulberry, pine, and walnut the primary pollens. The pollen count today for weeds was 3, a low count, with the primary pollen. The pollen count today for grass was 16, a moderate count. Air pollution forecasts and pollen counts are provided by the Douglas County Health Department. This hazardous weather outlook is for southwest Iowa, west central Iowa, east central Nebraska, northeast Nebraska, and southeast Nebraska. For today and tonight, strong to severe storms are possible late this afternoon into the evening and overnight hours. Damaging winds and hail are the primary hazards. And now the extended outlook for the period Saturday through Thursday. Repeated rounds of showers and storms are forecast to continue into early next week. There is severe weather potential during the afternoon and evening each day through Monday. Large hail and damaging winds are the main hazards, but isolated tornadoes can't be ruled out. Spotter information statement. Spotters may be needed this afternoon or tonight.
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The current time is 12:43 p.m. Central Daylight Time. Now for the

upper 80s. East winds 10 to 15 miles an hour. Saturday night, a chance of thunderstorms. A chance of showers until midnight, then showers after midnight. Lows in the lower 60s. Southeast winds 10 to 15 miles an hour. Chance of rain 80%. Sunday, mostly sunny. A slight chance of showers and thunderstorms in the morning, then a chance of showers and thunderstorms in the afternoon. Breezy, hot with highs in the lower 90s. South winds 15 to 25 miles an hour with gusts up to 40 miles an hour. Chance of rain 40%. Sunday night and Monday, showers likely with a chance of thunderstorms. Breezy, hot. Lows in the mid-60s. Highs in the upper 80s. Chance of rain 70%. Monday night, showers likely with a chance of thunderstorms until midnight, then a chance of showers after midnight. Breezy, cooler with lows around 50. Chance of rain 70%. Tuesday through Wednesday night, partly cloudy. Highs in the upper 60s. Lows in the mid-40s. Thursday, mostly sunny. Highs in the mid-70s. At noon in Omaha, it was sunny. The temperature was 84 degrees, the dew point 61, and the relative humidity 45%. The wind was southeast at 17 miles an hour. The pressure was 29.68 inches and falling. Across eastern Nebraska and southwest Iowa, it was sunny. It was 87 at Lincoln, 87 at Offutt Air Force Base, 82 at Millard, 82 at Fremont, and 89 at Columbus. Blair Airport reported 83, Tacoma reported 86, Nebraska City reported 83, Plattsmouth reported 85, and Red Oak, Iowa reported 82. Here are some observations from across the region. Skies ranged from sunny to mostly sunny. It was 84 at Grand Island, 82 at Norfolk, 82 at Sioux Falls, 83 at Sioux City, and 79 at Des Moines. Kansas City reported 79, Concordia, Kansas reported 87, North Platte reported 84, Denver reported 76, and Valentine reported 78. Once again, at noon in Omaha it was 84 degrees under sunny skies. The Omaha Metropolitan Area Pollutant Standards Index for today is 75, which represents moderate air quality, with ozone the main pollutant. The forecast for Saturday is 64, considered moderate air quality, with ozone the primary pollutant. The forecast for Sunday is 70, considered moderate air quality, with ozone the primary pollutant. The pollen count today for trees was 334, a high count, with mulberry, pine, and walnut the primary pollens. The pollen count today for weeds was 3, a low count, with the primary pollen. The pollen count today for grass was 16, a moderate count. Air pollution forecasts and pollen counts are provided by the Douglas County Health Department. This hazardous weather outlook is for southwest Iowa, west central Iowa, east central Nebraska, northeast Nebraska, and southeast Nebraska. For today and tonight, strong to severe storms are possible late this afternoon into the evening and overnight hours. Damaging winds and hail are the primary hazards. And now the extended outlook for the period Saturday through Thursday. Repeated rounds of showers and storms are forecast to continue into early next week. There is severe weather potential during the afternoon and evening each day through Monday. Large hail and damaging winds are the main hazards, but isolated tornadoes can't be ruled out. Spotter information statement. Spotters may be needed this afternoon or tonight. 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The current time is 12:48 p.m. Central Daylight Time. Now for the official National Weather Service forecast for the Omaha and Council Bluffs area. Today, warmer, sunny. Highs in the mid-90s. Southeast winds 10 to 15 miles an hour. Tonight, mostly cloudy. Showers with a chance of thunderstorms until midnight. Lows around 60.

southwest winds 5 to 10 miles an hour, becoming northeast after midnight. Chance of rain 80%. Saturday, mostly sunny. Hot with highs in the upper 80s. East winds 10 to 15 miles an hour. Saturday night, a chance of thunderstorms. A chance of showers until midnight, then showers after midnight. Lows in the lower 60s. Southeast winds 10 to 15 miles an hour. Chance of rain 80%. Sunday, mostly sunny. A slight chance of showers and thunderstorms in the morning, then a chance of showers and thunderstorms in the afternoon. Breezy, hot with highs in the lower 90s. South winds 15 to 25 miles an hour with gusts up to 40 miles an hour. Chance of rain 40%. Sunday night and Monday, showers likely with a chance of thunderstorms. Breezy, hot. Lows in the mid-60s. Highs in the upper 80s. Chance of rain 70%. Monday night, showers likely with a chance of thunderstorms until midnight, then a chance of showers after midnight. Breezy, cooler with lows around 50. Chance of rain 70%. Tuesday through Wednesday night, partly cloudy. Highs in the upper 60s. Lows in the mid 40s. Thursday, mostly sunny. Highs in the mid 70s. At noon in Omaha, it was sunny. The temperature was 84 degrees, the dew point 61, and the relative humidity 45%. The wind was southeast at 17 miles an hour. The pressure was 29.68 inches and falling. Across eastern Nebraska and southwest Iowa, it was sunny. It was 87 at Lincoln, 87 at Offutt Air Force Base, 82 at Millard, 82 at Fremont, and 89 at Columbus. Blair Airport reported 83, Tacoma reported 86, Nebraska City reported 83, Plattsmouth reported 85, and Red Oak, Iowa reported 82. Here are some observations from across the region. Skies ranged from sunny to mostly sunny. It was 84 at Grand Island, 82 at Norfolk, 82 at Sioux Falls, 83 at Sioux City, and 79 at Des Moines. Kansas City reported 79, Concordia, Kansas reported 87, North Platte reported 84, Denver reported 76, and Valentine reported 78. Once again, at noon in Omaha it was 84 degrees under sunny skies. The Omaha Metropolitan Area Pollutant Standards Index for today is 75, which represents moderate air quality, with ozone the main pollutant. The forecast for Saturday is 64, considered moderate air quality, with ozone the primary pollutant. The forecast for Sunday is 70, considered moderate air quality, with ozone the primary pollutant. The pollen count today for trees was 334, a high count, with mulberry, pine, and walnut the primary pollens. The pollen count today for weeds was 3, a low count, with the primary pollen. The pollen count today for grass was 16, a moderate count. Air pollution forecasts and pollen counts are provided by the Douglas County Health Department. This hazardous weather outlook is for southwest Iowa, west central Iowa, east central Nebraska, northeast Nebraska, and southeast Nebraska. For today and tonight, strong to severe storms are possible late this afternoon into the evening and overnight hours. Damaging winds and hail are the primary hazards. And now the extended outlook for the period Saturday through Thursday. Repeated rounds of showers and storms are forecast to continue into early next week. There is severe weather potential during the afternoon and evening each day through Monday. Large hail and damaging winds are the main hazards, but isolated tornadoes can't be ruled out. Spotter information statement. Spotters may be needed this afternoon or tonight. 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The current time is 12:53 p.m. Central Daylight Time. Now for the official National Weather Service forecast for the Omaha and Council Bluffs area. Today, warmer, sunny. Highs in the mid-90s.
southeast winds 10 to 15 miles an hour. Tonight, mostly cloudy. Showers with a chance of thunderstorms until midnight. Lows around 60. Southwest winds 5 to 10 miles an hour, becoming northeast after midnight. Chance of rain 80%. Saturday, mostly sunny. Hot with highs in the upper 80s. East winds 10 to 15 miles an hour. Saturday night, a chance of thunderstorms. A chance of showers until midnight, then showers after midnight. Lows in the lower 60s. Southeast winds 10 to 15 miles an hour. Chance of rain 80%. Sunday, mostly sunny. A slight chance of showers and thunderstorms in the morning, then a chance of showers and thunderstorms in the afternoon. Breezy, hot with highs in the lower 90s. South winds 15 to 25 miles an hour with gusts up to 40 miles an hour. Chance of rain 40%. Sunday night and Monday, showers likely with a chance of thunderstorms. Breezy, hot. Lows in the mid-60s. Highs in the upper 80s. Chance of rain 70%. Monday night, showers likely with a chance of thunderstorms until midnight, then a chance of showers after midnight. Breezy, cooler with lows around 50. Chance of rain 70%. Tuesday through Wednesday night, partly cloudy. Highs in the upper 60s. Lows in the mid 40s. Thursday, mostly sunny. Highs in the mid 70s. At noon in Omaha, it was sunny. The temperature was 84 degrees, the dew point 61, and the relative humidity 45%. The wind was southeast at 17 miles an hour. The pressure was 29.68 inches and falling. Across eastern Nebraska and southwest Iowa, it was sunny. It was 87 at Lincoln, 87 at Offutt Air Force Base, 82 at Millard, 82 at Fremont, and 89 at Columbus. Blair Airport reported 83, Tacoma reported 86, Nebraska City reported 83, Plattsmouth reported 85, and Red Oak, Iowa reported 82. Here are some observations from across the region. Skies ranged from sunny to mostly sunny. It was 84 at Grand Island, 82 at Norfolk, 82 at Sioux Falls, 83 at Sioux City, and 79 at Des Moines. Kansas City reported 79, Concordia, Kansas reported 87, North Platte reported 84, Denver reported 76, and Valentine reported 78. Once again, at noon in Omaha it was 84 degrees under sunny skies. The Omaha Metropolitan Area Pollutant Standards Index for today is 75, which represents moderate air quality, with ozone the main pollutant. The forecast for Saturday is 64, considered moderate air quality, with ozone the primary pollutant. The forecast for Sunday is 70, considered moderate air quality, with ozone the primary pollutant. The pollen count today for trees was 334, a high count, with mulberry, pine, and walnut the primary pollens. The pollen count today for weeds was 3, a low count, with the primary pollen. The pollen count today for grass was 16, a moderate count. Air pollution forecasts and pollen counts are provided by the Douglas County Health Department. This hazardous weather outlook is for southwest Iowa, west central Iowa, east central Nebraska, northeast Nebraska, and southeast Nebraska. For today and tonight, strong to severe storms are possible late this afternoon into the evening and overnight hours. Damaging winds and hail are the primary hazards. And now the extended outlook for the period Saturday through Thursday. Repeated rounds of showers and storms are forecast to continue into early next week. There is severe weather potential during the afternoon and evening each day through Monday. Large hail and damaging winds are the main hazards, but isolated tornadoes can't be ruled out. Spotter information statement: spotters may be needed this afternoon or tonight. 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The current time is 12:59 p.m. Central Daylight Time.
now for the official National Weather Service forecast for the Omaha and Council Bluffs area. Today, warmer, sunny. Highs in the mid-90s. Southeast winds 10 to 15 miles an hour. Tonight, mostly cloudy. Showers with a chance of thunderstorms until midnight. Lows around 60. Southwest winds 5 to 10 miles an hour, becoming northeast after midnight. Chance of rain 80%. Saturday, mostly sunny. Hot with highs in the upper 80s. East winds 10 to 15 miles an hour. Saturday night, a chance of thunderstorms. A chance of showers until midnight, then showers after midnight. Lows in the lower 60s. Southeast winds 10 to 15 miles an hour. Chance of rain 80%. Sunday, mostly sunny. A slight chance of showers and thunderstorms in the morning, then a chance of showers and thunderstorms in the afternoon. Breezy, hot with highs in the lower 90s. South winds 15 to 25 miles an hour with gusts up to 40 miles an hour. Chance of rain 40%. Sunday night and Monday, showers likely with a chance of thunderstorms. Breezy, hot. Lows in the mid-60s. Highs in the upper 80s. Chance of rain 70%. Monday night, showers likely with a chance of thunderstorms until midnight, then a chance of showers after midnight. Breezy, cooler with lows around 50. Chance of rain 70%. Tuesday through Wednesday night, partly cloudy. Highs in the upper 60s. Lows in the mid-40s. Thursday, mostly sunny. Highs in the mid-70s. The Omaha Metropolitan Area Pollutant Standards Index for today is 75, which represents moderate air quality, with ozone the main pollutant. The forecast for Saturday is 64, considered moderate air quality, with ozone the primary pollutant. The forecast for Sunday is 70, considered moderate air quality, with ozone the primary pollutant. The pollen count today for trees was 334, a high count, with mulberry, pine, and walnut the primary pollens. The pollen count today for weeds was 3, a low count, with the primary pollen. The pollen count today for grass was 16, a moderate count. Air pollution forecasts and pollen counts are provided by the Douglas County Health Department. This hazardous weather outlook is for southwest Iowa, west central Iowa, east central Nebraska, northeast Nebraska, and southeast Nebraska. For today and tonight, strong to severe storms are possible late this afternoon into the evening and overnight hours. Damaging winds and hail are the primary hazards. And now the extended outlook for the period Saturday through Thursday. Repeated rounds of showers and storms are forecast to continue into early next week. There is severe weather potential during the afternoon and evening each day through Monday. Large hail and damaging winds are the main hazards, but isolated tornadoes can't be ruled out. Spotter information statement. Spotters may be needed this afternoon or tonight. 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The current time is 1:02 p.m. Central Daylight Time. Now for the official National Weather Service forecast for the Omaha and Council Bluffs area. Today, warmer, sunny. Highs in the mid-90s. Southeast winds 10 to 15 miles an hour. Tonight, mostly cloudy. Showers with a chance of thunderstorms until midnight. Lows around 60. Southwest winds 5 to 10 miles an hour, becoming northeast after midnight. Chance of rain 80%. Saturday, mostly sunny. Hot with highs in the upper 80s. East winds 10 to 15 miles an hour. Saturday night, a chance of thunderstorms. A chance of showers until midnight, then showers after midnight. Lows in the lower 60s. Southeast winds 10 to 15 miles an hour. Chance of rain 80%. Sunday, mostly sunny.
a slight chance of showers and thunderstorms in the morning, then a chance of showers and thunderstorms in the afternoon. Breezy, hot with highs in the lower 90s. South winds 15 to 25 miles an hour with gusts up to 40 miles an hour. Chance of rain 40%. Sunday night and Monday, showers likely with a chance of thunderstorms. Breezy, hot. Lows in the mid-60s. Highs in the upper 80s. Chance of rain 70%. Monday night, showers likely with a chance of thunderstorms until midnight, then a chance of showers after midnight. Breezy, cooler with lows around 50. Chance of rain 70%. Tuesday through Wednesday night, partly cloudy. Highs in the upper 60s. Lows in the mid-40s. Thursday, mostly sunny. Highs in the mid-70s. The Omaha Metropolitan Area Pollutant Standards Index for today is 75, which represents moderate air quality, with ozone the main pollutant. The forecast for Saturday is 64, considered moderate air quality, with ozone the primary pollutant. The forecast for Sunday is 70, considered moderate air quality, with ozone the primary pollutant. The pollen count today for trees was 334, a high count, with mulberry, pine, and walnut the primary pollens. The pollen count today for weeds was 3, a low count, with the primary pollen. The pollen count today for grass was 16, a moderate count. Air pollution forecasts and pollen counts are provided by the Douglas County Health Department. This hazardous weather outlook is for southwest Iowa, west-central Iowa, east-central Nebraska, northeast Nebraska, and southeast Nebraska. For today and tonight, strong to severe storms are possible late this afternoon into the evening and overnight hours. Damaging winds and hail are the primary hazards. And now the extended outlook for the period Saturday through Thursday. Repeated rounds of showers and storms are forecast to continue into early next week. There is severe weather potential during the afternoon and evening each day through Monday. Large hail and damaging winds are the main hazards, but isolated tornadoes can't be ruled out. Spotter information statement. Spotters may be needed this afternoon or tonight. 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The current time is 1:06 p.m. Central Daylight Time. Now for the official National Weather Service forecast for the Omaha and Council Bluffs area. Today, warmer, sunny. Highs in the mid-90s. Southeast winds 10 to 15 miles an hour. Tonight, mostly cloudy. Showers with a chance of thunderstorms until midnight. Lows around 60. Southwest winds 5 to 10 miles an hour, becoming northeast after midnight. Chance of rain 80%. Saturday, mostly sunny. Hot with highs in the upper 80s. East winds 10 to 15 miles an hour. Saturday night, a chance of thunderstorms. A chance of showers until midnight, then showers after midnight. Lows in the lower 60s. Southeast winds 10 to 15 miles an hour. Chance of rain 80%. Sunday, mostly sunny. A slight chance of showers and thunderstorms in the morning, then a chance of showers and thunderstorms in the afternoon. Breezy, hot with highs in the lower 90s. South winds 15 to 25 miles an hour with gusts up to 40 miles an hour. Chance of rain 40%. Sunday night and Monday, showers likely with a chance of thunderstorms. Breezy, hot. Lows in the mid-60s. Highs in the upper 80s. Chance of rain 70%. Monday night, showers likely with a chance of thunderstorms until midnight, then a chance of showers after midnight. Breezy, cooler with lows around 50. Chance of rain 70%. Tuesday through Wednesday night, partly cloudy. Highs in the upper 60s. Lows in the mid-40s. Thursday, mostly sunny. Highs in the mid-70s. At 1 p.m. in Omaha, it was mostly sunny. The temperature was 88 degrees,
the dew point 62, and the relative humidity 41%. The wind was south at 15 miles an hour. The pressure was 29.66 inches and falling. Across eastern Nebraska and southwest Iowa, skies ranged from sunny to mostly sunny. It was 91 at Lincoln, 90 at Offutt Air Force Base, 86 at Millard, 85 at Fremont, and 87 at Columbus. Blair Airport reported 86, Tacoma reported 88, Nebraska City reported 86, Plattsmouth reported 87, and Red Oak, Iowa reported 86. Here are some observations from across the region. Skies ranged from sunny to mostly sunny. It was 86 at Grand Island, 85 at Norfolk, 84 at Sioux Falls, 86 at Sioux City, and 82 at Des Moines. Kansas City reported 82, Concordia, Kansas reported 88, North Platte reported 86, Denver reported 76, and Valentine reported 79. Once again, at 1 p.m. in Omaha it was 88 degrees under mostly sunny skies. The Omaha Metropolitan Area Pollutant Standards Index for today is 75, which represents moderate air quality, with ozone the main pollutant. The forecast for Saturday is 64, considered moderate air quality, with ozone the primary pollutant. The forecast for Sunday is 70, considered moderate air quality, with ozone the primary pollutant. The pollen count today for trees was 334, a high count, with mulberry, pine, and walnut the primary pollens. The pollen count today for weeds was 3, a low count, with the primary pollen. The pollen count today for grass was 16, a moderate count. Air pollution forecasts and pollen counts are provided by the Douglas County Health Department. This hazardous weather outlook is for southwest Iowa, west central Iowa, east central Nebraska, northeast Nebraska, and southeast Nebraska. For today and tonight, strong to severe storms are possible late this afternoon into the evening and overnight hours. Damaging winds and hail are the primary hazards. And now the extended outlook for the period Saturday through Thursday. Repeated rounds of showers and storms are forecast to continue into early next week. There is severe weather potential during the afternoon and evening each day through Monday. Large hail and damaging winds are the main hazards, but isolated tornadoes can't be ruled out. Spotter information statement. Spotters may be needed this afternoon or tonight. 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The current time is 1:12 p.m. Central Daylight Time. Now for the official National Weather Service forecast for the Omaha and Council Bluffs area. Today, warmer, sunny. Highs in the mid-90s. Southeast winds 10 to 15 miles an hour. Tonight, mostly cloudy. Showers with a chance of thunderstorms until midnight. Lows around 60. Southwest winds 5 to 10 miles an hour, becoming northeast after midnight. Chance of rain 80%. Saturday, mostly sunny. Hot with highs in the upper 80s. East winds 10 to 15 miles an hour. Saturday night, a chance of thunderstorms. A chance of showers until midnight, then showers after midnight. Lows in the lower 60s. Southeast winds 10 to 15 miles an hour. Chance of rain 80%. Sunday, mostly sunny. A slight chance of showers and thunderstorms in the morning, then a chance of showers and thunderstorms in the afternoon. Breezy, hot with highs in the lower 90s. South winds 15 to 25 miles an hour with gusts up to 40 miles an hour. Chance of rain 40%. Sunday night and Monday, showers likely with a chance of thunderstorms. Breezy, hot. Lows in the mid-60s. Highs in the upper 80s. Chance of rain 70%. Monday night, showers likely with a chance of thunderstorms until midnight, then a chance of showers after midnight. Breezy, cooler with lows around 50. Chance of rain 70%. Tuesday through Wednesday night, partly cloudy. Highs in the upper 60s.
lows in the mid-40s. Thursday, mostly sunny. Highs in the mid-70s. At 1 p.m. in Omaha, it was mostly sunny. The temperature was 88 degrees, the dew point 62, and the relative humidity 41%. The wind was south at 15 miles an hour. The pressure was 29.66 inches and falling. Across eastern Nebraska and southwest Iowa, skies ranged from sunny to mostly sunny. It was 91 at Lincoln, 90 at Offutt Air Force Base, 86 at Millard, 85 at Fremont, and 87 at Columbus. Blair Airport reported 86, Tacoma reported 88, Nebraska City reported 86, Plattsmouth reported 87, and Red Oak, Iowa reported 86. Here are some observations from across the region. Skies ranged from sunny to mostly sunny. It was 86 at Grand Island, 85 at Norfolk, 84 at Sioux Falls, 86 at Sioux City, and 82 at Des Moines. Kansas City reported 82, Concordia, Kansas reported 88, North Platte reported 86, Denver reported 76, and Valentine reported 79. Once again, at 1 p.m. in Omaha it was 88 degrees under mostly sunny skies. The Omaha Metropolitan Area Pollutant Standards Index for today is 75, which represents moderate air quality, with ozone the main pollutant. The forecast for Saturday is 64, considered moderate air quality, with ozone the primary pollutant. The forecast for Sunday is 70, considered moderate air quality, with ozone the primary pollutant. The pollen count today for trees was 334, a high count, with mulberry, pine, and walnut the primary pollens. The pollen count today for weeds was 3, a low count, with the primary pollen. The pollen count today for grass was 16, a moderate count. Air pollution forecasts and pollen counts are provided by the Douglas County Health Department. This hazardous weather outlook is for southwest Iowa, west central Iowa, east central Nebraska, northeast Nebraska, and southeast Nebraska. For today and tonight, strong to severe storms are possible late this afternoon into the evening and overnight hours. Damaging winds and hail are the primary hazards. And now the extended outlook for the period Saturday through Thursday. Repeated rounds of showers and storms are forecast to continue into early next week. There is severe weather potential during the afternoon and evening each day through Monday. Large hail and damaging winds are the main hazards, but isolated tornadoes can't be ruled out. Spotter information statement. Spotters may be needed this afternoon or tonight. This is NOAA All Hazards Radio Station KIH 61 in Omaha, Nebraska. The current time is 1:17 p.m. Central Daylight Time. Now for the official National Weather Service forecast for the Omaha and Council Bluffs area. Today, warmer, sunny. Highs in the mid-90s. Southeast winds 10 to 15 miles an hour. Tonight, mostly cloudy. Showers with a chance of thunderstorms until midnight. Lows around 60. Southwest winds 5 to 10 miles an hour, becoming northeast after midnight. Chance of rain 80%. Saturday, mostly sunny. Hot with highs in the upper 80s. East winds 10 to 15 miles an hour. Saturday night, a chance of thunderstorms. A chance of showers until midnight, then showers after midnight. Lows in the lower 60s. Southeast winds 10 to 15 miles an hour. Chance of rain 80%. Sunday, mostly sunny. A slight chance of showers and thunderstorms in the morning, then a chance of showers and thunderstorms in the afternoon. Breezy, hot with highs in the lower 90s. South winds 15 to 25 miles an hour with gusts up to 40 miles an hour. Chance of rain 40%. Sunday night and Monday, showers likely with a chance of thunderstorms. Breezy, hot. Lows in the mid-60s. Highs in the upper 80s. Chance of rain 70%. Monday night,
showers likely with a chance of thunderstorms until midnight, then a chance of showers after midnight. Breezy, cooler with lows around 50. Chance of rain 70%. Tuesday through Wednesday night, partly cloudy. Highs in the upper 60s. Lows in the mid 40s. Thursday, mostly sunny. Highs in the mid 70s. At 1 p.m. in Omaha, it was mostly sunny. The temperature was 88 degrees, the dew point 62, and the relative humidity 41%. The wind was south at 15 miles an hour. The pressure was 29.66 inches and falling. Across eastern Nebraska and southwest Iowa, skies ranged from sunny to mostly sunny. It was 91 at Lincoln, 90 at Offutt Air Force Base, 86 at Millard, 85 at Fremont, and 87 at Columbus. Blair Airport reported 86, Tacoma reported 88, Nebraska City reported 86, Plattsmouth reported 87, and Red Oak, Iowa reported 86. Here are some observations from across the region. Skies ranged from sunny to mostly sunny. It was 86 at Grand Island, 85 at Norfolk, 84 at Sioux Falls, 86 at Sioux City, and 82 at Des Moines. Kansas City reported 82, Concordia, Kansas reported 88, North Platte reported 86, Denver reported 76, and Valentine reported 79. Once again, at 1 p.m. in Omaha it was 88 degrees under mostly sunny skies. The Omaha Metropolitan Area Pollutant Standards Index for today is 75, which represents moderate air quality, with ozone the main pollutant. The forecast for Saturday is 64, considered moderate air quality, with ozone the primary pollutant. The forecast for Sunday is 70, considered moderate air quality, with ozone the primary pollutant. The pollen count today for trees was 334, a high count, with mulberry, pine, and walnut the primary pollens. The pollen count today for weeds was 3, a low count, with the primary pollen. The pollen count today for grass was 16, a moderate count. Air pollution forecasts and pollen counts are provided by the Douglas County Health Department. This hazardous weather outlook is for southwest Iowa, west central Iowa, east central Nebraska, northeast Nebraska, and southeast Nebraska. For today and tonight, strong to severe storms are possible late this afternoon into the evening and overnight hours. Damaging winds and hail are the primary hazards. And now the extended outlook for the period Saturday through Thursday. Repeated rounds of showers and storms are forecast to continue into early next week. There is severe weather potential during the afternoon and evening each day through Monday. Large hail and damaging winds are the main hazards, but isolated tornadoes can't be ruled out. Spotter information statement. Spotters may be needed this afternoon or tonight. 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The current time is 1:22 p.m. Central Daylight Time. Now for the official National Weather Service forecast for the Omaha and Council Bluffs area. Today, warmer, sunny. Highs in the mid-90s. Southeast winds 10 to 15 miles an hour. Tonight, mostly cloudy. Showers with a chance of thunderstorms until midnight. Lows around 60. Southwest winds 5 to 10 miles an hour, becoming northeast after midnight. Chance of rain 80%. Saturday, mostly sunny. Hot with highs in the upper 80s. East winds 10 to 15 miles an hour. Saturday night, a chance of thunderstorms. A chance of showers until midnight, then showers after midnight. Lows in the lower 60s. Southeast winds 10 to 15 miles an hour. Chance of rain 80%. Sunday, mostly sunny. A slight chance of showers and thunderstorms in the morning, then a chance of showers and thunderstorms in the afternoon. Breezy, hot with highs in the lower 90s. South winds 15 to 25 miles an hour with gusts up to 40 miles an hour. Chance of rain 40%.
Sunday night and Monday, showers likely with a chance of thunderstorms. Breezy, hot. Lows in the mid-60s. Highs in the upper 80s. Chance of rain 70%. Monday night, showers likely with a chance of thunderstorms until midnight, then a chance of showers after midnight. Breezy, cooler with lows around 50. Chance of rain 70%. Tuesday through Wednesday night, partly cloudy. Highs in the upper 60s. Lows in the mid-40s. Thursday, mostly sunny. Highs in the mid-70s. This is NOAA All Hazards Radio Station KIH-61 serving the following counties in Nebraska and Iowa. Douglas, Sarpy, Washington, Cass, Odo, Burt, Dodge, Saunders, Harrison, Pottawatomie, and Mills. At 1 p.m. in Omaha, it was mostly sunny. The temperature was 88 degrees, the dew point 62, and the relative humidity 41%. The wind was south at 15 miles an hour. The pressure was 29.66 inches and falling. Across eastern Nebraska and southwest Iowa, skies ranged from sunny to mostly sunny. It was 91 at Lincoln, 90 at Offutt Air Force Base, 86 at Millard, 85 at Fremont, and 87 at Columbus. Blair Airport reported 86, Tacoma reported 88, Nebraska City reported 86, Plattsmouth reported 87, and Red Oak, Iowa reported 86. Here are some observations from across the region. Skies ranged from sunny to mostly sunny. It was 86 at Grand Island, 85 at Norfolk, 84 at Sioux Falls, 86 at Sioux City, and 82 at Des Moines. Kansas City reported 82, Concordia, Kansas reported 88, North Platte reported 86, Denver reported 76, and Valentine reported 79. Once again, at 1 p.m. in Omaha, it was 88 degrees under mostly sunny skies. The Omaha Metropolitan Area Pollutant Standards Index for today is 75, which represents moderate air quality, with ozone the main pollutant. The forecast for Saturday is 64, considered moderate air quality, with ozone the primary pollutant. The forecast for Sunday is 70, considered moderate air quality, with ozone the primary pollutant. The pollen count today for trees was 334, a high count, with mulberry, pine, and walnut the primary pollens. The pollen count today for weeds was 3, a low count, with the primary pollen. The pollen count today for grass was 16, a moderate count. Air pollution forecasts and pollen counts are provided by the Douglas County Health Department. This hazardous weather outlook is for southwest Iowa, west central Iowa, east central Nebraska, northeast Nebraska, and southeast Nebraska for today and tonight. Strong to severe storms are possible late this afternoon into the evening and overnight hours. Damaging winds and hail are the primary hazards. And now the extended outlook for the period Saturday through Thursday. Repeated rounds of showers and storms are forecast to continue into early next week. There is severe weather potential during the afternoon and evening each day through Monday. Large hail and damaging winds are the main hazards, but isolated tornadoes can't be ruled out. Spotter information statement. Spotters may be needed this afternoon or tonight. 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The current time is 1:28 p.m. Central Daylight Time. Now for the official National Weather Service forecast for the Omaha and Council Bluffs area. Today, warmer, sunny. Highs in the mid-90s. Southeast winds 10 to 15 miles an hour. Tonight, mostly cloudy. Showers with a chance of thunderstorms until midnight. Lows around 60. Southwest winds 5 to 10 miles an hour, becoming northeast after midnight. Chance of rain 80%. Saturday, mostly sunny. Hot with highs in the upper 80s. East winds 10 to 15 miles an hour. Saturday night, a chance of thunderstorms.
a chance of showers until midnight, then showers after midnight. Lows in the lower 60s. Southeast winds 10 to 15 miles an hour. Chance of rain 80%. Sunday, mostly sunny. A slight chance of showers and thunderstorms in the morning, then a chance of showers and thunderstorms in the afternoon. Breezy, hot with highs in the lower 90s. South winds 15 to 25 miles an hour with gusts up to 40 miles an hour. Chance of rain 40%. Sunday night and Monday, showers likely with a chance of thunderstorms. Breezy, hot. Lows in the mid-60s. Highs in the upper 80s. Chance of rain 70%. Monday night, showers likely with a chance of thunderstorms until midnight, then a chance of showers after midnight. Breezy, cooler with lows around 50. Chance of rain 70%. Tuesday through Wednesday night, partly cloudy. Highs in the upper 60s. Lows in the mid 40s. Thursday, mostly sunny. Highs in the mid 70s. At 1 p.m. in Omaha, it was mostly sunny. The temperature was 88 degrees, the dew point 62, and the relative humidity 41%. The wind was south at 15 miles an hour. The pressure was 29.66 inches and falling. Across eastern Nebraska and southwest Iowa, skies ranged from sunny to mostly sunny. It was 91 at Lincoln, 90 at Offutt Air Force Base, 86 at Millard, 85 at Fremont, and 87 at Columbus. Blair Airport reported 86, Tacoma reported 88, Nebraska City reported 86, Plattsmouth reported 87, and Red Oak, Iowa reported 86. Here are some observations from across the region. Skies ranged from sunny to mostly sunny. It was 86 at Grand Island, 85 at Norfolk, 84 at Sioux Falls, 86 at Sioux City, and 82 at Des Moines. Kansas City reported 82, Concordia, Kansas reported 88, North Platte reported 86, Denver reported 76, and Valentine reported 79. Once again, at 1 p.m. in Omaha it was 88 degrees under mostly sunny skies. The Omaha Metropolitan Area Pollutant Standards Index for today is 75, which represents moderate air quality, with ozone the main pollutant. The forecast for Saturday is 64, considered moderate air quality, with ozone the primary pollutant. The forecast for Sunday is 70, considered moderate air quality, with ozone the primary pollutant. The pollen count today for trees was 334, a high count, with mulberry, pine, and walnut the primary pollens. The pollen count today for weeds was 3, a low count, with the primary pollen. The pollen count today for grass was 16, a moderate count. Air pollution forecasts and pollen counts are provided by the Douglas County Health Department. This hazardous weather outlook is for southwest Iowa, west central Iowa, east central Nebraska, northeast Nebraska, and southeast Nebraska. For today and tonight, strong to severe storms are possible late this afternoon into the evening and overnight hours. Damaging winds and hail are the primary hazards. And now the extended outlook for the period Saturday through Thursday. Repeated rounds of showers and storms are forecast to continue into early next week. There is severe weather potential during the afternoon and evening each day through Monday. Large hail and damaging winds are the main hazards, but isolated tornadoes can't be ruled out. Spotter information statement. Spotters may be needed this afternoon or tonight. 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The current time is 1:33 p.m. Central Daylight Time. Now for the official National Weather Service forecast for the Omaha and Council Bluffs area. Today, warmer, sunny. Highs in the mid-90s. Southeast winds 10 to 15 miles an hour. Tonight, mostly cloudy. Showers with a chance of thunderstorms until midnight. Lows around 60. Southwest winds 5 to 10 miles an hour, becoming northeast after midnight.
chance of rain 80%. Saturday, mostly sunny. Hot with highs in the upper 80s. East winds 10 to 15 miles an hour. Saturday night, a chance of thunderstorms. A chance of showers until midnight, then showers after midnight. Lows in the lower 60s. Southeast winds 10 to 15 miles an hour. Chance of rain 80%. Sunday, mostly sunny. A slight chance of showers and thunderstorms in the morning, then a chance of showers and thunderstorms in the afternoon. Breezy, hot with highs in the lower 90s. South winds 15 to 25 miles an hour with gusts up to 40 miles an hour. Chance of rain 40%. Sunday night and Monday, showers likely with a chance of thunderstorms. Breezy, hot. Lows in the mid-60s. Highs in the upper 80s. Chance of rain 70%. Monday night, showers likely with a chance of thunderstorms until midnight, then a chance of showers after midnight. Breezy, cooler with lows around 50. Chance of rain 70%. Tuesday through Wednesday night, partly cloudy. Highs in the upper 60s. Lows in the mid-40s. Thursday, mostly sunny. Highs in the mid-70s. Now for the official National Weather Service forecast for the Omaha and Council Bluffs area. This afternoon, warmer, sunny. Highs in the mid-90s. South winds 10 to 15 miles an hour. Tonight, mostly cloudy. Showers with a chance of thunderstorms until midnight. Lows around 60. Southwest winds 5 to 10 miles an hour, becoming northeast after midnight. Chance of rain 80%. Saturday, mostly sunny. Hot with highs in the upper 80s. East winds 10 to 15 miles an hour. Saturday night, a chance of thunderstorms. A chance of showers until midnight, then showers after midnight. Lows in the lower 60s. Southeast winds 10 to 15 miles an hour. Chance of rain 80%. Sunday, mostly sunny. A slight chance of showers and thunderstorms in the morning, then a chance of showers and thunderstorms in the afternoon. Breezy, hot with highs in the lower 90s. South winds 15 to 25 miles an hour with gusts up to 40 miles an hour. Chance of rain 40%. Sunday night and Monday, showers likely with a chance of thunderstorms. Breezy, hot. Lows in the mid-60s. Highs in the upper 80s. Chance of rain 70%. Monday night, showers likely with a chance of thunderstorms until midnight, then a chance of showers after midnight. Breezy, cooler with lows around 50. Chance of rain 70%. Tuesday through Wednesday night, partly cloudy. Highs in the upper 60s. Lows in the mid-40s. Thursday, partly sunny. Highs in the mid-70s. At 1 p.m. in Omaha, it was mostly sunny. The temperature was 88 degrees, the dew point 62, and the relative humidity 41%. The wind was south at 15 miles an hour. The pressure was 29.66 inches and falling. Across eastern Nebraska and southwest Iowa, skies ranged from sunny to mostly sunny. It was 91 at Lincoln, 90 at Offutt Air Force Base, 86 at Millard, 85 at Fremont, and 87 at Columbus. Blair Airport reported 86, Tacoma reported 88, Nebraska City reported 86, Plattsmouth reported 87, and Red Oak, Iowa reported 86. Here are some observations from across the region. Skies ranged from sunny to mostly sunny. It was 86 at Grand Island, 85 at Norfolk, 84 at Sioux Falls, 86 at Sioux City, and 82 at Des Moines. Kansas City reported 82, Concordia, Kansas reported 88, North Platte reported 86, Denver reported 76, and Valentine reported 79. Once again, at 1 p.m. in Omaha, it was 88 degrees under mostly sunny skies.
The Omaha Metropolitan Area Pollutant Standards Index for today is 75, which represents moderate air quality, with ozone the main pollutant. The forecast for Saturday is 64, considered moderate air quality, with ozone the primary pollutant. The forecast for Sunday is 70, considered moderate air quality, with ozone the primary pollutant. The pollen count today for trees was 334, a high count, with mulberry, pine, and walnut the primary pollens. The pollen count today for weeds was 3, a low count, with the primary pollen. The pollen count today for grass was 16, a moderate count. Air pollution forecasts and pollen counts are provided by the Douglas County Health Department. This hazardous weather outlook is for southwest Iowa, west central Iowa, east central Nebraska, northeast Nebraska, and southeast Nebraska. For today and tonight, strong to severe storms are possible late this afternoon into the evening and overnight hours. Damaging winds and hail are the primary hazards. And now the extended outlook for the period Saturday through Thursday. Repeated rounds of showers and storms are forecast to continue into early next week. There is severe weather potential during the afternoon and evening each day through Monday. Large hail and damaging winds are the main hazards, but isolated tornadoes can't be ruled out. Spotter information statement. Spotters may be needed this afternoon or tonight. This is NOAA All Hazards Radio Station KIH 61 in Omaha, Nebraska. The current time is 1:40 p.m. Central Daylight Time. Now for the official National Weather Service forecast for the Omaha and Council Bluffs area. This afternoon, warmer, sunny. Highs in the mid-90s. South winds 10 to 15 miles an hour. Tonight, mostly cloudy. Showers with a chance of thunderstorms until midnight. Lows around 60. Southwest winds 5 to 10 miles an hour, becoming northeast after midnight. Chance of rain 80%. Saturday, mostly sunny. Hot with highs in the upper 80s. East winds 10 to 15 miles an hour. Saturday night, a chance of thunderstorms. A chance of showers until midnight, then showers after midnight. Lows in the lower 60s. Southeast winds 10 to 15 miles an hour. Chance of rain 80%. Sunday, mostly sunny. A slight chance of showers and thunderstorms in the morning, then a chance of showers and thunderstorms in the afternoon. Breezy, hot with highs in the lower 90s. South winds 15 to 25 miles an hour with gusts up to 40 miles an hour. Chance of rain 40%. Sunday night and Monday, showers likely with a chance of thunderstorms. Breezy, hot. Lows in the mid-60s. Highs in the upper 80s. Chance of rain 70%. Monday night, showers likely with a chance of thunderstorms until midnight, then a chance of showers after midnight. Breezy, cooler with lows around 50. Chance of rain 70%. Tuesday through Wednesday night, partly cloudy. Highs in the upper 60s. Lows in the mid-40s. Thursday, partly sunny. Highs in the mid-70s. At 1 p.m. in Omaha, it was mostly sunny. The temperature was 88 degrees, the dew point 62, and the relative humidity 41%. The wind was south at 15 miles an hour. The pressure was 29.66 inches and falling. Across eastern Nebraska and southwest Iowa, skies ranged from sunny to mostly sunny. It was 91 at Lincoln, 90 at Offutt Air Force Base, 86 at Millard, 85 at Fremont, and 87 at Columbus. Blair Airport reported 86, Tacoma reported 88, Nebraska City reported 86, Plattsmouth reported 87, and Red Oak, Iowa reported 86. Here are some observations from across the region. Skies ranged from sunny to mostly sunny. It was 86 at Grand Island, 85 at Norfolk, 84 at Sioux Falls, 86 at Sioux City, and 82 at Des Moines.
Kansas City reported 82, Concordia, Kansas reported 88, North Platte reported 86, Denver reported 76, and Valentine reported 79. Once again, at 1 p.m. in Omaha it was 88 degrees under mostly sunny skies. The Omaha Metropolitan Area Pollutant Standards Index for today is 75.

air pollution forecasts and pollen counts are provided by the Douglas County Health Department. This hazardous weather outlook is for southwest Iowa, west central Iowa, east central Nebraska, northeast Nebraska, and southeast Nebraska for today and tonight. Strong to severe storms are possible late this afternoon into the evening and overnight hours. Damaging winds and hail are the primary hazards. And now the extended outlook for the period Saturday through Thursday. Repeated rounds of showers and storms are forecast to continue into early next week. There is severe weather potential during the afternoon and evening each day through Monday. Large hail and damaging winds are the main hazards, but isolated tornadoes can't be ruled out. Spotter information statement. Spotters may be needed this afternoon or tonight. This is NOAA All Hazards Radio Station KIH 61 in Omaha, Nebraska. The current time is 1:45 p.m. Central Daylight Time. Now for the official National Weather Service forecast for the Omaha and Council Bluffs area. This afternoon, warmer, sunny. Highs in the mid-90s. South winds 10 to 15 miles an hour. Tonight, mostly cloudy. Showers with a chance of thunderstorms until midnight. Lows around 60. Southwest winds 5 to 10 miles an hour, becoming northeast after midnight. Chance of rain 80%. Saturday, mostly sunny. Hot with highs in the upper 80s. East winds 10 to 15 miles an hour. Saturday night, a chance of thunderstorms. A chance of showers until midnight, then showers after midnight. Lows in the lower 60s. Southeast winds 10 to 15 miles an hour. Chance of rain 80%. Sunday, mostly sunny. A slight chance of showers and thunderstorms in the morning, then a chance of showers and thunderstorms in the afternoon. Breezy, hot with highs in the lower 90s. South winds 15 to 25 miles an hour with gusts up to 40 miles an hour. Chance of rain 40%. Sunday night and Monday, showers likely with a chance of thunderstorms. Breezy, hot. Lows in the mid-60s. Highs in the upper 80s. Chance of rain 70%. Monday night, showers likely with a chance of thunderstorms until midnight, then a chance of showers after midnight. Breezy, cooler with lows around 50. Chance of rain 70%. Tuesday through Wednesday night, partly cloudy. Highs in the upper 60s. Lows in the mid-40s. Thursday, partly sunny. Highs in the mid-70s. At 1 p.m. in Omaha, it was mostly sunny. The temperature was 88 degrees, the dew point 62, and the relative humidity 41%. The wind was south at 15 miles an hour. The pressure was 29.66 inches and falling. Across eastern Nebraska and southwest Iowa, skies ranged from sunny to mostly sunny. It was 91 at Lincoln, 90 at Offutt Air Force Base, 86 at Millard, 85 at Fremont, and 87 at Columbus. Blair Airport reported 86, Tacoma reported 88, Nebraska City reported 86, Plattsmouth reported 87, and Red Oak, Iowa reported 86. Here are some observations from across the region. Skies ranged from sunny to mostly sunny. It was 86 at Grand Island, 85 at Norfolk, 84 at Sioux Falls, 86 at Sioux City, and 82 at Des Moines. Kansas City reported 82, Concordia, Kansas reported 88, North Platte reported 86, Denver reported 76, and Valentine reported 79. Once again, at 1 p.m. in Omaha it was 88 degrees under mostly sunny skies. The Omaha Metropolitan Area Pollutant Standards Index for today is 75, which represents moderate air quality, with ozone the main pollutant. The forecast for Saturday is 64, considered moderate air quality, with ozone the primary pollutant. The forecast for Sunday is 70, considered moderate air quality, with ozone the primary pollutant. The pollen count today for trees was 334, a high

account, with mulberry, pine, and walnut the primary pollens. The pollen count today for weeds was 3, a low count, with the primary pollen. The pollen count today for grass was 16, a moderate count. Air pollution forecasts and pollen counts are provided by the Douglas County Health Department. This hazardous weather outlook is for southwest Iowa, west central Iowa, east central Nebraska, northeast Nebraska, and southeast Nebraska. For today and tonight, strong to severe storms are possible late this afternoon into the evening and overnight hours. Damaging winds and hail are the primary hazards. And now the extended outlook for the period Saturday through Thursday. Repeated rounds of showers and storms are forecast to continue into early next week. There is severe weather potential during the afternoon and evening each day through Monday. Large hail and damaging winds are the main hazards, but isolated tornadoes can't be ruled out. Spotter information statement. Spotters may be needed this afternoon or tonight. 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The current time is 1:51 p.m. Central Daylight Time. Now for the official National Weather Service forecast for the Omaha and Council Bluffs area. This afternoon, warmer, sunny. Highs in the mid-90s. South winds 10 to 15 miles an hour. Tonight, mostly cloudy. Showers with a chance of thunderstorms until midnight. Lows around 60. Southwest winds 5 to 10 miles an hour, becoming northeast after midnight. Chance of rain 80%. Saturday, mostly sunny. Hot with highs in the upper 80s. East winds 10 to 15 miles an hour. Saturday night, a chance of thunderstorms. A chance of showers until midnight, then showers after midnight. Lows in the lower 60s. Southeast winds 10 to 15 miles an hour. Chance of rain 80%. Sunday, mostly sunny. A slight chance of showers and thunderstorms in the morning, then a chance of showers and thunderstorms in the afternoon. Breezy, hot with highs in the lower 90s. South winds 15 to 25 miles an hour with gusts up to 40 miles an hour. Chance of rain 40%. Sunday night and Monday, showers likely with a chance of thunderstorms. Breezy, hot. Lows in the mid-60s. Highs in the upper 80s. Chance of rain 70%. Monday night, showers likely with a chance of thunderstorms until midnight, then a chance of showers after midnight. Breezy, cooler with lows around 50. Chance of rain 70%. Tuesday through Wednesday night, partly cloudy. Highs in the upper 60s. Lows in the mid-40s. Thursday, partly sunny. Highs in the mid-70s. At 1 p.m. in Omaha, it was mostly sunny. The temperature was 88 degrees, the dew point 62, and the relative humidity 41%. The wind was south at 15 miles an hour. The pressure was 29.66 inches and falling. Across eastern Nebraska and southwest Iowa, skies ranged from sunny to mostly sunny. It was 91 at Lincoln, 90 at Offutt Air Force Base, 86 at Millard, 85 at Fremont, and 87 at Columbus. Blair Airport reported 86, Tacoma reported 88, Nebraska City reported 86, Plattsmouth reported 87, and Red Oak, Iowa reported 86. Here are some observations from across the region. Skies ranged from sunny to mostly sunny. It was 86 at Grand Island, 85 at Norfolk, 84 at Sioux Falls, 86 at Sioux City, and 82 at Des Moines. Kansas City reported 82, Concordia, Kansas reported 88, North Platte reported 86, Denver reported 76, and Valentine reported 79. Once again, at 1 p.m. in Omaha it was 88 degrees under mostly sunny skies. The Omaha Metropolitan Area Pollutant Standards Index for today is 75, which represents moderate air quality, with ozone the main pollutant.
The forecast for Saturday is 64, considered moderate air quality, with ozone the primary pollutant. The forecast for Sunday is 70, considered moderate air quality, with ozone the primary pollutant. The pollen count today for trees was 334, a high count, with mulberry, pine, and walnut the primary pollens. The pollen count today for weeds was 3, a low count, with the primary pollen. The pollen count today for grass was 16, a moderate count. Air pollution forecasts and pollen counts are provided by the Douglas County Health Department. This hazardous weather outlook is for southwest Iowa, west central Iowa, east central Nebraska, northeast Nebraska, and southeast Nebraska. For today and tonight, strong to severe storms are possible late this afternoon into the evening and overnight hours. Damaging winds and hail are the primary hazards. And now the extended outlook for the period Saturday through Thursday. Repeated rounds of showers and storms are forecast to continue into early next week. There is severe weather potential during the afternoon and evening each day through Monday. Large hail and damaging winds are the main hazards, but isolated tornadoes can't be ruled out. Spotter information statement. Spotters may be needed this afternoon or tonight. 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The current time is 1:56 p.m. Central Daylight Time. Now for the official National Weather Service forecast for the Omaha and Council Bluffs area. This afternoon, warmer, sunny. Highs in the mid-90s. South winds 10 to 15 miles an hour. Tonight, mostly cloudy. Showers with a chance of thunderstorms until midnight. Lows around 60. Southwest winds 5 to 10 miles an hour, becoming northeast after midnight. Chance of rain 80%. Saturday, mostly sunny. Hot with highs in the upper 80s. East winds 10 to 15 miles an hour. Saturday night, a chance of thunderstorms. A chance of showers until midnight, then showers after midnight. Lows in the lower 60s. Southeast winds 10 to 15 miles an hour. Chance of rain 80%. Sunday, mostly sunny. A slight chance of showers and thunderstorms in the morning, then a chance of showers and thunderstorms in the afternoon. Breezy, hot with highs in the lower 90s. South winds 15 to 25 miles an hour with gusts up to 40 miles an hour. Chance of rain 40%. Sunday night and Monday, showers likely with a chance of thunderstorms. Breezy, hot. Lows in the mid-60s. Highs in the upper 80s. Chance of rain 70%. Monday night, showers likely with a chance of thunderstorms until midnight, then a chance of showers after midnight. Breezy, cooler with lows around 50. Chance of rain 70%. Tuesday through Wednesday night, partly cloudy. Highs in the upper 60s. Lows in the mid-40s. Thursday, partly sunny. Highs in the mid-70s. At 1 p.m. in Omaha, it was mostly sunny. The temperature was 88 degrees, the dew point 62, and the relative humidity 41%. The wind was south at 15 miles an hour. The pressure was 29.66 inches and falling. Across eastern Nebraska and southwest Iowa, skies ranged from sunny to mostly sunny. It was 91 at Lincoln, 90 at Offutt Air Force Base, 86 at Millard, 85 at Fremont, and 87 at Columbus. Blair Airport reported 86, Tacoma reported 88, Nebraska City reported 86, Plattsmouth reported 87, and Red Oak, Iowa reported 86. Here are some observations from across the region. Skies ranged from sunny to mostly sunny. It was 86 at Grand Island, 85 at Norfolk, 84 at Sioux Falls, 86 at Sioux City, and 82 at Des Moines. Kansas City reported 82, Concordia, Kansas reported 88, North Platte reported 86, Denver reported 76, and Valentine reported 79.
Once again, at 1 p.m. in Omaha, it was 88 degrees under mostly sunny skies. The Omaha Metropolitan Area Pollutant Standards Index for today is 75, which represents moderate air quality, with ozone the main pollutant. The forecast for Saturday is 64, considered moderate air quality, with ozone the primary pollutant. The forecast for Sunday is 70, considered moderate air quality, with ozone the primary pollutant. The pollen count today for trees was 334, a high count, with mulberry, pine, and walnut the primary pollens. The pollen count today for weeds was 3, a low count, with the primary pollen. The pollen count today for grass was 16, a moderate count. Air pollution forecasts and pollen counts are provided by the Douglas County Health Department. This hazardous weather outlook is for southwest Iowa, west central Iowa, east central Nebraska, northeast Nebraska, and southeast Nebraska. For today and tonight, strong to severe storms are possible late this afternoon into the evening and overnight hours. Damaging winds and hail are the primary hazards. And now the extended outlook for the period Saturday through Thursday. Repeated rounds of showers and storms are forecast to continue into early next week. There is severe weather potential during the afternoon and evening each day through Monday. Large hail and damaging winds are the main hazards, but isolated tornadoes can't be ruled out. Spotter information statement. Spotters may be needed this afternoon or tonight. 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The current time is 2:01 p.m. Central Daylight Time. Now for the official National Weather Service forecast for the Omaha and Council Bluffs area. This afternoon, warmer, sunny. Highs in the mid-90s. South winds 10 to 15 miles an hour. Tonight, mostly cloudy. Showers with a chance of thunderstorms until midnight. Lows around 60. Southwest winds 5 to 10 miles an hour, becoming northeast after midnight. Chance of rain 80%. Saturday, mostly sunny. Hot with highs in the upper 80s. East winds 10 to 15 miles an hour. Saturday night, a chance of thunderstorms. A chance of showers until midnight, then showers after midnight. Lows in the lower 60s. Southeast winds 10 to 15 miles an hour. Chance of rain 80%. Sunday, mostly sunny. A slight chance of showers and thunderstorms in the morning, then a chance of showers and thunderstorms in the afternoon. Breezy, hot with highs in the lower 90s. South winds 15 to 25 miles an hour with gusts up to 40 miles an hour. Chance of rain 40%. Sunday night and Monday, showers likely with a chance of thunderstorms. Breezy, hot. Lows in the mid-60s. Highs in the upper 80s. Chance of rain 70%. Monday night, showers likely with a chance of thunderstorms until midnight, then a chance of showers after midnight. Breezy, cooler with lows around 50. Chance of rain 70%. Tuesday through Wednesday night, partly cloudy. Highs in the upper 60s. Lows in the mid-40s. Thursday, partly sunny. Highs in the mid-70s. The Omaha Metropolitan Area Pollutant Standards Index for today is 75, which represents moderate air quality, with ozone the main pollutant. The forecast for Saturday is 64, considered moderate air quality, with ozone the primary pollutant. The forecast for Sunday is 70, considered moderate air quality, with ozone the primary pollutant. The pollen count today for trees was 334, a high count, with mulberry, pine, and walnut the primary pollens. The pollen count today for weeds was 3, a low count, with the primary pollen. The pollen count today for grass was 16, a moderate count. Air pollution forecasts and pollen counts are provided by the Douglas County Health Department. This hazardous weather outlook is for southwest Iowa, west central Iowa, east central Nebraska, northeast Nebraska, and southeast Nebraska.
for today and tonight. Strong to severe storms are possible late this afternoon into the evening and overnight hours. Damaging winds and hail are the primary hazards. And now the extended outlook for the period Saturday through Thursday. Repeated rounds of showers and storms are forecast to continue into early next week. There is severe weather potential during the afternoon and evening each day through Monday. Large hail and damaging winds are the main hazards, but isolated tornadoes can't be ruled out. Spotter information statement. Spotters may be needed this afternoon or tonight. 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The current time is 2:05 p.m. Central Daylight Time. Now for the official National Weather Service forecast for the Omaha and Council Bluffs area. This afternoon, warmer, sunny. Highs in the mid-90s. South winds 10 to 15 miles an hour. Tonight, mostly cloudy. Showers with a chance of thunderstorms until midnight. Lows around 60. Southwest winds 5 to 10 miles an hour, becoming northeast after midnight. Chance of rain 80%. Saturday, mostly sunny. Hot with highs in the upper 80s. East winds 10 to 15 miles an hour. Saturday night, a chance of thunderstorms. A chance of showers until midnight, then showers after midnight. Lows in the lower 60s. Southeast winds 10 to 15 miles an hour. Chance of rain 80%. Sunday, mostly sunny. A slight chance of showers and thunderstorms in the morning, then a chance of showers and thunderstorms in the afternoon. Breezy, hot with highs in the lower 90s. South winds 15 to 25 miles an hour with gusts up to 40 miles an hour. Chance of rain 40%. Sunday night and Monday, showers likely with a chance of thunderstorms. Breezy, hot. Lows in the mid-60s. Highs in the upper 80s. Chance of rain 70%. Monday night, showers likely with a chance of thunderstorms until midnight, then a chance of showers after midnight. Breezy, cooler with lows around 50. Chance of rain 70%. Tuesday through Wednesday night, partly cloudy. Highs in the upper 60s. Lows in the mid-40s. Thursday, partly sunny. Highs in the mid-70s. At 2 p.m. in Omaha, it was mostly sunny. The temperature was 90 degrees, the dew point 61, and the relative humidity 37%. The wind was south at 22 miles an hour, gusting to 28. The pressure was 29.63 inches and falling. Across eastern Nebraska and southwest Iowa, skies ranged from sunny to mostly sunny. It was 89 at Lincoln, 91 at Offutt Air Force Base, 89 at Millard, 87 at Fremont, and 91 at Columbus. Blair Airport reported 89, Tacoma reported 90, Nebraska City reported 85, Plattsmouth reported 90, and Red Oak, Iowa reported 88. Here are some observations from across the region. Skies ranged from sunny to mostly sunny. It was 92 at Grand Island, 88 at Norfolk, 86 at Sioux Falls, 90 at Sioux City, and 84 at Des Moines. Kansas City reported 86, Concordia, Kansas reported 91, North Platte reported 87, Denver reported 78, and Valentine reported 80. Once again, at 2 p.m. in Omaha, it was 90 degrees under mostly sunny skies. The Omaha Metropolitan Area Pollutant Standards Index for today is 75, which represents moderate air quality, with ozone the main pollutant. The forecast for Saturday is 64, considered moderate air quality, with ozone the primary pollutant. The forecast for Sunday is 70, considered moderate air quality, with ozone the primary pollutant. The pollen count today for trees was 334, a high count, with mulberry, pine, and walnut the primary pollens. The pollen count today for weeds was 3, a low count, with the primary pollen. The pollen count today for grass was 16, a moderate count.
Air pollution forecasts and pollen counts are provided by the Douglas County Health Department. This hazardous weather outlook is for southwest Iowa, west central Iowa, east central Nebraska, northeast Nebraska, and southeast Nebraska. For today and tonight, strong to severe storms are possible late this afternoon into the evening and overnight hours. Damaging winds and hail are the primary hazards. And now the extended outlook for the period Saturday through Thursday. Repeated rounds of showers and storms are forecast to continue into early next week. There is severe weather potential during the afternoon and evening each day through Monday. Large hail and damaging winds are the main hazards, but isolated tornadoes can't be ruled out. Spotter information statement. Spotters may be needed this afternoon or tonight. This is NOAA All Hazards Radio Station KIH 61 in Omaha, Nebraska. The current time is 2:10 p.m. Central Daylight Time. Now for the official National Weather Service forecast for the Omaha and Council Bluffs area. This afternoon, warmer, sunny. Highs in the mid-90s. South winds 10 to 15 miles an hour. Tonight, mostly cloudy. Showers with a chance of thunderstorms until midnight. Lows around 60. Southwest winds 5 to 10 miles an hour, becoming northeast after midnight. Chance of rain 80%. Saturday, mostly sunny. Hot with highs in the upper 80s. East winds 10 to 15 miles an hour. Saturday night, a chance of thunderstorms. A chance of showers until midnight, then showers after midnight. Lows in the lower 60s. Southeast winds 10 to 15 miles an hour. Chance of rain 80%. Sunday, mostly sunny. A slight chance of showers and thunderstorms in the morning, then a chance of showers and thunderstorms in the afternoon. Breezy, hot with highs in the lower 90s. South winds 15 to 25 miles an hour with gusts up to 40 miles an hour. Chance of rain 40%. Sunday night and Monday, showers likely with a chance of thunderstorms. Breezy, hot. Lows in the mid-60s. Highs in the upper 80s. Chance of rain 70%. Monday night, showers likely with a chance of thunderstorms until midnight, then a chance of showers after midnight. Breezy, cooler with lows around 50. Chance of rain 70%. Tuesday through Wednesday night, partly cloudy. Highs in the upper 60s. Lows in the mid-40s. Thursday, partly sunny. Highs in the mid-70s. At 2 p.m. in Omaha, it was mostly sunny. The temperature was 90 degrees, the dew point 61, and the relative humidity 37%. The wind was south at 22 miles an hour, gusting to 28. The pressure was 29.63 inches and falling. Across eastern Nebraska and southwest Iowa, at Red Oak, Iowa, it was sunny, with a temperature of 88. It was mostly sunny, with a temperature of 92 at Offutt Air Force Base, 89 at Millard, 87 at Fremont, and 91 at Columbus. Under mostly sunny skies, Blair Airport reported 89, Tacoma reported 90, Nebraska City reported 85, and Plattsmouth reported 90. At Lincoln, it was partly sunny, with a temperature of 89. Here are some observations from across the region. Skies ranged from sunny to mostly sunny. It was 92 at Grand Island, 88 at Norfolk, 86 at Sioux Falls, 90 at Sioux City, and 84 at Des Moines. Kansas City reported 86, Concordia, Kansas reported 91, North Platte reported 87, Denver reported 78, and Valentine reported 80. Once again, at 2 p.m. in Omaha, it was 90 degrees under mostly sunny skies. The Omaha Metropolitan Area Pollutant Standards Index for today is 75, which represents moderate air quality, with ozone the main pollutant. The forecast for Saturday is 64, considered moderate air quality, with ozone the primary pollutant.
The forecast for Sunday is 70, considered moderate air quality, with ozone the primary pollutant. The pollen count today for trees was 334, a high count, with mulberry, pine, and walnut the primary pollens. The pollen count today for weeds was 3, a low count, with the primary pollen. The pollen count today for grass was 16, a moderate count. Air pollution forecasts and pollen counts are provided by the Douglas County Health Department. This hazardous weather outlook is for southwest Iowa, west central Iowa, east central Nebraska, northeast Nebraska, and southeast Nebraska. For today and tonight, strong to severe storms are possible late this afternoon into the evening and overnight hours. Damaging winds and hail are the primary hazards. And now the extended outlook for the period Saturday through Thursday. Repeated rounds of showers and storms are forecast to continue into early next week. There is severe weather potential during the afternoon and evening each day through Monday. Large hail and damaging winds are the main hazards, but isolated tornadoes can't be ruled out. Spotter information statement: spotters may be needed this afternoon or tonight. 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The current time is 2:16 p.m. Central Daylight Time. Now for the official National Weather Service forecast for the Omaha and Council Bluffs area. This afternoon, warmer, sunny. Highs in the mid-90s. South winds 10 to 15 miles an hour. Tonight, mostly cloudy. Showers with a chance of thunderstorms until midnight. Lows around 60. Southwest winds 5 to 10 miles an hour, becoming northeast after midnight. Chance of rain 80%. Saturday, mostly sunny. Hot with highs in the upper 80s. East winds 10 to 15 miles an hour. Saturday night, a chance of thunderstorms. A chance of showers until midnight, then showers after midnight. Lows in the lower 60s. Southeast winds 10 to 15 miles an hour. Chance of rain 80%. Sunday, mostly sunny. A slight chance of showers and thunderstorms in the morning, then a chance of showers and thunderstorms in the afternoon. Breezy, hot with highs in the lower 90s. South winds 15 to 25 miles an hour with gusts up to 40 miles an hour. Chance of rain 40%. Sunday night and Monday, showers likely with a chance of thunderstorms. Breezy, hot. Lows in the mid-60s. Highs in the upper 80s. Chance of rain 70%. Monday night, showers likely with a chance of thunderstorms until midnight, then a chance of showers after midnight. Breezy, cooler with lows around 50. Chance of rain 70%. Tuesday through Wednesday night, partly cloudy. Highs in the upper 60s. Lows in the mid-40s. Thursday, partly sunny. Highs in the mid-70s. At 2 p.m. in Omaha, it was mostly sunny. The temperature was 90 degrees, the dew point 61, and the relative humidity 37%. The wind was south at 22 miles an hour, gusting to 28. The pressure was 29.63 inches and falling. Across eastern Nebraska and southwest Iowa, at Red Oak, Iowa, it was sunny, with a temperature of 88. It was mostly sunny, with a temperature of 92 at Offutt Air Force Base, 89 at Millard, 87 at Fremont, and 91 at Columbus. Under mostly sunny skies, Blair Airport reported 89, Tacoma reported 90, Nebraska City reported 85, and Plattsmouth reported 90. At Lincoln, it was partly sunny, with a temperature of 89. Here are some observations from across the region. Skies ranged from sunny to mostly sunny. It was 92 at Grand Island, 88 at Norfolk, 86 at Sioux Falls, 90 at Sioux City, and 84 at Des Moines. Kansas City reported 86, Concordia, Kansas reported 91, North Platte reported 87, Denver reported 78, and Valentine reported 80.
Once again, at 2 p.m. in Omaha, it was 19 degrees under mostly sunny skies. The Omaha Metropolitan Area Pollutant Standards Index for today is 75, which represents moderate air quality, with ozone the main pollutant. The forecast for Saturday is 64, considered moderate air quality, with ozone the primary pollutant. The forecast for Sunday is 70, considered moderate air quality, with ozone the primary pollutant. The pollen count today for trees was 334, a high count, with mulberry, pine, and walnut the primary pollens. The pollen count today for weeds was 3, a low count, with the primary pollen. The pollen count today for grass was 16, a moderate count. Air pollution forecasts and pollen counts are provided by the Douglas County Health Department. This hazardous weather outlook is for southwest Iowa, west central Iowa, east central Nebraska, northeast Nebraska, and southeast Nebraska. For this afternoon and tonight, strong to severe storms are possible late this afternoon into the evening and overnight hours. Damaging winds and hail are the primary hazards. And now the extended outlook for the period Saturday through Thursday. Repeated rounds of showers and storms are forecast to continue into early next week. There is severe weather potential during the afternoon and evening each day through Monday. Large hail and damaging winds are the main hazards, but isolated tornadoes can't be ruled out. Spotter information statement. Spotters may be needed this afternoon or tonight. 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Douglas, Sarpy, Washington, Cass, Odo, Burt, Dodge, Saunders, Harrison, Pottawatomie, and Mills. 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The current time is 2:21 p.m. Central Daylight Time. Now for the official National Weather Service forecast for the Omaha and Council Bluffs area. This afternoon, warmer, sunny. Highs in the mid-90s. South winds 10 to 15 miles an hour. Tonight, mostly cloudy. Showers with a chance of thunderstorms until midnight. Lows around 60. Southwest winds 5 to 10 miles an hour, becoming northeast after midnight. Chance of rain 80%. Saturday, mostly sunny. Hot with highs in the upper 80s. East winds 10 to 15 miles an hour. Saturday night, a chance of thunderstorms. A chance of showers until midnight, then showers after midnight. Lows in the lower 60s. Southeast winds 10 to 15 miles an hour. Chance of rain 80%. Sunday, mostly sunny. A slight chance of showers and thunderstorms in the morning, then a chance of showers and thunderstorms in the afternoon. Breezy, hot with highs in the lower 90s. South winds 15 to 25 miles an hour with gusts up to 40 miles an hour. Chance of rain 40%. Sunday night and Monday, showers likely with a chance of thunderstorms. Breezy, hot. Lows in the mid-60s. Highs in the upper 80s. Chance of rain 70%. Monday night, showers likely with a chance of thunderstorms until midnight, then a chance of showers after midnight. Breezy, cooler with lows around 50. Chance of rain 70%. Tuesday through Wednesday night, partly cloudy. Highs in the upper 60s. Lows in the mid-40s. Thursday, partly sunny. Highs in the mid-70s. At 2 p.m. in Omaha, it was mostly sunny. The temperature was 90 degrees, the dew point 61, and the relative humidity 37%. The wind was south at 22 miles an hour, gusting to 28. The pressure was 29.63 inches and falling. Across eastern Nebraska and southwest Iowa, at Red Oak, Iowa, it was sunny, with a temperature of 88. It was mostly sunny, with a temperature of 92 at Offutt Air Force Base, 89 at Millard, 87 at Fremont, and 91 at Columbus. Under mostly sunny skies,
Blair Airport reported 89, Tacoma reported 90, Nebraska City reported 85, and Plattsmouth reported 90. At Lincoln, it was partly sunny, with a temperature of 89. Here are some observations from across the region. Skies ranged from sunny to mostly sunny. It was 92 at Grand Island, 88 at Norfolk, 86 at Sioux Falls, 90 at Sioux City, and 84 at Des Moines. Kansas City reported 86, Concordia, Kansas reported 91, North Platte reported 87, Denver reported 78, and Valentine reported 80. Once again, at 2 p.m. in Omaha, it was 90 degrees under mostly sunny skies. The Omaha Metropolitan Area Pollutant Standards Index for today is 75, which represents moderate air quality, with ozone the main pollutant. The forecast for Saturday is 64, considered moderate air quality, with ozone the primary pollutant. The forecast for Sunday is 70, considered moderate air quality, with ozone the primary pollutant. The pollen count today for trees was 334, a high count, with mulberry, pine, and walnut the primary pollens. The pollen count today for weeds was 3, a low count, with the primary pollen. The pollen count today for grass was 16, a moderate count. Air pollution forecasts and pollen counts are provided by the Douglas County Health Department. This hazardous weather outlook is for southwest Iowa, west central Iowa, east central Nebraska, northeast Nebraska, and southeast Nebraska. For this afternoon and tonight, strong to severe storms are possible late this afternoon into the evening and overnight hours. Damaging winds and hail are the primary hazards. And now the extended outlook for the period Saturday through Thursday. Repeated rounds of showers and storms are forecast to continue into early next week. There is severe weather potential during the afternoon and evening each day through Monday. Large hail and damaging winds are the main hazards, but isolated tornadoes can't be ruled out. Spotter information statement. Spotters may be needed this afternoon or tonight. This is NOAA All Hazards Radio Station KIH 61 in Omaha, Nebraska. The current time is 2:27 p.m. Central Daylight Time. Now for the official National Weather Service forecast for the Omaha and Council Bluffs area. This afternoon, warmer, sunny. Highs in the mid-90s. South winds 10 to 15 miles an hour. Tonight, mostly cloudy. Showers with a chance of thunderstorms until midnight. Lows around 60. Southwest winds 5 to 10 miles an hour, becoming northeast after midnight. Chance of rain 80%. Saturday, mostly sunny. Hot with highs in the upper 80s. East winds 10 to 15 miles an hour. Saturday night, a chance of thunderstorms. A chance of showers until midnight, then showers after midnight. Lows in the lower 60s. Southeast winds 10 to 15 miles an hour. Chance of rain 80%. Sunday, mostly sunny. A slight chance of showers and thunderstorms in the morning, then a chance of showers and thunderstorms in the afternoon. Breezy, hot with highs in the lower 90s. South winds 15 to 25 miles an hour with gusts up to 40 miles an hour. Chance of rain 40%. Sunday night and Monday, showers likely with a chance of thunderstorms. Breezy, hot. Lows in the mid-60s. Highs in the upper 80s. Chance of rain 70%. Monday night, showers likely with a chance of thunderstorms until midnight, then a chance of showers after midnight. Breezy, cooler with lows around 50. Chance of rain 70%. Tuesday through Wednesday night, partly cloudy. Highs in the upper 60s. Lows in the mid-40s. Thursday, partly sunny. Highs in the mid-70s. At 2 p.m. in Omaha, it was mostly sunny. The temperature was 90 degrees, the dew point 61, and the relative humidity 37%. The wind was south at 22 miles an hour, gusting to 28.
the pressure was 29.63 inches and falling. Across eastern Nebraska and southwest Iowa, at Red Oak, Iowa, it was sunny, with a temperature of 88. It was mostly sunny, with a temperature of 92 at Offutt Air Force Base, 89 at Millard, 87 at Fremont, and 91 at Columbus. Under mostly sunny skies, Blair Airport reported 89, Tacoma reported 90, Nebraska City reported 85, and Plattsmouth reported 90. At Lincoln, it was partly sunny, with a temperature of 89. Here are some observations from across the region. Skies ranged from sunny to mostly sunny. It was 92 at Grand Island, 88 at Norfolk, 86 at Sioux Falls, 90 at Sioux City, and 84 at Des Moines. Kansas City reported 86, Concordia, Kansas reported 91, North Platte reported 87, Denver reported 78, and Valentine reported 80. Once again, at 2 p.m. in Omaha, it was 90 degrees under mostly sunny skies. The Omaha Metropolitan Area Pollutant Standards Index for today is 75, which represents moderate air quality, with ozone the main pollutant. The forecast for Saturday is 64, considered moderate air quality, with ozone the primary pollutant. The forecast for Sunday is 70, considered moderate air quality, with ozone the primary pollutant. The pollen count today for trees was 334, a high count, with mulberry, pine, and walnut the primary pollens. The pollen count today for weeds was 3, a low count, with the primary pollen. The pollen count today for grass was 16, a moderate count. Air pollution forecasts and pollen counts are provided by the Douglas County Health Department. This hazardous weather outlook is for southwest Iowa, west central Iowa, east central Nebraska, northeast Nebraska, and southeast Nebraska. For this afternoon and tonight, strong to severe storms are possible late this afternoon into the evening and overnight hours. Damaging winds and hail are the primary hazards. And now the extended outlook for the period Saturday through Thursday. Repeated rounds of showers and storms are forecast to continue into early next week. There is severe weather potential during the afternoon and evening each day through Monday. Large hail and damaging winds are the main hazards, but isolated tornadoes can't be ruled out. Spotter information statement. Spotters may be needed this afternoon or tonight. 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The current time is 2:32 p.m. Central Daylight Time. Now for the official National Weather Service forecast for the Omaha and Council Bluffs area. This afternoon, warmer, sunny. Highs in the mid-90s. South winds 10 to 15 miles an hour. Tonight, mostly cloudy. Showers with a chance of thunderstorms until midnight. Lows around 60. Southwest winds 5 to 10 miles an hour, becoming northeast after midnight. Chance of rain 80%. Saturday, mostly sunny. Hot with highs in the upper 80s. East winds 10 to 15 miles an hour. Saturday night, a chance of thunderstorms. A chance of showers until midnight, then showers after midnight. Lows in the lower 60s. Southeast winds 10 to 15 miles an hour. Chance of rain 80%. Sunday, mostly sunny. A slight chance of showers and thunderstorms in the morning, then a chance of showers and thunderstorms in the afternoon. Breezy, hot with highs in the lower 90s. South winds 15 to 25 miles an hour with gusts up to 40 miles an hour. Chance of rain 40%. Sunday night and Monday, showers likely with a chance of thunderstorms. Breezy, hot. Lows in the mid-60s. Highs in the upper 80s. Chance of rain 70%. Monday night, showers likely with a chance of thunderstorms until midnight, then a chance of showers after midnight. Breezy, cooler with lows around 50. Chance of rain 70%. Tuesday through Wednesday night, partly cloudy. Highs in the upper 60s. Lows in the mid-40s.
Thursday, partly sunny. Highs in the mid-70s. At 2 p.m. in Omaha, it was mostly sunny. The temperature was 90 degrees, the dew point 61, and the relative humidity 37%. The wind was south at 22 miles an hour, gusting to 28. The pressure was 29.63 inches and falling. Across eastern Nebraska and southwest Iowa, at Red Oak, Iowa, it was sunny, with a temperature of 88. It was mostly sunny, with a temperature of 92 at Offutt Air Force Base, 89 at Millard, 87 at Fremont, and 91 at Columbus. Under mostly sunny skies, Blair Airport reported 89, Tacoma reported 90, Nebraska City reported 85, and Plattsmouth reported 90. At Lincoln, it was partly sunny, with a temperature of 89. Here are some observations from across the region. Skies ranged from sunny to mostly sunny. It was 92 at Grand Island, 88 at Norfolk, 86 at Sioux Falls, 90 at Sioux City, and 84 at Des Moines. Kansas City reported 86, Concordia, Kansas reported 91, North Platte reported 87, Denver reported 78, and Valentine reported 80. Once again, at 2 p.m. in Omaha, it was 90 degrees under mostly sunny skies. The Omaha Metropolitan Area Pollutant Standards Index for today is 75, which represents moderate air quality, with ozone the main pollutant. The forecast for Saturday is 64, considered moderate air quality, with ozone the primary pollutant. The forecast for Sunday is 70, considered moderate air quality, with ozone the primary pollutant. The pollen count today for trees was 334, a high count, with mulberry, pine, and walnut the primary pollens. The pollen count today for weeds was 3, a low count, with the primary pollen. The pollen count today for grass was 16, a moderate count. Air pollution forecasts and pollen counts are provided by the Douglas County Health Department. This hazardous weather outlook is for southwest Iowa, west central Iowa, east central Nebraska, northeast Nebraska, and southeast Nebraska. For this afternoon and tonight, strong to severe storms are possible late this afternoon into the evening and overnight hours. Damaging winds and hail are the primary hazards. And now the extended outlook for the period Saturday through Thursday. Repeated rounds of showers and storms are forecast to continue into early next week. There is severe weather potential during the afternoon and evening each day through Monday. Large hail and damaging winds are the main hazards, but isolated tornadoes can't be ruled out. Spotter information statement: spotters may be needed this afternoon or tonight. 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The current time is 2:37 p.m. Central Daylight Time. Now for the official National Weather Service forecast for the Omaha and Council Bluffs area. This afternoon, warmer, sunny. Highs in the mid-90s. South winds 10 to 15 miles an hour. Tonight, mostly cloudy. Showers with a chance of thunderstorms until midnight. Lows around 60. Southwest winds 5 to 10 miles an hour, becoming northeast after midnight. Chance of rain 80%. Saturday, mostly sunny. Hot with highs in the upper 80s. East winds 10 to 15 miles an hour. Saturday night, a chance of thunderstorms. A chance of showers until midnight, then showers after midnight. Lows in the lower 60s. Southeast winds 10 to 15 miles an hour. Chance of rain 80%. Sunday, mostly sunny. A slight chance of showers and thunderstorms in the morning, then a chance of showers and thunderstorms in the afternoon. Breezy, hot with highs in the lower 90s. South winds 15 to 25 miles an hour with gusts up to 40 miles an hour. Chance of rain 40%. Sunday night and Monday, showers likely with a chance of thunderstorms. Breezy, hot. Lows in the mid-60s. Highs in the upper 80s. Chance of rain 70%.
Monday night, showers likely with a chance of thunderstorms until midnight, then a chance of showers after midnight. Breezy, cooler with lows around 50. Chance of rain 70%. Tuesday through Wednesday night, partly cloudy. Highs in the upper 60s. Lows in the mid-40s. Thursday, partly sunny. Highs in the mid-70s. At 2 p.m. in Omaha, it was mostly sunny. The temperature was 90 degrees, the dew point 61, and the relative humidity 37%. The wind was south at 22 miles an hour, gusting to 28. The pressure was 29.63 inches and falling. Across eastern Nebraska and southwest Iowa, at Red Oak, Iowa, it was sunny, with a temperature of 88. It was mostly sunny, with a temperature of 92 at Offutt Air Force Base, 89 at Millard, 87 at Fremont, and 91 at Columbus. Under mostly sunny skies, Blair Airport reported 89, Tacoma reported 90, Nebraska City reported 85, and Plattsmouth reported 90. At Lincoln, it was partly sunny, with a temperature of 89. Here are some observations from across the region. Skies ranged from sunny to mostly sunny. It was 92 at Grand Island, 88 at Norfolk, 86 at Sioux Falls, 90 at Sioux City, and 84 at Des Moines. Kansas City reported 86, Concordia, Kansas reported 91, North Platte reported 87, Denver reported 78, and Valentine reported 80. Once again, at 2 p.m. in Omaha, it was 90 degrees under mostly sunny skies. The Omaha Metropolitan Area Pollutant Standards Index for today is 75, which represents moderate air quality, with ozone the main pollutant. The forecast for Saturday is 64, considered moderate air quality, with ozone the primary pollutant. The forecast for Sunday is 70, considered moderate air quality, with ozone the primary pollutant. The pollen count today for trees was 334, a high count, with mulberry, pine, and walnut the primary pollens. The pollen count today for weeds was 3, a low count, with the primary pollen. The pollen count today for grass was 16, a moderate count. Air pollution forecasts and pollen counts are provided by the Douglas County Health Department. This hazardous weather outlook is for southwest Iowa, west central Iowa, east central Nebraska, northeast Nebraska, and southeast Nebraska. For this afternoon and tonight, strong to severe storms are possible late this afternoon into the evening and overnight hours. Damaging winds and hail are the primary hazards. And now the extended outlook for the period Saturday through Thursday. Repeated rounds of showers and storms are forecast to continue into early next week. There is severe weather potential during the afternoon and evening each day through Monday. Large hail and damaging winds are the main hazards, but isolated tornadoes can't be ruled out. Spotter information statement. Spotters may be needed this afternoon or tonight. This is NOAA All Hazards Radio Station KIH-61 in Omaha, Nebraska. The current time is 2:43 p.m. Central Daylight Time. Now for the official National Weather Service forecast for the Omaha and Council Bluffs area. This afternoon, warmer, sunny. Highs in the mid-90s. South winds 10 to 15 miles an hour. Tonight, mostly cloudy. Showers with a chance of thunderstorms until midnight. Lows around 60. Southwest winds 5 to 10 miles an hour, becoming northeast after midnight. Chance of rain 80%. Saturday, mostly sunny. Hot with highs in the upper 80s. East winds 10 to 15 miles an hour. Saturday night, a chance of thunderstorms. A chance of showers until midnight, then showers after midnight. Lows in the lower 60s. Southeast winds 10 to 15 miles an hour. Chance of rain 80%. Sunday, mostly sunny. A slight chance of showers and thunderstorms in the morning, then a chance of showers and thunderstorms in the afternoon. Breezy, hot with highs in the lower 90s.
south winds 15 to 25 miles an hour with gusts up to 40 miles an hour. Chance of rain 40%. Sunday night and Monday, showers likely with a chance of thunderstorms. Breezy, hot. Lows in the mid-60s. Highs in the upper 80s. Chance of rain 70%.

south at 22 miles an hour, gusting to 28. The pressure was 29.63 inches and falling. Across eastern Nebraska and southwest Iowa, at Red Oak, Iowa, it was sunny with a temperature of 88. It was mostly sunny with a temperature of 92 at Offutt Air Force Base, 89 at Millard, 87 at Fremont, and 91 at Columbus. Under mostly sunny skies, Blair Airport reported 89, Tacoma reported 90, Nebraska City reported 85, and Plattsmouth reported 90. At Lincoln, it was partly sunny, with a temperature of 89. Here are some observations from across the region. Skies ranged from sunny to mostly sunny. It was 92 at Grand Island, 88 at Norfolk, 86 at Sioux Falls, 90 at Sioux City, and 84 at Des Moines. Kansas City reported 86, Concordia, Kansas reported 91, North Platte reported 87, Denver reported 78, and Valentine reported 80. Once again, at 2 p.m. in Omaha, it was 90 degrees under mostly sunny skies. The Omaha Metropolitan Area Pollutant Standards Index for today is 75, which represents moderate air quality, with ozone the main pollutant. The forecast for Saturday is 64, considered moderate air quality, with ozone the primary pollutant. The forecast for Sunday is 70, considered moderate air quality, with ozone the primary pollutant. The pollen count today for trees was 334, a high count, with mulberry, pine, and walnut the primary pollens. The pollen count today for weeds was 3, a low count, with the primary pollen. The pollen count today for grass was 16, a moderate count. Air pollution forecasts and pollen counts are provided by the Douglas County Health Department. This hazardous weather outlook is for southwest Iowa, west central Iowa, east central Nebraska, northeast Nebraska, and southeast Nebraska. For this afternoon and tonight, strong to severe storms are possible late this afternoon into the evening and overnight hours. Damaging winds and hail are the primary hazards. And now the extended outlook for the period Saturday through Thursday. Repeated rounds of showers and storms are forecast to continue into early next week. There is severe weather potential during the afternoon and evening each day through Monday. Large hail and damaging winds are the main hazards, but isolated tornadoes can't be ruled out. Spotter information statement: spotters may be needed this afternoon or tonight. 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The current time is 2:48 p.m. Central Daylight Time. Now for the official National Weather Service forecast for the Omaha and Council Bluffs area. This afternoon, warmer, sunny. Highs in the mid-90s. South winds 10 to 15 miles an hour. Tonight, mostly cloudy. Showers with a chance of thunderstorms until midnight. Lows around 60. Southwest winds 5 to 10 miles an hour, becoming northeast after midnight. Chance of rain 80%. Saturday, mostly sunny. Hot with highs in the upper 80s. East winds 10 to 15 miles an hour. Saturday night, a chance of thunderstorms. A chance of showers until midnight, then showers after midnight. Lows in the lower 60s. Southeast winds 10 to 15 miles an hour. Chance of rain 80%. Sunday, mostly sunny. A slight chance of showers and thunderstorms in the morning, then a chance of showers and thunderstorms in the afternoon. Breezy, hot with highs in the lower 90s. South winds 15 to 25 miles an hour with gusts up to 40 miles an hour. Chance of rain 40%. Sunday night and Monday, showers likely with a chance of thunderstorms. Breezy, hot. Lows in the mid-60s. Highs in the upper 80s. Chance of rain 70%. Monday night, showers likely with a chance of thunderstorms until midnight, then a chance of showers after midnight. Breezy, cooler with lows around 50. Chance of rain 70%. Tuesday through Wednesday night, partly cloudy,

highs in the upper 60s, lows in the mid-40s. Thursday, partly sunny, highs in the mid-70s. At 2 p.m. in Omaha, it was mostly sunny. The temperature was 19 degrees, the dew point 61, and the relative humidity 37%. The wind was south at 22 miles an hour, gusting to 28. The pressure was 29.63 inches and falling. Across eastern Nebraska and southwest Iowa, at Red Oak, Iowa, it was sunny, with a temperature of 88. It was mostly sunny, with a temperature of 92 at Offutt Air Force Base, 89 at Millard, 87 at Fremont, and 91 at Columbus. Under mostly sunny skies, Blair Airport reported 89, Tacoma reported 90, Nebraska City reported 85, and Plattsmouth reported 90. At Lincoln, it was partly sunny, with a temperature of 89. Here are some observations from across the region. Skies ranged from sunny to mostly sunny. It was 92 at Grand Island, 88 at North Fork, 86 at Sioux Falls, 90 at Sioux City, and 84 at Des Moines. Kansas City reported 86, Concordia, Kansas reported 91, North Platte reported 87, Denver reported 78, and Valentine reported 80. Once again, at 2 p.m. in Omaha, it was 90 degrees under mostly sunny skies. The Omaha Metropolitan Area Pollutant Standards Index for today is 75, which represents moderate air quality, with ozone the main pollutant. The forecast for Saturday is 64, considered moderate air quality, with ozone the primary pollutant. The forecast for Sunday is 70, considered moderate air quality, with ozone the primary pollutant. The pollen count today for trees was 334, a high count, with mulberry, pine, and walnut the primary pollens. The pollen count today for weeds was 3, a low count, with the primary pollen. The pollen count today for grass was 16, a moderate count. Air pollution forecasts and pollen counts are provided by the Douglas County Health Department. This hazardous weather outlook is for southwest Iowa, west-central Iowa, east-central Nebraska, northeast Nebraska, and southeast Nebraska. For this afternoon and tonight, strong to severe storms are possible late this afternoon into the evening and overnight hours. Damaging winds and hail are the primary hazards. And now the extended outlook for the period Saturday through Thursday. Repeated rounds of showers and storms are forecast to continue into early next week. There is severe weather potential during the afternoon and evening each day through Monday. Large hail and damaging winds are the main hazards, but isolated tornadoes can't be ruled out. Spotter information statement: spotters may be needed this afternoon or tonight. 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The current time is 2:53 p.m. Central Daylight Time. Now for the official National Weather Service forecast for the Omaha and Council Bluffs area. This afternoon, warmer, sunny. Highs in the mid-90s. South winds 10 to 15 miles an hour. Tonight, mostly cloudy. Showers with a chance of thunderstorms until midnight. Lows around 60. Southwest winds 5 to 10 miles an hour, becoming northeast after midnight. Chance of rain 80%. Saturday, mostly sunny. Hot with highs in the upper 80s. East winds 10 to 15 miles an hour. Saturday night, a chance of thunderstorms. A chance of showers until midnight, then showers after midnight. Lows in the lower 60s. Southeast winds 10 to 15 miles an hour. Chance of rain 80%. Sunday, mostly sunny. A slight chance of showers and thunderstorms in the morning, then a chance of showers and thunderstorms in the afternoon. Breezy, hot with highs in the lower 90s. South winds 15 to 25 miles an hour with gusts up to 40 miles an hour. Chance of rain 40%. Sunday night and Monday, showers likely with a chance of thunderstorms. Breezy, hot. Lows in the mid-60s.
Highs in the upper 80s. Chance of rain 70%. Monday night, showers likely with a chance of thunderstorms until midnight, then a chance of showers after midnight. Breezy, cooler with lows around 50. Chance of rain 70%. Tuesday through Wednesday night, partly cloudy. Highs in the upper 60s. Lows in the mid 40s. Thursday, partly sunny. Highs in the mid 70s. At 2 p.m. in Omaha, it was mostly sunny. The temperature was 90 degrees, the dew point 61, and the relative humidity 37%. The wind was south at 22 miles an hour, gusting to 28. The pressure was 29.63 inches and falling. Across eastern Nebraska and southwest Iowa, at Red Oak, Iowa, it was sunny, with a temperature of 88. It was mostly sunny, with a temperature of 92 at Offutt Air Force Base, 89 at Millard, 87 at Fremont, and 91 at Columbus. Under mostly sunny skies, Blair Airport reported 89, Tacoma reported 90, Nebraska City reported 85, and Plattsmouth reported 90. At Lincoln, it was partly sunny, with a temperature of 89. Here are some observations from across the region. Skies ranged from sunny to mostly sunny. It was 92 at Grand Island, 88 at Norfolk, 86 at Sioux Falls, 90 at Sioux City, and 84 at Des Moines. Kansas City reported 86, Concordia, Kansas reported 91, North Platte reported 87, Denver reported 78, and Valentine reported 80. Once again, at 2 p.m. in Omaha, it was 90 degrees under mostly sunny skies. The Omaha Metropolitan Area Pollutant Standards Index for today is 75, which represents moderate air quality, with ozone the main pollutant. The forecast for Saturday is 64, considered moderate air quality, with ozone the primary pollutant. The forecast for Sunday is 70, considered moderate air quality, with ozone the primary pollutant. The pollen count today for trees was 334, a high count, with mulberry, pine, and walnut the primary pollens. The pollen count today for weeds was 3, a low count, with the primary pollen. The pollen count today for grass was 16, a moderate count. Air pollution forecasts and pollen counts are provided by the Douglas County Health Department. This hazardous weather outlook is for southwest Iowa, west central Iowa, east central Nebraska, northeast Nebraska, and southeast Nebraska. For this afternoon and tonight, strong to severe storms are possible late this afternoon into the evening and overnight hours. Damaging winds and hail are the primary hazards. And now the extended outlook for the period Saturday through Thursday. Repeated rounds of showers and storms are forecast to continue into early next week. There is severe weather potential during the afternoon and evening each day through Monday. Large hail and damaging winds are the main hazards, but isolated tornadoes can't be ruled out. Spotter information statement. Spotters may be needed this afternoon or tonight. 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The current time is 2:59 p.m. Central Daylight Time. Now for the official National Weather Service forecast for the Omaha and Council Bluffs area. This afternoon, warmer, sunny. Highs in the mid-90s. South winds 10 to 15 miles an hour. Tonight, mostly cloudy. Showers with a chance of thunderstorms until midnight. Lows around 60. Southwest winds 5 to 10 miles an hour, becoming northeast after midnight. Chance of rain 80%. Saturday, mostly sunny. Hot with highs in the upper 80s. East winds 10 to 15 miles an hour. Saturday night, a chance of thunderstorms. A chance of showers until midnight, then showers after midnight. Lows in the lower 60s. Southeast winds 10 to 15 miles an hour. Chance of rain 80%. Sunday, mostly sunny. A slight chance of showers and thunderstorms in the morning, then a chance of showers and thunderstorms in the afternoon.
breezy, hot with highs in the lower 90s. South winds 15 to 25 miles an hour with gusts up to 40 miles an hour. Chance of rain 40%. Sunday night and Monday, showers likely with a chance of thunderstorms. Breezy, hot. Lows in the mid-60s. Highs in the upper 80s. Chance of rain 70%. Monday night, showers likely with a chance of thunderstorms until midnight, then a chance of showers after midnight. Breezy, cooler with lows around 50. Chance of rain 70%. Tuesday through Wednesday night, partly cloudy. Highs in the upper 60s. Lows in the mid-40s. Thursday, partly sunny. Highs in the mid-70s. The Omaha Metropolitan Area Pollutant Standards Index for today is 75, which represents moderate air quality, with ozone the main pollutant. The forecast for Saturday is 64, considered moderate air quality, with ozone the primary pollutant. The forecast for Sunday is 70, considered moderate air quality, with ozone the primary pollutant. The pollen count today for trees was 334, a high count, with mulberry, pine, and walnut the primary pollens. The pollen count today for weeds was 3, a low count, with the primary pollen. The pollen count today for grass was 16, a moderate count. Air pollution forecasts and pollen counts are provided by the Douglas County Health Department. This hazardous weather outlook is for southwest Iowa, west central Iowa, east central Nebraska, northeast Nebraska, and southeast Nebraska. For this afternoon and tonight, strong to severe storms are possible late this afternoon into the evening and overnight hours. Damaging winds and hail are the primary hazards. And now the extended outlook for the period Saturday through Thursday. Repeated rounds of showers and storms are forecast to continue into early next week. There is severe weather potential during the afternoon and evening each day through Monday. Large hail and damaging winds are the main hazards, but isolated tornadoes can't be ruled out. Spotter information statement. Spotters may be needed this afternoon or tonight. This is NOAA All Hazards Radio Station KIH-61 in Omaha, Nebraska. The current time is 3:03 p.m. Central Daylight Time. Now for the official National Weather Service forecast for the Omaha and Council Bluffs area. This afternoon, warmer, sunny. Highs in the mid-90s. South winds 10 to 15 miles an hour. Tonight, mostly cloudy. Showers with a chance of thunderstorms until midnight. Lows around 60. Southwest winds 5 to 10 miles an hour, becoming northeast after midnight. Chance of rain 80%. Saturday, mostly sunny. Hot with highs in the upper 80s. East winds 10 to 15 miles an hour. Saturday night, a chance of thunderstorms. A chance of showers until midnight, then showers after midnight. Lows in the lower 60s. Southeast winds 10 to 15 miles an hour. Chance of rain 80%. Sunday, mostly sunny. A slight chance of showers and thunderstorms in the morning, then a chance of showers and thunderstorms in the afternoon. Breezy, hot with highs in the lower 90s. South winds 15 to 25 miles an hour with gusts up to 40 miles an hour. Chance of rain 40%. Sunday night and Monday, showers likely with a chance of thunderstorms. Breezy, hot. Lows in the mid-60s. Highs in the upper 80s. Chance of rain 70%. Monday night, showers likely with a chance of thunderstorms until midnight, then a chance of showers after midnight. Breezy, cooler with lows around 50. Chance of rain 70%. Tuesday through Wednesday night, partly cloudy. Highs in the upper 60s. Lows in the mid-40s. Thursday, partly sunny. Highs in the mid-70s. The Omaha Metropolitan Area Pollutant Standards Index for today is 75, which represents moderate air quality, with ozone the main pollutant.
The forecast for Saturday is 64, considered moderate air quality, with ozone the primary pollutant. The forecast for Sunday is 70, considered moderate air quality, with ozone the primary pollutant. The pollen count today for trees was 334, a high count, with mulberry, pine, and walnut the primary pollens. The pollen count today for weeds was 3, a low count, with the primary pollen. The pollen count today for grass was 16, a moderate count. Air pollution forecasts and pollen counts are provided by the Douglas County Health Department. This hazardous weather outlook is for southwest Iowa, west central Iowa, east central Nebraska, northeast Nebraska, and southeast Nebraska. For this afternoon and tonight, strong to severe storms are possible late this afternoon into the evening and overnight hours. Damaging winds and hail are the primary hazards. And now the extended outlook for the period Saturday through Thursday. Repeated rounds of showers and storms are forecast to continue into early next week. There is severe weather potential during the afternoon and evening each day through Monday. Large hail and damaging winds are the main hazards, but isolated tornadoes can't be ruled out. Spotter information statement. Spotters may be needed this afternoon or tonight. This is NOAA All Hazards Radio Station KIH 61 in Omaha, Nebraska. The current time is 3:06 p.m. Central Daylight Time. Now for the official National Weather Service forecast for the Omaha and Council Bluffs area. This afternoon, warmer, sunny. Highs in the mid-90s. South winds 10 to 15 miles an hour. Tonight, mostly cloudy. Showers with a chance of thunderstorms until midnight. Lows around 60. Southwest winds 5 to 10 miles an hour, becoming northeast after midnight. Chance of rain 80%. Saturday, mostly sunny. Hot with highs in the upper 80s. East winds 10 to 15 miles an hour. Saturday night, a chance of thunderstorms. A chance of showers until midnight, then showers after midnight. Lows in the lower 60s. Southeast winds 10 to 15 miles an hour. Chance of rain 80%. Sunday, mostly sunny. A slight chance of showers and thunderstorms in the morning, then a chance of showers and thunderstorms in the afternoon. Breezy, hot with highs in the lower 90s. South winds 15 to 25 miles an hour with gusts up to 40 miles an hour. Chance of rain 40%. Sunday night and Monday, showers likely with a chance of thunderstorms. Breezy, hot. Lows in the mid-60s. Highs in the upper 80s. Chance of rain 70%. Monday night, showers likely with a chance of thunderstorms until midnight, then a chance of showers after midnight. Breezy, cooler with lows around 50. Chance of rain 70%. Tuesday through Wednesday night, partly cloudy. Highs in the upper 60s. Lows in the mid-40s. Thursday, partly sunny. Highs in the mid-70s. At 3 p.m. in Omaha, it was partly sunny. The temperature was 90 degrees, the dew point 60, and the relative humidity 36%. The wind was south at 16 miles an hour. The pressure was 29.64 inches and rising. Across eastern Nebraska and southwest Iowa, at Red Oak, Iowa, it was sunny, with a temperature of 90. It was mostly sunny, with a temperature of 89 at Millard, 88 at Fremont, 91 at Columbus, and 88 at Blair Airport. Under mostly sunny skies, Tacoma reported 93, Nebraska City reported 87, and Plattsmouth reported 87. At Lincoln, it was partly sunny, with a temperature of 92. Here are some observations from across the region. Skies ranged from sunny to mostly sunny. It was 93 at Grand Island, 90 at Norfolk, 87 at Sioux Falls, 91 at Sioux City, and 86 at Des Moines. Kansas City reported 86, Concordia, Kansas reported 94,
North Platte reported 88, Denver reported 81, and Valentine reported 81. Once again, at 3 p.m. in Omaha, it was 90 degrees under partly sunny skies. The Omaha Metropolitan Area Pollutant Standards Index for today is 75, which represents moderate air quality, with ozone the main pollutant. The forecast for Saturday is 64, considered moderate air quality, with ozone the primary pollutant. The forecast for Sunday is 70, considered moderate air quality, with ozone the primary pollutant. The pollen count today for trees was 334, a high count, with mulberry, pine, and walnut the primary pollens. The pollen count today for weeds was 3, a low count, with the primary pollen. The pollen count today for grass was 16, a moderate count. Air pollution forecasts and pollen counts are provided by the Douglas County Health Department. This hazardous weather outlook is for southwest Iowa, west central Iowa, east central Nebraska, northeast Nebraska, and southeast Nebraska. For this afternoon and tonight, strong to severe storms are possible late this afternoon into the evening and overnight hours. Damaging winds and hail are the primary hazards. And now the extended outlook for the period Saturday through Thursday. Repeated rounds of showers and storms are forecast to continue into early next week. There is severe weather potential during the afternoon and evening each day through Monday. Large hail and damaging winds are the main hazards, but isolated tornadoes can't be ruled out. Spotter information statement. Spotters may be needed this afternoon or tonight. This is NOAA All Hazards Radio Station KIH 61 in Omaha, Nebraska. The current time is 3:12 p.m. Central Daylight Time. Now for the official National Weather Service forecast for the Omaha and Council Bluffs area. This afternoon, warmer, sunny. Highs in the mid-90s. South winds 10 to 15 miles an hour. Tonight, mostly cloudy. Showers with a chance of thunderstorms until midnight. Lows around 60. Southwest winds 5 to 10 miles an hour, becoming northeast after midnight. Chance of rain 80%. Saturday, mostly sunny. Hot with highs in the upper 80s. East winds 10 to 15 miles an hour. Saturday night, a chance of thunderstorms. A chance of showers until midnight, then showers after midnight. Lows in the lower 60s. Southeast winds 10 to 15 miles an hour. Chance of rain 80%. Sunday, mostly sunny. A slight chance of showers and thunderstorms in the morning, then a chance of showers and thunderstorms in the afternoon. Breezy, hot with highs in the lower 90s. South winds 15 to 25 miles an hour with gusts up to 40 miles an hour. Chance of rain 40%. Sunday night and Monday, showers likely with a chance of thunderstorms. Breezy, hot. Lows in the mid-60s. Highs in the upper 80s. Chance of rain 70%. Monday night, showers likely with a chance of thunderstorms until midnight, then a chance of showers after midnight. Breezy, cooler with lows around 50. Chance of rain 70%. Tuesday through Wednesday night, partly cloudy. Highs in the upper 60s. Lows in the mid-40s. Thursday, partly sunny. Highs in the mid-70s. At 3 p.m. in Omaha, it was partly sunny. The temperature was 90 degrees, the dew point 60, and the relative humidity 36%. The wind was south at 16 miles an hour. The pressure was 29.64 inches and rising. Across eastern Nebraska and southwest Iowa, it was mostly sunny, with a temperature of 92 at Lincoln, 91 at Columbus, 93 at Tecama, and 90 at Red Oak, Iowa. It was partly sunny, with a temperature of 90 at Offutt Air Force Base, 88 at Fremont, 88 at Blair Airport, and 87 at Nebraska City. It was cloudy, with a temperature of 89 at Millard, and 87 at Plaxmouth. Here are some observations from across the region.
skies ranged from sunny to mostly sunny. It was 93 at Grand Island, 90 at Norfolk, 87 at Sioux Falls, 91 at Sioux City, and 86 at Des Moines. Kansas City reported 86, Concordia, Kansas reported 94, North Platte reported 88, Denver reported 81, and Valentine reported 81. Once again, at 3 p.m. in Omaha, it was 90 degrees under partly sunny skies. The Omaha Metropolitan Area Pollutant Standards Index for today is 75, which represents moderate air quality, with ozone the main pollutant. The forecast for Saturday is 64, considered moderate air quality, with ozone the primary pollutant. The forecast for Sunday is 70, considered moderate air quality, with ozone the primary pollutant. The pollen count today for trees was 334, a high count, with mulberry, pine, and walnut the primary pollens. The pollen count today for weeds was 3, a low count, with the primary pollen. The pollen count today for grass was 16, a moderate count. Air pollution forecasts and pollen counts are provided by the Douglas County Health Department. This hazardous weather outlook is for southwest Iowa, west central Iowa, east central Nebraska, northeast Nebraska, and southeast Nebraska. For this afternoon and tonight, strong to severe storms are possible late this afternoon into the evening and overnight hours. Damaging winds and hail are the primary hazards. And now the extended outlook for the period Saturday through Thursday. Repeated rounds of showers and storms are forecast to continue into early next week. There is severe weather potential during the afternoon and evening each day through Monday. Large hail and damaging winds are the main hazards, but isolated tornadoes can't be ruled out. Spotter information statement. Spotters may be needed this afternoon or tonight. 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The current time is 3:17 p.m. Central Daylight Time. Now for the official National Weather Service forecast for the Omaha and Council Bluffs area. This afternoon, warmer, sunny. Highs in the mid-90s. South winds 10 to 15 miles an hour. Tonight, mostly cloudy. Showers with a chance of thunderstorms until midnight. Lows around 60. Southwest winds 5 to 10 miles an hour, becoming northeast after midnight. Chance of rain 80%. Saturday, mostly sunny. Hot with highs in the upper 80s. East winds 10 to 15 miles an hour. Saturday night, a chance of thunderstorms. A chance of showers until midnight, then showers after midnight. Lows in the lower 60s. Southeast winds 10 to 15 miles an hour. Chance of rain 80%. Sunday, mostly sunny. A slight chance of showers and thunderstorms in the morning, then a chance of showers and thunderstorms in the afternoon. Breezy, hot with highs in the lower 90s. South winds 15 to 25 miles an hour with gusts up to 40 miles an hour. Chance of rain 40%. Sunday night and Monday, showers likely with a chance of thunderstorms. Breezy, hot. Lows in the mid-60s. Highs in the upper 80s. Chance of rain 70%. Monday night, showers likely with a chance of thunderstorms until midnight, then a chance of showers after midnight. Breezy, cooler with lows around 50. Chance of rain 70%. Tuesday through Wednesday night, partly cloudy. Highs in the upper 60s. Lows in the mid-40s. Thursday, partly sunny. Highs in the mid-70s. This is NOAA All Hazards Radio Station KIH-61 serving the following counties in Nebraska and Iowa. Douglas, Sarpy, Washington, Cass, Odo, Burt, Dodge, Saunders, Harrison, Pottawatomie, and Mills. At 3 p.m. in Omaha, it was partly sunny. The temperature was 90 degrees, the dew point 60, and the relative humidity 36%. The wind was south at 16 miles an hour. The pressure was 29.64 inches and rising.
Across eastern Nebraska and southwest Iowa, it was mostly sunny, with a temperature of 92 at Lincoln, 91 at Columbus, 93 at Tacoma, and 90 at Red Oak, Iowa. It was partly sunny, with a temperature of 90 at Offutt Air Force Base, 88 at Fremont, 88 at Blair Airport, and 87 at Nebraska City. It was cloudy, with a temperature of 89 at Millard, and 87 at Plaxmouth. Here are some observations from across the region. Skies ranged from sunny to mostly sunny. It was 93 at Grand Island, 90 at Norfolk, 87 at Sioux Falls, 91 at Sioux City, and 86 at Des Moines. Kansas City reported 86, Concordia, Kansas reported 94, North Platte reported 88, Denver reported 81, and Valentine reported 81. Once again, at 3 p.m. in Omaha, it was 90 degrees under partly sunny skies. This hazardous weather outlook is for southwest Iowa, west central Iowa, east central Nebraska, northeast Nebraska, and southeast Nebraska. For this afternoon and tonight, strong to severe storms are possible late this afternoon into the evening and overnight hours. Damaging winds and hail are the primary hazards. And now the extended outlook for the period Saturday through Thursday. Repeated rounds of showers and storms are forecast to continue into early next week. There is severe weather potential during the afternoon and evening each day through Monday. Large hail and damaging winds are the main hazards, but isolated tornadoes can't be ruled out. Spotter information statement: spotters may be needed this afternoon or tonight. 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The current time is 3:22 p.m. Central Daylight Time. Now for the official National Weather Service forecast for the Omaha and Council Bluffs area. This afternoon, warmer, sunny. Highs in the mid-90s. South winds 10 to 15 miles an hour. Tonight, mostly cloudy. Showers with a chance of thunderstorms until midnight. Lows around 60. Southwest winds 5 to 10 miles an hour, becoming northeast after midnight. Chance of rain 80%. Saturday, mostly sunny. Hot with highs in the upper 80s. East winds 10 to 15 miles an hour. Saturday night, a chance of thunderstorms. A chance of showers until midnight, then showers after midnight. Lows in the lower 60s. Southeast winds 10 to 15 miles an hour. Chance of rain 80%. Sunday, mostly sunny. A slight chance of showers and thunderstorms in the morning, then a chance of showers and thunderstorms in the afternoon. Breezy, hot with highs in the lower 90s. South winds 15 to 25 miles an hour with gusts up to 40 miles an hour. Chance of rain 40%. Sunday night and Monday, showers likely with a chance of thunderstorms. Breezy, hot. Lows in the mid-60s. Highs in the upper 80s. Chance of rain 70%. Monday night, showers likely with a chance of thunderstorms until midnight, then a chance of showers after midnight. Breezy, cooler with lows around 50. Chance of rain 70%. Tuesday through Wednesday night, partly cloudy. Highs in the upper 60s. Lows in the mid-40s. Thursday, partly sunny. Highs in the mid-70s. At 3 p.m. in Omaha, it was partly sunny. The temperature was 90 degrees, the dew point 60, and the relative humidity 36%. The wind was south at 16 miles an hour. The pressure was 29.64 inches and rising. Across eastern Nebraska and southwest Iowa, it was mostly sunny, with a temperature of 92 at Lincoln, 91 at Columbus, 93 at Tacoma, and 90 at Red Oak, Iowa. It was partly sunny, with a temperature of 90 at Offutt Air Force Base, 88 at Fremont, 88 at Blair Airport, and 87 at Nebraska City. It was cloudy, with a temperature of 89 at Millard, and 87 at Plaxmouth. Here are some observations from across the region.
skies ranged from sunny to mostly sunny. It was 93 at Grand Island, 90 at Norfolk, 87 at Sioux Falls, 91 at Sioux City, and 86 at Des Moines. Kansas City reported 86, Concordia, Kansas reported 94, North Platte reported 88, Denver reported 81, and Valentine reported 81. Once again, at 3 p.m. in Omaha, it was 90 degrees under partly sunny skies. This hazardous weather outlook is for southwest Iowa, west central Iowa, east central Nebraska, northeast Nebraska, and southeast Nebraska. For this afternoon and tonight, strong to severe storms are possible late this afternoon into the evening and overnight hours. Damaging winds and hail are the primary hazards. And now the extended outlook for the period Saturday through Thursday. Repeated rounds of showers and storms are forecast to continue into early next week. There is severe weather potential during the afternoon and evening each day through Monday. Large hail and damaging winds are the main hazards, but isolated tornadoes can't be ruled out. Spotter information statement: spotters may be needed this afternoon or tonight. 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The current time is 3:26 p.m. Central Daylight Time. Now for the official National Weather Service forecast for the Omaha and Council Bluffs area. This afternoon, warmer, sunny. Highs in the mid-90s. South winds 10 to 15 miles an hour. Tonight, mostly cloudy. Showers with a chance of thunderstorms until midnight. Lows around 60. Southwest winds 5 to 10 miles an hour, becoming northeast after midnight. Chance of rain 80%. Saturday, mostly sunny. Hot with highs in the upper 80s. East winds 10 to 15 miles an hour. Saturday night, a chance of thunderstorms. A chance of showers until midnight, then showers after midnight. Lows in the lower 60s. Southeast winds 10 to 15 miles an hour. Chance of rain 80%. Sunday, mostly sunny. A slight chance of showers and thunderstorms in the morning, then a chance of showers and thunderstorms in the afternoon. Breezy, hot with highs in the lower 90s. South winds 15 to 25 miles an hour with gusts up to 40 miles an hour. Chance of rain 40%. Sunday night and Monday, showers likely with a chance of thunderstorms. Breezy, hot. Lows in the mid-60s. Highs in the upper 80s. Chance of rain 70%. Monday night, showers likely with a chance of thunderstorms until midnight, then a chance of showers after midnight. Breezy, cooler with lows around 50. Chance of rain 70%. Tuesday through Wednesday night, partly cloudy. Highs in the upper 60s. Lows in the mid-40s. Thursday, partly sunny. Highs in the mid-70s. At 3 p.m. in Omaha, it was partly sunny. The temperature was 90 degrees, the dew point 60, and the relative humidity 36%. The wind was south at 16 miles an hour. The pressure was 29.64 inches and rising. Across eastern Nebraska and southwest Iowa, it was mostly sunny, with a temperature of 92 at Lincoln, 91 at Columbus, 93 at Takema, and 90 at Red Oak, Iowa. It was partly sunny, with a temperature of 90 at Offutt Air Force Base, 88 at Fremont, 88 at Blair Airport, and 87 at Nebraska City. It was cloudy, with a temperature of 89 at Millard, and 87 at Plaxmouth. Here are some observations from across the region. Skies ranged from sunny to mostly sunny. It was 93 at Grand Island, 90 at Norfolk, 87 at Sioux Falls, 91 at Sioux City, and 86 at Des Moines. Kansas City reported 86, Concordia, Kansas reported 94, North Platte reported 88, Denver reported 81, and Valentine reported 81. Once again, at 3 p.m. in Omaha, it was 90 degrees under partly sunny skies. This hazardous weather outlook is for southwest Iowa,
central Iowa, east central Nebraska, northeast Nebraska, and southeast Nebraska. For this afternoon and tonight, strong to severe storms are possible late this afternoon into the evening and overnight hours. Damaging winds and hail are the primary hazards. And now the extended outlook for the period Saturday through Thursday. Repeated rounds of showers and storms are forecast to continue into early next week. There is severe weather potential during the afternoon and evening each day through Monday. Large hail and damaging winds are the main hazards, but isolated tornadoes can't be ruled out. Spotter information statement. Spotters may be needed this afternoon or tonight. This is NOAA All Hazards Radio Station KIH 61 in Omaha, Nebraska. The current time is 3:31 p.m. Central Daylight Time. Now for the official National Weather Service forecast for the Omaha and Council Bluffs area. This afternoon, warmer, sunny. Highs in the mid-90s. South winds 10 to 15 miles an hour. Tonight, mostly cloudy. Showers with a chance of thunderstorms until midnight. Lows around 60. Southwest winds 5 to 10 miles an hour, becoming northeast after midnight. Chance of rain 80%. Saturday, mostly sunny. Hot with highs in the upper 80s. East winds 10 to 15 miles an hour. Saturday night, a chance of thunderstorms. A chance of showers until midnight, then showers after midnight. Lows in the lower 60s. Southeast winds 10 to 15 miles an hour. Chance of rain 80%. Sunday, mostly sunny. A slight chance of showers and thunderstorms in the morning, then a chance of showers and thunderstorms in the afternoon. Breezy, hot with highs in the lower 90s. South winds 15 to 25 miles an hour with gusts up to 40 miles an hour. Chance of rain 40%. Sunday night and Monday, showers likely with a chance of thunderstorms. Breezy, hot. Lows in the mid-60s. Highs in the upper 80s. Chance of rain 70%. Monday night, showers likely with a chance of thunderstorms until midnight, then a chance of showers after midnight. Breezy, cooler with lows around 50. Chance of rain 70%. Tuesday through Wednesday night, partly cloudy. Highs in the upper 60s. Lows in the mid-40s. Thursday, partly sunny. Highs in the mid-70s. At 3 p.m. in Omaha, it was partly sunny. The temperature was 90 degrees, the dew point 60, and the relative humidity 36%. The wind was south at 16 miles an hour. The pressure was 29.64 inches and rising. Across eastern Nebraska and southwest Iowa, it was mostly sunny, with a temperature of 92 at Lincoln, 91 at Columbus, 93 at Tacoma, and 90 at Red Oak, Iowa. It was partly sunny, with a temperature of 90 at Offutt Air Force Base, 88 at Fremont, 88 at Blair Airport, and 87 at Nebraska City. It was cloudy, with a temperature of 89 at Millard, and 87 at Plaxmouth. Here are some observations from across the region. Skies ranged from sunny to mostly sunny. It was 93 at Grand Island, 90 at North Fork, 87 at Sioux Falls, 91 at Sioux City, and 86 at Des Moines. Kansas City reported 86, Concordia, Kansas reported 94, North Platte reported 88, Denver reported 81, and Valentine reported 81. Once again, at 3 p.m. in Omaha, it was 90 degrees under partly sunny skies. This hazardous weather outlook is for southwest Iowa, west central Iowa, east central Nebraska, northeast Nebraska, and southeast Nebraska. For this afternoon and tonight, strong to severe storms are possible late this afternoon into the evening and overnight hours. Damaging winds and hail are the primary hazards. And now the extended outlook for the period Saturday through Thursday. Repeated rounds of showers and storms are forecast to continue into early next week. There is severe weather potential during the afternoon and evening each day through Monday.
Large hail and damaging winds are the main hazards, but isolated tornadoes can't be ruled out. Spotter information statement. Spotters may be needed this afternoon or tonight. This is NOAA All Hazards Radio Station KIH 61 in Omaha, Nebraska. The current time is 3:35 p.m. Central Daylight Time. Now for the official National Weather Service forecast for the Omaha and Council Bluffs area. This afternoon, warmer, sunny. Highs in the mid-90s. South winds 10 to 15 miles an hour. Tonight, mostly cloudy. Showers with a chance of thunderstorms until midnight. Lows around 60. Southwest winds 5 to 10 miles an hour, becoming northeast after midnight. Chance of rain 80%. Saturday, mostly sunny. Hot with highs in the upper 80s. East winds 10 to 15 miles an hour. Saturday night, a chance of thunderstorms. A chance of showers until midnight, then showers after midnight. Lows in the lower 60s. Southeast winds 10 to 15 miles an hour. Chance of rain 80%. Sunday, mostly sunny. A slight chance of showers and thunderstorms in the morning, then a chance of showers and thunderstorms in the afternoon. Breezy, hot with highs in the lower 90s. South winds 15 to 25 miles an hour with gusts up to 40 miles an hour. Chance of rain 40%. Sunday night and Monday, showers likely with a chance of thunderstorms. Breezy, hot. Lows in the mid-60s. Highs in the upper 80s. Chance of rain 70%. Monday night, showers likely with a chance of thunderstorms until midnight, then a chance of showers after midnight. Breezy, cooler with lows around 50. Chance of rain 70%. Tuesday through Wednesday night, partly cloudy. Highs in the upper 60s. Lows in the mid-40s. Thursday, partly sunny. Highs in the mid-70s. At 3 p.m. in Omaha, it was partly sunny. The temperature was 19 degrees, the dew point 60, and the relative humidity 36%. The wind was south at 16 miles an hour. The pressure was 29.64 inches and rising. Across eastern Nebraska and southwest Iowa, it was mostly sunny, with a temperature of 92 at Lincoln, 91 at Columbus, 93 at Tacoma, and 90 at Red Oak, Iowa. It was partly sunny, with a temperature of 90 at Offutt Air Force Base, 88 at Fremont, 88 at Blair Airport, and 87 at Nebraska City. It was cloudy, with a temperature of 89 at Millard, and 87 at Plaxmouth. Here are some observations from across the region. Skies ranged from sunny to mostly sunny. It was 93 at Grand Island, 90 at Norfolk, 87 at Sioux Falls, 91 at Sioux City, and 86 at Des Moines. Kansas City reported 86, Concordia, Kansas reported 94, North Platte reported 88, Denver reported 81, and Valentine reported 81. Once again, at 3 p.m. in Omaha, it was 90 degrees under partly sunny skies. This hazardous weather outlook is for southwest Iowa, west central Iowa, east central Nebraska, northeast Nebraska, and southeast Nebraska. For this afternoon and tonight, strong to severe storms are possible late this afternoon into the evening and overnight hours. Damaging winds and hail are the primary hazards. And now the extended outlook for the period Saturday through Thursday. Repeated rounds of showers and storms are forecast to continue into early next week. There is severe weather potential during the afternoon and evening each day through Monday. Large hail and damaging winds are the main hazards, but isolated tornadoes can't be ruled out. Spotter information statement. Spotters may be needed this afternoon or tonight. This is NOAA All Hazards Radio Station KIH 61 in Omaha, Nebraska. The current time is 3:39 p.m. Central Daylight Time. Now for the official National Weather Service forecast for the Omaha and Council Bluffs area. This afternoon, warmer, sunny.
Highs in the mid-90s. South winds 10 to 15 miles an hour. Tonight, mostly cloudy. Showers with a chance of thunderstorms until midnight. Lows around 60. Southwest winds 5 to 10 miles an hour, becoming northeast after midnight. Chance of rain 80%. Saturday, mostly sunny. Hot with highs in the upper 80s. East winds 10 to 15 miles an hour. Saturday night, a chance of thunderstorms. A chance of showers until midnight, then showers after midnight. Lows in the lower 60s. Southeast winds 10 to 15 miles an hour. Chance of rain 80%. Sunday, mostly sunny. A slight chance of showers and thunderstorms in the morning, then a chance of showers and thunderstorms in the afternoon. Breezy, hot with highs in the lower 90s. South winds 15 to 25 miles an hour with gusts up to 40 miles an hour. Chance of rain 40%. Sunday night and Monday, showers likely with a chance of thunderstorms. Breezy, hot. Lows in the mid-60s. Highs in the upper 80s. Chance of rain 70%. Monday night, showers likely with a chance of thunderstorms until midnight, then a chance of showers after midnight. Breezy, cooler with lows around 50. Chance of rain 70%. Tuesday through Wednesday night, partly cloudy. Highs in the upper 60s. Lows in the mid-40s. Thursday, partly sunny. Highs in the mid-70s. At 3 p.m. in Omaha, it was partly sunny. The temperature was 19 degrees, the dew point 60, and the relative humidity 36%. The wind was south at 16 miles an hour. The pressure was 29.64 inches and rising. Across eastern Nebraska and southwest Iowa, it was mostly sunny, with a temperature of 92 at Lincoln, 91 at Columbus, 93 at Tacoma, and 90 at Red Oak, Iowa. It was partly sunny, with a temperature of 90 at Offutt Air Force Base, 88 at Fremont, 88 at Blair Airport, and 87 at Nebraska City. It was cloudy, with a temperature of 89 at Millard, and 87 at Plaxmouth. Here are some observations from across the region. Skies ranged from sunny to mostly sunny. It was 93 at Grand Island, 90 at Norfolk, 87 at Sioux Falls, 91 at Sioux City, and 86 at Des Moines. Kansas City reported 86, Concordia, Kansas reported 94, North Platte reported 88, Denver reported 81, and Valentine reported 81. Once again, at 3 p.m. in Omaha, it was 90 degrees under partly sunny skies. This hazardous weather outlook is for southwest Iowa, west central Iowa, east central Nebraska, northeast Nebraska, and southeast Nebraska. For this afternoon and tonight, strong to severe storms are possible late this afternoon into the evening and overnight hours. Damaging winds and hail are the primary hazards. And now the extended outlook for the period Saturday through Thursday. Repeated rounds of showers and storms are forecast to continue into early next week. There is severe weather potential during the afternoon and evening each day through Monday. Large hail and damaging winds are the main hazards, but isolated tornadoes can't be ruled out. Spotter information statement: spotters may be needed this afternoon or tonight. This is NOAA All Hazards Radio Station KIH 61 in Omaha, Nebraska. The current time is 3:44 p.m. Central Daylight Time. Now for the official National Weather Service forecast for the Omaha and Council Bluffs area. This afternoon, warmer, sunny. Highs in the mid-90s. South winds 10 to 15 miles an hour. Tonight, mostly cloudy. Showers with a chance of thunderstorms until midnight. Lows around 60. Southwest winds 5 to 10 miles an hour, becoming northeast after midnight. Chance of rain 80%. Saturday, mostly sunny. Hot with highs in the upper 80s. East winds 10 to 15 miles an hour. Saturday night, a chance of thunderstorms.
chance of showers until midnight, then showers after midnight. Lows in the lower 60s. Southeast winds 10 to 15 miles an hour. Chance of rain 80%. Sunday, most

around 50. Chance of rain 70%. Tuesday through Wednesday night, partly cloudy. Highs in the upper 60s. Lows in the mid-40s. Thursday, partly sunny. Highs in the mid-70s. At 3 p.m. in Omaha, it was partly sunny. The temperature was 90 degrees, the dew point 60, and the relative humidity 36%. The wind was south at 16 miles an hour. The pressure was 29.64 inches and rising. Across eastern Nebraska and southwest Iowa, it was mostly sunny, with a temperature of 92 at Lincoln, 91 at Columbus, 93 at Tacoma, and 90 at Red Oak, Iowa. It was partly sunny, with a temperature of 90 at Offutt Air Force Base, 88 at Fremont, 88 at Blair Airport, and 87 at Nebraska City. It was cloudy, with a temperature of 89 at Millard, and 87 at Plaxmouth. Here are some observations from across the region. Skies ranged from sunny to mostly sunny. It was 93 at Grand Island, 90 at Norfolk, 87 at Sioux Falls, 91 at Sioux City, and 86 at Des Moines. Kansas City reported 86, Concordia, Kansas reported 94, North Platte reported 88, Denver reported 81, and Valentine reported 81. Once again, at 3 p.m. in Omaha, it was 90 degrees under partly sunny skies. This hazardous weather outlook is for southwest Iowa, west central Iowa, east central Nebraska, northeast Nebraska, and southeast Nebraska. For this afternoon and tonight, strong to severe storms are possible late this afternoon into the evening and overnight hours. Damaging winds and hail are the primary hazards. And now the extended outlook for the period Saturday through Thursday. Repeated rounds of showers and storms are forecast to continue into early next week. There is severe weather potential during the afternoon and evening each day through Monday. Large hail and damaging winds are the main hazards, but isolated tornadoes can't be ruled out. Spotter information statement: spotters may be needed this afternoon or tonight. This is NOAA All Hazards Radio Station KIH 61 in Omaha, Nebraska. The current time is 3:48 p.m. Central Daylight Time. Now for the official National Weather Service forecast for the Omaha and Council Bluffs area. This afternoon, warmer, sunny. Highs in the mid-90s. South winds 10 to 15 miles an hour. Tonight, mostly cloudy. Showers with a chance of thunderstorms until midnight. Lows around 60. Southwest winds 5 to 10 miles an hour, becoming northeast after midnight. Chance of rain 80%. Saturday, mostly sunny. Hot with highs in the upper 80s. East winds 10 to 15 miles an hour. Saturday night, a chance of thunderstorms. A chance of showers until midnight, then showers after midnight. Lows in the lower 60s. Southeast winds 10 to 15 miles an hour. Chance of rain 80%. Sunday, mostly sunny. A slight chance of showers and thunderstorms in the morning, then a chance of showers and thunderstorms in the afternoon. Breezy, hot with highs in the lower 90s. South winds 15 to 25 miles an hour with gusts up to 40 miles an hour. Chance of rain 40%. Sunday night and Monday, showers likely with a chance of thunderstorms. Breezy, hot. Lows in the mid-60s. Highs in the upper 80s. Chance of rain 70%. Monday night, showers likely with a chance of thunderstorms until midnight, then a chance of showers after midnight. Breezy, cooler with lows around 50. Chance of rain 70%. Tuesday through Wednesday night, partly cloudy. Highs in the upper 60s. Lows in the mid-40s. Thursday, partly sunny. Highs in the mid-70s. At 3 p.m. in Omaha, it was partly sunny. The temperature was 90 degrees, the dew point 60, and the relative humidity 36%. The wind was south at 16 miles an hour. The pressure was 29.64 inches.

rising. Across eastern Nebraska and southwest Iowa, it was mostly sunny, with a temperature of 92 at Lincoln, 91 at Columbus, 93 at Tecoma, and 90 at Red Oak, Iowa. It was partly sunny, with a temperature of 90 at Offutt Air Force Base, 88 at Fremont, 88 at Blair Airport, and 87 at Nebraska City. It was cloudy, with a temperature of 89 at Millard, and 87 at Plaxnook. Here are some observations from across the region. Skies ranged from sunny to mostly sunny. It was 93 at Grand Island, 90 at Norfolk, 87 at Sioux Falls, 91 at Sioux City, and 86 at Des Moines. Kansas City reported 86, Concordia, Kansas reported 94, North Platte reported 88, Denver reported 81, and Valentine reported 81. Once again, at 3 p.m. in Omaha, it was 90 degrees under partly sunny skies. This hazardous weather outlook is for southwest Iowa, west central Iowa, east central Nebraska, northeast Nebraska, and southeast Nebraska. For this afternoon and tonight, strong to severe storms are possible late this afternoon into the evening and overnight hours. Damaging winds and hail are the primary hazards. And now the extended outlook for the period Saturday through Thursday. Repeated rounds of showers and storms are forecast to continue into early next week. There is severe weather potential during the afternoon and evening each day through Monday. Large hail and damaging winds are the main hazards, but isolated tornadoes can't be ruled out. Spotter information statement: spotters may be needed this afternoon or tonight. This is NOAA All Hazards Radio Station KIH 61 in Omaha, Nebraska. The current time is 3:53 p.m. Central Daylight Time. Now for the official National Weather Service forecast for the Omaha and Council Bluffs area. This afternoon, warmer, sunny. Highs in the mid-90s. South winds 10 to 15 miles an hour. Tonight, mostly cloudy. Showers with a chance of thunderstorms until midnight. Lows around 60. Southwest winds 5 to 10 miles an hour, becoming northeast after midnight. Chance of rain 80%. Saturday, mostly sunny. Hot with highs in the upper 80s. East winds 10 to 15 miles an hour. Saturday night, a chance of thunderstorms. A chance of showers until midnight, then showers after midnight. Lows in the lower 60s. Southeast winds 10 to 15 miles an hour. Chance of rain 80%. Sunday, mostly sunny. A slight chance of showers and thunderstorms in the morning, then a chance of showers and thunderstorms in the afternoon. Breezy, hot with highs in the lower 90s. South winds 15 to 25 miles an hour with gusts up to 40 miles an hour. Chance of rain 40%. Sunday night and Monday, showers likely with a chance of thunderstorms. Breezy, hot. Lows in the mid-60s. Highs in the upper 80s. Chance of rain 70%. Monday night, showers likely with a chance of thunderstorms until midnight, then a chance of showers after midnight. Breezy, cooler with lows around 50. Chance of rain 70%. Tuesday through Wednesday night, partly cloudy. Highs in the upper 60s. Lows in the mid-40s. Thursday, partly sunny. Highs in the mid-70s. At 3 p.m. in Omaha, it was partly sunny. The temperature was 90 degrees, the dew point 60, and the relative humidity 36%. The wind was south at 16 miles an hour. The pressure was 29.64 inches and rising. Across eastern Nebraska and southwest Iowa, it was mostly sunny, with a temperature of 92 at Lincoln, 91 at Columbus, 93 at Tecoma, and 90 at Red Oak, Iowa. It was partly sunny, with a temperature of 90 at Offutt Air Force Base, 88 at Fremont, 88 at Blair Airport, and 87 at Nebraska City. It was cloudy, with a temperature of 89 at Millard, and 87 at Plaxnook. Here are some observations from across the region.
skies ranged from sunny to mostly sunny. It was 93 at Grand Island, 90 at Norfolk, 87 at Sioux Falls, 91 at Sioux City, and 86 at Des Moines. Kansas City reported 86, Concordia, Kansas reported 94, North Platte reported 88, Denver reported 81, and Valentine reported 81. Once again, at 3 p.m. in Omaha, it was 90 degrees under partly sunny skies. This hazardous weather outlook is for southwest Iowa, west central Iowa, east central Nebraska, northeast Nebraska, and southeast Nebraska. For this afternoon and tonight, strong to severe storms are possible late this afternoon into the evening and overnight hours. Damaging winds and hail are the primary hazards. And now the extended outlook for the period Saturday through Thursday. Repeated rounds of showers and storms are forecast to continue into early next week. There is severe weather potential during the afternoon and evening each day through Monday. Large hail and damaging winds are the main hazards, but isolated tornadoes can't be ruled out. Spotter information statement: spotters may be needed this afternoon or tonight. This is NOAA All Hazards Radio Station KIH-61 in Omaha, Nebraska. The current time is 3:57 p.m. Central Daylight Time. Now for the official National Weather Service forecast for the Omaha and Council Bluffs area. This afternoon, warmer, sunny. Highs in the mid-90s. South winds 10 to 15 miles an hour. Tonight, mostly cloudy. Showers with a chance of thunderstorms until midnight. Lows around 60. Southwest winds 5 to 10 miles an hour, becoming northeast after midnight. Chance of rain 80%. Saturday, mostly sunny. Hot with highs in the upper 80s. East winds 10 to 15 miles an hour. Saturday night, a chance of thunderstorms. A chance of showers until midnight, then showers after midnight. Lows in the lower 60s. Southeast winds 10 to 15 miles an hour. Chance of rain 80%. Sunday, mostly sunny. A slight chance of showers and thunderstorms in the morning, then a chance of showers and thunderstorms in the afternoon. Breezy, hot with highs in the lower 90s. South winds 15 to 25 miles an hour with gusts up to 40 miles an hour. Chance of rain 40%. Sunday night and Monday, showers likely with a chance of thunderstorms. Breezy, hot. Lows in the mid-60s. Highs in the upper 80s. Chance of rain 70%. Monday night, showers likely with a chance of thunderstorms until midnight, then a chance of showers after midnight. Breezy, cooler with lows around 50. Chance of rain 70%. Tuesday through Wednesday night, partly cloudy. Highs in the upper 60s. Lows in the mid-40s. Thursday, partly sunny. Highs in the mid-70s. At 3 p.m. in Omaha, it was partly sunny. The temperature was 90 degrees, the dew point 60, and the relative humidity 36%. The wind was south at 16 miles an hour. The pressure was 29.64 inches and rising. Across eastern Nebraska and southwest Iowa, it was mostly sunny, with a temperature of 92 at Lincoln, 91 at Columbus, 93 at Tecama, and 90 at Red Oak, Iowa. It was partly sunny, with a temperature of 90 at Offutt Air Force Base, 88 at Fremont, 88 at Blair Airport, and 87 at Nebraska City. It was cloudy, with a temperature of 89 at Millard, and 87 at Plaxmouth. Here are some observations from across the region. Skies ranged from sunny to mostly sunny. It was 93 at Grand Island, 90 at Norfolk, 87 at Sioux Falls, 91 at Sioux City, and 86 at Des Moines. Kansas City reported 86, Concordia, Kansas reported 94, North Platte reported 88, Denver reported 81, and Valentine reported 81. Once again, at 3 p.m. in Omaha, it was 90 degrees under partly sunny skies.
This hazardous weather outlook is for southwest Iowa, west central Iowa, east central Nebraska, northeast Nebraska, and southeast Nebraska. For this afternoon and tonight, strong to severe storms are possible late this afternoon into the evening and overnight hours. Damaging winds and hail are the primary hazards. And now the extended outlook for the period Saturday through Thursday. Repeated rounds of showers and storms are forecast to continue into early next week. There is severe weather potential during the afternoon and evening each day through Monday. Large hail and damaging winds are the main hazards, but isolated tornadoes can't be ruled out. Spotter information statement. Spotters may be needed this afternoon or tonight. This is NOAA All Hazards Radio Station KIH-61 in Omaha, Nebraska. The current time is 4:02 p.m. Central Daylight Time. Now for the official National Weather Service forecast for the Omaha and Council Bluffs area. This afternoon, warmer, sunny. Highs in the mid-90s. South winds 10 to 15 miles an hour. Tonight, mostly cloudy. Showers with a chance of thunderstorms until midnight. Lows around 60. Southwest winds 5 to 10 miles an hour, becoming northeast after midnight. Chance of rain 80%. Saturday, mostly sunny. Hot with highs in the upper 80s. East winds 10 to 15 miles an hour. Saturday night, a chance of thunderstorms. A chance of showers until midnight, then showers after midnight. Lows in the lower 60s. Southeast winds 10 to 15 miles an hour. Chance of rain 80%. Sunday, mostly sunny. A slight chance of showers and thunderstorms in the morning, then a chance of showers and thunderstorms in the afternoon. Breezy, hot with highs in the lower 90s. South winds 15 to 25 miles an hour with gusts up to 40 miles an hour. Chance of rain 40%. Sunday night and Monday, showers likely with a chance of thunderstorms. Breezy, hot. Lows in the mid-60s. Highs in the upper 80s. Chance of rain 70%. Monday night, showers likely with a chance of thunderstorms until midnight, then a chance of showers after midnight. Breezy, cooler with lows around 50. Chance of rain 70%. Tuesday through Wednesday night, partly cloudy. Highs in the upper 60s. Lows in the mid-40s. Thursday, partly sunny. Highs in the mid-70s. This hazardous weather outlook is for southwest Iowa, west central Iowa, east central Nebraska, northeast Nebraska, and southeast Nebraska. For this afternoon and tonight, strong to severe storms are possible late this afternoon into the evening and overnight hours. Damaging winds and hail are the primary hazards. And now the extended outlook for the period Saturday through Thursday. Repeated rounds of showers and storms are forecast to continue into early next week. There is severe weather potential during the afternoon and evening each day through Monday. Large hail and damaging winds are the main hazards, but isolated tornadoes can't be ruled out. Spotter information statement. Spotters may be needed this afternoon or tonight. This is NOAA All Hazards Radio Station KIH-61 in Omaha, Nebraska. The current time is 4:05 p.m. Central Daylight Time. Now for the official National Weather Service forecast for the Omaha and Council Bluffs area. This afternoon, warmer, sunny. Highs in the mid-90s. South winds 10 to 15 miles an hour. Tonight, mostly cloudy. Showers with a chance of thunderstorms until midnight. Lows around 60. Southwest winds 5 to 10 miles an hour, becoming northeast after midnight. Chance of rain 80%. Saturday, mostly sunny. Hot with highs in the upper 80s. East winds 10 to 15 miles an hour. Saturday night, a chance of thunderstorms. A chance of showers until midnight, then showers after midnight. Lows in the lower 60s. Southeast winds 10 to 15 miles an hour.
Chance of rain 80%. Sunday, mostly sunny. A slight chance of showers and thunderstorms in the morning, then a chance of showers and thunderstorms in the afternoon. Breezy, hot with highs in the lower 90s. South winds 15 to 25 miles an hour with gusts up to 40 miles an hour. Chance of rain 40%. Sunday night and Monday, showers likely with a chance of thunderstorms. Breezy, hot. Lows in the mid-60s. Highs in the upper 80s. Chance of rain 70%. Monday night, showers likely with a chance of thunderstorms until midnight, then a chance of showers after midnight. Breezy, cooler with lows around 50. Chance of rain 70%. Tuesday through Wednesday night, partly cloudy. Highs in the upper 60s. Lows in the mid-40s. Thursday, partly sunny. Highs in the mid-70s. At 4 p.m. in Omaha, it was partly sunny. The temperature was 92 degrees, the dew point 60, and the relative humidity 34%, producing a heat index of 91. The wind was south at 17 miles an hour, gusting to 26. The pressure was 29.61 inches and falling. Across eastern Nebraska and southwest Iowa, it was mostly sunny, with a temperature of 95 at Lincoln, 93 at Columbus, 93 at Takema, and 90 at Red Oak, Iowa. It was partly sunny, with a temperature of 91 at Offutt Air Force Base, 92 at Fremont, 90 at Blair Airport, and 91 at Nebraska City. It was cloudy, with a temperature of 88 at Millard, and 91 at Plattsmouth. Here are some observations from across the region. It was sunny, with a temperature of 92 at North Fork, 93 at Sioux City, 93 at Concordia, Kansas, 88 at North Platte, and 81 at Valentine. It was mostly sunny, with a temperature of 93 at Grand Island, 88 at Sioux Falls, 87 at Des Moines, and 80 at Denver. At Kansas City, it was partly sunny, with a temperature of 87. Once again, at 4 p.m. in Omaha, it was 92 degrees under partly sunny skies. This hazardous weather outlook is for southwest Iowa, west-central Iowa, east-central Nebraska, northeast Nebraska, and southeast Nebraska. For this afternoon and tonight, strong to severe storms are possible late this afternoon into the evening and overnight hours. Damaging winds and hail are the primary hazards. And now the extended outlook for the period Saturday through Thursday. Repeated rounds of showers and storms are forecast to continue into early next week. There is severe weather potential during the afternoon and evening each day through Monday. Large hail and damaging winds are the main hazards, but isolated tornadoes can't be ruled out. Spotter information statement: spotters may be needed this afternoon or tonight. 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The current time is 4:09 p.m. Central Daylight Time. Now for the official National Weather Service forecast for the Omaha and Council Bluffs area. This afternoon, warmer, sunny. Highs in the mid-90s. South winds 10 to 15 miles an hour. Tonight, mostly cloudy. Showers with a chance of thunderstorms until midnight. Lows around 60. Southwest winds 5 to 10 miles an hour, becoming northeast after midnight. Chance of rain 80%. Saturday, mostly sunny. Hot with highs in the upper 80s. East winds 10 to 15 miles an hour. Saturday night, a chance of thunderstorms. A chance of showers until midnight, then showers after midnight. Lows in the lower 60s. Southeast winds 10 to 15 miles an hour. Chance of rain 80%. Sunday, mostly sunny. A slight chance of showers and thunderstorms in the morning, then a chance of showers and thunderstorms in the afternoon. Breezy, hot with highs in the lower 90s. South winds 15 to 25 miles an hour with gusts up to 40 miles an hour. Chance of rain 40%. Sunday night and Monday, showers likely with a chance of thunderstorms.
breezy, hot. Lows in the mid-60s. Highs in the upper 80s. Chance of rain 70%. Monday night, showers likely with a chance of thunderstorms until midnight, then a chance of showers after midnight. Breezy, cooler with lows around 50. Chance of rain 70%. Tuesday through Wednesday night, partly cloudy. Highs in the upper 60s. Lows in the mid-40s. Thursday, partly sunny. Highs in the mid-70s. At 4 p.m. in Omaha, it was partly sunny. The temperature was 92 degrees, the dew point 60, and the relative humidity 34%, producing a heat index of 91. The wind was south at 17 miles an hour, gusting to 26. The pressure was 29.61 inches and falling. Across eastern Nebraska and southwest Iowa, it was mostly sunny, with a temperature of 95 at Lincoln, 93 at Columbus, 93 at Takema, and 90 at Red Oak, Iowa. It was partly sunny, with a temperature of 91 at Offutt Air Force Base, 92 at Fremont, 90 at Blair Airport, and 91 at Nebraska City. It was cloudy, with a temperature of 88 at Millard, and 91 at Plattsmouth. Here are some observations from across the region. It was sunny, with a temperature of 92 at North Fork, 93 at Sioux City, 93 at Concordia, Kansas, 88 at North Platte, and 81 at Valentine. It was mostly sunny, with a temperature of 93 at Grand Island, 88 at Sioux Falls, 87 at Des Moines, and 80 at Denver. At Kansas City, it was partly sunny, with a temperature of 87. Once again, at 4 p.m. in Omaha, it was 92 degrees under partly sunny skies. At 4 p.m. in Omaha, it was partly sunny. The temperature was 92 degrees, the dew point 60, and the relative humidity 34%, producing a heat index of 91. The wind was south at 17 miles an hour, gusting to 26. The pressure was 29.61 inches and falling. Across eastern Nebraska and southwest Iowa, skies ranged from mostly sunny to partly sunny. It was 95 at Lincoln, 91 at Offutt Air Force Base, 88 at Millard, 92 at Fremont, and 93 at Columbus. Blair Airport reported 90, Takema reported 93, Nebraska City reported 91, Plattsmouth reported 91, and Red Oak, Iowa reported 90. Here are some observations from across the region. It was sunny, with a temperature of 92 at North Fork, 93 at Sioux City, 88 at North Platte, and 81 at Valentine. It was mostly sunny, with a temperature of 93 at Grand Island, 88 at Sioux Falls, 87 at Des Moines, 93 at Concordia, Kansas, and 80 at Denver. At Kansas City, it was partly sunny, with a temperature of 87. Once again, at 4 p.m. in Omaha, it was 92 degrees under partly sunny skies. This hazardous weather outlook is for southwest Iowa, west central Iowa, east central Nebraska, northeast Nebraska, and southeast Nebraska. For this afternoon and tonight, strong to severe storms are possible late this afternoon into the evening and overnight hours. Damaging winds and hail are the primary hazards. And now the extended outlook for the period Saturday through Thursday. Repeated rounds of showers and storms are forecast to continue into early next week. There is severe weather potential during the afternoon and evening each day through Monday. Large hail and damaging winds are the main hazards, but isolated tornadoes can't be ruled out. Spotter information statement: spotters may be needed this afternoon or tonight. 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The current time is 4:15 p.m. Central Daylight Time. Now for the official National Weather Service forecast for the Omaha and Council Bluffs area. This afternoon, warmer, sunny. Highs in the mid-90s. South winds 10 to 15 miles an hour. Tonight, mostly cloudy. Showers with a chance of thunderstorms until midnight. Lows around 60.
southwest winds 5 to 10 miles an hour, becoming northeast after midnight. Chance of rain 80%. Saturday, mostly sunny. Hot with highs in the upper 80s. East winds 10 to 15 miles an hour. Saturday night, a chance of thunderstorms. A chance of showers until midnight, then showers after midnight. Lows in the lower 60s. Southeast winds 10 to 15 miles an hour. Chance of rain 80%. Sunday, mostly sunny. A slight chance of showers and thunderstorms in the morning, then a chance of showers and thunderstorms in the afternoon. Breezy, hot with highs in the lower 90s. South winds 15 to 25 miles an hour with gusts up to 40 miles an hour. Chance of rain 40%. Sunday night and Monday, showers likely with a chance of thunderstorms. Breezy, hot. Lows in the mid-60s. Highs in the upper 80s. Chance of rain 70%. Monday night, showers likely with a chance of thunderstorms until midnight, then a chance of showers after midnight. Breezy, cooler with lows around 50. Chance of rain 70%. Tuesday through Wednesday night, partly cloudy. Highs in the upper 60s. Lows in the mid-40s. Thursday, partly sunny. Highs in the mid-70s. This is NOAA All Hazards Radio Station KIH-61 serving the following counties in Nebraska and Iowa. Douglas, Sarpy, Washington, Cass, Odo, Burt, Dodge, Saunders, Harrison, Pottawatomie, and Mills. At 4 p.m. in Omaha, it was partly sunny. The temperature was 92 degrees, the dew point 60, and the relative humidity 34%, producing a heat index of 91. The wind was south at 17 miles an hour, gusting to 26. The pressure was 29.61 inches and falling. Across eastern Nebraska and southwest Iowa, skies ranged from mostly sunny to partly sunny. It was 95 at Lincoln, 91 at Offutt Air Force Base, 88 at Millard, 92 at Fremont, and 93 at Columbus. Blair Airport reported 90, Tacoma reported 93, Nebraska City reported 91, Plattsmouth reported 91, and Red Oak, Iowa reported 90. Here are some observations from across the region. It was sunny, with a temperature of 92 at Norfolk, 93 at Sioux City, 88 at North Platte, and 81 at Valentine. It was mostly sunny, with a temperature of 93 at Grand Island, 88 at Sioux Falls, 87 at Des Moines, 93 at Concordia, Kansas, and 80 at Denver. At Kansas City, it was partly sunny, with a temperature of 87. Once again, at 4 p.m. in Omaha, it was 92 degrees under partly sunny skies. This hazardous weather outlook is for southwest Iowa, west central Iowa, east central Nebraska, northeast Nebraska, and southeast Nebraska. For this afternoon and tonight, strong to severe storms are possible late this afternoon into the evening and overnight hours. Damaging winds and hail are the primary hazards. And now the extended outlook for the period Saturday through Thursday. Repeated rounds of showers and storms are forecast to continue into early next week. There is severe weather potential during the afternoon and evening each day through Monday. Large hail and damaging winds are the main hazards, but isolated tornadoes can't be ruled out. Spotter information statement. Spotters may be needed this afternoon or tonight. This is NOAA All Hazards Radio Station KIH-61 in Omaha, Nebraska. The current time is 4:20 p.m. Central Daylight Time. Now for the official National Weather Service forecast for the Omaha and Council Bluffs area. This afternoon, warmer, sunny. Highs in the mid-90s. South winds 10 to 15 miles an hour. Tonight, mostly cloudy. Showers with a chance of thunderstorms until midnight. Lows around 60. Southwest winds 5 to 10 miles an hour, becoming northeast after midnight. Chance of rain 80%. Saturday, mostly sunny. Hot with highs in the upper 80s.
East winds 10 to 15 miles an hour. Saturday night, a chance of thunderstorms. A chance of showers until midnight, then showers after midnight. Lows in the lower 60s. Southeast winds 10 to 15 miles an hour. Chance of rain 80%. Sunday, mostly sunny. A slight chance of showers and thunderstorms in the morning, then a chance of showers and thunderstorms in the afternoon. Breezy, hot with highs in the lower 90s. South winds 15 to 25 miles an hour with gusts up to 40 miles an hour. Chance of rain 40%. Sunday night and Monday, showers likely with a chance of thunderstorms. Breezy, hot. Lows in the mid-60s. Highs in the upper 80s. Chance of rain 70%. Monday night, showers likely with a chance of thunderstorms until midnight, then a chance of showers after midnight. Breezy, cooler with lows around 50. Chance of rain 70%. Tuesday through Wednesday night, partly cloudy. Highs in the upper 60s. Lows in the mid-40s. Thursday, partly sunny. Highs in the mid-70s. At 4 p.m. in Omaha, it was partly sunny. The temperature was 92 degrees, the dew point 60, and the relative humidity 34%, producing a heat index of 91. The wind was south at 17 miles an hour, gusting to 26. The pressure was 29.61 inches and falling. Across eastern Nebraska and southwest Iowa, skies ranged from mostly sunny to partly sunny. It was 95 at Lincoln, 91 at Offutt Air Force Base, 88 at Millard, 92 at Fremont, and 93 at Columbus. Blair Airport reported 90, Tacoma reported 93, Nebraska City reported 91, Plattsmouth reported 91, and Red Oak, Iowa reported 90. Here are some observations from across the region. It was sunny, with a temperature of 92 at North Fork, 93 at Sioux City, 88 at North Platte, and 81 at Valentine. It was mostly sunny, with a temperature of 93 at Grand Island, 88 at Sioux Falls, 87 at Des Moines, 93 at Concordia, Kansas, and 80 at Denver. At Kansas City, it was partly sunny, with a temperature of 87. Once again, at 4 p.m. in Omaha, it was 92 degrees under partly sunny skies. This hazardous weather outlook is for southwest Iowa, west central Iowa, east central Nebraska, northeast Nebraska, and southeast Nebraska. For this afternoon and tonight, strong to severe storms are possible late this afternoon into the evening and overnight hours. Damaging winds and hail are the primary hazards. And now the extended outlook for the period Saturday through Thursday. Repeated rounds of showers and storms are forecast to continue into early next week. There is severe weather potential during the afternoon and evening each day through Monday. Large hail and damaging winds are the main hazards, but isolated tornadoes can't be ruled out. Spotter information statement: spotters may be needed this afternoon or tonight. This is NOAA All Hazards Radio Station KIH 61 in Omaha, Nebraska. The current time is 4:24 p.m. Central Daylight Time. Now for the official National Weather Service forecast for the Omaha and Council Bluffs area. This afternoon, warmer, sunny. Highs in the mid-90s. South winds 10 to 15 miles an hour. Tonight, mostly cloudy. Showers with a chance of thunderstorms until midnight. Lows around 60. Southwest winds 5 to 10 miles an hour, becoming northeast after midnight. Chance of rain 80%. Saturday, mostly sunny. Hot with highs in the upper 80s. East winds 10 to 15 miles an hour. Saturday night, a chance of thunderstorms. A chance of showers until midnight, then showers after midnight. Lows in the lower 60s. Southeast winds 10 to 15 miles an hour. Chance of rain 80%. Sunday, mostly sunny. A slight chance of showers and thunderstorms in the morning, then a chance of showers and thunderstorms in the afternoon.
breezy, hot with highs in the lower 90s. South winds 15 to 25 miles an hour with gusts up to 40 miles an hour. Chance of rain 40%. Sunday night and Monday, showers likely with a chance of thunderstorms. Breezy, hot. Lows in the mid-60s. Highs in the upper 80s. Chance of rain 70%. Monday night, showers likely with a chance of thunderstorms until midnight, then a chance of showers after midnight. Breezy, cooler with lows around 50. Chance of rain 70%. Tuesday through Wednesday night, partly cloudy. Highs in the upper 60s. Lows in the mid-40s. Thursday, partly sunny. Highs in the mid-70s. At 4 p.m. in Omaha, it was partly sunny. The temperature was 92 degrees, the dew point 60, and the relative humidity 34%, producing a heat index of 91. The wind was south at 17 miles an hour, gusting to 26. The pressure was 29.61 inches and falling. Across eastern Nebraska and southwest Iowa, skies ranged from mostly sunny to partly sunny. It was 95 at Lincoln, 91 at Offutt Air Force Base, 88 at Millard, 92 at Fremont, and 93 at Columbus. Blair Airport reported 90, Tacoma reported 93, Nebraska City reported 91, Plattsmouth reported 91, and Red Oak, Iowa reported 90. Here are some observations from across the region. It was sunny, with a temperature of 92 at North Fork, 93 at Sioux City, 88 at Northland, and 81 at Valentine. It was mostly sunny, with a temperature of 93 at Grand Island, 88 at Sioux Falls, 87 at Des Moines, 93 at Concordia, Kansas, and 80 at Denver. At Kansas City, it was partly sunny, with a temperature of 87. Once again, at 4 p.m. in Omaha, it was 92 degrees under partly sunny skies. This hazardous weather outlook is for southwest Iowa, west central Iowa, east central Nebraska, northeast Nebraska, and southeast Nebraska. For this afternoon and tonight, strong to severe storms are possible late this afternoon into the evening and overnight hours. Damaging winds and hail are the primary hazards. And now the extended outlook for the period Saturday through Thursday. Repeated rounds of showers and storms are forecast to continue into early next week. There is severe weather potential during the afternoon and evening each day through Monday. Large hail and damaging winds are the main hazards, but isolated tornadoes can't be ruled out. Spotter information statement: spotters may be needed this afternoon or tonight. This is NOAA All Hazards Radio Station KIH 61 in Omaha, Nebraska. The current time is 4:29 p.m. Central Daylight Time. Now for the official National Weather Service forecast for the Omaha and Council Bluffs area. Rest of today, hot, sunny. Highs in the mid-90s. South winds 10 to 15 miles an hour. Tonight, mostly cloudy. Showers with a chance of thunderstorms until midnight. Lows around 60. Southwest winds 5 to 10 miles an hour, becoming northeast after midnight. Chance of rain 80%. Saturday, mostly sunny. Hot with highs in the upper 80s. East winds 10 to 15 miles an hour. Saturday night, a chance of thunderstorms. A chance of showers until midnight, then showers after midnight. Lows in the lower 60s. Southeast winds 10 to 15 miles an hour. Chance of rain 80%. Sunday, mostly sunny. A slight chance of showers and thunderstorms in the morning, then a chance of showers and thunderstorms in the afternoon. Breezy, hot with highs in the lower 90s. South winds 15 to 25 miles an hour with gusts up to 40 miles an hour. Chance of rain 40%. Sunday night and Monday, showers likely with a chance of thunderstorms. Breezy, hot. Lows in the mid-60s. Highs in the upper 80s. Chance of rain 70%.
Monday night, showers likely with a chance of thunderstorms until midnight, then a chance of showers after midnight. Breezy, cooler with lows around 50. Chance of rain 70%. Tuesday through Wednesday night, partly cloudy. Highs in the upper 60s. Lows in the mid 40s. Thursday, partly sunny. Highs in the mid 70s. At 4 p.m. in Omaha, it was partly sunny. The temperature was 92 degrees, the dew point 60, and the relative humidity 34%, producing a heat index of 91. The wind was south at 17 miles an hour, gusting to 26. The pressure was 29.61 inches and falling. Across eastern Nebraska and southwest Iowa, skies ranged from mostly sunny to partly sunny. It was 95 at Lincoln, 91 at Offutt Air Force Base, 88 at Millard, 92 at Fremont, and 93 at Columbus. Blair Airport reported 90, Tacoma reported 93, Nebraska City reported 91, Plattsmouth reported 91, and Red Oak, Iowa reported 90. Here are some observations from across the region. It was sunny, with a temperature of 92 at North Fork, 93 at Sioux City, 88 at North Platte, and 81 at Valentine. It was mostly sunny, with a temperature of 93 at Grand Island, 88 at Sioux Falls, 87 at Des Moines, 93 at Concordia, Kansas, and 80 at Denver. At Kansas City, it was partly sunny, with a temperature of 87. Once again, at 4 p.m. in Omaha, it was 92 degrees under partly sunny skies. This hazardous weather outlook is for southwest Iowa, west central Iowa, east central Nebraska, northeast Nebraska, and southeast Nebraska. For this afternoon and tonight, strong to severe storms are possible late this afternoon into the evening and overnight hours. Damaging winds and hail are the primary hazards. And now the extended outlook for the period Saturday through Thursday. Repeated rounds of showers and storms are forecast to continue into early next week. There is severe weather potential during the afternoon and evening each day through Monday. Large hail and damaging winds are the main hazards, but isolated tornadoes can't be ruled out. Spotter information statement: spotters may be needed this afternoon or tonight. This is NOAA All Hazards Radio Station KIH 61 in Omaha, Nebraska. The current time is 4:33 p.m. Central Daylight Time. Now for the official National Weather Service forecast for the Omaha and Council Bluffs area. Rest of today, hot, sunny. Highs in the mid-90s. South winds 10 to 15 miles an hour. Tonight, mostly cloudy. Showers with a chance of thunderstorms until midnight. Lows around 60. Southwest winds 5 to 10 miles an hour, becoming northeast after midnight. Chance of rain 80%. Saturday, mostly sunny. Hot with highs in the upper 80s. East winds 10 to 15 miles an hour. Saturday night, a chance of thunderstorms. A chance of showers until midnight, then showers after midnight. Lows in the lower 60s. Southeast winds 10 to 15 miles an hour. Chance of rain 80%. Sunday, mostly sunny. A slight chance of showers and thunderstorms in the morning, then a chance of showers and thunderstorms in the afternoon. Breezy, hot with highs in the lower 90s. South winds 15 to 25 miles an hour with gusts up to 40 miles an hour. Chance of rain 40%. Sunday night and Monday, showers likely with a chance of thunderstorms. Breezy, hot. Lows in the mid-60s. Highs in the upper 80s. Chance of rain 70%. Monday night, showers likely with a chance of thunderstorms until midnight, then a chance of showers after midnight. Breezy, cooler with lows around 50. Chance of rain 70%. Tuesday through Wednesday night, partly cloudy. Highs in the upper 60s. Lows in the mid 40s. Thursday, partly sunny. Highs in the mid 70s.
At 4 p.m. in Omaha, it was partly sunny. The temperature was 92 degrees, the dew point 60, and the relative humidity 34%, producing a heat index of 91. The wind was south at 17 miles an hour, gusting to 26. The pressure was 29.61 inches and falling. Across eastern Nebraska and southwest Iowa, skies ranged from mostly sunny to partly sunny. It was 95 at Lincoln, 91 at Offutt Air Force Base, 88 at Millard, 92 at Fremont, and 93 at Columbus. Blair Airport reported 90, Tacoma reported 93, Nebraska City reported 91, Plattsmouth reported 91, and Red Oak, Iowa reported 90. Here are some observations from across the region. It was sunny, with a temperature of 92 at North Fork, 93 at Sioux City, 88 at North Platte, and 81 at Valentine. It was mostly sunny, with a temperature of 93 at Grand Island, 88 at Sioux Falls, 87 at Des Moines, 93 at Concordia, Kansas, and 80 at Denver. At Kansas City, it was partly sunny, with a temperature of 87. Once again, at 4 p.m. in Omaha, it was 92 degrees under partly sunny skies. This hazardous weather outlook is for southwest Iowa, west central Iowa, east central Nebraska, northeast Nebraska, and southeast Nebraska. For this afternoon and tonight, strong to severe storms are possible late this afternoon into the evening and overnight hours. Damaging winds and hail are the primary hazards. And now the extended outlook for the period Saturday through Thursday. Repeated rounds of showers and storms are forecast to continue into early next week. There is severe weather potential during the afternoon and evening each day through Monday. Large hail and damaging winds are the main hazards, but isolated tornadoes can't be ruled out. Spotter information statement: spotters may be needed this afternoon or tonight. This is NOAA All Hazards Radio Station KIH 61 in Omaha, Nebraska. The current time is 4:38 p.m. Central Daylight Time. Now for the official National Weather Service forecast for the Omaha and Council Bluffs area. Rest of today, hot, sunny. Highs in the mid-90s. South winds 10 to 15 miles an hour. Tonight, mostly cloudy. Showers with a chance of thunderstorms until midnight. Lows around 60. Southwest winds 5 to 10 miles an hour, becoming northeast after midnight. Chance of rain 80%. Saturday, mostly sunny. Hot with highs in the upper 80s. East winds 10 to 15 miles an hour. Saturday night, a chance of thunderstorms. A chance of showers until midnight, then showers after midnight. Lows in the lower 60s. Southeast winds 10 to 15 miles an hour. Chance of rain 80%. Sunday, mostly sunny. A slight chance of showers and thunderstorms in the morning, then a chance of showers and thunderstorms in the afternoon. Breezy, hot with highs in the lower 90s. South winds 15 to 25 miles an hour with gusts up to 40 miles an hour. Chance of rain 40%. Sunday night and Monday, showers likely with a chance of thunderstorms. Breezy, hot. Lows in the mid-60s. Highs in the upper 80s. Chance of rain 70%. Monday night, showers likely with a chance of thunderstorms until midnight, then a chance of showers after midnight. Breezy, cooler with lows around 50. Chance of rain 70%. Tuesday through Wednesday night, partly cloudy. Highs in the upper 60s. Lows in the mid-40s. Thursday, partly sunny. Highs in the mid-70s. At 4 p.m. in Omaha, it was partly sunny. The temperature was 92 degrees, the dew point 60, and the relative humidity 34%, producing a heat index of 91. The wind was south at 17 miles an hour, gusting to 26. The pressure was 29.61 inches and falling. Across eastern Nebraska and southwest Iowa, skies ranged from mostly sunny to partly sunny. It
was 95 at Lincoln, 91 at Offutt Air Force Base, 88 at Millard, 92 at Fremont, and 93 at Columbus. Blair Airport reported 90, Tacoma reported 93, Nebraska City reported 91, Plattsmouth reported 91, and Red Oak, Iowa reported 90. Here are some observations from across the region. It was sunny, with a temperature of 92 at Norfolk, 93 at Sioux City, 88 at North Platte, and 81 at Valentine. It was mostly sunny, with a temperature of 93 at Grand Island, 88 at Sioux Falls, 87 at Des Moines, 93 at Concordia, Kansas, and 80 at Denver. At Kansas City, it was partly sunny, with a temperature of 87. Once again, at 4 p.m. in Omaha, it was 92 degrees under partly sunny skies. This hazardous weather outlook is for southwest Iowa, west-central Iowa, east-central Nebraska, northeast Nebraska, and southeast Nebraska. For this afternoon and tonight, strong to severe storms are possible late this afternoon into the evening and overnight hours. Damaging winds and hail are the primary hazards. And now the extended outlook for the period Saturday through Thursday. Repeated rounds of showers and storms are forecast to continue into early next week. There is severe weather potential during the afternoon and evening each day through Monday. Large hail and damaging winds are the main hazards, but isolated tornadoes can't be ruled out. Spotter information statement: spotters may be needed this afternoon or tonight. Record high temperature set at Lincoln, Nebraska. A record high temperature of 95 degrees was set at Lincoln, Nebraska today. This breaks the old record of 93 degrees set in 1944. The official record may be higher by the end of the day. The period of record at Lincoln dates back to January 1, 1887. 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The current time is 4:43 p.m. Central Daylight Time. Now for the official National Weather Service forecast for the Omaha and Council Bluffs area. Rest of today, hot, sunny. Highs in the mid-90s. South winds 10 to 15 miles an hour. Tonight, mostly cloudy. Showers with a chance of thunderstorms until midnight. Lows around 60. Southwest winds 5 to 10 miles an hour, becoming northeast after midnight. Chance of rain 80%. Saturday, mostly sunny. Hot with highs in the upper 80s. East winds 10 to 15 miles an hour. Saturday night, a chance of thunderstorms. A chance of showers until midnight, then showers after midnight. Lows in the lower 60s. Southeast winds 10 to 15 miles an hour. Chance of rain 80%. Sunday, mostly sunny. A slight chance of showers and thunderstorms in the morning, then a chance of showers and thunderstorms in the afternoon. Breezy, hot with highs in the lower 90s. South winds 15 to 25 miles an hour with gusts up to 40 miles an hour. Chance of rain 40%. Sunday night and Monday, showers likely with a chance of thunderstorms. Breezy, hot. Lows in the mid-60s. Highs in the upper 80s. Chance of rain 70%. Monday night, showers likely with a chance of thunderstorms until midnight, then a chance of showers after midnight. Breezy, cooler with lows around 50. Chance of rain 70%. Tuesday through Wednesday night, partly cloudy. Highs in the upper 60s. Lows in the mid-40s. Thursday, partly sunny. Highs in the mid-70s. At 4 p.m. in Omaha, it was partly sunny. The temperature was 92 degrees, the dew point 60, and the relative humidity 34%, producing a heat index of 91. The wind was south at 17 miles an hour, gusting to 26. The pressure was 29.61 inches and falling. Across eastern Nebraska and southwest Iowa, skies ranged from mostly sunny to partly sunny. It was 95 at Lincoln, 91 at Offutt Air Force Base,
88 at Millard, 92 at Fremont, and 93 at Columbus. Blair Airport reported 90, Tacoma reported 93, Nebraska City reported 91, Plattsmouth reported 91, and Red Oak, Iowa reported 90.

for southwest Iowa, west central Iowa, east central Nebraska, northeast Nebraska, and southeast Nebraska. For this afternoon and tonight, strong to severe storms are possible late this afternoon into the evening and overnight hours. Damaging winds and hail are the primary hazards. And now the extended outlook for the period Saturday through Thursday. Repeated rounds of showers and storms are forecast to continue into early next week. There is severe weather potential during the afternoon and evening each day through Monday. Large hail and damaging winds are the main hazards, but isolated tornadoes can't be ruled out. Spotter information statement. Spotters may be needed this afternoon or tonight. Record high temperature set at Lincoln, Nebraska. A record high temperature of 95 degrees was set at Lincoln, Nebraska today. This breaks the old record of 93 degrees set in 1944. The official record may be higher by the end of the day. The period of record at Lincoln dates back to January 1, 1887. 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The current time is 4:48 p.m. Central Daylight Time. Now for the official National Weather Service forecast for the Omaha and Council Bluffs area. Rest of today, hot, sunny. Highs in the mid-90s. South winds 10 to 15 miles an hour. Tonight, mostly cloudy. Showers with a chance of thunderstorms until midnight. Lows around 60. Southwest winds 5 to 10 miles an hour, becoming northeast after midnight. Chance of rain 80%. Saturday, mostly sunny. Hot with highs in the upper 80s. East winds 10 to 15 miles an hour. Saturday night, a chance of thunderstorms. A chance of showers until midnight, then showers after midnight. Lows in the lower 60s. Southeast winds 10 to 15 miles an hour. Chance of rain 80%. Sunday, mostly sunny. A slight chance of showers and thunderstorms in the morning, then a chance of showers and thunderstorms in the afternoon. Breezy, hot with highs in the lower 90s. South winds 15 to 25 miles an hour with gusts up to 40 miles an hour. Chance of rain 40%. Sunday night and Monday, showers likely with a chance of thunderstorms. Breezy, hot. Lows in the mid-60s. Highs in the upper 80s. Chance of rain 70%. Monday night, showers likely with a chance of thunderstorms until midnight, then a chance of showers after midnight. Breezy, cooler with lows around 50. Chance of rain 70%. Tuesday through Wednesday night, partly cloudy. Highs in the upper 60s. Lows in the mid-40s. Thursday, partly sunny. Highs in the mid-70s. At 4 p.m. in Omaha, it was partly sunny. The temperature was 92 degrees, the dew point 60, and the relative humidity 34%, producing a heat index of 91. The wind was south at 17 miles an hour, gusting to 26. The pressure was 29.61 inches and falling. Across eastern Nebraska and southwest Iowa, skies ranged from mostly sunny to partly sunny. It was 95 at Lincoln, 91 at Offutt Air Force Base, 88 at Millard, 92 at Fremont, and 93 at Columbus. Blair Airport reported 90, Tacoma reported 93, Nebraska City reported 91, Plattsmouth reported 91, and Red Oak, Iowa reported 90. Here are some observations from across the region. It was sunny, with a temperature of 92 at North Fork, 93 at Sioux City, 88 at North Platte, and 81 at Valentine. It was mostly sunny, with a temperature of 93 at Grand Island, 88 at Sioux Falls, 87 at Des Moines, 93 at Concordia, Kansas, and 80 at Denver. At Kansas City, it was partly sunny, with a temperature of 87. Once again, at 4 p.m. in Omaha, it was 92 degrees under partly sunny skies. This hazardous weather outlook is for southwest Iowa, west central Iowa, east central Nebraska, northeast

Nebraska and southeast Nebraska. For this afternoon and tonight, strong to severe storms are possible late this afternoon into the evening and overnight hours. Damaging winds and hail are the primary hazards. And now the extended outlook for the period Saturday through Thursday. Repeated rounds of showers and storms are forecast to continue into early next week. There is severe weather potential during the afternoon and evening each day through Monday. Large hail and damaging winds are the main hazards, but isolated tornadoes can't be ruled out. Spotter information statement. Spotters may be needed this afternoon or tonight. Record high temperature set at Lincoln, Nebraska. A record high temperature of 95 degrees was set at Lincoln, Nebraska today. This breaks the old record of 93 degrees set in 1944. The official record may be higher by the end of the day. The period of record at Lincoln dates back to January 1, 1887. 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The current time is 4:53 p.m. Central Daylight Time. Now for the official National Weather Service forecast for the Omaha and Council Bluffs area. Rest of today, hot, sunny. Highs in the mid-90s. South winds 10 to 15 miles an hour. Tonight, mostly cloudy. Showers with a chance of thunderstorms until midnight. Lows around 60. Southwest winds 5 to 10 miles an hour, becoming northeast after midnight. Chance of rain 80%. Saturday, mostly sunny. Hot with highs in the upper 80s. East winds 10 to 15 miles an hour. Saturday night, a chance of thunderstorms. A chance of showers until midnight, then showers after midnight. Lows in the lower 60s. Southeast winds 10 to 15 miles an hour. Chance of rain 80%. Sunday, mostly sunny. A slight chance of showers and thunderstorms in the morning, then a chance of showers and thunderstorms in the afternoon. Breezy, hot with highs in the lower 90s. South winds 15 to 25 miles an hour with gusts up to 40 miles an hour. Chance of rain 40%. Sunday night and Monday, showers likely with a chance of thunderstorms. Breezy, hot. Lows in the mid-60s. Highs in the upper 80s. Chance of rain 70%. Monday night, showers likely with a chance of thunderstorms until midnight, then a chance of showers after midnight. Breezy, cooler with lows around 50. Chance of rain 70%. Tuesday through Wednesday night, partly cloudy. Highs in the upper 60s. Lows in the mid-40s. Thursday, partly sunny. Highs in the mid-70s. At 4 p.m. in Omaha, it was partly sunny. The temperature was 92 degrees, the dew point 60, and the relative humidity 34%, producing a heat index of 91. The wind was south at 17 miles an hour, gusting to 26. The pressure was 29.61 inches and falling. Across eastern Nebraska and southwest Iowa, skies ranged from mostly sunny to partly sunny. It was 95 at Lincoln, 91 at Offutt Air Force Base, 88 at Millard, 92 at Fremont, and 93 at Columbus. Blair Airport reported 90, Tacoma reported 93, Nebraska City reported 91, Plattsmouth reported 91, and Red Oak, Iowa reported 90. Here are some observations from across the region. It was sunny, with a temperature of 92 at North Fork, 93 at Sioux City, 88 at Northland, and 81 at Valentine. It was mostly sunny, with a temperature of 93 at Grand Island, 88 at Sioux Falls, 87 at Des Moines, 93 at Concordia, Kansas, and 80 at Denver. At Kansas City, it was partly sunny, with a temperature of 87. Once again, at 4 p.m. in Omaha, it was 92 degrees under partly sunny skies. This hazardous weather outlook is for southwest Iowa, west central Iowa, east central Nebraska, northeast Nebraska, and southeast Nebraska. For this afternoon and tonight,
strong to severe storms are possible late this afternoon into the evening and overnight hours. Damaging winds and hail are the primary hazards. And now the extended outlook for the period Saturday through Thursday. Repeated rounds of showers and storms are forecast to continue into early next week. There is severe weather potential during the afternoon and evening each day through Monday. Large hail and damaging winds are the main hazards, but isolated tornadoes can't be ruled out. Spotter information statement. Spotters may be needed this afternoon or tonight. Record high temperature set at Lincoln, Nebraska. A record high temperature of 95 degrees was set at Lincoln, Nebraska today. This breaks the old record of 93 degrees set in 1944. The official record may be higher by the end of the day. The period of record at Lincoln dates back to January 1, 1887. This is NOAA All Hazards radio station KIH-61 in Omaha, Nebraska. The current time is 4:57 p.m. Central Daylight Time. Now for the official National Weather Service forecast for the Omaha and Council Bluffs area. Rest of today, hot, sunny. Highs in the mid-90s. South winds 10 to 15 miles an hour. Tonight, mostly cloudy. Showers with a chance of thunderstorms until midnight. Lows around 60. Southwest winds 5 to 10 miles an hour, becoming northeast after midnight. Chance of rain 80%. Saturday, mostly sunny. Hot with highs in the upper 80s. East winds 10 to 15 miles an hour. Saturday night, a chance of thunderstorms. A chance of showers until midnight, then showers after midnight. Lows in the lower 60s. Southeast winds 10 to 15 miles an hour. Chance of rain 80%. Sunday, mostly sunny. A slight chance of showers and thunderstorms in the morning, then a chance of showers and thunderstorms in the afternoon. Breezy, hot with highs in the lower 90s. South winds 15 to 25 miles an hour with gusts up to 40 miles an hour. Chance of rain 40%. Sunday night and Monday, showers likely with a chance of thunderstorms. Breezy, hot. Lows in the mid-60s. Highs in the upper 80s. Chance of rain 70%. Monday night, showers likely with a chance of thunderstorms until midnight, then a chance of showers after midnight. Breezy, cooler with lows around 50. Chance of rain 70%. Tuesday through Wednesday night, partly cloudy. Highs in the upper 60s. Lows in the mid-40s. Thursday, partly sunny. Highs in the mid-70s. The Omaha, Nebraska climate summary for this evening, as of 4 p.m., May 15, 2026. Today's high temperature was 93 degrees. This high was 19 degrees above the normal high of 74. The record high is 94 degrees, which was set in 1944. Today's low temperature was 57 degrees. This low was 5 degrees above the normal low of 52. The record low is 33 degrees, which was set in 1907. No precipitation fell today, which leaves the monthly total at 0.03 inches. This is 2.13 inches below the normal amount of 2.16 inches for May. The total precipitation for the year still stands at 5.74 inches, which is 3.08 inches below normal. No snow fell today, which brings the monthly total to 0.0 inches. This is 0.1 inches below the normal amount of 0.1 inches for May. The total snowfall since July 1st still stands at 17.8 inches, which is 9.3 inches below normal. There were no heating degree days today, which is 4 below normal. This leaves the monthly total at 83, which is 10 below normal. The yearly total since July 1st is 5,010, which is 772 below normal. There were 10 cooling degree days today, which is 7 above normal. This brings the monthly total to 20, which is minus 4 below normal.
The yearly total since January 1st is 70, which is 30 above normal. Today, the maximum wind observed was 21 miles an hour from the south. The highest wind gust observed was 29 miles per hour from the southeast. The normal high temperature for tomorrow is 75 degrees, and the normal low is 53. The record high for tomorrow is 95, which occurred in 2019, and the record low is 33, which occurred in 2014. Sunset tonight is at 8:36 p.m. Sunrise tomorrow is at 6:04 a.m. The Valley National Weather Service climate summary for this evening, as of 4 p.m., May 15, 2026. Today's high temperature was 92 degrees, high breaks the previous 89 degrees which was set in 2017, and the low 59 degrees. The record low is 35 degrees which was set in 2004. No precipitation fell today, which leaves the monthly total at 0.05 inches. The total precipitation for the year still stands at 5.32 inches. No snow fell today, which brings the monthly total to 0.0 inches. This is 0.1 inches below the normal amount of 0.1 inches for May. The total snowfall for the season since March 1st still stands at 1.4 inches, which is 5.1 inches below normal. The highest wind gust observed was 26 miles per hour. Sunset tonight is at 8:38 p.m. Sunrise tomorrow is at 6:06 a.m. This hazardous weather outlook is for southwest Iowa, west central Iowa, east central Nebraska, northeast Nebraska, and southeast Nebraska. For this afternoon and tonight, strong to severe storms are possible late this afternoon into the evening and overnight hours. Damaging winds and hail are the primary hazards. And now the extended outlook for the period Saturday through Thursday. Repeated rounds of showers and storms are forecast to continue into early next week. There is severe weather potential during the afternoon and evening each day through Monday. Large hail and damaging winds are the main hazards, but isolated tornadoes can't be ruled out. Spotter information statement: spotters may be needed this afternoon or tonight. Record high temperature set at Lincoln, Nebraska. A record high temperature of 95 degrees was set at Lincoln, Nebraska today. This breaks the old record of 93 degrees set in 1944. The official record may be higher by the end of the day. The period of record at Lincoln dates back to January 1, 1887. 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The current time is 5:04 p.m. Central Daylight Time. Now for the official National Weather Service forecast for the Omaha and Council Bluffs area. Rest of today, hot, sunny. Highs in the mid-90s. South winds 10 to 15 miles an hour. Tonight, mostly cloudy. Showers with a chance of thunderstorms until midnight. Lows around 60. Southwest winds 5 to 10 miles an hour, becoming northeast after midnight. Chance of rain 80%. Saturday, mostly sunny. Hot with highs in the upper 80s. East winds 10 to 15 miles an hour. Saturday night, a chance of thunderstorms. A chance of showers until midnight, then showers after midnight. Lows in the lower 60s. Southeast winds 10 to 15 miles an hour. Chance of rain 80%. Sunday, mostly sunny. A slight chance of showers and thunderstorms in the morning, then a chance of showers and thunderstorms in the afternoon. Breezy, hot with highs in the lower 90s. South winds 15 to 25 miles an hour with gusts up to 40 miles an hour. Chance of rain 40%. Sunday night and Monday, showers likely with a chance of thunderstorms. Breezy, hot. Lows in the mid-60s. Highs in the upper 80s. Chance of rain 70%. Monday night, showers likely with a chance of thunderstorms until midnight, then a chance of showers after midnight. Breezy, cooler with lows around 50. Chance of rain 70%.
Tuesday through Wednesday night, partly cloudy. Highs in the upper 60s. Lows in the mid-40s. Thursday, partly sunny. Highs in the mid-70s. At 5 p.m. in Omaha, it was partly sunny. The temperature was 89 degrees, the dew point 62, and the relative humidity 40%. The wind was south at 18 miles an hour. The pressure was 29.60 inches and falling. Across eastern Nebraska and southwest Iowa, at Lincoln, rain was falling, with a temperature of 92. It was mostly sunny, with a temperature of 91 at Columbus, 94 at Tecumseh, 91 at Nebraska City, and 90 at Plaxmouth. It was partly sunny, with a temperature of 88 at Millard, 90 at Fremont, 87 at Blair Airport, and 90 at Red Oak, Iowa. Here are some observations from across the region. It was sunny, with a temperature of 94 at Norfolk, 93 at Sioux City, 88 at North Platte, and 81 at Valentine. It was mostly sunny, with a temperature of 95 at Grand Island and 93 at Concordia, Kansas. It was partly sunny, with a temperature of 89 at Sioux Falls, 86 at Des Moines, 83 at Kansas City, and 82 at Denver. Once again, at 5 p.m. in Omaha, it was 89 degrees under partly sunny skies. This hazardous weather outlook is for southwest Iowa, west central Iowa, east central Nebraska, northeast Nebraska, and southeast Nebraska. For this afternoon and tonight, strong to severe storms are possible late this afternoon into the evening and overnight hours. Damaging winds and hail are the primary hazards. And now the extended outlook for the period Saturday through Thursday. Repeated rounds of showers and storms are forecast to continue into early next week. There is severe weather potential during the afternoon and evening each day through Monday. Large hail and damaging winds are the main hazards, but isolated tornadoes can't be ruled out. Spotter information statement: spotters may be needed this afternoon or tonight. Record high temperature set at Lincoln, Nebraska. A record high temperature of 95 degrees was set at Lincoln, Nebraska today. This breaks the old record of 93 degrees set in 1944. The official record may be higher by the end of the day. The period of record at Lincoln dates back to January 1, 1887. 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The current time is 5:09 p.m. Central Daylight Time. Now for the official National Weather Service forecast for the Omaha and Council Bluffs area. Rest of today, hot, sunny. Highs in the mid-90s. South winds 10 to 15 miles an hour. Tonight, mostly cloudy. Showers with a chance of thunderstorms until midnight. Lows around 60. Southwest winds 5 to 10 miles an hour, becoming northeast after midnight. Chance of rain 80%. Saturday, mostly sunny. Hot with highs in the upper 80s. East winds 10 to 15 miles an hour. Saturday night, a chance of thunderstorms. A chance of showers until midnight, then showers after midnight. Lows in the lower 60s. Southeast winds 10 to 15 miles an hour. Chance of rain 80%. Sunday, mostly sunny. A slight chance of showers and thunderstorms in the morning, then a chance of showers and thunderstorms in the afternoon. Breezy, hot with highs in the lower 90s. South winds 15 to 25 miles an hour with gusts up to 40 miles an hour. Chance of rain 40%. Sunday night and Monday, showers likely with a chance of thunderstorms. Breezy, hot. Lows in the mid-60s. Highs in the upper 80s. Chance of rain 70%. Monday night, showers likely with a chance of thunderstorms until midnight, then a chance of showers after midnight. Breezy, cooler with lows around 50. Chance of rain 70%. Tuesday through Wednesday night, partly cloudy. Highs in the upper 60s. Lows in the mid-40s. Thursday, partly sunny.
highs in the mid-70s. The Omaha, Nebraska climate summary for this evening, as of 4 p.m., May 15, 2026. Today's high temperature was 93 degrees. This high was 19 degrees above the normal high of 74. The record high is 94 degrees, which was set in 1944. Today's low temperature was 57 degrees. This low was 5 degrees above the normal low of 52. The record low is 33 degrees, which was set in 1907. No precipitation fell today, which leaves the monthly total at 0.03 inches. This is 2.13 inches below the normal amount of 2.16 inches for May. The total precipitation for the year still stands at 5.74 inches, which is 3.08 inches below normal. No snow fell today, which brings the monthly total to 0.0 inches. This is 0.1 inches below the normal amount of 0.1 inches for May. The total snowfall since July 1st still stands at 17.8 inches, which is 9.3 inches below normal. There were no heating degree days today, which is 4 below normal. This leaves the monthly total at 83, which is 10 below normal. The yearly total since July 1st is 5,010, which is 772 below normal. There were 10 cooling degree days today, which is 7 above normal. This brings the monthly total to 20, which is minus 4 below normal. The yearly total since January 1st is 70, which is 30 above normal. Today the maximum wind observed was 21 miles an hour from the south. The highest wind gust observed was 29 miles per hour from the southeast. The normal high temperature for tomorrow is 75 degrees, and the normal low is 53. The record high for tomorrow is 95, which occurred in 2019, and the record low is 33, which occurred in 2014. Sunset tonight is at 8:36 p.m. Sunrise tomorrow is at 6:04 a.m. The Valley National Weather Service climate summary for this evening, as of 4 p.m., May 15, 2026. Today's high temperature was 92 degrees. High breaks the previous 89 degrees, which was set in 2017, and the low 59 degrees. The record low is 35 degrees, which was set in 2004. No precipitation fell today, which leaves the monthly total at 0.05 inches. The total precipitation for the year still stands at 5.32 inches. No snow fell today, which brings the monthly total to 0.0 inches. This is 0.1 inches below the normal amount of 0.1 inches for May. The total snowfall for the season since March 1st still stands at 1.4 inches, which is 5.1 inches below normal. The highest wind gust observed was 26 miles per hour. Sunset tonight is at 8:38 p.m. Sunrise tomorrow is at 6:06 a.m. This is NOAA All Hazards Radio Station KIH-61 serving the following counties in Nebraska and Iowa: Douglas, Sarpy, Washington, Cass, Odo, Burt, Dodge, Saunders, Harrison, Pottawatomie, and Mills. At 5 p.m. in Omaha, it was partly sunny. The temperature was 89 degrees, the dew point 62, and the relative humidity 40%.

The National Weather Service has issued severe thunderstorm watch number 205, effective until 1 a.m. Saturday. This watch includes the following counties in Nebraska: Burt, Cass, Dodge, Douglas, Odo, Sarpy, Saunders, and Washington, and the following counties in Iowa: Harrison, Mills, and Pottawatomie. Remember, a severe thunderstorm watch means the conditions are favorable for the development of severe weather, including large hail and damaging winds in and close to the watch area. While severe weather may not be imminent, persons should remain alert for rapidly changing weather conditions and listen for later statements and possible warnings. Stay tuned to NOAA Weather Radio, broadcast radio and television outlets, or internet sources for the latest severe weather information. Repeating, severe thunderstorm watch number 205 has been issued until 1 a.m. Saturday for the following counties in Nebraska: Burt, Cass, Dodge, Douglas, Odo, Sarpy, Saunders, and Washington, and the following counties in Iowa: Harrison, Mills, and Pottawatomie. At 5 p.m. in Omaha, it was partly sunny. The temperature was 89 degrees, the dew point 62, and the relative humidity 40%. The wind was south at 18 miles an hour. The pressure was 29.60 inches and falling. Across eastern Nebraska and southwest Iowa, at Lincoln, rain was falling with a temperature of 92. It was mostly sunny, with a temperature of 94 at Takema, 91 at Nebraska City, and 90 at Red Oak, Iowa. It was partly sunny, with a temperature of 91 at Offutt Air Force Base, 88 at Millard, and 90 at Fremont. Under partly sunny skies, Columbus reported 91, Blair Airport reported 87, and Plattsmouth reported 90. Here are some observations from across the region. It was sunny, with a temperature of 94 at Norfolk, 93 at Sioux City, 93 at Concordia, Kansas, and 88 at North Platte. It was mostly sunny, with a temperature of 95 at Grand Island and 81 at Valentine. It was partly sunny, with a temperature of 89 at Sioux Falls, 86 at Des Moines, 83 at Kansas City, and 82 at Denver. Once again, at 5 p.m. in Omaha, it was 89 degrees under partly sunny skies. The Omaha, Nebraska climate summary for this evening, as of 4 p.m., May 15, 2026. Today's high temperature was 93 degrees. This high was 19 degrees above the normal high of 74. The record high is 94 degrees, which was set in 1944. Today's low temperature was 57 degrees. This low was 5 degrees above the normal low of 52. The record low is 33 degrees, which was set in 1907. No precipitation fell today, which leaves the monthly total at 0.03 inches. This is 2.13 inches below the normal amount of 2.16 inches for May. The total precipitation for the year still stands at 5.74 inches, which is 3.08 inches below normal. No snow fell today, which brings the monthly total to 0.0 inches. This is 0.1 inches below the normal amount of 0.1 inches for May. The total snowfall since July 1st still stands at 17.8 inches, which is 9.3 inches below normal. There were no heating degree days today, which is 4 below normal. This leaves the monthly total at 83, which is 10 below normal. The yearly total since July 1st is 5,010, which is 772 below normal. There were 10 cooling degree days today, which is 7 above normal. This brings the monthly total to 20, which is minus 4 below normal. The yearly total since January 1st is 70, which is 30 above normal. Today the maximum wind observed was 21 miles an hour from the south. The highest wind gust observed was 29 miles per hour from the southeast. The normal high temperature for tomorrow is 75 degrees, and the normal low is 53. The record high for tomorrow is 95, which occurred in 2019, and the record low is 33, which occurred in 2014.
Sunset tonight is at 8:36 p.m. Sunrise tomorrow is at 6:04 a.m. The Valley National Weather Service climate summary for this evening, as of 4 p.m., May 15, 2026. Today's high temperature was 92 degrees. High breaks the previous 89 degrees, which was set in 2017. And the low 59 degrees. The record low is 35 degrees, which was set in 2004. No precipitation fell today, which leaves the monthly total at 0.05 inches. The total precipitation for the year still stands at 5.32 inches. No snow fell today, which brings the monthly total to 0.0 inches. This is 0.1 inches below the normal amount of 0.1 inches for May. The total snowfall for the season since March 1st still stands at 1.4 inches, which is 5.1 inches below normal. The highest wind gust observed was 26 miles per hour. Sunset tonight is at 8:38 p.m. Sunrise tomorrow is at 6:06 a.m. This hazardous weather outlook is for southwest Iowa, west central Iowa, east central Nebraska, northeast Nebraska, and southeast Nebraska. For this afternoon and tonight, strong to severe storms are possible late this afternoon into the evening and overnight hours. Damaging winds and hail are the primary hazards. And now the extended outlook for the period Saturday through Thursday. Repeated rounds of showers and storms are forecast to continue into early next week. There is severe weather potential during the afternoon and evening each day through Monday. Large hail and damaging winds are the main hazards, but isolated tornadoes can't be ruled out. Spotter information statement. Spotters may be needed this afternoon or tonight. Record high temperature set at Lincoln, Nebraska. A record high temperature of 95 degrees was set at Lincoln, Nebraska today. This breaks the old record of 93 degrees set in 1944. The official record may be higher by the end of the day. The period of record at Lincoln dates back to January 1, 1887. 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The current time is 5:23 p.m. Central Daylight Time. The National Weather Service has issued severe thunderstorm watch number 205, effective until 1 a.m. Saturday. This watch includes the following counties in Nebraska: Burt, Cass, Dodge, Douglas, Odo, Sarpy, Saunders, and Washington, and the following counties in Iowa: Harrison, Mills, and Pottawatomie. Remember, a severe thunderstorm watch means the conditions are favorable for the development of severe weather, including large hail and damaging winds, in and close to the watch area. While severe weather may not be imminent, persons should remain alert for rapidly changing weather conditions and listen for later statements and possible warnings. Stay tuned to NOAA Weather Radio, broadcast radio and television outlets, or internet sources for the latest severe weather information. Repeating, severe thunderstorm watch number 205 has been issued until 1 a.m. Saturday for the following counties in Nebraska: Burt, Cass, Dodge, Douglas, Odo, Sarpy, Saunders, and Washington, and the following counties in Iowa: Harrison, Mills, and Pottawatomie. The Omaha, Nebraska climate summary for this evening, as of 4 p.m., May 15, 2026. Today's high temperature was 93 degrees. This high was 19 degrees above the normal high of 74. The record high is 94 degrees, which was set in 1944. Today's low temperature was 57 degrees. This low was 5 degrees above the normal low of 52. The record low is 33 degrees, which was set in 1907. No precipitation fell today, which leaves the monthly total at 0.03 inches. This is 2.13 inches below the normal amount of 2.16 inches for May. The total precipitation for the year still stands at 5.74 inches, which is 3.08 inches below normal. No snow fell today, which brings the monthly total to 0.0 inches.
This is 0.1 inches below the normal amount of 0.1 inches for May. The total snowfall since July 1st still stands at 17.8 inches, which is 9.3 inches below normal. There were no heating degree days today, which is 4 below normal. This leaves the monthly total at 83, which is 10 below normal. The yearly total since July 1st is 5,010, which is 772 below normal. There were 10 cooling degree days today, which is 7 above normal. This brings the monthly total to 20, which is minus 4 below normal. The yearly total since January 1st is 70, which is 30 above normal. Today the maximum wind observed was 21 miles an hour from the south. The highest wind gust observed was 29 miles per hour from the southeast. The normal high temperature for tomorrow is 75 degrees, and the normal low is 53. The record high for tomorrow is 95, which occurred in 2019, and the record low is 33, which occurred in 2014. Sunset tonight is at 8:36 p.m. Sunrise tomorrow is at 6:04 a.m. Now for the official National Weather Service forecast for the Omaha and Council Bluffs area. Tonight, mostly cloudy. Showers and a chance of thunderstorms until midnight. Lows around 60. South winds 5 to 10 miles an hour, becoming northeast after midnight. Chance of rain 80%. Saturday, mostly sunny. Hot with highs in the upper 80s. East winds 10 to 15 miles an hour. Saturday night, a chance of thunderstorms. A chance of showers until midnight, then showers after midnight. Lows in the lower 60s. Southeast winds 10 to 15 miles an hour. Chance of rain 80%. Sunday, mostly sunny. A slight chance of showers and thunderstorms in the morning, then a chance of showers and thunderstorms in the afternoon. Breezy, hot with highs in the lower 90s. South winds 15 to 25 miles an hour with gusts up to 40 miles an hour. Chance of rain 40%. Sunday night, a chance of thunderstorms. Showers likely. Breezy with lows in the mid-60s. South winds 15 to 25 miles an hour with gusts up to 35 miles an hour. Chance of rain 70%. Monday and Monday night, showers likely with a chance of thunderstorms. Breezy, hot. Highs in the upper 80s. Lows around 50. Chance of rain 70%. Tuesday through Wednesday night, partly cloudy. Highs in the upper 60s. Lows in the mid-40s. Thursday, partly sunny. Highs in the mid-70s. Thursday night and Friday, partly cloudy. Lows in the lower 50s. Highs in the upper 70s. At 5 p.m. in Omaha, it was partly sunny. The temperature was 89 degrees, the dew point 62, and the relative humidity 40%. The wind was south at 18 miles an hour. The pressure was 29.60 inches and falling. Across eastern Nebraska and southwest Iowa, at Lincoln, rain was falling, with a temperature of 92. It was mostly sunny, with a temperature of 94 at Tecumseh, 91 at Nebraska City, and 90 at Red Oak, Iowa. It was partly sunny, with a temperature of 91 at Offutt Air Force Base, 88 at Millard, and 90 at Fremont. Under partly sunny skies, Columbus reported 91, Blair Airport reported 87, and Plattsmouth reported 90. Here are some observations from across the region. It was sunny, with a temperature of 94 at Norfolk, 93 at Sioux City, 93 at Concordia, Kansas, and 88 at North Platte. It was mostly sunny, with a temperature of 95 in Grand Island, and 81 at Valentine. It was partly sunny, with a temperature of 89 at Sioux Falls, 86 at Des Moines, 83 at Kansas City, and 82 at Denver. Once again, at 5 p.m. in Omaha it was 89 degrees under partly sunny skies. The Valley National Weather Service climate summary for this evening, as of 4 p.m., May 15, 2026.
Today's high temperature was 92 degrees. High breaks the previous 89 degrees, which was set in 2017. And the low 59 degrees. The record low is 35 degrees, which was set in 2004. No precipitation fell today, which leaves the monthly total at 0.05 inches. The total precipitation for the year still stands at 5.32 inches. No snow fell today, which brings the monthly total to 0.0 inches. This is 0.1 inches below the normal amount of 0.1 inches for May. The total snowfall for the season since March 1st still stands at 1.4 inches, which is 5.1 inches below normal. The highest wind gust observed was 26 miles per hour. Sunset tonight is at 8:38 p.m. Sunrise tomorrow is at 6:06 a.m. This hazardous weather outlook is for southwest Iowa, west central Iowa, east central Nebraska, northeast Nebraska, and southeast Nebraska. For this afternoon and tonight, strong to severe storms are possible late this afternoon into the evening and overnight hours. Damaging winds and hail are the primary hazards. And now the extended outlook for the period Saturday through Thursday. Repeated rounds of showers and storms are forecast to continue into early next week. There is severe weather potential during the afternoon and evening each day through Monday. Large hail and damaging winds are the main hazards, but isolated tornadoes can't be ruled out. Spotter information statement: spotters may be needed this afternoon or tonight. Record high temperature set at Lincoln, Nebraska. A record high temperature of 95 degrees was set at Lincoln, Nebraska today. This breaks the old record of 93 degrees set in 1944. The official record may be higher by the end of the day. The period of record at Lincoln dates back to January 1, 1887. 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The current time is 5:33 p.m. Central Daylight Time. The National Weather Service has issued severe thunderstorm watch number 205, effective until 1 a.m. Saturday. This watch includes the following counties in Nebraska: Burt, Cass, Dodge, Douglas, Odo, Sarpy, Saunders, and Washington, and the following counties in Iowa: Harrison, Mills, and Pottawatomie. Remember, a severe thunderstorm watch means the conditions are favorable for the development of severe weather, including large hail and damaging winds, in and close to the watch area. While severe weather may not be imminent, persons should remain alert for rapidly changing weather conditions and listen for later statements and possible warnings. Stay tuned to NOAA Weather Radio, broadcast radio and television outlets, or internet sources for the latest severe weather information. Repeating, severe thunderstorm watch number 205 has been issued until 1 a.m. Saturday for the following counties in Nebraska: Burt, Cass, Dodge, Douglas, Odo, Sarpy, Saunders, and Washington, and the following counties in Iowa: Harrison, Mills, and Pottawatomie. The Omaha, Nebraska climate summary for this evening, as of 4 p.m., May 15, 2026. Today's high temperature was 93 degrees. This high was 19 degrees above the normal high of 74. The record high is 94 degrees, which was set in 1944. Today's low temperature was 57 degrees. This low was 5 degrees above the normal low of 52. The record low is 33 degrees, which was set in 1907. No precipitation fell today, which leaves the monthly total at 0.03 inches. This is 2.13 inches below the normal amount of 2.16 inches for May. The total precipitation for the year still stands at 5.74 inches, which is 3.08 inches below normal. No snow fell today, which brings the monthly total to 0.0 inches. This is 0.1 inches below the normal amount of 0.1 inches for May. The total snowfall since July 1st still stands at 17.8 inches, which is 9.3 inches below normal. There were no heating degree days today, which is 4 below normal.
This leaves the monthly total at 83, which is 10 below normal. The yearly total since July 1st is 5,010, which is 772 below normal. There were 10 cooling degree days today, which is 7 above normal. This brings the monthly total to 20, which is minus 4 below normal. The yearly total since January 1st is 70, which is 30 above normal. Today the maximum wind observed was 21 miles an hour from the south. The highest wind gust observed was 29 miles per hour from the southeast. The normal high temperature for tomorrow is 75 degrees, and the normal low is 53. The record high for tomorrow is 95, which occurred in 2019, and the record low is 33, which occurred in 2014. Sunset tonight is at 8:36 p.m. Sunrise tomorrow is at 6:04 a.m. Now for the official National Weather Service forecast for the Omaha and Council Bluffs area. Tonight, mostly cloudy. Showers and a chance of thunderstorms until midnight. Lows around 60. South winds 5 to 10 miles an hour, becoming northeast after midnight. Chance of rain 80%. Saturday, mostly sunny. Hot with highs in the upper 80s. East winds 10 to 15 miles an hour. Saturday night, a chance of thunderstorms. A chance of showers until midnight, then showers after midnight. Lows in the lower 60s. Southeast winds 10 to 15 miles an hour. Chance of rain 80%. Sunday, mostly sunny. A slight chance of showers and thunderstorms in the morning, then a chance of showers and thunderstorms in the afternoon. Breezy, hot with highs in the lower 90s. South winds 15 to 25 miles an hour with gusts up to 40 miles an hour. Chance of rain 40%. Sunday night, a chance of thunderstorms. Showers likely. Breezy with lows in the mid-60s. South winds 15 to 25 miles an hour with gusts up to 35 miles an hour. Chance of rain 70%. Monday and Monday night, showers likely with a chance of thunderstorms. Breezy, hot. Highs in the upper 80s. Lows around 50. Chance of rain 70%. Tuesday through Wednesday night, partly cloudy. Highs in the upper 60s. Lows in the mid 40s. Thursday, partly sunny. Highs in the mid 70s. Thursday night and Friday, partly cloudy. Lows in the lower 50s. Highs in the upper 70s. At 5 p.m. in Omaha, it was partly sunny. The temperature was 89 degrees, the dew point 62, and the relative humidity 40%. The wind was south at 18 miles an hour. The pressure was 29.60 inches and falling. Across eastern Nebraska and southwest Iowa, at Lincoln, rain was falling, with a temperature of 92. It was mostly sunny, with a temperature of 94 at Tecumseh, 91 at Nebraska City, and 90 at Red Oak, Iowa. It was partly sunny, with a temperature of 91 at Offutt Air Force Base, 88 at Millard, and 90 at Fremont. Under partly sunny skies, Columbus reported 91, Blair Airport reported 87, and Plattsmouth reported 90. Here are some observations from across the region. It was sunny, with a temperature of 94 at Norfolk, 93 at Sioux City, 93 at Concordia, Kansas, and 88 at North Platte. It was mostly sunny, with a temperature of 95 at Grand Island, and 81 at Valentine. It was partly sunny, with a temperature of 89 at Sioux Falls, 86 at Des Moines, 83 at Kansas City, and 82 at Denver. Once again, at 5 p.m. in Omaha it was 89 degrees under partly sunny skies. The Valley National Weather Service climate summary for this evening, as of 4 p.m., May 15, 2026. Today's high temperature was 92 degrees, high breaks the previous 89 degrees which was set in 2017, and the low 59 degrees. The record low is 35 degrees which was set in 2004.
No precipitation fell today, which leaves the monthly total at 0.05 inches. The total precipitation for the year still stands at 5.32 inches. No snow fell today, which brings the monthly total to 0.0 inches. This is 0.1 inches below the normal amount of 0.1 inches for May. The total snowfall for the season since March 1st still stands at 1.4 inches, which is 5.1 inches below normal. The highest wind gust observed was 26 miles per hour. Sunset tonight is at 8:38 p.m. Sunrise tomorrow is at 6:06 a.m. This hazardous weather outlook is for southwest Iowa, west central Iowa, east central Nebraska, northeast Nebraska, and southeast Nebraska. For this afternoon and tonight, strong to severe storms are possible late this afternoon into the evening and overnight hours. Damaging winds and hail are the primary hazards. And now the extended outlook for the period Saturday through Thursday. Repeated rounds of showers and storms are forecast to continue into early next week. There is severe weather potential during the afternoon and evening each day through Monday. Large hail and damaging winds are the main hazards, but isolated tornadoes can't be ruled out. Spotter information statement. Spotters may be needed this afternoon or tonight. Record high temperature set at Lincoln, Nebraska. A record high temperature of 95 degrees was set at Lincoln, Nebraska today. This breaks the old record of 93 degrees set in 1944. The official record may be higher by the end of the day. The period of record at Lincoln dates back to January 1, 1887. 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The current time is 5:42 p.m. Central Daylight Time. The National Weather Service has issued severe thunderstorm watch number 205, effective until 1 a.m. Saturday. This watch includes the following counties: in Nebraska, Burt, Cass, Dodge, Douglas, Odo, Sarpy, Saunders, and Washington, and the following counties: in Iowa, Harrison, Mills, and Pottawatomie. Remember, a severe thunderstorm watch means the conditions are favorable for the development of severe weather, including large hail and damaging winds, in and close to the watch area. While severe weather may not be imminent, persons should remain alert for rapidly changing weather conditions and listen for later statements and possible warnings. Stay tuned to NOAA Weather Radio, broadcast radio and television outlets, or internet sources for the latest severe weather information. Repeating, severe thunderstorm watch number 205 has been issued until 1 a.m. Saturday for the following counties: in Nebraska, Burt, Cass, Dodge, Douglas, Odo, Sarpy, Saunders, and Washington, and the following counties: in Iowa, Harrison, Mills, and Pottawatomie. The Omaha, Nebraska climate summary for this evening, as of 4 p.m., May 15, 2026. Today's high temperature was 93 degrees. This high was 19 degrees above the normal high of 74. The record high is 94 degrees, which was set in 1944. Today's low temperature was 57 degrees. This low was 5 degrees above the normal low of 52. The record low is 33 degrees, which was set in 1907. No precipitation fell today, which leaves the monthly total at 0.03 inches. This is 2.13 inches below the normal amount of 2.16 inches for May. The total precipitation for the year still stands at 5.74 inches, which is 3.08 inches below normal. No snow fell today, which brings the monthly total to 0.0 inches. This is 0.1 inches below the normal amount of 0.1 inches for May. The total snowfall since July 1st still stands at 17.8 inches, which is 9.3 inches below normal. There were no heating degree days today, which is 4 below normal. This leaves the monthly total at 83, which is 10 below normal. The yearly total since July 1st is 5,010, which is 772 below normal. There were 10 cooling degree days today,
which is 7 above normal. This brings the monthly total to 20, which is minus 4 below normal. The yearly total since January 1st is 70, which is 30 above normal. Today the maximum wind observed was 21 miles an hour from the south. The highest wind gust observed was 29 miles per hour from the southeast. The normal high temperature for tomorrow is 75 degrees, and the normal low is 53. The record high for tomorrow is 95, which occurred in 2019, and the record low is 33, which occurred in 2014. Sunset tonight is at 8:36 p.m. Sunrise tomorrow is at 6:04 a.m. Now for the official National Weather Service forecast for the Omaha and Council Bluffs area. Tonight,

sunny. A slight chance of showers and thunderstorms in the morning, then a chance of showers and thunderstorms in the afternoon. Breezy, hot with highs in the lower 90s. South winds 15 to 25 miles an hour with gusts up to 40 miles an hour. Chance of rain 40%. Sunday night, a chance of thunderstorms. Showers likely. Breezy with lows in the mid-60s. South winds 15 to 25 miles an hour with gusts up to 35 miles an hour. Chance of rain 70%. Monday and Monday night, showers likely with a chance of thunderstorms. Breezy, hot. Highs in the upper 80s. Lows around 50. Chance of rain 70%. Tuesday through Wednesday night, partly cloudy. Highs in the upper 60s. Lows in the mid-40s. Thursday, partly sunny. Highs in the mid-70s. Thursday night and Friday, partly cloudy. Lows in the lower 50s. Highs in the upper 70s. At 5 p.m. in Omaha, it was partly sunny. The temperature was 89 degrees, the dew point 62, and the relative humidity 40%. The wind was south at 18 miles an hour. The pressure was 29.60 inches and falling. Across eastern Nebraska and southwest Iowa, at Lincoln, rain was falling, with a temperature of 92. It was mostly sunny, with a temperature of 94 at Takema, 91 at Nebraska City, and 90 at Red Oak, Iowa. It was partly sunny, with a temperature of 91 at Offutt Air Force Base, 88 at Millard, and 90 at Fremont. Under partly sunny skies, Columbus reported 91, Blair Airport reported 87, and Plattsmouth reported 90. Here are some observations from across the region. It was sunny, with a temperature of 94 at Norfolk, 93 at Sioux City, 93 at Concordia, Kansas, and 88 at North Platte. It was mostly sunny, with a temperature of 95 at Grand Island, and 81 at Valentine. It was partly sunny, with a temperature of 89 at Sioux Falls, 86 at Des Moines, 83 at Kansas City, and 82 at Denver. Once again, at 5 p.m. in Omaha, it was 89 degrees under partly sunny skies. The Valley National Weather Service climate summary for this evening, as of 4 p.m., May 15, 2026. Today's high temperature was 92 degrees. High breaks the previous 89 degrees, which was set in 2017, and the low 59 degrees. The record low is 35 degrees, which was set in 2004. No precipitation fell today, which leaves the monthly total at 0.05 inches. The total precipitation for the year still stands at 5.32 inches. No snow fell today, which brings the monthly total to 0.0 inches. This is 0.1 inches below the normal amount of 0.1 inches for May. The total snowfall for the season since March 1st still stands at 1.4 inches, which is 5.1 inches below normal. The highest wind gust observed was 26 miles per hour. Sunset tonight is at 8:38 p.m. Sunrise tomorrow is at 6:06 a.m. This hazardous weather outlook is for southwest Iowa, west central Iowa, east central Nebraska, northeast Nebraska, and southeast Nebraska. For this afternoon and tonight, strong to severe storms are possible late this afternoon into the evening and overnight hours. Damaging winds and hail are the primary hazards. And now the extended outlook for the period Saturday through Thursday. Repeated rounds of showers and storms are forecast to continue into early next week. There is severe weather potential during the afternoon and evening each day through Monday. Large hail and damaging winds are the main hazards, but isolated tornadoes can't be ruled out. Spotter information statement: spotters may be needed this afternoon or tonight. Record high temperature set at Lincoln, Nebraska. A record high temperature of 95 degrees was set at Lincoln, Nebraska today. This breaks the old record of 93 degrees set in 1944. The official record may be higher by the end of the day. The period of record at Lincoln dates back to January 1st, 1884.

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The current time is 5:52 p.m. Central Daylight Time. The National Weather Service has issued severe thunderstorm watch number 205, effective until 1 a.m. Saturday. This watch includes the following counties in Nebraska: Burt, Cass, Dodge, Douglas, Odo, Sarpy, Saunders, and Washington, and the following counties in Iowa: Harrison, Mills, and Pottawatomie. Remember, a severe thunderstorm watch means the conditions are favorable for the development of severe weather, including large hail and damaging winds in and close to the watch area. While severe weather may not be imminent, persons should remain alert for rapidly changing weather conditions and listen for later statements and possible warnings. Stay tuned to NOAA Weather Radio, broadcast radio and television outlets, or internet sources for the latest severe weather information. Repeating, severe thunderstorm watch number 205 has been issued until 1 a.m. Saturday for the following counties in Nebraska: Burt, Cass, Dodge, Douglas, Odo, Sarpy, Saunders, and Washington, and the following counties in Iowa: Harrison, Mills, and Pottawatomie. The Omaha, Nebraska climate summary for this evening as of 4 p.m.

The National Weather Service in Omaha has issued a severe thunderstorm warning for northern Fremont County in southwestern Iowa, south central Mills County in southwestern Iowa, northeastern Odo County in southeastern Nebraska, southeastern Cass County in southeastern Nebraska, until 6:45 p.m. At 6:04 p.m., a severe thunderstorm was located 4 miles southeast of Union, or 7 miles north of Nebraska City, moving northeast at 35 miles per hour. Expected hazards include 60 miles per hour wind gusts and quarter-size hail. This is a radar-indicated threat. Impact, hail damage to vehicles is expected. Expect wind damage to roofs, siding, and trees. This severe thunderstorm will be near Tabor around 6:20 p.m. Other locations in the path of the severe thunderstorm include Randolph and Malvern. This includes Interstate 29 between mile markers 12 and 25. For your protection, move to an interior room on the lowest floor of a building. Repeating, a severe thunderstorm warning has been issued until 6:45 p.m. for the following counties in Iowa, Fremont and Mills, and the following counties in Nebraska, Cass and Odo. The National Weather Service has issued severe thunderstorm watch number 205, effective until 1 a.m. Saturday. This watch includes the following counties in Nebraska: Burt, Cass, Dodge, Douglas, Odo, Sarpy, Saunders and Washington, and the following counties in Iowa: Harrison, Mills and Pottawatomie. Remember, a severe thunderstorm watch means the conditions are favorable for the development of severe weather, including large hail and damaging winds in and close to the watch area. While severe weather may not be imminent, persons should remain alert for rapidly changing weather conditions and listen for later statements and possible warnings. Stay tuned to NOAA Weather Radio, broadcast radio and television outlets, or internet sources for the latest severe weather information. Repeating, severe thunderstorm watch number 205 has been issued until 1 a.m. Saturday for the following counties in Nebraska: Burt, Cass, Dodge, Douglas, Odo, Sarpy, Saunders and Washington, and the following counties in Iowa: Harrison, Mills and Pottawatomie. The National Weather Service in Omaha has issued a severe thunderstorm warning for Mills County in southwestern Iowa, east central Cass County in southeastern Nebraska, until 6:45 p.m. At 5:53 p.m., a severe thunderstorm was located over Beaver Lake, or 12 miles south of Offutt Air Force Base, moving east at 40 miles per hour. Expected hazards include 60 miles per hour wind gusts and quarter-size hail. This is a radar-indicated threat. Impact, hail damage to vehicles is expected. Expect wind damage to roofs, siding, and trees. Locations impacted include Plattsmouth, Glenwood, Malvern, Tabor, Pacific Junction, Murray, Emerson, Hastings, and Beaver Lake. This includes Interstate 29 between mile markers 25 and 32. For your protection, move to an interior room on the lowest floor of a building. Repeating, a severe thunderstorm warning has been issued until 6:45 p.m. for the following county: Mills, Iowa, and Cass, Nebraska. The National Weather Service in Omaha has issued a severe thunderstorm warning for northern Fremont County in southwestern Iowa, south central Mills County in southwestern Iowa, northeastern Odo County in southeastern Nebraska, southeastern Cass County in southeastern Nebraska, until 6:45 p.m. At 6:04 p.m., a severe thunderstorm was located 4 miles southeast of Union, or 7 miles north of Nebraska City, moving northeast at 35 miles per hour. Expected hazards include 60 miles per hour wind gusts and quarter-size hail. This is a radar-indicated threat. Impact, hail damage to vehicles is expected. Expect wind damage to roofs, siding, and trees. This severe thunderstorm will be near Tabor around 6:20 p.m. Other locations in the path of the severe thunderstorm include Randolph and Malvern.
This includes Interstate 29 between mile markers 12 and 25. For your protection, move to an interior room on the lowest floor of a building. Repeating, a severe thunderstorm warning has been issued until 6:45 p.m. for the following counties in Iowa, Fremont and Mills, and the following counties in Nebraska, Cass and Odo. The National Weather Service has issued severe thunderstorm watch number 205, effective until 1 a.m. Saturday. This watch includes the following counties in Nebraska, Burt, Cass, Dodge, Douglas, Odo, Sarpy, Saunders and Washington, and the following counties in Iowa, Harrison, Mills and Pottawatomie. Remember, a severe thunderstorm watch means the conditions are favorable for the development of severe weather, including large hail and damaging winds in and close to the watch area. While severe weather may not be imminent, persons should remain alert for rapidly changing weather conditions and listen for later statements and possible warnings. Stay tuned to NOAA Weather Radio, broadcast radio and television outlets, or internet sources for the latest severe weather information. Repeating, severe thunderstorm watch number 205 has been issued until 1 a.m. Saturday. A severe thunderstorm warning remains in effect until 6:45 p.m. for northern Fremont, south central Mills, northeastern Odo and southeastern Cass counties. At 6:10 p.m., 1-inch hail was reported 3 miles of Union, northeast. At 6:11 p.m., a severe thunderstorm was located 6 miles east of Union, or 10 miles north of Nebraska City, moving northeast at 30 miles per hour. Expected hazards include 60 miles per hour wind gusts and quarter-size hail. Severe weather has been confirmed by impact. Hail damage to vehicles is expected. Expect wind damage to roofs, siding, and trees. This severe storm will be near Tabor around 6:20 p.m. Other locations in the path of the severe thunderstorm include Randolph and Malvern. This includes Interstate 29 between mile markers 12 and 25. For your protection, move to an interior room on the lowest floor of a building. Repeating, a severe thunderstorm warning remains in effect until 6:45 p.m. for the following counties in Iowa, Fremont and Mills, and the following counties in Nebraska, Cass and Odo. The National Weather Service has issued severe thunderstorm watch number 205, effective until 1 a.m. Saturday. This watch includes the following counties in Nebraska, Burt, Cass, Dodge, Douglas, Odo, Sarpy, Saunders and Washington, and the following counties in Iowa, Harrison, Mills and Pottawatomie. Remember, a severe thunderstorm watch means the conditions are favorable for the development of severe weather, including large hail and damaging winds in and close to the watch area. While severe weather may not be imminent, persons should remain alert for rapidly changing weather conditions and listen for later statements and possible warnings. Stay tuned to NOAA Weather Radio, broadcast radio and television outlets, or internet sources for the latest severe weather information. Repeating, severe thunderstorm watch number 205 has been issued until 1 a.m. Saturday for the following counties in Nebraska, Burt, Cass, Dodge, Douglas, Odo, Sarpy, Saunders and Washington, and the following counties in Iowa, Harrison, Mills and Pottawatomie. The National Weather Service in Omaha has issued a severe thunderstorm warning for Mills County in southwestern Iowa, east central Cass County in southeastern Nebraska, until 6:45 p.m. At 5:53 p.m., a severe thunderstorm was located over Beaver Lake, or 12 miles south of Offutt Air Force Base, moving east at 40 miles per hour. Expected hazards include 60 miles per hour wind gusts and quarter-size hail. This is a radar-indicated threat. Impact, hail damage to vehicles is expected. Expect wind damage to roofs, siding, and trees. Locations impacted include Plattsmouth, Glenwood, Malvern, Tabor, Pacific Junction, Murray, Emerson, Hastings, and Beaver Lake. This includes Interstate 29 between mile markers 25 and 32.
For your protection, move to an interior room on the lowest floor of a building. Repeating, a severe thunderstorm warning remains in effect until 6:45 p.m. for Mills and East Central Cass counties. At 6:15 p.m., a severe thunderstorm was located 4 miles southeast of Glenwood, or 14 miles southeast of Offutt Air Force Base, moving east at 35 miles per hour. Expected hazards include 60 miles per hour wind gusts and quarter-size hail. This is a radar-indicated threat. Impact, hail damage to vehicles is expected. Expect wind damage to roofs, siding, and trees. Locations impacted include Plattsmouth, Glenwood, Malvern, Tabor, Pacific Junction, Emerson, Hastings, and Beaver Lake. This includes Interstate 29 between mile markers 25 and 32. For your protection, move to an interior room on the lowest floor of a building. Repeating, a severe thunderstorm warning remains in effect until 6:45 p.m. for the following county, Mills, Iowa, and Cass, Nebraska. A severe thunderstorm warning remains in effect until 6:45 p.m. for Mills and East Central Cass counties. At 6:15 p.m., a severe thunderstorm was located 4 miles southeast of Glenwood, or 14 miles southeast of Offutt Air Force Base, moving east at 35 miles per hour. Expected hazards include 60 miles per hour wind gusts and quarter-size hail. This is a radar-indicated threat. Impact, hail damage to vehicles is expected. Expect wind damage to roofs, siding, and trees. Locations impacted include Plattsmouth, Glenwood, Malvern, Tabor, Pacific Junction, Emerson, Hastings, and Beaver Lake. This includes Interstate 29 between mile markers 25 and 32. For your protection, move to an interior room on the lowest floor of a building. Repeating, a severe thunderstorm warning remains in effect until 6:45 p.m. for the following county, Mills, Iowa, and Cass, Nebraska. The National Weather Service has issued severe thunderstorm watch number 205, effective until 1 a.m. Saturday. This watch includes the following counties in Nebraska: Burt, Cass, Dodge, Douglas, Odo, Sarpy, Saunders, and Washington, and the following counties in Iowa: Harrison, Mills, and Pottawatomie. Remember, a severe thunderstorm watch means the conditions are favorable for the development of severe weather, including large hail and damaging winds, in and close to the watch area. While severe weather may not be imminent, persons should remain alert for rapidly changing weather conditions and listen for later statements and possible warnings. Stay tuned to NOAA Weather Radio, broadcast radio and television outlets, or internet sources for the latest severe weather information. Repeating, severe thunderstorm watch number 205 has been issued until 1 a.m. Saturday for the following counties in Nebraska: Burt, Cass, Dodge, Douglas, Odo, Sarpy, Saunders, and Washington, and the following counties in Iowa: Harrison, Mills, and Pottawatomie. A severe thunderstorm warning remains in effect until 6:45 p.m. for northern Fremont, south central Mills, northeastern Odo, and southeastern Cass counties. At 6:10 p.m., 1-inch hail was reported 3 miles of Union, northeast. At 6:11 p.m., a severe thunderstorm was located 6 miles east of Union, or 10 miles north of Nebraska City, moving northeast at 30 miles per hour. Expected hazards include 60 miles per hour wind gusts and quarter-size hail. Severe weather has been confirmed by impact, hail damage to vehicles is expected. Expect wind damage to roofs, siding, and trees. This severe storm will be near Tabor around 6:20 p.m. Other locations in the path of the severe thunderstorm include Randolph and Malvern. This includes Interstate 29 between mile markers 12 and 25. For your protection, move to an interior room on the lowest floor of a building. Repeating, a severe thunderstorm warning remains in effect until 6:45 p.m. for the following counties in Iowa, Fremont and Mills, and the following counties in Nebraska, Cass and Odo.
A severe thunderstorm warning remains in effect until 6:45 p.m. for Mills and East Central Cass counties. At 6:15 p.m., a severe thunderstorm was located 4 miles southeast of Glenwood, or 14 miles south. The severe thunderstorm warning for northeastern Odo County is canceled. The severe thunderstorm which prompted the warning has moved out of the warned area. Therefore, the warning has been canceled. A severe thunderstorm watch remains in effect until 1 a.m. for southwestern Iowa and southeastern Nebraska. A severe thunderstorm warning remains in effect until 6:45 p.m. for northern Fremont, south central Mills, and southeastern Cass counties. At 6:10 p.m., 1-inch hail was reported 3 miles of Union, northeast. At 6:20 p.m., a severe thunderstorm was located near Tabor, or 15 miles northeast of Nebraska City, moving northeast at 30 miles per hour. Expected hazards include 70 miles per hour wind gusts and quarter-size hail. Severe weather has been confirmed by impact. Hail damage to vehicles is expected. Expect considerable tree damage. Wind damage is also likely to mobile homes, roofs, and outbuildings. This severe storm will be near Tabor around 6:25 p.m. Randolph around 6:30 p.m. Other locations in the path of the severe thunderstorm include Malvern. This includes Interstate 29 between mile markers 15 and 25. For your protection, move to an interior room on the lowest floor of a building. Repeating, a severe thunderstorm warning remains in effect until 6:45 p.m. for the following counties in Iowa, Fremont and Mills, and Cass, Nebraska. A severe thunderstorm warning remains in effect until 6:45 p.m. for Mills and East Central Cass counties. At 6:15 p.m., a severe thunderstorm was located 4 miles southeast of Glenwood, or 14 miles southeast of Offutt Air Force Base, moving east at 35 miles per hour. Expected hazards include 60 miles per hour wind gusts and quarter-size hail. This is a radar-indicated threat. Impact, hail damage to vehicles is expected. Expect wind damage to roofs, siding, and trees. Locations impacted include Plattsmouth, Glenwood, Malvern, Tabor, Pacific Junction, Emerson, Hastings, and Beaver Lake. This includes Interstate 29 between. The severe thunderstorm warning for East Central Cass County is canceled. The severe thunderstorm which prompted the warning has moved out of the warned area. Therefore, the warning has been canceled. A severe thunderstorm watch remains in effect until 1 a.m. for southwestern Iowa and southeastern Nebraska. A severe thunderstorm warning remains in effect until 6:45 p.m. for southern Mills County. At 6:23 p.m., a severe thunderstorm was located over Malvern, or 18 miles southeast of Offutt Air Force Base, moving east at 40 miles per hour. Expected hazards include 70 miles per hour wind gusts and quarter-size hail. This is a radar-indicated threat. Impact, hail damage to vehicles is expected. Expect considerable tree damage. Wind damage is also likely to mobile homes, roofs, and outbuildings. Locations impacted include Glenwood, Malvern, Tabor, Pacific Junction, Emerson, and Hastings. This includes Interstate 29 between mile markers 25 and 32. For your protection, move to an interior room on the lowest floor of a building. Repeating, a severe thunderstorm warning remains in effect until 6:45 p.m. for the following county, Mills, Iowa. A severe thunderstorm warning remains in effect until 6:45 p.m. for northern Fremont, south central Mills, and southeastern Cass counties. At 6:10 p.m., 1-inch hail was reported 3 miles of Union, northeast. At 6:20 p.m., a severe thunderstorm was located near Tabor, or 15 miles northeast of Nebraska City, moving northeast at 30 miles per hour. Expected hazards include 70 miles per hour wind gusts and quarter-size hail. Severe weather has been confirmed by impact. Hail damage to vehicles is expected.
expect considerable tree damage. Wind damage is also likely to mobile homes, roofs, and outbuildings. This severe storm will be near Tabor around 6:25 p.m. Randolph around 6:30 p.m. Other locations in the path of the severe thunderstorm include Malvern. This includes Interstate 29 between mile markers 15 and 25. For your protection, move to an interior room on the lowest floor of a building. Repeating, a severe thunderstorm warning remains in effect until 6:45 p.m. for the following counties in Iowa, Fremont and Mills, and Cass, Nebraska. The severe thunderstorm warning for East Central Cass County is canceled. The severe thunderstorm which prompted the warning has moved out of the warned area. Therefore, the warning has been canceled. A severe thunderstorm watch remains in effect until 1 a.m. for southwestern Iowa and southeastern Nebraska. A severe thunderstorm warning remains in effect until 6:45 p.m. for southern Mills County. At 6:23 p.m., a severe thunderstorm was located over Malvern, or 18 miles southeast of Offutt Air Force Base, moving east at 40 miles per hour. Expected hazards include 70 miles per hour wind gusts and quarter-size hail. This is a radar-indicated threat. Impact, hail damage to vehicles is expected. Expect considerable tree damage. Wind damage is also likely to mobile homes, roofs, and outbuildings. Locations impacted include Glenwood, Malvern, Tabor, Pacific Junction, Emerson, and Hastings. This includes Interstate 29 between mile markers 25 and 32. For your protection, move to an interior room on the lowest floor of a building. Repeating, a severe thunderstorm warning remains in effect until 6:45 p.m. for the following county, Mills, Iowa. The National Weather Service has issued severe thunderstorm watch number 205, effective until 1 a.m. Saturday. This watch includes the following counties in Nebraska: Burt, Cass, Dodge, Douglas, Odo, Sarpy, Saunders, and Washington, and the following counties in Iowa: Harrison, Mills, and Pottawatomie. Remember, a severe thunderstorm watch means the conditions are favorable for the development of severe weather, including large hail and damaging winds, in and close to the watch area. While severe weather may not be imminent, persons should remain alert for rapidly changing weather conditions and listen for later statements and possible warnings. Stay tuned to NOAA Weather Radio, broadcast radio and television outlets, or internet sources for the latest severe weather information. Repeating, severe thunderstorm watch number 205 has been issued until 1 a.m. Saturday for the following counties in Nebraska: Burt, Cass, Dodge, Douglas, Odo, Sarpy, Saunders, and Washington, and the following counties in Iowa: Harrison, Mills, and Pottawatomie. The severe thunderstorm warning for northeastern Odo County is canceled. The severe thunderstorm which prompted the warning has moved out of the warned area. Therefore, the warning has been canceled. A severe thunderstorm watch remains in effect until 1 a.m. for southwestern Iowa and southeastern Nebraska. A severe thunderstorm warning remains in effect until 6:45 p.m. for northern Fremont, south central Mills, and southeastern Cass counties. At 6:10 p.m., 1-inch hail was reported 3 miles of Union, northeast. At 6:20 p.m., a severe thunderstorm was located near Tabor, or 15 miles northeast of Nebraska City, moving northeast at 30 miles per hour. Expected hazards include 70 miles per hour wind gusts and quarter-size hail. Severe weather has been confirmed by impact, hail damage to vehicles is expected. Expect considerable tree damage. Wind damage is also likely to mobile homes, roofs, and outbuildings. This severe storm will be near Tabor around 6:25 p.m. Randolph around 6:30 p.m. Other locations in the path of the severe thunderstorm include Malvern. This includes Interstate 29 between mile markers 15 and 25. For your protection, move to an interior room on the lowest floor of a building.
Repeating, a severe thunderstorm warning remains in effect until 6:45 p.m. for the following counties in Iowa, Fremont and Mills, and Cass, Nebraska. The severe thunderstorm warning for East Central Cass County is canceled. The severe...

The National Weather Service in Omaha has issued a severe thunderstorm warning for northeastern Fremont County in southwestern Iowa, Montgomery County in southwestern Iowa, southeastern Mills County in southwestern Iowa, southeastern Pottawatomie County in southwestern Iowa, northern Page County in southwestern Iowa, until 7:15 p.m. At 6:29 p.m., 4-inch tree limb broken in Thurman. At 6:30 p.m., a severe thunderstorm was located 4 miles northeast of Randolph, or 15 miles southwest of Red Oak, moving east at 40 miles per hour. Expected hazards include 70 miles per hour wind gusts and half-dollar size hail. Severe weather has been confirmed by impact. Hail damage to vehicles is expected. Expect considerable tree damage. Wind damage is also likely to mobile homes, roofs, and outbuildings. This severe thunderstorm will be near Red Oak around 6:50 p.m. Other locations in the path of the severe thunderstorm include Stanton and Villisca. For your protection, move to an interior room on the lowest floor of a building. Repeating, a severe thunderstorm warning has been issued until 7:15 p.m. for the following counties in Iowa: Fremont, Mills, Montgomery, Page, and Pottawatomie. The severe thunderstorm warning for East Central Cass County is canceled. The severe thunderstorm which prompted the warning has moved out of the warned area. Therefore, the warning has been canceled. A severe thunderstorm watch remains in effect until 1 a.m. for southwestern Iowa and southeastern Nebraska. A severe thunderstorm warning remains in effect until 6:45 p.m. for southern Mills County. At 6:23 p.m., a severe thunderstorm was located over Malvern, or 18 miles southeast of Offutt Air Force Base, moving east at 40 miles per hour. Expected hazards include 70 miles per hour wind gusts and quarter-size hail. This is a radar-indicated threat. Impact, hail damage to vehicles is expected. Expect considerable tree damage. Wind damage is also likely to mobile homes, roofs, and outbuildings. Locations impacted include Glenwood, Malvern, Tabor, Pacific Junction, Emerson, and Hastings. This includes Interstate 29 between mile markers 25 and 32. For your protection, move to an interior room on the lowest floor of a building. Repeating, a severe thunderstorm warning remains in effect until 6:45 p.m. for the following county, Mills, Iowa. The National Weather Service has issued severe thunderstorm watch number 205, effective until 1 a.m. Saturday. This watch includes the following counties in Nebraska: Burt, Cass, Dodge, Douglas, Odo, Sarpy, Saunders, and Washington, and the following counties in Iowa: Harrison, Mills, and Pottawatomie. Remember, a severe thunderstorm warning remains in effect until 6:45 p.m. for southeastern Mills County. At 6:34 p.m., a severe thunderstorm was located near Hastings, or 12 miles west of Red Oak, moving southeast at 40 miles per hour. Expected hazards include 70 miles per hour wind gusts and ping pong ball size hail. This is a radar-indicated threat. Impact, people and animals outdoors will be injured. Expect hail damage to roofs, siding, windows, and vehicles. Expect considerable tree damage. Wind damage is also likely to mobile homes, roofs, and outbuildings. Locations impacted include Malvern, Tabor, Emerson, and Hastings. For your protection, move to an interior room on the lowest floor of a building. Repeating, a severe thunderstorm warning remains in effect until 6:45 p.m. for the following county, Mills, Iowa. The severe thunderstorm warning for southeastern Cass County is canceled. The severe thunderstorm which prompted the warning has moved out of the warned area. Therefore, the warning has been canceled. A severe thunderstorm watch remains in effect until 1 a.m. for southwestern Iowa.
The National Weather Service has issued severe thunderstorm watch number 205, effective until 1 a.m. Saturday. This watch includes the following counties: in Nebraska, Burt, Cass, Dodge, Douglas, Odo, Sarpy, Saunders, and Washington, and the following counties: in Iowa, Harrison, Mills, and Pottawatomie. Remember, a severe thunderstorm watch means the conditions are favorable for the development of severe weather, including large hail and damaging winds, in and close to the watch area. While severe weather may not be imminent, persons should remain alert for rapidly changing weather conditions and listen for later statements and possible warnings. Stay tuned to NOAA Weather Radio, broadcast radio and television outlets, or internet sources for the latest severe weather information. Repeating, severe thunderstorm watch number 205 has been issued until 1 a.m. Saturday for the following counties: in Nebraska, Burt, Cass, Dodge, Douglas, Odo, Sarpy, Saunders, and Washington, and the following counties: in Iowa, Harrison, Mills, and Pottawatomie. The National Weather Service in Omaha has issued a severe thunderstorm warning for northeastern Fremont County in southwestern Iowa, Montgomery County in southwestern Iowa, southeastern Mills County in southwestern Iowa, southeastern Pottawatomie County in southwestern Iowa, northern Page County in southwestern Iowa, until 7:15 p.m. At 6:29 p.m., 4-inch tree limb broken in Thurman. At 6:30 p.m., a severe thunderstorm was located 4 miles northeast of Randolph, or 15 miles southwest of Red Oak, moving east at 40 miles per hour. Expected hazards include 70 miles per hour wind gusts and half-dollar size hail. Severe weather has been confirmed by impact. Hail damage to vehicles is expected. Expect considerable tree damage. Wind damage is also likely to mobile homes, roofs, and outbuildings. This severe thunderstorm will be near Red Oak around 6:50 p.m. Other locations in the path of the severe thunderstorm include Stanton and Villisca. For your protection, move to an interior room on the lowest floor of a building. Repeating, a severe thunderstorm warning has been issued until 7:15 p.m. for the following counties: in Iowa, Fremont, Mills, Montgomery, Page, and Pottawatomie. A severe thunderstorm warning remains in effect until 6:45 p.m. for southeastern Mills County. At 6:34 p.m., a severe thunderstorm was located near Hastings, or 12 miles west of Red Oak, moving southeast at 40 miles per hour. Expected hazards include 70 miles per hour wind gusts and ping pong ball size hail. This is a radar indicated threat. Impact, people and animals outdoors will be injured. Expect hail damage to roofs, siding, windows, and vehicles. Expect considerable tree damage. Wind damage is also likely to mobile homes, roofs, and outbuildings. Locations impacted include Malvern, Tabor, Emerson, and Hastings. For your protection, move to an interior room on the lowest floor of a building. Repeating, a severe thunderstorm warning remains in effect until 6:45 p.m. for the following county: Mills, Iowa. The severe thunderstorm warning for southeastern Cass County is canceled. The severe thunderstorm which prompted the warning has moved out of the warned area. Therefore, the warning has been canceled. A severe thunderstorm watch remains in effect until 1 a.m. for southwestern Iowa. A severe thunderstorm warning remains in effect until 6:45 p.m. for northeastern Fremont and south central Mills counties. At 6:29 p.m., 4-inch tree limb broken in Thurman. At 6:34 p.m., a severe thunderstorm was located 5 miles south of Hastings, or 15 miles west of Red Oak, moving east at 35 miles per hour. Expected hazards include 70 miles per hour wind gusts and half-dollar size hail. Severe weather has been confirmed by impact. Hail damage to vehicles is expected. Expect considerable tree damage. Wind damage is also likely to mobile homes, roofs, and outbuildings.
This severe thunderstorm will remain over mainly rural areas of northeastern Fremont and south-central Mills counties. For your protection, move to an interior room on the lowest floor of a building. Repeating, a severe thunderstorm warning remains in effect until 6:45 p.m. for the following counties in Iowa, Fremont, and Mills. The National Weather Service has issued severe thunderstorm watch number 205, effective until 1 a.m. Saturday. This watch includes the following counties in Nebraska: Burt, Cass, Dodge, Douglas, Odo, Sarpy, Saunders, and Washington, and the following counties in Iowa: Harrison, Mills, and Pottawatomie. Remember, a severe thunderstorm watch means the conditions are favorable for the development of severe weather, including large hail and damaging winds in and close to the watch area. While severe weather may not be imminent, persons should remain alert for rapidly changing weather conditions and listen for later statements and possible warnings. Stay tuned to NOAA Weather Radio, broadcast radio and television outlets, or internet sources for the latest severe weather information. Repeating, severe thunderstorm watch number 205 has been issued until 1 a.m. Saturday for the following counties in Nebraska: Burt, Cass, Dodge, Douglas, Odo, Sarpy, Saunders, and Washington, and the following counties in Iowa: Harrison, Mills, and Pottawatomie. The National Weather Service in Omaha has issued a severe thunderstorm warning for northeastern Fremont County in southwestern Iowa, Montgomery County in southwest. The severe thunderstorm warning for southeastern Pottawatomie County is canceled. The severe thunderstorm which prompted the warning has moved out of the warned area. Therefore, the warning has been canceled. A severe thunderstorm watch remains in effect until 1 a.m. for southwestern Iowa. A severe thunderstorm warning remains in effect until 7:15 p.m. for northeastern Fremont, Montgomery, southeastern Mills, and northern Page counties. At 6:42 p.m., a severe thunderstorm was located 3 miles west of Red Oak, moving east at 65 miles per hour. This storm has a history of producing damaging wind. Expected hazards include 70 miles per hour wind gusts and half-dollar size hail. This is a radar-indicated threat. Impact, hail damage to vehicles is expected. Expect considerable tree damage. Wind damage is also likely to mobile homes, roofs, and outbuildings. This severe storm will be near Red Oak around 6:45 p.m. Other locations in the path of the severe thunderstorm include Grant. For your protection, move to an interior room on the lowest floor of a building. Repeating, a severe thunderstorm warning remains in effect until 7:15 p.m. for the following counties in Iowa, Fremont, Mills, Montgomery, and Page. The severe thunderstorm warning for northeastern Fremont and south-central Mills counties will expire at 6:45 p.m. The storm which prompted the warning has moved out of the area. Therefore, the warning will be allowed to expire. However, gusty winds are still possible with this thunderstorm. A severe thunderstorm watch remains in effect until 1 a.m. for southwestern Iowa. Remember, a severe thunderstorm warning still remains in effect for portions of Mills and Fremont counties. Repeating, the severe thunderstorm warning has been allowed to expire for the following counties in Iowa, Fremont, and Mills. The severe thunderstorm warning for southeastern Pottawatomie County is canceled. The severe thunderstorm which prompted the warning has moved out of the warned area. Therefore, the warning has been canceled. A severe thunderstorm watch remains in effect until 1 a.m. for southwestern Iowa. A severe thunderstorm warning remains in effect until 7:15 p.m. for northeastern Fremont, Montgomery, southeastern Mills, and northern Page counties. At 6:42 p.m., a severe thunderstorm was located 3 miles west of Red Oak, moving east at 65 miles per hour. This storm has a history of producing damaging wind. Expected hazards include 70 miles per hour wind gusts and half-dollar size hail. This is a radar-indicated threat. Impact, hail damage to vehicles is expected.
expect considerable tree damage. Wind damage is also likely to mobile homes, roofs, and outbuildings. This severe storm will be near Red Oak around 6:45 p.m. Other locations in the path of the severe thunderstorm include Grant. For your protection, move to an interior room on the lowest floor of a building. Repeating, a severe thunderstorm warning remains in effect until 7:15 p.m. for the following counties in Iowa, Fremont, Mills, Montgomery, and Page. The severe thunderstorm warning for northeastern Fremont and south central Mills counties will expire at 6:45 p.m. The storm which prompted the warning has moved out of the area. Therefore, the warning will be allowed to expire. However, gusty winds are still possible with this thunderstorm. A severe thunderstorm watch remains in effect until 1 a.m. for southwestern Iowa. Remember, a severe thunderstorm warning still remains in effect for portions of Mills and Fremont counties. Repeating, the severe thunderstorm warning has been allowed to expire for the following counties.

and close to the watch area. While severe weather may not be imminent, persons should remain alert for rapidly changing weather conditions and listen for later statements and possible warnings. Stay tuned to NOAA Weather Radio, broadcast radio and television outlets, or internet sources for the latest severe weather information. Repeating, severe thunderstorm watch number 205 has been issued until 1 a.m. Saturday for the following counties in Nebraska: Burt, Cass, Dodge, Douglas, Odo, Sarpy, Saunders, and Washington, and the following counties in Iowa: Harrison, Mills, and Pottawatomie. The severe thunderstorm warning for southeastern Cass County is canceled. The severe thunderstorm which prompted the warning has moved out of the warned area. Therefore, the warning has been canceled. A severe thunderstorm watch remains in effect until 1 a.m. for southwestern Iowa. The severe thunderstorm warning for southeastern Pottawatomie County is canceled. The severe thunderstorm which prompted the warning has moved out of the warned area. Therefore, the warning has been canceled. A severe thunderstorm watch remains in effect until 1 a.m. for southwestern Iowa. A severe thunderstorm warning remains in effect until 7:15 p.m. for northeastern Fremont, Montgomery, southeastern Mills, and northern Page counties. At 6:42 p.m., a severe thunderstorm was located 3 miles west of Red Oak, moving east at 65 miles per hour. The storm has a history of producing damaging wind. Expected hazards include 70 miles per hour wind gusts and half-dollar size hail. This is a radar-indicated threat. Impact, hail damage to vehicles is expected. Expect considerable tree damage. Wind damage is also likely to mobile homes, roofs, and outbuildings. This severe storm will be near Red Oak around 6:45 p.m. Other locations in the path of a severe thunderstorm include Grant. For your protection, move to an interior room on the lowest floor of a building. Repeating, a severe thunderstorm warning remains in effect until 7:15 p.m. for the following counties in Iowa: Fremont, Mills, Montgomery, and Page. The severe thunderstorm warning for northeastern Fremont and south-central Mills counties will expire at 6:45 p.m. The storm which prompted the warning has moved out of the area. Therefore, the warning will be allowed to expire. However, gusty winds are still possible with this thunderstorm. A severe thunderstorm watch remains in effect until 1 a.m. for southwestern Iowa. Remember, a severe thunderstorm warning still remains in effect for portions of Mills and Fremont counties. Repeating, the severe thunderstorm warning has been allowed to expire for the following counties in Iowa, Fremont, and Mills. The National Weather Service has issued severe thunderstorm watch number 205, effective until 1 a.m. Saturday. This watch includes the following counties in Nebraska: Burt, Cass, Dodge, Douglas, Odo, Sarpy, Saunders, and Washington, and the following counties in Iowa: Harrison, Mills, and Pottawatomie. Remember, a severe thunderstorm watch means the conditions are favorable for the development of severe weather, including large hail and damaging winds, in and close to the watch area. While severe weather may not be imminent, persons should remain alert for rapidly changing weather conditions and listen for later statements and possible warnings. Stay tuned to NOAA Weather Radio, broadcast radio and television outlets, or internet sources for the latest severe weather information. Repeating, severe thunderstorm watch number 205 has been issued until 1 a.m. Saturday for the following counties in Nebraska: Burt, Cass, Dodge, Douglas, Odo, Sarpy, Saunders, and Washington, and the following counties in Iowa: Harrison, Mills, and Pottawatomie. The severe thunderstorm warning for southeastern Pottawatomie County is canceled. The severe thunderstorm which prompted the warning has moved out of the warned area. Therefore, the warning has been canceled. A severe thunderstorm watch remains in effect until 1 a.m. for southwestern Iowa. A severe thunderstorm warning remains in effect until 7:15 p.m. for northeastern Fremont, Montgomery, southeast.
The severe

thunderstorm warning for northeastern Fremont and southeastern Mills counties is canceled. The severe thunderstorm which prompted the warning has moved out of the warned area. Therefore, the warning has been canceled. A severe thunderstorm watch remains in effect until 1 a.m. for southwestern Iowa. The National Weather Service has issued severe thunderstorm watch number 205, effective until 1 a.m. Saturday. This watch includes the following counties: in Nebraska, Burt, Cass, Dodge, Douglas, Odo, Sarpy, Saunders, and Washington, and the following counties: in Iowa, Harrison, Mills, and Pottawatomie. Remember, a severe thunderstorm watch means the conditions are favorable for the development of severe weather, including large hail and damaging winds, in and close to the watch area. While severe weather may not be imminent, persons should remain alert for rapidly changing weather conditions and listen for later statements and possible warnings. Stay tuned to NOAA Weather Radio, broadcast radio and television outlets, or internet sources for the latest severe weather information. Repeating, severe thunderstorm watch number 205 has been issued until 1 a.m. Saturday for the following counties: in Nebraska, Burt, Cass, Dodge, Douglas, Odo, Sarpy, Saunders, and Washington, and the following counties: in Iowa, Harrison, Mills, and Pottawatomie. The severe thunderstorm warning for southeastern Pottawatomie County is canceled. The severe thunderstorm which prompted the warning has moved out of the warned area. Therefore, the warning has been canceled. A severe thunderstorm watch remains in effect until 1 a.m. for southwestern Iowa. The severe thunderstorm warning for northeastern Fremont and southeastern Mills counties is canceled. The severe thunderstorm which prompted the warning has moved out of the warned area. Therefore, the warning has been canceled. A severe thunderstorm watch remains in effect until 1 a.m. for southwestern Iowa. The National Weather Service has issued severe thunderstorm watch number 205, effective until 1 a.m. Saturday. This watch includes the following counties: in Nebraska, Burt, Cass, Dodge, Douglas, Odo, Sarpy, Saunders, and Washington, and the following counties: in Iowa, Harrison, Mills, and Pottawatomie. Remember, a severe thunderstorm watch means the conditions are favorable for the development of severe weather, including large hail and damaging winds, in and close to the watch area. While severe weather may not be imminent, persons should remain alert for rapidly changing weather conditions and listen for later statements and possible warnings. Stay tuned to NOAA Weather Radio, broadcast radio and television outlets, or internet sources for the latest severe weather information. Repeating, severe thunderstorm watch number 205 has been issued until 1 a.m. Saturday for the following counties: in Nebraska, Burt, Cass, Dodge, Douglas, Odo, Sarpy, Saunders, and Washington, and the following counties: in Iowa, Harrison, Mills, and Pottawatomie. The severe thunderstorm warning for southeastern Pottawatomie County is canceled. The severe thunderstorm which prompted the warning has moved out of the warned area. Therefore, the warning has been canceled. A severe thunderstorm watch remains in effect until 1 a.m. for southwestern Iowa. The severe thunderstorm warning for northeastern Fremont and southeastern Mills counties is canceled. The severe thunderstorm which prompted the warning has moved out of the warned area. Therefore, the warning has been canceled. A severe thunderstorm watch remains in effect until 1 a.m. for southwestern Iowa. The National Weather Service has issued severe thunderstorm watch number 205, effective until 1 a.m. Saturday. This watch includes the following counties: in Nebraska, Burt, Cass, Dodge, Douglas, Odo, Sarpy, Saunders, and Washington, and the following counties: in Iowa, Harrison, Mills, and Pottawatomie. Remember, a severe thunderstorm watch means the conditions are favorable for the development of severe weather, including large hail and damaging winds, in and close to the watch area. While severe weather may not be imminent, persons should remain alert for rapidly changing weather conditions and listen for later statements and possible warnings.
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Repeating, severe thunderstorm watch number 205 has been issued until 1 a.m. Saturday for the following counties in Nebraska: Burt, Cass, Dodge, Douglas, Odo, Sarpy, Saunders, and Washington, and the following counties in Iowa: Harrison, Mills, and Pottawatomie. The severe thunderstorm warning for northeastern Fremont and southeastern Mills counties is canceled. The severe thunderstorm which prompted the warning has moved out of the warned area. Therefore, the warning has been canceled. A severe thunderstorm watch remains in effect until 1 a.m. for southwestern Iowa. The National Weather Service has issued severe thunderstorm watch number 205, effective until 1 a.m. Saturday. This watch includes the following counties in Nebraska: Burt, Cass, Dodge, Douglas, Odo, Sarpy, Saunders, and Washington, and the following counties in Iowa: Harrison, Mills, and Pottawatomie. Remember, a severe thunderstorm watch means the conditions are favorable for the development of severe weather, including large hail and damaging winds, in and close to the watch area. While severe weather may not be imminent, persons should remain alert for rapidly changing weather conditions and listen for later statements and possible warnings. Stay tuned to NOAA Weather Radio, broadcast radio and television outlets, or internet sources for the latest severe weather information. Repeating, severe thunderstorm watch number 205 has been issued until 1 a.m. Saturday for the following counties in Nebraska: Burt, Cass, Dodge, Douglas, Odo, Sarpy, Saunders, and Washington, and the following counties in Iowa: Harrison, Mills, and Pottawatomie. The severe thunderstorm warning for northeastern Fremont and southeastern Mills counties is canceled. The severe thunderstorm which prompted the warning has moved out of the warned area. Therefore, the warning has been canceled. A severe thunderstorm watch remains in effect until 1 a.m. for southwestern Iowa. The National Weather Service has issued severe thunderstorm watch number 205, effective until 1 a.m. Saturday. This watch includes the following counties in Nebraska: Burt, Cass, Dodge, Douglas, Odo, Sarpy, Saunders, and Washington, and the following counties in Iowa: Harrison, Mills, and Pottawatomie. Remember, a severe thunderstorm watch means the conditions are favorable for the development of severe weather, including large hail and damaging winds, in and close to the watch area. While severe weather may not be imminent, persons should remain alert for rapidly changing weather conditions and listen for later statements and possible warnings. Stay tuned to NOAA Weather Radio, broadcast radio and television outlets, or internet sources for the latest severe weather information. Repeating, severe thunderstorm watch number 205 has been issued until 1 a.m. Saturday for the following counties in Nebraska: Burt, Cass, Dodge, Douglas, Odo, Sarpy, Saunders, and Washington, and the following counties in Iowa: Harrison, Mills, and Pottawatomie. The severe thunderstorm warning for northeastern Fremont and southeastern Mills counties is canceled. The severe thunderstorm which prompted the warning has moved out of the warned area. Therefore, the warning has been canceled. A severe thunderstorm watch remains in effect until 1 a.m. for southwestern Iowa. The National Weather Service has issued severe thunderstorm watch number 205, effective until 1 a.m. Saturday. This watch includes the following counties in Nebraska: Burt, Cass, Dodge, Douglas, Odo, Sarpy, Saunders, and Washington, and the following counties in Iowa: Harrison, Mills, and Pottawatomie. Remember, a severe thunderstorm watch means the conditions are favorable for the development of severe weather, including large hail and damaging winds, in and close to the watch area. While severe weather may not be imminent, persons should remain alert for rapidly changing weather conditions and listen for later statements and possible warnings. Stay tuned to NOAA Weather Radio, broadcast radio and television outlets, or internet sources for the latest severe weather information. Repeating,